Tuesday, sunny. Highs in the upper 90s. South winds 15 to 20 miles an hour with gusts up to 35 miles an hour. Tuesday night, mostly clear. Lows in the lower 70s. South winds 15 to 20 miles an hour with gusts up to 30 miles an hour. Wednesday, sunny. Highs in the upper 90s. Wednesday night, partly cloudy. Lows in the lower 70s. Thursday through Independence Day, mostly clear. Hot. Highs around 100. Lows in the mid-70s. Saturday night, partly cloudy. Lows in the upper 70s. Sunday, mostly sunny. A slight chance of showers and thunderstorms in the afternoon. Hot with highs around 100. Chance of rain 20%. 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The San Angelo climate summary for this evening, as of 5:15 p.m., June 28, 2026. Today's high temperature was 101 degrees. The normal high is 96. Today's low temperature was 75 degrees. The normal low is 71. No precipitation fell today, which leaves the monthly total at 0.34 inches. The total precipitation for the year still stands at 8.81 inches. The record high for tomorrow is 108, which occurred in 1994, and the record low is 54, which occurred in 1985. Sunset tonight is at 8:50 p.m. Sunrise tomorrow is at 6:41 a.m. The West Texas MesoNet observations as of 6:55 p.m. Central Daylight Time. At Fort Chadbourne, 98 degrees. Wind south at 18 miles an hour. Dew point 57 degrees. At Northwest San Angelo, 99. Wind south at 17 miles an hour. Dew point 66. Heat index 102. San Angelo, 98. Wind south-southeast at 14. Dew point 65. Heat index 101. At Wall, 97. Wind south at 16. Dew point 65. Heat index 101. Mertzon, 97. Wind south-southeast at 14. Dew point 61. Sterling City, 99. Wind south-southeast at 8. Dew point 62. Heat index 101. Curious about rainfall? Here are notable MesoNet rainfall accumulations in the past 24 hours. KC Ranch, 29 hundredths of an inch. At 7 p.m., at San Angelo, skies were sunny. The temperature was 98 degrees, the dew point 63, and the relative humidity 31%. The wind was south at 22 miles an hour, gusting to 29. The pressure 29.77 inches and falling. At Abilene, skies were sunny. 97 degrees, dew point 65, and relative humidity 34%. Wind southeast at 21 miles an hour, gusting to 33. Pressure 29.77 inches and steady. At Junction, skies were mostly sunny. 93 degrees, dew point 71, and the relative humidity 48%. Wind south at 18 miles an hour, gusting to 28. Pressure 29.83 inches and falling. And now for other locations across West Central Texas. Temperatures were between 93 and 101 degrees. At Sonora, rain was falling. It was sunny at Brownwood and San Saba. Elsewhere across the Lone Star State, it was sunny, with a temperature of 102 at Amarillo, and 96 at Wichita Falls. It was mostly sunny, with a temperature of 99 at El Paso, 94 at Dallas-Fort Worth, and 91 at Austin. Under mostly sunny skies, San Antonio reported 89, Houston reported 89, and Brownsville reported 90. It was partly sunny, with a temperature of 98 at Lubbock, and 98 at Midland. And again, at San Angelo, skies were sunny. The temperature was 98 degrees. Wind was south at 22 miles an hour, gusting to 29. At 7 p.m., at San Angelo, skies were sunny.
The temperature was 98 degrees, the dew point 63, and the relative humidity 31%. The wind was south at 22 miles an hour, gusting to 29. The pressure 29.77 inches and falling. At Abilene, skies were sunny. 97 degrees, dew point 65, and relative humidity 34%. Wind southeast at 21 miles an hour, gusting to 33. Pressure 29.77 inches and steady. At Junction, skies were mostly sunny. 93 degrees, dew point 71, and the relative humidity 48%. Wind south at 18 miles an hour, gusting to 28. Pressure 29.83 inches and falling. And now for other locations across west central Texas. Temperatures were between 93 and 101 degrees. At Sonora, rain was falling. It was sunny at Brownwood and San Saba. Elsewhere across the Lone Star State, it was sunny with a temperature of 102 at Amarillo and 96 at Wichita Falls. It was mostly sunny with a temperature of 99 at El Paso, 94 at Dallas-Fort Worth, and 91 at Austin. Under mostly sunny skies, San Antonio reported 89, Houston reported 89, and Brownsville reported 90. It was partly sunny, with a temperature of 98 at Lubbock and 98 at Midland. And again, at San Angelo, skies were sunny. The temperature was 98 degrees. Wind was south at 22 miles an hour, gusting to 29. And now, here is the National Weather Service forecast for the city of San Angelo and surrounding area tonight, mostly clear. Breezy with lows in the mid-70s. South winds 15 to 25 miles an hour with gusts up to 35 miles an hour. Monday, sunny, breezy with highs in the upper 90s. South winds 20 to 25 miles an hour with gusts up to 40 miles an hour. Monday night, mostly clear. Breezy with lows in the lower 70s. South winds 15 to 25 miles an hour. Gusts up to 40 miles an hour until midnight. Tuesday, sunny. Highs in the upper 90s. South winds 15 to 20 miles an hour with gusts up to 35 miles an hour. Tuesday night, mostly clear. Lows in the lower 70s. South winds 15 to 20 miles an hour with gusts up to 30 miles an hour. Wednesday, sunny. Highs in the upper 90s. Wednesday night, partly cloudy. Lows in the lower 70s. Thursday through Independence Day, mostly clear. Hot. Highs around 100. Lows in the mid-70s. Saturday night, partly cloudy. Lows in the upper 70s. Sunday, mostly sunny. A slight chance of showers and thunderstorms in the afternoon. Hot with highs around 100. Chance of rain 20%. 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The San Angelo climate summary for this evening, as of 5:15 p.m., June 28, 2026. Today's high temperature was 101 degrees. The normal high is 96. Today's low temperature was 75 degrees. The normal low is 71. No precipitation fell today, which leaves the monthly total at 0.34 inches. The total precipitation for the year still stands at 8.81 inches. The record high for tomorrow is 108, which occurred in 1994, and the record low is 54, which occurred in 1985. Sunset tonight is at 8:50 p.m. Sunrise tomorrow is at 6:41 a.m. At 7 p.m., at San Angelo, skies were sunny. The temperature was 98 degrees, the dew point 63, and the relative humidity 31%. The wind was south at 22 miles an hour, gusting to 29. The pressure 29.77 inches and falling. At Abilene, skies were sunny. 97 degrees, dew point 65, and relative humidity 34%. Wind southeast at 21 miles an hour, gusting to 33. Pressure 29.77 inches and steady. At Junction, skies were mostly sunny.
93 degrees, dew point 71, and the relative humidity 48%. Wind south at 18 miles an hour, gusting to 28. Pressure 29.83 inches and falling. And now for other locations across west central Texas. Temperatures were between 93 and 101 degrees. At Sonora, rain was falling. It was sunny at Brownwood and San Saba. Elsewhere across the Lone Star State, it was sunny with a temperature of 102 at Amarillo and 96 at Wichita Falls. It was mostly sunny with a temperature of 99 at El Paso, 94 at Dallas-Fort Worth, and 91 at Austin. Under mostly sunny skies, San Antonio reported 89, Houston reported 89, and Brownsville reported 90. It was partly sunny, with a temperature of 98 at Lubbock and 98 at Midland. And again, at San Angelo, skies were sunny. The temperature was 98 degrees. Wind was south at 22 miles an hour, gusting to 29. It feels hot across the Concho Valley. Today's area averaged minimum 8-inch soil temperature is 86 degrees. Serving the good people of West Texas and eastern New Mexico, here are the latest West Texas MesoNet observations as of 7.05 p.m. Central Daylight Time. Fort Chadburn 98 degrees. Wind south at 13 miles an hour. Dew point 56 degrees. At Northwest San Angelo, 98. Wind south at 13 miles an hour. Dew point 66. Heat index 102. At San Angelo, 97. Wind south-southeast at 17. Dew point 65. At Wall, 97. Wind south at 16. Dew point 65. Heat index 100. At Merton, 97. Wind south-southeast at 20. Dew point 62. 99 at Sterling City. Wind south-southeast at 15. Dew point 61. Heat index 100. And now, notable MesoNet rainfall accumulations in the past 24 hours. KC Ranch, 0.3 inches. At 7 p.m., at San Angelo, skies were sunny. The temperature was 98 degrees, the dew point 63, and the relative humidity 31%. The wind was south at 22 miles an hour, gusting to 29. The pressure 29.77 inches and falling. At Abilene, skies were sunny. 97 degrees, dew point 65, and relative humidity 34%. Wind southeast at 21 miles an hour, gusting to 33. Pressure 29.77 inches and steady. At Junction, skies were mostly sunny. 93 degrees, dew point 71, and the relative humidity 48%. Wind south at 18 miles an hour, gusting to 28. Pressure 29.83 inches and falling. And now for other locations across west central Texas. Temperatures were between 93 and 101 degrees. At Sonora, rain was falling. It was sunny at Brownwood and San Saba. Elsewhere across the Lone Star State, it was sunny with a temperature of 102 at Amarillo and 96 at Wichita Falls. It was mostly sunny with a temperature of 98 at Lubbock, 99 at El Paso, 94 at Dallas-Fort Worth, and 91 at Austin. Under mostly sunny skies, San Antonio reported 89, Houston reported 89, and Brownsville reported 90. At Midland, it was partly sunny, with a temperature of 98. And again, at San Angelo, skies were sunny. The temperature was 98 degrees. Wind was south at 22 miles an hour, gusting to 29. The current time is 7:14 p.m. Central Daylight Time. 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The voice of the National Weather Service. And now, here is the National Weather Service forecast for the city of San Angelo and surrounding area tonight, mostly clear. Breezy with lows in the mid-70s. South winds 15 to 25 miles an hour with gusts up to 35 miles an hour. Monday, sunny, breezy with highs in the upper 90s.
south winds 20 to 25 miles an hour with gusts up to 40 miles an hour.

15 to 20 miles an hour with gusts up to 30 miles an hour. Wednesday, sunny. Highs in the upper 90s. Wednesday night, partly cloudy. Lows in the lower 70s. Thursday through Independence Day, mostly clear. Hot. Highs around 100. Lows in the mid-70s. Saturday night, partly cloudy. Lows in the upper 70s. Sunday, mostly sunny. A slight chance of showers and thunderstorms in the afternoon. Hot with highs around 100. Chance of rain 20%. 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The San Angelo climate summary for this evening, as of 5:15 p.m., June 28, 2026. Today's high temperature was 101 degrees. The normal high is 96. Today's low temperature was 75 degrees. The normal low is 71. No precipitation fell today, which leaves the monthly total at 0.34 inches. The total precipitation for the year still stands at 8.81 inches. The record high for tomorrow is 108, which occurred in 1994, and the record low is 54, which occurred in 1985. Sunset tonight is at 8:50 p.m. Sunrise tomorrow is at 6:41 a.m. At 7 p.m., at San Angelo, skies were sunny. The temperature was 98 degrees, the dew point 63, and the relative humidity 31%. The wind was out at 22 miles an hour, gusting to 29. The pressure 29.77 inches and falling. At Abilene, skies were sunny. 97 degrees, dew point 65, and relative humidity 34%. Wind southeast at 21 miles an hour, gusting to 33. Pressure 29.77 inches and steady. At Junction, skies were mostly sunny. 93 degrees, dew point 71, and the relative humidity 48%. Wind south at 18 miles an hour, gusting to 28. Pressure 29.83 inches and falling. And now for other locations across west central Texas. Temperatures were between 93 and 101 degrees. At Sonora, rain was falling. It was sunny at Brownwood and San Saba. Elsewhere across the Lone Star State, it was sunny, with a temperature of 102 at Amarillo, and 96 at Wichita Falls. It was mostly sunny, with a temperature of 98 at Lubbock, 99 at El Paso, 94 at Dallas-Fort Worth, and 91 at Austin. Under mostly sunny skies, San Antonio reported 89, Houston reported 89, and Brownsville reported 90. At Midland, it was partly sunny, with a temperature of 98. And again, at San Angelo, skies were sunny. The temperature was 98 degrees. Wind was out at 22 miles an hour, gusting to 29. And now, here is the National Weather Service forecast for the city of San Angelo and surrounding area tonight, mostly clear. Breezy with lows in the mid-70s. South winds 15 to 25 miles an hour with gusts up to 35 miles an hour. Monday, sunny, breezy with highs in the upper 90s. South winds 20 to 25 miles an hour with gusts up to 40 miles an hour. Monday night, mostly clear. Breezy with lows in the lower 70s. South winds 15 to 25 miles an hour. Gusts up to 40 miles an hour until midnight. Tuesday, sunny. Highs in the upper 90s. South winds 15 to 20 miles an hour with gusts up to 35 miles an hour. Tuesday night, mostly clear. Lows in the lower 70s. South winds 15 to 20 miles an hour with gusts up to 30 miles an hour. Wednesday, sunny. Highs in the upper 90s. Wednesday night, partly cloudy. Lows in the lower 70s. Thursday through Independence Day, mostly clear. Hot. Highs around 100. Lows in the mid-70s. Saturday night, partly cloudy. Lows in the upper 70s. Sunday, mostly sunny. A slight chance of showers and thunderstorms in the afternoon. Hot with highs around 100.

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The San Angelo climate summary for this evening, as of 5:15 p.m., June 28, 2026. Today's high temperature was 101 degrees. The normal high is 96. Today's low temperature was 75 degrees. The normal low is 71. No precipitation fell today, which leaves the monthly total at 0.34 inches. The total precipitation for the year still stands at 8.81 inches. The record high for tomorrow is 108, which occurred in 1994, and the record low is 54, which occurred in 1985. Sunset tonight is at 8:50 p.m. Sunrise tomorrow is at 6:41 a.m. Here are the latest West Texas MesoNet observations as of 7:15 p.m. Central Daylight Time. These observations are updated approximately every 10 minutes. Fort Chadburn, 98 degrees. Wind south-southeast at 18 miles an hour. Dew point 56 degrees. Northwest San Angelo, 97. Wind south-southwest at 16 miles an hour. Dew point 67. Heat index 101. At San Angelo, 97. Wind south-southeast at 13 gusting to 22. Dew point 64. Wall 96. Wind south at 17. Dew point 66. Heat index 100. Murchison 97. Wind south-southeast at 13. Dew point 61. Sterling City 99. Wind south-southeast at 13. Dew point 62. Heat index 100. Curious about rainfall? Here are notable MesoNet rainfall accumulations in the past 24 hours. KC Ranch, 31/100 of an inch. At 7 p.m., at San Angelo, skies were sunny. The temperature was 98 degrees, the dew point 63, and the relative humidity 31%. The wind was south at 22 miles an hour, gusting to 29. The pressure 29.77 inches and falling. At Abilene, skies were sunny. 97 degrees, dew point 65, and relative humidity 34%. Wind southeast at 21 miles an hour, gusting to 33. Pressure 29.77 inches and steady. At Junction, skies were mostly sunny. 93 degrees, dew point 71, and the relative humidity 48%. Wind south at 18 miles an hour, gusting to 28. Pressure 29.83 inches and falling. And now for other locations across West Central Texas. Temperatures were between 93 and 101 degrees. At Sonora, rain was falling. It was sunny at Brownwood and San Saba. Elsewhere across the Lone Star State, it was sunny, with a temperature of 102 at Amarillo and 96 at Wichita Falls. It was mostly sunny, with a temperature of 98 at Lubbock, 99 at El Paso, 94 at Dallas-Fort Worth, and 91 at Austin. Under mostly sunny skies, San Antonio reported 89, Houston reported 89, and Brownsville reported 90. At Midland, it was partly sunny, with a temperature of 98. And again, at San Angelo, skies were sunny. The temperature was 98 degrees. Wind was south at 22 miles an hour, gusting to 29. And now, here is the National Weather Service forecast for the city of San Angelo and surrounding area tonight, mostly clear. Breezy with lows in the mid-70s. South winds 15 to 25 miles an hour with gusts up to 35 miles an hour. Monday, sunny, breezy with highs in the upper 90s. South winds 20 to 25 miles an hour with gusts up to 40 miles an hour. Monday night, mostly clear. Breezy with lows in the lower 70s. South winds 15 to 25 miles an hour. Gusts up to 40 miles an hour until midnight. Tuesday, sunny. Highs in the upper 90s. South winds 15 to 20 miles an hour with gusts up to 35 miles an hour. Tuesday night, mostly clear. Lows in the lower 70s.
south winds 15 to 20 miles an hour with gusts up to 30 miles an hour. Wednesday, sunny. Highs in the upper 90s. Wednesday night, partly cloudy. Lows in the lower 70s. Thursday through Independence Day, mostly clear. Hot. Highs around 100. Lows in the mid-70s. Saturday night, partly cloudy. Lows in the upper 70s. Sunday, mostly sunny. A slight chance of showers and thunderstorms in the afternoon. Hot with highs around 100. Chance of rain 20%. Visit weather.gov/San Angelo, your comprehensive weather information source. The San Angelo climate summary for this evening, as of 5:15 p.m., June 28, 2026. Today's high temperature was 101 degrees. The normal high is 96. Today's low temperature was 75 degrees. The normal low is 71. No precipitation fell today, which leaves the monthly total at 0.34 inches. The total precipitation for the year still stands at 8.81 inches. The record high for tomorrow is 108, which occurred in 1994, and the record low is 54, which occurred in 1985. Sunset tonight is at 8:50 p.m. Sunrise tomorrow is at 6:41 a.m. At 7 p.m., at San Angelo, skies were sunny. The temperature was 98 degrees, the dew point 63, and the relative humidity 31%. The wind was south at 22 miles an hour, gusting to 29. The pressure 29.77 inches and falling. At Abilene, skies were sunny. 97 degrees, dew point 65, and relative humidity 34%. Wind southeast at 21 miles an hour, gusting to 33. Pressure 29.77 inches and steady. At Junction, skies were mostly sunny. 93 degrees, dew point 71, and the relative humidity 48%. Wind south at 18 miles an hour, gusting to 28. Pressure 29.83 inches and falling. And now for other locations across West Central Texas. Temperatures were between 93 and 101 degrees. At Sonora, rain was falling. It was sunny at Brownwood and San Saba. Elsewhere across the Lone Star State, it was sunny with a temperature of 102 at Amarillo and 96 at Wichita Falls. It was mostly sunny with a temperature of 98 at Lubbock, 99 at El Paso, 94 at Dallas-Fort Worth, and 91 at Austin. Under mostly sunny skies, San Antonio reported 89, Houston reported 89, and Brownsville reported 90. At Midland, it was partly sunny, with a temperature of 98. And again, at San Angelo, skies were sunny. The temperature was 98 degrees. Wind was south at 22 miles an hour, gusting to 29. And now, here is the National Weather Service forecast for the city of San Angelo and surrounding area tonight, mostly clear. Breezy with lows in the mid-70s. South winds 15 to 25 miles an hour with gusts up to 35 miles an hour. Monday, sunny, breezy with highs in the upper 90s. South winds 20 to 25 miles an hour with gusts up to 40 miles an hour. Monday night, mostly clear. Breezy with lows in the lower 70s. South winds 15 to 25 miles an hour. Gusts up to 40 miles an hour until midnight. Tuesday, sunny. Highs in the upper 90s. South winds 15 to 20 miles an hour with gusts up to 35 miles an hour. Tuesday night, mostly clear. Lows in the lower 70s. South winds 15 to 20 miles an hour with gusts up to 30 miles an hour. Wednesday, sunny. Highs in the upper 90s. Wednesday night, partly cloudy. Lows in the lower 70s. Thursday through Independence Day, mostly clear. Hot. Highs around 100. Lows in the mid-70s. Saturday night, partly cloudy. Lows in the upper 70s. Sunday, mostly sunny. A slight chance of showers and thunderstorms in the afternoon. Hot with highs around 100.
chance of rain 20%. 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The San Angelo climate summary for this evening, as of 5:15 p.m., June 28, 2026. Today's high temperature was 101 degrees. The normal high is 96. Today's low temperature was 75 degrees. The normal low is 71. No precipitation fell today, which leaves the monthly total at 0.34 inches. The total precipitation for the year still stands at 8.81 inches. The record high for tomorrow is 108, which occurred in 1994, and the record low is 54, which occurred in 1985. Sunset tonight is at 8:50 p.m. Sunrise tomorrow is at 6:41 a.m. From the Big Bend, the Panhandle, and Western Mountains to the Hill Country, here are the 7:25 p.m. Central Daylight Time West Texas MesoNet observations. 98 degrees at Fort Chadbourne. Wind south-southeast at 16 miles an hour. Dew point 55 degrees. 96 at northwest San Angelo. Wind south-southeast at 18 miles an hour. Dew point 69. Heat index 102. 96 at San Angelo. Wind south at 15. Dew point 65. 96 at Wall. Wind south-southeast at 19. Dew point 67. Heat index 100. Mertzon 96. Wind south-southeast at 15 gusting to 24. Dew point 62. 98 at Sterling City. Wind south-southeast at 18. Dew point 62. Heat index 100. And now, notable MesoNet rainfall accumulations in the past 24 hours. KC Ranch, 3300ths of an inch. At 7 p.m., at San Angelo, skies were sunny. The temperature was 98 degrees, the dew point 63, and the relative humidity 31%. The wind was south at 22 miles an hour, gusting to 29. The pressure 29.77 inches and falling. At Abilene, skies were sunny. 97 degrees, dew point 65, and relative humidity 34%. Wind southeast at 21 miles an hour, gusting to 33. Pressure 29.77 inches and steady. At Junction, skies were mostly sunny. 93 degrees, dew point 71, and the relative humidity 48%. Wind south at 18 miles an hour, gusting to 28. Pressure 29.83 inches and falling. And now for other locations across west central Texas. Temperatures were between 93 and 101 degrees. At Sonora, rain was falling. It was sunny at Brownwood and San Saba. Elsewhere across the Lone Star State, it was sunny with a temperature of 102 at Amarillo and 96 at Wichita Falls. It was mostly sunny with a temperature of 98 at Lubbock, 99 at El Paso, 94 at Dallas-Fort Worth, and 91 at Austin. Under mostly sunny skies, San Antonio reported 89, Houston reported 89, and Brownsville reported 90. At Midland, it was partly sunny, with a temperature of 98. And again, at San Angelo, skies were sunny. The temperature was 98 degrees. Wind was south at 22 miles an hour, gusting to 29. And now, here is the National Weather Service forecast for the city of San Angelo and surrounding area tonight, mostly clear. Breezy with lows in the mid-70s. South winds 15 to 25 miles an hour with gusts up to 35 miles an hour. Monday, sunny, breezy with highs in the upper 90s. South winds 20 to 25 miles an hour with gusts up to 40 miles an hour. Monday night, mostly clear. Breezy with lows in the lower 70s. South winds 15 to 25 miles an hour. Gusts up to 40 miles an hour until midnight. Tuesday, sunny. Highs in the upper 90s. South winds 15 to 20 miles an hour with gusts up to 35 miles an hour. Tuesday night, mostly clear. Lows in the lower 70s.
South winds 15 to 20 miles an hour with gusts up to 30 miles an hour. Wednesday, sunny. Highs in the upper 90s. Wednesday night, partly cloudy. Lows in the lower 70s. Thursday through Independence Day, mostly clear. Hot. Highs around 100. Lows in the mid-70s. Saturday night, partly cloudy. Lows in the upper 70s. Sunday, mostly sunny. A slight chance of showers and thunderstorms in the afternoon. Hot with highs around 100. Chance of rain 20%. 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The San Angelo climate summary for this evening, as of 5:15 p.m., June 28, 2026. Today's high temperature was 101 degrees. The normal high is 96. Today's low temperature was 75 degrees. The normal low is 71. No precipitation fell today, which leaves the monthly total at 0.34 inches. The total precipitation for the year still stands at 8.81 inches. The record high for tomorrow is 108, which occurred in 1994, and the record low is 54, which occurred in 1985. Sunset tonight is at 8:50 p.m. Sunrise tomorrow is at 6:41 a.m. At 7 p.m., at San Angelo, skies were sunny. The temperature was 98 degrees, the dew point 63, and the relative humidity 31%. The wind was out at 22 miles an hour, gusting to 29. The pressure 29.77 inches and falling. At Abilene, skies were sunny. 97 degrees, dew point 65, and relative humidity 34%. Wind southeast at 21 miles an hour, gusting to 33. Pressure 29.77 inches and steady. At Junction, skies were mostly sunny. 93 degrees, dew point 71, and the relative humidity 48%. Wind south at 18 miles an hour, gusting to 28. Pressure 29.83 inches and falling. And now for other locations across west central Texas. Temperatures were between 93 and 101 degrees. At Sonora, rain was falling. It was sunny at Brownwood and San Saba. Elsewhere across the Lone Star State, it was sunny with a temperature of 102 at Amarillo and 96 at Wichita Falls. It was mostly sunny with a temperature of 98 at Lubbock, 99 at El Paso, 94 at Dallas-Fort Worth, and 91 at Austin. Under mostly sunny skies, San Antonio reported 89, Houston reported 89, and Brownsville reported 90. At Midland, it was partly sunny, with a temperature of 98. And again, at San Angelo, skies were sunny. The temperature was 98 degrees. Wind was south at 22 miles an hour, gusting to 29. And now, here is the National Weather Service forecast for the city of San Angelo and surrounding area tonight, mostly clear. Breezy with lows in the mid-70s. South winds 15 to 25 miles an hour with gusts up to 35 miles an hour. Monday, sunny, breezy with highs in the upper 90s. South winds 20 to 25 miles an hour with gusts up to 40 miles an hour. Monday night, mostly clear. Breezy with lows in the lower 70s. South winds 15 to 25 miles an hour. Gusts up to 40 miles an hour until midnight. Tuesday, sunny. Highs in the upper 90s. South winds 15 to 20 miles an hour with gusts up to 35 miles an hour. Tuesday night, mostly clear. Lows in the lower 70s. South winds 15 to 20 miles an hour with gusts up to 30 miles an hour. Wednesday, sunny. Highs in the upper 90s. Wednesday night, partly cloudy. Lows in the lower 70s. Thursday through Independence Day, mostly clear. Hot. Highs around 100. Lows in the mid-70s. Saturday night, partly cloudy. Lows in the upper 70s. Sunday, mostly sunny. A slight chance of showers and thunderstorms in the afternoon. Hot with highs around 100.
chance of rain 20%. 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The San Angelo climate summary for this evening, as of 5:15 p.m., June 28, 2026. Today's high temperature was 101 degrees. The normal high is 96. Today's low temperature was 75 degrees. The normal low is 71. No precipitation fell today, which leaves the monthly total at 0.34 inches. The total precipitation for the year still stands at 8.81 inches. The record high for tomorrow is 108, which occurred in 1994, and the record low is 54, which occurred in 1985. Sunset tonight is at 8:50 p.m. Sunrise tomorrow is at 6:41 a.m. Celebrating 183 stations across the region, the latest West Texas MesoNet observations as of 7:35 p.m. Central Daylight Time follow. Fort Chadburn, 97 degrees. Wind south at 15 miles an hour, gusting to 24. Dew point 58 degrees. At Northwest San Angelo, 96. Wind south-southeast at 18 miles an hour. Dew point 69. Heat index 102. San Angelo, 96. Wind south-southeast at 15. Dew point 64. Wall, 95. Wind south-southeast at 18. Dew point 68. Heat index 100. At Merton, 96. Wind southeast at 15. Dew point 63. At Sterling City, 98. Wind south-southeast at 13. Dew point 62. Curious about rainfall? Here are notable MesoNet rainfall accumulations in the past 24 hours. KC Ranch, 3/500 of an inch. At 7 p.m., at San Angelo, skies were sunny. The temperature was 98 degrees, the dew point 63, and the relative humidity 31%. The wind was south at 22 miles an hour, gusting to 29. The pressure 29.77 inches and falling. At Abilene, skies were sunny. 97 degrees, dew point 65, and relative humidity 34%. Wind southeast at 21 miles an hour, gusting to 33. Pressure 29.77 inches and steady. At Junction, skies were mostly sunny. 93 degrees, dew point 71, and the relative humidity 48%. Wind south at 18 miles an hour, gusting to 28. Pressure 29.83 inches and falling. And now for other locations across West Central Texas. Temperatures were between 93 and 101 degrees. At Sonora, rain was falling. It was sunny at Brownwood and San Saba. Elsewhere across the Lone Star State, it was sunny with a temperature of 102 at Amarillo and 96 at Wichita Falls. It was mostly sunny with a temperature of 98 at Lubbock, 99 at El Paso, 94 at Dallas-Fort Worth, and 91 at Austin. Under mostly sunny skies, San Antonio reported 89, Houston reported 89, and Brownsville reported 90. At Midland, it was partly sunny, with a temperature of 98. And again, at San Angelo, skies were sunny. The temperature was 98 degrees. Wind was south at 22 miles an hour, gusting to 29. The current time is 7:45 p.m. Central Daylight Time. 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The voice of the National Weather Service. And now, here is the National Weather Service forecast for the city of San Angelo and surrounding area tonight, mostly clear. Breezy with lows in the mid-70s. South winds 15 to 25 miles an hour with gusts up to 35 miles an hour. Monday, sunny, breezy with highs in the upper 90s. South winds 20 to 25 miles an hour with gusts up to 40 miles an hour. Monday night, mostly clear. Breezy with lows in the lower 70s. South winds 15 to 25 miles an hour. Gusts up to 40 miles an hour until midnight. Tuesday, sunny. Highs in the upper 90s.
south winds 15 to 20 miles an hour with gusts up to 35 miles an hour. Tuesday night, mostly clear. Lows in the lower 70s. South winds 15 to 20 miles an hour with gusts up to 30 miles an hour. Wednesday, sunny. Highs in the upper 90s. Wednesday night, partly cloudy. Lows in the lower 70s. Thursday through Independence Day, mostly clear. Hot. Highs around 100. Lows in the mid-70s. Saturday night, partly cloudy. Lows in the upper 70s. Sunday, mostly sunny. A slight chance of showers and thunderstorms in the afternoon. Hot with highs around 100. Chance of rain 20%. 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The San Angelo climate summary for this evening, as of 5:15 p.m., June 28, 2026. Today's high temperature was 101 degrees. The normal high is 96. Today's low temperature was 75 degrees. The normal low is 71. No precipitation fell today, which leaves the monthly total at 0.34 inches. The total precipitation for the year still stands at 8.81 inches. The record high for tomorrow is 108, which occurred in 1994, and the record low is 54, which occurred in 1985. Sunset tonight is at 8:50 p.m. Sunrise tomorrow is at 6:41 a.m. At 7 p.m., at San Angelo, skies were sunny. The temperature was 98 degrees, the dew point 63, and the relative humidity 31%. The wind was south at 22 miles an hour, gusting to 29. The pressure 29.77 inches and falling. At Abilene, skies were sunny. 97 degrees, dew point 65, and relative humidity 34%. Wind southeast at 21 miles an hour, gusting to 33. Pressure 29.77 inches and steady. At Junction, skies were mostly sunny. 93 degrees, dew point 71, and the relative humidity 48%. Wind south at 18 miles an hour, gusting to 28. Pressure 29.83 inches and falling. And now for other locations across west central Texas. Temperatures were between 93 and 101 degrees. At Sonora, rain was falling. It was sunny at Brownwood and San Saba. Elsewhere across the Lone Star State, it was sunny with a temperature of 102 at Amarillo and 96 at Wichita Falls. It was mostly sunny with a temperature of 98 at Lubbock, 99 at El Paso, 94 at Dallas-Fort Worth, and 91 at Austin. Under mostly sunny skies, San Antonio reported 89, Houston reported 89, and Brownsville reported 90. At Midland, it was partly sunny, with a temperature of 98. And again, at San Angelo, skies were sunny. The temperature was 98 degrees. Wind was south at 22 miles an hour, gusting to 29. And now, here is the National Weather Service forecast for the city of San Angelo and surrounding area tonight, mostly clear. Breezy with lows in the mid-70s. South winds 15 to 25 miles an hour with gusts up to 35 miles an hour. Monday, sunny, breezy with highs in the upper 90s. South winds 20 to 25 miles an hour with gusts up to 40 miles an hour. Monday night, mostly clear. Breezy with lows in the lower 70s. South winds 15 to 25 miles an hour. Gusts up to 40 miles an hour until midnight. Tuesday, sunny. Highs in the upper 90s. South winds 15 to 20 miles an hour with gusts up to 35 miles an hour. Tuesday night, mostly clear. Lows in the lower 70s. South winds 15 to 20 miles an hour with gusts up to 30 miles an hour. Wednesday, sunny. Highs in the upper 90s. Wednesday night, partly cloudy. Lows in the lower 70s. Thursday through Independence Day, mostly clear. Hot. Highs around 100. Lows in the mid-70s. Saturday night, partly cloudy.
lows in the upper 70s. Sunday, mostly sunny. A slight chance of showers and thunderstorms in the afternoon. Hot with highs around 100. Chance of rain 20%. 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The San Angelo climate summary for this evening, as of 5:15 p.m., June 28, 2026. Today's high temperature was 101 degrees. The normal high is 96. Today's low temperature was 75 degrees. The normal low is 71. No precipitation fell today, which leaves the monthly total at 0.34 inches. The total precipitation for the year still stands at 8.81 inches. The record high for tomorrow is 108, which occurred in 1994, and the record low is 54, which occurred in 1985. Sunset tonight is at 8:50 p.m. Sunrise tomorrow is at 6:41 a.m. The West Texas MesoNet observations as of 7:45 p.m. Central Daylight Time. 97 degrees at Fort Chadbourne. Wind south at 14 miles an hour. Dew point 58 degrees. At Northwest San Angelo, 95. Wind south-southeast at 15 miles an hour. Dew point 69. Heat index 100. San Angelo, 95. Wind south at 15. Dew point 64. At Wall, 95. Wind south-southeast at 21. Dew point 68. 95 at Mertzen. Wind south-southeast at 23. Dew point 64. At Sterling City, 97. Wind south-southeast at 10. Dew point 62. Curious about rainfall? Here are notable MesoNet rainfall accumulations in the past 24 hours. KC Ranch, 3600ths of an inch. Guadalupe Mountains Park, 2600ths. At 7 p.m., at San Angelo, skies were sunny. The temperature was 98 degrees, the dew point 63, and the relative humidity 31%. The wind was south at 22 miles an hour, gusting to 29. The pressure 29.77 inches and falling. At Abilene, skies were sunny. 97 degrees, dew point 65, and relative humidity 34%. Wind southeast at 21 miles an hour, gusting to 33. Pressure 29.77 inches and steady. At Junction, skies were mostly sunny. 93 degrees, dew point 71, and the relative humidity 48%. Wind south at 18 miles an hour, gusting to 28. Pressure 29.83 inches and falling. And now for other locations across West Central Texas. Temperatures were between 93 and 101 degrees. At Sonora, rain was falling. It was sunny at Brownwood and San Saba. Elsewhere across the Lone Star State, it was sunny, with a temperature of 102 at Amarillo and 96 at Wichita Falls. It was mostly sunny, with a temperature of 98 at Lubbock, 99 at El Paso, 94 at Dallas-Fort Worth, and 91 at Austin. Under mostly sunny skies, San Antonio reported 89, Houston reported 89, and Brownsville reported 90. At Midland, it was partly sunny, with a temperature of 98. And again, at San Angelo, skies were sunny. The temperature was 98 degrees. Wind was south at 22 miles an hour, gusting to 29. And now, here is the National Weather Service forecast for the city of San Angelo and surrounding area tonight, mostly clear. Breezy with lows in the mid-70s. South winds 15 to 25 miles an hour with gusts up to 35 miles an hour. Monday, sunny, breezy with highs in the upper 90s. South winds 20 to 25 miles an hour with gusts up to 40 miles an hour. Monday night, mostly clear. Breezy with lows in the lower 70s. South winds 15 to 25 miles an hour. Gusts up to 40 miles an hour until midnight. Tuesday, sunny. Highs in the upper 90s. South winds 15 to 20 miles an hour with gusts up to 35 miles an hour.
Tuesday night, mostly clear. Lows in the lower 70s. South winds 15 to 20 miles an hour with gusts up to 30 miles an hour. Wednesday, sunny. Highs in the upper 90s. Wednesday night, partly cloudy. Lows in the lower 70s. Thursday through Independence Day, mostly clear. Hot. Highs around 100. Lows in the mid-70s. Saturday night, partly cloudy. Lows in the upper 70s. Sunday, mostly sunny. A slight chance of showers and thunderstorms in the afternoon. Hot with highs around 100. Chance of rain 20%. 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The San Angelo climate summary for this evening, as of 5:15 p.m., June 28, 2026. Today's high temperature was 101 degrees. The normal high is 96. Today's low temperature was 75 degrees. The normal low is 71. No precipitation fell today, which leaves the monthly total at 0.34 inches. The total precipitation for the year still stands at 8.81 inches. The record high for tomorrow is 108, which occurred in 1994, and the record low is 54, which occurred in 1985. Sunset tonight is at 8:50 p.m. Sunrise tomorrow is at 6:41 a.m. At 7 p.m., at San Angelo, skies were sunny. The temperature was 98 degrees, the dew point 63, and the relative humidity 31%. The wind was south at 22 miles an hour, gusting to 29. The pressure 29.77 inches and falling. At Abilene, skies were sunny. 97 degrees, dew point 65, and relative humidity 34%. Wind southeast at 21 miles an hour, gusting to 33. Pressure 29.77 inches and steady. At Junction, skies were mostly sunny. 93 degrees, dew point 71, and the relative humidity 48%. Wind south at 18 miles an hour, gusting to 28. Pressure 29.83 inches and falling. And now for other locations across west central Texas. Temperatures were between 93 and 101 degrees. At Sonora, rain was falling. It was sunny at Brownwood and San Saba. Elsewhere across the Lone Star State, it was sunny, with a temperature of 102 at Amarillo and 96 at Wichita Falls. It was mostly sunny, with a temperature of 98 at Lubbock, 99 at El Paso, 94 at Dallas-Fort Worth, and 91 at Austin. Under mostly sunny skies, San Antonio reported 89, Houston reported 89, and Brownsville reported 90. At Midland, it was partly sunny, with a temperature of 98. And again, at San Angelo, skies were sunny. The temperature was 98 degrees. Wind was out at 22 miles an hour, gusting to 29. And now, here is the National Weather Service forecast for the city of San Angelo and surrounding area tonight, mostly clear. Breezy with lows in the mid-70s. South winds 15 to 25 miles an hour with gusts up to 35 miles an hour. Monday, sunny, breezy with highs in the upper 90s. South winds 20 to 25 miles an hour with gusts up to 40 miles an hour. Monday night, mostly clear. Breezy with lows in the lower 70s. South winds 15 to 25 miles an hour. Gusts up to 40 miles an hour until midnight. Tuesday, sunny. Highs in the upper 90s. South winds 15 to 20 miles an hour with gusts up to 35 miles an hour. Tuesday night, mostly clear. Lows in the lower 70s. South winds 15 to 20 miles an hour with gusts up to 30 miles an hour. Wednesday, sunny. Highs in the upper 90s. Wednesday night, partly cloudy. Lows in the lower 70s. Thursday through Independence Day, mostly clear. Hot. Highs around 100. Lows in the mid-70s. Saturday night, partly cloudy. Lows in the upper 70s. Sunday, mostly sunny.
a slight chance of showers and thunderstorms in the afternoon. Hot with highs around 100. Chance of rain 20%. 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Here are the latest West Texas MesoNet observations as of 7:55 p.m. Central Daylight Time. At Fort Chadbourne, 96 degrees. Wind south at 12 miles an hour. Dew point 58 degrees. 95 at Northwest San Angelo. Wind south-southeast at 15 miles an hour. Dew point 69. Heat index 100. San Angelo 95. Wind south at 15. Dew point 65. 94 at Wall. Wind south-southeast at 25. Dew point 68. Mertzon 94. Wind south-southeast at 20. Dew point 64. Sterling City 96. Wind south-southeast at 13. Dew point 62. Wondering about rainfall? Here are notable MesoNet rainfall accumulations in the past 24 hours. KC Ranch, 3/8 of an inch. Guadalupe Mountains Park, 2/6. Here are the latest West Texas MesoNet observations as of 7:55 p.m. Central Daylight Time. At Fort Chadbourne, 96 degrees. Wind south at 12 miles an hour. Dew point 58 degrees. 95 at Northwest San Angelo. Wind south-southeast at 15 miles an hour. Dew point 69. Heat index 100. San Angelo 95. Wind south at 15. Dew point 65. 94 at Wall. Wind south-southeast at 25. Dew point 68. Mertzon 94. Wind south-southeast at 20. Dew point 64. Sterling City 96. Wind south-southeast at 13. Dew point 62. Wondering about rainfall? Here are notable MesoNet rainfall accumulations in the past 24 hours. KC Ranch, 3/8 of an inch. Guadalupe Mountains Park, 2/6. At 8 p.m., at San Angelo, skies were clear. The temperature was 94 degrees, the dew point 64, and the relative humidity 37%. The wind was south at 17 miles an hour, gusting to 30. The pressure 29.79 inches and rising. At Abilene, skies were clear. 95 degrees, dew point 67, and relative humidity 39%. Wind south at 18 miles an hour, gusting to 31. Pressure 29.78 inches and rising. At Junction, skies were partly cloudy. 90 degrees, dew point 71, and the relative humidity 53%. Wind south at 15 miles an hour, gusting to 26. Pressure 29.85 inches and rising. And now for other locations across West Central Texas. Temperatures were between 90 and 98 degrees. At Sonora, rain was falling. It was clear at Brownwood and San Saba. Elsewhere across the Lone Star State, it was clear, with a temperature of 99 at Amarillo, 94 at Wichita Falls, and 87 at Brownsville. It was partly cloudy, with a temperature of 97 at Lubbock, 92 at Dallas-Fort Worth, 88 at Austin, 87 at San Antonio, and 87 at Houston. It was mostly cloudy, with a temperature of 93 at El Paso, and 96 at Midland. And again, at San Angelo, skies were clear. The temperature was 94 degrees. Wind was south at 17 miles an hour, gusting to 30. At 8 p.m., at San Angelo, skies were clear. The temperature was 94 degrees, the dew point 64, and the relative humidity 37%. The wind was south at 17 miles an hour, gusting to 30. The pressure 29.79 inches and rising. At Abilene, skies were clear. 95 degrees, dew point 67, and relative humidity 39%. Wind south at 18 miles an hour, gusting to 31. Pressure 29.78 inches and rising.
At Junction, skies were partly cloudy. 90 degrees, dew point 71, and the relative humidity 53%. Wind south at 15 miles an hour, gusting to 26. Pressure 29.85 inches and rising. And now for other locations across west central Texas. Temperatures were between 90 and 98 degrees. It was clear at Brownwood, San Saba, and Sonora. Elsewhere across the Lone Star State, it was clear, with a temperature of 99 at Amarillo, 94 at Wichita Falls, and 87 at Brownsville. It was partly cloudy, with a temperature of 97 at Lubbock, 92 at Dallas-Fort Worth, 88 at Austin, 87 at San Antonio, and 87 at Houston. It was mostly cloudy, with a temperature of 93 at El Paso, and 96 at Midland. And again, at San Angelo, skies were clear. The temperature was 94 degrees. Wind was south at 17 miles an hour, gusting to 30. And now, here is the National Weather Service forecast for the city of San Angelo and surrounding area tonight, mostly clear. Breezy with lows in the mid-70s. South winds 15 to 25 miles an hour with gusts up to 35 miles an hour. Monday, sunny, breezy with highs in the upper 90s. South winds 20 to 25 miles an hour with gusts up to 40 miles an hour. Monday night, mostly clear. Breezy with lows in the lower 70s. South winds 15 to 25 miles an hour. Gusts up to 40 miles an hour until midnight. Tuesday, sunny. Highs in the upper 90s. South winds 15 to 20 miles an hour with gusts up to 35 miles an hour. Tuesday night, mostly clear. Lows in the lower 70s. South winds 15 to 20 miles an hour with gusts up to 30 miles an hour. Wednesday, sunny. Highs in the upper 90s. Wednesday night, partly cloudy. Lows in the lower 70s. Thursday through Independence Day, mostly clear. Hot. Highs around 100. Lows in the mid-70s. Saturday night, partly cloudy. Lows in the upper 70s. Sunday, mostly sunny. A slight chance of showers and thunderstorms in the afternoon. Hot with highs around 100. Chance of rain 20%. 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At 8 p.m., at San Angelo, skies were clear. The temperature was 94 degrees, the dew point 64, and the relative humidity 37%. The wind was south at 17 miles an hour, gusting to 30. The pressure 29.79 inches and rising. At Abilene, skies were clear. 95 degrees, dew point 67, and relative humidity 39%. Wind south at 18 miles an hour, gusting to 31. Pressure 29.78 inches and rising. At Junction, skies were partly cloudy. 90 degrees, dew point 71, and the relative humidity 53%. Wind south at 15 miles an hour, gusting to 26. Pressure 29.85 inches and rising. And now for other locations across west central Texas. Temperatures were between 90 and 98 degrees. It was clear at Brownwood, San Saba, and Sonora. Elsewhere across the Lone Star State, it was clear, with a temperature of 99 at Amarillo, 94 at Wichita Falls, and 87 at Brownsville. It was partly cloudy, with a temperature of 97 at Lubbock, 92 at Dallas-Fort Worth, 88 at Austin, 87 at San Antonio, and 87 at Houston. It was mostly cloudy, with a temperature of 93 at El Paso, and 96 at Midland. And again, at San Angelo, skies were clear. The temperature was 94 degrees. Wind was south at 17 miles an hour, gusting to 30. At 8 p.m., at San Angelo, skies were clear. The temperature was 94 degrees, the dew point 64, and the relative humidity 37%. The wind was south at 17 miles an hour, gusting to 30. The pressure 29.79 inches and rising. At Abilene, skies were clear.
95 degrees, dew point 67, and relative humidity 39%. Wind south at 18 miles an hour, gusting to 31. Pressure 29.78 inches and rising. At junction, skies were partly cloudy. 90 degrees, dew point 71, and the relative humidity 53%. Wind south at 15 miles an hour, gusting to 26. Pressure 29.85 inches and rising. And now for other locations across west central Texas. Temperatures were between 90 and 98 degrees. It was clear at Brownwood, San Saba, and Sonora. Elsewhere across the Lone Star State, it was clear, with a temperature of 99 at Amarillo, 94 at Wichita Falls, and 87 at Brownsville. It was partly cloudy, with a temperature of 97 at Lubbock, 92 at Dallas-Fort Worth, 88 at Austin, 87 at San Antonio, and 87 at Houston. It was mostly cloudy, with a temperature of 93 at El Paso and 96 at Midland. And again, at San Angelo, skies were clear. The temperature was 94 degrees. Wind was south at 17 miles an hour, gusting to 30. And now, here is the National Weather Service forecast for the city of San Angelo and surrounding area tonight, mostly clear. Breezy with lows in the mid-70s. South winds 15 to 25 miles an hour with gusts up to 35 miles an hour. Monday, sunny, breezy with highs in the upper 90s. South winds 20 to 25 miles an hour with gusts up to 40 miles an hour. Monday night, mostly clear. Breezy with lows in the lower 70s. South winds 15 to 25 miles an hour. Gusts up to 40 miles an hour until midnight. Tuesday, sunny. Highs in the upper 90s. South winds 15 to 20 miles an hour with gusts up to 35 miles an hour. Tuesday night, mostly clear. Lows in the lower 70s. South winds 15 to 20 miles an hour with gusts up to 30 miles an hour. Wednesday, sunny. Highs in the upper 90s. Wednesday night, partly cloudy. Lows in the lower 70s. Thursday through Independence Day, mostly clear. Hot. Highs around 100. Lows in the mid-70s. Saturday night, partly cloudy. Lows in the upper 70s. Sunday, mostly sunny. A slight chance of showers and thunderstorms in the afternoon. Hot with highs around 100. Chance of rain 20%. 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The current time is 8:14 p.m. Central Daylight Time. 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Good evening. Today's area averaged minimum 8-inch soil temperature is 86 degrees. From the Big Bend, the Panhandle, and Western Mountains to the Hill Country, here are the 8:05 p.m. Central Daylight Time West Texas MesoNet observations. 95 degrees at Fort Chadbourne. Wind south at 14 miles an hour. Dew point 58 degrees. Northwest San Angelo 94. Wind south-southeast at 15 miles an hour. Dew point 68. San Angelo 94. Wind south-southeast at 17. Dew point 65. 94 at Wall. Wind south-southeast at 19. Dew point 68. 94 at Mertzon. Wind south-southeast at 13. Dew point 64. Sterling City 95. Wind south-southeast at 13. Dew point 62. Wondering about rainfall? Here are notable MesoNet rainfall accumulations in the past 24 hours. KC Ranch, 3/8 of an inch. Guadalupe Mountains Park, 26/100. At 8 p.m., at San Angelo, skies were clear. The temperature was 94 degrees, the dew point 64, and the relative humidity 37%. The wind was south at 17 miles an hour, gusting to 30. The pressure 29.79 inches and rising. At Abilene, skies were clear.
95 degrees, dew point 67, and relative humidity 39%.

90 and 98 degrees. It was clear at Brownwood, San Saba, and Sonora. Elsewhere across the Lone Star State, it was clear, with a temperature of 99 at Amarillo, 94 at Wichita Falls, and 87 at Brownsville. It was partly cloudy, with a temperature of 97 at Lubbock, 92 at Dallas-Fort Worth, 88 at Austin, 87 at San Antonio, and 87 at Houston. It was mostly cloudy, with a temperature of 93 at El Paso, and 96 at Midland. And again, at San Angelo, skies were clear. The temperature was 94 degrees. Wind was south at 17 miles an hour, gusting to 30. And now, here is the National Weather Service forecast for the city of San Angelo and surrounding area tonight, mostly clear. Breezy with lows in the mid-70s. South winds 15 to 25 miles an hour with gusts up to 35 miles an hour. Monday, sunny, breezy with highs in the upper 90s. South winds 20 to 25 miles an hour with gusts up to 40 miles an hour. Monday night, mostly clear. Breezy with lows in the lower 70s. South winds 15 to 25 miles an hour. Gusts up to 40 miles an hour until midnight. Tuesday, sunny. Highs in the upper 90s. South winds 15 to 20 miles an hour with gusts up to 35 miles an hour. Tuesday night, mostly clear. Lows in the lower 70s. South winds 15 to 20 miles an hour with gusts up to 30 miles an hour. Wednesday, sunny. Highs in the upper 90s. Wednesday night, partly cloudy. Lows in the lower 70s. Thursday through Independence Day, mostly clear. Hot. Highs around 100. Lows in the mid-70s. Saturday night, partly cloudy. Lows in the upper 70s. Sunday, mostly sunny. A slight chance of showers and thunderstorms in the afternoon. Hot with highs around 100. Chance of rain 20%. 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At 8 p.m., at San Angelo, skies were clear. The temperature was 94 degrees, the dew point 64, and the relative humidity 37%. The wind was south at 17 miles an hour, gusting to 30. The pressure 29.79 inches and rising. At Abilene, skies were clear. 95 degrees, dew point 67, and relative humidity 39%. Wind south at 18 miles an hour, gusting to 31. Pressure 29.78 inches and rising. At Junction, skies were partly cloudy. 90 degrees, dew point 71, and the relative humidity 53%. Wind south at 15 miles an hour, gusting to 26. Pressure 29.85 inches and rising. And now for other locations across West Central Texas. Temperatures were between 90 and 98 degrees. It was clear at Brownwood, San Saba, and Sonora. Elsewhere across the Lone Star State, it was clear, with a temperature of 99 at Amarillo, 94 at Wichita Falls, and 87 at Brownsville. It was partly cloudy, with a temperature of 97 at Lubbock, 92 at Dallas-Fort Worth, 88 at Austin, 87 at San Antonio, and 87 at Houston. It was mostly cloudy, with a temperature of 93 at El Paso, and 96 at Midland. And again, at San Angelo, skies were clear. The temperature was 94 degrees. Wind was south at 17 miles an hour, gusting to 30. And now, here is the National Weather Service forecast for the city of San Angelo and surrounding area tonight, mostly clear. Breezy with lows in the mid-70s. South winds 15 to 25 miles an hour with gusts up to 35 miles an hour. Monday, sunny, breezy with highs in the upper 90s. South winds 20 to 25 miles an hour with gusts up to 40 miles an hour. Monday night, mostly clear. Breezy with lows in the lower 70s. South winds 15 to 25 miles an hour. Gusts up to 40 miles an hour until midnight. Tuesday, sunny. Highs in the upper 90s. South winds 50.

20 miles an hour with gusts up to 35 miles an hour. Tuesday night, mostly clear. Lows in the lower 70s. South winds 15 to 20 miles an hour with gusts up to 30 miles an hour. Wednesday, sunny. Highs in the upper 90s. Wednesday night, partly cloudy. Lows in the lower 70s. Thursday through Independence Day, mostly clear. Hot. Highs around 100. Lows in the mid-70s. Saturday night, partly cloudy. Lows in the upper 70s. Sunday, mostly sunny. A slight chance of showers and thunderstorms in the afternoon. Hot with highs around 100. Chance of rain 20%. 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Serving the good people of West Texas and Eastern New Mexico, here are the latest West Texas MesoNet observations as of 8:15 p.m. Central Daylight Time. Fort Chadburn 95 degrees. Wind south at 13 miles an hour. Dew point 59 degrees. 93 at Northwest San Angelo. Wind south at 13 miles an hour. Dew point 69. 94 at San Angelo. Wind south-southeast at 16. Dew point 65. 93 at Wall. Wind south-southeast at 23. Dew point 68. At Merton, 93. Wind south-southeast at 17. Dew point 64. Sterling City, 95. Wind south-southeast at 13. Dew point 62. And now, notable MesoNet rainfall accumulations in the past 24 hours. KC Ranch, 0.4 of an inch. Guadalupe Mountains Park, 0.26. At 8 p.m., at San Angelo, skies were clear. The temperature was 94 degrees, the dew point 64, and the relative humidity 37%. The wind was south at 17 miles an hour, gusting to 30. The pressure 29.79 inches and rising. At Abilene, skies were clear. 95 degrees, dew point 67, and relative humidity 39%. Wind south at 18 miles an hour, gusting to 31. Pressure 29.78 inches and rising. At Junction, skies were partly cloudy. 90 degrees, dew point 71, and the relative humidity 53%. Wind south at 15 miles an hour, gusting to 26. Pressure 29.85 inches and rising. And now for other locations across West Central Texas. Temperatures were between 90 and 98 degrees. It was clear at Brownwood, San Saba, and Sonora. Elsewhere across the Lone Star State, it was clear, with a temperature of 99 at Amarillo, 94 at Wichita Falls, and 87 at Brownsville. It was partly cloudy, with a temperature of 97 at Lubbock, 92 at Dallas-Fort Worth, 88 at Austin, 87 at San Antonio, and 87 at Houston. It was mostly cloudy, with a temperature of 93 at El Paso, and 96 at Midland. And again, at San Angelo, skies were clear. The temperature was 94 degrees. Wind was south at 17 miles an hour, gusting to 30. And now, here is the National Weather Service forecast for the city of San Angelo and surrounding area tonight, mostly clear. Breezy with lows in the mid-70s. South winds 15 to 25 miles an hour with gusts up to 35 miles an hour. Monday, sunny, breezy with highs in the upper 90s. South winds 20 to 25 miles an hour with gusts up to 40 miles an hour. Monday night, mostly clear. Breezy with lows in the lower 70s. South winds 15 to 25 miles an hour. Gusts up to 40 miles an hour until midnight. Tuesday, sunny. Highs in the upper 90s. South winds 15 to 20 miles an hour with gusts up to 35 miles an hour. Tuesday night, mostly clear. Lows in the lower 70s. South winds 15 to 20 miles an hour with gusts up to 30 miles an hour. Wednesday, sunny. Highs in the upper 90s. Wednesday night, partly cloudy. Lows in
the lower 70s. Thursday through Independence Day, mostly clear. Hot. Highs around 100. Lows in the mid-70s. Saturday night, partly cloudy. Lows in the upper 70s. Sunday, mostly sunny. A slight chance of showers and thunderstorms in the afternoon. Hot with highs around 100. Chance of rain 20%. 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At 8 p.m., at San Angelo, skies were clear. The temperature was 94 degrees, the dew point 64, and the relative humidity 37%. The wind was south at 17 miles an hour, gusting to 30. The pressure 29.79 inches and rising. At Abilene, skies were clear. 95 degrees, dew point 67, and relative humidity 39%. Wind south at 18 miles an hour, gusting to 31. Pressure 29.78 inches and rising. At Junction, skies were partly cloudy. 90 degrees, dew point 71, and the relative humidity 53%. Wind south at 15 miles an hour, gusting to 26. Pressure 29.85 inches and rising. And now for other locations across West Central Texas. Temperatures were between 90 and 98 degrees. It was clear at Brownwood, San Saba, and Sonora. Elsewhere across the Lone Star State, it was clear, with a temperature of 99 at Amarillo, 94 at Wichita Falls, and 87 at Brownsville. It was partly cloudy, with a temperature of 97 at Lubbock, 92 at Dallas-Fort Worth, 88 at Austin, 87 at San Antonio, and 87 at Houston. It was mostly cloudy, with a temperature of 93 at El Paso, and 96 at Midland. And again, at San Angelo, skies were clear. The temperature was 94 degrees. Wind was south at 17 miles an hour, gusting to 30. And now, here is the National Weather Service forecast for the city of San Angelo and surrounding area tonight, mostly clear. Breezy with lows in the mid-70s. South winds 15 to 25 miles an hour with gusts up to 35 miles an hour. Monday, sunny, breezy with highs in the upper 90s. South winds 20 to 25 miles an hour with gusts up to 40 miles an hour. Monday night, mostly clear. Breezy with lows in the lower 70s. South winds 15 to 25 miles an hour. Gusts up to 40 miles an hour until midnight. Tuesday, sunny. Highs in the upper 90s. South winds 15 to 20 miles an hour with gusts up to 35 miles an hour. Tuesday night, mostly clear. Lows in the lower 70s. South winds 15 to 20 miles an hour with gusts up to 30 miles an hour. Wednesday, sunny. Highs in the upper 90s. Wednesday night, partly cloudy. Lows in the lower 70s. Thursday through Independence Day, mostly clear. Hot. Highs around 100. Lows in the mid-70s. Saturday night, partly cloudy. Lows in the upper 70s. Sunday, mostly sunny. A slight chance of showers and thunderstorms in the afternoon. Hot with highs around 100. Chance of rain 20%. 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At 8 p.m., at San Angelo, skies were clear. The temperature was 94 degrees, the dew point 64, and the relative humidity 37%. The wind was south at 17 miles an hour, gusting to 30. The pressure 29.79 inches and rising. At Abilene, skies were clear. 95 degrees, dew point 67, and relative humidity 39%. Wind south at 18 miles an hour, gusting to 31. Pressure 29.78 inches and rising. At Junction, skies were partly cloudy. 90 degrees, dew point 71, and the relative humidity 53%. Wind south at 15 miles an hour, gusting to 26. Pressure 29.85 inches and rising.
and now for other locations across west central Texas. Temperatures were between 90 and 98 degrees. It was clear at Brownwood, San Saba, and Sonora. Elsewhere across the Lone Star State, it was clear, with a temperature of 99 at Amarillo, 94 at Wichita Falls, and 87 at Brownsville. It was partly cloudy, with a temperature of 97 at Lubbock, 92 at Dallas-Fort Worth, 88 at Austin, 87 at San Antonio, and 87 at Houston. It was mostly cloudy, with a temperature of 93 at El Paso, and 96 at Midland. And again, at San Angelo, skies were clear. The temperature was 94 degrees. Wind was south at 17 miles an hour, gusting to 30. And now, here is the National Weather Service forecast for the city of San Angelo and surrounding area tonight, mostly clear. Breezy with lows in the mid-70s. South winds 15 to 25 miles an hour with gusts up to 35 miles an hour. Monday, sunny, breezy with highs in the upper 90s. South winds 20 to 25 miles an hour with gusts up to 40 miles an hour. Monday night, mostly clear. Breezy with lows in the lower 70s. South winds 15 to 25 miles an hour. Gusts up to 40 miles an hour until midnight. Tuesday, sunny. Highs in the upper 90s. South winds 15 to 20 miles an hour with gusts up to 35 miles an hour. Tuesday night, mostly clear. Lows in the lower 70s. South winds 15 to 20 miles an hour with gusts up to 30 miles an hour. Wednesday, sunny. Highs in the upper 90s. Wednesday night, partly cloudy. Lows in the lower 70s. Thursday through Independence Day, mostly clear. Hot. Highs around 100. Lows in the mid-70s. Saturday night, partly cloudy. Lows in the upper 70s. Sunday, mostly sunny. A slight chance of showers and thunderstorms in the afternoon. Hot with highs around 100. Chance of rain 20%. 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We have the readings at 8:25 p.m. Central Daylight Time right here for you. Looking at Fort Chadbourne, 94 degrees. Wind south at 14 miles an hour. Dew point 61 degrees. 93 at Northwest San Angelo. Wind south at 13 miles an hour. Dew point 68. 93 at San Angelo. Wind south-southeast at 11. Dew point 65. At Wall, 92. Wind south-southeast at 21. Dew point 68. At Merton, 92. Wind south-southeast at 17. Dew point 64. Sterling City, 94. Wind south-southeast at 13. Dew point 62. Curious about rainfall? Here are notable MesoNet rainfall accumulations in the past 24 hours. KC Ranch, 41 hundredths of an inch. Guadalupe Mountains Park, 26 hundredths. At 8 p.m., at San Angelo, skies were clear. The temperature was 94 degrees, the dew point 64, and the relative humidity 37%. The wind was south at 17 miles an hour, gusting to 30. The pressure 29.79 inches and rising. At Abilene, skies were clear. 95 degrees, dew point 67, and relative humidity 39%. Wind south at 18 miles an hour, gusting to 31. Pressure 29.78 inches and rising. At Junction, skies were partly cloudy. 90 degrees, dew point 71, and the relative humidity 53%. Wind south at 15 miles an hour, gusting to 26. Pressure 29.85 inches and rising. And now for other locations across west central Texas. Temperatures were between 90 and 98 degrees. It was clear at Brownwood, San Saba, and Sonora. Elsewhere across the Lone Star State, it was clear, with a temperature of 99 at Amarillo, 94 at Wichita Falls, and 87 at Brownsville.
It was partly cloudy, with a temperature of 97 at Lubbock, 92 at Dallas-Fort Worth, 88 at Austin, 87 at San Antonio, and 87 at Houston. It was mostly cloudy, with a temperature of 93 at El Paso, and 96 at Midland. And again, at San Angelo, skies were clear. The temperature was 94 degrees. Wind was out at 17 miles an hour, gusting to 30. And now, here is the National Weather Service forecast for the city of San Angelo and surrounding area tonight, mostly clear. Breezy with lows in the mid-70s. South winds 15 to 25 miles an hour with gusts up to 35 miles an hour. Monday, sunny, breezy with highs in the upper 90s. South winds 20 to 25 miles an hour with gusts up to 40 miles an hour. Monday night, mostly clear. Breezy with lows in the lower 70s. South winds 15 to 25 miles an hour. Gusts up to 40 miles an hour until midnight. Tuesday, sunny. Highs in the upper 90s. South winds 15 to 20 miles an hour with gusts up to 35 miles an hour. Tuesday night, mostly clear. Lows in the lower 70s. South winds 15 to 20 miles an hour with gusts up to 30 miles an hour. Wednesday, sunny. Highs in the upper 90s. Wednesday night, partly cloudy. Lows in the lower 70s. Thursday through Independence Day, mostly clear. Hot. Highs around 100. Lows in the mid-70s. Saturday night, partly cloudy. Lows in the upper 70s. Sunday, mostly sunny. A slight chance of showers and thunderstorms in the afternoon. Hot with highs around 100. Chance of rain 20%. 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At 8 p.m., at San Angelo, skies were clear. The temperature was 94 degrees, the dew point 64, and the relative humidity 37%. The wind was south at 17 miles an hour, gusting to 30. The pressure 29.79 inches and rising. At Abilene, skies were clear. 95 degrees, dew point 67, and relative humidity 39%. Wind south at 18 miles an hour, gusting to 31. Pressure 29.78 inches and rising. At Junction, skies were partly cloudy. 90 degrees, dew point 71, and the relative humidity 53%. Wind south at 15 miles an hour, gusting to 26. Pressure 29.85 inches and rising. And now for other locations across west central Texas. Temperatures were between 90 and 98 degrees. It was clear at Brownwood, San Saba, and Sonora. Elsewhere across the Lone Star State, it was clear, with a temperature of 99 at Amarillo, 94 at Wichita Falls, and 87 at Brownsville. It was partly cloudy, with a temperature of 97 at Lubbock, 92 at Dallas-Fort Worth, 88 at Austin, 87 at San Antonio, and 87 at Houston. It was mostly cloudy, with a temperature of 93 at El Paso, and 96 at Midland. And again, at San Angelo, skies were clear. The temperature was 94 degrees. Wind was south at 17 miles an hour, gusting to 30. And now, here is the National Weather Service forecast for the city of San Angelo and surrounding area tonight, mostly clear. Breezy with lows in the mid-70s. South winds 15 to 25 miles an hour with gusts up to 35 miles an hour. Monday, sunny, breezy with highs in the upper 90s. South winds 20 to 25 miles an hour with gusts up to 40 miles an hour. Monday night, mostly clear. Breezy with lows in the lower 70s. South winds 15 to 25 miles an hour. Gusts up to 40 miles an hour until midnight. Tuesday, sunny. Highs in the upper 90s. South winds 15 to 20 miles an hour with gusts up to 35 miles an hour. Tuesday night, mostly clear. Lows in the lower 70s. South winds 15 to 20 miles an hour with gusts up to 30 miles an hour. Wednesday, sunny.
highs in the upper 90s. Wednesday night, partly cloudy. Lows in the lower 70s. Thursday through Independence Day, mostly clear. Hot. Highs around 100. Lows in the mid-70s. Saturday night, partly cloudy. Lows in the upper 70s. Sunday, mostly sunny. A slight chance of showers and thunderstorms in the afternoon. Hot with highs around 100. Chance of rain 20%. 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Serving the good people of West Texas and Eastern New Mexico, here are the latest West Texas MesoNet observations as of 8:35 p.m. Central Daylight Time. At Fort Chadburn, 94 degrees. Wind south at 10 miles an hour. Dew point 62 degrees. Northwest San Angelo, 92. Wind south at 12 miles an hour. Dew point 68. 93 at San Angelo. Wind south-southeast at 16. Dew point 66. Wall 92. Wind south-southeast at 19. Dew point 68. At Merton, 92. Wind south-southeast at 13. Dew point 64. At Sterling City, 94. Wind south-southeast at 13. Dew point 61. And now, notable MesoNet rainfall accumulations in the past 24 hours. KC Ranch, 41 hundredths of an inch. Guadalupe Mountains Park, 26 hundredths. At 8 p.m., at San Angelo, skies were clear. The temperature was 94 degrees, the dew point 64, and the relative humidity 37%. The wind was south at 17 miles an hour, gusting to 30. The pressure 29.79 inches and rising. At Abilene, skies were clear. 95 degrees, dew point 67, and relative humidity 39%. Wind south at 18 miles an hour, gusting to 31. Pressure 29.78 inches and rising. At Junction, skies were partly cloudy. 90 degrees, dew point 71, and the relative humidity 53%. Wind south at 15 miles an hour, gusting to 26. Pressure 29.85 inches and rising. And now for other locations across West Central Texas. Temperatures were between 90 and 98 degrees. It was clear at Brownwood, San Saba, and Sonora. Elsewhere across the Lone Star State, it was clear, with a temperature of 99 at Amarillo, 94 at Wichita Falls, and 87 at Brownsville. It was partly cloudy, with a temperature of 97 at Lubbock, 92 at Dallas-Fort Worth, 88 at Austin, 87 at San Antonio, and 87 at Houston. It was mostly cloudy, with a temperature of 93 at El Paso, and 96 at Midland. And again, at San Angelo, skies were clear. The temperature was 94 degrees. Wind was south at 17 miles an hour, gusting to 30. The current time is 8:45 p.m. Central Daylight Time. 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The voice of the National Weather Service. And now, here is the National Weather Service forecast for the city of San Angelo and surrounding area tonight, mostly clear. Breezy with lows in the mid-70s. South winds 15 to 25 miles an hour with gusts up to 35 miles an hour. Monday, sunny, breezy with highs in the upper 90s. South winds 20 to 25 miles an hour with gusts up to 40 miles an hour. Monday night, mostly clear. Breezy with lows in the lower 70s. South winds 15 to 25 miles an hour. Gusts up to 40 miles an hour until midnight. Tuesday, sunny. Highs in the upper 90s. South winds 15 to 20 miles an hour with gusts up to 35 miles an hour. Tuesday night, mostly clear. Lows in the lower 70s. South winds 15 to 20 miles an hour with gusts up to 30 miles an hour. Wednesday, sunny. Highs in the upper 90s. Wednesday night, partly cloudy. Lows in the lower 70s.
Thursday through Independence Day, mostly clear. Hot. Highs around 100. Lows in the mid-70s. Saturday night, partly cloudy. Lows in the upper 70s. Sunday, mostly sunny. A slight chance of showers and thunderstorms in the afternoon. Hot with highs around 100. Chance of rain 20%. 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At 8 p.m., at San Angelo, skies were clear. The temperature was 94 degrees, the dew point 64, and the relative humidity 37%. The wind was out at 17 miles an hour, gusting to 30. The pressure 29.79 inches and rising. At Abilene, skies were clear. 95 degrees, dew point 67, and relative humidity 39%. Wind south at 18 miles an hour, gusting to 31. Pressure 29.78 inches and rising. At Junction, skies were partly cloudy. 90 degrees, dew point 71, and the relative humidity 53%. Wind south at 15 miles an hour, gusting to 26. Pressure 29.85 inches and rising. And now for other locations across West Central Texas. Temperatures were between 90 and 98 degrees. It was clear at Brownwood, San Saba, and Sonora. Elsewhere across the Lone Star State, it was clear, with a temperature of 99 at Amarillo, 94 at Wichita Falls, and 87 at Brownsville. It was partly cloudy, with a temperature of 97 at Lubbock, 92 at Dallas-Fort Worth, 88 at Austin, 87 at San Antonio, and 87 at Houston. It was mostly cloudy, with a temperature of 93 at El Paso, and 96 at Midland. And again, at San Angelo, skies were clear. The temperature was 94 degrees. Wind was south at 17 miles an hour, gusting to 30. And now, here is the National Weather Service forecast for the city of San Angelo and surrounding area tonight, mostly clear. Breezy with lows in the mid-70s. South winds 15 to 25 miles an hour with gusts up to 35 miles an hour. Monday, sunny, breezy with highs in the upper 90s. South winds 20 to 25 miles an hour with gusts up to 40 miles an hour. Monday night, mostly clear. Breezy with lows in the lower 70s. South winds 15 to 25 miles an hour. Gusts up to 40 miles an hour until midnight. Tuesday, sunny. Highs in the upper 90s. South winds 15 to 20 miles an hour with gusts up to 35 miles an hour. Tuesday night, mostly clear. Lows in the lower 70s. South winds 15 to 20 miles an hour with gusts up to 30 miles an hour. Wednesday, sunny. Highs in the upper 90s. Wednesday night, partly cloudy. Lows in the lower 70s. Thursday through Independence Day, mostly clear. Hot. Highs around 100. Lows in the mid-70s. Saturday night, partly cloudy. Lows in the upper 70s. Sunday, mostly sunny. A slight chance of showers and thunderstorms in the afternoon. Hot with highs around 100. Chance of rain 20%. 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At 8 p.m., at San Angelo, skies were clear. The temperature was 94 degrees, the dew point 64, and the relative humidity 37%. The wind was south at 17 miles an hour, gusting to 30. The pressure 29.79 inches and rising. At Abilene, skies were clear. 95 degrees, dew point 67, and relative humidity 39%. Wind south at 18 miles an hour, gusting to 31. Pressure 29.78 inches and rising. At Junction, skies were partly cloudy. 90 degrees, dew point 71, and the relative humidity 53%. Wind south at 15 miles an hour, gusting to 26. Pressure 29.85 inches and rising. And now for other locations across West Central Texas.
temperatures were between 90 and 98 degrees. It was clear at Brownwood, San Saba, and Sonora. Elsewhere across the Lone Star State, it was clear, with a temperature of 99 at Amarillo, 94 at Wichita Falls, and 87 at Brownsville. It was partly cloudy, with a temperature of 97 at Lubbock, 92 at Dallas-Fort Worth, 88 at Austin, 87 at San Antonio, and 87 at Houston. It was mostly cloudy, with a temperature of 93 at El Paso, and 96 at Midland. And again, at San Angelo, skies were clear. The temperature was 94 degrees. Wind was south at 17 miles an hour, gusting to 30. And now, here is the National Weather Service forecast for the city of San Angelo and surrounding area tonight, mostly clear. Breezy with lows in the mid-70s. South winds 15 to 25 miles an hour with gusts up to 35 miles an hour. Monday, sunny, breezy with highs in the upper 90s. South winds 20 to 25 miles an hour with gusts up to 40 miles an hour. Monday night, mostly clear. Breezy with lows in the lower 70s. South winds 15 to 25 miles an hour. Gusts up to 40 miles an hour until midnight. Tuesday, sunny. Highs in the upper 90s. South winds 15 to 20 miles an hour with gusts up to 35 miles an hour. Tuesday night, mostly clear. Lows in the lower 70s. South winds 15 to 20 miles an hour with gusts up to 30 miles an hour. Wednesday, sunny. Highs in the upper 90s. Wednesday night, partly cloudy. Lows in the lower 70s. Thursday through Independence Day, mostly clear. Hot. Highs around 100. Lows in the mid-70s. Saturday night, partly cloudy. Lows in the upper 70s. Sunday, mostly sunny. A slight chance of showers and thunderstorms in the afternoon. Hot with highs around 100. Chance of rain 20%. 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The West Texas MesoNet observations as of 8:45 p.m. Central Daylight Time. 93 degrees at Fort Chadbourne. Wind south-southeast at 15 miles an hour. Dew point 63 degrees. 92 at Northwest San Angelo. Wind south-southeast at 15 miles an hour. Dew point 68. At San Angelo, 92. Wind south-southeast at 14. Dew point 66. At Wall, 91. Wind south at 15. Dew point 68. 91 at Mertzon. Wind south-southeast at 16. Dew point 64. 94 at Sterling City. Wind south-southeast at 11. Dew point 61. Here is a collection of notable MesoNet rainfall accumulations in the past 24 hours. KC Ranch, 41 hundredths of an inch. Guadalupe Mountains Park, 26 hundredths. At 8 p.m., at San Angelo, skies were clear. The temperature was 94 degrees, the dew point 64, and the relative humidity 37%. The wind was south at 17 miles an hour, gusting to 30. The pressure 29.79 inches and rising. At Abilene, skies were clear. 95 degrees, dew point 67, and relative humidity 39%. Wind south at 18 miles an hour, gusting to 31. Pressure 29.78 inches and rising. At Junction, skies were partly cloudy. 90 degrees, dew point 71, and the relative humidity 53%. Wind south at 15 miles an hour, gusting to 26. Pressure 29.85 inches and rising. And now for other locations across West Central Texas. Temperatures were between 90 and 98 degrees. It was clear at Brownwood, San Saba, and Sonora. Elsewhere across the Lone Star State, it was clear, with a temperature of 99 at Amarillo, 94 at Wichita Falls, and 87 at Brownsville.
It was partly cloudy, with a temperature of 97 at Lubbock, 92 at Dallas-Fort Worth, 88 at Austin, 87 at San Antonio, and 87 at Houston. It was mostly cloudy, with a temperature of 93 at El Paso, and 96 at Midland. And again, at San Angelo, skies were clear. The temperature was 94 degrees. Wind was south at 17 miles an hour, gusting to 30. And now, here is the National Weather Service forecast for the city of San Angelo and surrounding area tonight, mostly clear. Breezy with lows in the mid-70s. South winds 15 to 25 miles an hour with gusts up to 35 miles an hour. Monday, sunny, breezy with highs in the upper 90s. South winds 20 to 25 miles an hour with gusts up to 40 miles an hour. Monday night, mostly clear. Breezy with lows in the lower 70s. South winds 15 to 25 miles an hour. Gusts up to 40 miles an hour until midnight. Tuesday, sunny. Highs in the upper 90s. South winds 15 to 20 miles an hour with gusts up to 35 miles an hour. Tuesday night, mostly clear. Lows in the lower 70s. South winds 15 to 20 miles an hour with gusts up to 30 miles an hour. Wednesday, sunny. Highs in the upper 90s. Wednesday night, partly cloudy. Lows in the lower 70s. Thursday through Independence Day, mostly clear. Hot. Highs around 100. Lows in the mid-70s. Saturday night, partly cloudy. Lows in the upper 70s. Sunday, mostly sunny. A slight chance of showers and thunderstorms in the afternoon. Hot with highs around 100. Chance of rain 20%. 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At 8 p.m., at San Angelo, skies were clear. The temperature was 94 degrees, the dew point 64, and the relative humidity 37%. The wind was south at 17 miles an hour, gusting to 30. The pressure 29.79 inches and rising. At Abilene, skies were clear. 95 degrees, dew point 67, and relative humidity 39%. Wind south at 18 miles an hour, gusting to 31. Pressure 29.78 inches and rising. At Junction, skies were partly cloudy. 90 degrees, dew point 71, and the relative humidity 53%. Wind south at 15 miles an hour, gusting to 26. Pressure 29.85 inches and rising. And now for other locations across West Central Texas. Temperatures were between 90 and 98 degrees. It was clear at Brownwood, San Saba, and Sonora. Elsewhere across the Lone Star State, it was clear, with a temperature of 99 at Amarillo, 94 at Wichita Falls, and 87 at Brownsville. It was partly cloudy, with a temperature of 97 at Lubbock, 92 at Dallas-Fort Worth, 88 at Austin, 87 at San Antonio, and 87 at Houston. It was mostly cloudy, with a temperature of 93 at El Paso, and 96 at Midland. And again, at San Angelo, skies were clear. The temperature was 94 degrees. Wind was south at 17 miles an hour, gusting to 30. And now, here is the National Weather Service forecast for the city of San Angelo and surrounding area tonight, mostly clear. Breezy with lows in the mid-70s. South winds 15 to 25 miles an hour with gusts up to 35 miles an hour. Monday, sunny, breezy with highs in the upper 90s. South winds 20 to 25 miles an hour with gusts up to 40 miles an hour. Monday night, mostly clear. Breezy with lows in the lower 70s. South winds 15 to 25 miles an hour. Gusts up to 40 miles an hour until midnight. Tuesday, sunny. Highs in the upper 90s. South winds 15 to 20 miles an hour with gusts up to 35 miles an hour. Tuesday night, mostly clear. Lows in the lower 70s. South winds 15 to 20 miles an hour with gusts up to 30 miles an hour. Wednesday, sunny.
highs in the upper 90s. Wednesday night, partly cloudy. Lows in the lower 70s. Thursday through Independence Day, mostly clear. Hot. Highs around 100. Lows in the mid-70s. Saturday night, partly cloudy. Lows in the upper 70s. Sunday, mostly sunny. A slight chance of showers and thunderstorms in the afternoon. Hot with highs around 100. Chance of rain 20%. 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A look at the 8:55 p.m. Central Daylight Time West Texas MesoNet observations. Fort Chadburn 92 degrees. Wind south at 8 miles an hour. Dew point 64 degrees. Northwest San Angelo 92. Wind south at 10 miles an hour. Dew point 68. San Angelo 92. Wind south at 9. Dew point 66. Wall 91. Wind south at 15. Dew point 68. Edmerton, 91. Wind south at 17. Dew point 65. At Sterling City, 93. Wind south-southeast at 12. Dew point 61. Turning now to notable MesoNet rainfall accumulations in the past 24 hours. KC Ranch, 41 hundredths of an inch. Guadalupe Mountains Park, 26 hundredths. At 9 p.m., at San Angelo, skies were clear. The temperature was 91 degrees, the dew point 65, and the relative humidity 41%. The wind was south at 14 miles an hour. The pressure 29.81 inches and rising. At Abilene, skies were clear. 91 degrees, dew point 69, and relative humidity 48%. Wind southeast at 21 miles an hour, gusting to 29. Pressure 29.80 inches and rising. At Junction, skies were clear. 88 degrees, dew point 71, and the relative humidity 57%. Wind south at 10 miles an hour. Pressure 29.86 inches and rising. And now for other locations across west central Texas. Temperatures were between 86 and 94 degrees. At Sonora, rain was falling. It was clear at Brownwood and San Saba. Elsewhere across the Lone Star State, it was clear with a temperature of 94 at Amarillo, 91 at Wichita Falls, and 83 at Brownsville. It was partly cloudy with a temperature of 90 at Dallas-Fort Worth, 86 at Austin, 85 at San Antonio, and 85 at Houston. It was mostly cloudy, with a temperature of 94 at Lubbock, 89 at El Paso, and 93 at Midland. And again, at San Angelo, skies were clear. The temperature was 91 degrees. Wind was south at 14 miles an hour. And now, here is the National Weather Service forecast for the city of San Angelo and surrounding area tonight, mostly clear. Breezy with lows in the mid-70s. South winds 15 to 25 miles an hour with gusts up to 35 miles an hour. Monday, sunny, breezy with highs in the upper 90s. South winds 20 to 25 miles an hour with gusts up to 40 miles an hour. Monday night, mostly clear. Breezy with lows in the lower 70s. South winds 15 to 25 miles an hour. Gusts up to 40 miles an hour until midnight. Tuesday, sunny. Highs in the upper 90s. South winds 15 to 20 miles an hour with gusts up to 35 miles an hour. Tuesday night, mostly clear. Lows in the lower 70s. South winds 15 to 20 miles an hour with gusts up to 30 miles an hour. Wednesday, sunny. Highs in the upper 90s. Wednesday night, partly cloudy. Lows in the lower 70s. Thursday through Independence Day, mostly clear. Hot. Highs around 100. Lows in the mid-70s. Saturday night, partly cloudy. Lows in the upper 70s. Sunday, mostly sunny. A slight chance of showers and thunderstorms in the afternoon. Hot with highs around 100.
chance of rain 20%. 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At 9 p.m., at San Angelo, skies were clear. The temperature was 91 degrees, the dew point 65, and the relative humidity 41%. The wind was out at 14 miles an hour. The pressure 29.81 inches and rising. At Abilene, skies were clear. 91 degrees, dew point 69, and relative humidity 48%. Wind southeast at 21 miles an hour, gusting to 29. Pressure 29.80 inches and rising. At Junction, skies were clear. 88 degrees, dew point 71, and the relative humidity 57%. Wind south at 10 miles an hour. Pressure 29.86 inches and rising. And now for other locations across west central Texas. Temperatures were between 86 and 94 degrees. It was clear at Brownwood, San Saba, and Sonora. Elsewhere across the Lone Star State, it was clear, with a temperature of 94 at Amarillo, 91 at Wichita Falls, and 83 at Brownsville. It was partly cloudy, with a temperature of 90 at Dallas-Fort Worth, 86 at Austin, 85 at San Antonio, and 85 at Houston. It was mostly cloudy, with a temperature of 94 at Lubbock, 89 at El Paso, and 93 at Midland. And again, at San Angelo, skies were clear. The temperature was 91 degrees. Wind was out at 14 miles an hour. And now, here is the National Weather Service forecast for the city of San Angelo and surrounding area tonight, mostly clear. Breezy with lows in the mid-70s. South winds 15 to 25 miles an hour with gusts up to 35 miles an hour. Monday, sunny, breezy with highs in the upper 90s. South winds 20 to 25 miles an hour with gusts up to 40 miles an hour. Monday night, mostly clear. Breezy with lows in the lower 70s. South winds 15 to 25 miles an hour. Gusts up to 40 miles an hour until midnight. Tuesday, sunny. Highs in the upper 90s. South winds 15 to 20 miles an hour with gusts up to 35 miles an hour. Tuesday night, mostly clear. Lows in the lower 70s. South winds 15 to 20 miles an hour with gusts up to 30 miles an hour. Wednesday, sunny. Highs in the upper 90s. Wednesday night, partly cloudy. Lows in the lower 70s. Thursday through Independence Day, mostly clear. Hot. Highs around 100. Lows in the mid-70s. Saturday night, partly cloudy. Lows in the upper 70s. Sunday, mostly sunny. A slight chance of showers and thunderstorms in the afternoon. Hot with highs around 100. Chance of rain 20%. 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At 9 p.m., at San Angelo, skies were clear. The temperature was 91 degrees, the dew point 65, and the relative humidity 41%. The wind was out at 14 miles an hour. The pressure 29.81 inches and rising. At Abilene, skies were clear. 91 degrees, dew point 69, and relative humidity 48%. Wind southeast at 21 miles an hour, gusting to 29. Pressure 29.80 inches and rising. At Junction, skies were clear. 88 degrees, dew point 71, and the relative humidity 57%. Wind south at 10 miles an hour. Pressure 29.86 inches and rising. And now for other locations across west central Texas. Temperatures were between 86 and 94 degrees. It was clear at Brownwood, San Saba, and Sonora. Elsewhere across the Lone Star State, it was clear, with a temperature of 94 at Amarillo, 91 at Wichita Falls, and 83 at Brownsville. It was partly cloudy, with a temperature of 90 at Dallas-Fort Worth, 86 at Austin, 85 at San Antonio, and 85 at Houston.
It was mostly cloudy, with a temperature of 94 at Lubbock, 89 at El Paso, and 93 at Midland. And again, at San Angelo, skies were clear. The temperature was 91 degrees. Wind was south at 14 miles an hour. Good evening. Today's area average minimum 8-inch soil temperature is 86 degrees. Serving the good people of West Texas and Eastern New Mexico, here are the latest West Texas MesoNet observations as of 9:05 p.m. Central Daylight Time. Fort Chadburn 92 degrees. Wind south at 11 miles an hour. Dew point 64 degrees. Northwest San Angelo 90. Wind south at 8 miles an hour. Dew point 69. 92 at San Angelo. Wind south-southeast at 12. Dew point 67. At Wall, 90. Wind south at 15. Dew point 68. 91 at Mertzon. Wind south-southeast at 15. Dew point 65. 93 at Sterling City. Wind south-southeast at 14. Dew point 61. Wondering about rainfall? Here are notable MesoNet rainfall accumulations in the past 24 hours. KC Ranch, 41/100 of an inch. Guadalupe Mountains Park, 26/100. At 9 p.m., at San Angelo, skies were clear. The temperature was 91 degrees, the dew point 65, and the relative humidity 41%. The wind was south at 14 miles an hour. The pressure 29.81 inches and rising. At Abilene, skies were clear. 91 degrees, dew point 69, and relative humidity 48%. Wind southeast at 21 miles an hour, gusting to 29. Pressure 29.80 inches and rising. At Junction, skies were clear. 88 degrees, dew point 71, and the relative humidity 57%. Wind south at 10 miles an hour. Pressure 29.86 inches and rising. And now for other locations across west central Texas. Temperatures were between 86 and 94 degrees. It was clear at Brownwood, San Saba, and Sonora. Elsewhere across the Lone Star State, it was clear, with a temperature of 94 at Amarillo and 83 at Brownsville. It was partly cloudy, with a temperature of 91 at Wichita Falls, 90 at Dallas-Fort Worth, 86 at Austin, 85 at San Antonio, and 85 at Houston. It was mostly cloudy, with a temperature of 94 at Lubbock, 89 at El Paso, and 93 at Midland. And again, at San Angelo, skies were clear. The temperature was 91 degrees. Wind was south at 14 miles an hour. The current time is 9:14 p.m. Central Daylight Time. 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The voice of the National Weather Service. And now, here is the National Weather Service forecast for the city of San Angelo and surrounding area tonight, mostly clear. Breezy with lows in the mid-70s. South winds 15 to 25 miles an hour with gusts up to 35 miles an hour. Monday, sunny, breezy with highs in the upper 90s. South winds 20 to 25 miles an hour with gusts up to 40 miles an hour. Monday night, mostly clear. Breezy with lows in the lower 70s. South winds 15 to 25 miles an hour. Gusts up to 40 miles an hour until midnight. Tuesday, sunny. Highs in the upper 90s. South winds 15 to 20 miles an hour with gusts up to 35 miles an hour. Tuesday night, mostly clear. Lows in the lower 70s. South winds 15 to 20 miles an hour with gusts up to 30 miles an hour. Wednesday, sunny. Highs in the upper 90s. Wednesday night, partly cloudy. Lows in the lower 70s. Thursday through Independence Day, mostly clear. Hot. Highs around 100. Lows in the mid-70s. Saturday night, partly cloudy. Lows in the upper 70s. Sunday, mostly sunny. A slight chance of showers and thunderstorms in the afternoon. Hot with highs around 100.
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inches and rising. And now for other locations across west central Texas. Temperatures were between 86 and 94 degrees. It was clear at Brownwood, San Saba, and Sonora. Elsewhere across the Lone Star State, it was clear, with a temperature of 94 at Amarillo, and 83 at Brownsville. It was partly cloudy, with a temperature of 91 at Wichita Falls, 90 at Dallas-Fort Worth, 86 at Austin, 85 at San Antonio, and 85 at Houston. It was mostly cloudy, with a temperature of 94 at Lubbock, 89 at El Paso, and 93 at Midland. And again, at San Angelo, skies were clear. The temperature was 91 degrees. Wind was out at 14 miles an hour. And now, here is the National Weather Service forecast for the city of San Angelo and surrounding area tonight, mostly clear. Breezy with lows in the mid-70s. South winds 15 to 25 miles an hour with gusts up to 35 miles an hour. Monday, sunny, breezy with highs in the upper 90s. South winds 20 to 25 miles an hour with gusts up to 40 miles an hour. Monday night, mostly clear. Breezy with lows in the lower 70s. South winds 15 to 25 miles an hour. Gusts up to 40 miles an hour until midnight. Tuesday, sunny. Highs in the upper 90s. South winds 15 to 20 miles an hour with gusts up to 35 miles an hour. Tuesday night, mostly clear. Lows in the lower 70s. South winds 15 to 20 miles an hour with gusts up to 30 miles an hour. Wednesday, sunny. Highs in the upper 90s. Wednesday night, partly cloudy. Lows in the lower 70s. Thursday through Independence Day, mostly clear. Hot. Highs around 100. Lows in the mid-70s. Saturday night, partly cloudy. Lows in the upper 70s. Sunday, mostly sunny. A slight chance of showers and thunderstorms in the afternoon. Hot with highs around 100. Chance of rain 20%. 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At 9 p.m., at San Angelo, skies were clear. The temperature was 91 degrees, the dew point 65, and the relative humidity 41%. The wind was south at 14 miles an hour. The pressure 29.81 inches and rising. At Abilene, skies were clear. 91 degrees, dew point 69, and relative humidity 48%. Wind southeast at 21 miles an hour, gusting to 29. Pressure 29.80 inches and rising. At Junction, skies were clear. 88 degrees, dew point 71, and the relative humidity 57%. Wind south at 10 miles an hour. Pressure 29.86 inches and rising. And now for other locations across west central Texas. Temperatures were between 86 and 94 degrees. It was clear at Brownwood, San Saba, and Sonora. Elsewhere across the Lone Star State, it was clear, with a temperature of 94 at Amarillo, and 83 at Brownsville. It was partly cloudy, with a temperature of 91 at Wichita Falls, 90 at Dallas-Fort Worth, 86 at Austin, 85 at San Antonio, and 85 at Houston. It was mostly cloudy, with a temperature of 94 at Lubbock, 89 at El Paso, and 93 at Midland. And again, at San Angelo, skies were clear. The temperature was 91 degrees. Wind was south at 14 miles an hour. And now, here is the National Weather Service forecast for the city of San Angelo and surrounding area tonight, mostly clear. Breezy with lows in the mid-70s. South winds 15 to 25 miles an hour with gusts up to 35 miles an hour. Monday, sunny, breezy with highs in the upper 90s. South winds 20 to 25 miles an hour with gusts up to 40 miles an hour. Monday night, mostly clear. Breezy with lows in the lower 70s. South winds 15 to 25 miles an hour. Gusts up to 40 miles an hour until midnight. Tuesday, sunny. Highs in the upper 90s.

south winds 15 to 20 miles an hour with gusts up to 35 miles an hour. Tuesday night, mostly clear. Lows in the lower 70s. South winds 15 to 20 miles an hour with gusts up to 30 miles an hour. Wednesday, sunny. Highs in the upper 90s. Wednesday night, partly cloudy. Lows in the lower 70s. Thursday through Independence Day, mostly clear. Hot. Highs around 100. Lows in the mid-70s. Saturday night, partly cloudy. Lows in the upper 70s. Sunday, mostly sunny. A slight chance of showers and thunderstorms in the afternoon. Hot with highs around 100. Chance of rain 20%. 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The 9:15 p.m. Central Daylight Time West Texas MesoNet Observations. Fort Chadburn 92 degrees. Wind south at 14 miles an hour. Dew point 64 degrees. At Northwest San Angelo, 91. Wind south-southeast at 9 miles an hour. Dew point 69. San Angelo, 91. Wind south-southeast at 11. Dew point 67. Wall 90. Wind south at 14. Dew point 68. 90 at Mertzon. Wind south-southeast at 11. Dew point 66. 92 at Sterling City. Wind south-southeast at 16. Dew point 62. Here is a collection of notable MesoNet rainfall accumulations in the past 24 hours. KC Ranch, 41/100 of an inch. Guadalupe Mountains Park, 26/100. At 9 p.m., at San Angelo, skies were clear. The temperature was 91 degrees, the dew point 65, and the relative humidity 41%. The wind was south at 14 miles an hour. The pressure 29.81 inches and rising. At Abilene, skies were clear. 91 degrees, dew point 69, and relative humidity 48%. Wind southeast at 21 miles an hour, gusting to 29. Pressure 29.80 inches and rising. At Junction, skies were clear. 88 degrees, dew point 71, and the relative humidity 57%. Wind south at 10 miles an hour. Pressure 29.86 inches and rising. And now for other locations across west central Texas. Temperatures were between 86 and 94 degrees. It was clear at Brownwood, San Saba, and Sonora. Elsewhere across the Lone Star State, it was clear, with a temperature of 94 at Amarillo, and 83 at Brownsville. It was partly cloudy, with a temperature of 91 at Wichita Falls, 90 at Dallas-Fort Worth, 86 at Austin, 85 at San Antonio, and 85 at Houston. It was mostly cloudy, with a temperature of 94 at Lubbock, 89 at El Paso, and 93 at Midland. And again, at San Angelo, skies were clear. The temperature was 91 degrees. Wind was south at 14 miles an hour. And now, here is the National Weather Service forecast for the city of San Angelo and surrounding area tonight, mostly clear. Breezy with lows in the mid-70s. South winds 15 to 25 miles an hour with gusts up to 35 miles an hour. Monday, sunny, breezy with highs in the upper 90s. South winds 20 to 25 miles an hour with gusts up to 40 miles an hour. Monday night, mostly clear. Breezy with lows in the lower 70s. South winds 15 to 25 miles an hour. Gusts up to 40 miles an hour until midnight. Tuesday, sunny. Highs in the upper 90s. South winds 15 to 20 miles an hour with gusts up to 35 miles an hour. Tuesday night, mostly clear. Lows in the lower 70s. South winds 15 to 20 miles an hour with gusts up to 30 miles an hour. Wednesday, sunny. Highs in the upper 90s. Wednesday night, partly cloudy. Lows in the lower 70s. Thursday through Independence Day, mostly clear. Hot. Highs around 100.
Lows in the mid-70s. Saturday night, partly cloudy. Lows in the upper 70s. Sunday, mostly sunny. A slight chance of showers and thunderstorms in the afternoon. Hot with highs around 100. Chance of rain 20%. 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At 9 p.m., at San Angelo, skies were clear. The temperature was 91 degrees, the dew point 65, and the relative humidity 41%. The wind was south at 14 miles an hour. The pressure 29.81 inches and rising. At Abilene, skies were clear. 91 degrees, dew point 69, and relative humidity 48%. Wind southeast at 21 miles an hour, gusting to 29. Pressure 29.80 inches and rising. At Junction, skies were clear. 88 degrees, dew point 71, and the relative humidity 57%. Wind south at 10 miles an hour. Pressure 29.86 inches and rising. And now for other locations across west central Texas. Temperatures were between 86 and 94 degrees. It was clear at Brownwood, San Saba, and Sonora. Elsewhere across the Lone Star State, it was clear, with a temperature of 94 at Amarillo and 83 at Brownsville. It was partly cloudy, with a temperature of 91 at Wichita Falls, 90 at Dallas-Fort Worth, 86 at Austin, 85 at San Antonio, and 85 at Houston. It was mostly cloudy, with a temperature of 94 at Lubbock, 89 at El Paso, and 93 at Midland. And again, at San Angelo, skies were clear. The temperature was 91 degrees. Wind was south at 14 miles an hour. And now, here is the National Weather Service forecast for the city of San Angelo and surrounding area tonight, mostly clear. Breezy with lows in the mid-70s. South winds 15 to 25 miles an hour with gusts up to 35 miles an hour. Monday, sunny, breezy with highs in the upper 90s. South winds 20 to 25 miles an hour with gusts up to 40 miles an hour. Monday night, mostly clear. Breezy with lows in the lower 70s. South winds 15 to 25 miles an hour. Gusts up to 40 miles an hour until midnight. Tuesday, sunny. Highs in the upper 90s. South winds 15 to 20 miles an hour with gusts up to 35 miles an hour. Tuesday night, mostly clear. Lows in the lower 70s. South winds 15 to 20 miles an hour with gusts up to 30 miles an hour. Wednesday, sunny. Highs in the upper 90s. Wednesday night, partly cloudy. Lows in the lower 70s. Thursday through Independence Day, mostly clear. Hot. Highs around 100. Lows in the mid-70s. Saturday night, partly cloudy. Lows in the upper 70s. Sunday, mostly sunny. A slight chance of showers and thunderstorms in the afternoon. Hot with highs around 100. Chance of rain 20%. 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Here are the latest West Texas MesoNet observations as of 9:25 p.m. Central Daylight Time. At Fort Chadburn, 91 degrees. Wind south at 10 miles an hour. Dew point 64 degrees. Northwest San Angelo 90. Wind south southeast at 13 miles an hour. Dew point 69. San Angelo 91. Wind south southeast at 11 gusting to 20. Dew point 67. 89 at Wall. Wind south at 12. Dew point 68. At Merton 90. Wind south southeast at 16. Dew point 66. 92 at Sterling City. Wind south-southeast at 12. Dew point 62. Turning now to notable MesoNet rainfall accumulations in the past 24 hours. KC Ranch, 41 hundredths of an inch. Guadalupe Mountains Park, 26 hundredths.
Here are the latest West Texas MesoNet observations as of 9:25 p.m. Central Daylight Time. At Fort Chadburn, 91 degrees. Wind south at 10 miles an hour. Dew point 64 degrees. Northwest San Angelo, 90. Wind south-southeast at 13 miles an hour. Dew point 69. San Angelo, 91. Wind south-southeast at 11 gusting to 20. Dew point 67. 89 at Wall. Wind south at 12. Dew point 68. At Merton, 90. Wind south-southeast at 16. Dew point 66. 92 at Sterling City. Wind south-southeast at 12. Dew point 62. Turning now to notable MesoNet rainfall accumulations in the past 24 hours. KC Ranch, 41 hundredths of an inch. Guadalupe Mountains Park, 26 hundredths. At 9 p.m., at San Angelo, skies were clear. The temperature was 91 degrees, the dew point 65, and the relative humidity 41%. The wind was south at 14 miles an hour. The pressure 29.81 inches and rising. At Abilene, skies were clear. 91 degrees, dew point 69, and relative humidity 48%. Wind southeast at 21 miles an hour, gusting to 29. Pressure 29.80 inches and rising. At Junction, skies were clear. 88 degrees, dew point 71, and the relative humidity 57%. Wind south at 10 miles an hour. Pressure 29.86 inches and rising. And now for other locations across West Central Texas. Temperatures were between 86 and 94 degrees. It was clear at Brownwood, San Saba, and Sonora. Elsewhere across the Lone Star State, it was clear, with a temperature of 94 at Amarillo, and 83 at Brownsville. It was partly cloudy, with a temperature of 91 at Wichita Falls, 90 at Dallas-Fort Worth, 86 at Austin, 85 at San Antonio, and 85 at Houston. It was mostly cloudy, with a temperature of 94 at Lubbock, 89 at El Paso, and 93 at Midland. And again, at San Angelo, skies were clear. The temperature was 91 degrees. Wind was south at 14 miles an hour. And now, here is the National Weather Service forecast for the city of San Angelo and surrounding area tonight, mostly clear. Breezy with lows in the mid-70s. South winds 15 to 25 miles an hour with gusts up to 35 miles an hour. Monday, sunny, breezy with highs in the upper 90s. South winds 20 to 25 miles an hour with gusts up to 40 miles an hour. Monday night, mostly clear. Breezy with lows in the lower 70s. South winds 15 to 25 miles an hour. Gusts up to 40 miles an hour until midnight. Tuesday, sunny. Highs in the upper 90s. South winds 15 to 20 miles an hour with gusts up to 35 miles an hour. Tuesday night, mostly clear. Lows in the lower 70s. South winds 15 to 20 miles an hour with gusts up to 30 miles an hour. Wednesday, sunny. Highs in the upper 90s. Wednesday night, partly cloudy. Lows in the lower 70s. Thursday through Independence Day, mostly clear. Hot. Highs around 100. Lows in the mid-70s. Saturday night, partly cloudy. Lows in the upper 70s. Sunday, mostly sunny. A slight chance of showers and thunderstorms in the afternoon. Hot with highs around 100. Chance of rain 20%. 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At 9 p.m., at San Angelo, skies were clear. The temperature was 91 degrees, the dew point 65, and the relative humidity 41%. The wind was south at 14 miles an hour. The pressure 29.81 inches and rising. At Abilene, skies were clear. 91 degrees, dew point 69, and relative humidity 48%.
Wind southeast at 21 miles an hour, gusting to 29. Pressure 29.80 inches and rising. At junction, skies were clear. 88 degrees, dew point 71, and the relative humidity 57%. Wind south at 10 miles an hour. Pressure 29.86 inches and rising. And now for other locations across west central Texas. Temperatures were between 86 and 94 degrees. It was clear at Brownwood, San Saba, and Sonora. Elsewhere across the Lone Star State, it was clear, with a temperature of 94 at Amarillo, and 83 at Brownsville. It was partly cloudy, with a temperature of 91 at Wichita Falls, 90 at Dallas-Fort Worth, 86 at Austin, 85 at San Antonio, and 85 at Houston. It was mostly cloudy, with a temperature of 94 at Lubbock, 89 at El Paso, and 93 at Midland. And again, at San Angelo, skies were clear. The temperature was 91 degrees. Wind was out at 14 miles an hour. And now, here is the National Weather Service forecast for the city of San Angelo and surrounding area tonight, mostly clear. Breezy with lows in the mid-70s. South winds 15 to 25 miles an hour with gusts up to 35 miles an hour. Monday, sunny, breezy with highs in the upper 90s. South winds 20 to 25 miles an hour with gusts up to 40 miles an hour. Monday night, mostly clear. Breezy with lows in the lower 70s. South winds 15 to 25 miles an hour. Gusts up to 40 miles an hour until midnight. Tuesday, sunny. Highs in the upper 90s. South winds 15 to 20 miles an hour with gusts up to 35 miles an hour. Tuesday night, mostly clear. Lows in the lower 70s. South winds 15 to 20 miles an hour with gusts up to 30 miles an hour. Wednesday, sunny. Highs in the upper 90s. Wednesday night, partly cloudy. Lows in the lower 70s. Thursday through Independence Day, mostly clear. Hot. Highs around 100. Lows in the mid-70s. Saturday night, partly cloudy. Lows in the upper 70s. Sunday, mostly sunny. A slight chance of showers and thunderstorms in the afternoon. Hot with highs around 100. Chance of rain 20%. 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At 9 p.m., at San Angelo, skies were clear. The temperature was 91 degrees, the dew point 65, and the relative humidity 41%. The wind was out at 14 miles an hour. The pressure 29.81 inches and rising. At Abilene, skies were clear. 91 degrees, dew point 69, and relative humidity 48%. Wind southeast at 21 miles an hour, gusting to 29. Pressure 29.80 inches and rising. At junction, skies were clear. 88 degrees, dew point 71, and the relative humidity 57%. Wind south at 10 miles an hour. Pressure 29.86 inches and rising. And now for other locations across west central Texas. Temperatures were between 86 and 94 degrees. It was clear at Brownwood, San Saba, and Sonora. Elsewhere across the Lone Star State, it was clear, with a temperature of 94 at Amarillo, and 83 at Brownsville. It was partly cloudy, with a temperature of 91 at Wichita Falls, 90 at Dallas-Fort Worth, 86 at Austin, 85 at San Antonio, and 85 at Houston. It was mostly cloudy, with a temperature of 94 at Lubbock, 89 at El Paso, and 93 at Midland. And again, at San Angelo, skies were clear. The temperature was 91 degrees. Wind was out at 14 miles an hour. And now, here is the National Weather Service forecast for the city of San Angelo and surrounding area tonight, mostly clear. Breezy with lows in the mid-70s. South winds 15 to 25 miles an hour with gusts up to 35 miles an hour. Monday, sunny, breezy with highs in the upper 90s.
south winds 20 to 25 miles an hour with gusts up to 40 miles an hour. Monday night, mostly clear. Breezy with lows in the lower 70s. South winds 15 to 25 miles an hour. Gusts up to 40 miles an hour until midnight. Tuesday, sunny. Highs in the upper 90s. South winds 15 to 20 miles an hour with gusts up to 35 miles an hour. Tuesday night, mostly clear. Lows in the lower 70s. South winds 15 to 20 miles an hour with gusts up to 30 miles an hour. Wednesday, sunny. Highs in the upper 90s. Wednesday night, partly cloudy. Lows in the lower 70s. Thursday through Independence Day, mostly clear. Hot. Highs around 100. Lows in the mid-70s. Saturday night, partly cloudy. Lows in the upper 70s. Sunday, mostly sunny. A slight chance of showers and thunderstorms in the afternoon. Hot with highs around 100. Chance of rain 20%. 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Celebrating 183 stations across the region, the latest West Texas MesoNet observations as of 9:35 p.m. Central Daylight Time follow. Over at Fort Chadburn, 91 degrees. Wind south-southeast at 14 miles an hour. Dew point 64 degrees. At Northwest San Angelo, 90. Wind south-southeast at 14 miles an hour. Dew point 70. At San Angelo, 91. Wind south at 9. Dew point 67. Wall 89. Wind south at 13. Dew point 69. At Merton, 89. Wind south-southeast at 13. Dew point 67. At Sterling City, 91. Wind south-southeast at 14. Dew point 62. Turning now to notable MesoNet rainfall accumulations in the past 24 hours. KC Ranch, 41 hundredths of an inch. Guadalupe Mountains Park, 26 hundredths. The current time is 9:44 p.m. Central Daylight Time. 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At 9 p.m., at San Angelo, skies were clear. The temperature was 91 degrees, the dew point 65, and the relative humidity 41%. The wind was south at 14 miles an hour. The pressure 29.81 inches and rising. At Abilene, skies were clear. 91 degrees, dew point 69, and relative humidity 48%. Wind southeast at 21 miles an hour, gusting to 29. Pressure 29.80 inches and rising. At Junction, skies were clear. 88 degrees, dew point 71, and the relative humidity 57%. Wind south at 10 miles an hour. Pressure 29.86 inches and rising. And now for other locations across West Central Texas. Temperatures were between 86 and 94 degrees. It was clear at Brownwood, San Saba, and Sonora. Elsewhere across the Lone Star State, it was clear, with a temperature of 94 at Amarillo, and 83 at Brownsville. It was partly cloudy, with a temperature of 91 at Wichita Falls, 90 at Dallas-Fort Worth, 86 at Austin, 85 at San Antonio, and 85 at Houston. It was mostly cloudy, with a temperature of 94 at Lubbock, 89 at El Paso, and 93 at Midland. And again, at San Angelo, skies were clear. The temperature was 91 degrees. Wind was south at 14 miles an hour. And now, here is the National Weather Service forecast for the city of San Angelo and surrounding area tonight, mostly clear. Breezy with lows in the mid-70s. South winds 15 to 25 miles an hour with gusts up to 35 miles an hour. Monday, sunny, breezy with highs in the upper 90s. South winds 20 to 25 miles an hour with gusts up to 40 miles an hour. Monday night, mostly clear. Breezy with lows in the lower 70s.
south winds 15 to 25 miles an hour. Gusts up to 40 miles an hour until midnight. Tuesday, sunny. Highs in the upper 90s. South winds 15 to 20 miles an hour with gusts up to 35 miles an hour. Tuesday night, mostly clear. Lows in the lower 70s. South winds 15 to 20 miles an hour with gusts up to 30 miles an hour. Wednesday, sunny. Highs in the upper 90s. Wednesday night, partly cloudy. Lows in the lower 70s. Thursday through Independence Day, mostly clear. Hot. Highs around 100. Lows in the mid-70s. Saturday night, partly cloudy. Lows in the upper 70s. Sunday, mostly sunny. A slight chance of showers and thunderstorms in the afternoon. Hot with highs around 100. Chance of rain 20%. Visit weather.gov/San Angelo, your comprehensive weather information source. At 9 p.m., at San Angelo, skies were clear. The temperature was 91 degrees, the dew point 65, and the relative humidity 41%. The wind was south at 14 miles an hour. The pressure 29.81 inches and rising. At Abilene, skies were clear. 91 degrees, dew point 69, and relative humidity 48%. Wind southeast at 21 miles an hour, gusting to 29. Pressure 29.80 inches and rising. At Junction, skies were clear. 88 degrees, dew point 71, and the relative humidity 57%. Wind south at 10 miles an hour. Pressure 29.86 inches and rising. And now for other locations across west central Texas. Temperatures were between 86 and 94 degrees. It was clear at Brownwood, San Saba, and Sonora. Elsewhere across the Lone Star State, it was clear, with a temperature of 94 at Amarillo, and 83 at Brownsville. It was partly cloudy, with a temperature of 91 at Wichita Falls, 90 at Dallas-Fort Worth, 86 at Austin, 85 at San Antonio, and 85 at Houston. It was mostly cloudy, with a temperature of 94 at Lubbock, 89 at El Paso, and 93 at Midland. And again, at San Angelo, skies were clear. The temperature was 91 degrees. Wind was south at 14 miles an hour. And now, here is the National Weather Service forecast for the city of San Angelo and surrounding area tonight, mostly clear. Breezy with lows in the mid-70s. South winds 15 to 25 miles an hour with gusts up to 35 miles an hour. Monday, sunny, breezy with highs in the upper 90s. South winds 20 to 25 miles an hour with gusts up to 40 miles an hour. Monday night, mostly clear. Breezy with lows in the lower 70s. South winds 15 to 25 miles an hour. Gusts up to 40 miles an hour until midnight. Tuesday, sunny. Highs in the upper 90s. South winds 15 to 20 miles an hour with gusts up to 35 miles an hour. Tuesday night, mostly clear. Lows in the lower 70s. South winds 15 to 20 miles an hour with gusts up to 30 miles an hour. Wednesday, sunny. Highs in the upper 90s. Wednesday night, partly cloudy. Lows in the lower 70s. Thursday through Independence Day, mostly clear. Hot. Highs around 100. Lows in the mid-70s. Saturday night, partly cloudy. Lows in the upper 70s. Sunday, mostly sunny. A slight chance of showers and thunderstorms in the afternoon. Hot with highs around 100. Chance of rain 20%. 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From the Big Bend, the Panhandle, and Western Mountains to the Hill Country, here are the 9:45 p.m. Central Daylight Time West Texas MesoNet observations. Fort Chadburn, 90 degrees. Wind south-southeast at 9 miles an hour. Dew point 64 degrees. At Northwest San Angelo, 90. Wind south at 10 miles an hour.
Dew point 70. 90 at San Angelo. Wind south-southeast at 9. Dew point 67. At Wall, 89. Wind south-southeast at 14. Dew point 69. At Merton, 89. Wind south-southeast at 15. Dew point 67. At Sterling City, 91. Wind south-southeast at 13. Dew point 62. Turning now to notable mesonet rainfall accumulations in the past 24 hours. KC Ranch, 41 hundredths of an inch. Guadalupe Mountains Park, 26 hundredths. At 9 p.m., at San Angelo, skies were clear. The temperature was 91 degrees, the dew point 65, and the relative humidity 41%. The wind was south at 14 miles an hour. The pressure 29.81 inches and rising. At Abilene, skies were clear. 91 degrees, dew point 69, and relative humidity 48%. Wind southeast at 21 miles an hour, gusting to 29. Pressure 29.80 inches and rising. At Junction, skies were clear. 88 degrees, dew point 71, and the relative humidity 57%. Wind south at 10 miles an hour. Pressure 29.86 inches and rising. And now for other locations across west central Texas. Temperatures were between 86 and 94 degrees. It was clear at Brownwood, San Saba, and Sonora. Elsewhere across the Lone Star State, it was clear, with a temperature of 94 at Amarillo and 83 at Brownsville. It was partly cloudy, with a temperature of 91 at Wichita Falls, 90 at Dallas-Fort Worth, 86 at Austin, 85 at San Antonio, and 85 at Houston. It was mostly cloudy, with a temperature of 94 at Lubbock, 89 at El Paso, and 93 at Midland. And again, at San Angelo, skies were clear. The temperature was 91 degrees. Wind was south at 14 miles an hour. And now, here is the National Weather Service forecast for the city of San Angelo and surrounding area tonight, mostly clear. Breezy with lows in the mid-70s. South winds 15 to 25 miles an hour with gusts up to 35 miles an hour. Monday, sunny, breezy with highs in the upper 90s. South winds 20 to 25 miles an hour with gusts up to 40 miles an hour. Monday night, mostly clear. Breezy with lows in the lower 70s. South winds 15 to 25 miles an hour. Gusts up to 40 miles an hour until midnight. Tuesday, sunny. Highs in the upper 90s. South winds 15 to 20 miles an hour with gusts up to 35 miles an hour. Tuesday night, mostly clear. Lows in the lower 70s. South winds 15 to 20 miles an hour with gusts up to 30 miles an hour. Wednesday, sunny. Highs in the upper 90s. Wednesday night, partly cloudy. Lows in the lower 70s. Thursday through Independence Day, mostly clear. Hot. Highs around 100. Lows in the mid-70s. Saturday night, partly cloudy. Lows in the upper 70s. Sunday, mostly sunny. A slight chance of showers and thunderstorms in the afternoon. Hot with highs around 100. Chance of rain 20%. Visit weather.gov/San Angelo, your comprehensive weather information source. At 9 p.m., at San Angelo, skies were clear. The temperature was 91 degrees, the dew point 65, and the relative humidity 41%. The wind was south at 14 miles an hour. The pressure 29.81 inches and rising. At Abilene, skies were clear. 91 degrees, dew point 69, and relative humidity 48%. Wind southeast at 21 miles an hour, gusting to 29. Pressure 29.80 inches and rising. At Junction, skies were clear. 88 degrees, dew point 71, and the relative humidity 57%. Wind south at 10 miles an hour. Pressure 29.86 inches and rising.
and now for other locations across west central Texas. Temperatures were between 86 and 94 degrees. It was clear at Brownwood, San Saba, and Sonora. Elsewhere across the Lone Star State, it was clear, with a temperature of 94 at Amarillo and 83 at Brownsville. It was partly cloudy, with a temperature of 91 at Wichita Falls, 90 at Dallas-Fort Worth, 86 at Austin, 85 at San Antonio, and 85 at Houston. It was mostly cloudy, with a temperature of 94 at Lubbock, 89 at El Paso, and 93 at Midland. And again, at San Angelo, skies were clear. The temperature was 91 degrees. Wind was south at 14 miles an hour. And now, here is the National Weather Service forecast for the city of San Angelo and surrounding area tonight, mostly clear. Breezy with lows in the mid-70s. South winds 15 to 25 miles an hour with gusts up to 35 miles an hour. Monday, sunny, breezy with highs in the upper 90s. South winds 20 to 25 miles an hour with gusts up to 40 miles an hour. Monday night, mostly clear. Breezy with lows in the lower 70s. South winds 15 to 25 miles an hour. Gusts up to 40 miles an hour until midnight. Tuesday, sunny. Highs in the upper 90s. South winds 15 to 20 miles an hour with gusts up to 35 miles an hour. Tuesday night, mostly clear. Lows in the lower 70s. South winds 15 to 20 miles an hour with gusts up to 30 miles an hour. Wednesday, sunny. Highs in the upper 90s. Wednesday night, partly cloudy. Lows in the lower 70s. Thursday through Independence Day, mostly clear. Hot. Highs around 100. Lows in the mid-70s. Saturday night, partly cloudy. Lows in the upper 70s. Sunday, mostly sunny. A slight chance of showers and thunderstorms in the afternoon. Hot with highs around 100. Chance of rain 20%. Visit weather.gov/San Angelo, your comprehensive weather information source. At 9 p.m., at San Angelo, skies were clear. The temperature was 91 degrees, the dew point 65, and the relative humidity 41%. The wind was south at 14 miles an hour. The pressure 29.81 inches and rising. At Abilene, skies were clear. 91 degrees, dew point 69, and relative humidity 48%. Wind southeast at 21 miles an hour, gusting to 29. Pressure 29.80 inches and rising. At Junction, skies were clear. 88 degrees, dew point 71, and the relative humidity 57%. Wind south at 10 miles an hour. Pressure 29.86 inches and rising. And now for other locations across west central Texas. Temperatures were between 86 and 94 degrees. It was clear at Brownwood, San Saba, and Sonora. Elsewhere across the Lone Star State, it was clear, with a temperature of 94 at Amarillo and 83 at Brownsville. It was partly cloudy, with a temperature of 91 at Wichita Falls, 90 at Dallas-Fort Worth, 86 at Austin, 85 at San Antonio, and 85 at Houston. It was mostly cloudy, with a temperature of 94 at Lubbock, 89 at El Paso, and 93 at Midland. And again, at San Angelo, skies were clear. The temperature was 91 degrees. Wind was south at 14 miles an hour. Brought to you as collaborative effort between the National Weather Service and the National Wind Institute at Texas Tech University, here are the latest West Texas MesoNet observations as of 9:55 p.m. Central Daylight Time. Fort Chadbourne, 89 degrees. Wind south-southeast at 9 miles an hour. Dew point 65 degrees. At northwest San Angelo, 89. Wind south-southeast at 13 miles an hour. Dew point 70. 90 at San Angelo. Wind south at 9. Dew point 68. Wall 88. Wind south-southeast at 11. Dew point 69. 88 at Mertzon.
Wind south-southeast at 14. Dew point 67. Sterling City 91. Wind south-southeast at 13. Dew point 63. Wondering about rainfall? Here are notable mesonet rainfall accumulations in the past 24 hours. KC Ranch, 41 hundredths of an inch. Guadalupe Mountains Park, 26 hundredths. At 10 p.m., at San Angelo, skies were clear. The temperature was 89 degrees, the dew point 66, and the relative humidity 46%. The wind was out at 12 miles an hour, gusting to 23. The pressure 29.83 inches and rising. At Abilene, skies were clear. 88 degrees, dew point 69, and relative humidity 53%. Wind south at 20 miles an hour, gusting to 33. Pressure 29.82 inches and rising. At Junction, skies were clear. 85 degrees, dew point 71, and the relative humidity 63%. Wind southeast at 6 miles an hour. Pressure 29.89 inches and rising. And now for other locations across west central Texas. Temperatures were between 84 and 91 degrees. It was clear at Brownwood, San Saba, and Sonora. Elsewhere across the Lone Star State, temperatures were between 82 and 91 degrees. It was clear at Amarillo and Brownsville. It was partly cloudy at Lubbock, Wichita Falls, El Paso, and Dallas-Fort Worth. At Austin, San Antonio, and Houston, it was partly cloudy. At Midland, it was mostly cloudy. And again, at San Angelo, skies were clear. The temperature was 89 degrees. Wind was south at 12 miles an hour, gusting to 23. And now, here is the National Weather Service forecast for the city of San Angelo and surrounding area tonight, mostly clear. Breezy with lows in the mid-70s. South winds 15 to 25 miles an hour with gusts up to 35 miles an hour. Monday, sunny, breezy with highs in the upper 90s. South winds 20 to 25 miles an hour with gusts up to 40 miles an hour. Monday night, mostly clear. Breezy with lows in the lower 70s. South winds 15 to 25 miles an hour. Gusts up to 40 miles an hour until midnight. Tuesday, sunny. Highs in the upper 90s. South winds 15 to 20 miles an hour with gusts up to 35 miles an hour. Tuesday night, mostly clear. Lows in the lower 70s. South winds 15 to 20 miles an hour with gusts up to 30 miles an hour. Wednesday, sunny. Highs in the upper 90s. Wednesday night, partly cloudy. Lows in the lower 70s. Thursday through Independence Day, mostly clear. Hot. Highs around 100. Lows in the mid-70s. Saturday night, partly cloudy. Lows in the upper 70s. Sunday, mostly sunny. A slight chance of showers and thunderstorms in the afternoon. Hot with highs around 100. Chance of rain 20%. Visit weather.gov/San Angelo, your comprehensive weather information source. At 10 p.m., at San Angelo, skies were clear. The temperature was 89 degrees, the dew point 66, and the relative humidity 46%. The wind was south at 12 miles an hour, gusting to 23. The pressure 29.83 inches and rising. At Abilene, skies were clear. 88 degrees, dew point 69, and relative humidity 53%. Wind south at 20 miles an hour, gusting to 33. Pressure 29.82 inches and rising. At Junction, skies were clear. 85 degrees, dew point 71, and the relative humidity 63%. Wind southeast at 6 miles an hour. Pressure 29.89 inches and rising. And now for other locations across west central Texas. Temperatures were between 84 and 91 degrees. At Sonora, rain was falling. It was clear at Brownwood and San Saba. Elsewhere across the Lone Star State,
temperatures were between 82 and 91 degrees. It was clear at Amarillo and Brownsville. It was partly cloudy at Lubbock, Wichita Falls, El Paso, and Dallas-Fort Worth. At Austin, San Antonio, and Houston, it was partly cloudy. At Midland, it was mostly cloudy. And again, at San Angelo, skies were clear. The temperature was 89 degrees. Wind was out at 12 miles an hour, gusting to 23. And now, here is the National Weather Service forecast for the city of San Angelo and surrounding area tonight, mostly clear. Breezy with lows in the mid-70s. South winds 15 to 25 miles an hour with gusts up to 35 miles an hour. Monday, sunny, breezy with highs in the upper 90s. South winds 20 to 25 miles an hour with gusts up to 40 miles an hour. Monday night, mostly clear. Breezy with lows in the lower 70s. South winds 15 to 25 miles an hour. Gusts up to 40 miles an hour until midnight. Tuesday, sunny. Highs in the upper 90s. South winds 15 to 20 miles an hour with gusts up to 35 miles an hour. Tuesday night, mostly clear. Lows in the lower 70s. South winds 15 to 20 miles an hour with gusts up to 30 miles an hour. Wednesday, sunny. Highs in the upper 90s. Wednesday night, partly cloudy. Lows in the lower 70s. Thursday through Independence Day, mostly clear. Hot. Highs around 100. Lows in the mid-70s. Saturday night, partly cloudy. Lows in the upper 70s. Sunday, mostly sunny. A slight chance of showers and thunderstorms in the afternoon. Hot with highs around 100. Chance of rain 20%. Visit weather.gov/San Angelo, your comprehensive weather information source. At 10 p.m., at San Angelo, skies were clear. The temperature was 89 degrees, the dew point 66, and the relative humidity 46%. The wind was south at 12 miles an hour, gusting to 23. The pressure 29.83 inches and rising. At Abilene, skies were clear. 88 degrees, dew point 69, and relative humidity 53%. Wind south at 20 miles an hour, gusting to 33. Pressure 29.82 inches and rising. At Junction, skies were clear. 85 degrees, dew point 71, and the relative humidity 63%. Wind southeast at 6 miles an hour. Pressure 29.89 inches and rising. And now for other locations across west central Texas. Temperatures were between 84 and 91 degrees. At Sonora, rain was falling. It was clear at Brownwood and San Saba. Elsewhere across the Lone Star State, temperatures were between 82 and 91 degrees. It was clear at Amarillo and Brownsville. It was partly cloudy at Lubbock, Wichita Falls, El Paso, and Dallas-Fort Worth. At Austin, San Antonio, and Houston, it was partly cloudy. At Midland, it was mostly cloudy. And again, at San Angelo, skies were clear. The temperature was 89 degrees. Wind was south at 12 miles an hour, gusting to 23. Howdy neighbors. Today's area average minimum 8-inch soil temperature is 86 degrees. From the Big Bend, the Panhandle and Western Mountains to the Hill Country, here are the 10.05 p.m. Central Daylight Time West Texas MesoNet observations. Fort Chadburn 89 degrees. Wind south-southeast at 9 miles an hour. Dew point 65 degrees. 89 at Northwest San Angelo. Wind south-southeast at 15 miles an hour. Dew point 70. At San Angelo, 90. Wind south at 10. Dew point 68. At Wall, 88. Wind south-southeast at 13. Dew point 69. Mertzon, 88. Wind south-southeast at 18. Dew point 67. Sterling City, 90. Wind south-southeast at 13. Dew point 63.
Here is a collection of notable mesonet rainfall accumulations in the past 24 hours. KC Ranch, 41 hundredths of an inch. Guadalupe Mountains Park, 26 hundredths. Howdy neighbors. Today's area averaged minimum 8-inch soil temperature is 86 degrees. From the Big Bend, the Panhandle and Western Mountains to the Hill Country, here are the 10:05 p.m. Central Daylight Time West Texas Mesonet observations. Fort Chadburn, 89 degrees. Wind south-southeast at 9 miles an hour. Dew point 65 degrees. 89 at Northwest San Angelo. Wind south-southeast at 15 miles an hour. Dew point 70. At San Angelo, 90. Wind south at 10. Dew point 68. At Wall, 88. Wind south-southeast at 13. Dew point 69. Mertzen, 88. Wind south-southeast at 18. Dew point 67. Sterling City, 90. Wind south-southeast at 13. Dew point 63. Here is a collection of notable mesonet rainfall accumulations in the past 24 hours. KC Ranch, 41 hundredths of an inch. Guadalupe Mountains Park, 26 hundredths. At 10 p.m., at San Angelo, skies were clear. The temperature was 89 degrees, the dew point 66, and the relative humidity 46%. The wind was out at 12 miles an hour, gusting to 23. The pressure 29.83 inches and rising. At Abilene, skies were clear. 88 degrees, dew point 69, and relative humidity 53%. Wind south at 20 miles an hour, gusting to 33. Pressure 29.82 inches and rising. At Junction, skies were clear. 85 degrees, dew point 71, and the relative humidity 63%. Wind southeast at 6 miles an hour. Pressure 29.89 inches and rising. And now for other locations across west central Texas. Temperatures were between 84 and 91 degrees. At Sonora, rain was falling. It was clear at Brownwood and San Saba. Elsewhere across the Lone Star State, temperatures were between 82 and 91 degrees. It was clear at Amarillo, Wichita Falls, and Brownsville. It was partly cloudy at El Paso, Dallas-Fort Worth, Austin, San Antonio, and Houston. At Lubbock, it was mostly cloudy. At Midland, it was cloudy. And again, at San Angelo, skies were clear. The temperature was 89 degrees. Wind was out at 12 miles an hour, gusting to 23. The current time is 10:15 p.m. Central Daylight Time. 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The voice of the National Weather Service. And now, here is the National Weather Service forecast for the city of San Angelo and surrounding area tonight, mostly clear. Breezy with lows in the mid-70s. South winds 15 to 25 miles an hour with gusts up to 35 miles an hour. Monday, sunny, breezy with highs in the upper 90s. South winds 20 to 25 miles an hour with gusts up to 40 miles an hour. Monday night, mostly clear. Breezy with lows in the lower 70s. South winds 15 to 25 miles an hour. Gusts up to 40 miles an hour until midnight. Tuesday, sunny. Highs in the upper 90s. South winds 15 to 20 miles an hour with gusts up to 35 miles an hour. Tuesday night, mostly clear. Lows in the lower 70s. South winds 15 to 20 miles an hour with gusts up to 30 miles an hour. Wednesday, sunny. Highs in the upper 90s. Wednesday night, partly cloudy. Lows in the lower 70s. Thursday through Independence Day, mostly clear. Hot. Highs around 100. Lows in the mid-70s. Saturday night, partly cloudy. Lows in the upper 70s. Sunday, mostly sunny. A slight chance of showers and thunderstorms in the afternoon. Hot with highs around 100. Chance of rain 20%. Visit weather.gov.
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At 10 p.m., at San Angelo, skies were clear. The temperature was 89 degrees, the dew point 66, and the relative

pressure 29.89 inches and rising. And now for other locations across west central Texas. Temperatures were between 84 and 91 degrees. At Sonora, rain was falling. It was clear at Brownwood and San Saba. Elsewhere across the Lone Star State, temperatures were between 82 and 91 degrees. It was clear at Amarillo, Wichita Falls, and Brownsville. It was partly cloudy at El Paso, Dallas-Fort Worth, Austin, San Antonio, and Houston. At Lubbock, it was mostly cloudy. At Midland, it was cloudy. And again, at San Angelo, skies were clear. The temperature was 89 degrees. Wind was south at 12 miles an hour, gusting to 23. And now, here is the National Weather Service forecast for the city of San Angelo and surrounding area tonight, mostly clear. Breezy with lows in the mid-70s. South winds 15 to 25 miles an hour with gusts up to 35 miles an hour. Monday, sunny, breezy with highs in the upper 90s. South winds 20 to 25 miles an hour with gusts up to 40 miles an hour. Monday night, mostly clear. Breezy with lows in the lower 70s. South winds 15 to 25 miles an hour. Gusts up to 40 miles an hour until midnight. Tuesday, sunny. Highs in the upper 90s. South winds 15 to 20 miles an hour with gusts up to 35 miles an hour. Tuesday night, mostly clear. Lows in the lower 70s. South winds 15 to 20 miles an hour with gusts up to 30 miles an hour. Wednesday, sunny. Highs in the upper 90s. Wednesday night, partly cloudy. Lows in the lower 70s. Thursday through Independence Day, mostly clear. Hot. Highs around 100. Lows in the mid-70s. Saturday night, partly cloudy. Lows in the upper 70s. Sunday, mostly sunny. A slight chance of showers and thunderstorms in the afternoon. Hot with highs around 100. Chance of rain 20%. 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At 10 p.m., at San Angelo, skies were clear. The temperature was 89 degrees, the dew point 66, and the relative humidity 46%. The wind was south at 12 miles an hour, gusting to 23. The pressure 29.83 inches and rising. At Abilene, skies were clear. 88 degrees, dew point 69, and relative humidity 53%. Wind south at 20 miles an hour, gusting to 33. Pressure 29.82 inches and rising. At Junction, skies were clear. 85 degrees, dew point 71, and the relative humidity 63%. Wind southeast at 6 miles an hour. Pressure 29.89 inches and rising. And now for other locations across west central Texas. Temperatures were between 84 and 91 degrees. At Sonora, rain was falling. It was clear at Brownwood and San Saba. Elsewhere across the Lone Star State, temperatures were between 82 and 91 degrees. It was clear at Amarillo, Wichita Falls, and Brownsville. It was partly cloudy at El Paso, Dallas-Fort Worth, Austin, San Antonio, and Houston. At Lubbock, it was mostly cloudy. At Midland, it was cloudy. And again, at San Angelo, skies were clear. The temperature was 89 degrees. Wind was south at 12 miles an hour, gusting to 23. And now, here is the National Weather Service forecast for the city of San Angelo and surrounding area tonight, mostly clear. Breezy with lows in the mid-70s. South winds 15 to 25 miles an hour with gusts up to 35 miles an hour. Monday, sunny, breezy with highs in the upper 90s. South winds 20 to 25 miles an hour with gusts up to 40 miles an hour. Monday night, mostly clear. Breezy with lows in the lower 70s. South winds 15 to 25 miles an hour. Gusts up to 40 miles an hour until midnight. Tuesday, sunny,

in the upper 90s. South winds 15 to 20 miles an hour with gusts up to 35 miles an hour. Tuesday night, mostly clear. Lows in the lower 70s. South winds 15 to 20 miles an hour with gusts up to 30 miles an hour. Wednesday, sunny. Highs in the upper 90s. Wednesday night, partly cloudy. Lows in the lower 70s. Thursday through Independence Day, mostly clear. Hot. Highs around 100. Lows in the mid-70s. Saturday night, partly cloudy. Lows in the upper 70s. Sunday, mostly sunny. A slight chance of showers and thunderstorms in the afternoon. Hot with highs around 100. Chance of rain 20%. Visit weather.gov/San Angelo, your comprehensive weather information source. The 10:15 p.m. Central Daylight Time West Texas MesoNet observations brought to you as a collaborative effort between the National Weather Service and the Texas Tech National Wind Institute. 88 degrees at Fort Chadburn. Wind south-southeast at 11 miles an hour. Dew point 66 degrees. Northwest San Angelo 89. Wind south-southeast at 12 miles an hour. Dew point 70. San Angelo 89. Wind south at 11. Dew point 68. 87 at Wall. Wind south at 14. Dew point 69. 88 at Mertzon. Wind south-southeast at 13. Dew point 67. Sterling City 90. Wind south-southeast at 13. Dew point 64. Turning now to notable MesoNet rainfall accumulations in the past 24 hours. KC Ranch, 41 hundredths of an inch. Guadalupe Mountains Park, 26 hundredths. At 10 p.m., at San Angelo, skies were clear. The temperature was 89 degrees, the dew point 66, and the relative humidity 46%. The wind was south at 12 miles an hour, gusting to 23. The pressure 29.83 inches and rising. At Abilene, skies were clear. 88 degrees, dew point 69, and relative humidity 53%. Wind south at 20 miles an hour, gusting to 33. Pressure 29.82 inches and rising. At Junction, skies were clear. 85 degrees, dew point 71, and the relative humidity 63%. Wind southeast at 6 miles an hour. Pressure 29.89 inches and rising. And now for other locations across west central Texas. Temperatures were between 84 and 91 degrees. At Sonora, rain was falling. It was clear at Brownwood and San Saba. Elsewhere across the Lone Star State, temperatures were between 82 and 91 degrees. It was clear at Amarillo, Wichita Falls, and Brownsville. It was partly cloudy at El Paso, Dallas-Fort Worth, Austin, San Antonio, and Houston. At Lubbock, it was mostly cloudy. At Midland, it was cloudy. And again, at San Angelo, skies were clear. The temperature was 89 degrees. Wind was south at 12 miles an hour, gusting to 23. And now, here is the National Weather Service forecast for the city of San Angelo and surrounding area tonight, mostly clear. Breezy with lows in the mid-70s. South winds 15 to 25 miles an hour with gusts up to 35 miles an hour. Monday, sunny, breezy with highs in the upper 90s. South winds 20 to 25 miles an hour with gusts up to 40 miles an hour. Monday night, mostly clear. Breezy with lows in the lower 70s. South winds 15 to 25 miles an hour. Gusts up to 40 miles an hour until midnight. Tuesday, sunny. Highs in the upper 90s. South winds 15 to 20 miles an hour with gusts up to 35 miles an hour. Tuesday night, mostly clear. Lows in the lower 70s. South winds 15 to 20 miles an hour with gusts up to 30 miles an hour. Wednesday, sunny. Highs in the upper 90s. Wednesday night, partly cloudy. Lows in the lower 70s.
Thursday through Independence Day, mostly clear. Hot. Highs around 100. Lows in the mid-70s. Saturday night, partly cloudy. Lows in the upper 70s. Sunday, mostly sunny. A slight chance of showers and thunderstorms in the afternoon. Hot with highs around 100. Chance of rain 20%. Visit weather.gov/San Angelo, your comprehensive weather information source. At 10 p.m., at San Angelo, skies were clear. The temperature was 89 degrees, the dew point 66, and the relative humidity 46%. The wind was out at 12 miles an hour, gusting to 23. The pressure 29.83 inches and rising. At Abilene, skies were clear. 88 degrees, dew point 69, and relative humidity 53%. Wind south at 20 miles an hour, gusting to 33. Pressure 29.82 inches and rising. At Junction, skies were clear. 85 degrees, dew point 71, and the relative humidity 63%. Wind southeast at 6 miles an hour. Pressure 29.89 inches and rising. And now for other locations across west central Texas. Temperatures were between 84 and 91 degrees. At Sonora, rain was falling. It was clear at Brownwood and San Saba. Elsewhere across the Lone Star State, temperatures were between 82 and 91 degrees. It was clear at Amarillo, Wichita Falls, and Brownsville. It was partly cloudy at El Paso, Dallas-Fort Worth, Austin, San Antonio, and Houston. At Lubbock, it was mostly cloudy. At Midland, it was cloudy. And again, at San Angelo, skies were clear. The temperature was 89 degrees. Wind was south at 12 miles an hour, gusting to 23. And now, here is the National Weather Service forecast for the city of San Angelo and surrounding area tonight, mostly clear. Breezy with lows in the mid-70s. South winds 15 to 25 miles an hour with gusts up to 35 miles an hour. Monday, sunny, breezy with highs in the upper 90s. South winds 20 to 25 miles an hour with gusts up to 40 miles an hour. Monday night, mostly clear. Breezy with lows in the lower 70s. South winds 15 to 25 miles an hour. Gusts up to 40 miles an hour until midnight. Tuesday, sunny. Highs in the upper 90s. South winds 15 to 20 miles an hour with gusts up to 35 miles an hour. Tuesday night, mostly clear. Lows in the lower 70s. South winds 15 to 20 miles an hour with gusts up to 30 miles an hour. Wednesday, sunny. Highs in the upper 90s. Wednesday night, partly cloudy. Lows in the lower 70s. Thursday through Independence Day, mostly clear. Hot. Highs around 100. Lows in the mid-70s. Saturday night, partly cloudy. Lows in the upper 70s. Sunday, mostly sunny. A slight chance of showers and thunderstorms in the afternoon. Hot with highs around 100. Chance of rain 20%. 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Serving the good people of West Texas and Eastern New Mexico, here are the latest West Texas MesoNet observations as of 10:25 p.m. Central Daylight Time. At Fort Chadburn, 88 degrees. Wind south-southeast at 10 miles an hour. Dew point 66 degrees. 88 at Northwest San Angelo. Wind south at 15 miles an hour. Dew point 70. San Angelo 89. Wind south-southeast at 6. Dew point 68. 87 at Wall. Wind south-southeast at 13. Dew point 69. Merton 87. Wind south-southeast at 13. Dew point 68. At Sterling City, 90. Wind south-southeast at 14. Dew point 64. Curious about rainfall? Here are notable MesoNet rainfall accumulations in the past 24 hours.
KC Ranch, 41 hundredths of an inch. Guadalupe Mountains Park, 26 hundredths. At 10 p.m., at San Angelo, skies were clear. The temperature was 89 degrees, the dew point 66, and the relative humidity 46%. The wind was out at 12 miles an hour, gusting to 23. The pressure 29.83 inches and rising. At Abilene, skies were clear. 88 degrees, dew point 69, and relative humidity 53%. Wind south at 20 miles an hour, gusting to 33. Pressure 29.82 inches and rising. At Junction, skies were clear. 85 degrees, dew point 71, and the relative humidity 63%. Wind southeast at 6 miles an hour. Pressure 29.89 inches and rising. And now for other locations across west central Texas. Temperatures were between 84 and 91 degrees. At Sonora, rain was falling. It was clear at Brownwood and San Saba. Elsewhere across the Lone Star State, temperatures were between 82 and 91 degrees. It was clear at Amarillo, Wichita Falls, and Brownsville. It was partly cloudy at El Paso, Dallas-Fort Worth, Austin, San Antonio, and Houston. At Lubbock, it was mostly cloudy. At Midland, it was cloudy. And again, at San Angelo, skies were clear. The temperature was 89 degrees. Wind was out at 12 miles an hour, gusting to 23. And now, here is the National Weather Service forecast for the city of San Angelo and surrounding area tonight, mostly clear. Breezy with lows in the mid-70s. South winds 15 to 25 miles an hour with gusts up to 35 miles an hour. Monday, sunny, breezy with highs in the upper 90s. South winds 20 to 25 miles an hour with gusts up to 40 miles an hour. Monday night, mostly clear. Breezy with lows in the lower 70s. South winds 15 to 25 miles an hour. Gusts up to 40 miles an hour until midnight. Tuesday, sunny. Highs in the upper 90s. South winds 15 to 20 miles an hour with gusts up to 35 miles an hour. Tuesday night, mostly clear. Lows in the lower 70s. South winds 15 to 20 miles an hour with gusts up to 30 miles an hour. Wednesday, sunny. Highs in the upper 90s. Wednesday night, partly cloudy. Lows in the lower 70s. Thursday through Independence Day, mostly clear. Hot. Highs around 100. Lows in the mid-70s. Saturday night, partly cloudy. Lows in the upper 70s. Sunday, mostly sunny. A slight chance of showers and thunderstorms in the afternoon. Hot with highs around 100. Chance of rain 20%. 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At 10 p.m., at San Angelo, skies were clear. The temperature was 89 degrees, the dew point 66, and the relative humidity 46%. The wind was out at 12 miles an hour, gusting to 23. The pressure 29.83 inches and rising. At Abilene, skies were clear. 88 degrees, dew point 69, and relative humidity 53%. Wind south at 20 miles an hour, gusting to 33. Pressure 29.82 inches and rising. At Junction, skies were clear. 85 degrees, dew point 71, and the relative humidity 63%. Wind southeast at 6 miles an hour. Pressure 29.89 inches and rising. And now for other locations across west central Texas. Temperatures were between 84 and 91 degrees. At Sonora, rain was falling. It was clear at Brownwood and San Saba. Elsewhere across the Lone Star State, temperatures were between 82 and 91 degrees. It was clear at Amarillo, Wichita Falls, and Brownsville. It was partly cloudy at El Paso, Dallas-Fort Worth, Austin, San Antonio, and Houston. At Lubbock, it was mostly cloudy. At Midland,
It was cloudy. And again, at San Angelo, skies were clear. The temperature was 89 degrees. Wind was out at 12 miles an hour, gusting to 23. And now, here is the National Weather Service forecast for the city of San Angelo and surrounding area tonight, mostly clear. Breezy with lows in the mid-70s. South winds 15 to 25 miles an hour with gusts up to 35 miles an hour. Monday, sunny, breezy with highs in the upper 90s. South winds 20 to 25 miles an hour with gusts up to 40 miles an hour. Monday night, mostly clear. Breezy with lows in the lower 70s. South winds 15 to 25 miles an hour. Gusts up to 40 miles an hour until midnight. Tuesday, sunny. Highs in the upper 90s. South winds 15 to 20 miles an hour with gusts up to 35 miles an hour. Tuesday night, mostly clear. Lows in the lower 70s. South winds 15 to 20 miles an hour with gusts up to 30 miles an hour. Wednesday, sunny. Highs in the upper 90s. Wednesday night, partly cloudy. Lows in the lower 70s. Thursday through Independence Day, mostly clear. Hot. Highs around 100. Lows in the mid-70s. Saturday night, partly cloudy. Lows in the upper 70s. Sunday, mostly sunny. A slight chance of showers and thunderstorms in the afternoon. Hot with highs around 100. Chance of rain 20%. 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At 10 p.m., at San Angelo, skies were clear. The temperature was 89 degrees, the dew point 66, and the relative humidity 46%. The wind was out at 12 miles an hour, gusting to 23. The pressure 29.83 inches and rising. At Abilene, skies were clear. 88 degrees, dew point 69, and relative humidity 53%. Wind south at 20 miles an hour, gusting to 33. Pressure 29.82 inches and rising. At Junction, skies were clear. 85 degrees, dew point 71, and the relative humidity 63%. Wind southeast at 6 miles an hour. Pressure 29.89 inches and rising. And now for other locations across west central Texas. Temperatures were between 84 and 91 degrees. At Sonora, rain was falling. It was clear at Brownwood and San Saba. Elsewhere across the Lone Star State, temperatures were between 82 and 91 degrees. It was clear at Amarillo, Wichita Falls, and Brownsville. It was partly cloudy at El Paso, Dallas-Fort Worth, Austin, San Antonio, and Houston. At Lubbock, it was mostly cloudy. At Midland, it was cloudy. And again, at San Angelo, skies were clear. The temperature was 89 degrees. Wind was out at 12 miles an hour, gusting to 23. And now, here is the National Weather Service forecast for the city of San Angelo and surrounding area tonight, mostly clear. Breezy with lows in the mid-70s. South winds 15 to 25 miles an hour with gusts up to 35 miles an hour. Monday, sunny, breezy with highs in the upper 90s. South winds 20 to 25 miles an hour with gusts up to 40 miles an hour. Monday night, mostly clear. Breezy with lows in the lower 70s. South winds 15 to 25 miles an hour. Gusts up to 40 miles an hour until midnight. Tuesday, sunny. Highs in the upper 90s. South winds 15 to 20 miles an hour with gusts up to 35 miles an hour. Tuesday night, mostly clear. Lows in the lower 70s. South winds 15 to 20 miles an hour with gusts up to 30 miles an hour. Wednesday, sunny. Highs in the upper 90s. Wednesday night, partly cloudy. Lows in the lower 70s. Thursday through Independence Day, mostly clear. Hot. Highs around 100. Lows in the mid-70s. Saturday night, partly cloudy.
lows in the upper 70s. Sunday, mostly sunny. A slight chance of showers and thunderstorms in the afternoon. Hot with highs around 100. Chance of rain 20%. Visit weather.gov/San Angelo, your comprehensive weather information source. The 10:35 p.m. Central Daylight Time West Texas MesoNet observations brought to you as a collaborative effort between the National Weather Service and the Texas Tech National Wind Institute. At Fort Chadburn, 88 degrees. Wind south-southeast at 11 miles an hour. Dew point 66 degrees. At Northwest San Angelo, 88. Wind south-southeast at 11 miles an hour. Dew point 70. San Angelo, 88. Wind south-southeast at 9. Dew point 68. At Wall, 87. Wind south at 14. Dew point 70. At Merton, 87. Wind south-southeast at 15. Dew point 68. 90 at Sterling City. Wind south-southeast at 13. Dew point 64. Curious about rainfall? Here are notable MesoNet rainfall accumulations in the past 24 hours. KC Ranch, 41 hundredths of an inch. Guadalupe Mountains Park, 26 hundredths. The current time is 10:44 p.m. Central Daylight Time. 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The voice of the National Weather Service. At 10 p.m. at San Angelo, skies were clear. The temperature was 89 degrees, the dew point 66, and the relative humidity 46%. The wind was south at 12 miles an hour, gusting to 23. The pressure 29.83 inches and rising. At Abilene, skies were clear. 88 degrees, dew point 69, and relative humidity 53%. Wind south at 20 miles an hour, gusting to 33. Pressure 29.82 inches and rising. At Junction, skies were clear. 85 degrees, dew point 71, and the relative humidity 63%. Wind southeast at 6 miles an hour. Pressure 29.89 inches and rising. And now for other locations across west central Texas. Temperatures were between 84 and 91 degrees. At Sonora, rain was falling. It was clear at Brownwood and San Saba. Elsewhere across the Lone Star State, temperatures were between 82 and 91 degrees. It was clear at Amarillo, Wichita Falls, and Brownsville. It was partly cloudy at El Paso, Dallas-Fort Worth, Austin, San Antonio, and Houston. At Lubbock, it was mostly cloudy. At Midland, it was cloudy. And again, at San Angelo, skies were clear. The temperature was 89 degrees. Wind was south at 12 miles an hour, gusting to 23. And now, here is the National Weather Service forecast for the city of San Angelo and surrounding area tonight, mostly clear. Breezy with lows in the mid-70s. South winds 15 to 25 miles an hour with gusts up to 35 miles an hour. Monday, sunny, breezy with highs in the upper 90s. South winds 20 to 25 miles an hour with gusts up to 40 miles an hour. Monday night, mostly clear. Breezy with lows in the lower 70s. South winds 15 to 25 miles an hour. Gusts up to 40 miles an hour until midnight. Tuesday, sunny. Highs in the upper 90s. South winds 15 to 20 miles an hour with gusts up to 35 miles an hour. Tuesday night, mostly clear. Lows in the lower 70s. South winds 15 to 20 miles an hour with gusts up to 30 miles an hour. Wednesday, sunny. Highs in the upper 90s. Wednesday night, partly cloudy. Lows in the lower 70s. Thursday through Independence Day, mostly clear. Hot. Highs around 100. Lows in the mid-70s. Saturday night, partly cloudy. Lows in the upper 70s. Sunday, mostly sunny. A slight chance of showers and thunderstorms in the afternoon. Hot with highs around 100.
chance of rain 20%. 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At 10 p.m., at San Angelo, skies were clear. The temperature was 89 degrees, the dew point 66, and the relative humidity 46%. The wind was out at 12 miles an hour, gusting to 23. The pressure 29.83 inches and rising. At Abilene, skies were clear. 88 degrees, dew point 69, and relative humidity 53%. Wind south at 20 miles an hour, gusting to 33. Pressure 29.82 inches and rising. At Junction, skies were clear. 85 degrees, dew point 71, and the relative humidity 63%. Wind southeast at 6 miles an hour. Pressure 29.89 inches and rising. And now for other locations across west central Texas. Temperatures were between 84 and 91 degrees. At Sonora, rain was falling. It was clear at Brownwood and San Saba. Elsewhere across the Lone Star State, temperatures were between 82 and 91 degrees. It was clear at Amarillo, Wichita Falls, and Brownsville. It was partly cloudy at El Paso, Dallas-Fort Worth, Austin, San Antonio, and Houston. At Lubbock, it was mostly cloudy. At Midland, it was cloudy. And again, at San Angelo, skies were clear. The temperature was 89 degrees. Wind was out at 12 miles an hour, gusting to 23. And now, here is the National Weather Service forecast for the city of San Angelo and surrounding area tonight, mostly clear. Breezy with lows in the mid-70s. South winds 15 to 25 miles an hour with gusts up to 35 miles an hour. Monday, sunny, breezy with highs in the upper 90s. South winds 20 to 25 miles an hour with gusts up to 40 miles an hour. Monday night, mostly clear. Breezy with lows in the lower 70s. South winds 15 to 25 miles an hour. Gusts up to 40 miles an hour until midnight. Tuesday, sunny. Highs in the upper 90s. South winds 15 to 20 miles an hour with gusts up to 35 miles an hour. Tuesday night, mostly clear. Lows in the lower 70s. South winds 15 to 20 miles an hour with gusts up to 30 miles an hour. Wednesday, sunny. Highs in the upper 90s. Wednesday night, partly cloudy. Lows in the lower 70s. Thursday through Independence Day, mostly clear. Hot. Highs around 100. Lows in the mid-70s. Saturday night, partly cloudy. Lows in the upper 70s. Sunday, mostly sunny. A slight chance of showers and thunderstorms in the afternoon. Hot with highs around 100. Chance of rain 20%. Visit weather.gov/San Angelo, your comprehensive weather information source. The 10:45 p.m. Central Daylight Time West Texas MesoNet observations brought to you as a collaborative effort between the National Weather Service and the Texas Tech National Wind Institute. At Fort Chadburn, 88 degrees. Wind south-southeast at 15 miles an hour. Dew point 66 degrees. Northwest San Angelo, 88. Wind south-southeast at 13 miles an hour. Dew point 70. 88 at San Angelo. Wind south-southeast at 12. Dew point 68. At Wall, 86. Wind south at 12. Dew point 70. 87 at Mertzon. Wind south-southeast at 14. Dew point 68. Sterling City, 89. Wind south-southeast at 12. Dew point 65. Here is a collection of notable MesoNet rainfall accumulations in the past 24 hours. KC Ranch, 41 hundredths of an inch. Guadalupe Mountains Park, 26 hundredths. At 10 p.m., at San Angelo, skies were clear. The temperature was 89 degrees, the dew point 66, and the relative humidity 46%. The wind was south at 12 miles an hour, gusting to 23.
the pressure 29.83 inches and rising. At Abilene, skies were clear. 88 degrees, dew point 69, and relative humidity 53%. Wind south at 20 miles an hour, gusting to 33. Pressure 29.82 inches and rising. At Junction, skies were clear. 85 degrees, dew point 71, and the relative humidity 63%. Wind southeast at 6 miles an hour. Pressure 29.89 inches and rising. And now for other locations across west central Texas. Temperatures were between 84 and 91 degrees. At Sonora, rain was falling. It was clear at Brownwood and San Saba. Elsewhere across the Lone Star State, temperatures were between 82 and 91 degrees. It was clear at Amarillo, Wichita Falls, and Brownsville. It was partly cloudy at El Paso, Dallas-Fort Worth, Austin, San Antonio, and Houston. At Lubbock, it was mostly cloudy. At Midland, it was cloudy. And again, at San Angelo, skies were clear. The temperature was 89 degrees. Wind was south at 12 miles an hour, gusting to 23. And now, here is the National Weather Service forecast for the city of San Angelo and surrounding area tonight, mostly clear. Breezy with lows in the mid-70s. South winds 15 to 25 miles an hour with gusts up to 35 miles an hour. Monday, sunny, breezy with highs in the upper 90s. South winds 20 to 25 miles an hour with gusts up to 40 miles an hour. Monday night, mostly clear. Breezy with lows in the lower 70s. South winds 15 to 25 miles an hour. Gusts up to 40 miles an hour until midnight. Tuesday, sunny. Highs in the upper 90s. South winds 15 to 20 miles an hour with gusts up to 35 miles an hour. Tuesday night, mostly clear. Lows in the lower 70s. South winds 15 to 20 miles an hour with gusts up to 30 miles an hour. Wednesday, sunny. Highs in the upper 90s. Wednesday night, partly cloudy. Lows in the lower 70s. Thursday through Independence Day, mostly clear. Hot. Highs around 100. Lows in the mid-70s. Saturday night, partly cloudy. Lows in the upper 70s. Sunday, mostly sunny. A slight chance of showers and thunderstorms in the afternoon. Hot with highs around 100. Chance of rain 20%. 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At 10 p.m., at San Angelo, skies were clear. The temperature was 89 degrees, the dew point 66, and the relative humidity 46%. The wind was south at 12 miles an hour, gusting to 23. The pressure 29.83 inches and rising. At Abilene, skies were clear. 88 degrees, dew point 69, and relative humidity 53%. Wind south at 20 miles an hour, gusting to 33. Pressure 29.82 inches and rising. At Junction, skies were clear. 85 degrees, dew point 71, and the relative humidity 63%. Wind southeast at 6 miles an hour. Pressure 29.89 inches and rising. And now for other locations across west central Texas. Temperatures were between 84 and 91 degrees. At Sonora, rain was falling. It was clear at Brownwood and San Saba. Elsewhere across the Lone Star State, temperatures were between 82 and 91 degrees. It was clear at Amarillo, Wichita Falls, and Brownsville. It was partly cloudy at El Paso, Dallas-Fort Worth, Austin, San Antonio, and Houston. At Lubbock, it was mostly cloudy. At Midland, it was cloudy. And again, at San Angelo, skies were clear. The temperature was 89 degrees. Wind was south at 12 miles an hour, gusting to 23. And now, here is the National Weather Service forecast for the city of San Angelo and surrounding area tonight, mostly clear.
breezy with lows in the mid-70s. South winds 15 to 25 miles an hour with gusts up to 35 miles an hour. Monday, sunny, breezy with highs in the upper 90s. South winds 20 to 25 miles an hour with gusts up to 40 miles an hour. Monday night, mostly clear. Breezy with lows in the lower 70s. South winds 15 to 25 miles an hour. Gusts up to 40 miles an hour until midnight. Tuesday, sunny. Highs in the upper 90s. South winds 15 to 20 miles an hour with gusts up to 35 miles an hour. Tuesday night, mostly clear. Lows in the lower 70s. South winds 15 to 20 miles an hour with gusts up to 30 miles an hour. Wednesday, sunny. Highs in the upper 90s. Wednesday night, partly cloudy. Lows in the lower 70s. Thursday through Independence Day, mostly clear. Hot. Highs around 100. Lows in the mid-70s. Saturday night, partly cloudy. Lows in the upper 70s. Sunday, mostly sunny. A slight chance of showers and thunderstorms in the afternoon. Hot with highs around 100. Chance of rain 20%. 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At 10 p.m., at San Angelo, skies were clear. The temperature was 89 degrees, the dew point 66, and the relative humidity 46%. The wind was south at 12 miles an hour, gusting to 23. The pressure 29.83 inches and rising. At Abilene, skies were clear. 88 degrees, dew point 69, and relative humidity 53%. Wind south at 20 miles an hour, gusting to 33. Pressure 29.82 inches and rising. At Junction, skies were clear. 85 degrees, dew point 71, and the relative humidity 63%. Wind southeast at 6 miles an hour. Pressure 29.89 inches and rising. And now for other locations across West Central Texas. Temperatures were between 84 and 91 degrees. At Sonora, rain was falling. It was clear at Brownwood and San Saba. Elsewhere across the Lone Star State, temperatures were between 82 and 91 degrees. It was clear at Amarillo, Wichita Falls, and Brownsville. It was partly cloudy at El Paso, Dallas-Fort Worth, Austin, San Antonio, and Houston. At Lubbock, it was mostly cloudy. At Midland, it was cloudy. And again, at San Angelo, skies were clear. The temperature was 89 degrees. Wind was south at 12 miles an hour, gusting to 23. Serving the good people of West Texas and Eastern New Mexico, here are the latest West Texas MesoNet observations as of 10:55 p.m. Central Daylight Time. Fort Chadburn, 87 degrees. Wind south-southeast at 14 miles an hour. Dew point 66 degrees. At Northwest San Angelo, 87. Wind south-southeast at 12 miles an hour. Dew point 70. At San Angelo, 88. Wind south-southeast at 6. Dew point 68. Wall 86. Wind south-southeast at 14. Dew point 70. At Merton, 86. Wind south-southeast at 12. Dew point 68. At Sterling City, 89. Wind south at 10. Dew point 65. Wondering about rainfall? Here are notable MesoNet rainfall accumulations in the past 24 hours. KC Ranch, 41 hundredths of an inch. Guadalupe Mountains Park, 26 hundredths. At 11 p.m., at San Angelo, skies were clear. The temperature was 87 degrees, the dew point 67, and the relative humidity 51%. The wind was south at 14 miles an hour, gusting to 24. The pressure 29.86 inches and rising. At Abilene, skies were clear. 82 degrees, dew point 69, and relative humidity 64%. Wind south at 21 miles an hour, gusting to 31.
pressure 29.85 inches and rising. At junction, skies were clear. 84 degrees, dew point 73, and the relative humidity 69%. Wind southeast at 12 miles an hour. Pressure 29.91 inches and rising. And now for other locations across west central Texas. Temperatures were between 83 and 89 degrees. At Sonora, rain was falling. It was clear at Brownwood and San Saba. Elsewhere across the Lone Star State, temperatures were between 81 and 90 degrees. It was clear at Amarillo and Wichita Falls. It was partly cloudy at Dallas-Fort Worth, Austin, Houston, and Brownsville. It was mostly cloudy at Lubbock and El Paso. It was cloudy at Midland and San Antonio. And again, at San Angelo, skies were clear. The temperature was 87 degrees. Wind was south at 14 miles an hour, gusting to 24. And now, here is the National Weather Service forecast for the city of San Angelo and surrounding area tonight, mostly clear. Breezy with lows in the mid-70s. South winds 15 to 25 miles an hour with gusts up to 35 miles an hour. Monday, sunny, breezy with highs in the upper 90s. South winds 20 to 25 miles an hour with gusts up to 40 miles an hour. Monday night, mostly clear. Breezy with lows in the lower 70s. South winds 15 to 25 miles an hour. Gusts up to 40 miles an hour until midnight. Tuesday, sunny. Highs in the upper 90s. South winds 15 to 20 miles an hour with gusts up to 35 miles an hour. Tuesday night, mostly clear. Lows in the lower 70s. South winds 15 to 20 miles an hour with gusts up to 30 miles an hour. Wednesday, sunny. Highs in the upper 90s. Wednesday night, partly cloudy. Lows in the lower 70s. Thursday through Independence Day, mostly clear. Hot. Highs around 100. Lows in the mid-70s. Saturday night, partly cloudy. Lows in the upper 70s. Sunday, mostly sunny. A slight chance of showers and thunderstorms in the afternoon. Hot with highs around 100. Chance of rain 20%. Visit weather.gov/San Angelo, your comprehensive weather information source. At 11 p.m., at San Angelo, skies were clear. The temperature was 87 degrees, the dew point 67, and the relative humidity 51%. The wind was south at 14 miles an hour, gusting to 24. The pressure 29.86 inches and rising. At Abilene, skies were clear. 82 degrees, dew point 69, and relative humidity 64%. Wind south at 21 miles an hour, gusting to 31. Pressure 29.85 inches and rising. At junction, skies were clear. 84 degrees, dew point 73, and the relative humidity 69%. Wind southeast at 12 miles an hour. Pressure 29.91 inches and rising. And now for other locations across west central Texas. Temperatures were between 82 and 89 degrees. At Sonora, rain was falling. It was clear at Brownwood and San Saba. Elsewhere across the Lone Star State, temperatures were between 81 and 90 degrees. It was clear at Amarillo and Wichita Falls. It was partly cloudy at Dallas-Fort Worth, Austin, Houston, and Brownsville. It was mostly cloudy at Lubbock and El Paso. It was cloudy at Midland and San Antonio. And again, at San Angelo, skies were clear. The temperature was 87 degrees. Wind was south at 14 miles an hour, gusting to 24. And now, here is the National Weather Service forecast for the city of San Angelo and surrounding area tonight, mostly clear. Breezy with lows in the mid-70s. South winds 15 to 25 miles an hour with gusts up to 35 miles an hour. Monday, sunny, breezy with highs in the upper 90s. South winds 20 to 25 miles an hour with gusts up to 40 miles an hour.
Monday night, mostly clear. Breezy with lows in the lower 70s. South winds 15 to 25 miles an hour. Gusts up to 40 miles an hour until midnight. Tuesday, sunny. Highs in the upper 90s. South winds 15 to 20 miles an hour with gusts up to 35 miles an hour. Tuesday night, mostly clear. Lows in the lower 70s. South winds 15 to 20 miles an hour with gusts up to 30 miles an hour. Wednesday, sunny. Highs in the upper 90s. Wednesday night, partly cloudy. Lows in the lower 70s. Thursday through Independence Day, mostly clear. Hot. Highs around 100. Lows in the mid-70s. Saturday night, partly cloudy. Lows in the upper 70s. Sunday, mostly sunny. A slight chance of showers and thunderstorms in the afternoon. Hot with highs around 100. Chance of rain 20%. 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At 11 p.m., at San Angelo, skies were clear. The temperature was 87 degrees, the dew point 67, and the relative humidity 51%. The wind was out at 14 miles an hour, gusting to 24. The pressure 29.86 inches and rising. At Abilene, skies were clear. 82 degrees, dew point 69, and relative humidity 64%. Wind south at 21 miles an hour, gusting to 31. Pressure 29.85 inches and rising. At Junction, skies were clear. 84 degrees, dew point 73, and the relative humidity 69%. Wind southeast at 12 miles an hour. Pressure 29.91 inches and rising. And now for other locations across west central Texas. Temperatures were between 82 and 89 degrees. At Sonora, rain was falling. It was clear at Brownwood and San Saba. Elsewhere across the Lone Star State, temperatures were between 81 and 90 degrees. It was clear at Amarillo and Wichita Falls. It was partly cloudy at Dallas-Fort Worth, Austin, Houston, and Brownsville. It was mostly cloudy at Lubbock and El Paso. It was cloudy at Midland and San Antonio. And again, at San Angelo, skies were clear. The temperature was 87 degrees. Wind was out at 14 miles an hour, gusting to 24. At 11 p.m., at San Angelo, skies were partly cloudy. The temperature was 87 degrees, the dew point 67, and the relative humidity 51%. The wind was out at 14 miles an hour, gusting to 24. The pressure 29.86 inches and rising. At Abilene, skies were clear. 82 degrees, dew point 69, and relative humidity 64%. Wind south at 21 miles an hour, gusting to 31. Pressure 29.85 inches and rising. At Junction, skies were clear. 84 degrees, dew point 73, and the relative humidity 69%. Wind southeast at 12 miles an hour. Pressure 29.91 inches and rising. And now for other locations across west central Texas. Temperatures were between 82 and 89 degrees. At Sonora, rain was falling. It was clear at Brownwood and San Saba. Elsewhere across the Lone Star State, temperatures were between 81 and 90 degrees. At Amarillo, it was clear. It was partly cloudy at Wichita Falls, Dallas-Fort Worth, Austin, Houston, and Brownsville. It was mostly cloudy at Lubbock and El Paso. It was cloudy at Midland and San Antonio. And again, at San Angelo, skies were partly cloudy. The temperature was 87 degrees. Wind was out at 14 miles an hour, gusting to 24. And now, here is the National Weather Service forecast for the city of San Angelo and surrounding area tonight, mostly clear. Breezy with lows in the mid-70s. South winds 15 to 25 miles an hour with gusts up to 35 miles an hour.
Monday, sunny, breezy with highs in the upper 90s. South winds 20 to 25 miles an hour with gusts up to 40 miles an hour. Monday night, mostly clear. Breezy with lows in the lower 70s. South winds 15 to 25 miles an hour. Gusts up to 40 miles an hour until midnight. Tuesday, sunny. Highs in the upper 90s. South winds 15 to 20 miles an hour with gusts up to 35 miles an hour. Tuesday night, mostly clear. Lows in the lower 70s. South winds 15 to 20 miles an hour with gusts up to 30 miles an hour. Wednesday, sunny. Highs in the upper 90s. Wednesday night, partly cloudy. Lows in the lower 70s. Thursday through Independence Day, mostly clear. Hot. Highs around 100. Lows in the mid-70s. Saturday night, partly cloudy. Lows in the upper 70s. Sunday, mostly sunny. A slight chance of showers and thunderstorms in the afternoon. Hot with highs around 100. Chance of rain 20%. 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The current time is 11:14 p.m. Central Daylight Time. 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The voice of the National Weather Service. Howdy, neighbors. Today's area average minimum 8-inch soil temperature is 86 degrees. The 11:05 p.m. Central Daylight Time West Texas MesoNet observations brought to you as a collaborative effort between the National Weather Service and the Texas Tech National Wind Institute. At Fort Chadburn, 87 degrees. Wind south-southeast at 12 miles an hour. Dew point 67 degrees. At Northwest San Angelo, 87. Wind south-southeast at 13 miles an hour. Dew point 70. San Angelo, 87. Wind south-southeast at 9. Dew point 68. Wall, 86. Wind south-southeast at 15. Dew point 70. Merton, 86. Wind south-southeast at 16. Dew point 68. Sterling City, 89. Wind south-southeast at 10. Dew point 65. And now, notable MesoNet rainfall accumulations in the past 24 hours. KC Ranch, 41 hundredths of an inch. Guadalupe Mountains Park, 26 hundredths. At 11 p.m., at San Angelo, skies were partly cloudy. The temperature was 87 degrees, the dew point 67, and the relative humidity 51%. The wind was south at 14 miles an hour, gusting to 24. The pressure 29.86 inches and rising. At Abilene, skies were clear. 82 degrees, dew point 69, and relative humidity 64%. Wind south at 21 miles an hour, gusting to 31. Pressure 29.85 inches and rising. At Junction, skies were clear. 84 degrees, dew point 73, and the relative humidity 69%. Wind southeast at 12 miles an hour. Pressure 29.91 inches and rising. And now for other locations across west central Texas. Temperatures were between 82 and 89 degrees. At Sonora, rain was falling. It was clear at Brownwood and San Saba. Elsewhere across the Lone Star State, temperatures were between 81 and 90 degrees. At Amarillo, it was clear. It was partly cloudy at Wichita Falls, Dallas-Fort Worth, Austin, Houston, and Brownsville. It was mostly cloudy at Lubbock and El Paso. It was cloudy at Midland and San Antonio. And again, at San Angelo, skies were partly cloudy. The temperature was 87 degrees. Wind was south at 14 miles an hour, gusting to 24. And now, here is the National Weather Service forecast for the city of San Angelo and surrounding area tonight, mostly clear. Breezy with lows in the mid-70s. South winds 15 to 25 miles an hour with gusts up to 35 miles an hour. Monday, sunny, breezy with highs in the upper 90s.
south winds 20 to 25 miles an hour with gusts up to 40 miles an hour. Monday night, mostly clear. Breezy with low

70s. Thursday through Independence Day, mostly clear. Hot. Highs around 100. Lows in the mid-70s. Saturday night, partly cloudy. Lows in the upper 70s. Sunday, mostly sunny. A slight chance of showers and thunderstorms in the afternoon. Hot with highs around 100. Chance of rain 20%. 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At 11 p.m., at San Angelo, skies were partly cloudy. The temperature was 87 degrees, the dew point 67, and the relative humidity 51%. The wind was south at 14 miles an hour, gusting to 24. The pressure 29.86 inches and rising. At Abilene, skies were clear. 82 degrees, dew point 69, and relative humidity 64%. Wind south at 21 miles an hour, gusting to 31. Pressure 29.85 inches and rising. At Junction, skies were clear. 84 degrees, dew point 73, and the relative humidity 69%. Wind southeast at 12 miles an hour. Pressure 29.91 inches and rising. And now for other locations across west central Texas. Temperatures were between 82 and 89 degrees. At Sonora, rain was falling. It was clear at Brownwood and San Saba. Elsewhere across the Lone Star State, temperatures were between 81 and 90 degrees. At Amarillo, it was clear. It was partly cloudy at Wichita Falls, Dallas-Fort Worth, Austin, Houston, and Brownsville. It was mostly cloudy at Lubbock and El Paso. It was cloudy at Midland and San Antonio. And again, at San Angelo, skies were partly cloudy. The temperature was 87 degrees. Wind was south at 14 miles an hour, gusting to 24. And now, here is the National Weather Service forecast for the city of San Angelo and surrounding area tonight, mostly clear. Breezy with lows in the mid-70s. South winds 15 to 25 miles an hour with gusts up to 35 miles an hour. Monday, sunny, breezy with highs in the upper 90s. South winds 20 to 25 miles an hour with gusts up to 40 miles an hour. Monday night, mostly clear. Breezy with lows in the lower 70s. South winds 15 to 25 miles an hour. Gusts up to 40 miles an hour until midnight. Tuesday, sunny. Highs in the upper 90s. South winds 15 to 20 miles an hour with gusts up to 35 miles an hour. Tuesday night, mostly clear. Lows in the lower 70s. South winds 15 to 20 miles an hour with gusts up to 30 miles an hour. Wednesday, sunny. Highs in the upper 90s. Wednesday night, partly cloudy. Lows in the lower 70s. Thursday through Independence Day, mostly clear. Hot. Highs around 100. Lows in the mid-70s. Saturday night, partly cloudy. Lows in the upper 70s. Sunday, mostly sunny. A slight chance of showers and thunderstorms in the afternoon. Hot with highs around 100. Chance of rain 20%. 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Here are the latest West Texas MesoNet observations as of 11:15 p.m. Central Daylight Time. At Fort Chadburn, 87 degrees. Wind south-southeast at 14 miles an hour. Dew point 67 degrees. At Northwest San Angelo, 87. Wind south-southeast at 19 miles an hour. Dew point 71. At San Angelo, 87. Wind south at 8. Dew point 68. 86 at Wall. Wind south-southeast at 15. Dew point 70. Mertzon, 86. Wind south-southeast at 18. Dew point 68. At Sterling City, 88. Wind south-southeast at 10. Dew point 65. And now, notable MesoNet rainfall accumulations in the past 24 hours. KC Ranch.

41 hundredths of an inch. Guadalupe Mountains Park, 26 hundredths. At 11 p.m., at San Angelo, skies were partly cloudy. The temperature was 87 degrees, the dew point 67, and the relative humidity 51%. The wind was south at 14 miles an hour, gusting to 24. The pressure 29.86 inches and rising. At Abilene, skies were clear. 82 degrees, dew point 69, and relative humidity 64%. Wind south at 21 miles an hour, gusting to 31. Pressure 29.85 inches and rising. At Junction, skies were clear. 84 degrees, dew point 73, and the relative humidity 69%. Wind southeast at 12 miles an hour. Pressure 29.91 inches and rising. And now for other locations across west central Texas. Temperatures were between 82 and 89 degrees. At Sonora, rain was falling. It was clear at Brownwood and San Saba. Elsewhere across the Lone Star State, temperatures were between 81 and 90 degrees. At Amarillo, it was clear. It was partly cloudy at Wichita Falls, Dallas-Fort Worth, Austin, Houston, and Brownsville. It was mostly cloudy at Lubbock and El Paso. It was cloudy at Midland and San Antonio. And again, at San Angelo, skies were partly cloudy. The temperature was 87 degrees. Wind was south at 14 miles an hour, gusting to 24. And now, here is the National Weather Service forecast for the city of San Angelo and surrounding area tonight, mostly clear. Breezy with lows in the mid-70s. South winds 15 to 25 miles an hour with gusts up to 35 miles an hour. Monday, sunny, breezy with highs in the upper 90s. South winds 20 to 25 miles an hour with gusts up to 40 miles an hour. Monday night, mostly clear. Breezy with lows in the lower 70s. South winds 15 to 25 miles an hour. Gusts up to 40 miles an hour until midnight. Tuesday, sunny. Highs in the upper 90s. South winds 15 to 20 miles an hour with gusts up to 35 miles an hour. Tuesday night, mostly clear. Lows in the lower 70s. South winds 15 to 20 miles an hour with gusts up to 30 miles an hour. Wednesday, sunny. Highs in the upper 90s. Wednesday night, partly cloudy. Lows in the lower 70s. Thursday through Independence Day, mostly clear. Hot. Highs around 100. Lows in the mid-70s. Saturday night, partly cloudy. Lows in the upper 70s. Sunday, mostly sunny. A slight chance of showers and thunderstorms in the afternoon. Hot with highs around 100. Chance of rain 20%. 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At 11 p.m., at San Angelo, skies were partly cloudy. The temperature was 87 degrees, the dew point 67, and the relative humidity 51%. The wind was south at 14 miles an hour, gusting to 24. The pressure 29.86 inches and rising. At Abilene, skies were clear. 82 degrees, dew point 69, and relative humidity 64%. Wind south at 21 miles an hour, gusting to 31. Pressure 29.85 inches and rising. At Junction, skies were clear. 84 degrees, dew point 73, and the relative humidity 69%. Wind southeast at 12 miles an hour. Pressure 29.91 inches and rising. And now for other locations across west central Texas. Temperatures were between 82 and 89 degrees. At Sonora, rain was falling. It was clear at Brownwood and San Saba. Elsewhere across the Lone Star State, temperatures were between 81 and 90 degrees. At Amarillo, it was clear. It was partly cloudy at Wichita Falls, Dallas-Fort Worth, Austin, Houston, and Brownsville. It was mostly cloudy at Lubbock and El Paso.
It was cloudy at Midland and San Antonio. And again, at San Angelo, skies were partly cloudy. The temperature was 87 degrees. Wind was south at 14 miles an hour, gusting to 24. And now, here is the National Weather Service forecast for the city of San Angelo and surrounding area tonight, mostly clear. Breezy with lows in the mid-70s. South winds 15 to 25 miles an hour with gusts up to 35 miles an hour. Monday, sunny, breezy with highs in the upper 90s. South winds 20 to 25 miles an hour with gusts up to 40 miles an hour. Monday night, mostly clear. Breezy with lows in the lower 70s. South winds 15 to 25 miles an hour. Gusts up to 40 miles an hour until midnight. Tuesday, sunny. Highs in the upper 90s. South winds 15 to 20 miles an hour with gusts up to 35 miles an hour. Tuesday night, mostly clear. Lows in the lower 70s. South winds 15 to 20 miles an hour with gusts up to 30 miles an hour. Wednesday, sunny. Highs in the upper 90s. Wednesday night, partly cloudy. Lows in the lower 70s. Thursday through Independence Day, mostly clear. Hot. Highs around 100. Lows in the mid-70s. Saturday night, partly cloudy. Lows in the upper 70s. Sunday, mostly sunny. A slight chance of showers and thunderstorms in the afternoon. Hot with highs around 100. Chance of rain 20%. 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At 11 p.m., at San Angelo, skies were partly cloudy. The temperature was 87 degrees, the dew point 67, and the relative humidity 51%. The wind was south at 14 miles an hour, gusting to 24. The pressure 29.86 inches and rising. At Abilene, skies were clear. 82 degrees, dew point 69, and relative humidity 64%. Wind south at 21 miles an hour, gusting to 31. Pressure 29.85 inches and rising. At Junction, skies were clear. 84 degrees, dew point 73, and the relative humidity 69%. Wind southeast at 12 miles an hour. Pressure 29.91 inches and rising. And now for other locations across west central Texas. Temperatures were between 82 and 89 degrees. At Sonora, rain was falling. It was clear at Brownwood and San Saba. Elsewhere across the Lone Star State, temperatures were between 81 and 90 degrees. At Amarillo, it was clear. It was partly cloudy at Wichita Falls, Dallas-Fort Worth, Austin, Houston, and Brownsville. It was mostly cloudy at Lubbock and El Paso. It was cloudy at Midland and San Antonio. And again, at San Angelo, skies were partly cloudy. The temperature was 87 degrees. Wind was south at 14 miles an hour, gusting to 24. And now, here is the National Weather Service forecast for the city of San Angelo and surrounding area tonight, mostly clear. Breezy with lows in the mid-70s. South winds 15 to 25 miles an hour with gusts up to 35 miles an hour. Monday, sunny, breezy with highs in the upper 90s. South winds 20 to 25 miles an hour with gusts up to 40 miles an hour. Monday night, mostly clear. Breezy with lows in the lower 70s. South winds 15 to 25 miles an hour. Gusts up to 40 miles an hour until midnight. Tuesday, sunny. Highs in the upper 90s. South winds 15 to 20 miles an hour with gusts up to 35 miles an hour. Tuesday night, mostly clear. Lows in the lower 70s. South winds 15 to 20 miles an hour with gusts up to 30 miles an hour. Wednesday, sunny. Highs in the upper 90s. Wednesday night, partly cloudy. Lows in the lower 70s. Thursday through Independence Day, mostly clear. Hot. Highs around 100. Lows in the mid-70s.
Saturday night, partly cloudy. Lows in the upper 70s. Sunday, mostly sunny. A slight chance of showers and thunderstorms in the afternoon. Hot with highs around 100. Chance of rain 20%. 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We have the readings at 11:25 p.m. Central Daylight Time right here for you. At Fort Chadburn, 86 degrees. Wind south-southeast at 13 miles an hour. Dew point 67 degrees. At Northwest San Angelo, 86. Wind south-southeast at 12 miles an hour. Dew point 71. 87 at San Angelo. Wind south-southeast at 12. Dew point 68. Wall 85. Wind south-southeast at 15. Dew point 70. Mertzen 85. Wind south-southeast at 12. Dew point 68. Sterling City 88. Wind south-southeast at 11. Dew point 65. Here is a collection of notable MesoNet rainfall accumulations in the past 24 hours. KC Ranch, 41/100 of an inch. Guadalupe Mountains Park, 26/100. At 11 p.m., at San Angelo, skies were partly cloudy. The temperature was 87 degrees, the dew point 67, and the relative humidity 51%. The wind was south at 14 miles an hour, gusting to 24. The pressure 29.86 inches and rising. At Abilene, skies were clear. 82 degrees, dew point 69, and relative humidity 64%. Wind south at 21 miles an hour, gusting to 31. Pressure 29.85 inches and rising. At Junction, skies were clear. 84 degrees, dew point 73, and the relative humidity 69%. Wind southeast at 12 miles an hour. Pressure 29.91 inches and rising. And now for other locations across west central Texas. Temperatures were between 82 and 89 degrees. At Sonora, rain was falling. It was clear at Brownwood and San Saba. Elsewhere across the Lone Star State, temperatures were between 81 and 90 degrees. At Amarillo, it was clear. It was partly cloudy at Wichita Falls, Dallas-Fort Worth, Austin, Houston, and Brownsville. It was mostly cloudy at Lubbock and El Paso. It was cloudy at Midland and San Antonio. And again, at San Angelo, skies were partly cloudy. The temperature was 87 degrees. Wind was south at 14 miles an hour, gusting to 24. And now, here is the National Weather Service forecast for the city of San Angelo and surrounding area tonight, mostly clear. Breezy with lows in the mid-70s. South winds 15 to 25 miles an hour with gusts up to 35 miles an hour. Monday, sunny, breezy with highs in the upper 90s. South winds 20 to 25 miles an hour with gusts up to 40 miles an hour. Monday night, mostly clear. Breezy with lows in the lower 70s. South winds 15 to 25 miles an hour. Gusts up to 40 miles an hour until midnight. Tuesday, sunny. Highs in the upper 90s. South winds 15 to 20 miles an hour with gusts up to 35 miles an hour. Tuesday night, mostly clear. Lows in the lower 70s. South winds 15 to 20 miles an hour with gusts up to 30 miles an hour. Wednesday, sunny. Highs in the upper 90s. Wednesday night, partly cloudy. Lows in the lower 70s. Thursday through Independence Day, mostly clear. Hot. Highs around 100. Lows in the mid-70s. Saturday night, partly cloudy. Lows in the upper 70s. Sunday, mostly sunny. A slight chance of showers and thunderstorms in the afternoon. Hot with highs around 100. Chance of rain 20%. 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
At 11 p.m., at San Angelo, skies were partly cloudy. The temperature was 87 degrees, the dew point 67, and the relative humidity 51%. The wind was south at 14 miles an hour, gusting to 24. The pressure 29.86 inches and rising. At Abilene, skies were clear. 82 degrees, dew point 69, and relative humidity 64%. Wind south at 21 miles an hour, gusting to 31. Pressure 29.85 inches and rising. At Junction, skies were clear. 84 degrees, dew point 73, and the relative humidity 69%. Wind southeast at 12 miles an hour. Pressure 29.91 inches and rising. And now for other locations across west central Texas. Temperatures were between 82 and 89 degrees. At Sonora, rain was falling. It was clear at Brownwood and San Saba. Elsewhere across the Lone Star State, temperatures were between 81 and 90 degrees. At Amarillo, it was clear. It was partly cloudy at Wichita Falls, Dallas-Fort Worth, Austin, Houston, and Brownsville. It was mostly cloudy at Lubbock and El Paso. It was cloudy at Midland and San Antonio. And again, at San Angelo, skies were partly cloudy. The temperature was 87 degrees. Wind was south at 14 miles an hour, gusting to 24. And now, here is the National Weather Service forecast for the city of San Angelo and surrounding area tonight, mostly clear. Breezy with lows in the mid-70s. South winds 15 to 25 miles an hour with gusts up to 35 miles an hour. Monday, sunny, breezy with highs in the upper 90s. South winds 20 to 25 miles an hour with gusts up to 40 miles an hour. Monday night, mostly clear. Breezy with lows in the lower 70s. South winds 15 to 25 miles an hour. Gusts up to 40 miles an hour until midnight. Tuesday, sunny. Highs in the upper 90s. South winds 15 to 20 miles an hour with gusts up to 35 miles an hour. Tuesday night, mostly clear. Lows in the lower 70s. South winds 15 to 20 miles an hour with gusts up to 30 miles an hour. Wednesday, sunny. Highs in the upper 90s. Wednesday night, partly cloudy. Lows in the lower 70s. Thursday through Independence Day, mostly clear. Hot. Highs around 100. Lows in the mid-70s. Saturday night, partly cloudy. Lows in the upper 70s. Sunday, mostly sunny. A slight chance of showers and thunderstorms in the afternoon. Hot with highs around 100. Chance of rain 20%. 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From the Big Bend, the Panhandle, and Western Mountains to the Hill Country, here are the 11:35 p.m. Central Daylight Time West Texas MesoNet observations. Looking at Fort Chadburn, 86 degrees. Wind south-southeast at 13 miles an hour. Dew point 67 degrees. 86 at Northwest San Angelo. Wind south-southeast at 13 miles an hour. Dew point 71. San Angelo 87. Wind south-southeast at 10. Dew point 68. Wall 85. Wind south-southeast at 15. Dew point 70. At Merton, 85. Wind south-southeast at 13. Dew point 68. At Sterling City, 88. Wind south-southeast at 7. Dew point 65. Wondering about rainfall? Here are notable MesoNet rainfall accumulations in the past 24 hours. KC Ranch, 41 hundredths of an inch. Guadalupe Mountains Park, 26 hundredths. At 11 p.m., at San Angelo, skies were partly cloudy. The temperature was 87 degrees, the dew point 67, and the relative humidity 51%. The wind was south at 14 miles an hour, gusting to 24. The pressure 29.86 inches and rising. At Abilene, skies were clear.
82 degrees, dew point 69, and relative humidity 64%. Wind south at 21 miles an hour, gusting to 31. Pressure 29.85 inches and rising. At junction, skies were clear. 84 degrees, dew point 73, and the relative humidity 69%. Wind southeast at 12 miles an hour. Pressure 29.91 inches and rising. And now for other locations across west central Texas. Temperatures were between 82 and 89 degrees. At Sonora, rain was falling. It was clear at Brownwood and San Saba. Elsewhere across the Lone Star State, temperatures were between 81 and 90 degrees. At Amarillo, it was clear. It was partly cloudy at Wichita Falls, Dallas-Fort Worth, Austin, Houston, and Brownsville. It was mostly cloudy at Lubbock and El Paso. It was cloudy at Midland and San Antonio. And again, at San Angelo, skies were partly cloudy. The temperature was 87 degrees. Wind was south at 14 miles an hour, gusting to 24. The current time is 11:44 p.m. Central Daylight Time. 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And now, here is the National Weather Service forecast for the city of San Angelo and surrounding area tonight, mostly clear. Breezy with lows in the mid-70s. South winds 15 to 25 miles an hour with gusts up to 35 miles an hour. Monday, sunny, breezy with highs in the upper 90s. South winds 20 to 25 miles an hour with gusts up to 40 miles an hour. Monday night, mostly clear. Breezy with lows in the lower 70s. South winds 15 to 25 miles an hour. Gusts up to 40 miles an hour until midnight. Tuesday, sunny. Highs in the upper 90s. South winds 15 to 20 miles an hour with gusts up to 35 miles an hour. Tuesday night, mostly clear. Lows in the lower 70s. South winds 15 to 20 miles an hour with gusts up to 30 miles an hour. Wednesday, sunny. Highs in the upper 90s. Wednesday night, partly cloudy. Lows in the lower 70s. Thursday through Independence Day, mostly clear. Hot. Highs around 100. Lows in the mid-70s. Saturday night, partly cloudy. Lows in the upper 70s. Sunday, mostly sunny. A slight chance of showers and thunderstorms in the afternoon. Hot with highs around 100. Chance of rain 20%. Visit weather.gov/San Angelo, your comprehensive weather information source. At 11 p.m., at San Angelo, skies were partly cloudy. The temperature was 87 degrees, the dew point 67, and the relative humidity 51%. The wind was south at 14 miles an hour, gusting to 24. The pressure 29.86 inches and rising. At Abilene, skies were clear. 82 degrees, dew point 69, and relative humidity 64%. Wind south at 21 miles an hour, gusting to 31. Pressure 29.85 inches and rising. At junction, skies were clear. 84 degrees, dew point 73, and the relative humidity 69%. Wind southeast at 12 miles an hour. Pressure 29.91 inches and rising. And now for other locations across west central Texas. Temperatures were between 82 and 89 degrees. At Sonora, rain was falling. It was clear at Brownwood and San Saba. Elsewhere across the Lone Star State, temperatures were between 81 and 90 degrees. At Amarillo, it was clear. It was partly cloudy at Wichita Falls, Dallas-Fort Worth, Austin, Houston, and Brownsville. It was mostly cloudy at Lubbock and El Paso. It was cloudy at Midland and San Antonio. And again, at San Angelo, skies were partly cloudy. The temperature was 87 degrees. Wind was south at 14 miles an hour, gusting to 24. And now,
Here is the National Weather Service forecast for the city of San Angelo and surrounding area tonight. Mostly clear. Breezy with lows in the mid-70s. South winds 15 to 25 miles an hour with gusts up to 35 miles an hour. Monday, sunny, breezy with highs in the upper 90s. South winds 20 to 25 miles an hour with gusts up to 40 miles an hour. Monday night, mostly clear. Breezy with lows in the lower 70s. South winds 15 to 25 miles an hour. Gusts up to 40 miles an hour until midnight. Tuesday, sunny. Highs in the upper 90s. South winds 15 to 20 miles an hour with gusts up to 35 miles an hour. Tuesday night, mostly clear. Lows in the lower 70s. South winds 15 to 20 miles an hour with gusts up to 30 miles an hour. Wednesday, sunny. Highs in the upper 90s. Wednesday night, partly cloudy. Lows in the lower 70s. Thursday through Independence Day, mostly clear. Hot. Highs around 100. Lows in the mid-70s. Saturday night, partly cloudy. Lows in the upper 70s. Sunday, mostly sunny. A slight chance of showers and thunderstorms in the afternoon. Hot with highs around 100. Chance of rain 20%. Visit weather.gov/San Angelo, your comprehensive weather information source. At 11 p.m., at San Angelo, skies were partly cloudy. The temperature was 87 degrees, the dew point 67, and the relative humidity 51%. The wind was out at 14 miles an hour, gusting to 24. The pressure 29.86 inches and rising. At Abilene, skies were clear. 82 degrees, dew point 69, and relative humidity 64%. Wind south at 21 miles an hour, gusting to 31. Pressure 29.85 inches and rising. At Junction, skies were clear. 84 degrees, dew point 73, and the relative humidity 69%. Wind southeast at 12 miles an hour. Pressure 29.91 inches and rising. And now for other locations across West Central Texas. Temperatures were between 82 and 89 degrees. At Sonora, rain was falling. It was clear at Brownwood and San Saba. Elsewhere across the Lone Star State, temperatures were between 81 and 90 degrees. At Amarillo, it was clear. It was partly cloudy at Wichita Falls, Dallas-Fort Worth, Austin, Houston, and Brownsville. It was mostly cloudy at Lubbock and El Paso. It was cloudy at Midland and San Antonio. And again, at San Angelo, skies were partly cloudy. The temperature was 87 degrees. Wind was out at 14 miles an hour, gusting to 24. And now, here is the National Weather Service forecast for the city of San Angelo and surrounding area tonight, mostly clear. Breezy with lows in the mid-70s. South winds 15 to 25 miles an hour with gusts up to 35 miles an hour. Monday, sunny, breezy with highs in the upper 90s. South winds 20 to 25 miles an hour with gusts up to 40 miles an hour. Monday night, mostly clear. Breezy with lows in the lower 70s. South winds 15 to 25 miles an hour. Gusts up to 40 miles an hour until midnight. Tuesday, sunny. Highs in the upper 90s. South winds 15 to 20 miles an hour with gusts up to 35 miles an hour. Tuesday night, mostly clear. Lows in the lower 70s. South winds 15 to 20 miles an hour with gusts up to 30 miles an hour. Wednesday, sunny. Highs in the upper 90s. Wednesday night, partly cloudy. Lows in the lower 70s. Thursday through Independence Day, mostly clear. Hot. Highs around 100. Lows in the mid-70s. Saturday night, partly cloudy. Lows in the upper 70s. Sunday, mostly sunny. A slight chance of showers and thunderstorms in the afternoon. Hot with highs around 100. Chance of rain 20%.
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The West Texas MesoNet observations as of 11:45 p.m. Central Daylight Time. Fort Chadburn, 86 degrees. Wind south-southeast at 13 miles an hour. Dew point 67 degrees. Northwest San Angelo, 86. Wind south-southeast at 12 miles an hour. Dew point 71. San Angelo, 86. Wind south-southeast at 7. Dew point 68. At Wall, 85. Wind south-southeast at 13. Dew point 70. 85 at Mertzon. Wind south-southeast at 18. Dew point 68. Sterling City, 87. Wind south-southeast at 9. Dew point 65. Turning now to notable MesoNet rainfall accumulations in the past 24 hours. KC Ranch, 41 hundredths of an inch. Guadalupe Mountains Park, 26 hundredths. At 11 p.m., at San Angelo, skies were partly cloudy. The temperature was 87 degrees, the dew point 67, and the relative humidity 51%. The wind was south at 14 miles an hour, gusting to 24. The pressure 29.86 inches and rising. At Abilene, skies were clear. 82 degrees, dew point 69, and relative humidity 64%. Wind south at 21 miles an hour, gusting to 31. Pressure 29.85 inches and rising. At Junction, skies were clear. 84 degrees, dew point 73, and the relative humidity 69%. Wind southeast at 12 miles an hour. Pressure 29.91 inches and rising. And now for other locations across west central Texas. Temperatures were between 82 and 89 degrees. At Sonora, rain was falling. It was clear at Brownwood and San Saba. Elsewhere across the Lone Star State, temperatures were between 81 and 90 degrees. At Amarillo, it was clear. It was partly cloudy at Wichita Falls, Dallas-Fort Worth, Austin, Houston, and Brownsville. It was mostly cloudy at Lubbock and El Paso. It was cloudy at Midland and San Antonio. And again, at San Angelo, skies were partly cloudy. The temperature was 87 degrees. Wind was south at 14 miles an hour, gusting to 24. And now, here is the National Weather Service forecast for the city of San Angelo and surrounding area tonight, mostly clear. Breezy with lows in the mid-70s. South winds 15 to 25 miles an hour with gusts up to 35 miles an hour. Monday, sunny, breezy with highs in the upper 90s. South winds 20 to 25 miles an hour with gusts up to 40 miles an hour. Monday night, mostly clear. Breezy with lows in the lower 70s. South winds 15 to 25 miles an hour. Gusts up to 40 miles an hour until midnight. Tuesday, sunny. Highs in the upper 90s. South winds 15 to 20 miles an hour with gusts up to 35 miles an hour. Tuesday night, mostly clear. Lows in the lower 70s. South winds 15 to 20 miles an hour with gusts up to 30 miles an hour. Wednesday, sunny. Highs in the upper 90s. Wednesday night, partly cloudy. Lows in the lower 70s. Thursday through Independence Day, mostly clear. Hot. Highs around 100. Lows in the mid-70s. Saturday night, partly cloudy. Lows in the upper 70s. Sunday, mostly sunny. A slight chance of showers and thunderstorms in the afternoon. Hot with highs around 100. Chance of rain 20%. 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At 11 p.m., at San Angelo, skies were partly cloudy. The temperature was 87 degrees, the dew point 67, and the relative humidity 51%. The wind was south at 14 miles an hour, gusting to 24. The pressure 29.86 inches and rising. At Abilene, skies were clear.
82 degrees, dew point 69, and relative humidity 64%. Wind south at 21 miles an hour, gusting to 31. Pressure 29.85 inches and rising. At junction, skies were clear. 84 degrees, dew point 73, and the relative humidity 69%. Wind southeast at 12 miles an hour. Pressure 29.91 inches and rising. And now for other locations across west central Texas. Temperatures were between 82 and 89 degrees. At Sonora, rain was falling. It was clear at Brownwood and San Saba. Elsewhere across the Lone Star State, temperatures were between 81 and 90 degrees. At Amarillo, it was clear. It was partly cloudy at Wichita Falls, Dallas-Fort Worth, Austin, Houston, and Brownsville. It was mostly cloudy at Lubbock and El Paso. It was cloudy at Midland and San Antonio. And again, at San Angelo, skies were partly cloudy. The temperature was 87 degrees. Wind was out at 14 miles an hour, gusting to 24. And now, here is the National Weather Service forecast for the city of San Angelo and surrounding area tonight, mostly clear. Breezy with lows in the mid-70s. South winds 15 to 25 miles an hour with gusts up to 35 miles an hour. Monday, sunny, breezy with highs in the upper 90s. South winds 20 to 25 miles an hour with gusts up to 40 miles an hour. Monday night, mostly clear. Breezy with lows in the lower 70s. South winds 15 to 25 miles an hour. Gusts up to 40 miles an hour until midnight. Tuesday, sunny. Highs in the upper 90s. South winds 15 to 20 miles an hour with gusts up to 35 miles an hour. Tuesday night, mostly clear. Lows in the lower 70s. South winds 15 to 20 miles an hour with gusts up to 30 miles an hour. Wednesday, sunny. Highs in the upper 90s. Wednesday night, partly cloudy. Lows in the lower 70s. Thursday through Independence Day, mostly clear. Hot. Highs around 100. Lows in the mid-70s. Saturday night, partly cloudy. Lows in the upper 70s. Sunday, mostly sunny. A slight chance of showers and thunderstorms in the afternoon. Hot with highs around 100. Chance of rain 20%. 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Serving meteorological and agricultural needs in West Texas, here are the 11:55 p.m. Central Daylight Time West Texas MesoNet observations. 85 degrees at Fort Chadbourne. Wind south-southeast at 9 miles an hour. Dew point 67 degrees. Northwest San Angelo 85. Wind south-southeast at 14 miles an hour. Dew point 71. At San Angelo 86. Wind south-southeast at 7. Dew point 68. 84 at Wall. Wind south-southeast at 11. Dew point 70. 85 at Mertzon. Wind south at 15. Dew point 68. At Sterling City, 87. Wind south-southeast at 10. Dew point 66. Here is a collection of notable MesoNet rainfall accumulations in the past 24 hours. KC Ranch, 41/100 of an inch. Guadalupe Mountains Park, 26/100. At midnight, at San Angelo, skies were partly cloudy. The temperature was 85 degrees, the dew point 68, and the relative humidity 56%. The wind was out at 9 miles an hour, gusting to 22. The pressure 29.88 inches and rising. At Abilene, skies were clear. 85 degrees, dew point 70, and relative humidity 60%. Wind south at 18 miles an hour, gusting to 26. Pressure 29.86 inches and rising. At junction, skies were clear. 83 degrees, dew point 74, and the relative humidity 74%. Wind southeast at 14 miles an hour, gusting to 23.
pressure 29.92 inches and rising. And now for other locations across west central Texas. Temperatures were between 82 and 87 degrees. At Sonora, rain was falling. It was clear at Brownwood and San Saba. Elsewhere across the Lone Star State, temperatures were between 81 and 88 degrees. At Amarillo, it was clear. It was partly cloudy at Wichita Falls, Dallas-Fort Worth, and Houston. It was mostly cloudy at Lubbock, El Paso, and Austin. It was cloudy at Midland, San Antonio, and Brownsville. And again, at San Angelo, skies were partly cloudy. The temperature was 85 degrees. Wind was out at 9 miles an hour, gusting to 22. And now, here is the National Weather Service forecast for the city of San Angelo and surrounding area tonight, mostly clear. Breezy with lows in the mid-70s. South winds 15 to 25 miles an hour with gusts up to 35 miles an hour. Monday, sunny, breezy with highs in the upper 90s. South winds 20 to 25 miles an hour with gusts up to 40 miles an hour. Monday night, mostly clear. Breezy with lows in the lower 70s. South winds 15 to 25 miles an hour. Gusts up to 40 miles an hour until midnight. Tuesday, sunny. Highs in the upper 90s. South winds 15 to 20 miles an hour with gusts up to 35 miles an hour. Tuesday night, mostly clear. Lows in the lower 70s. South winds 15 to 20 miles an hour with gusts up to 30 miles an hour. Wednesday, sunny. Highs in the upper 90s. Wednesday night, partly cloudy. Lows in the lower 70s. Thursday through Independence Day, mostly clear. Hot. Highs around 100. Lows in the mid-70s. Saturday night, partly cloudy. Lows in the upper 70s. Sunday, mostly sunny. A slight chance of showers and thunderstorms in the afternoon. Hot with highs around 100. Chance of rain 20%. Visit weather.gov/San Angelo, your comprehensive weather information source. At midnight, at San Angelo, skies were partly cloudy. The temperature was 85 degrees, the dew point 68, and the relative humidity 56%. The wind was out at 9 miles an hour, gusting to 22. The pressure 29.88 inches and rising. At Abilene, skies were clear. 85 degrees, dew point 70, and relative humidity 60%. Wind south at 18 miles an hour, gusting to 26. Pressure 29.86 inches and rising. At Junction, skies were clear. 83 degrees, dew point 74, and the relative humidity 74%. Wind southeast at 14 miles an hour, gusting to 23. Pressure 29.92 inches and rising. And now for other locations across west central Texas. Temperatures were between 81 and 87 degrees. At Sonora, rain was falling. At Brownwood, it was clear. At San Saba, it was partly cloudy. Elsewhere across the Lone Star State, temperatures were between 81 and 88 degrees. At Amarillo, it was clear. It was partly cloudy at Wichita Falls, Dallas-Fort Worth, and Houston. It was mostly cloudy at Lubbock, El Paso, and Austin. It was cloudy at Midland, San Antonio, and Brownsville. And again, at San Angelo, skies were partly cloudy. The temperature was 85 degrees. Wind was out at 9 miles an hour, gusting to 22. And now, here is the National Weather Service forecast for the city of San Angelo and surrounding area tonight, mostly clear. Breezy with lows in the mid-70s. South winds 15 to 25 miles an hour with gusts up to 35 miles an hour. Monday, sunny, breezy with highs in the upper 90s. South winds 20 to 25 miles an hour with gusts up to 40 miles an hour. Monday night, mostly clear. Breezy with lows in the lower 70s. South winds 15 to 25 miles an hour.
Gusts up to 40 miles an hour until midnight. Tuesday, sunny. Highs in the upper 90s. South winds 15 to 20 miles an hour with gusts up to 35 miles an hour. Tuesday night, mostly clear. Lows in the lower 70s. South winds 15 to 20 miles an hour with gusts up to 30 miles an hour. Wednesday, sunny. Highs in the upper 90s. Wednesday night, partly cloudy. Lows in the lower 70s. Thursday through Independence Day, mostly clear. Hot. Highs around 100. Lows in the mid-70s. Saturday night, partly cloudy. Lows in the upper 70s. Sunday, mostly sunny. A slight chance of showers and thunderstorms in the afternoon. Hot with highs around 100. Chance of rain 20%. Visit weather.gov/San Angelo, your comprehensive weather information source. At midnight, at San Angelo, skies were partly cloudy. The temperature was 85 degrees, the dew point 68, and the relative humidity 56%. The wind was south at 9 miles an hour, gusting to 22. The pressure 29.88 inches and rising. At Abilene, skies were clear. 85 degrees, dew point 70, and relative humidity 60%. Wind south at 18 miles an hour, gusting to 26. Pressure 29.86 inches and rising. At Junction, skies were clear. 83 degrees, dew point 74, and the relative humidity 74%. Wind southeast at 14 miles an hour, gusting to 23. Pressure 29.92 inches and rising. And now for other locations across west central Texas. Temperatures were between 81 and 87 degrees. At Sonora, rain was falling. At Brownwood, it was clear. At San Saba, it was partly cloudy. Elsewhere across the Lone Star State, temperatures were between 81 and 88 degrees. At Amarillo, it was clear. It was partly cloudy at Wichita Falls, Dallas-Fort Worth, and Houston. It was mostly cloudy at Lubbock, El Paso, and Austin. It was cloudy at Midland, San Antonio, and Brownsville. And again, at San Angelo, skies were partly cloudy. The temperature was 85 degrees. Wind was south at 9 miles an hour, gusting to 22. Howdy neighbors. Today's area average minimum 8-inch soil temperature is 86 degrees. Serving meteorological and agricultural needs in West Texas, here are the 12:05 a.m. Central Daylight Time West Texas MesoNet observations. Fort Chadburn 85 degrees. Wind south at 9 miles an hour. Dew point 67 degrees. 85 at Northwest San Angelo. Wind south-southeast at 15 miles an hour. Dew point 71. 85 at San Angelo. Wind south-southeast at 8. Dew point 68. 84 at Wall. Wind south-southeast at 16. Dew point 70. 84 at Mertzon. Wind south-southeast at 16. Dew point 68. At Sterling City, 86. Wind south-southeast at 10. Dew point 67. Curious about rainfall? Here are notable MesoNet rainfall accumulations in the past 24 hours. KC Ranch, 41 hundredths of an inch. Guadalupe Mountains Park, 26 hundredths. Howdy neighbors. Today's area averaged minimum 8-inch soil temperature is 86 degrees. Serving meteorological and agricultural needs in West Texas, here are the 12:05 a.m. Central Daylight Time West Texas MesoNet observations. Fort Chadburn 85 degrees. Wind south at 9 miles an hour. Dew point 67 degrees. 85 at Northwest San Angelo. Wind south-southeast at 15 miles an hour. Dew point 71. 85 at San Angelo. Wind south-southeast at 8. Dew point 68. 84 at Wall. Wind south-southeast at 16. Dew point 70. 84 at Mertzon.
Wind south-southeast at 16. Dew point 68. At Sterling City, 86. Wind south-southeast at 10. Dew point 67. Curious about rainfall? Here are notable mesonet rainfall accumulations in the past 24 hours. KC Ranch, 41 hundredths of an inch. Guadalupe Mountains Park, 26 hundredths. At midnight, at San Angelo, skies were partly cloudy. The temperature was 85 degrees, the dew point 68, and the relative humidity 56%. The wind was south at 9 miles an hour, gusting to 22. The pressure 29.88 inches and rising. At Abilene, skies were clear. 85 degrees, dew point 70, and relative humidity 60%. Wind south at 18 miles an hour, gusting to 26. Pressure 29.86 inches and rising. At Junction, skies were clear. 83 degrees, dew point 74, and the relative humidity 74%. Wind southeast at 14 miles an hour, gusting to 23. Pressure 29.92 inches and rising. And now for other locations across west central Texas. Temperatures were between 81 and 87 degrees. At Sonora, rain was falling. At Brownwood, it was clear. At San Saba, it was partly cloudy. Elsewhere across the Lone Star State, temperatures were between 81 and 88 degrees. At Wichita Falls, it was clear. It was partly cloudy at Amarillo, Midland, Dallas-Fort Worth, and Houston. It was mostly cloudy at Lubbock, El Paso, and Austin. It was cloudy at San Antonio and Brownsville. And again, at San Angelo, skies were partly cloudy. The temperature was 85 degrees. Wind was south at 9 miles an hour, gusting to 22. The current time is 12:15 a.m. Central Daylight Time. 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The voice of the National Weather Service. And now, here is the National Weather Service forecast for the city of San Angelo and surrounding area tonight, mostly clear. Breezy with lows in the mid-70s. South winds 15 to 25 miles an hour with gusts up to 35 miles an hour. Monday, sunny, breezy with highs in the upper 90s. South winds 20 to 25 miles an hour with gusts up to 40 miles an hour. Monday night, mostly clear. Breezy with lows in the lower 70s. South winds 15 to 25 miles an hour. Gusts up to 40 miles an hour until midnight. Tuesday, sunny. Highs in the upper 90s. South winds 15 to 20 miles an hour with gusts up to 35 miles an hour. Tuesday night, mostly clear. Lows in the lower 70s. South winds 15 to 20 miles an hour with gusts up to 30 miles an hour. Wednesday, sunny. Highs in the upper 90s. Wednesday night, partly cloudy. Lows in the lower 70s. Thursday through Independence Day, mostly clear. Hot. Highs around 100. Lows in the mid-70s. Saturday night, partly cloudy. Lows in the upper 70s. Sunday, mostly sunny. A slight chance of showers and thunderstorms in the afternoon. Hot with highs around 100. Chance of rain 20%. Visit weather.gov/San Angelo, your comprehensive weather information source. At midnight, at San Angelo, skies were partly cloudy. The temperature was 85 degrees, the dew point 68, and the relative humidity 56%. The wind was south at 9 miles an hour, gusting to 22. The pressure 29.88 inches and rising. At Abilene, skies were clear. 85 degrees, dew point 70, and relative humidity 60%. Wind south at 18 miles an hour, gusting to 26. Pressure 29.86 inches and rising. At Junction, skies were clear. 83 degrees, dew point 74, and the relative humidity 74%. Wind southeast at 14 miles an hour, gusting to 23.
pressure 29.92 inches and rising. And now for other locations across west central Texas. Temperatures were between 81 and 87 degrees. At Sonora,

25 degrees. Wind was south at 9 miles an hour, gusting to 22. And now, here is the National Weather Service forecast for the city of San Angelo and surrounding area tonight, mostly clear. Breezy with lows in the mid-70s. South winds 15 to 25 miles an hour with gusts up to 35 miles an hour. Monday, sunny, breezy with highs in the upper 90s. South winds 20 to 25 miles an hour with gusts up to 40 miles an hour. Monday night, mostly clear. Breezy with lows in the lower 70s. South winds 15 to 25 miles an hour. Gusts up to 40 miles an hour until midnight. Tuesday, sunny. Highs in the upper 90s. South winds 15 to 20 miles an hour with gusts up to 35 miles an hour. Tuesday night, mostly clear. Lows in the lower 70s. South winds 15 to 20 miles an hour with gusts up to 30 miles an hour. Wednesday, sunny. Highs in the upper 90s. Wednesday night, partly cloudy. Lows in the lower 70s. Thursday through Independence Day, mostly clear. Hot. Highs around 100. Lows in the mid-70s. Saturday night, partly cloudy. Lows in the upper 70s. Sunday, mostly sunny. A slight chance of showers and thunderstorms in the afternoon. Hot with highs around 100. Chance of rain 20%. Visit weather.gov/San Angelo, your comprehensive weather information source. At midnight, at San Angelo, skies were partly cloudy. The temperature was 85 degrees, the dew point 68, and the relative humidity 56%. The wind was south at 9 miles an hour, gusting to 22. The pressure 29.88 inches and rising. At Abilene, skies were clear. 85 degrees, dew point 70, and relative humidity 60%. Wind south at 18 miles an hour, gusting to 26. Pressure 29.86 inches and rising. At Junction, skies were clear. 83 degrees, dew point 74, and the relative humidity 74%. Wind southeast at 14 miles an hour, gusting to 23. Pressure 29.92 inches and rising. And now for other locations across west central Texas. Temperatures were between 81 and 87 degrees. At Sonora, rain was falling. At Brownwood, it was clear. At San Saba, it was partly cloudy. Elsewhere across the Lone Star State, temperatures were between 81 and 88 degrees. At Wichita Falls, it was clear. It was partly cloudy at Amarillo, Midland, Dallas-Fort Worth, and Houston. It was mostly cloudy at Lubbock, El Paso, and Austin. It was cloudy at San Antonio and Brownsville. And again, at San Angelo, skies were partly cloudy. The temperature was 85 degrees. Wind was south at 9 miles an hour, gusting to 22. And now, here is the National Weather Service forecast for the city of San Angelo and surrounding area tonight, mostly clear. Breezy with lows in the mid-70s. South winds 15 to 25 miles an hour with gusts up to 35 miles an hour. Monday, sunny, breezy with highs in the upper 90s. South winds 20 to 25 miles an hour with gusts up to 40 miles an hour. Monday night, mostly clear. Breezy with lows in the lower 70s. South winds 15 to 25 miles an hour. Gusts up to 40 miles an hour until midnight. Tuesday, sunny. Highs in the upper 90s. South winds 15 to 20 miles an hour with gusts up to 35 miles an hour. Tuesday night, mostly clear. Lows in the lower 70s. South winds 15 to 20 miles an hour with gusts up to 30 miles an hour. Wednesday, sunny. Highs in the upper 90s. Wednesday night, partly cloudy. Lows in the lower 70s. Thursday through Independence Day, mostly clear. Hot. Highs around 100. Lows in the mid-70s. Saturday night, partly cloudy. Lows in the upper 70s. Sunday,

sunny. A slight chance of showers and thunderstorms in the afternoon. Hot with highs around 100. Chance of rain 20%. Visit weather.gov/San Angelo, your comprehensive weather information source. Here are the latest West Texas MesoNet observations as of 12:15 a.m. Central Daylight Time. These observations are updated approximately every 10 minutes. 85 degrees at Fort Chadbourn. Wind south-southeast at 10 miles an hour. Dew point 67 degrees. 85 at Northwest San Angelo. Wind south-southeast at 14 miles an hour. Dew point 71. San Angelo 85. Wind south-southeast at 8. Dew point 69. Wall 84. Wind south-southeast at 14. Dew point 70. 84 at Mertzon. Wind south-southeast at 15. Dew point 68. At Sterling City, 86. Wind south-southeast at 12. Dew point 67. Here is a collection of notable MesoNet rainfall accumulations in the past 24 hours. KC Ranch, 41 hundredths of an inch. Guadalupe Mountains Park, 26 hundredths. At midnight, at San Angelo, skies were partly cloudy. The temperature was 85 degrees, the dew point 68, and the relative humidity 56%. The wind was south at 9 miles an hour, gusting to 22. The pressure 29.88 inches and rising. At Abilene, skies were clear. 85 degrees, dew point 70, and relative humidity 60%. Wind south at 18 miles an hour, gusting to 26. Pressure 29.86 inches and rising. At Junction, skies were clear. 83 degrees, dew point 74, and the relative humidity 74%. Wind southeast at 14 miles an hour, gusting to 23. Pressure 29.92 inches and rising. And now for other locations across west central Texas. Temperatures were between 81 and 87 degrees. At Sonora, rain was falling. At Brownwood, it was clear. At San Saba, it was partly cloudy. Elsewhere across the Lone Star State, temperatures were between 81 and 88 degrees. At Wichita Falls, it was clear. It was partly cloudy at Amarillo, Midland, Dallas-Fort Worth, and Houston. It was mostly cloudy at Lubbock, El Paso, and Austin. It was cloudy at San Antonio and Brownsville. And again, at San Angelo, skies were partly cloudy. The temperature was 85 degrees. Wind was south at 9 miles an hour, gusting to 22. And now, here is the National Weather Service forecast for the city of San Angelo and surrounding area tonight, mostly clear. Breezy with lows in the mid-70s. South winds 15 to 25 miles an hour with gusts up to 35 miles an hour. Monday, sunny, breezy with highs in the upper 90s. South winds 20 to 25 miles an hour with gusts up to 40 miles an hour. Monday night, mostly clear. Breezy with lows in the lower 70s. South winds 15 to 25 miles an hour. Gusts up to 40 miles an hour until midnight. Tuesday, sunny. Highs in the upper 90s. South winds 15 to 20 miles an hour with gusts up to 35 miles an hour. Tuesday night, mostly clear. Lows in the lower 70s. South winds 15 to 20 miles an hour with gusts up to 30 miles an hour. Wednesday, sunny. Highs in the upper 90s. Wednesday night, partly cloudy. Lows in the lower 70s. Thursday through Independence Day, mostly clear. Hot. Highs around 100. Lows in the mid-70s. Saturday night, partly cloudy. Lows in the upper 70s. Sunday, mostly sunny. A slight chance of showers and thunderstorms in the afternoon. Hot with highs around 100. Chance of rain 20%. Visit weather.gov/San Angelo, your comprehensive weather information source.
At midnight, at San Angelo, skies were partly cloudy. The temperature was 85 degrees, the dew point 68, and the relative humidity 56%. The wind was south at 9 miles an hour, gusting to 22. The pressure 29.88 inches and rising. At Abilene, skies were clear. 85 degrees, dew point 70, and relative humidity 60%. Wind south at 18 miles an hour, gusting to 26. Pressure 29.86 inches and rising. At Junction, skies were clear. 83 degrees, dew point 74, and the relative humidity 74%. Wind southeast at 14 miles an hour, gusting to 23. Pressure 29.92 inches and rising. And now for other locations across west central Texas. Temperatures were between 81 and 87 degrees. At Sonora, rain was falling. At Brownwood, it was clear. At San Saba, it was partly cloudy. Elsewhere across the Lone Star State, temperatures were between 81 and 88 degrees. At Wichita Falls, it was clear. It was partly cloudy at Amarillo, Midland, Dallas-Fort Worth, and Houston. It was mostly cloudy at Lubbock, El Paso, and Austin. It was cloudy at San Antonio and Brownsville. And again, at San Angelo, skies were partly cloudy. The temperature was 85 degrees. Wind was south at 9 miles an hour, gusting to 22. And now, here is the National Weather Service forecast for the city of San Angelo and surrounding area tonight, mostly clear. Breezy with lows in the mid-70s. South winds 15 to 25 miles an hour with gusts up to 35 miles an hour. Monday, sunny, breezy with highs in the upper 90s. South winds 20 to 25 miles an hour with gusts up to 40 miles an hour. Monday night, mostly clear. Breezy with lows in the lower 70s. South winds 15 to 25 miles an hour. Gusts up to 40 miles an hour until midnight. Tuesday, sunny. Highs in the upper 90s. South winds 15 to 20 miles an hour with gusts up to 35 miles an hour. Tuesday night, mostly clear. Lows in the lower 70s. South winds 15 to 20 miles an hour with gusts up to 30 miles an hour. Wednesday, sunny. Highs in the upper 90s. Wednesday night, partly cloudy. Lows in the lower 70s. Thursday through Independence Day, mostly clear. Hot. Highs around 100. Lows in the mid-70s. Saturday night, partly cloudy. Lows in the upper 70s. Sunday, mostly sunny. A slight chance of showers and thunderstorms in the afternoon. Hot with highs around 100. Chance of rain 20%. 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Serving the good people of West Texas and Eastern New Mexico, here are the latest West Texas MesoNet observations as of 12:25 a.m. Central Daylight Time. 85 degrees at Fort Chadbourne. Wind south at 7 miles an hour. Dew point 67 degrees. Northwest San Angelo 85. Wind south southeast at 11 miles an hour. Dew point 71. At San Angelo 85. Wind south southeast at 8. Dew point 69. Wall 84. Wind south southeast at 15. Dew point 70. At Merton 84. Wind south southeast at 20. Dew point 68. 86 at Sterling City. Wind south-southeast at 9. Dew point 67. Here is a collection of notable MesoNet rainfall accumulations in the past 24 hours. KC Ranch, 41 hundredths of an inch. Guadalupe Mountains Park, 26 hundredths. At midnight, at San Angelo, skies were partly cloudy. The temperature was 85 degrees, the dew point 68, and the relative humidity 56%. The wind was south at 9 miles an hour, gusting to 22. The pressure 29.88 inches and rising. At Abilene, skies were clear.
85 degrees, dew point 70, and relative humidity 60%. Wind south at 18 miles an hour, gusting to 26. Pressure 29.86 inches and rising. At junction, skies were clear. 83 degrees, dew point 74, and the relative humidity 74%. Wind southeast at 14 miles an hour, gusting to 23. Pressure 29.92 inches and rising. And now for other locations across west central Texas. Temperatures were between 81 and 87 degrees. At Sonora, rain was falling. At Brownwood, it was clear. At San Saba, it was partly cloudy. Elsewhere across the Lone Star State, temperatures were between 81 and 88 degrees. At Wichita Falls, it was clear. It was partly cloudy at Amarillo, Midland, Dallas-Fort Worth, and Houston. It was mostly cloudy at Lubbock, El Paso, and Austin. It was cloudy at San Antonio and Brownsville. And again, at San Angelo, skies were partly cloudy. The temperature was 85 degrees. Wind was out at 9 miles an hour, gusting to 22. And now, here is the National Weather Service forecast for the city of San Angelo and surrounding area tonight, mostly clear. Breezy with lows in the mid-70s. South winds 15 to 25 miles an hour with gusts up to 35 miles an hour. Monday, sunny, breezy with highs in the upper 90s. South winds 20 to 25 miles an hour with gusts up to 40 miles an hour. Monday night, mostly clear. Breezy with lows in the lower 70s. South winds 15 to 25 miles an hour. Gusts up to 40 miles an hour until midnight. Tuesday, sunny. Highs in the upper 90s. South winds 15 to 20 miles an hour with gusts up to 35 miles an hour. Tuesday night, mostly clear. Lows in the lower 70s. South winds 15 to 20 miles an hour with gusts up to 30 miles an hour. Wednesday, sunny. Highs in the upper 90s. Wednesday night, partly cloudy. Lows in the lower 70s. Thursday through Independence Day, mostly clear. Hot. Highs around 100. Lows in the mid-70s. Saturday night, partly cloudy. Lows in the upper 70s. Sunday, mostly sunny. A slight chance of showers and thunderstorms in the afternoon. Hot with highs around 100. Chance of rain 20%. Visit weather.gov/San Angelo, your comprehensive weather information source. At midnight, at San Angelo, skies were partly cloudy. The temperature was 85 degrees, the dew point 68, and the relative humidity 56%. The wind was south at 9 miles an hour, gusting to 22. The pressure 29.88 inches and rising. At Abilene, skies were clear. 85 degrees, dew point 70, and relative humidity 60%. Wind south at 18 miles an hour, gusting to 26. Pressure 29.86 inches and rising. At junction, skies were clear. 83 degrees, dew point 74, and the relative humidity 74%. Wind southeast at 14 miles an hour, gusting to 23. Pressure 29.92 inches and rising. And now for other locations across west central Texas. Temperatures were between 81 and 87 degrees. At Sonora, rain was falling. At Brownwood, it was clear. At San Saba, it was partly cloudy. Elsewhere across the Lone Star State, temperatures were between 81 and 88 degrees. At Wichita Falls, it was clear. It was partly cloudy at Amarillo, Midland, Dallas-Fort Worth, and Houston. It was mostly cloudy at Lubbock, El Paso, and Austin. It was cloudy at San Antonio and Brownsville. And again, at San Angelo, skies were partly cloudy. The temperature was 85 degrees. Wind was south at 9 miles an hour, gusting to 22. And now, here is the National Weather Service forecast for the city of San Angelo and surrounding area tonight, mostly clear.
breezy with lows in the mid-70s. South winds 15 to 25 miles an hour with gusts up to 35 miles an hour. Monday, sunny, breezy with highs in the upper 90s. South winds 20 to 25 miles an hour with gusts up to 40 miles an hour. Monday night, mostly clear. Breezy with lows in the lower 70s. South winds 15 to 25 miles an hour. Gusts up to 40 miles an hour until midnight. Tuesday, sunny. Highs in the upper 90s. South winds 15 to 20 miles an hour with gusts up to 35 miles an hour. Tuesday night, mostly clear. Lows in the lower 70s. South winds 15 to 20 miles an hour with gusts up to 30 miles an hour. Wednesday, sunny. Highs in the upper 90s. Wednesday night, partly cloudy. Lows in the lower 70s. Thursday through Independence Day, mostly clear. Hot. Highs around 100. Lows in the mid-70s. Saturday night, partly cloudy. Lows in the upper 70s. Sunday, mostly sunny. A slight chance of showers and thunderstorms in the afternoon. Hot with highs around 100. Chance of rain 20%. Visit weather.gov/San Angelo, your comprehensive weather information source. At midnight, at San Angelo, skies were partly cloudy. The temperature was 85 degrees, the dew point 68, and the relative humidity 56%. The wind was south at 9 miles an hour, gusting to 22. The pressure 29.88 inches and rising. At Abilene, skies were clear. 85 degrees, dew point 70, and relative humidity 60%. Wind south at 18 miles an hour, gusting to 26. Pressure 29.86 inches and rising. At Junction, skies were clear. 83 degrees, dew point 74, and the relative humidity 74%. Wind southeast at 14 miles an hour, gusting to 23. Pressure 29.92 inches and rising. And now for other locations across west central Texas. Temperatures were between 81 and 87 degrees. At Sonora, rain was falling. At Brownwood, it was clear. At San Saba, it was partly cloudy. Elsewhere across the Lone Star State, temperatures were between 81 and 88 degrees. At Wichita Falls, it was clear. It was partly cloudy at Amarillo, Midland, Dallas-Fort Worth, and Houston. It was mostly cloudy at Lubbock, El Paso, and Austin. It was cloudy at San Antonio and Brownsville. And again, at San Angelo, skies were partly cloudy. The temperature was 85 degrees. Wind was south at 9 miles an hour, gusting to 22. And now, here is the National Weather Service forecast for the city of San Angelo and surrounding area tonight, mostly clear. Breezy with lows in the mid-70s. South winds 15 to 25 miles an hour with gusts up to 35 miles an hour. Monday, sunny, breezy with highs in the upper 90s. South winds 20 to 25 miles an hour with gusts up to 40 miles an hour. Monday night, mostly clear. Breezy with lows in the lower 70s. South winds 15 to 25 miles an hour. Gusts up to 40 miles an hour until midnight. Tuesday, sunny. Highs in the upper 90s. South winds 15 to 20 miles an hour with gusts up to 35 miles an hour. Tuesday night, mostly clear. Lows in the lower 70s. South winds 15 to 20 miles an hour with gusts up to 30 miles an hour. Wednesday, sunny. Highs in the upper 90s. Wednesday night, partly cloudy. Lows in the lower 70s. Thursday through Independence Day, mostly clear. Hot. Highs around 100. Lows in the mid-70s. Saturday night, partly cloudy. Lows in the upper 70s. Sunday, mostly sunny. A slight chance of showers and thunderstorms in the afternoon. Hot with highs around 100. Chance of rain 20%. Visit weather.gov
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Fort Chadburn, 84 degrees. Wind south-southeast at 7 miles an hour. Dew point 67 degrees. 84 at Northwest San Angelo. Wind south-southeast at 12 miles an hour. Dew point 71. At San Angelo, 85. Wind south-southeast at 8. Dew point 69. Wall, 83. Wind south-southeast at 14. Dew point 70. At Merton, 83. Wind south-southeast at 14. Dew point 68. At Sterling City, 86. Wind south-southeast at 10. Dew point 67. Here is a collection of notable MesoNet rainfall accumulations in the past 24 hours. KC Ranch, 41 hundredths of an inch. Guadalupe Mountains Park, 26 hundredths. At midnight, at San Angelo, skies were partly cloudy. The temperature was 85 degrees, the dew point 68, and the relative humidity 56%. The wind was south at 9 miles an hour, gusting to 22. The pressure 29.88 inches and rising. At Abilene, skies were clear. 85 degrees, dew point 70, and relative humidity 60%. Wind south at 18 miles an hour, gusting to 26. Pressure 29.86 inches and rising. At Junction, skies were clear. 83 degrees, dew point 74, and the relative humidity 74%. Wind southeast at 14 miles an hour, gusting to 23. Pressure 29.92 inches and rising. And now for other locations across west central Texas. Temperatures were between 81 and 87 degrees. At Sonora, rain was falling. At Brownwood, it was clear. At San Saba, it was partly cloudy. Elsewhere across the Lone Star State, temperatures were between 81 and 88 degrees. At Wichita Falls, it was clear. It was partly cloudy at Amarillo, Midland, Dallas-Fort Worth, and Houston. It was mostly cloudy at Lubbock, El Paso, and Austin. It was cloudy at San Antonio and Brownsville. And again, at San Angelo, skies were partly cloudy. The temperature was 85 degrees. Wind was south at 9 miles an hour, gusting to 22. And now, here is the National Weather Service forecast for the city of San Angelo and surrounding area tonight, mostly clear. Breezy with lows in the mid-70s. South winds 15 to 25 miles an hour with gusts up to 35 miles an hour. Monday, sunny, breezy with highs in the upper 90s. South winds 20 to 25 miles an hour with gusts up to 40 miles an hour. Monday night, mostly clear. Breezy with lows in the lower 70s. South winds 15 to 25 miles an hour. Gusts up to 40 miles an hour until midnight. Tuesday, sunny. Highs in the upper 90s. South winds 15 to 20 miles an hour with gusts up to 35 miles an hour. Tuesday night, mostly clear. Lows in the lower 70s. South winds 15 to 20 miles an hour with gusts up to 30 miles an hour. Wednesday, sunny. Highs in the upper 90s. Wednesday night, partly cloudy. Lows in the lower 70s. Thursday through Independence Day, mostly clear. Hot. Highs around 100. Lows in the mid-70s. Saturday night, partly cloudy. Lows in the upper 70s. Sunday, mostly sunny. A slight chance of showers and thunderstorms in the afternoon. Hot with highs around 100. Chance of rain 20%. Visit weather.gov/San Angelo, your comprehensive weather information source. At midnight, at San Angelo, sky
skies were partly cloudy. The temperature was 85 degrees, the dew point 68, and the relative humidity 56%. The wind was south at 9 miles an hour, gusting to 22. The pressure 29.88 inches and rising. At Abilene, skies were clear. 85 degrees, dew point 70, and relative humidity 60%. Wind south at 18 miles an hour, gusting to 26. Pressure 29.86 inches and rising. At Junction, skies were clear. 83 degrees, dew point 74, and the relative humidity 74%. Wind southeast at 14 miles an hour, gusting to 23. Pressure 29.92 inches and rising. And now for other locations across west central Texas. Temperatures were between 81 and 87 degrees. At Sonora, rain was falling. At Brownwood, it was clear. At San Saba, it was partly cloudy. Elsewhere across the Lone Star State, temperatures were between 81 and 88 degrees. At Wichita Falls, it was clear. It was partly cloudy at Amarillo, Midland, Dallas-Fort Worth, and Houston. It was mostly cloudy at Lubbock, El Paso, and Austin. It was cloudy at San Antonio and Brownsville. And again, at San Angelo, skies were partly cloudy. The temperature was 85 degrees. Wind was south at 9 miles an hour, gusting to 22. And now, here is the National Weather Service forecast for the city of San Angelo and surrounding area tonight, mostly clear. Breezy with lows in the mid-70s. South winds 15 to 25 miles an hour with gusts up to 35 miles an hour. Monday, sunny, breezy with highs in the upper 90s. South winds 20 to 25 miles an hour with gusts up to 40 miles an hour. Monday night, mostly clear. Breezy with lows in the lower 70s. South winds 15 to 25 miles an hour. Gusts up to 40 miles an hour until midnight. Tuesday, sunny. Highs in the upper 90s. South winds 15 to 20 miles an hour with gusts up to 35 miles an hour. Tuesday night, mostly clear. Lows in the lower 70s. South winds 15 to 20 miles an hour with gusts up to 30 miles an hour. Wednesday, sunny. Highs in the upper 90s. Wednesday night, partly cloudy. Lows in the lower 70s. Thursday through Independence Day, mostly clear. Hot. Highs around 100. Lows in the mid-70s. Saturday night, partly cloudy. Lows in the upper 70s. Sunday, mostly sunny. A slight chance of showers and thunderstorms in the afternoon. Hot with highs around 100. Chance of rain 20%. Visit weather.gov/San Angelo, your comprehensive weather information source. Here are the latest West Texas MesoNet observations as of 12:45 a.m. Central Daylight Time. These observations are updated approximately every 10 minutes. At Fort Chadburn, 84 degrees. Wind south-southeast at 11 miles an hour. Dew point 67 degrees. At Northwest San Angelo, 84. Wind south-southeast at 9 miles an hour. Dew point 71. San Angelo, 84. Wind south-southeast at 10. Dew point 69. 83 at Wall. Wind south-southeast at 20. Dew point 70. At Merton, 83. Wind south at 18. Dew point 69. Sterling City, 85. Wind south-southeast at 13. Dew point 67. Turning now to notable MesoNet rainfall accumulations in the past 24 hours. KC Ranch, 41 hundredths of an inch. Guadalupe Mountains Park, 26 hundredths. At midnight, at San Angelo, skies were partly cloudy. The temperature was 85 degrees, the dew point 68, and the relative humidity 56%. The wind was south at 9 miles an hour, gusting to 22. The pressure 29.88 inches and rising. At Abilene, skies were clear.
85 degrees, dew point 70, and relative humidity 60%. Wind south at 18 miles an hour, gusting to 26. Pressure 29.86 inches and rising. At junction, skies were clear. 83 degrees, dew point 74, and the relative humidity 74%. Wind southeast at 14 miles an hour, gusting to 23. Pressure 29.92 inches and rising. And now for other locations across west central Texas. Temperatures were between 81 and 87 degrees. At Sonora, rain was falling. At Brownwood, it was clear. At San Saba, it was partly cloudy. Elsewhere across the Lone Star State, temperatures were between 81 and 88 degrees. At Wichita Falls, it was clear. It was partly cloudy at Amarillo, Midland, Dallas-Fort Worth, and Houston. It was mostly cloudy at Lubbock, El Paso, and Austin. It was cloudy at San Antonio and Brownsville. And again, at San Angelo, skies were partly cloudy. The temperature was 85 degrees. Wind was south at 9 miles an hour, gusting to 22. And now, here is the National Weather Service forecast for the city of San Angelo and surrounding area tonight, mostly clear. Breezy with lows in the mid-70s. South winds 15 to 25 miles an hour with gusts up to 35 miles an hour. Monday, sunny, breezy with highs in the upper 90s. South winds 20 to 25 miles an hour with gusts up to 40 miles an hour. Monday night, mostly clear. Breezy with lows in the lower 70s. South winds 15 to 25 miles an hour. Gusts up to 40 miles an hour until midnight. Tuesday, sunny. Highs in the upper 90s. South winds 15 to 20 miles an hour with gusts up to 35 miles an hour. Tuesday night, mostly clear. Lows in the lower 70s. South winds 15 to 20 miles an hour with gusts up to 30 miles an hour. Wednesday, sunny. Highs in the upper 90s. Wednesday night, partly cloudy. Lows in the lower 70s. Thursday through Independence Day, mostly clear. Hot. Highs around 100. Lows in the mid-70s. Saturday night, partly cloudy. Lows in the upper 70s. Sunday, mostly sunny. A slight chance of showers and thunderstorms in the afternoon. Hot with highs around 100. Chance of rain 20%. Visit weather.gov/San Angelo, your comprehensive weather information source. At midnight, at San Angelo, skies were partly cloudy. The temperature was 85 degrees, the dew point 68, and the relative humidity 56%. The wind was south at 9 miles an hour, gusting to 22. The pressure 29.88 inches and rising. At Abilene, skies were clear. 85 degrees, dew point 70, and relative humidity 60%. Wind south at 18 miles an hour, gusting to 26. Pressure 29.86 inches and rising. At junction, skies were clear. 83 degrees, dew point 74, and the relative humidity 74%. Wind southeast at 14 miles an hour, gusting to 23. Pressure 29.92 inches and rising. And now for other locations across west central Texas. Temperatures were between 81 and 87 degrees. At Sonora, rain was falling. At Brownwood, it was clear. At San Saba, it was partly cloudy. Elsewhere across the Lone Star State, temperatures were between 81 and 88 degrees. At Wichita Falls, it was clear. It was partly cloudy at Amarillo, Midland, Dallas-Fort Worth, and Houston. It was mostly cloudy at Lubbock, El Paso, and Austin. It was cloudy at San Antonio and Brownsville. And again, at San Angelo, skies were partly cloudy. The temperature was 85 degrees. Wind was south at 9 miles an hour, gusting to 22. And now, here is the National Weather Service forecast for the city of San Angelo and surrounding area tonight, mostly clear.
breezy with lows in the mid-70s. South winds 15 to 25 miles an hour with gusts up to 35 miles an hour. Monday, sunny, breezy with highs in the upper 90s. South winds 20 to 25 miles an hour with gusts up to 40 miles an hour. Monday night, mostly clear. Breezy with lows in the lower 70s. South winds 15 to 25 miles an hour. Gusts up to 40 miles an hour until midnight. Tuesday, sunny. Highs in the upper 90s. South winds 15 to 20 miles an hour with gusts up to 35 miles an hour. Tuesday night, mostly clear. Lows in the lower 70s. South winds 15 to 20 miles an hour with gusts up to 30 miles an hour. Wednesday, sunny. Highs in the upper 90s. Wednesday night, partly cloudy. Lows in the lower 70s. Thursday through Independence Day, mostly clear. Hot. Highs around 100. Lows in the mid-70s. Saturday night, partly cloudy. Lows in the upper 70s. Sunday, mostly sunny. A slight chance of showers and thunderstorms in the afternoon. Hot with highs around 100. Chance of rain 20%. 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At 1 a.m., at San Angelo, skies were partly cloudy. The temperature was 84 degrees, the dew point 68, and the relative humidity 58%. The wind was out at 16 miles an hour, gusting to 26. The pressure 29.88 inches and steady. At Abilene, skies were clear. 83 degrees, dew point 70, and relative humidity 64%. Wind south at 14 miles an hour. Pressure 29.86 inches and steady. At Junction, skies were clear. 82 degrees, dew point 75, and the relative humidity 79%. Wind south at 16 miles an hour, gusting to 28. Pressure 29.93 inches and rising. And now for other locations across west central Texas. Temperatures were between 80 and 85 degrees. At Sonora, rain was falling. At Brownwood, it was clear. At San Saba, it was mostly cloudy. Elsewhere across the Lone Star State, temperatures were between 81 and 87 degrees. At Amarillo, haze was reported. It was clear at Wichita Falls and Brownsville. It was partly cloudy at Midland and Dallas-Fort Worth. It was mostly cloudy at Lubbock, El Paso, San Antonio, and Houston. At Austin, it was cloudy. And again, at San Angelo, skies were partly cloudy. The temperature was 84 degrees. Wind was out at 16 miles an hour, gusting to 26. And now, here is the National Weather Service forecast for the city of San Angelo and surrounding area tonight, mostly clear. Breezy with lows in the mid-70s. South winds 15 to 25 miles an hour with gusts up to 35 miles an hour. Monday, sunny, breezy with highs in the upper 90s. South winds 20 to 25 miles an hour with gusts up to 40 miles an hour. Monday night, mostly clear. Breezy with lows in the lower 70s. South winds 15 to 25 miles an hour. Gusts up to 40 miles an hour until midnight. Tuesday, sunny. Highs in the upper 90s. South winds 15 to 20 miles an hour with gusts up to 35 miles an hour. Tuesday night, mostly clear. Lows in the lower 70s. South winds 15 to 20 miles an hour with gusts up to 30 miles an hour. Wednesday, sunny. Highs in the upper 90s. Wednesday night, partly cloudy. Lows in the lower 70s. Thursday through Independence Day, mostly clear. Hot. Highs around 100. Lows in the mid-70s. Saturday night, partly cloudy. Lows in the upper 70s. Sunday, mostly sunny. A slight chance of showers and thunderstorms in the afternoon. Hot with highs around 100. Chance of rain 20%.
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Serving meteorological and agricultural needs in West Texas, here are the 12:55 a.m. Central Daylight Time West Texas MesoNet observations. 83 degrees at Fort Chadbourne. Wind south at 9 miles an hour. Dew point 67 degrees. Northwest San Angelo 84. Wind south-southeast at 12 miles an hour. Dew point 71. 84 at San Angelo. Wind south-southeast at 8. Dew point 69. Wall 83. Wind south-southeast at 17. Dew point 71. Mertzon 83. Wind south-southeast at 16. Dew point 69. At Sterling City, 85. Wind south-southeast at 12. Dew point 67. And now, notable MesoNet rainfall accumulations in the past 24 hours. KC Ranch, 41 hundredths of an inch. Guadalupe Mountains Park, 26 hundredths. At 1 a.m., at San Angelo, skies were partly cloudy. The temperature was 84 degrees, the dew point 68, and the relative humidity 58%. The wind was south at 16 miles an hour, gusting to 26. The pressure 29.88 inches and steady. At Abilene, skies were clear. 83 degrees, dew point 70, and relative humidity 64%. Wind south at 14 miles an hour. Pressure 29.86 inches and steady. At Junction, skies were clear. 82 degrees, dew point 75, and the relative humidity 79%. Wind south at 16 miles an hour, gusting to 28. Pressure 29.93 inches and rising. And now for other locations across west central Texas. Temperatures were between 80 and 85 degrees. At Sonora, rain was falling. At Brownwood, it was clear. At San Saba, it was mostly cloudy. Elsewhere across the Lone Star State, temperatures were between 81 and 87 degrees. At Amarillo, haze was reported. It was clear at Wichita Falls and Brownsville. It was partly cloudy at Midland and Dallas-Fort Worth. It was mostly cloudy at Lubbock, El Paso, San Antonio, and Houston. At Austin, it was cloudy. And again, at San Angelo, skies were partly cloudy. The temperature was 84 degrees. Wind was south at 16 miles an hour, gusting to 26. At 1 a.m., at San Angelo, skies were partly cloudy. The temperature was 84 degrees, the dew point 68, and the relative humidity 58%. The wind was south at 16 miles an hour, gusting to 26. The pressure 29.88 inches and steady. At Abilene, skies were clear. 83 degrees, dew point 70, and relative humidity 64%. Wind south at 14 miles an hour. Pressure 29.86 inches and steady. At Junction, skies were clear. 82 degrees, dew point 75, and the relative humidity 79%. Wind south at 16 miles an hour, gusting to 28. Pressure 29.93 inches and rising. And now for other locations across west central Texas. Temperatures were between 80 and 85 degrees. At Brownwood, it was clear. At Sonora, it was partly cloudy. At San Saba, it was mostly cloudy. Elsewhere across the Lone Star State, temperatures were between 81 and 87 degrees. At Amarillo, haze was reported. It was clear at Wichita Falls and Brownsville. It was partly cloudy at Midland and Dallas-Fort Worth. It was mostly cloudy at Lubbock, El Paso, San Antonio, and Houston. At Austin, it was cloudy. And again, at San Angelo, skies were partly cloudy. The temperature was 84 degrees. Wind was south at 16 miles an hour, gusting to 26. And now, here is the National Weather Service forecast for the city of San Angelo and surrounding area tonight, mostly clear. Breezy with lows in the mid-70s.
south winds 15 to 25 miles an hour with gusts up to 35 miles an hour. Monday, sunny, breezy with highs in the upper 90s. South winds 20 to 25 miles an hour with gusts up to 40 miles an hour. Monday night, mostly clear. Breezy with lows in the lower 70s. South winds 15 to 25 miles an hour. Gusts up to 40 miles an hour until midnight. Tuesday, sunny. Highs in the upper 90s. South winds 15 to 20 miles an hour with gusts up to 35 miles an hour. Tuesday night, mostly clear. Lows in the lower 70s. South winds 15 to 20 miles an hour with gusts up to 30 miles an hour. Wednesday, sunny. Highs in the upper 90s. Wednesday night, partly cloudy. Lows in the lower 70s. Thursday through Independence Day, mostly clear. Hot. Highs around 100. Lows in the mid-70s. Saturday night, partly cloudy. Lows in the upper 70s. Sunday, mostly sunny. A slight chance of showers and thunderstorms in the afternoon. Hot with highs around 100. Chance of rain 20%. Visit weather.gov/San Angelo, your comprehensive weather information source. At 1 a.m., at San Angelo, skies were partly cloudy. The temperature was 84 degrees, the dew point 68, and the relative humidity 58%. The wind was south at 16 miles an hour, gusting to 26. The pressure 29.88 inches and steady. At Abilene, skies were partly cloudy. 83 degrees, dew point 70, and relative humidity 64%. Wind south at 14 miles an hour. Pressure 29.86 inches and steady. At Junction, skies were clear. 82 degrees, dew point 75, and the relative humidity 79%. Wind south at 16 miles an hour, gusting to 28. Pressure 29.93 inches and rising. And now for other locations across West Central Texas. Temperatures were between 80 and 85 degrees. At Brownwood, it was clear. At Sonora, it was partly cloudy. At San Saba, it was mostly cloudy. Elsewhere across the Lone Star State, temperatures were between 81 and 87 degrees. At Amarillo, haze was reported. It was clear at Wichita Falls and Brownsville. At Dallas-Fort Worth, it was partly cloudy. It was mostly cloudy at El Paso, Midland, San Antonio, and Houston. It was cloudy at Lubbock and Austin. And again, at San Angelo, skies were partly cloudy. The temperature was 84 degrees. Wind was south at 16 miles an hour, gusting to 26. And now, here is the National Weather Service forecast for the city of San Angelo and surrounding area tonight, mostly clear. Breezy with lows in the mid-70s. South winds 15 to 25 miles an hour with gusts up to 35 miles an hour. Monday, sunny, breezy with highs in the upper 90s. South winds 20 to 25 miles an hour with gusts up to 40 miles an hour. Monday night, mostly clear. Breezy with lows in the lower 70s. South winds 15 to 25 miles an hour. Gusts up to 40 miles an hour until midnight. Tuesday, sunny. Highs in the upper 90s. South winds 15 to 20 miles an hour with gusts up to 35 miles an hour. Tuesday night, mostly clear. Lows in the lower 70s. South winds 15 to 20 miles an hour with gusts up to 30 miles an hour. Wednesday, sunny. Highs in the upper 90s. Wednesday night, partly cloudy. Lows in the lower 70s. Thursday through Independence Day, mostly clear. Hot. Highs around 100. Lows in the mid-70s. Saturday night, partly cloudy. Lows in the upper 70s. Sunday, mostly sunny. A slight chance of showers and thunderstorms in the afternoon. Hot with highs around 100. Chance of rain 20%. Visit weather.gov/
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The voice of the National Weather Service. Right now, it feels warm and humid across the Concho Valley. Today's area averaged minimum 8-inch soil temperature is 86 degrees. Here are the latest West Texas MesoNet observations as of 1:05 a.m. Central Daylight Time. These observations are updated approximately every 10 minutes. Fort Chadburn, 83 degrees. Wind south at 9 miles an hour. Dew point 67 degrees. 84 at Northwest San Angelo. Wind south at 14 miles an hour. Dew point 71. At San Angelo, 84. Wind south-southeast at 8. Dew point 69. At Wall, 83. Wind south-southeast at 17. Dew point 71. Mertzen, 83. Wind south-southeast at 17. Dew point 69. 85 at Sterling City. Wind south-southeast at 12. Dew point 67. Turning now to notable MesoNet rainfall accumulations in the past 24 hours. KC Ranch, 41/100 of an inch. Guadalupe Mountains Park, 26/100. At 1 a.m., at San Angelo, skies were partly cloudy. The temperature was 84 degrees, the dew point 68, and the relative humidity 58%. The wind was south at 16 miles an hour, gusting to 26. The pressure 29.88 inches and steady. At Abilene, skies were partly cloudy. 83 degrees, dew point 70, and relative humidity 64%. Wind south at 14 miles an hour. Pressure 29.86 inches and steady. At Junction, skies were clear. 82 degrees, dew point 75, and the relative humidity 79%. Wind south at 16 miles an hour, gusting to 28. Pressure 29.93 inches and rising. And now for other locations across west central Texas. Temperatures were between 80 and 85 degrees. At Brownwood, it was clear. At Sonora, it was partly cloudy. At San Saba, it was mostly cloudy. Elsewhere across the Lone Star State, temperatures were between 81 and 87 degrees. At Amarillo, haze was reported. It was clear at Wichita Falls and Brownsville. At Dallas-Fort Worth, it was partly cloudy. It was mostly cloudy at El Paso, Midland, San Antonio, and Houston. It was cloudy at Lubbock and Austin. And again, at San Angelo, skies were partly cloudy. The temperature was 84 degrees. Wind was south at 16 miles an hour, gusting to 26. And now, here is the National Weather Service forecast for the city of San Angelo and surrounding area tonight, mostly clear. Breezy with lows in the mid-70s. South winds 15 to 25 miles an hour with gusts up to 35 miles an hour. Monday, sunny, breezy with highs in the upper 90s. South winds 20 to 25 miles an hour with gusts up to 40 miles an hour. Monday night, mostly clear. Breezy with lows in the lower 70s. South winds 15 to 25 miles an hour. Gusts up to 40 miles an hour until midnight. Tuesday, sunny. Highs in the upper 90s. South winds 15 to 20 miles an hour with gusts up to 35 miles an hour. Tuesday night, mostly clear. Lows in the lower 70s. South winds 15 to 20 miles an hour with gusts up to 30 miles an hour. Wednesday, sunny. Highs in the upper 90s. Wednesday night, partly cloudy. Lows in the lower 70s. Thursday through Independence Day, mostly clear. Hot. Highs around 100. Lows in the mid-70s. Saturday night, partly cloudy. Lows in the upper 70s. Sunday, mostly sunny. A slight chance of showers and thunderstorms in the afternoon. Hot with highs around 100. Chance of rain 20%. Visit weather.net.
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At 1 a.m., at San Angelo, skies were partly cloudy. The temperature was 84 degrees, the dew point 68, and

0: Thumbtack presents. 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
1: 87 degrees. At Amarillo, haze was reported. It was clear at Wichita Falls and Brownsville. At Dallas-Fort Worth, it was partly cloudy. It was mostly cloudy at El Paso, Midland, San Antonio, and Houston. It was cloudy at Lubbock and Austin. And again, at San Angelo, skies were partly cloudy. The temperature was 84 degrees. Wind was south at 16 miles an hour, gusting to 26. And now, here is the National Weather Service forecast for the city of San Angelo and surrounding area tonight, mostly clear. Breezy with lows in the mid-70s. South winds 15 to 25 miles an hour with gusts up to 35 miles an hour. Monday, sunny, breezy with highs in the upper 90s. South winds 20 to 25 miles an hour with gusts up to 40 miles an hour. Monday night, mostly clear. Breezy with lows in the lower 70s. South winds 15 to 25 miles an hour. Gusts up to 40 miles an hour until midnight. Tuesday, sunny. Highs in the upper 90s. South winds 15 to 20 miles an hour with gusts up to 35 miles an hour. Tuesday night, mostly clear. Lows in the lower 70s. South winds 15 to 20 miles an hour with gusts up to 30 miles an hour. Wednesday, sunny. Highs in the upper 90s. Wednesday night, partly cloudy. Lows in the lower 70s. Thursday through Independence Day, mostly clear. Hot. Highs around 100. Lows in the mid-70s. Saturday night, partly cloudy. Lows in the upper 70s. Sunday, mostly sunny. A slight chance of showers and thunderstorms in the afternoon. Hot with highs around 100. Chance of rain 20%. 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We have the readings at 1:15 a.m. Central Daylight Time right here for you. At Fort Chadburn, 83 degrees. Wind south at 10 miles an hour. Dew point 67 degrees. At Northwest San Angelo, 84. Wind south-southeast at 14 miles an hour. Dew point 71. 84 at San Angelo. Wind south at 13. Dew point 69. 83 at Wall. Wind south-southeast at 15. Dew point 71. Mertzon 83. Wind south at 15. Dew point 69. At Sterling City, 84. Wind southeast at 12, gusting to 21. Dew point 67. Turning now to notable MesoNet rainfall accumulations in the past 24 hours. KC Ranch, 41 hundredths of an inch. Guadalupe Mountains Park, 26 hundredths. At 1 a.m., at San Angelo, skies were partly cloudy. The temperature was 84 degrees, the dew point 68, and the relative humidity 58%. The wind was south at 16 miles an hour, gusting to 26. The pressure 29.88 inches and steady. At Abilene, skies were partly cloudy. 83 degrees, dew point 70, and relative humidity 64%. Wind south at 14 miles an hour. Pressure 29.86 inches and steady. At Junction, skies were clear. 82 degrees, dew point 75, and the relative humidity 79%. Wind south at 16 miles an hour, gusting to 28. Pressure 29.93 inches and rising. And now for other locations across west central Texas. Temperatures were between 80 and 85 degrees. At Brownwood, it was clear. At Sonora, it was partly cloudy. At San Saba, it was

mostly cloudy. Elsewhere across the Lone Star State, temperatures were between 81 and 87 degrees. At Amarillo, haze was reported. It was clear at Wichita Falls and Brownsville. At Dallas-Fort Worth, it was partly cloudy. It was mostly cloudy at El Paso, Midland, San Antonio, and Houston. It was cloudy at Lubbock and Austin. And again, at San Angelo, skies were partly cloudy. The temperature was 84 degrees. Wind was out at 16 miles an hour, gusting to 26. And now, here is the National Weather Service forecast for the city of San Angelo and surrounding area tonight, mostly clear. Breezy with lows in the mid-70s. South winds 15 to 25 miles an hour with gusts up to 35 miles an hour. Monday, sunny, breezy with highs in the upper 90s. South winds 20 to 25 miles an hour with gusts up to 40 miles an hour. Monday night, mostly clear. Breezy with lows in the lower 70s. South winds 15 to 25 miles an hour. Gusts up to 40 miles an hour until midnight. Tuesday, sunny. Highs in the upper 90s. South winds 15 to 20 miles an hour with gusts up to 35 miles an hour. Tuesday night, mostly clear. Lows in the lower 70s. South winds 15 to 20 miles an hour with gusts up to 30 miles an hour. Wednesday, sunny. Highs in the upper 90s. Wednesday night, partly cloudy. Lows in the lower 70s. Thursday through Independence Day, mostly clear. Hot. Highs around 100. Lows in the mid-70s. Saturday night, partly cloudy. Lows in the upper 70s. Sunday, mostly sunny. A slight chance of showers and thunderstorms in the afternoon. Hot with highs around 100. Chance of rain 20%. Visit weather.gov/San Angelo, your comprehensive weather information source. At 1 a.m., at San Angelo, skies were partly cloudy. The temperature was 84 degrees, the dew point 68, and the relative humidity 58%. The wind was south at 16 miles an hour, gusting to 26. The pressure 29.88 inches and steady. At Abilene, skies were partly cloudy. 83 degrees, dew point 70, and relative humidity 64%. Wind south at 14 miles an hour. Pressure 29.86 inches and steady. At Junction, skies were clear. 82 degrees, dew point 75, and the relative humidity 79%. Wind south at 16 miles an hour, gusting to 28. Pressure 29.93 inches and rising. And now for other locations across west central Texas. Temperatures were between 80 and 85 degrees. At Brownwood, it was clear. At Sonora, it was partly cloudy. At San Saba, it was mostly cloudy. Elsewhere across the Lone Star State, temperatures were between 81 and 87 degrees. At Amarillo, haze was reported. It was clear at Wichita Falls and Brownsville. At Dallas-Fort Worth, it was partly cloudy. It was mostly cloudy at El Paso, Midland, San Antonio, and Houston. It was cloudy at Lubbock and Austin. And again, at San Angelo, skies were partly cloudy. The temperature was 84 degrees. Wind was south at 16 miles an hour, gusting to 26. And now, here is the National Weather Service forecast for the city of San Angelo and surrounding area tonight, mostly clear. Breezy with lows in the mid-70s. South winds 15 to 25 miles an hour with gusts up to 35 miles an hour. Monday, sunny, breezy with highs in the upper 90s. South winds 20 to 25 miles an hour with gusts up to 40 miles an hour. Monday night, mostly clear. Breezy with lows in the lower 70s. South winds 15 to 25 miles an hour. Gusts up to 40 miles an hour until midnight. Tuesday, sunny. Highs in the upper 90s. South winds 15 to 20 miles an hour with gusts up to 35 miles an hour.
Tuesday night, mostly clear. Lows in the lower 70s. South winds 15 to 20 miles an hour with gusts up to 30 miles an hour. Wednesday, sunny. Highs in the upper 90s. Wednesday night, partly cloudy. Lows in the lower 70s. Thursday through Independence Day, mostly clear. Hot. Highs around 100. Lows in the mid-70s. Saturday night, partly cloudy. Lows in the upper 70s. Sunday, mostly sunny. A slight chance of showers and thunderstorms in the afternoon. Hot with highs around 100. Chance of rain 20%. Visit weather.gov/San Angelo, your comprehensive weather information source. At 1 a.m., at San Angelo, skies were partly cloudy. The temperature was 84 degrees, the dew point 68, and the relative humidity 58%. The wind was south at 16 miles an hour, gusting to 26. The pressure 29.88 inches and steady. At Abilene, skies were partly cloudy. 83 degrees, dew point 70, and relative humidity 64%. Wind south at 14 miles an hour. Pressure 29.86 inches and steady. At Junction, skies were clear. 82 degrees, dew point 75, and the relative humidity 79%. Wind south at 16 miles an hour, gusting to 28. Pressure 29.93 inches and rising. And now for other locations across West Central Texas. Temperatures were between 80 and 85 degrees. At Brownwood, it was clear. At Sonora, it was partly cloudy. At San Saba, it was mostly cloudy. Elsewhere across the Lone Star State, temperatures were between 81 and 87 degrees. At Amarillo, haze was reported. It was clear at Wichita Falls and Brownsville. At Dallas-Fort Worth, it was partly cloudy. It was mostly cloudy at El Paso, Midland, San Antonio, and Houston. It was cloudy at Lubbock and Austin. And again, at San Angelo, skies were partly cloudy. The temperature was 84 degrees. Wind was south at 16 miles an hour, gusting to 26. And now, here is the National Weather Service forecast for the city of San Angelo and surrounding area today. Sunny. Highs in the upper 90s. South winds 15 to 20 miles an hour with gusts up to 30 miles an hour. Tonight, partly cloudy. Lows in the lower 70s. South winds 15 to 20 miles an hour with gusts up to 30 miles an hour. Tuesday, sunny. Highs in the mid-90s. South winds 15 to 20 miles an hour with gusts up to 30 miles an hour. Tuesday night, mostly clear. Lows in the lower 70s. South winds 15 to 20 miles an hour with gusts up to 30 miles an hour. Wednesday, sunny. Highs in the mid-90s. South winds 10 to 15 miles an hour with gusts up to 25 miles an hour. Wednesday night and Thursday, mostly clear. Lows in the lower 70s. Highs in the mid-90s. Thursday night, partly cloudy. Lows in the lower 70s. Friday and Friday night, mostly clear. Highs in the upper 90s. Lows in the mid-70s. Independence Day through Sunday, partly cloudy. Highs in the upper 90s. Lows in the mid-70s. Visit weather.gov/San Angelo, your comprehensive weather information source. The 1:25 a.m. Central Daylight Time West Texas MesoNet Observations. At Fort Chadburn, 83 degrees. Wind south-southeast at 9 miles an hour. Dew point 67 degrees. Northwest San Angelo, 83. Wind south-southeast at 8 miles an hour. Dew point 71. At San Angelo, 84. Wind south-southeast at 9. Dew point 69. 82 at Wall. Wind south-southeast at 15. Dew point 71. 82 at Mertzon. Wind south-southeast at 15. Dew point 69. 84 at Sterling City.
Wind southeast at 7. Dew point 67. And now, notable mesonet rainfall accumulations in the past 24 hours. KC Ranch, 41 hundredths of an inch. Guadalupe Mountains Park, 26 hundredths. At 1 a.m., at San Angelo, skies were partly cloudy. The temperature was 84 degrees, the dew point 68, and the relative humidity 58%. The wind was out at 16 miles an hour, gusting to 26. The pressure 29.88 inches and steady. At Abilene, skies were partly cloudy. 83 degrees, dew point 70, and relative humidity 64%. Wind south at 14 miles an hour. Pressure 29.86 inches and steady. At Junction, skies were clear. 82 degrees, dew point 75, and the relative humidity 79%. Wind south at 16 miles an hour, gusting to 28. Pressure 29.93 inches and rising. And now for other locations across west central Texas. Temperatures were between 80 and 85 degrees. At Brownwood, it was clear. At Sonora, it was partly cloudy. At San Saba, it was mostly cloudy. Elsewhere across the Lone Star State, temperatures were between 81 and 87 degrees. At Amarillo, haze was reported. It was clear at Wichita Falls and Brownsville. At Dallas-Fort Worth, it was partly cloudy. It was mostly cloudy at El Paso, Midland, San Antonio, and Houston. It was cloudy at Lubbock and Austin. And again, at San Angelo, skies were partly cloudy. The temperature was 84 degrees. Wind was out at 16 miles an hour, gusting to 26. And now, here is the National Weather Service forecast for the city of San Angelo and surrounding area today. Sunny. Highs in the upper 90s. South winds 15 to 20 miles an hour with gusts up to 30 miles an hour. Tonight, partly cloudy. Lows in the lower 70s. South winds 15 to 20 miles an hour with gusts up to 30 miles an hour. Tuesday, sunny. Highs in the mid-90s. South winds 15 to 20 miles an hour with gusts up to 30 miles an hour. Tuesday night, mostly clear. Lows in the lower 70s. South winds 15 to 20 miles an hour with gusts up to 30 miles an hour. Wednesday, sunny. Highs in the mid-90s. South winds 10 to 15 miles an hour with gusts up to 25 miles an hour. Wednesday night and Thursday, mostly clear. Lows in the lower 70s. Highs in the mid-90s. Thursday night, partly cloudy. Lows in the lower 70s. Friday and Friday night, mostly clear. Highs in the upper 90s. Lows in the mid-70s. Independence Day through Sunday, partly cloudy. Highs in the upper 90s. Lows in the mid-70s. Visit weather.gov/San Angelo, your comprehensive weather information source. At 1 a.m., at San Angelo, skies were partly cloudy. The temperature was 84 degrees, the dew point 68, and the relative humidity 58%. The wind was out at 16 miles an hour, gusting to 26. The pressure 29.88 inches and steady. At Abilene, skies were partly cloudy. 83 degrees, dew point 70, and relative humidity 64%. Wind south at 14 miles an hour. Pressure 29.86 inches and steady. At Junction, skies were clear. 82 degrees, dew point 75, and the relative humidity 79%. Wind south at 16 miles an hour, gusting to 28. Pressure 29.93 inches and rising. And now for other locations across west central Texas. Temperatures were between 80 and 85 degrees. At Brownwood, it was clear. At Sonora, it was partly cloudy. At San Saba, it was mostly cloudy. Elsewhere across the Lone Star State, temperatures were between 81 and 87 degrees. At Amarillo, haze was reported. It was clear at Wichita Falls and Brownsville.
at Dallas-Fort Worth, it was partly cloudy. It was mostly cloudy at El Paso, Midland, San Antonio, and Houston. It was cloudy at Lubbock and Austin. And again, at San Angelo, skies were partly cloudy. The temperature was 84 degrees. Wind was out at 16 miles an hour, gusting to 26. And now, here is the National Weather Service forecast for the city of San Angelo and surrounding area today. Sunny. Highs in the upper 90s. South winds 15 to 20 miles an hour with gusts up to 30 miles an hour. Tonight, partly cloudy. Lows in the lower 70s. South winds 15 to 20 miles an hour with gusts up to 30 miles an hour. Tuesday, sunny. Highs in the mid-90s. South winds 15 to 20 miles an hour with gusts up to 30 miles an hour. Tuesday night, mostly clear. Lows in the lower 70s. South winds 15 to 20 miles an hour with gusts up to 30 miles an hour. Wednesday, sunny. Highs in the mid-90s. South winds 10 to 15 miles an hour with gusts up to 25 miles an hour. Wednesday night and Thursday, mostly clear. Lows in the lower 70s. Highs in the mid-90s. Thursday night, partly cloudy. Lows in the lower 70s. Friday and Friday night, mostly clear. Highs in the upper 90s. Lows in the mid-70s. Independence Day through Sunday, partly cloudy. Highs in the upper 90s. Lows in the mid-70s. Visit weather.gov/San Angelo, your comprehensive weather information source. Here are the latest West Texas MesoNet observations as of 1:35 a.m. Central Daylight Time. These observations are updated approximately every 10 minutes. 83 degrees at Fort Chadbourne. Wind south at 12 miles an hour. Dew point 67 degrees. At Northwest San Angelo, 83. Wind south at 9 miles an hour. Dew point 71. 84 at San Angelo. Wind south at 10. Dew point 69. Wall 82. Wind south-southeast at 13. Dew point 71. Mertzon 82. Wind south-southeast at 16. Dew point 69. 84 at Sterling City. Wind southeast at 10. Dew point 68. Curious about rainfall? Here are notable MesoNet rainfall accumulations in the past 24 hours. KC Ranch, 41/100 of an inch. Guadalupe Mountains Park, 26/100. At 1 a.m., at San Angelo, skies were partly cloudy. The temperature was 84 degrees, the dew point 68, and the relative humidity 58%. The wind was south at 16 miles an hour, gusting to 26. The pressure 29.88 inches and steady. At Abilene, skies were partly cloudy. 83 degrees, dew point 70, and relative humidity 64%. Wind south at 14 miles an hour. Pressure 29.86 inches and steady. At Junction, skies were clear. 82 degrees, dew point 75, and the relative humidity 79%. Wind south at 16 miles an hour, gusting to 28. Pressure 29.93 inches and rising. And now for other locations across West Central Texas. Temperatures were between 80 and 85 degrees. At Brownwood, it was clear. At Sonora, it was partly cloudy. At San Saba, it was mostly cloudy. Elsewhere across the Lone Star State, temperatures were between 81 and 87 degrees. At Amarillo, haze was reported. It was clear at Wichita Falls and Brownsville. At Dallas-Fort Worth, it was partly cloudy. It was mostly cloudy at El Paso, Midland, San Antonio, and Houston. It was cloudy at Lubbock and Austin. And again, at San Angelo, skies were partly cloudy. The temperature was 84 degrees. Wind was south at 16 miles an hour, gusting to 26. The current time is 1:44 a.m. Central Daylight Time.
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The voice of the National Weather Service. And now, here is the National Weather Service forecast for the city of San Angelo and surrounding area today. Sunny. Highs in the upper 90s. South winds 15 to 20 miles an hour with gusts up to 30 miles an hour. Tonight, partly cloudy. Lows in the lower 70s. South winds 15 to 20 miles an hour with gusts up to 30 miles an hour. Tuesday, sunny. Highs in the mid-90s. South winds 15 to 20 miles an hour with gusts up to 30 miles an hour. Tuesday night, mostly clear. Lows in the lower 70s. South winds 15 to 20 miles an hour with gusts up to 30 miles an hour. Wednesday, sunny. Highs in the mid-90s. South winds 10 to 15 miles an hour with gusts up to 25 miles an hour. Wednesday night and Thursday, mostly clear. Lows in the lower 70s. Highs in the mid-90s. Thursday night, partly cloudy. Lows in the lower 70s. Friday and Friday night, mostly clear. Highs in the upper 90s. Lows in the mid-70s. Independence Day through Sunday, partly cloudy. Highs in the upper 90s. Lows in the mid-70s. Visit weather.gov/San Angelo, your comprehensive weather information source. At 1 a.m., at San Angelo, skies were partly cloudy. The temperature was 84 degrees, the dew point 68, and the relative humidity 58%. The wind was out at 16 miles an hour, gusting to 26. The pressure 29.88 inches and steady. At Abilene, skies were partly cloudy. 83 degrees, dew point 70, and relative humidity 64%. Wind south at 14 miles an hour. Pressure 29.86 inches and steady. At Junction, skies were clear. 82 degrees, dew point 75, and the relative humidity 79%. Wind south at 16 miles an hour, gusting to 28. Pressure 29.93 inches and rising. And now for other locations across west central Texas. Temperatures were between 80 and 85 degrees. At Brownwood, it was clear. At Sonora, it was partly cloudy. At San Saba, it was mostly cloudy. Elsewhere across the Lone Star State, temperatures were between 81 and 87 degrees. At Amarillo, haze was reported. It was clear at Wichita Falls and Brownsville. At Dallas-Fort Worth, it was partly cloudy. It was mostly cloudy at El Paso, Midland, San Antonio, and Houston. It was cloudy at Lubbock and Austin. And again, at San Angelo, skies were partly cloudy. The temperature was 84 degrees. Wind was out at 16 miles an hour, gusting to 26. And now, here is the National Weather Service forecast for the city of San Angelo and surrounding area today. Sunny. Highs in the upper 90s. South winds 15 to 20 miles an hour with gusts up to 30 miles an hour. Tonight, partly cloudy. Lows in the lower 70s. South winds 15 to 20 miles an hour with gusts up to 30 miles an hour. Tuesday, sunny. Highs in the mid-90s. South winds 15 to 20 miles an hour with gusts up to 30 miles an hour. Tuesday night, mostly clear. Lows in the lower 70s. South winds 15 to 20 miles an hour with gusts up to 30 miles an hour. Wednesday, sunny. Highs in the mid-90s. South winds 10 to 15 miles an hour with gusts up to 25 miles an hour. Wednesday night and Thursday, mostly clear. Lows in the lower 70s. Highs in the mid-90s. Thursday night, partly cloudy. Lows in the lower 70s. Friday and Friday night, mostly clear. Highs in the upper 90s. Lows in the mid-70s. Independence Day through Sunday, partly cloudy. Highs in the upper 90s. Lows in the mid-70s. Visit weather.gov/San Angelo, your comprehensive weather information source.
At 1 a.m., at San Angelo, skies were partly cloudy. The temperature was 84 degrees, the dew point 68, and the relative humidity 58%. The wind was south at 16 miles an hour, gusting to 26. The pressure 29.88 inches and steady. At Abilene, skies were partly cloudy. 83 degrees, dew point 70, and relative humidity 64%. Wind south at 14 miles an hour. Pressure 29.86 inches and steady. At Junction, skies were clear. 82 degrees, dew point 75, and the relative humidity 79%. Wind south at 16 miles an hour, gusting to 28. Pressure 29.93 inches and rising. And now for other locations across west central Texas. Temperatures were between 80 and 85 degrees. At Brownwood, it was clear. At Sonora, it was partly cloudy. At San Saba, it was mostly cloudy. Elsewhere across the Lone Star State, temperatures were between 81 and 87 degrees. At Amarillo, haze was reported. It was clear at Wichita Falls and Brownsville. At Dallas-Fort Worth, it was partly cloudy. It was mostly cloudy at El Paso, Midland, San Antonio, and Houston. It was cloudy at Lubbock and Austin. And again, at San Angelo, skies were partly cloudy. The temperature was 84 degrees. Wind was south at 16 miles an hour, gusting to 26. And now, here is the National Weather Service forecast for the city of San Angelo and surrounding area today. Sunny. Highs in the upper 90s. South winds 15 to 20 miles an hour with gusts up to 30 miles an hour. Tonight, partly cloudy. Lows in the lower 70s. South winds 15 to 20 miles an hour with gusts up to 30 miles an hour. Tuesday, sunny. Highs in the mid-90s. South winds 15 to 20 miles an hour with gusts up to 30 miles an hour. Tuesday night, mostly clear. Lows in the lower 70s. South winds 15 to 20 miles an hour with gusts up to 30 miles an hour. Wednesday, sunny. Highs in the mid-90s. South winds 10 to 15 miles an hour with gusts up to 25 miles an hour. Wednesday night and Thursday, mostly clear. Lows in the lower 70s. Highs in the mid-90s. Thursday night, partly cloudy. Lows in the lower 70s. Friday and Friday night, mostly clear. Highs in the upper 90s. Lows in the mid-70s. Independence Day through Sunday, partly cloudy. Highs in the upper 90s. Lows in the mid-70s. Visit weather.gov/San Angelo, your comprehensive weather information source. Here are the latest West Texas MesoNet observations as of 1:45 a.m. Central Daylight Time. Fort Chadburn, 82 degrees. Wind south at 12 miles an hour. Dew point 67 degrees. Northwest San Angelo, 83. Wind south at 12 miles an hour. Dew point 71. 83 at San Angelo. Wind south-southeast at 7. Dew point 69. Wall, 82. Wind south at 19. Dew point 72. Mertzon, 82. Wind south at 17. Dew point 69. At Sterling City, 84. Wind south-southeast at 11. Dew point 68. Here is a collection of notable MesoNet rainfall accumulations in the past 24 hours. KC Ranch, 41 hundredths of an inch. Guadalupe Mountains Park, 26 hundredths. At 1 a.m., at San Angelo, skies were partly cloudy. The temperature was 84 degrees, the dew point 68, and the relative humidity 58%. The wind was south at 16 miles an hour, gusting to 26. The pressure 29.88 inches and steady. At Abilene, skies were partly cloudy. 83 degrees, dew point 70, and relative humidity 64%. Wind south at 14 miles an hour. Pressure 29.86 inches and steady.
At Junction, skies were clear. 82 degrees, dew point 75, and the relative humidity 79%. Wind south at 16 miles an hour, gusting to 28. Pressure 29.93 inches and rising. And now for other locations across west central Texas. Temperatures were between 80 and 85 degrees. At Brownwood, it was clear. At Sonora, it was partly cloudy. At San Saba, it was mostly cloudy. Elsewhere across the Lone Star State, temperatures were between 81 and 87 degrees. At Amarillo, haze was reported. It was clear at Wichita Falls and Brownsville. At Dallas-Fort Worth, it was partly cloudy. It was mostly cloudy at El Paso, Midland, San Antonio, and Houston. It was cloudy at Lubbock and Austin. And again, at San Angelo, skies were partly cloudy. The temperature was 84 degrees. Wind was south at 16 miles an hour, gusting to 26. And now, here is the National Weather Service forecast for the city of San Angelo and surrounding area today. Sunny. Highs in the upper 90s. South winds 15 to 20 miles an hour with gusts up to 30 miles an hour. Tonight, partly cloudy. Lows in the lower 70s. South winds 15 to 20 miles an hour with gusts up to 30 miles an hour. Tuesday, sunny. Highs in the mid-90s. South winds 15 to 20 miles an hour with gusts up to 30 miles an hour. Tuesday night, mostly clear. Lows in the lower 70s. South winds 15 to 20 miles an hour with gusts up to 30 miles an hour. Wednesday, sunny. Highs in the mid-90s. South winds 10 to 15 miles an hour with gusts up to 25 miles an hour. Wednesday night and Thursday, mostly clear. Lows in the lower 70s. Highs in the mid-90s. Thursday night, partly cloudy. Lows in the lower 70s. Friday and Friday night, mostly clear. Highs in the upper 90s. Lows in the mid-70s. Independence Day through Sunday, partly cloudy. Highs in the upper 90s. Lows in the mid-70s. Visit weather.gov/San Angelo, your comprehensive weather information source. At 1 a.m., at San Angelo, skies were partly cloudy. The temperature was 84 degrees, the dew point 68, and the relative humidity 58%. The wind was south at 16 miles an hour, gusting to 26. The pressure 29.88 inches and steady. At Abilene, skies were partly cloudy. 83 degrees, dew point 70, and relative humidity 64%. Wind south at 14 miles an hour. Pressure 29.86 inches and steady. At Junction, skies were clear. 82 degrees, dew point 75, and the relative humidity 79%. Wind south at 16 miles an hour, gusting to 28. Pressure 29.93 inches and rising. And now for other locations across west central Texas. Temperatures were between 80 and 85 degrees. At Brownwood, it was clear. At Sonora, it was partly cloudy. At San Saba, it was mostly cloudy. Elsewhere across the Lone Star State, temperatures were between 81 and 87 degrees. At Amarillo, haze was reported. It was clear at Wichita Falls and Brownsville. At Dallas-Fort Worth, it was partly cloudy. It was mostly cloudy at El Paso, Midland, San Antonio, and Houston. It was cloudy at Lubbock and Austin. And again, at San Angelo, skies were partly cloudy. The temperature was 84 degrees. Wind was south at 16 miles an hour, gusting to 26. And now, here is the National Weather Service forecast for the city of San Angelo and surrounding area today. Sunny. Highs in the upper 90s. South winds 15 to 20 miles an hour with gusts up to 30 miles an hour. Tonight, partly cloudy. Lows in the lower 70s. South winds 15 to 20 miles an hour with gusts up to 30 miles an hour. Tuesday, sunny.
highs in the mid-90s. South winds 15 to 20 miles an hour with gusts up to 30 miles an hour. Tuesday night, mostly clear. Lows in the lower 70s. South winds 15 to 20 miles an hour with gusts up to 30 miles an hour. Wednesday, sunny. Highs in the mid-90s. South winds 10 to 15 miles an hour with gusts up to 25 miles an hour. Wednesday night and Thursday, mostly clear. Lows in the lower 70s. Highs in the mid-90s. Thursday night, partly cloudy. Lows in the lower 70s. Friday and Friday night, mostly clear. Highs in the upper 90s. Lows in the mid-70s. Independence Day through Sunday, partly cloudy. Highs in the upper 90s. Lows in the mid-70s. Visit weather.gov/San Angelo, your comprehensive weather information source. At 2 a.m., at San Angelo, skies were partly cloudy. The temperature was 82 degrees, the dew point 68, and the relative humidity 62%. The wind was southeast at 8 miles an hour, gusting to 21. The pressure 29.89 inches and rising. At Abilene, skies were partly cloudy. 82 degrees, dew point 71, and relative humidity 69%. Wind south at 16 miles an hour, gusting to 30. Pressure 29.87 inches and rising. At Junction, skies were clear. 81 degrees, dew point 75, and the relative humidity 82%. Wind south at 17 miles an hour, gusting to 24. Pressure 29.94 inches and rising. And now for other locations across west central Texas. Temperatures were between 80 and 84 degrees. At Brownwood, it was clear. At Sonora, it was partly cloudy. At San Saba, it was mostly cloudy. Elsewhere across the Lone Star State, temperatures were between 80 and 86 degrees. At Wichita Falls, it was clear. It was partly cloudy at Amarillo, in Dallas-Fort Worth. It was mostly cloudy at Midland, Austin, San Antonio, Houston, and Brownsville. It was cloudy at Lubbock and El Paso. And again, at San Angelo, skies were partly cloudy. The temperature was 82 degrees. Wind was southeast at 8 miles an hour, gusting to 21. And now, here is the National Weather Service forecast for the city of San Angelo and surrounding area today. Sunny. Highs in the upper 90s. South winds 15 to 20 miles an hour with gusts up to 30 miles an hour. Tonight, partly cloudy. Lows in the lower 70s. South winds 15 to 20 miles an hour with gusts up to 30 miles an hour. Tuesday, sunny. Highs in the mid-90s. South winds 15 to 20 miles an hour with gusts up to 30 miles an hour. Tuesday night, mostly clear. Lows in the lower 70s. South winds 15 to 20 miles an hour with gusts up to 30 miles an hour. Wednesday, sunny. Highs in the mid-90s. South winds 10 to 15 miles an hour with gusts up to 25 miles an hour. Wednesday night and Thursday, mostly clear. Lows in the lower 70s. Highs in the mid-90s. Thursday night, partly cloudy. Lows in the lower 70s. Friday and Friday night, mostly clear. Highs in the upper 90s. Lows in the mid-70s. Independence Day through Sunday, partly cloudy. Highs in the upper 90s. Lows in the mid-70s. Visit weather.gov/San Angelo, your comprehensive weather information source. Here are the latest West Texas MesoNet observations as of 1:55 a.m. Central Daylight Time. Fort Chadburn, 82 degrees. Wind south at 12 miles an hour. Dew point 68 degrees. At Northwest San Angelo, 82. Wind south at 15 miles an hour. Dew point 71. San Angelo, 83. Wind south at 11. Dew point 69. Wall, 82. Wind south at 19. Dew point 73. Merton, 82.
Wind south at 17. Dew point 69. It's Sterling City, 83. Wind south southeast at 8. Dew point 68. Here is a collection of notable mesonet rainfall accumulations in the past 24 hours. KC Ranch, 41 hundredths of an inch. Guadalupe Mountains Park, 26 hundredths. At 2 a.m., at San Angelo, skies were partly cloudy. The temperature was 82 degrees, the dew point 68, and the relative humidity 62%. The wind was southeast at 8 miles an hour, gusting to 21. The pressure 29.89 inches and rising. At Abilene, skies were partly cloudy. 82 degrees, dew point 71, and relative humidity 69%. Wind south at 16 miles an hour, gusting to 30. Pressure 29.87 inches and rising. At Junction, skies were clear. 81 degrees, dew point 75, and the relative humidity 82%. Wind south at 17 miles an hour, gusting to 24. Pressure 29.94 inches and rising. And now for other locations across west central Texas. Temperatures were between 80 and 84 degrees. At Brownwood, it was clear. At Sonora, it was partly cloudy. At San Saba, it was mostly cloudy. Elsewhere across the Lone Star State, temperatures were between 80 and 86 degrees. At Wichita Falls, it was clear. It was partly cloudy at Amarillo and Dallas-Fort Worth. It was mostly cloudy at Midland, Austin, San Antonio, Houston, and Brownsville. It was cloudy at Lubbock and El Paso. And again, at San Angelo, skies were partly cloudy. The temperature was 82 degrees. Wind was southeast at 8 miles an hour, gusting to 21. At 2 a.m., at San Angelo, skies were partly cloudy. The temperature was 82 degrees, the dew point 68, and the relative humidity 62%. The wind was southeast at 8 miles an hour, gusting to 21. The pressure 29.89 inches and rising. At Abilene, skies were partly cloudy. 82 degrees, dew point 71, and relative humidity 69%. Wind south at 16 miles an hour, gusting to 30. Pressure 29.87 inches and rising. At Junction, skies were clear. 81 degrees, dew point 75, and the relative humidity 82%. Wind south at 17 miles an hour, gusting to 24. Pressure 29.94 inches and rising. And now for other locations across west central Texas. Temperatures were between 80 and 84 degrees. At Sonora, rain was falling. At Brownwood, it was clear. At San Saba, it was mostly cloudy. Elsewhere across the Lone Star State, temperatures were between 80 and 86 degrees. At Wichita Falls, it was clear. It was partly cloudy at Amarillo and Dallas-Fort Worth. It was mostly cloudy at Midland, Austin, San Antonio, Houston, and Brownsville. It was cloudy at Lubbock and El Paso. And again, at San Angelo, skies were partly cloudy. The temperature was 82 degrees. Wind was southeast at 8 miles an hour, gusting to 21. And now, here is the National Weather Service forecast for the city of San Angelo and surrounding area today. Sunny. Highs in the upper 90s. South winds 15 to 20 miles an hour with gusts up to 30 miles an hour. Tonight, partly cloudy. Lows in the lower 70s. South winds 15 to 20 miles an hour with gusts up to 30 miles an hour. Tuesday, sunny. Highs in the mid-90s. South winds 15 to 20 miles an hour with gusts up to 30 miles an hour. Tuesday night, mostly clear. Lows in the lower 70s. South winds 15 to 20 miles an hour with gusts up to 30 miles an hour. Wednesday, sunny. Highs in the mid-90s. South winds 10 to 15 miles an hour with gusts up to 25 miles an hour. Wednesday night and Thursday, mostly clear. Lows in the lower 70s.
highs in the mid-90s. Thursday night, partly cloudy. Lows in the lower 70s. Friday and Friday night, mostly clear. Highs in the upper 90s. Lows in the mid-70s. Independence Day through Sunday, partly cloudy. Highs in the upper 90s. Lows in the mid-70s. Visit weather.gov/San Angelo, your comprehensive weather information source. At 2 a.m., at San Angelo, skies were partly cloudy. The temperature was 82 degrees, the dew point 68, and the relative humidity 62%. The wind was southeast at 8 miles an hour, gusting to 21. The pressure 29.89 inches and rising. At Abilene, skies were partly cloudy. 82 degrees, dew point 71, and relative humidity 69%. Wind south at 16 miles an hour, gusting to 30. Pressure 29.87 inches and rising. At Junction, skies were clear. 81 degrees, dew point 75, and the relative humidity 82%. Wind south at 17 miles an hour, gusting to 24. Pressure 29.94 inches and rising. And now for other locations across West Central Texas. Temperatures were between 80 and 84 degrees. At Sonora, rain was falling. At Brownwood, it was clear. At San Saba, it was mostly cloudy. Elsewhere across the Lone Star State, temperatures were between 80 and 86 degrees. At Wichita Falls, it was clear. It was partly cloudy at Amarillo and Dallas-Fort Worth. It was mostly cloudy at Midland, Austin, San Antonio, Houston, and Brownsville. It was cloudy at Lubbock and El Paso. And again, at San Angelo, skies were partly cloudy. The temperature was 82 degrees. Wind was southeast at 8 miles an hour, gusting to 21. It feels warm and humid across the Concho Valley. Today's area averaged minimum 8-inch soil temperature is 86 degrees. A look at the 2:05 a.m. Central Daylight Time West Texas MesoNet observations. Fort Chadburn 82 degrees. Wind south at 11 miles an hour. Dew point 68 degrees. Northwest San Angelo 82. Wind south at 12 miles an hour. Dew point 71. San Angelo 83. Wind south at 11. Dew point 70. 82 at Wall. Wind south southeast at 17. Dew point 73. 82 at Mertzon. Wind south at 14. Dew point 69. Sterling City 83. Wind south southeast at 11. Dew point 68. Turning now to notable MesoNet rainfall accumulations in the past 24 hours. KC Ranch, 41 hundredths of an inch. Guadalupe Mountains Park, 26 hundredths. At 2 a.m., at San Angelo, skies were partly cloudy. The temperature was 82 degrees, the dew point 68, and the relative humidity 62%. The wind was southeast at 8 miles an hour, gusting to 21. The pressure 29.89 inches and rising. At Abilene, skies were partly cloudy. 82 degrees, dew point 71, and relative humidity 69%. Wind south at 16 miles an hour, gusting to 30. Pressure 29.87 inches and rising. At Junction, skies were partly cloudy. 81 degrees, dew point 75, and the relative humidity 82%. Wind south at 17 miles an hour, gusting to 24. Pressure 29.94 inches and rising. And now for other locations across West Central Texas. Temperatures were between 80 and 84 degrees. At Sonora, rain was falling. At Brownwood, it was clear. At San Saba, it was mostly cloudy. Elsewhere across the Lone Star State, temperatures were between 80 and 86 degrees. It was partly cloudy at Amarillo, Wichita Falls, Midland, Dallas-Fort Worth, and Brownsville. It was mostly cloudy at Lubbock, Austin, San Antonio, and Houston. At El Paso, it was cloudy.
And again, at San Angelo, skies were partly cloudy. The temperature was 82 degrees. Wind was southeast at 8 miles an hour, gusting to 21. The current time is 2:14 a.m. Central Daylight Time. 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The voice of the National Weather Service. And now, here is the National Weather Service forecast for the city of San Angelo and surrounding area today. Sunny. Highs in the upper 90s. South winds 15 to 20 miles an hour with gusts up to 30 miles an hour. Tonight, partly cloudy. Lows in the lower 70s. South winds 15 to 20 miles an hour with gusts up to 30 miles an hour. Tuesday, sunny. Highs in the mid-90s. South winds 15 to 20 miles an hour with gusts up to 30 miles an hour. Tuesday night, mostly clear. Lows in the lower 70s. South winds 15 to 20 miles an hour with gusts up to 30 miles an hour. Wednesday, sunny. Highs in the mid-90s. South winds 10 to 15 miles an hour with gusts up to 25 miles an hour. Wednesday night and Thursday, mostly clear. Lows in the lower 70s. Highs in the mid-90s. Thursday night, partly cloudy. Lows in the lower 70s. Friday and Friday night, mostly clear. Highs in the upper 90s. Lows in the mid-70s. Independence Day through Sunday, partly cloudy. Highs in the upper 90s. Lows in the mid-70s. Visit weather.gov/San Angelo, your comprehensive weather information source. At 2 a.m., at San Angelo, skies were partly cloudy. The temperature was 82 degrees, the dew point 68, and the relative humidity 62%. The wind was southeast at 8 miles an hour, gusting to 21. The pressure 29.89 inches and rising. At Abilene, skies were partly cloudy. 82 degrees, dew point 71, and relative humidity 69%. Wind south at 16 miles an hour, gusting to 30. Pressure 29.87 inches and rising. At Junction, skies were partly cloudy. 81 degrees, dew point 75, and the relative humidity 82%. Wind south at 17 miles an hour, gusting to 24. Pressure 29.94 inches and rising. And now for other locations across west central Texas. Temperatures were between 80 and 84 degrees. At Sonora, rain was falling. At Brownwood, it was clear. At San Saba, it was mostly cloudy. Elsewhere across the Lone Star State, temperatures were between 80 and 86 degrees. It was partly cloudy at Amarillo, Wichita Falls, Midland, Dallas-Fort Worth, and Brownsville. It was mostly cloudy at Lubbock, Austin, San Antonio, and Houston. At El Paso, it was cloudy. And again, at San Angelo, skies were partly cloudy. The temperature was 82 degrees. Wind was southeast at 8 miles an hour, gusting to 21. And now, here is the National Weather Service forecast for the city of San Angelo and surrounding area today. Sunny. Highs in the upper 90s. South winds 15 to 20 miles an hour with gusts up to 30 miles an hour. Tonight, partly cloudy. Lows in the lower 70s. South winds 15 to 20 miles an hour with gusts up to 30 miles an hour. Tuesday, sunny. Highs in the mid-90s. South winds 15 to 20 miles an hour with gusts up to 30 miles an hour. Tuesday night, mostly clear. Lows in the lower 70s. South winds 15 to 20 miles an hour with gusts up to 30 miles an hour. Wednesday, sunny. Highs in the mid-90s. South winds 10 to 15 miles an hour with gusts up to 25 miles an hour. Wednesday night and Thursday, mostly clear. Lows in the lower 70s. Highs in the mid-90s. Thursday night, partly cloudy. Lows in the lower 70s. Friday and Friday night, mostly clear. Highs in the upper 90s. Lows in the mid-70s.
Independence Day through Sunday, partly cloudy. Highs in the upper 90s. Lows in the mid-70s.

Wind south at 16 miles an hour, gusting to 30. Pressure 29.87 inches and rising. At junction, skies were partly cloudy. 81 degrees, dew point 75, and the relative humidity 82%. Wind south at 17 miles an hour, gusting to 24. Pressure 29.94 inches and rising. And now for other locations across west central Texas. Temperatures were between 80 and 84 degrees. At Sonora, rain was falling. At Brownwood, it was clear. At San Saba, it was mostly cloudy. Elsewhere across the Lone Star State, temperatures were between 80 and 86 degrees. It was partly cloudy at Amarillo, Wichita Falls, Midland, Dallas-Fort Worth, and Brownsville. It was mostly cloudy at Lubbock, Austin, San Antonio, and Houston. At El Paso, it was cloudy. And again, at San Angelo, skies were partly cloudy. The temperature was 82 degrees. Wind was southeast at 8 miles an hour, gusting to 21. And now, here is the National Weather Service forecast for the city of San Angelo and surrounding area today, sunny. Highs in the upper 90s. South winds 15 to 20 miles an hour with gusts up to 30 miles an hour. Tonight, partly cloudy. Lows in the lower 70s. South winds 15 to 20 miles an hour with gusts up to 30 miles an hour. Tuesday, sunny. Highs in the mid-90s. South winds 15 to 20 miles an hour with gusts up to 30 miles an hour. Tuesday night, mostly clear. Lows in the lower 70s. South winds 15 to 20 miles an hour with gusts up to 30 miles an hour. Wednesday, sunny. Highs in the mid-90s. South winds 10 to 15 miles an hour with gusts up to 25 miles an hour. Wednesday night and Thursday, mostly clear. Lows in the lower 70s. Highs in the mid-90s. Thursday night, partly cloudy. Lows in the lower 70s. Friday and Friday night, mostly clear. Highs in the upper 90s. Lows in the mid-70s. Independence Day through Sunday, partly cloudy. Highs in the upper 90s. Lows in the mid-70s. Visit weather.gov/San Angelo, your comprehensive weather information source. Here are the latest West Texas MesoNet observations as of 2:15 a.m. Central Daylight Time. These observations are updated approximately every 10 minutes. At Fort Chadburn, 82 degrees. Wind south at 13 miles an hour. Dew point 69 degrees. Northwest San Angelo 82. Wind south-southeast at 9 miles an hour. Dew point 71. 82 at San Angelo. Wind south at 12. Dew point 70. At Wall, 81. Wind south at 24. Dew point 73. At Merton, 82. Wind south at 20. Dew point 69. Sterling City 83. Wind south-southeast at 13. Dew point 68. Turning now to notable MesoNet rainfall accumulations in the past 24 hours. KC Ranch, 41 hundredths of an inch. Guadalupe Mountains Park, 26 hundredths. At 2 a.m., at San Angelo, skies were partly cloudy. The temperature was 82 degrees, the dew point 68, and the relative humidity 62%. The wind was southeast at 8 miles an hour, gusting to 21. The pressure 29.89 inches and rising. At Abilene, skies were partly cloudy. 82 degrees, dew point 71, and relative humidity 69%. Wind south at 16 miles an hour, gusting to 30. Pressure 29.87 inches and rising. At junction, skies were partly cloudy. 81 degrees, dew point 75, and the relative humidity 82%. Wind south at 17 miles an hour, gusting to 24. Pressure 29.94 inches and rising. And now for other locations across west central Texas. Temperatures were between 80 and 84 degrees. At Sonora, rain was falling.

brown wood, it was clear. At San Saba, it was mostly cloudy. Elsewhere across the Lone Star State, temperatures were between 80 and 86 degrees. It was partly cloudy at Amarillo, Wichita Falls, Midland, Dallas-Fort Worth, and Brownsville. It was mostly cloudy at Lubbock, Austin, San Antonio, and Houston. At El Paso, it was cloudy. And again, at San Angelo, skies were partly cloudy. The temperature was 82 degrees. Wind was southeast at 8 miles an hour, gusting to 21. And now, here is the National Weather Service forecast for the city of San Angelo and surrounding area today. Sunny. Highs in the upper 90s. South winds 15 to 20 miles an hour with gusts up to 30 miles an hour. Tonight, partly cloudy. Lows in the lower 70s. South winds 15 to 20 miles an hour with gusts up to 30 miles an hour. Tuesday, sunny. Highs in the mid-90s. South winds 15 to 20 miles an hour with gusts up to 30 miles an hour. Tuesday night, mostly clear. Lows in the lower 70s. South winds 15 to 20 miles an hour with gusts up to 30 miles an hour. Wednesday, sunny. Highs in the mid-90s. South winds 10 to 15 miles an hour with gusts up to 25 miles an hour. Wednesday night and Thursday, mostly clear. Lows in the lower 70s. Highs in the mid-90s. Thursday night, partly cloudy. Lows in the lower 70s. Friday and Friday night, mostly clear. Highs in the upper 90s. Lows in the mid-70s. Independence Day through Sunday, partly cloudy. Highs in the upper 90s. Lows in the mid-70s. Visit weather.gov/San Angelo, your comprehensive weather information source. At 2 a.m., at San Angelo, skies were partly cloudy. The temperature was 82 degrees, the dew point 68, and the relative humidity 62%. The wind was southeast at 8 miles an hour, gusting to 21. The pressure 29.89 inches and rising. At Abilene, skies were partly cloudy. 82 degrees, dew point 71, and relative humidity 69%. Wind south at 16 miles an hour, gusting to 30. Pressure 29.87 inches and rising. At Junction, skies were partly cloudy. 81 degrees, dew point 75, and the relative humidity 82%. Wind south at 17 miles an hour, gusting to 24. Pressure 29.94 inches and rising. And now for other locations across west central Texas. Temperatures were between 80 and 84 degrees. At Sonora, rain was falling. At Brownwood, it was clear. At San Saba, it was mostly cloudy. Elsewhere across the Lone Star State, temperatures were between 80 and 86 degrees. It was partly cloudy at Amarillo, Wichita Falls, Midland, Dallas-Fort Worth, and Brownsville. It was mostly cloudy at Lubbock, Austin, San Antonio, and Houston. At El Paso, it was cloudy. And again, at San Angelo, skies were partly cloudy. The temperature was 82 degrees. Wind was southeast at 8 miles an hour, gusting to 21. And now, here is the National Weather Service forecast for the city of San Angelo and surrounding area today. Sunny. Highs in the upper 90s. South winds 15 to 20 miles an hour with gusts up to 30 miles an hour. Tonight, partly cloudy. Lows in the lower 70s. South winds 15 to 20 miles an hour with gusts up to 30 miles an hour. Tuesday, sunny. Highs in the mid-90s. South winds 15 to 20 miles an hour with gusts up to 30 miles an hour. Tuesday night, mostly clear. Lows in the lower 70s. South winds 15 to 20 miles an hour with gusts up to 30 miles an hour. Wednesday, sunny. Highs in the mid-90s. South winds 10 to 15 miles an hour with gusts up to 25 miles an hour. Wednesday night and Thursday, mostly clear. Lows in the lower 70s. Highs
highs in the mid-90s. Thursday night, partly cloudy. Lows in the lower 70s. Friday and Friday night, mostly clear. Highs in the upper 90s. Lows in the mid-70s. Independence Day through Sunday, partly cloudy. Highs in the upper 90s. Lows in the mid-70s. Visit weather.gov/San Angelo, your comprehensive weather information source. At 2 a.m., at San Angelo, skies were partly cloudy. The temperature was 82 degrees, the dew point 68, and the relative humidity 62%. The wind was southeast at 8 miles an hour, gusting to 21. The pressure 29.89 inches and rising. At Abilene, skies were partly cloudy. 82 degrees, dew point 71, and relative humidity 69%. Wind south at 16 miles an hour, gusting to 30. Pressure 29.87 inches and rising. At Junction, skies were partly cloudy. 81 degrees, dew point 75, and the relative humidity 82%. Wind south at 17 miles an hour, gusting to 24. Pressure 29.94 inches and rising. And now for other locations across west central Texas. Temperatures were between 80 and 84 degrees. At Sonora, rain was falling. At Brownwood, it was clear. At San Saba, it was mostly cloudy. Elsewhere across the Lone Star State, temperatures were between 80 and 86 degrees. It was partly cloudy at Amarillo, Wichita Falls, Midland, Dallas-Fort Worth, and Brownsville. It was mostly cloudy at Lubbock, Austin, San Antonio, and Houston. At El Paso, it was cloudy. And again, at San Angelo, skies were partly cloudy. The temperature was 82 degrees. Wind was southeast at 8 miles an hour, gusting to 21. And now, here is the National Weather Service forecast for the city of San Angelo and surrounding area today. Sunny. Highs in the upper 90s. South winds 15 to 20 miles an hour with gusts up to 30 miles an hour. Tonight, partly cloudy. Lows in the lower 70s. South winds 15 to 20 miles an hour with gusts up to 30 miles an hour. Tuesday, sunny. Highs in the mid-90s. South winds 15 to 20 miles an hour with gusts up to 30 miles an hour. Tuesday night, mostly clear. Lows in the lower 70s. South winds 15 to 20 miles an hour with gusts up to 30 miles an hour. Wednesday, sunny. Highs in the mid-90s. South winds 10 to 15 miles an hour with gusts up to 25 miles an hour. Wednesday night and Thursday, mostly clear. Lows in the lower 70s. Highs in the mid-90s. Thursday night, partly cloudy. Lows in the lower 70s. Friday and Friday night, mostly clear. Highs in the upper 90s. Lows in the mid-70s. Independence Day through Sunday, partly cloudy. Highs in the upper 90s. Lows in the mid-70s. Visit weather.gov/San Angelo, your comprehensive weather information source. 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We have the readings at 2:25 a.m. Central Daylight Time right here for you. At Fort Chadbourne, 82 degrees. Wind south at 16 miles an hour. Dew point 69 degrees. 81 at Northwest San Angelo. Wind south-southeast at 10 miles an hour. Dew point 71. 82 at San Angelo. Wind south at 11. Dew point 71. At Wall, 81. Wind south at 19. Dew point 73. At Merton, 81. Wind south-southeast at 12. Dew point 69. Sterling City, 83. Wind south-southeast at 17. Dew point 68. And now, notable MesoNet rainfall accumulations in the past 24 hours. KC Ranch, 41 hundredths of an inch. Guadalupe Mountains Park, 26 hundredths. At 2 a.m., at San Angelo, skies were partly cloudy.
The temperature was 82 degrees, the dew point 68, and the relative humidity 62%. The wind was southeast at 8 miles an hour, gusting to 21. The pressure 29.89 inches and rising. At Abilene, skies were partly cloudy. 82 degrees, dew point 71, and relative humidity 69%. Wind south at 16 miles an hour, gusting to 30. Pressure 29.87 inches and rising. At Junction, skies were partly cloudy. 81 degrees, dew point 75, and the relative humidity 82%. Wind south at 17 miles an hour, gusting to 24. Pressure 29.94 inches and rising. And now for other locations across west central Texas. Temperatures were between 80 and 84 degrees. At Sonora, rain was falling. At Brownwood, it was clear. At San Saba, it was mostly cloudy. Elsewhere across the Lone Star State, temperatures were between 80 and 86 degrees. It was partly cloudy at Amarillo, Wichita Falls, Midland, Dallas-Fort Worth, and Brownsville. It was mostly cloudy at Lubbock, Austin, San Antonio, and Houston. At El Paso, it was cloudy. And again, at San Angelo, skies were partly cloudy. The temperature was 82 degrees. Wind was southeast at 8 miles an hour, gusting to 21. And now, here is the National Weather Service forecast for the city of San Angelo and surrounding area today. Sunny. Highs in the upper 90s. South winds 15 to 20 miles an hour with gusts up to 30 miles an hour. Tonight, partly cloudy. Lows in the lower 70s. South winds 15 to 20 miles an hour with gusts up to 30 miles an hour. Tuesday, sunny. Highs in the mid-90s. South winds 15 to 20 miles an hour with gusts up to 30 miles an hour. Tuesday night, mostly clear. Lows in the lower 70s. South winds 15 to 20 miles an hour with gusts up to 30 miles an hour. Wednesday, sunny. Highs in the mid-90s. South winds 10 to 15 miles an hour with gusts up to 25 miles an hour. Wednesday night and Thursday, mostly clear. Lows in the lower 70s. Highs in the mid-90s. Thursday night, partly cloudy. Lows in the lower 70s. Friday and Friday night, mostly clear. Highs in the upper 90s. Lows in the mid-70s. Independence Day through Sunday, partly cloudy. Highs in the upper 90s. Lows in the mid-70s. Visit weather.gov/San Angelo, your comprehensive weather information source. At 2 a.m., at San Angelo, skies were partly cloudy. The temperature was 82 degrees, the dew point 68, and the relative humidity 62%. The wind was southeast at 8 miles an hour, gusting to 21. The pressure 29.89 inches and rising. At Abilene, skies were partly cloudy. 82 degrees, dew point 71, and relative humidity 69%. Wind south at 16 miles an hour, gusting to 30. Pressure 29.87 inches and rising. At Junction, skies were partly cloudy. 81 degrees, dew point 75, and the relative humidity 82%. Wind south at 17 miles an hour, gusting to 24. Pressure 29.94 inches and rising. And now for other locations across west central Texas. Temperatures were between 80 and 84 degrees. At Sonora, rain was falling. At Brownwood, it was clear. At San Saba, it was mostly cloudy. Elsewhere across the Lone Star State, temperatures were between 80 and 86 degrees. It was partly cloudy at Amarillo, Wichita Falls, Midland, Dallas-Fort Worth, and Brownsville. It was mostly cloudy at Lubbock, Austin, San Antonio, and Houston. At El Paso, it was cloudy. And again, at San Angelo, skies were partly cloudy. The temperature was 82 degrees. Wind was southeast at 8 miles an hour, gusting to 21. And now,
Here is the National Weather Service forecast for the city of San Angelo and surrounding area today. Sunny. Highs in the upper 90s. South winds 15 to 20 miles an hour with gusts up to 30 miles an hour. Tonight, partly cloudy. Lows in the lower 70s. South winds 15 to 20 miles an hour with gusts up to 30 miles an hour. Tuesday, sunny. Highs in the mid-90s. South winds 15 to 20 miles an hour with gusts up to 30 miles an hour. Tuesday night, mostly clear. Lows in the lower 70s. South winds 15 to 20 miles an hour with gusts up to 30 miles an hour. Wednesday, sunny. Highs in the mid-90s. South winds 10 to 15 miles an hour with gusts up to 25 miles an hour. Wednesday night and Thursday, mostly clear. Lows in the lower 70s. Highs in the mid-90s. Thursday night, partly cloudy. Lows in the lower 70s. Friday and Friday night, mostly clear. Highs in the upper 90s. Lows in the mid-70s. Independence Day through Sunday, partly cloudy. Highs in the upper 90s. Lows in the mid-70s. Visit weather.gov/San Angelo, your comprehensive weather information source. A look at the 2:35 a.m. Central Daylight Time West Texas MesoNet observations. At Fort Chadburn, 81 degrees. Wind south at 13 miles an hour. Dew point 70 degrees. At Northwest San Angelo, 81. Wind south-southeast at 11 miles an hour. Dew point 71. San Angelo, 82. Wind south at 10. Dew point 71. Wall, 81. Wind south at 17. Dew point 74. 81 at Mertzon. Wind south at 19. Dew point 70. 82 at Sterling City. Wind south-southeast at 11. Dew point 68. And now, notable MesoNet rainfall accumulations in the past 24 hours. KC Ranch, 41 hundredths of an inch. Guadalupe Mountains Park, 26 hundredths. At 2 a.m., at San Angelo, skies were partly cloudy. The temperature was 82 degrees, the dew point 68, and the relative humidity 62%. The wind was southeast at 8 miles an hour, gusting to 21. The pressure 29.89 inches and rising. At Abilene, skies were partly cloudy. 82 degrees, dew point 71, and relative humidity 69%. Wind south at 16 miles an hour, gusting to 30. Pressure 29.87 inches and rising. At Junction, skies were partly cloudy. 81 degrees, dew point 75, and the relative humidity 82%. Wind south at 17 miles an hour, gusting to 24. Pressure 29.94 inches and rising. And now for other locations across West Central Texas. Temperatures were between 80 and 84 degrees. At Sonora, rain was falling. At Brownwood, it was clear. At San Saba, it was mostly cloudy. Elsewhere across the Lone Star State, temperatures were between 80 and 86 degrees. It was partly cloudy at Amarillo, Wichita Falls, Midland, Dallas-Fort Worth, and Brownsville. It was mostly cloudy at Lubbock, Austin, San Antonio, and Houston. At El Paso, it was cloudy. And again, at San Angelo, skies were partly cloudy. The temperature was 82 degrees. Wind was southeast at 8 miles an hour, gusting to 21. The current time is 2:44 a.m. Central Daylight Time. 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The voice of the National Weather Service. And now, here is the National Weather Service forecast for the city of San Angelo and surrounding area today. Sunny. Highs in the upper 90s. South winds 15 to 20 miles an hour with gusts up to 30 miles an hour. Tonight, partly cloudy. Lows in the lower 70s. South winds 15 to 20 miles an hour with gusts up to 30 miles an hour. Tuesday, sunny.
highs in the mid-90s. South winds 15 to 20 miles an hour with gusts up to 30 miles an hour. Tuesday night, mostly clear. Lows in the lower 70s. South winds 15 to 20 miles an hour with gusts up to 30 miles an hour. Wednesday, sunny. Highs in the mid-90s. South winds 10 to 15 miles an hour with gusts up to 25 miles an hour. Wednesday night and Thursday, mostly clear. Lows in the lower 70s. Highs in the mid-90s. Thursday night, partly cloudy. Lows in the lower 70s. Friday and Friday night, mostly clear. Highs in the upper 90s. Lows in the mid-70s. Independence Day through Sunday, partly cloudy. Highs in the upper 90s. Lows in the mid-70s. Visit weather.gov/San Angelo, your comprehensive weather information source. At 2 a.m., at San Angelo, skies were partly cloudy. The temperature was 82 degrees, the dew point 68, and the relative humidity 62%. The wind was southeast at 8 miles an hour, gusting to 21. The pressure 29.89 inches and rising. At Abilene, skies were partly cloudy. 82 degrees, dew point 71, and relative humidity 69%. Wind south at 16 miles an hour, gusting to 30. Pressure 29.87 inches and rising. At Junction, skies were partly cloudy. 81 degrees, dew point 75, and the relative humidity 82%. Wind south at 17 miles an hour, gusting to 24. Pressure 29.94 inches and rising. And now for other locations across West Central Texas. Temperatures were between 80 and 84 degrees. At Sonora, rain was falling. At Brownwood, it was clear. At San Saba, it was mostly cloudy. Elsewhere across the Lone Star State, temperatures were between 80 and 86 degrees. It was partly cloudy at Amarillo, Wichita Falls, Midland, Dallas-Fort Worth, and Brownsville. It was mostly cloudy at Lubbock, Austin, San Antonio, and Houston. At El Paso, it was cloudy. And again, at San Angelo, skies were partly cloudy. The temperature was 82 degrees. Wind was southeast at 8 miles an hour, gusting to 21. And now, here is the National Weather Service forecast for the city of San Angelo and surrounding area today. Sunny. Highs in the upper 90s. South winds 15 to 20 miles an hour with gusts up to 30 miles an hour. Tonight, partly cloudy. Lows in the lower 70s. South winds 15 to 20 miles an hour with gusts up to 30 miles an hour. Tuesday, sunny. Highs in the mid-90s. South winds 15 to 20 miles an hour with gusts up to 30 miles an hour. Tuesday night, mostly clear. Lows in the lower 70s. South winds 15 to 20 miles an hour with gusts up to 30 miles an hour. Wednesday, sunny. Highs in the mid-90s. South winds 10 to 15 miles an hour with gusts up to 25 miles an hour. Wednesday night and Thursday, mostly clear. Lows in the lower 70s. Highs in the mid-90s. Thursday night, partly cloudy. Lows in the lower 70s. Friday and Friday night, mostly clear. Highs in the upper 90s. Lows in the mid-70s. Independence Day through Sunday, partly cloudy. Highs in the upper 90s. Lows in the mid-70s. Visit weather.gov/San Angelo, your comprehensive weather information source. At 2 a.m., at San Angelo, skies were partly cloudy. The temperature was 82 degrees, the dew point 68, and the relative humidity 62%. The wind was southeast at 8 miles an hour, gusting to 21. The pressure 29.89 inches and rising. At Abilene, skies were partly cloudy. 82 degrees, dew point 71, and relative humidity 69%. Wind south at 16 miles an hour, gusting to 30. Pressure 29.87 inches and rising.
At Junction, skies were partly cloudy. 81 degrees, dew point 75, and the relative humidity 82%. Wind south at 17 miles an hour, gusting to 24. Pressure 29.94 inches and rising. And now for other locations across west central Texas. Temperatures were between 80 and 84 degrees. At Sonora, rain was falling. At Brownwood, it was clear. At San Saba, it was mostly cloudy. Elsewhere across the Lone Star State, temperatures were between 80 and 86 degrees. It was partly cloudy at Amarillo, Wichita Falls, Midland, Dallas-Fort Worth, and Brownsville. It was mostly cloudy at Lubbock, Austin, San Antonio, and Houston. At El Paso, it was cloudy. And again, at San Angelo, skies were partly cloudy. The temperature was 82 degrees. Wind was southeast at 8 miles an hour, gusting to 21. And now, here is the National Weather Service forecast for the city of San Angelo and surrounding area today. Sunny. Highs in the upper 90s. South winds 15 to 20 miles an hour with gusts up to 30 miles an hour. Tonight, partly cloudy. Lows in the lower 70s. South winds 15 to 20 miles an hour with gusts up to 30 miles an hour. Tuesday, sunny. Highs in the mid-90s. South winds 15 to 20 miles an hour with gusts up to 30 miles an hour. Tuesday night, mostly clear. Lows in the lower 70s. South winds 15 to 20 miles an hour with gusts up to 30 miles an hour. Wednesday, sunny. Highs in the mid-90s. South winds 10 to 15 miles an hour with gusts up to 25 miles an hour. Wednesday night and Thursday, mostly clear. Lows in the lower 70s. Highs in the mid-90s. Thursday night, partly cloudy. Lows in the lower 70s. Friday and Friday night, mostly clear. Highs in the upper 90s. Lows in the mid-70s. Independence Day through Sunday, partly cloudy. Highs in the upper 90s. Lows in the mid-70s. Visit weather.gov/San Angelo, your comprehensive weather information source. The 2:45 a.m. Central Daylight Time West Texas MesoNet Observations. 81 degrees at Fort Chadburn. Wind south at 13 miles an hour. Dew point 70 degrees. At Northwest San Angelo, 82. Wind south at 10 miles an hour. Dew point 72. At San Angelo, 82. Wind south southeast at 8. Dew point 72. 81 at Wall. Wind south at 19. Dew point 74. 81 at Mertzon. Wind south at 26. Dew point 71. 82 at Sterling City. Wind southeast at 9. Dew point 68. Turning now to notable MesoNet rainfall accumulations in the past 24 hours. KC Ranch, 41 hundredths of an inch. Guadalupe Mountains Park, 26 hundredths. At 2 a.m., at San Angelo, skies were partly cloudy. The temperature was 82 degrees, the dew point 68, and the relative humidity 62%. The wind was southeast at 8 miles an hour, gusting to 21. The pressure 29.89 inches and rising. At Abilene, skies were partly cloudy. 82 degrees, dew point 71, and relative humidity 69%. Wind south at 16 miles an hour, gusting to 30. Pressure 29.87 inches and rising. At Junction, skies were partly cloudy. 81 degrees, dew point 75, and the relative humidity 82%. Wind south at 17 miles an hour, gusting to 24. Pressure 29.94 inches and rising. And now for other locations across west central Texas. Temperatures were between 80 and 84 degrees. At Sonora, rain was falling. At Brownwood, it was clear. At San Saba, it was mostly cloudy. Elsewhere across the Lone Star State, temperatures were between 80 and 86 degrees.
It was partly cloudy at Amarillo, Wichita Falls, Midland, Dallas-Fort Worth, and Brownsville. It was mostly cloudy at Lubbock, Austin, San Antonio, and Houston. At El Paso, it was cloudy. And again, at San Angelo, skies were partly cloudy. The temperature was 82 degrees. Wind was southeast at 8 miles an hour, gusting to 21. And now, here is the National Weather Service forecast for the city of San Angelo and surrounding area today. Sunny. Highs in the upper 90s. South winds 15 to 20 miles an hour with gusts up to 30 miles an hour. Tonight, partly cloudy. Lows in the lower 70s. South winds 15 to 20 miles an hour with gusts up to 30 miles an hour. Tuesday, sunny. Highs in the mid-90s. South winds 15 to 20 miles an hour with gusts up to 30 miles an hour. Tuesday night, mostly clear. Lows in the lower 70s. South winds 15 to 20 miles an hour with gusts up to 30 miles an hour. Wednesday, sunny. Highs in the mid-90s. South winds 10 to 15 miles an hour with gusts up to 25 miles an hour. Wednesday night and Thursday, mostly clear. Lows in the lower 70s. Highs in the mid-90s. Thursday night, partly cloudy. Lows in the lower 70s. Friday and Friday night, mostly clear. Highs in the upper 90s. Lows in the mid-70s. Independence Day through Sunday, partly cloudy. Highs in the upper 90s. Lows in the mid-70s. Visit weather.gov/San Angelo, your comprehensive weather information source. At 2 a.m., at San Angelo, skies were partly cloudy. The temperature was 82 degrees, the dew point 68, and the relative humidity 62%. The wind was southeast at 8 miles an hour, gusting to 21. The pressure 29.89 inches and rising. At Abilene, skies were partly cloudy. 82 degrees, dew point 71, and relative humidity 69%. Wind south at 16 miles an hour, gusting to 30. Pressure 29.87 inches and rising. At Junction, skies were partly cloudy. 81 degrees, dew point 75, and the relative humidity 82%. Wind south at 17 miles an hour, gusting to 24. Pressure 29.94 inches and rising. And now for other locations across West Central Texas. Temperatures were between 80 and 84 degrees. At Sonora, rain was falling. At Brownwood, it was clear. At San Saba, it was mostly cloudy. Elsewhere across the Lone Star State, temperatures were between 80 and 86 degrees. It was partly cloudy at Amarillo, Wichita Falls, Midland, Dallas-Fort Worth, and Brownsville. It was mostly cloudy at Lubbock, Austin, San Antonio, and Houston. At El Paso, it was cloudy. And again, at San Angelo, skies were partly cloudy. The temperature was 82 degrees. Wind was southeast at 8 miles an hour, gusting to 21. And now, here is the National Weather Service forecast for the city of San Angelo and surrounding area today. Sunny. Highs in the upper 90s. South winds 15 to 20 miles an hour with gusts up to 30 miles an hour. Tonight, partly cloudy. Lows in the lower 70s. South winds 15 to 20 miles an hour with gusts up to 30 miles an hour. Tuesday, sunny. Highs in the mid-90s. South winds 15 to 20 miles an hour with gusts up to 30 miles an hour. Tuesday night, mostly clear. Lows in the lower 70s. South winds 15 to 20 miles an hour with gusts up to 30 miles an hour. Wednesday, sunny. Highs in the mid-90s. South winds 10 to 15 miles an hour with gusts up to 25 miles an hour. Wednesday night and Thursday, mostly clear. Lows in the lower 70s. Highs in the mid-90s. Thursday night, partly cloudy. Lows in the lower 70s. Friday and Friday night, mostly clear. Highs in the upper 90s.
lows in the mid-70s. Independence Day through Sunday, partly cloudy. Highs in the upper 90s. Lows in the mid-70s. Visit weather.gov/San Angelo, your comprehensive weather information source. At 3 a.m., at San Angelo, skies were partly cloudy. The temperature was 81 degrees, the dew point 71, and the relative humidity 71%. The wind was south at 10 miles an hour, gusting to 21. The pressure 29.89 inches and steady. At Abilene, skies were partly cloudy. 81 degrees, dew point 72, and relative humidity 74%. Wind south at 15 miles an hour, gusting to 29. Pressure 29.88 inches and rising. At Junction, skies were partly cloudy. 80 degrees, dew point 73, and the relative humidity 79%. Wind south at 12 miles an hour, gusting to 23. Pressure 29.94 inches and steady. And now for other locations across west central Texas. Temperatures were between 79 and 82 degrees. At Sonora, rain was falling. It was clear at Brownwood and San Saba. Elsewhere across the Lone Star State, temperatures were between 77 and 85 degrees. At Brownsville, it was clear. It was partly cloudy at Amarillo, Wichita Falls, Midland, Austin, and Houston. It was mostly cloudy at Lubbock, Dallas-Fort Worth, and San Antonio. At El Paso, it was cloudy. And again, at San Angelo, skies were partly cloudy. The temperature was 81 degrees. Wind was south at 10 miles an hour, gusting to 21. And now, here is the National Weather Service forecast for the city of San Angelo and surrounding area today. Sunny. Highs in the upper 90s. South winds 15 to 20 miles an hour with gusts up to 30 miles an hour. Tonight, partly cloudy. Lows in the lower 70s. South winds 15 to 20 miles an hour with gusts up to 30 miles an hour. Tuesday, sunny. Highs in the mid-90s. South winds 15 to 20 miles an hour with gusts up to 30 miles an hour. Tuesday night, mostly clear. Lows in the lower 70s. South winds 15 to 20 miles an hour with gusts up to 30 miles an hour. Wednesday, sunny. Highs in the mid-90s. South winds 10 to 15 miles an hour with gusts up to 25 miles an hour. Wednesday night and Thursday, mostly clear. Lows in the lower 70s. Highs in the mid-90s. Thursday night, partly cloudy. Lows in the lower 70s. Friday and Friday night, mostly clear. Highs in the upper 90s. Lows in the mid-70s. Independence Day through Sunday, partly cloudy. Highs in the upper 90s. Lows in the mid-70s. Visit weather.gov/San Angelo, your comprehensive weather information source. The West Texas MesoNet observations as of 2:55 a.m. Central Daylight Time. 81 degrees at Fort Chadbourne. Wind south at 15 miles an hour. Dew point 70 degrees. Northwest San Angelo 82. Wind south at 15 miles an hour. Dew point 72. At San Angelo 82. Wind south at 12. Dew point 72. At Wall 81. Wind south at 24. Dew point 74. At Merton, 80. Wind south-southeast at 16. Dew point 71. 82 at Sterling City. Wind south-southeast at 12. Dew point 68. Wondering about rainfall? Here are notable MesoNet rainfall accumulations in the past 24 hours. KC Ranch, 41/100 of an inch. Guadalupe Mountains Park, 26/100. At 3 a.m., at San Angelo, skies were partly cloudy. The temperature was 81 degrees, the dew point 71, and the relative humidity 71%. The wind was south at 10 miles an hour, gusting to 21. The pressure 29.89 inches and steady.
At Abilene, skies were partly cloudy. 81 degrees, dew point 72, and relative humidity 74%. Wind south at 15 miles an hour, gusting to 29. Pressure 29.88 inches and rising. At Junction, skies were partly cloudy. 80 degrees, dew point 73, and the relative humidity 79%. Wind south at 12 miles an hour, gusting to 23. Pressure 29.94 inches and steady. And now for other locations across west central Texas. Temperatures were between 79 and 82 degrees. At Sonora, rain was falling. It was clear at Brownwood and San Saba. Elsewhere across the Lone Star State, temperatures were between 77 and 85 degrees. At Brownsville, it was clear. It was partly cloudy at Amarillo, Wichita Falls, Midland, Austin, and Houston. It was mostly cloudy at Lubbock, Dallas-Fort Worth, and San Antonio. At El Paso, it was cloudy. And again, at San Angelo, skies were partly cloudy. The temperature was 81 degrees. Wind was out at 10 miles an hour, gusting to 21. At 3 a.m., at San Angelo, skies were partly cloudy. The temperature was 81 degrees, the dew point 71, and the relative humidity 71%. The wind was out at 10 miles an hour, gusting to 21. The pressure 29.89 inches and steady. At Abilene, skies were partly cloudy. 81 degrees, dew point 72, and relative humidity 74%. Wind south at 15 miles an hour, gusting to 29. Pressure 29.88 inches and rising. At Junction, skies were partly cloudy. 80 degrees, dew point 73, and the relative humidity 79%. Wind south at 12 miles an hour, gusting to 23. Pressure 29.94 inches and steady. And now for other locations across west central Texas. Temperatures were between 79 and 82 degrees. At Sonora, rain was falling. At Brownwood, it was clear. At San Saba, it was mostly cloudy. Elsewhere across the Lone Star State, temperatures were between 77 and 85 degrees. At Brownsville, it was clear. It was partly cloudy at Amarillo, Wichita Falls, Midland, Austin, and Houston. It was mostly cloudy at Lubbock, Dallas-Fort Worth, and San Antonio. At El Paso, it was cloudy. And again, at San Angelo, skies were partly cloudy. The temperature was 81 degrees. Wind was south at 10 miles an hour, gusting to 21. And now, here is the National Weather Service forecast for the city of San Angelo and surrounding area today. Sunny. Highs in the upper 90s. South winds 15 to 20 miles an hour with gusts up to 30 miles an hour. Tonight, partly cloudy. Lows in the lower 70s. South winds 15 to 20 miles an hour with gusts up to 30 miles an hour. Tuesday, sunny. Highs in the mid-90s. South winds 15 to 20 miles an hour with gusts up to 30 miles an hour. Tuesday night, mostly clear. Lows in the lower 70s. South winds 15 to 20 miles an hour with gusts up to 30 miles an hour. Wednesday, sunny. Highs in the mid-90s. South winds 10 to 15 miles an hour with gusts up to 25 miles an hour. Wednesday night and Thursday, mostly clear. Lows in the lower 70s. Highs in the mid-90s. Thursday night, partly cloudy. Lows in the lower 70s. Friday and Friday night, mostly clear. Highs in the upper 90s. Lows in the mid-70s. Independence Day through Sunday, partly cloudy. Highs in the upper 90s. Lows in the mid-70s. Visit weather.gov/San Angelo, your comprehensive weather information source. At 3 a.m., at San Angelo, skies were partly cloudy. The temperature was 81 degrees, the dew point 71, and the relative humidity 71%. The wind was out at 10 miles an hour, gusting to 21.
the pressure 29.89 inches and steady. At Abilene, skies were partly cloudy. 81 degrees, dew point 72, and relative humidity 74%. Wind south at 15 miles an hour, gusting to 29. Pressure 29.88 inches and rising. At Junction, skies were partly cloudy. 80 degrees, dew point 73, and the relative humidity 79%. Wind south at 12 miles an hour, gusting to 23. Pressure 29.94 inches and steady. And now for other locations across west central Texas. Temperatures were between 79 and 82 degrees. At Sonora, rain was falling. At Brownwood, it was clear. At San Saba, it was mostly cloudy. Elsewhere across the Lone Star State, temperatures were between 77 and 85 degrees. At Brownsville, it was clear. It was partly cloudy at Amarillo, Wichita Falls, Midland, Austin, and Houston. It was mostly cloudy at Lubbock, Dallas-Fort Worth, and San Antonio. At El Paso, it was cloudy. And again, at San Angelo, skies were partly cloudy. The temperature was 81 degrees. Wind was south at 10 miles an hour, gusting to 21. Right now, it feels warm and humid across the Concho Valley. Today's area averaged minimum 8-inch soil temperature is 86 degrees. The 3:05 a.m. Central Daylight Time West Texas MeteoNet observations brought to you as a collaborative effort between the National Weather Service and the Texas Tech National Wind Institute. 81 degrees at Fort Chadbourne. Wind south at 12 miles an hour. Dew point 70 degrees. Northwest San Angelo 81. Wind south at 12 miles an hour. Dew point 73. San Angelo 82. Wind south at 9. Dew point 72. At Wall, 81. Wind south at 21. Dew point 74. At Merton, 80. Wind south at 16. Dew point 72. 82 at Sterling City. Wind south-southeast at 14. Dew point 68. Here is a collection of notable MeteoNet rainfall accumulations in the past 24 hours. KC Ranch, 41 hundredths of an inch. Guadalupe Mountains Park, 26 hundredths. At 3 a.m., at San Angelo, skies were partly cloudy. The temperature was 81 degrees, the dew point 71, and the relative humidity 71%. The wind was south at 10 miles an hour, gusting to 21. The pressure 29.89 inches and steady. At Abilene, skies were partly cloudy. 81 degrees, dew point 72, and relative humidity 74%. Wind south at 15 miles an hour, gusting to 29. Pressure 29.88 inches and rising. At Junction, skies were partly cloudy. 80 degrees, dew point 73, and the relative humidity 79%. Wind south at 12 miles an hour, gusting to 23. Pressure 29.94 inches and steady. And now for other locations across west central Texas. Temperatures were between 79 and 82 degrees. At Sonora, rain was falling. At Brownwood, it was clear. At San Saba, it was mostly cloudy. Elsewhere across the Lone Star State, temperatures were between 77 and 85 degrees. At Brownsville, it was clear. It was partly cloudy at Wichita Falls, Midland, Austin, and Houston. It was mostly cloudy at Amarillo, Lubbock, Dallas-Fort Worth, and San Antonio. At El Paso, it was cloudy. And again, at San Angelo, skies were partly cloudy. The temperature was 81 degrees. Wind was south at 10 miles an hour, gusting to 21. The current time is 3:14 a.m. Central Daylight Time. 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The voice of the National Weather Service. And now, here is the National Weather Service forecast for the city of San Angelo and surrounding area today. Sunny. Highs in the upper 90s.
south winds 15 to 20 miles an hour with gusts up to 30 miles an hour. Tonight, partly cloudy. Lows in the lower 70s. South winds 15 to 20 miles an hour with gusts up to 30 miles an hour. Tuesday, sunny. Highs in the mid-90s. South winds 15 to 20 miles an hour with gusts up to 30 miles an hour. Tuesday night, mostly clear. Lows in the lower 70s. South winds 15 to 20 miles an hour with gusts up to 30 miles an hour. Wednesday, sunny. Highs in the mid-90s. South winds 10 to 15 miles an hour with gusts up to 25 miles an hour. Wednesday night and Thursday, mostly clear. Lows in the lower 70s. Highs in the mid-90s. Thursday night, partly cloudy. Lows in the lower 70s. Friday and Friday night, mostly clear. Highs in the upper 90s. Lows in the mid-70s. Independence Day through Sunday, partly cloudy. Highs in the upper 90s. Lows in the mid-70s. Visit weather.gov/San Angelo, your comprehensive weather information source. At 3 a.m., at San Angelo, skies were partly cloudy. The temperature was 81 degrees, the dew point 71, and the relative humidity 71%. The wind was south at 10 miles an hour, gusting to 21. The pressure 29.89 inches and steady. At Abilene, skies were partly cloudy. 81 degrees, dew point 72, and relative humidity 74%. Wind south at 15 miles an hour, gusting to 29. Pressure 29.88 inches and rising. At Junction, skies were partly cloudy. 80 degrees, dew point 73, and the relative humidity 79%. Wind south at 12 miles an hour, gusting to 23. Pressure 29.94 inches and steady. And now for other locations across West Central Texas. Temperatures were between 79 and 82 degrees. At Sonora, rain was falling. At Brownwood, it was clear. At San Saba, it was mostly cloudy. Elsewhere across the Lone Star State, temperatures were between 77 and 85 degrees. At Brownsville, it was clear. It was partly cloudy at Wichita Falls, Midland, Austin, and Houston. It was mostly cloudy at Amarillo, Lubbock, Dallas-Fort Worth, and San Antonio. At El Paso, it was cloudy. And again, at San Angelo, skies were partly cloudy. The temperature was 81 degrees. Wind was south at 10 miles an hour, gusting to 21. And now, here is the National Weather Service forecast for the city of San Angelo and surrounding area today. Sunny. Highs in the upper 90s. South winds 15 to 20 miles an hour with gusts up to 30 miles an hour. Tonight, partly cloudy. Lows in the lower 70s. South winds 15 to 20 miles an hour with gusts up to 30 miles an hour. Tuesday, sunny. Highs in the mid-90s. South winds 15 to 20 miles an hour with gusts up to 30 miles an hour. Tuesday night, mostly clear. Lows in the lower 70s. South winds 15 to 20 miles an hour with gusts up to 30 miles an hour. Wednesday, sunny. Highs in the mid-90s. South winds 10 to 15 miles an hour with gusts up to 25 miles an hour. Wednesday night and Thursday, mostly clear. Lows in the lower 70s. Highs in the mid-90s. Thursday night, partly cloudy. Lows in the lower 70s. Friday and Friday night, mostly clear. Highs in the upper 90s. Lows in the mid-70s. Independence Day through Sunday, partly cloudy. Highs in the upper 90s. Lows in the mid-70s. Visit weather.gov/San Angelo, your comprehensive weather information source. At 3 a.m., at San Angelo, skies were partly cloudy. The temperature was 81 degrees, the dew point 71, and the relative humidity 71%. The wind was south at 10 miles an hour, gusting to 21. The pressure 29.89 inches and steady.
At Abilene, skies were partly cloudy. 81 degrees, dew point 72, and relative humidity 74%. Wind

rain was falling. At Brownwood, it was clear. At San Saba, it was mostly cloudy. Elsewhere across the Lone Star State, temperatures were between 77 and 85 degrees. At Brownsville, it was clear. It was partly cloudy at Wichita Falls, Midland, Austin, and Houston. It was mostly cloudy at Amarillo, Lubbock, Dallas-Fort Worth, and San Antonio. At El Paso, it was cloudy. And again, at San Angelo, skies were partly cloudy. The temperature was 81 degrees. Wind was south at 10 miles an hour, gusting to 21. And now, here is the National Weather Service forecast for the city of San Angelo and surrounding area today. Sunny. Highs in the upper 90s. South winds 15 to 20 miles an hour with gusts up to 30 miles an hour. Tonight, partly cloudy. Lows in the lower 70s. South winds 15 to 20 miles an hour with gusts up to 30 miles an hour. Tuesday, sunny. Highs in the mid-90s. South winds 15 to 20 miles an hour with gusts up to 30 miles an hour. Tuesday night, mostly clear. Lows in the lower 70s. South winds 15 to 20 miles an hour with gusts up to 30 miles an hour. Wednesday, sunny. Highs in the mid-90s. South winds 10 to 15 miles an hour with gusts up to 25 miles an hour. Wednesday night and Thursday, mostly clear. Lows in the lower 70s. Highs in the mid-90s. Thursday night, partly cloudy. Lows in the lower 70s. Friday and Friday night, mostly clear. Highs in the upper 90s. Lows in the mid-70s. Independence Day through Sunday, partly cloudy. Highs in the upper 90s. Lows in the mid-70s. Visit weather.gov/San Angelo, your comprehensive weather information source. The 3:15 a.m. Central Daylight Time West Texas MesoNet Observations. 81 degrees at Fort Chadbourne. Wind south at 14 miles an hour. Dew point 70 degrees. 81 at Northwest San Angelo. Wind south at 10 miles an hour. Dew point 73. 82 at San Angelo. Wind south at 11. Dew point 72. At Wall, 81. Wind south at 19. Dew point 73. At Merton, 80. Wind south at 18. Dew point 72. 81 at Sterling City. Wind south southeast at 9. Dew point 68. Wondering about rainfall? Here are notable MesoNet rainfall accumulations in the past 24 hours. KC Ranch, 41/100 of an inch. Guadalupe Mountains Park, 26/100. At 3 a.m., at San Angelo, skies were partly cloudy. The temperature was 81 degrees, the dew point 71, and the relative humidity 71%. The wind was south at 10 miles an hour, gusting to 21. The pressure 29.89 inches and steady. At Abilene, skies were partly cloudy. 81 degrees, dew point 72, and relative humidity 74%. Wind south at 15 miles an hour, gusting to 29. Pressure 29.88 inches and rising. At Junction, skies were partly cloudy. 80 degrees, dew point 73, and the relative humidity 79%. Wind south at 12 miles an hour, gusting to 23. Pressure 29.94 inches and steady. And now for other locations across west central Texas. Temperatures were between 79 and 82 degrees. At Sonora, rain was falling. At Brownwood, it was clear. At San Saba, it was mostly cloudy. Elsewhere across the Lone Star State, temperatures were between 77 and 85 degrees. At Brownsville, it was clear. It was partly cloudy at Wichita Falls, Midland, Austin, and Houston. It was mostly cloudy at Amarillo, Lubbock, Dallas-Fort Worth, and San Antonio. At El Paso, it was cloudy. And again, at San Angelo, skies were partly cloudy. The temperature was 81.

degrees. Wind was south at 10 miles an hour, gusting to 21. And now, here is the National Weather Service forecast for the city of San Angelo and surrounding area today. Sunny. Highs in the upper 90s. South winds 15 to 20 miles an hour with gusts up to 30 miles an hour. Tonight, partly cloudy. Lows in the lower 70s. South winds 15 to 20 miles an hour with gusts up to 30 miles an hour. Tuesday, sunny. Highs in the mid-90s. South winds 15 to 20 miles an hour with gusts up to 30 miles an hour. Tuesday night, mostly clear. Lows in the lower 70s. South winds 15 to 20 miles an hour with gusts up to 30 miles an hour. Wednesday, sunny. Highs in the mid-90s. South winds 10 to 15 miles an hour with gusts up to 25 miles an hour. Wednesday night and Thursday, mostly clear. Lows in the lower 70s. Highs in the mid-90s. Thursday night, partly cloudy. Lows in the lower 70s. Friday and Friday night, mostly clear. Highs in the upper 90s. Lows in the mid-70s. Independence Day through Sunday, partly cloudy. Highs in the upper 90s. Lows in the mid-70s. Visit weather.gov/San Angelo, your comprehensive weather information source. At 3 a.m., at San Angelo, skies were partly cloudy. The temperature was 81 degrees, the dew point 71, and the relative humidity 71%. The wind was south at 10 miles an hour, gusting to 21. The pressure 29.89 inches and steady. At Abilene, skies were partly cloudy. 81 degrees, dew point 72, and relative humidity 74%. Wind south at 15 miles an hour, gusting to 29. Pressure 29.88 inches and rising. At Junction, skies were partly cloudy. 80 degrees, dew point 73, and the relative humidity 79%. Wind south at 12 miles an hour, gusting to 23. Pressure 29.94 inches and steady. And now for other locations across West Central Texas. Temperatures were between 79 and 82 degrees. At Sonora, rain was falling. At Brownwood, it was clear. At San Saba, it was mostly cloudy. Elsewhere across the Lone Star State, temperatures were between 77 and 85 degrees. At Brownsville, it was clear. It was partly cloudy at Wichita Falls, Midland, Austin, and Houston. It was mostly cloudy at Amarillo, Lubbock, Dallas-Fort Worth, and San Antonio. At El Paso, it was cloudy. And again, at San Angelo, skies were partly cloudy. The temperature was 81 degrees. Wind was south at 10 miles an hour, gusting to 21. And now, here is the National Weather Service forecast for the city of San Angelo and surrounding area today. Sunny. Highs in the upper 90s. South winds 15 to 20 miles an hour with gusts up to 30 miles an hour. Tonight, partly cloudy. Lows in the lower 70s. South winds 15 to 20 miles an hour with gusts up to 30 miles an hour. Tuesday, sunny. Highs in the mid-90s. South winds 15 to 20 miles an hour with gusts up to 30 miles an hour. Tuesday night, mostly clear. Lows in the lower 70s. South winds 15 to 20 miles an hour with gusts up to 30 miles an hour. Wednesday, sunny. Highs in the mid-90s. South winds 10 to 15 miles an hour with gusts up to 25 miles an hour. Wednesday night and Thursday, mostly clear. Lows in the lower 70s. Highs in the mid-90s. Thursday night, partly cloudy. Lows in the lower 70s. Friday and Friday night, mostly clear. Highs in the upper 90s. Lows in the mid-70s. Independence Day through Sunday, partly cloudy. Highs in the upper 90s. Lows in the mid-70s. Visit weather.gov/San Angelo, your comprehensive weather information source.
At 3 a.m., at San Angelo, skies were partly cloudy. The temperature was 81 degrees, the dew point 71, and the relative humidity 71%. The wind was south at 10 miles an hour, gusting to 21. The pressure 29.89 inches and steady. At Abilene, skies were partly cloudy. 81 degrees, dew point 72, and relative humidity 74%. Wind south at 15 miles an hour, gusting to 29. Pressure 29.88 inches and rising. At Junction, skies were partly cloudy. 80 degrees, dew point 73, and the relative humidity 79%. Wind south at 12 miles an hour, gusting to 23. Pressure 29.94 inches and steady. And now for other locations across west central Texas. Temperatures were between 79 and 82 degrees. At Sonora, rain was falling. At Brownwood, it was clear. At San Saba, it was mostly cloudy. Elsewhere across the Lone Star State, temperatures were between 77 and 85 degrees. At Brownsville, it was clear. It was partly cloudy at Wichita Falls, Midland, Austin, and Houston. It was mostly cloudy at Amarillo, Lubbock, Dallas-Fort Worth, and San Antonio. At El Paso, it was cloudy. And again, at San Angelo, skies were partly cloudy. The temperature was 81 degrees. Wind was south at 10 miles an hour, gusting to 21. And now, here is the National Weather Service forecast for the city of San Angelo and surrounding area today. Sunny. Highs in the upper 90s. South winds 15 to 20 miles an hour with gusts up to 30 miles an hour. Tonight, partly cloudy. Lows in the lower 70s. South winds 15 to 20 miles an hour with gusts up to 30 miles an hour. Tuesday, sunny. Highs in the mid-90s. South winds 15 to 20 miles an hour with gusts up to 30 miles an hour. Tuesday night, mostly clear. Lows in the lower 70s. South winds 15 to 20 miles an hour with gusts up to 30 miles an hour. Wednesday, sunny. Highs in the mid-90s. South winds 10 to 15 miles an hour with gusts up to 25 miles an hour. Wednesday night and Thursday, mostly clear. Lows in the lower 70s. Highs in the mid-90s. Thursday night, partly cloudy. Lows in the lower 70s. Friday and Friday night, mostly clear. Highs in the upper 90s. Lows in the mid-70s. Independence Day through Sunday, partly cloudy. Highs in the upper 90s. Lows in the mid-70s. Visit weather.gov/San Angelo, your comprehensive weather information source. From the Big Bend, the Panhandle, and Western Mountains to the Hill Country, here are the 3:25 a.m. Central Daylight Time West Texas MesoNet observations. 81 degrees at Fort Chadbourne. Wind south at 10 miles an hour. Dew point 71 degrees. Northwest San Angelo 81. Wind south at 15 miles an hour. Dew point 73. San Angelo 81. Wind south at 15. Dew point 72. Edwall 81. Wind south at 20. Dew point 74. Edmerton 80. Wind south at 18. Dew point 72. 81 at Sterling City. Wind south-southeast at 14. Dew point 68. Curious about rainfall? Here are notable MesoNet rainfall accumulations in the past 24 hours. KC Ranch, 41 hundredths of an inch. Guadalupe Mountains Park, 26 hundredths. At 3 a.m., at San Angelo, skies were partly cloudy. The temperature was 81 degrees, the dew point 71, and the relative humidity 71%. The wind was south at 10 miles an hour, gusting to 21. The pressure 29.89 inches and steady. At Abilene, skies were partly cloudy. 81 degrees, dew point 72, and relative humidity 74%. Wind south at 15 miles an hour, gusting to 29.
pressure 29.88 inches and rising. At junction, skies were partly cloudy. 80 degrees, dew point 73, and the relative humidity 79%. Wind south at 12 miles an hour, gusting to 23. Pressure 29.94 inches and steady. And now for other locations across west central Texas. Temperatures were between 79 and 82 degrees. At Sonora, rain was falling. At Brownwood, it was clear. At San Saba, it was mostly cloudy. Elsewhere across the Lone Star State, temperatures were between 77 and 85 degrees. At Brownsville, it was clear. It was partly cloudy at Wichita Falls, Midland, Austin, and Houston. It was mostly cloudy at Amarillo, Lubbock, Dallas-Fort Worth, and San Antonio. At El Paso, it was cloudy. And again, at San Angelo, skies were partly cloudy. The temperature was 81 degrees. Wind was south at 10 miles an hour, gusting to 21. And now, here is the National Weather Service forecast for the city of San Angelo and surrounding area today. Sunny. Highs in the upper 90s. South winds 15 to 20 miles an hour with gusts up to 30 miles an hour. Tonight, partly cloudy. Lows in the lower 70s. South winds 15 to 20 miles an hour with gusts up to 30 miles an hour. Tuesday, sunny. Highs in the mid-90s. South winds 15 to 20 miles an hour with gusts up to 30 miles an hour. Tuesday night, mostly clear. Lows in the lower 70s. South winds 15 to 20 miles an hour with gusts up to 30 miles an hour. Wednesday, sunny. Highs in the mid-90s. South winds 10 to 15 miles an hour with gusts up to 25 miles an hour. Wednesday night and Thursday, mostly clear. Lows in the lower 70s. Highs in the mid-90s. Thursday night, partly cloudy. Lows in the lower 70s. Friday and Friday night, mostly clear. Highs in the upper 90s. Lows in the mid-70s. Independence Day through Sunday, partly cloudy. Highs in the upper 90s. Lows in the mid-70s. Visit weather.gov/San Angelo, your comprehensive weather information source. At 3 a.m., at San Angelo, skies were partly cloudy. The temperature was 81 degrees, the dew point 71, and the relative humidity 71%. The wind was south at 10 miles an hour, gusting to 21. The pressure 29.89 inches and steady. At Abilene, skies were partly cloudy. 81 degrees, dew point 72, and relative humidity 74%. Wind south at 15 miles an hour, gusting to 29. Pressure 29.88 inches and rising. At Junction, skies were partly cloudy. 80 degrees, dew point 73, and the relative humidity 79%. Wind south at 12 miles an hour, gusting to 23. Pressure 29.94 inches and steady. And now for other locations across west central Texas. Temperatures were between 79 and 82 degrees. At Sonora, rain was falling. At Brownwood, it was clear. At San Saba, it was mostly cloudy. Elsewhere across the Lone Star State, temperatures were between 77 and 85 degrees. At Brownsville, it was clear. It was partly cloudy at Wichita Falls, Midland, Austin, and Houston. It was mostly cloudy at Amarillo, Lubbock, Dallas-Fort Worth, and San Antonio. At El Paso, it was cloudy. And again, at San Angelo, skies were partly cloudy. The temperature was 81 degrees. Wind was south at 10 miles an hour, gusting to 21. And now, here is the National Weather Service forecast for the city of San Angelo and surrounding area today. Sunny. Highs in the upper 90s. South winds 15 to 20 miles an hour with gusts up to 30 miles an hour. Tonight, partly cloudy. Lows in the lower 70s. South winds 15 to 20 miles an hour with gusts up to 30 miles an hour. Tuesday, sunny.
highs in the mid-90s. South winds 15 to 20 miles an hour with gusts up to 30 miles an hour. Tuesday night, mostly clear. Lows in the lower 70s. South winds 15 to 20 miles an hour with gusts up to 30 miles an hour. Wednesday, sunny. Highs in the mid-90s. South winds 10 to 15 miles an hour with gusts up to 25 miles an hour. Wednesday night and Thursday, mostly clear. Lows in the lower 70s. Highs in the mid-90s. Thursday night, partly cloudy. Lows in the lower 70s. Friday and Friday night, mostly clear. Highs in the upper 90s. Lows in the mid-70s. Independence Day through Sunday, partly cloudy. Highs in the upper 90s. Lows in the mid-70s. Visit weather.gov/San Angelo, your comprehensive weather information source. The 3:35 a.m. Central Daylight Time West Texas MesoNet observations brought to you as a collaborative effort between the National Weather Service and the Texas Tech National Wind Institute. At Fort Chadburn, 81 degrees. Wind south-southeast at 9 miles an hour. Dew point 71 degrees. 81 at Northwest San Angelo. Wind south at 17 miles an hour. Dew point 73. 82 at San Angelo. Wind south at 14. Dew point 72. At Wall, 80. Wind south at 20. Dew point 73. 80 at Mertzon. Wind south at 18. Dew point 72. 81 at Sterling City. Wind south-southeast at 13. Dew point 68. Turning now to notable MesoNet rainfall accumulations in the past 24 hours. KC Ranch, 41 hundredths of an inch. Guadalupe Mountains Park, 26 hundredths. At 3 a.m., at San Angelo, skies were partly cloudy. The temperature was 81 degrees, the dew point 71, and the relative humidity 71%. The wind was south at 10 miles an hour, gusting to 21. The pressure 29.89 inches and steady. At Abilene, skies were partly cloudy. 81 degrees, dew point 72, and relative humidity 74%. Wind south at 15 miles an hour, gusting to 29. Pressure 29.88 inches and rising. At Junction, skies were partly cloudy. 80 degrees, dew point 73, and the relative humidity 79%. Wind south at 12 miles an hour, gusting to 23. Pressure 29.94 inches and steady. And now for other locations across west central Texas. Temperatures were between 79 and 82 degrees. At Sonora, rain was falling. At Brownwood, it was clear. At San Saba, it was mostly cloudy. Elsewhere across the Lone Star State, temperatures were between 77 and 85 degrees. At Brownsville, it was clear. It was partly cloudy at Wichita Falls, Midland, Austin, and Houston. It was mostly cloudy at Amarillo, Lubbock, Dallas-Fort Worth, and San Antonio. At El Paso, it was cloudy. And again, at San Angelo, skies were partly cloudy. The temperature was 81 degrees. Wind was south at 10 miles an hour, gusting to 21. The current time is 3:44 a.m. Central Daylight Time. 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The voice of the National Weather Service. And now, here is the National Weather Service forecast for the city of San Angelo and surrounding area today. Sunny. Highs in the upper 90s. South winds 15 to 20 miles an hour with gusts up to 30 miles an hour. Tonight, partly cloudy. Lows in the lower 70s. South winds 15 to 20 miles an hour with gusts up to 30 miles an hour. Tuesday, sunny. Highs in the mid-90s. South winds 15 to 20 miles an hour with gusts up to 30 miles an hour. Tuesday night, mostly clear. Lows in the lower 70s. South winds 15 to 20 miles an hour with gusts up to 30 miles an hour. Wednesday, sunny.
highs in the mid-90s. South winds 10 to 15 miles an hour with gusts up to 25 miles an hour. Wednesday night and Thursday, mostly clear. Lows in the lower 70s. Highs in the mid-90s. Thursday night, partly cloudy. Lows in the lower 70s. Friday and Friday night, mostly clear. Highs in the upper 90s. Lows in the mid-70s. Independence Day through Sunday, partly cloudy. Highs in the upper 90s. Lows in the mid-70s. Visit weather.gov/San Angelo, your comprehensive weather information source. At 3 a.m., at San Angelo, skies were partly cloudy. The temperature was 81 degrees, the dew point 71, and the relative humidity 71%. The wind was out at 10 miles an hour, gusting to 21. The pressure 29.89 inches and steady. At Abilene, skies were partly cloudy. 81 degrees, dew point 72, and relative humidity 74%. Wind south at 15 miles an hour, gusting to 29. Pressure 29.88 inches and rising. At Junction, skies were partly cloudy. 80 degrees, dew point 73, and the relative humidity 79%. Wind south at 12 miles an hour, gusting to 23. Pressure 29.94 inches and steady. And now for other locations across west central Texas. Temperatures were between 79 and 82 degrees. At Sonora, rain was falling. At Brownwood, it was clear. At San Saba, it was mostly cloudy. Elsewhere across the Lone Star State, temperatures were between 77 and 85 degrees. At Brownsville, it was clear. It was partly cloudy at Wichita Falls, Midland, Austin, and Houston. It was mostly cloudy at Amarillo, Lubbock, Dallas-Fort Worth, and San Antonio. At El Paso, it was cloudy. And again, at San Angelo, skies were partly cloudy. The temperature was 81 degrees. Wind was out at 10 miles an hour, gusting to 21. And now, here is the National Weather Service forecast for the city of San Angelo and surrounding area today. Sunny. Highs in the upper 90s. South winds 15 to 20 miles an hour with gusts up to 30 miles an hour. Tonight, partly cloudy. Lows in the lower 70s. South winds 15 to 20 miles an hour with gusts up to 30 miles an hour. Tuesday, sunny. Highs in the mid-90s. South winds 15 to 20 miles an hour with gusts up to 30 miles an hour. Tuesday night, mostly clear. Lows in the lower 70s. South winds 15 to 20 miles an hour with gusts up to 30 miles an hour. Wednesday, sunny. Highs in the mid-90s. South winds 10 to 15 miles an hour with gusts up to 25 miles an hour. Wednesday night and Thursday, mostly clear. Lows in the lower 70s. Highs in the mid-90s. Thursday night, partly cloudy. Lows in the lower 70s. Friday and Friday night, mostly clear. Highs in the upper 90s. Lows in the mid-70s. Independence Day through Sunday, partly cloudy. Highs in the upper 90s. Lows in the mid-70s. Visit weather.gov/San Angelo, your comprehensive weather information source. At 3 a.m., at San Angelo, skies were partly cloudy. The temperature was 81 degrees, the dew point 71, and the relative humidity 71%. The wind was out at 10 miles an hour, gusting to 21. The pressure 29.89 inches and steady. At Abilene, skies were partly cloudy. 81 degrees, dew point 72, and relative humidity 74%. Wind south at 15 miles an hour, gusting to 29. Pressure 29.88 inches and rising. At Junction, skies were partly cloudy. 80 degrees, dew point 73, and the relative humidity 79%. Wind south at 12 miles an hour, gusting to 23. Pressure 29.94 inches and steady.
and now for other locations across west central Texas. Temperatures were between 79 and 82 degrees. At Sonora, rain was falling. At Brownwood, it was clear. At San Saba, it was mostly cloudy. Elsewhere across the Lone Star State, temperatures were between 77 and 85 degrees. At Brownsville, it was clear. It was partly cloudy at Wichita Falls, Midland, Austin, and Houston. It was mostly cloudy at Amarillo, Lubbock, Dallas-Fort Worth, and San Antonio. At El Paso, it was cloudy. And again, at San Angelo, skies were partly cloudy. The temperature was 81 degrees. Wind was south at 10 miles an hour, gusting to 21. And now, here is the National Weather Service forecast for the city of San Angelo and surrounding area today. Sunny. Highs in the upper 90s. South winds 15 to 20 miles an hour with gusts up to 30 miles an hour. Tonight, partly cloudy. Lows in the lower 70s. South winds 15 to 20 miles an hour with gusts up to 30 miles an hour. Tuesday, sunny. Highs in the mid-90s. South winds 15 to 20 miles an hour with gusts up to 30 miles an hour. Tuesday night, mostly clear. Lows in the lower 70s. South winds 15 to 20 miles an hour with gusts up to 30 miles an hour. Wednesday, sunny. Highs in the mid-90s. South winds 10 to 15 miles an hour with gusts up to 25 miles an hour. Wednesday night and Thursday, mostly clear. Lows in the lower 70s. Highs in the mid-90s. Thursday night, partly cloudy. Lows in the lower 70s. Friday and Friday night, mostly clear. Highs in the upper 90s. Lows in the mid-70s. Independence Day through Sunday, partly cloudy. Highs in the upper 90s. Lows in the mid-70s. Visit weather.gov/San Angelo, your comprehensive weather information source. 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We have the readings at 3:45 a.m. Central Daylight Time right here for you. Fort Chadburn, 81 degrees. Wind south-southeast at 9 miles an hour. Dew point, 71 degrees. Northwest San Angelo, 81. Wind south at 21 miles an hour. Dew point, 73. 82 at San Angelo. Wind south at 13. Dew point, 72. At Wall, 80. Wind south at 14. Dew point, 74. At Merton, 80. Wind south southeast at 22. Dew point, 72. Sterling City, 81. Wind south-southeast at 18, gusting to 28. Dew point 69. Here is a collection of notable MesoNet rainfall accumulations in the past 24 hours. KC Ranch, 41/100 of an inch. Guadalupe Mountains Park, 26/100. At 3 a.m., at San Angelo, skies were partly cloudy. The temperature was 81 degrees, the dew point 71, and the relative humidity 71%. The wind was south at 10 miles an hour, gusting to 21. The pressure 29.89 inches and steady. At Abilene, skies were partly cloudy. 81 degrees, dew point 72, and relative humidity 74%. Wind south at 15 miles an hour, gusting to 29. Pressure 29.88 inches and rising. At Junction, skies were partly cloudy. 80 degrees, dew point 73, and the relative humidity 79%. Wind south at 12 miles an hour, gusting to 23. Pressure 29.94 inches and steady. And now for other locations across west central Texas. Temperatures were between 79 and 82 degrees. At Sonora, rain was falling. At Brownwood, it was clear. At San Saba, it was mostly cloudy. Elsewhere across the Lone Star State, temperatures were between 77 and 85 degrees. At Brownsville, it was clear. It was partly cloudy at Wichita Falls, Midland, Austin, and Houston.
It was mostly cloudy at Amarillo, Lubbock, Dallas-Fort Worth, and San Antonio. At El Paso, it was cloudy. And again, at San Angelo, skies were partly cloudy. The temperature was 81 degrees. Wind was out at 10 miles an hour, gusting to 21. And now, here is the National Weather Service forecast for the city of San Angelo and surrounding area today. Sunny. Highs in the upper 90s. South winds 15 to 20 miles an hour with gusts up to 30 miles an hour. Tonight, partly cloudy. Lows in the lower 70s. South winds 15 to 20 miles an hour with gusts up to 30 miles an hour. Tuesday, sunny. Highs in the mid-90s. South winds 15 to 20 miles an hour with gusts up to 30 miles an hour. Tuesday night, mostly clear. Lows in the lower 70s. South winds 15 to 20 miles an hour with gusts up to 30 miles an hour. Wednesday, sunny. Highs in the mid-90s. South winds 10 to 15 miles an hour with gusts up to 25 miles an hour. Wednesday night and Thursday, mostly clear. Lows in the lower 70s. Highs in the mid-90s. Thursday night, partly cloudy. Lows in the lower 70s. Friday and Friday night, mostly clear. Highs in the upper 90s. Lows in the mid-70s. Independence Day through Sunday, partly cloudy. Highs in the upper 90s. Lows in the mid-70s. Visit weather.gov/San Angelo, your comprehensive weather information source. At 3 a.m., at San Angelo, skies were partly cloudy. The temperature was 81 degrees, the dew point 71, and the relative humidity 71%. The wind was out at 10 miles an hour, gusting to 21. The pressure 29.89 inches and steady. At Abilene, skies were partly cloudy. 81 degrees, dew point 72, and relative humidity 74%. Wind south at 15 miles an hour, gusting to 29. Pressure 29.88 inches and rising. At Junction, skies were partly cloudy. 80 degrees, dew point 73, and the relative humidity 79%. Wind south at 12 miles an hour, gusting to 23. Pressure 29.94 inches and steady. And now for other locations across west central Texas. Temperatures were between 79 and 82 degrees. At Sonora, rain was falling. At Brownwood, it was clear. At San Saba, it was mostly cloudy. Elsewhere across the Lone Star State, temperatures were between 77 and 85 degrees. At Brownsville, it was clear. It was partly cloudy at Wichita Falls, Midland, Austin, and Houston. It was mostly cloudy at Amarillo, Lubbock, Dallas-Fort Worth, and San Antonio. At El Paso, it was cloudy. And again, at San Angelo, skies were partly cloudy. The temperature was 81 degrees. Wind was out at 10 miles an hour, gusting to 21. And now, here is the National Weather Service forecast for the city of San Angelo and surrounding area today. Sunny. Highs in the upper 90s. South winds 15 to 20 miles an hour with gusts up to 30 miles an hour. Tonight, partly cloudy. Lows in the lower 70s. South winds 15 to 20 miles an hour with gusts up to 30 miles an hour. Tuesday, sunny. Highs in the mid-90s. South winds 15 to 20 miles an hour with gusts up to 30 miles an hour. Tuesday night, mostly clear. Lows in the lower 70s. South winds 15 to 20 miles an hour with gusts up to 30 miles an hour. Wednesday, sunny. Highs in the mid-90s. South winds 10 to 15 miles an hour with gusts up to 25 miles an hour. Wednesday night and Thursday, mostly clear. Lows in the lower 70s. Highs in the mid-90s. Thursday night, partly cloudy. Lows in the lower 70s. Friday and Friday night, mostly clear. Highs in the upper 90s. Lows in the mid-70s. Independence Day through Sunday, partly cloudy.
highs in the upper 90s, lows in the mid 70s. Visit weather.gov/San Angelo, your comprehensive weather information source. The 3:55 a.m. Central Daylight Time West Texas MesoNet observations brought to you as a collaborative effort between the National Weather Service and the Texas Tech National Wind Institute. 81 degrees at Fort Chadbourne. Wind south at 14 miles an hour. Dew point 71 degrees. Northwest San Angelo 81. Wind south at 15 miles an hour. Dew point 73. At San Angelo 82. Wind south at 11. Dew point 71. At Wall, 80. Wind south at 24. Dew point 73. 80 at Mertzon. Wind south at 24. Dew point 72. At Sterling City, 81. Wind south southeast at 16. Dew point 69. And now, notable MesoNet rainfall accumulations in the past 24 hours. KC Ranch, 41 hundredths of an inch. Guadalupe Mountains Park, 26 hundredths. The 3:55 a.m. Central Daylight Time West Texas MesoNet observations brought to you as a collaborative effort between the National Weather Service and the Texas Tech National Wind Institute. 81 degrees at Fort Chadbourne. Wind south at 14 miles an hour. Dew point 71 degrees. Northwest San Angelo, 81. Wind south at 15 miles an hour. Dew point 73. At San Angelo, 82. Wind south at 11. Dew point 71. At Wall, 80. Wind south at 24. Dew point 73. 80 at Mertzon. Wind south at 24. Dew point 72. At Sterling City, 81. Wind south southeast at 16. Dew point 69. And now, notable MesoNet rainfall accumulations in the past 24 hours. KC Ranch, 41 hundredths of an inch. Guadalupe Mountains Park, 26 hundredths. At 4 a.m., at San Angelo, skies were mostly cloudy. The temperature was 81 degrees, the dew point 71, and the relative humidity 71%. The wind was south at 12 miles an hour, gusting to 30. The pressure 29.90 inches and rising. At Abilene, skies were cloudy. 81 degrees, dew point 73, and relative humidity 76%. Wind south at 18 miles an hour, gusting to 28. Pressure 29.89 inches and rising. At Junction, skies were partly cloudy. 79 degrees, dew point 71, and the relative humidity 76%. Wind south at 14 miles an hour, gusting to 23. Pressure 29.95 inches and rising. And now for other locations across west central Texas. Temperatures were between 79 and 80 degrees. At Sonora, rain was falling. At Brownwood, it was partly cloudy. At San Saba, it was mostly cloudy. Elsewhere across the Lone Star State, temperatures were between 79 and 83 degrees. It was partly cloudy at Lubbock, Wichita Falls, and Midland. At Austin, Houston, and Brownsville, it was partly cloudy. It was mostly cloudy at Amarillo, in Dallas-Fort Worth. It was cloudy at El Paso and San Antonio. And again, at San Angelo, skies were mostly cloudy. The temperature was 81 degrees. Wind was south at 12 miles an hour, gusting to 30. And now, here is the National Weather Service forecast for the city of San Angelo and surrounding area today. Sunny. Highs in the upper 90s. South winds 15 to 20 miles an hour with gusts up to 30 miles an hour. Tonight, partly cloudy. Lows in the lower 70s. South winds 15 to 20 miles an hour with gusts up to 30 miles an hour. Tuesday, sunny. Highs in the mid-90s. South winds 15 to 20 miles an hour with gusts up to 30 miles an hour. Tuesday night, mostly clear. Lows in the lower 70s.
south winds 15 to 20 miles an hour with gusts up to 30 miles an hour. Wednesday, sunny. Highs in the mid-90s. South winds 10 to 15 miles an hour with gusts up to 25 miles an hour. Wednesday night and Thursday, mostly clear. Lows in the lower 70s. Highs in the mid-90s. Thursday night, partly cloudy. Lows in the lower 70s. Friday and Friday night, mostly clear. Highs in the upper 90s. Lows in the mid-70s. Independence Day through Sunday, partly cloudy. Highs in the upper 90s. Lows in the mid-70s. Visit weather.gov/San Angelo, your comprehensive weather information source. At 4 a.m., at San Angelo, skies were mostly cloudy. The temperature was 81 degrees, the dew point 71, and the relative humidity 71%. The wind was out at 12 miles an hour, gusting to 30. The pressure 29.90 inches and rising. At Abilene, skies were cloudy. 81 degrees, dew point 73, and relative humidity 76%. Wind south at 18 miles an hour, gusting to 28. Pressure 29.89 inches and rising. At Junction, skies were partly cloudy. 79 degrees, dew point 71, and the relative humidity 76%. Wind south at 14 miles an hour, gusting to 23. Pressure 29.95 inches and rising. And now for other locations across west central Texas. Temperatures were between 79 and 80 degrees. It was partly cloudy at Brownwood, San Saba, and Sonora. Elsewhere across the Lone Star State, temperatures were between 79 and 83 degrees. It was partly cloudy at Lubbock, Wichita Falls, and Midland. At Austin, Houston, and Brownsville, it was partly cloudy. It was mostly cloudy at Amarillo, in Dallas-Fort Worth. It was cloudy at El Paso and San Antonio. And again, at San Angelo, skies were mostly cloudy. The temperature was 81 degrees. Wind was out at 12 miles an hour, gusting to 30. And now, here is the National Weather Service forecast for the city of San Angelo and surrounding area today. Sunny. Highs in the upper 90s. South winds 15 to 20 miles an hour with gusts up to 30 miles an hour. Tonight, partly cloudy. Lows in the lower 70s. South winds 15 to 20 miles an hour with gusts up to 30 miles an hour. Tuesday, sunny. Highs in the mid-90s. South winds 15 to 20 miles an hour with gusts up to 30 miles an hour. Tuesday night, mostly clear. Lows in the lower 70s. South winds 15 to 20 miles an hour with gusts up to 30 miles an hour. Wednesday, sunny. Highs in the mid-90s. South winds 10 to 15 miles an hour with gusts up to 25 miles an hour. Wednesday night and Thursday, mostly clear. Lows in the lower 70s. Highs in the mid-90s. Thursday night, partly cloudy. Lows in the lower 70s. Friday and Friday night, mostly clear. Highs in the upper 90s. Lows in the mid-70s. Independence Day through Sunday, partly cloudy. Highs in the upper 90s. Lows in the mid-70s. Visit weather.gov/San Angelo, your comprehensive weather information source. At 4 a.m., at San Angelo, skies were mostly cloudy. The temperature was 81 degrees, the dew point 71, and the relative humidity 71%. The wind was south at 12 miles an hour, gusting to 30. The pressure 29.90 inches and rising. At Abilene, skies were cloudy. 81 degrees, dew point 73, and relative humidity 76%. Wind south at 18 miles an hour, gusting to 28. Pressure 29.89 inches and rising. At Junction, skies were partly cloudy. 79 degrees, dew point 71, and the relative humidity 76%. Wind south at 14 miles an hour, gusting to 23.
pressure 29.95 inches and rising. And now for other locations across west central Texas. Temperatures were between 79 and 80 degrees. It was partly cloudy at Brownwood, San Saba, and Sonora. Elsewhere across the Lone Star State, temperatures were between 79 and 83 degrees. It was partly cloudy at Lubbock, Wichita Falls, and Midland. At Austin, Houston, and Brownsville, it was partly cloudy. It was mostly cloudy at Amarillo, in Dallas-Fort Worth. It was cloudy at El Paso and San Antonio. And again, at San Angelo, skies were mostly cloudy. The temperature was 81 degrees. Wind was out at 12 miles an hour, gusting to 30. It feels warm and humid across the Concho Valley. Today's area average minimum 8-inch soil temperature is 86 degrees. A look at the 4:05 a.m. Central Daylight Time West Texas Mesonet Observations. 81 degrees at Fort Chadburn. Wind south at 15 miles an hour. Dew point 71 degrees. Northwest San Angelo 81. Wind south at 18 miles an hour. Dew point 73. 82 at San Angelo. Wind south at 16. Dew point 71. 81 at Wall. Wind south at 21. Dew point 73. Merton 80. Wind south at 24. Dew point 72. At Sterling City, 80. Wind south southeast at 15. Dew point 69. Curious about rainfall? Here are notable Mesonet rainfall accumulations in the past 24 hours. KC Ranch, 41 hundredths of an inch. Guadalupe Mountains Park, 26 hundredths. At 4 a.m., at San Angelo, skies were mostly cloudy. The temperature was 81 degrees, the dew point 71, and the relative humidity 71%. The wind was south at 12 miles an hour, gusting to 30. The pressure 29.90 inches and rising. At Abilene, skies were cloudy. 81 degrees, dew point 73, and relative humidity 76%. Wind south at 18 miles an hour, gusting to 28. Pressure 29.89 inches and rising. At Junction, skies were partly cloudy. 79 degrees, dew point 71, and the relative humidity 76%. Wind south at 14 miles an hour, gusting to 23. Pressure 29.95 inches and rising. And now for other locations across west central Texas. Temperatures were between 79 and 80 degrees. It was partly cloudy at Brownwood, San Saba, and Sonora. Elsewhere across the Lone Star State, temperatures were between 79 and 83 degrees. It was partly cloudy at Lubbock, Wichita Falls, and Midland. At Austin, Houston, and Brownsville, it was partly cloudy. It was mostly cloudy at Amarillo, in Dallas-Fort Worth. It was cloudy at El Paso and San Antonio. And again, at San Angelo, skies were mostly cloudy. The temperature was 81 degrees. Wind was south at 12 miles an hour, gusting to 30. The current time is 4:14 a.m. Central Daylight Time. 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The voice of the National Weather Service. And now, here is the National Weather Service forecast for the city of San Angelo and surrounding area today. Sunny. Highs in the upper 90s. South winds 15 to 20 miles an hour with gusts up to 30 miles an hour. Tonight, partly cloudy. Lows in the lower 70s. South winds 15 to 20 miles an hour with gusts up to 30 miles an hour. Tuesday, sunny. Highs in the mid 90s. South winds 15 to 20 miles an hour with gusts up to 30 miles an hour. Tuesday night, mostly clear. Lows in the lower 70s. South winds 15 to 20 miles an hour with gusts up to 30 miles an hour. Wednesday, sunny. Highs in the mid-90s. South winds 10 to 15 miles an hour with gusts up to 25 miles an hour. Wednesday night and Thursday, mostly clear.
lows in the lower 70s. Highs in the mid-90s. Thursday night, partly cloudy. Lows in the lower 70s. Friday and Friday night, mostly clear. Highs in the upper 90s. Lows in the mid-70s. Independence Day through Sunday, partly cloudy. Highs in the upper 90s. Lows in the mid-70s. Visit weather.gov/San Angelo, your comprehensive weather information source. At 4 a.m., at San Angelo, skies were mostly cloudy. The temperature was 81 degrees, the dew point 71, and the relative humidity 71%. The wind was south at 12 miles an hour, gusting to 30. The pressure 29.90 inches and rising. At Abilene, skies were cloudy. 81 degrees, dew point 73, and relative humidity 76%. Wind south at 18 miles an hour, gusting to 28. Pressure 29.89 inches and rising. At Junction, skies were partly cloudy. 79 degrees, dew point 71, and the relative humidity 76%. Wind south at 14 miles an hour, gusting to 23. Pressure 29.95 inches and rising. And now for other locations across West Central Texas. Temperatures were between 79 and 80 degrees. It was partly cloudy at Brownwood, San Saba, and Sonora. Elsewhere across the Lone Star State, temperatures were between 79 and 83 degrees. It was partly cloudy at Lubbock, Wichita Falls, and Midland. At Austin, Houston, and Brownsville, it was partly cloudy. It was mostly cloudy at Amarillo, in Dallas-Fort Worth. It was cloudy at El Paso and San Antonio. And again, at San Angelo, skies were mostly cloudy. The temperature was 81 degrees. Wind was south at 12 miles an hour, gusting to 30. And now, here is the National Weather Service forecast for the city of San Angelo and surrounding area today. Sunny. Highs in the upper 90s. South winds 15 to 20 miles an hour with gusts up to 30 miles an hour. Tonight, partly cloudy. Lows in the lower 70s. South winds 15 to 20 miles an hour with gusts up to 30 miles an hour. Tuesday, sunny. Highs in the mid-90s. South winds 15 to 20 miles an hour with gusts up to 30 miles an hour. Tuesday night, mostly clear. Lows in the lower 70s. South winds 15 to 20 miles an hour with gusts up to 30 miles an hour. Wednesday, sunny. Highs in the mid-90s. South winds 10 to 15 miles an hour with gusts up to 25 miles an hour. Wednesday night and Thursday, mostly clear. Lows in the lower 70s. Highs in the mid-90s. Thursday night, partly cloudy. Lows in the lower 70s. Friday and Friday night, mostly clear. Highs in the upper 90s. Lows in the mid-70s. Independence Day through Sunday, partly cloudy. Highs in the upper 90s. Lows in the mid-70s. Visit weather.gov/San Angelo, your comprehensive weather information source. At 4 a.m., at San Angelo, skies were mostly cloudy. The temperature was 81 degrees, the dew point 71, and the relative humidity 71%. The wind was south at 12 miles an hour, gusting to 30. The pressure 29.90 inches and rising. At Abilene, skies were cloudy. 81 degrees, dew point 73, and relative humidity 76%. Wind south at 18 miles an hour, gusting to 28. Pressure 29.89 inches and rising. At Junction, skies were partly cloudy. 79 degrees, dew point 71, and the relative humidity 76%. Wind south at 14 miles an hour, gusting to 23. Pressure 29.95 inches and rising. And now for other locations across West Central Texas. Temperatures were between 79 and 80 degrees. It was partly cloudy at Brownwood, San Saba, and Sonora. Elsewhere across the Lone Star State,
temperatures were between 79 and 83 degrees. It was partly cloudy at Lubbock, Wichita Falls, and Midland. At Austin, Houston, and Brownsville, it was partly cloudy. It was

today, sunny. Highs in the upper 90s. South winds 15 to 20 miles an hour with gusts up to 30 miles an hour. Tonight, partly cloudy. Lows in the lower 70s. South winds 15 to 20 miles an hour with gusts up to 30 miles an hour. Tuesday, sunny. Highs in the mid-90s. South winds 15 to 20 miles an hour with gusts up to 30 miles an hour. Tuesday night, mostly clear. Lows in the lower 70s. South winds 15 to 20 miles an hour with gusts up to 30 miles an hour. Wednesday, sunny. Highs in the mid-90s. South winds 10 to 15 miles an hour with gusts up to 25 miles an hour. Wednesday night and Thursday, mostly clear. Lows in the lower 70s. Highs in the mid-90s. Thursday night, partly cloudy. Lows in the lower 70s. Friday and Friday night, mostly clear. Highs in the upper 90s. Lows in the mid-70s. Independence Day through Sunday, partly cloudy. Highs in the upper 90s. Lows in the mid-70s. Visit weather.gov/San Angelo, your comprehensive weather information source. The 4:15 a.m. Central Daylight Time West Texas MesoNet Observations. 81 degrees at Fort Chadburn. Wind south at 20 miles an hour. Dew point 71 degrees. Northwest San Angelo 81. Wind south at 16 miles an hour. Dew point 73. San Angelo 82. Wind south at 14. Dew point 71. Wall 80. Wind south at 20. Dew point 73. Edmerton 80. Wind south at 19. Dew point 71. Sterling City 80. Wind south southeast at 19. Dew point 70. Wondering about rainfall? Here are notable MesoNet rainfall accumulations in the past 24 hours. KC Ranch, 41 hundredths of an inch. Guadalupe Mountains Park, 26 hundredths. At 4 a.m., at San Angelo, skies were mostly cloudy. The temperature was 81 degrees, the dew point 71, and the relative humidity 71%. The wind was south at 12 miles an hour, gusting to 30. The pressure 29.90 inches and rising. At Abilene, skies were cloudy. 81 degrees, dew point 73, and relative humidity 76%. Wind south at 18 miles an hour, gusting to 28. Pressure 29.89 inches and rising. At Junction, skies were partly cloudy. 79 degrees, dew point 71, and the relative humidity 76%. Wind south at 14 miles an hour, gusting to 23. Pressure 29.95 inches and rising. And now for other locations across west central Texas. Temperatures were between 79 and 80 degrees. It was partly cloudy at Brownwood, San Saba, and Sonora. Elsewhere across the Lone Star State, temperatures were between 79 and 83 degrees. It was partly cloudy at Lubbock, Wichita Falls, and Midland. At Austin, Houston, and Brownsville, it was partly cloudy. It was mostly cloudy at Amarillo, in Dallas-Fort Worth. It was cloudy at El Paso and San Antonio. And again, at San Angelo, skies were mostly cloudy. The temperature was 81 degrees. Wind was south at 12 miles an hour, gusting to 30. And now, here is the National Weather Service forecast for the city of San Angelo and surrounding area today. Sunny. Highs in the upper 90s. South winds 15 to 20 miles an hour with gusts up to 30 miles an hour. Tonight, partly cloudy. Lows in the lower 70s. South winds 15 to 20 miles an hour with gusts up to 30 miles an hour. Tuesday, sunny. Highs in the mid-90s. South winds 15 to 20 miles an hour with gusts up to 30 miles an hour. Tuesday night, mostly clear. Lows in the lower 70s. South winds 15 to 20 miles an hour with gusts up to 30 miles an hour. Wednesday, sunny.

highs in the mid-90s. South winds 10 to 15 miles an hour with gusts up to 25 miles an hour. Wednesday night and Thursday, mostly clear. Lows in the lower 70s. Highs in the mid-90s. Thursday night, partly cloudy. Lows in the lower 70s. Friday and Friday night, mostly clear. Highs in the upper 90s. Lows in the mid-70s. Independence Day through Sunday, partly cloudy. Highs in the upper 90s. Lows in the mid-70s. Visit weather.gov/San Angelo, your comprehensive weather information source. At 4 a.m., at San Angelo, skies were mostly cloudy. The temperature was 81 degrees, the dew point 71, and the relative humidity 71%. The wind was south at 12 miles an hour, gusting to 30. The pressure 29.90 inches and rising. At Abilene, skies were cloudy. 81 degrees, dew point 73, and relative humidity 76%. Wind south at 18 miles an hour, gusting to 28. Pressure 29.89 inches and rising. At Junction, skies were partly cloudy. 79 degrees, dew point 71, and the relative humidity 76%. Wind south at 14 miles an hour, gusting to 23. Pressure 29.95 inches and rising. And now for other locations across West Central Texas. Temperatures were between 79 and 80 degrees. It was partly cloudy at Brownwood, San Saba, and Sonora. Elsewhere across the Lone Star State, temperatures were between 79 and 83 degrees. It was partly cloudy at Lubbock, Wichita Falls, and Midland. At Austin, Houston, and Brownsville, it was partly cloudy. It was mostly cloudy at Amarillo, in Dallas-Fort Worth. It was cloudy at El Paso and San Antonio. And again, at San Angelo, skies were mostly cloudy. The temperature was 81 degrees. Wind was south at 12 miles an hour, gusting to 30. And now, here is the National Weather Service forecast for the city of San Angelo and surrounding area today. Sunny. Highs in the upper 90s. South winds 15 to 20 miles an hour with gusts up to 30 miles an hour. Tonight, partly cloudy. Lows in the lower 70s. South winds 15 to 20 miles an hour with gusts up to 30 miles an hour. Tuesday, sunny. Highs in the mid-90s. South winds 15 to 20 miles an hour with gusts up to 30 miles an hour. Tuesday night, mostly clear. Lows in the lower 70s. South winds 15 to 20 miles an hour with gusts up to 30 miles an hour. Wednesday, sunny. Highs in the mid-90s. South winds 10 to 15 miles an hour with gusts up to 25 miles an hour. Wednesday night and Thursday, mostly clear. Lows in the lower 70s. Highs in the mid-90s. Thursday night, partly cloudy. Lows in the lower 70s. Friday and Friday night, mostly clear. Highs in the upper 90s. Lows in the mid-70s. Independence Day through Sunday, partly cloudy. Highs in the upper 90s. Lows in the mid-70s. Visit weather.gov/San Angelo, your comprehensive weather information source. At 4 a.m., at San Angelo, skies were mostly cloudy. The temperature was 81 degrees, the dew point 71, and the relative humidity 71%. The wind was south at 12 miles an hour, gusting to 30. The pressure 29.90 inches and rising. At Abilene, skies were cloudy. 81 degrees, dew point 73, and relative humidity 76%. Wind south at 18 miles an hour, gusting to 28. Pressure 29.89 inches and rising. At Junction, skies were partly cloudy. 79 degrees, dew point 71, and the relative humidity 76%. Wind south at 14 miles an hour, gusting to 23. Pressure 29.95 inches and rising. And now for other locations across West Central Texas.
temperatures were between 79 and 80 degrees. It was partly cloudy at Brownwood, San Saba, and Sonora. Elsewhere across the Lone Star State, temperatures were between 79 and 83 degrees. It was partly cloudy at Lubbock, Wichita Falls, and Midland. At Austin, Houston, and Brownsville, it was partly cloudy. It was mostly cloudy at Amarillo, in Dallas-Fort Worth. It was cloudy at El Paso, and San Antonio. And again, at San Angelo, skies were mostly cloudy. The temperature was 81 degrees. Wind was out at 12 miles an hour, gusting to 30. And now, here is the National Weather Service forecast for the city of San Angelo and surrounding area today. Sunny. Highs in the upper 90s. South winds 15 to 20 miles an hour with gusts up to 30 miles an hour. Tonight, partly cloudy. Lows in the lower 70s. South winds 15 to 20 miles an hour with gusts up to 30 miles an hour. Tuesday, sunny. Highs in the mid-90s. South winds 15 to 20 miles an hour with gusts up to 30 miles an hour. Tuesday night, mostly clear. Lows in the lower 70s. South winds 15 to 20 miles an hour with gusts up to 30 miles an hour. Wednesday, sunny. Highs in the mid-90s. South winds 10 to 15 miles an hour with gusts up to 25 miles an hour. Wednesday night and Thursday, mostly clear. Lows in the lower 70s. Highs in the mid-90s. Thursday night, partly cloudy. Lows in the lower 70s. Friday and Friday night, mostly clear. Highs in the upper 90s. Lows in the mid-70s. Independence Day through Sunday, partly cloudy. Highs in the upper 90s. Lows in the mid-70s. Visit weather.gov/San Angelo, your comprehensive weather information source. Celebrating 183 stations across the region, the latest West Texas MesoNet observations as of 4:25 a.m. Central Daylight Time follow. Fort Chadburn, 80 degrees. Wind south at 14 miles an hour. Dew point 71 degrees. 81 at Northwest San Angelo. Wind south at 15 miles an hour, gusting to 25. Dew point 73. San Angelo, 81. Wind south at 12. Dew point 71. Wall, 80. Wind south at 18. Dew point 73. 80 at Mertzon. Wind south at 21. Dew point 71. At Sterling City, 80. Wind south-southeast at 17. Dew point 70. Here is a collection of notable MesoNet rainfall accumulations in the past 24 hours. KC Ranch, 41/100 of an inch. Guadalupe Mountains Park, 26/100. At 4 a.m., at San Angelo, skies were mostly cloudy. The temperature was 81 degrees, the dew point 71, and the relative humidity 71%. The wind was south at 12 miles an hour, gusting to 30. The pressure 29.90 inches and rising. At Abilene, skies were cloudy. 81 degrees, dew point 73, and relative humidity 76%. Wind south at 18 miles an hour, gusting to 28. Pressure 29.89 inches and rising. At Junction, skies were partly cloudy. 79 degrees, dew point 71, and the relative humidity 76%. Wind south at 14 miles an hour, gusting to 23. Pressure 29.95 inches and rising. And now for other locations across west central Texas. Temperatures were between 79 and 80 degrees. It was partly cloudy at Brownwood, San Saba, and Sonora. Elsewhere across the Lone Star State, temperatures were between 79 and 83 degrees. It was partly cloudy at Lubbock, Wichita Falls, and Midland. At Austin, Houston, and Brownsville, it was partly cloudy. It was mostly cloudy at Amarillo, in Dallas-Fort Worth. It was cloudy at El Paso, and San Antonio. And again, at San Angelo, skies were mostly cloudy.
The temperature was 81 degrees. Wind was south at 12 miles an hour, gusting to 30. And now, here is the National Weather Service forecast for the city of San Angelo and surrounding area today. Sunny. Highs in the upper 90s. South winds 15 to 20 miles an hour with gusts up to 30 miles an hour. Tonight, partly cloudy. Lows in the lower 70s. South winds 15 to 20 miles an hour with gusts up to 30 miles an hour. Tuesday, sunny. Highs in the mid-90s. South winds 15 to 20 miles an hour with gusts up to 30 miles an hour. Tuesday night, mostly clear. Lows in the lower 70s. South winds 15 to 20 miles an hour with gusts up to 30 miles an hour. Wednesday, sunny. Highs in the mid-90s. South winds 10 to 15 miles an hour with gusts up to 25 miles an hour. Wednesday night and Thursday, mostly clear. Lows in the lower 70s. Highs in the mid-90s. Thursday night, partly cloudy. Lows in the lower 70s. Friday and Friday night, mostly clear. Highs in the upper 90s. Lows in the mid-70s. Independence Day through Sunday, partly cloudy. Highs in the upper 90s. Lows in the mid-70s. Visit weather.gov/San Angelo, your comprehensive weather information source. At 4 a.m., at San Angelo, skies were mostly cloudy. The temperature was 81 degrees, the dew point 71, and the relative humidity 71%. The wind was south at 12 miles an hour, gusting to 30. The pressure 29.90 inches and rising. At Abilene, skies were cloudy. 81 degrees, dew point 73, and relative humidity 76%. Wind south at 18 miles an hour, gusting to 28. Pressure 29.89 inches and rising. At Junction, skies were partly cloudy. 79 degrees, dew point 71, and the relative humidity 76%. Wind south at 14 miles an hour, gusting to 23. Pressure 29.95 inches and rising. And now for other locations across West Central Texas. Temperatures were between 79 and 80 degrees. It was partly cloudy at Brownwood, San Saba, and Sonora. Elsewhere across the Lone Star State, temperatures were between 79 and 83 degrees. It was partly cloudy at Lubbock, Wichita Falls, and Midland. At Austin, Houston, and Brownsville, it was partly cloudy. It was mostly cloudy at Amarillo, in Dallas-Fort Worth. It was cloudy at El Paso and San Antonio. And again, at San Angelo, skies were mostly cloudy. The temperature was 81 degrees. Wind was south at 12 miles an hour, gusting to 30. And now, here is the National Weather Service forecast for the city of San Angelo and surrounding area today. Sunny. Highs in the upper 90s. South winds 15 to 20 miles an hour with gusts up to 30 miles an hour. Tonight, partly cloudy. Lows in the lower 70s. South winds 15 to 20 miles an hour with gusts up to 30 miles an hour. Tuesday, sunny. Highs in the mid-90s. South winds 15 to 20 miles an hour with gusts up to 30 miles an hour. Tuesday night, mostly clear. Lows in the lower 70s. South winds 15 to 20 miles an hour with gusts up to 30 miles an hour. Wednesday, sunny. Highs in the mid-90s. South winds 10 to 15 miles an hour with gusts up to 25 miles an hour. Wednesday night and Thursday, mostly clear. Lows in the lower 70s. Highs in the mid-90s. Thursday night, partly cloudy. Lows in the lower 70s. Friday and Friday night, mostly clear. Highs in the upper 90s. Lows in the mid-70s. Independence Day through Sunday, partly cloudy. Highs in the upper 90s. Lows in the mid-70s. Visit weather.gov/San Angelo, your comprehensive weather information source.
Here are the latest West Texas MesoNet observations as of 4:35 a.m. Central Daylight Time. These observations are updated approximately every 10 minutes. Fort Chadbourne, 80 degrees. Wind south at 13 miles an hour. Dew point 71 degrees. 81 at Northwest San Angelo. Wind south at 13 miles an hour. Dew point 73. San Angelo, 81. Wind south at 16. Dew point 71. Wall, 80. Wind south at 14. Dew point 72. Mertzon, 80. Wind south at 30. Dew point 71. 80 at Sterling City. Wind south-southeast at 16. Dew point 70. Here is a collection of notable MesoNet rainfall accumulations in the past 24 hours. KC Ranch, 41 hundredths of an inch. Guadalupe Mountains Park, 26 hundredths. At 4 a.m., at San Angelo, skies were mostly cloudy. The temperature was 81 degrees, the dew point 71, and the relative humidity 71%. The wind was south at 12 miles an hour, gusting to 30. The pressure 29.90 inches and rising. At Abilene, skies were cloudy. 81 degrees, dew point 73, and relative humidity 76%. Wind south at 18 miles an hour, gusting to 28. Pressure 29.89 inches and rising. At Junction, skies were partly cloudy. 79 degrees, dew point 71, and the relative humidity 76%. Wind south at 14 miles an hour, gusting to 23. Pressure 29.95 inches and rising. And now for other locations across west central Texas. Temperatures were between 79 and 80 degrees. It was partly cloudy at Brownwood, San Saba, and Sonora. Elsewhere across the Lone Star State, temperatures were between 79 and 83 degrees. It was partly cloudy at Lubbock, Wichita Falls, and Midland. At Austin, Houston, and Brownsville, it was partly cloudy. It was mostly cloudy at Amarillo, in Dallas-Fort Worth. It was cloudy at El Paso and San Antonio. And again, at San Angelo, skies were mostly cloudy. The temperature was 81 degrees. Wind was south at 12 miles an hour, gusting to 30. The current time is 4:44 a.m. Central Daylight Time. 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The voice of the National Weather Service. And now, here is the National Weather Service forecast for the city of San Angelo and surrounding area today. Sunny. Highs in the upper 90s. South winds 15 to 20 miles an hour with gusts up to 30 miles an hour. Tonight, partly cloudy. Lows in the lower 70s. South winds 15 to 20 miles an hour with gusts up to 30 miles an hour. Tuesday, sunny. Highs in the mid-90s. South winds 15 to 20 miles an hour with gusts up to 30 miles an hour. Tuesday night, mostly clear. Lows in the lower 70s. South winds 15 to 20 miles an hour with gusts up to 30 miles an hour. Wednesday, sunny. Highs in the mid-90s. South winds 10 to 15 miles an hour with gusts up to 25 miles an hour. Wednesday night and Thursday, mostly clear. Lows in the lower 70s. Highs in the mid-90s. Thursday night, partly cloudy. Lows in the lower 70s. Friday and Friday night, mostly clear. Highs in the upper 90s. Lows in the mid-70s. Independence Day through Sunday, partly cloudy. Highs in the upper 90s. Lows in the mid-70s. Visit weather.gov/San Angelo, your comprehensive weather information source. At 4 a.m., at San Angelo, skies were mostly cloudy. The temperature was 81 degrees, the dew point 71, and the relative humidity 71%. The wind was south at 12 miles an hour, gusting to 30. The pressure 29.90 inches and rising. At Abilene, skies were cloudy.
81 degrees, dew point 73, and relative humidity 76%. Wind south at 18 miles an hour, gusting to 28. Pressure 29.89 inches and rising. At junction, skies were partly cloudy. 79 degrees, dew point 71, and the relative humidity 76%. Wind south at 14 miles an hour, gusting to 23. Pressure 29.95 inches and rising. And now for other locations across west central Texas. Temperatures were between 79 and 80 degrees. It was partly cloudy at Brownwood, San Saba, and Sonora. Elsewhere across the Lone Star State, temperatures were between 79 and 83 degrees. It was partly cloudy at Lubbock, Wichita Falls, and Midland. At Austin, Houston, and Brownsville, it was partly cloudy. It was mostly cloudy at Amarillo, in Dallas-Fort Worth. It was cloudy at El Paso and San Antonio. And again, at San Angelo, skies were mostly cloudy. The temperature was 81 degrees. Wind was out at 12 miles an hour, gusting to 30. And now, here is the National Weather Service forecast for the city of San Angelo and surrounding area today. Sunny. Highs in the upper 90s. South winds 15 to 20 miles an hour with gusts up to 30 miles an hour. Tonight, partly cloudy. Lows in the lower 70s. South winds 15 to 20 miles an hour with gusts up to 30 miles an hour. Tuesday, sunny. Highs in the mid-90s. South winds 15 to 20 miles an hour with gusts up to 30 miles an hour. Tuesday night, mostly clear. Lows in the lower 70s. South winds 15 to 20 miles an hour with gusts up to 30 miles an hour. Wednesday, sunny. Highs in the mid-90s. South winds 10 to 15 miles an hour with gusts up to 25 miles an hour. Wednesday night and Thursday, mostly clear. Lows in the lower 70s. Highs in the mid-90s. Thursday night, partly cloudy. Lows in the lower 70s. Friday and Friday night, mostly clear. Highs in the upper 90s. Lows in the mid-70s. Independence Day through Sunday, partly cloudy. Highs in the upper 90s. Lows in the mid-70s. Visit weather.gov/San Angelo, your comprehensive weather information source. At 4 a.m., at San Angelo, skies were mostly cloudy. The temperature was 81 degrees, the dew point 71, and the relative humidity 71%. The wind was south at 12 miles an hour, gusting to 30. The pressure 29.90 inches and rising. At Abilene, skies were cloudy. 81 degrees, dew point 73, and relative humidity 76%. Wind south at 18 miles an hour, gusting to 28. Pressure 29.89 inches and rising. At junction, skies were partly cloudy. 79 degrees, dew point 71, and the relative humidity 76%. Wind south at 14 miles an hour, gusting to 23. Pressure 29.95 inches and rising. And now for other locations across west central Texas. Temperatures were between 79 and 80 degrees. It was partly cloudy at Brownwood, San Saba, and Sonora. Elsewhere across the Lone Star State, temperatures were between 79 and 83 degrees. It was partly cloudy at Lubbock, Wichita Falls, and Midland. At Austin, Houston, and Brownsville, it was partly cloudy. It was mostly cloudy at Amarillo, in Dallas-Fort Worth. It was cloudy at El Paso and San Antonio. And again, at San Angelo, skies were mostly cloudy. The temperature was 81 degrees. Wind was out at 12 miles an hour, gusting to 30. And now, here is the National Weather Service forecast for the city of San Angelo and surrounding area today. Sunny. Highs in the upper 90s. South winds 15 to 20 miles an hour with gusts up to 30 miles an hour. Tonight, partly cloudy. Lows in the lower 70s.
south winds 15 to 20 miles an hour with gusts up to 30 miles an hour. Tuesday, sunny. Highs in the mid-90s. South winds 15 to 20 miles an hour with gusts up to 30 miles an hour. Tuesday night, mostly clear. Lows in the lower 70s. South winds 15 to 20 miles an hour with gusts up to 30 miles an hour. Wednesday, sunny. Highs in the mid-90s. South winds 10 to 15 miles an hour with gusts up to 25 miles an hour. Wednesday night and Thursday, mostly clear. Lows in the lower 70s. Highs in the mid-90s. Thursday night, partly cloudy. Lows in the lower 70s. Friday and Friday night, mostly clear. Highs in the upper 90s. Lows in the mid-70s. Independence Day through Sunday, partly cloudy. Highs in the upper 90s. Lows in the mid-70s. Visit weather.gov/San Angelo, your comprehensive weather information source. Serving the good people of West Texas and Eastern New Mexico, here are the latest West Texas MesoNet observations as of 4:45 a.m. Central Daylight Time. 80 degrees at Fort Chadbourne. Wind south at 13 miles an hour. Dew point 71 degrees. Northwest San Angelo 81. Wind south at 16 miles an hour. Dew point 73. At San Angelo, 81. Wind south at 9. Dew point 71. Wall 80. Wind south at 15. Dew point 72. 79 at Mertzon. Wind south at 17. Dew point 71. At Sterling City, 80. Wind south southeast at 14. Dew point 71. Here is a collection of notable MesoNet rainfall accumulations in the past 24 hours. KC Ranch, 41 hundredths of an inch. Guadalupe Mountains Park, 26 hundredths. At 4 a.m., at San Angelo, skies were mostly cloudy. The temperature was 81 degrees, the dew point 71, and the relative humidity 71%. The wind was south at 12 miles an hour, gusting to 30. The pressure 29.90 inches and rising. At Abilene, skies were cloudy. 81 degrees, dew point 73, and relative humidity 76%. Wind south at 18 miles an hour, gusting to 28. Pressure 29.89 inches and rising. At Junction, skies were partly cloudy. 79 degrees, dew point 71, and the relative humidity 76%. Wind south at 14 miles an hour, gusting to 23. Pressure 29.95 inches and rising. And now for other locations across west central Texas. Temperatures were between 79 and 80 degrees. It was partly cloudy at Brownwood, San Saba, and Sonora. Elsewhere across the Lone Star State, temperatures were between 79 and 83 degrees. It was partly cloudy at Lubbock, Wichita Falls, and Midland. At Austin, Houston, and Brownsville, it was partly cloudy. It was mostly cloudy at Amarillo, in Dallas-Fort Worth. It was cloudy at El Paso, and San Antonio. And again, at San Angelo, skies were mostly cloudy. The temperature was 81 degrees. Wind was south at 12 miles an hour, gusting to 30. And now, here is the National Weather Service forecast for the city of San Angelo and surrounding area today. Sunny. Highs in the upper 90s. South winds 15 to 20 miles an hour with gusts up to 30 miles an hour. Tonight, partly cloudy. Lows in the lower 70s. South winds 15 to 20 miles an hour with gusts up to 30 miles an hour. Tuesday, sunny. Highs in the mid-90s. South winds 15 to 20 miles an hour with gusts up to 30 miles an hour. Tuesday night, mostly clear. Lows in the lower 70s. South winds 15 to 20 miles an hour with gusts up to 30 miles an hour. Wednesday, sunny. Highs in the mid-90s. South winds 10 to 15 miles an hour with gusts up to 25 miles an hour.
Wednesday night and Thursday, mostly clear. Lows in the lower 70s. Highs in the mid-90s. Thursday night, partly cloudy. Lows in the lower 70s. Friday and Friday night, mostly clear. Highs in the upper 90s. Lows in the mid-70s. Independence Day through Sunday, partly cloudy. Highs in the upper 90s. Lows in the mid-70s. Visit weather.gov/San Angelo, your comprehensive weather information source. At 4 a.m., at San Angelo, skies were mostly cloudy. The temperature was 81 degrees, the dew point 71, and the relative humidity 71%. The wind was south at 12 miles an hour, gusting to 30. The pressure 29.90 inches and rising. At Abilene, skies were cloudy. 81 degrees, dew point 73, and relative humidity 76%. Wind south at 18 miles an hour, gusting to 28. Pressure 29.89 inches and rising. At Junction, skies were partly cloudy. 79 degrees, dew point 71, and the relative humidity 76%. Wind south at 14 miles an hour, gusting to 23. Pressure 29.95 inches and rising. And now for other locations across west central Texas. Temperatures were between 79 and 80 degrees. It was partly cloudy at Brownwood, San Saba, and Sonora. Elsewhere across the Lone Star State, temperatures were between 79 and 83 degrees. It was partly cloudy at Lubbock, Wichita Falls, and Midland. At Austin, Houston, and Brownsville, it was partly cloudy. It was mostly cloudy at Amarillo, in Dallas-Fort Worth. It was cloudy at El Paso and San Antonio. And again, at San Angelo, skies were mostly cloudy. The temperature was 81 degrees. Wind was south at 12 miles an hour, gusting to 30. And now, here is the National Weather Service forecast for the city of San Angelo and surrounding area today. Sunny. Highs in the upper 90s. South winds 15 to 20 miles an hour with gusts up to 30 miles an hour. Tonight, partly cloudy. Lows in the lower 70s. South winds 15 to 20 miles an hour with gusts up to 30 miles an hour. Tuesday, sunny. Highs in the mid-90s. South winds 15 to 20 miles an hour with gusts up to 30 miles an hour. Tuesday night, mostly clear. Lows in the lower 70s. South winds 15 to 20 miles an hour with gusts up to 30 miles an hour. Wednesday, sunny. Highs in the mid-90s. South winds 10 to 15 miles an hour with gusts up to 25 miles an hour. Wednesday night and Thursday, mostly clear. Lows in the lower 70s. Highs in the mid-90s. Thursday night, partly cloudy. Lows in the lower 70s. Friday and Friday night, mostly clear. Highs in the upper 90s. Lows in the mid-70s. Independence Day through Sunday, partly cloudy. Highs in the upper 90s. Lows in the mid-70s. Visit weather.gov/San Angelo, your comprehensive weather information source. At 4 a.m., at San Angelo, skies were mostly cloudy. The temperature was 81 degrees, the dew point 71, and the relative humidity 71%. The wind was south at 12 miles an hour, gusting to 30. The pressure 29.90 inches and rising. At Abilene, skies were cloudy. 81 degrees, dew point 73, and relative humidity 76%. Wind south at 18 miles an hour, gusting to 28. Pressure 29.89 inches and rising. At Junction, skies were partly cloudy. 79 degrees, dew point 71, and the relative humidity 76%. Wind south at 14 miles an hour, gusting to 23. Pressure 29.95 inches and rising. And now for other locations across west central Texas. Temperatures were between 79 and 80 degrees. It was partly cloudy at Brownwood, San Saba, and Sonora.
elsewhere across the Lone Star State. Temperatures were between 79 and 83 degrees. It was partly cloudy at Lubbock, Wichita Falls, and Midland. At Austin, Houston, and Brownsville, it was partly cloudy. It was mostly cloudy at Amarillo, in Dallas-Fort Worth. It was cloudy at El Paso and San Antonio. And again, at San Angelo, skies were mostly cloudy. The temperature was 81 degrees. Wind was south at 12 miles an hour, gusting to 30. The West Texas MesoNet observations as of 4:55 a.m. Central Daylight Time. Over at Fort Chadburn, 80 degrees. Wind south at 13 miles an hour. Dew point 71 degrees. Northwest San Angelo 80. Wind south southeast at 16 miles an hour. Dew point 72. 80 at San Angelo. Wind south at 12. Dew point 71. At Wall, 79. Wind south at 16. Dew point 72. Mertzen 79. Wind south at 16. Dew point 70. At Sterling City, 80. Wind south southeast at 13. Dew point 71. And now, notable MesoNet rainfall accumulations in the past 24 hours. KC Ranch, 41 hundredths of an inch. Guadalupe Mountains Park, 26 hundredths. At 5 a.m., at San Angelo, skies were partly cloudy. The temperature was 79 degrees, the dew point 70, and the relative humidity 74%. The wind was out at 18 miles an hour, gusting to 30. The pressure 29.89 inches and steady. At Abilene, skies were mostly cloudy. 80 degrees, dew point 72, and relative humidity 76%. Wind south at 17 miles an hour, gusting to 33. Pressure 29.90 inches and rising. At Junction, skies were partly cloudy. 77 degrees, dew point 70, and the relative humidity 79%. Wind south at 8 miles an hour. Pressure 29.96 inches and rising. And now for other locations across west central Texas. Temperatures were between 77 and 79 degrees. At Sonora, rain was falling. It was clear at Brownwood and San Saba. Elsewhere across the Lone Star State, temperatures were between 78 and 82 degrees. It was partly cloudy at Lubbock, Wichita Falls, and Midland. At Dallas-Fort Worth, Houston, and Brownsville, it was partly cloudy. At Amarillo, it was mostly cloudy. It was cloudy at El Paso, Austin, and San Antonio. And again, at San Angelo, skies were partly cloudy. The temperature was 79 degrees. Wind was south at 18 miles an hour, gusting to 30. And now, here is the National Weather Service forecast for the city of San Angelo and surrounding area today. Sunny. Highs in the upper 90s. South winds 15 to 20 miles an hour with gusts up to 30 miles an hour. Tonight, partly cloudy. Lows in the lower 70s. South winds 15 to 20 miles an hour with gusts up to 30 miles an hour. Tuesday, sunny. Highs in the mid-90s. South winds 15 to 20 miles an hour with gusts up to 30 miles an hour. Tuesday night, mostly clear. Lows in the lower 70s. South winds 15 to 20 miles an hour with gusts up to 30 miles an hour. Wednesday, sunny. Highs in the mid-90s. South winds 10 to 15 miles an hour with gusts up to 25 miles an hour. Wednesday night and Thursday, mostly clear. Lows in the lower 70s. Highs in the mid-90s. Thursday night, partly cloudy. Lows in the lower 70s. Friday and Friday night, mostly clear. Highs in the upper 90s. Lows in the mid-70s. Independence Day through Sunday, partly cloudy. Highs in the upper 90s. Lows in the mid-70s. Visit weather.gov/San Angelo, your comprehensive weather information source. At 5 a.m., at San Angelo, skies were partly cloudy.
The temperature was 79 degrees, the dew point 70, and the relative humidity 74%. The wind was out at 18 miles an hour, gusting to 30. The pressure 29.89 inches and steady. At Abilene, skies were mostly cloudy. 80 degrees, dew point 72, and relative humidity 76%. Wind south at 17 miles an hour, gusting to 33. Pressure 29.90 inches and rising. At Junction, skies were partly cloudy. 77 degrees, dew point 70, and the relative humidity 79%. Wind south at 8 miles an hour. Pressure 29.96 inches and rising. And now for other locations across west central Texas. Temperatures were between 77 and 79 degrees. It was clear at Brownwood and San Saba. At Sonora, it was partly cloudy. Elsewhere across the Lone Star State, temperatures were between 78 and 82 degrees. It was partly cloudy at Lubbock, Wichita Falls, and Midland. At Dallas-Fort Worth, Houston, and Brownsville, it was partly cloudy. At Amarillo, it was mostly cloudy. It was cloudy at El Paso, Austin, and San Antonio. And again, at San Angelo, skies were partly cloudy. The temperature was 79 degrees. Wind was south at 18 miles an hour, gusting to 30. And now, here is the National Weather Service forecast for the city of San Angelo and surrounding area today, sunny. Highs in the upper 90s. South winds 15 to 20 miles an hour with gusts up to 30 miles an hour. Tonight, partly cloudy. Lows in the lower 70s. South winds 15 to 20 miles an hour with gusts up to 30 miles an hour. Tuesday, sunny. Highs in the mid-90s. South winds 15 to 20 miles an hour with gusts up to 30 miles an hour. Tuesday night, mostly clear. Lows in the lower 70s. South winds 15 to 20 miles an hour with gusts up to 30 miles an hour. Wednesday, sunny. Highs in the mid-90s. South winds 10 to 15 miles an hour with gusts up to 25 miles an hour. Wednesday night and Thursday, mostly clear. Lows in the lower 70s. Highs in the mid-90s. Thursday night, partly cloudy. Lows in the lower 70s. Friday and Friday night, mostly clear. Highs in the upper 90s. Lows in the mid-70s. Independence Day through Sunday, partly cloudy. Highs in the upper 90s. Lows in the mid-70s. Visit weather.gov/San Angelo, your comprehensive weather information source. At 5 a.m., at San Angelo, skies were partly cloudy. The temperature was 79 degrees, the dew point 70, and the relative humidity 74%. The wind was south at 18 miles an hour, gusting to 30. The pressure 29.89 inches and steady. At Abilene, skies were mostly cloudy. 80 degrees, dew point 72, and relative humidity 76%. Wind south at 17 miles an hour, gusting to 33. Pressure 29.90 inches and rising. At Junction, skies were partly cloudy. 77 degrees, dew point 70, and the relative humidity 79%. Wind south at 8 miles an hour. Pressure 29.96 inches and rising. And now for other locations across west central Texas. Temperatures were between 77 and 79 degrees. It was clear at Brownwood and San Saba. At Sonora, it was partly cloudy. Elsewhere across the Lone Star State, temperatures were between 78 and 82 degrees. It was partly cloudy at Lubbock, Wichita Falls, and Midland. At Dallas-Fort Worth, Houston, and Brownsville, it was partly cloudy. At Amarillo, it was mostly cloudy. It was cloudy at El Paso, Austin, and San Antonio. And again, at San Angelo, skies were partly cloudy. The temperature was 79 degrees. Wind was south at 18 miles an hour, gusting to 30.
The weather is like we are on the Texas Gulf Coast across the Concho Valley. Sunrise is around 6:36. Today's area averaged minimum 8-inch soil temperature is 86 degrees. Serving the good people of West Texas and Eastern New Mexico, here are the latest West Texas MesoNet observations as of 5:05 a.m. Central Daylight Time. At Fort Chadburn, 80 degrees. Wind south at 11 miles an hour. Dew point 70 degrees. At Northwest San Angelo, 80. Wind south-southeast at 12 miles an hour. Dew point 72. At San Angelo, 80. Wind south at 14. Dew point 70. 79 at Wall. Wind south at 18. Dew point 72. Mertzen 78. Wind south at 18. Dew point 70. 80 at Sterling City. Wind south-southeast at 18. Dew point 71. And now, notable MesoNet rainfall accumulations in the past 24 hours. KC Ranch, 41 hundredths of an inch. Guadalupe Mountains Park, 26 hundredths. The weather is like we are on the Texas Gulf Coast across the Concho Valley. Sunrise is around 6:36. Today's area averaged minimum 8-inch soil temperature is 86 degrees. Serving the good people of West Texas and Eastern New Mexico, here are the latest West Texas MesoNet observations as of 5:05 a.m. Central Daylight Time. At Fort Chadburn, 80 degrees. Wind south at 11 miles an hour. Dew point 70 degrees. At Northwest San Angelo, 80. Wind south-southeast at 12 miles an hour. Dew point 72. At San Angelo, 80. Wind south at 14. Dew point 70. 79 at Wall. Wind south at 18. Dew point 72. Mertzen 78. Wind south at 18. Dew point 70. 80 at Sterling City. Wind south-southeast at 18. Dew point 71. And now, notable MesoNet rainfall accumulations in the past 24 hours. KC Ranch, 41 hundredths of an inch. Guadalupe Mountains Park, 26 hundredths. At 5 a.m., at San Angelo, skies were clear. The temperature was 79 degrees, the dew point 70, and the relative humidity 74%. The wind was south at 18 miles an hour, gusting to 30. The pressure 29.89 inches and steady. At Abilene, skies were partly cloudy. 80 degrees, dew point 72, and relative humidity 76%. Wind south at 17 miles an hour, gusting to 28. Pressure 29.90 inches and rising. At Junction, skies were partly cloudy. 77 degrees, dew point 70, and the relative humidity 79%. Wind south at 8 miles an hour. Pressure 29.96 inches and rising. And now for other locations across West Central Texas. Temperatures were between 77 and 79 degrees. It was clear at Brownwood, San Saba, and Sonora. Elsewhere across the Lone Star State, temperatures were between 78 and 82 degrees. It was partly cloudy at Lubbock, Wichita Falls, and Midland. At Dallas-Fort Worth, Houston, and Brownsville, it was partly cloudy. At Amarillo, it was mostly cloudy. It was cloudy at El Paso, Austin, and San Antonio. And again, at San Angelo, skies were clear. The temperature was 79 degrees. Wind was south at 18 miles an hour, gusting to 30. The current time is 5:15 a.m. Central Daylight Time. 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The voice of the National Weather Service. And now, here is the National Weather Service forecast for the city of San Angelo and surrounding area today, sunny. Highs in the upper 90s. South winds 15 to 20 miles an hour with gusts up to 30 miles an hour. Tonight, partly cloudy. Lows in the lower 70s. South winds 15 to 20 miles an hour with gusts up to 30 miles an hour. Tuesday, sunny.
highs in the mid-90s. South winds 15 to 20 miles an hour with gusts up to 30 miles an hour. Tuesday night, mostly clear. Lows in the lower 70s. South winds 15 to 20 miles an hour with gusts up 30 miles an hour. Wednesday, sunny. Highs in the mid-90s. South winds 10 to 15 miles an hour with gusts up to 25 miles an hour. Wednesday night and Thursday, mostly clear. Lows in the lower 70s. Highs in the mid-90s. Thursday night, partly cloudy. Lows in the lower 70s. Friday and Friday night, mostly clear. Highs in the upper 90s. Lows in the mid-70s. Independence Day through Sunday, partly cloudy. Highs in the upper 90s. Lows in the mid-70s. Visit weather.gov/San Angelo, your comprehensive weather information source. At 5 a.m., at San Angelo, skies were clear. The temperature was 79 degrees, the dew point 70, and the relative humidity 74%. The wind was south at 18 miles an hour, gusting to 30. The pressure 29.89 inches and steady. At Abilene, skies were partly cloudy. 80 degrees, dew point 72, and relative humidity 76%. Wind south at 17 miles an hour, gusting to 28. Pressure 29.90 inches and rising. At Junction, skies were partly cloudy. 77 degrees, dew point 70, and the relative humidity 79%. Wind south at 8 miles an hour. Pressure 29.96 inches and rising. And now for other locations across West Central Texas. Temperatures were between 77 and 79 degrees. It was clear at Brownwood, San Saba, and Sonora. Elsewhere across the Lone Star State, temperatures were between 78 and 82 degrees. It was partly cloudy at Lubbock, Wichita Falls, and Midland. At Dallas-Fort Worth, Houston, and Brownsville, it was partly cloudy. At Amarillo, it was mostly cloudy. It was cloudy at El Paso, Austin, and San Antonio. And again, at San Angelo, skies were clear. The temperature was 79 degrees. Wind was out at 18 miles an hour, gusting to 30. And now, here is the National Weather Service forecast for the city of San Angelo and surrounding area today. Sunny. Highs in the upper 90s. South winds 15 to 20 miles an hour with gusts up to 30 miles an hour. Tonight, partly cloudy. Lows in the lower 70s. South winds 15 to 20 miles an hour with gusts up to 30 miles an hour. Tuesday, sunny. Highs in the mid-90s. South winds 15 to 20 miles an hour with gusts up to 30 miles an hour. Tuesday night, mostly clear. Lows in the lower 70s. South winds 15 to 20 miles an hour with gusts up to 30 miles an hour. Wednesday, sunny. Highs in the mid-90s. South winds 10 to 15 miles an hour with gusts up to 25 miles an hour. Wednesday night and Thursday, mostly clear. Lows in the lower 70s. Highs in the mid-90s. Thursday night, partly cloudy. Lows in the lower 70s. Friday and Friday night, mostly clear. Highs in the upper 90s. Lows in the mid-70s. Independence Day through Sunday, partly cloudy. Highs in the upper 90s. Lows in the mid-70s. Visit weather.gov/San Angelo, your comprehensive weather information source. At 5 a.m., at San Angelo, skies were clear. The temperature was 79 degrees, the dew point 70, and the relative humidity 74%. The wind was south at 18 miles an hour, gusting to 30. The pressure 29.89 inches and steady. At Abilene, skies were partly cloudy. 80 degrees, dew point 72, and relative humidity 76%. Wind south at 17 miles an hour, gusting to 28. Pressure 29.90 inches and rising. At Junction, skies were partly cloudy.
77 degrees, dew point 70, and the relative humidity 79%. Wind south at 8 miles an hour. Pressure 29.96 inches and rising. And now for other locations across west central Texas. Temperatures were between 77 and

highs in the upper 90s. South winds 15 to 20 miles an hour with gusts up to 30 miles an hour. Tonight, partly cloudy. Lows in the lower 70s. South winds 15 to 20 miles an hour with gusts up to 30 miles an hour. Tuesday, sunny. Highs in the mid-90s. South winds 15 to 20 miles an hour with gusts up to 30 miles an hour. Tuesday night, mostly clear. Lows in the lower 70s. South winds 15 to 20 miles an hour with gusts up to 30 miles an hour. Wednesday, sunny. Highs in the mid-90s. South winds 10 to 15 miles an hour with gusts up to 25 miles an hour. Wednesday night and Thursday, mostly clear. Lows in the lower 70s. Highs in the mid-90s. Thursday night, partly cloudy. Lows in the lower 70s. Friday and Friday night, mostly clear. Highs in the upper 90s. Lows in the mid-70s. Independence Day through Sunday, partly cloudy. Highs in the upper 90s. Lows in the mid-70s. Visit weather.gov/San Angelo, your comprehensive weather information source. Here are the latest West Texas MesoNet observations as of 5:15 a.m. Central Daylight Time. Over at Fort Chadburn, 80 degrees. Wind south at 14 miles an hour. Dew point 70 degrees. 79 at Northwest San Angelo. Wind south-southeast at 14 miles an hour. Dew point 72. 80 at San Angelo. Wind south at 12. Dew point 70. Wall 79. Wind south at 23. Dew point 71. Mertzen 78. Wind south at 22. Dew point 70. 80 at Sterling City. Wind south-southeast at 16. Dew point 71. Wondering about rainfall? Here are notable MesoNet rainfall accumulations in the past 24 hours. KC Ranch, 41 hundredths of an inch. Guadalupe Mountains Park, 26 hundredths. At 5 a.m., at San Angelo, skies were clear. The temperature was 79 degrees, the dew point 70, and the relative humidity 74%. The wind was south at 18 miles an hour, gusting to 30. The pressure 29.89 inches and steady. At Abilene, skies were partly cloudy. 80 degrees, dew point 72, and relative humidity 76%. Wind south at 17 miles an hour, gusting to 28. Pressure 29.90 inches and rising. At Junction, skies were partly cloudy. 77 degrees, dew point 70, and the relative humidity 79%. Wind south at 8 miles an hour. Pressure 29.96 inches and rising. And now for other locations across West Central Texas. Temperatures were between 77 and 79 degrees. It was clear at Brownwood, San Saba, and Sonora. Elsewhere across the Lone Star State, temperatures were between 78 and 82 degrees. It was partly cloudy at Lubbock, Wichita Falls, and Midland. At Dallas-Fort Worth, Houston, and Brownsville, it was partly cloudy. At Amarillo, it was mostly cloudy. It was cloudy at El Paso, Austin, and San Antonio. And again, at San Angelo, skies were clear. The temperature was 79 degrees. Wind was south at 18 miles an hour, gusting to 30. And now, here is the National Weather Service forecast for the city of San Angelo and surrounding area today. Sunny. Highs in the upper 90s. South winds 15 to 20 miles an hour with gusts up to 30 miles an hour. Tonight, partly cloudy. Lows in the lower 70s. South winds 15 to 20 miles an hour with gusts up to 30 miles an hour. Tuesday, sunny. Highs in the mid-90s. South winds 15 to 20 miles an hour with gusts up to 30 miles an hour. Tuesday night, mostly clear. Lows in the lower 70s. South winds 15 to 20 miles an hour with gusts up to 30 miles an hour. Wednesday, sunny. Highs in the mid

south winds 10 to 15 miles an hour with gusts up to 25 miles an hour. Wednesday night and Thursday, mostly clear. Lows in the lower 70s. Highs in the mid-90s. Thursday night, partly cloudy. Lows in the lower 70s. Friday and Friday night, mostly clear. Highs in the upper 90s. Lows in the mid-70s. Independence Day through Sunday, partly cloudy. Highs in the upper 90s. Lows in the mid-70s. Visit weather.gov/San Angelo, your comprehensive weather information source. At 5 a.m., at San Angelo, skies were clear. The temperature was 79 degrees, the dew point 70, and the relative humidity 74%. The wind was out at 18 miles an hour, gusting to 30. The pressure 29.89 inches and steady. At Abilene, skies were partly cloudy. 80 degrees, dew point 72, and relative humidity 76%. Wind south at 17 miles an hour, gusting to 28. Pressure 29.90 inches and rising. At Junction, skies were partly cloudy. 77 degrees, dew point 70, and the relative humidity 79%. Wind south at 8 miles an hour. Pressure 29.96 inches and rising. And now for other locations across West Central Texas. Temperatures were between 77 and 79 degrees. It was clear at Brownwood, San Saba, and Sonora. Elsewhere across the Lone Star State, temperatures were between 78 and 82 degrees. It was partly cloudy at Lubbock, Wichita Falls, and Midland. At Dallas-Fort Worth, Houston, and Brownsville, it was partly cloudy. At Amarillo, it was mostly cloudy. It was cloudy at El Paso, Austin, and San Antonio. And again, at San Angelo, skies were clear. The temperature was 79 degrees. Wind was south at 18 miles an hour, gusting to 30. And now, here is the National Weather Service forecast for the city of San Angelo and surrounding area today. Sunny. Highs in the upper 90s. South winds 15 to 20 miles an hour with gusts up to 30 miles an hour. Tonight, partly cloudy. Lows in the lower 70s. South winds 15 to 20 miles an hour with gusts up to 30 miles an hour. Tuesday, sunny. Highs in the mid-90s. South winds 15 to 20 miles an hour with gusts up to 30 miles an hour. Tuesday night, mostly clear. Lows in the lower 70s. South winds 15 to 20 miles an hour with gusts up to 30 miles an hour. Wednesday, sunny. Highs in the mid-90s. South winds 10 to 15 miles an hour with gusts up to 25 miles an hour. Wednesday night and Thursday, mostly clear. Lows in the lower 70s. Highs in the mid-90s. Thursday night, partly cloudy. Lows in the lower 70s. Friday and Friday night, mostly clear. Highs in the upper 90s. Lows in the mid-70s. Independence Day through Sunday, partly cloudy. Highs in the upper 90s. Lows in the mid-70s. Visit weather.gov/San Angelo, your comprehensive weather information source. Here are the latest West Texas MesoNet observations as of 5:25 a.m. Central Daylight Time. At Fort Chadburn, 79 degrees. Wind south at 16 miles an hour. Dew point 70 degrees. Northwest San Angelo, 79. Wind south-southeast at 17 miles an hour. Dew point 72. 80 at San Angelo. Wind south at 13. Dew point 70. At Wall, 79. Wind south at 15. Dew point 71. 78 at Mertzon. Wind south at 18. Dew point 70. Sterling City, 80. Wind southeast at 20. Dew point 70. Curious about rainfall? Here are notable MesoNet rainfall accumulations in the past 24 hours. KC Ranch, 41 hundredths of an inch. Guadalupe Mountains Park, 26 hundredths.
Here are the latest West Texas MesoNet observations as of 5:25 a.m. Central Daylight Time. At Fort Chadburn, 79 degrees. Wind south at 16 miles an hour. Dew point 70 degrees. Northwest San Angelo 79. Wind south-southeast at 17 miles an hour. Dew point 72. 80 at San Angelo. Wind south at 13. Dew point 70. At Wall, 79. Wind south at 15. Dew point 71. 78 at Mertzen. Wind south at 18. Dew point 70. Sterling City, 80. Wind southeast at 20. Dew point 70. Curious about rainfall? Here are notable MesoNet rainfall accumulations in the past 24 hours. KC Ranch, 41 hundredths of an inch. Guadalupe Mountains Park, 26 hundredths. At 5 a.m., at San Angelo, skies were clear. The temperature was 79 degrees, the dew point 70, and the relative humidity 74%. The wind was south at 18 miles an hour, gusting to 30. The pressure 29.89 inches and steady. At Abilene, skies were partly cloudy. 80 degrees, dew point 72, and relative humidity 76%. Wind south at 17 miles an hour, gusting to 28. Pressure 29.90 inches and rising. At Junction, skies were partly cloudy. 77 degrees, dew point 70, and the relative humidity 79%. Wind south at 8 miles an hour. Pressure 29.96 inches and rising. And now for other locations across West Central Texas. Temperatures were between 77 and 79 degrees. It was clear at Brownwood, San Saba, and Sonora. Elsewhere across the Lone Star State, temperatures were between 78 and 82 degrees. It was partly cloudy at Lubbock, Wichita Falls, and Midland. At Dallas-Fort Worth, Houston, and Brownsville, it was partly cloudy. At Amarillo, it was mostly cloudy. It was cloudy at El Paso, Austin, and San Antonio. And again, at San Angelo, skies were clear. The temperature was 79 degrees. Wind was south at 18 miles an hour, gusting to 30. And now, here is the National Weather Service forecast for the city of San Angelo and surrounding area today. Sunny. Highs in the upper 90s. South winds 15 to 20 miles an hour with gusts up to 30 miles an hour. Tonight, partly cloudy. Lows in the lower 70s. South winds 15 to 20 miles an hour with gusts up to 30 miles an hour. Tuesday, sunny. Highs in the mid-90s. South winds 15 to 20 miles an hour with gusts up to 30 miles an hour. Tuesday night, mostly clear. Lows in the lower 70s. South winds 15 to 20 miles an hour with gusts up to 30 miles an hour. Wednesday, sunny. Highs in the mid-90s. South winds 10 to 15 miles an hour with gusts up to 25 miles an hour. Wednesday night and Thursday, mostly clear. Lows in the lower 70s. Highs in the mid-90s. Thursday night, partly cloudy. Lows in the lower 70s. Friday and Friday night, mostly clear. Highs in the upper 90s. Lows in the mid-70s. Independence Day through Sunday, partly cloudy. Highs in the upper 90s. Lows in the mid-70s. Visit weather.gov/San Angelo, your comprehensive weather information source. At 5 a.m., at San Angelo, skies were clear. The temperature was 79 degrees, the dew point 70, and the relative humidity 74%. The wind was south at 18 miles an hour, gusting to 30. The pressure 29.89 inches and steady. At Abilene, skies were partly cloudy. 80 degrees, dew point 72, and relative humidity 76%. Wind south at 17 miles an hour, gusting to 28. Pressure 29.90 inches and rising. At Junction, skies were partly cloudy.
77 degrees, dew point 70, and the relative humidity 79%. Wind south at 8 miles an hour. Pressure 29.96 inches and rising. And now for other locations across west central Texas. Temperatures were between 77 and 79 degrees. It was clear at Brownwood, San Saba, and Sonora. Elsewhere across the Lone Star State, temperatures were between 78 and 82 degrees. It was partly cloudy at Lubbock, Wichita Falls, and Midland. At Dallas-Fort Worth, Houston, and Brownsville, it was partly cloudy. At Amarillo, it was mostly cloudy. It was cloudy at El Paso, Austin, and San Antonio. And again, at San Angelo, skies were clear. The temperature was 79 degrees. Wind was south at 18 miles an hour, gusting to 30. And now, here is the National Weather Service forecast for the city of San Angelo and surrounding area today, sunny. Highs in the upper 90s. South winds 15 to 20 miles an hour with gusts up to 30 miles an hour. Tonight, partly cloudy. Lows in the lower 70s. South winds 15 to 20 miles an hour with gusts up to 30 miles an hour. Tuesday, sunny. Highs in the mid-90s. South winds 15 to 20 miles an hour with gusts up to 30 miles an hour. Tuesday night, mostly clear. Lows in the lower 70s. South winds 15 to 20 miles an hour with gusts up to 30 miles an hour. Wednesday, sunny. Highs in the mid-90s. South winds 10 to 15 miles an hour with gusts up to 25 miles an hour. Wednesday night and Thursday, mostly clear. Lows in the lower 70s. Highs in the mid-90s. Thursday night, partly cloudy. Lows in the lower 70s. Friday and Friday night, mostly clear. Highs in the upper 90s. Lows in the mid-70s. Independence Day through Sunday, partly cloudy. Highs in the upper 90s. Lows in the mid-70s. Visit weather.gov/San Angelo, your comprehensive weather information source. At 5 a.m., at San Angelo, skies were clear. The temperature was 79 degrees, the dew point 70, and the relative humidity 74%. The wind was south at 18 miles an hour, gusting to 30. The pressure 29.89 inches and steady. At Abilene, skies were partly cloudy. 80 degrees, dew point 72, and relative humidity 76%. Wind south at 17 miles an hour, gusting to 28. Pressure 29.90 inches and rising. At Junction, skies were partly cloudy. 77 degrees, dew point 70, and the relative humidity 79%. Wind south at 8 miles an hour. Pressure 29.96 inches and rising. And now for other locations across west central Texas. Temperatures were between 77 and 79 degrees. It was clear at Brownwood, San Saba, and Sonora. Elsewhere across the Lone Star State, temperatures were between 78 and 82 degrees. It was partly cloudy at Lubbock, Wichita Falls, and Midland. At Dallas-Fort Worth, Houston, and Brownsville, it was partly cloudy. At Amarillo, it was mostly cloudy. It was cloudy at El Paso, Austin, and San Antonio. And again, at San Angelo, skies were clear. The temperature was 79 degrees. Wind was south at 18 miles an hour, gusting to 30. And now, here is the National Weather Service forecast for the city of San Angelo and surrounding area today, sunny. Highs in the upper 90s. South winds 15 to 20 miles an hour with gusts up to 30 miles an hour. Tonight, partly cloudy. Lows in the lower 70s. South winds 15 to 20 miles an hour with gusts up to 30 miles an hour. Tuesday, sunny. Highs in the mid-90s. South winds 15 to 20 miles an hour with gusts up to 30 miles an hour. Tuesday night, mostly clear. Lows in the lower 70s. South winds 15 to 20 miles an hour with gusts up to 30 miles an hour.
Wednesday, sunny. Highs in the mid-90s. South winds 10 to 15 miles an hour with gusts up to 25 miles an hour. Wednesday night and Thursday, mostly clear. Lows in the lower 70s. Highs in the mid-90s. Thursday night, partly cloudy. Lows in the lower 70s. Friday and Friday night, mostly clear. Highs in the upper 90s. Lows in the mid-70s. Independence Day through Sunday, partly cloudy. Highs in the upper 90s. Lows in the mid-70s. Visit weather.gov/San Angelo, your comprehensive weather information source. The West Texas MesoNet observations as of 5:35 a.m. Central Daylight Time. 79 degrees at Fort Chadbourne. Wind south at 10 miles an hour, gusting to 20. Dew point 70 degrees. 79 at Northwest San Angelo. Wind south-southeast at 15 miles an hour. Dew point 71. At San Angelo, 79. Wind south at 12. Dew point 70. Wall 79. Wind south at 21. Dew point 70. Murchison 77. Wind south at 17. Dew point 70. At Sterling City, 79. Wind south-southeast at 16. Dew point 70. Curious about rainfall? Here are notable MesoNet rainfall accumulations in the past 24 hours. KC Ranch, 41 hundredths of an inch. Guadalupe Mountains Park, 26 hundredths. The current time is 5:44 a.m. Central Daylight Time. 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The voice of the National Weather Service. At 5 a.m., at San Angelo, skies were clear. The temperature was 79 degrees, the dew point 70, and the relative humidity 74%. The wind was south at 18 miles an hour, gusting to 30. The pressure 29.89 inches and steady. At Abilene, skies were partly cloudy. 80 degrees, dew point 72, and relative humidity 76%. Wind south at 17 miles an hour, gusting to 28. Pressure 29.90 inches and rising. At Junction, skies were partly cloudy. 77 degrees, dew point 70, and the relative humidity 79%. Wind south at 8 miles an hour. Pressure 29.96 inches and rising. And now for other locations across West Central Texas. Temperatures were between 77 and 79 degrees. It was clear at Brownwood, San Saba, and Sonora. Elsewhere across the Lone Star State, temperatures were between 78 and 82 degrees. It was partly cloudy at Lubbock, Wichita Falls, and Midland. At Dallas-Fort Worth, Houston, and Brownsville, it was partly cloudy. At Amarillo, it was mostly cloudy. It was cloudy at El Paso, Austin, and San Antonio. And again, at San Angelo, skies were clear. The temperature was 79 degrees. Wind was south at 18 miles an hour, gusting to 30. And now, here is the National Weather Service forecast for the city of San Angelo and surrounding area today. Sunny. Highs in the upper 90s. South winds 15 to 20 miles an hour with gusts up to 30 miles an hour. Tonight, partly cloudy. Lows in the lower 70s. South winds 15 to 20 miles an hour with gusts up to 30 miles an hour. Tuesday, sunny. Highs in the mid-90s. South winds 15 to 20 miles an hour with gusts up to 30 miles an hour. Tuesday night, mostly clear. Lows in the lower 70s. South winds 15 to 20 miles an hour with gusts up to 30 miles an hour. Wednesday, sunny. Highs in the mid-90s. South winds 10 to 15 miles an hour with gusts up to 25 miles an hour. Wednesday night and Thursday, mostly clear. Lows in the lower 70s. Highs in the mid-90s. Thursday night, partly cloudy. Lows in the lower 70s. Friday and Friday night, mostly clear. Highs in the upper 90s.
lows in the mid-70s. Independence Day through Sunday, partly cloudy. Highs in the upper 90s. Lows in the mid-70s. Visit weather.gov/San Angelo, your comprehensive weather information source. At 5 a.m., at San Angelo, skies were clear. The temperature was 79 degrees, the dew point 70, and the relative humidity 74%. The wind was out at 18 miles an hour, gusting to 30. The pressure 29.89 inches and steady. At Abilene, skies were partly cloudy. 80 degrees, dew point 72, and relative humidity 76%. Wind south at 17 miles an hour, gusting to 28. Pressure 29.90 inches and rising. At Junction, skies were partly cloudy. 77 degrees, dew point 70, and the relative humidity 79%. Wind south at 8 miles an hour. Pressure 29.96 inches and rising. And now for other locations across West Central Texas. Temperatures were between 77 and 79 degrees. It was clear at Brownwood, San Saba, and Sonora. Elsewhere across the Lone Star State, temperatures were between 78 and 82 degrees. It was partly cloudy at Lubbock, Wichita Falls, and Midland. At Dallas-Fort Worth, Houston, and Brownsville, it was partly cloudy. At Amarillo, it was mostly cloudy. It was cloudy at El Paso, Austin, and San Antonio. And again, at San Angelo, skies were clear. The temperature was 79 degrees. Wind was out at 18 miles an hour, gusting to 30. And now, here is the National Weather Service forecast for the city of San Angelo and surrounding area today. Sunny. Highs in the upper 90s. South winds 15 to 20 miles an hour with gusts up to 30 miles an hour. Tonight, partly cloudy. Lows in the lower 70s. South winds 15 to 20 miles an hour with gusts up to 30 miles an hour. Tuesday, sunny. Highs in the mid-90s. South winds 15 to 20 miles an hour with gusts up to 30 miles an hour. Tuesday night, mostly clear. Lows in the lower 70s. South winds 15 to 20 miles an hour with gusts up to 30 miles an hour. Wednesday, sunny. Highs in the mid-90s. South winds 10 to 15 miles an hour with gusts up to 25 miles an hour. Wednesday night and Thursday, mostly clear. Lows in the lower 70s. Highs in the mid-90s. Thursday night, partly cloudy. Lows in the lower 70s. Friday and Friday night, mostly clear. Highs in the upper 90s. Lows in the mid-70s. Independence Day through Sunday, partly cloudy. Highs in the upper 90s. Lows in the mid-70s. Visit weather.gov/San Angelo, your comprehensive weather information source. At 5 a.m., at San Angelo, skies were clear. The temperature was 79 degrees, the dew point 70, and the relative humidity 74%. The wind was out at 18 miles an hour, gusting to 30. The pressure 29.89 inches and steady. At Abilene, skies were partly cloudy. 80 degrees, dew point 72, and relative humidity 76%. Wind south at 17 miles an hour, gusting to 28. Pressure 29.90 inches and rising. At Junction, skies were partly cloudy. 77 degrees, dew point 70, and the relative humidity 79%. Wind south at 8 miles an hour. Pressure 29.96 inches and rising. And now for other locations across West Central Texas. Temperatures were between 77 and 79 degrees. It was clear at Brownwood, San Saba, and Sonora. Elsewhere across the Lone Star State, temperatures were between 78 and 82 degrees. It was partly cloudy at Lubbock, Wichita Falls, and Midland. At Dallas-Fort Worth, Houston, and Brownsville, it was partly cloudy. At Amarillo, it was mostly cloudy. It was cloudy at El Paso, Austin, and San Antonio.
Antonio. And again, at San Angelo, skies were clear. The temperature was 79 degrees. Wind was south at 18 miles an hour, gusting to 30. And now, here is the National Weather Service forecast for the city of San Angelo and surrounding area today. Sunny. Highs in the upper 90s. South winds 15 to 20 miles an hour with gusts up to 30 miles an hour. Tonight, partly cloudy. Lows in the lower 70s. South winds 15 to 20 miles an hour with gusts up to 30 miles an hour. Tuesday, sunny. Highs in the mid-90s. South winds 15 to 20 miles an hour with gusts up to 30 miles an hour. Tuesday night, mostly clear. Lows in the lower 70s. South winds 15 to 20 miles an hour with gusts up to 30 miles an hour. Wednesday, sunny. Highs in the mid-90s. South winds 10 to 15 miles an hour with gusts up to 25 miles an hour. Wednesday night and Thursday, mostly clear. Lows in the lower 70s. Highs in the mid-90s. Thursday night, partly cloudy. Lows in the lower 70s. Friday and Friday night, mostly clear. Highs in the upper 90s. Lows in the mid-70s. Independence Day through Sunday, partly cloudy. Highs in the upper 90s. Lows in the mid-70s. Visit weather.gov/San Angelo, your comprehensive weather information source. The West Texas MesoNet observations as of 5:45 a.m. Central Daylight Time. At Fort Chadbourne, 79 degrees. Wind south at 12 miles an hour. Dew point 70 degrees. Northwest San Angelo, 79. Wind south at 15 miles an hour. Dew point 71. 79 at San Angelo. Wind south at 10. Dew point 69. 78 at Wall. Wind south at 20. Dew point 69. 77 at Mertzon. Wind south at 17. Dew point 69. Sterling City 79. Wind south southeast at 17. Dew point 69. And now, notable MesoNet rainfall accumulations in the past 24 hours. KC Ranch, 41 hundredths of an inch. Guadalupe Mountains Park, 26 hundredths. At 5 a.m., at San Angelo, skies were clear. The temperature was 79 degrees, the dew point 70, and the relative humidity 74%. The wind was south at 18 miles an hour, gusting to 30. The pressure 29.89 inches and steady. At Abilene, skies were partly cloudy. 80 degrees, dew point 72, and relative humidity 76%. Wind south at 17 miles an hour, gusting to 28. Pressure 29.90 inches and rising. At Junction, skies were partly cloudy. 77 degrees, dew point 70, and the relative humidity 79%. Wind south at 8 miles an hour. Pressure 29.96 inches and rising. And now for other locations across West Central Texas. Temperatures were between 77 and 79 degrees. It was clear at Brownwood, San Saba, and Sonora. Elsewhere across the Lone Star State, temperatures were between 78 and 82 degrees. It was partly cloudy at Lubbock, Wichita Falls, and Midland. At Dallas-Fort Worth, Houston, and Brownsville, it was partly cloudy. At Amarillo, it was mostly cloudy. It was cloudy at El Paso, Austin, and San Antonio. And again, at San Angelo, skies were clear. The temperature was 79 degrees. Wind was south at 18 miles an hour, gusting to 30. And now, here is the National Weather Service forecast for the city of San Angelo and surrounding area today. Sunny. Highs in the upper 90s. South winds 15 to 20 miles an hour with gusts up to 30 miles an hour. Tonight, partly cloudy. Lows in the lower 70s. South winds 15 to 20 miles an hour with gusts up to 30 miles an hour. Tuesday, sunny. Highs in the mid-90s.
south winds 15 to 20 miles an hour with gusts up to 30 miles an hour. Tuesday night, mostly clear. Lows in the lower 70s. South winds 15 to 20 miles an hour with gusts up to 30 miles an hour. Wednesday, sunny. Highs in the mid-90s. South winds 10 to 15 miles an hour with gusts up to 25 miles an hour. Wednesday night and Thursday, mostly clear. Lows in the lower 70s. Highs in the mid-90s. Thursday night, partly cloudy. Lows in the lower 70s. Friday and Friday night, mostly clear. Highs in the upper 90s. Lows in the mid-70s. Independence Day through Sunday, partly cloudy. Highs in the upper 90s. Lows in the mid-70s. Visit weather.gov/San Angelo, your comprehensive weather information source. At 5 a.m., at San Angelo, skies were clear. The temperature was 79 degrees, the dew point 70, and the relative humidity 74%. The wind was south at 18 miles an hour, gusting to 30. The pressure 29.89 inches and steady. At Abilene, skies were partly cloudy. 80 degrees, dew point 72, and relative humidity 76%. Wind south at 17 miles an hour, gusting to 28. Pressure 29.90 inches and rising. At Junction, skies were partly cloudy. 77 degrees, dew point 70, and the relative humidity 79%. Wind south at 8 miles an hour. Pressure 29.96 inches and rising. And now for other locations across West Central Texas. Temperatures were between 77 and 79 degrees. It was clear at Brownwood, San Saba, and Sonora. Elsewhere across the Lone Star State, temperatures were between 78 and 82 degrees. It was partly cloudy at Lubbock, Wichita Falls, and Midland. At Dallas-Fort Worth, Houston, and Brownsville, it was partly cloudy. At Amarillo, it was mostly cloudy. It was cloudy at El Paso, Austin, and San Antonio. And again, at San Angelo, skies were clear. The temperature was 79 degrees. Wind was south at 18 miles an hour, gusting to 30. And now, here is the National Weather Service forecast for the city of San Angelo and surrounding area today. Sunny. Highs in the upper 90s. South winds 15 to 20 miles an hour with gusts up to 30 miles an hour. Tonight, partly cloudy. Lows in the lower 70s. South winds 15 to 20 miles an hour with gusts up to 30 miles an hour. Tuesday, sunny. Highs in the mid-90s. South winds 15 to 20 miles an hour with gusts up to 30 miles an hour. Tuesday night, mostly clear. Lows in the lower 70s. South winds 15 to 20 miles an hour with gusts up to 30 miles an hour. Wednesday, sunny. Highs in the mid-90s. South winds 10 to 15 miles an hour with gusts up to 25 miles an hour. Wednesday night and Thursday, mostly clear. Lows in the lower 70s. Highs in the mid-90s. Thursday night, partly cloudy. Lows in the lower 70s. Friday and Friday night, mostly clear. Highs in the upper 90s. Lows in the mid-70s. Independence Day through Sunday, partly cloudy. Highs in the upper 90s. Lows in the mid-70s. Visit weather.gov/San Angelo, your comprehensive weather information source. Serving the good people of West Texas and Eastern New Mexico, here are the latest West Texas MesoNet observations as of 5:55 a.m. Central Daylight Time. 79 degrees at Fort Chadbourne. Wind south-southeast at 11 miles an hour. Dew point 70 degrees. Northwest San Angelo 78. Wind south-southeast at 9 miles an hour. Dew point 71. San Angelo 79. Wind south at 14. Dew point 69. At Wall, 78. Wind south at 16. Dew point 68. 77 at Mertzon.
Wind south-southeast at 19. Dew point 69. Sterling City 79. Wind south-southeast at 14. Dew point 69. Here is a collection of notable mesonet rainfall accumulations in the past 24 hours. KC Ranch, 41 hundredths of an inch. Guadalupe Mountains Park, 26 hundredths. At 6 a.m., at San Angelo, skies were clear. The temperature was 78 degrees, the dew point 68, and the relative humidity 71%. The wind was south at 14 miles an hour, gusting to 24. The pressure 29.90 inches and rising. At Abilene, skies were clear. 79 degrees, dew point 72, and relative humidity 79%. Wind south at 16 miles an hour, gusting to 31. Pressure 29.91 inches and rising. At Junction, skies were partly cloudy. 75 degrees, dew point 70, and the relative humidity 84%. Wind south at 8 miles an hour. Pressure 29.97 inches and rising. And now for other locations across west central Texas. Temperatures were between 76 and 79 degrees. At Sonora, rain was falling. At Brownwood, it was clear. At San Saba, it was partly cloudy. Elsewhere across the Lone Star State, temperatures were between 77 and 81 degrees. At Brownsville, it was clear. It was partly cloudy at Lubbock, Wichita Falls, Midland, Austin, and Houston. It was mostly cloudy at Amarillo and San Antonio. It was cloudy at El Paso and Dallas-Fort Worth. And again, at San Angelo, skies were clear. The temperature was 78 degrees. Wind was south at 14 miles an hour, gusting to 24. And now, here is the National Weather Service forecast for the city of San Angelo and surrounding area today. Sunny. Highs in the upper 90s. South winds 15 to 20 miles an hour with gusts up to 30 miles an hour. Tonight, partly cloudy. Lows in the lower 70s. South winds 15 to 20 miles an hour with gusts up to 30 miles an hour. Tuesday, sunny. Highs in the mid-90s. South winds 15 to 20 miles an hour with gusts up to 30 miles an hour. Tuesday night, mostly clear. Lows in the lower 70s. South winds 15 to 20 miles an hour with gusts up to 30 miles an hour. Wednesday, sunny. Highs in the mid-90s. South winds 10 to 15 miles an hour with gusts up to 25 miles an hour. Wednesday night and Thursday, mostly clear. Lows in the lower 70s. Highs in the mid-90s. Thursday night, partly cloudy. Lows in the lower 70s. Friday and Friday night, mostly clear. Highs in the upper 90s. Lows in the mid-70s. Independence Day through Sunday, partly cloudy. Highs in the upper 90s. Lows in the mid-70s. Visit weather.gov/San Angelo, your comprehensive weather information source. At 6 a.m., at San Angelo, skies were clear. The temperature was 78 degrees, the dew point 68, and the relative humidity 71%. The wind was south at 14 miles an hour, gusting to 24. The pressure 29.90 inches and rising. At Abilene, skies were clear. 79 degrees, dew point 72, and relative humidity 79%. Wind south at 16 miles an hour, gusting to 31. Pressure 29.91 inches and rising. At Junction, skies were partly cloudy. 75 degrees, dew point 70, and the relative humidity 84%. Wind south at 8 miles an hour. Pressure 29.97 inches and rising. And now for other locations across west central Texas. Temperatures were between 75 and 79 degrees. At Sonora, rain was falling. At Brownwood, it was clear. At San Saba, it was partly cloudy. Elsewhere across the Lone Star State, temperatures were between 77 and 81 degrees.
At Brownsville, it was clear. It was partly cloudy at Lubbock, Wichita Falls, Midland, Austin, and Houston. It was mostly cloudy at Amarillo and San Antonio. It was cloudy at El Paso and Dallas-Fort Worth. And again, at San Angelo, skies were clear. The temperature was 78 degrees. Wind was out at 14 miles an hour, gusting to 24. And now, here is the National Weather Service forecast for the city of San Angelo and surrounding area today. Sunny. Highs in the upper 90s. South winds 15 to 20 miles an hour with gusts up to 30 miles an hour. Tonight, partly cloudy. Lows in the lower 70s. South winds 15 to 20 miles an hour with gusts up to 30 miles an hour. Tuesday, sunny. Highs in the mid-90s. South winds 15 to 20 miles an hour with gusts up to 30 miles an hour. Tuesday night, mostly clear. Lows in the lower 70s. South winds 15 to 20 miles an hour with gusts up to 30 miles an hour. Wednesday, sunny. Highs in the mid-90s. South winds 10 to 15 miles an hour with gusts up to 25 miles an hour. Wednesday night and Thursday, mostly clear. Lows in the lower 70s. Highs in the mid-90s. Thursday night, partly cloudy. Lows in the lower 70s. Friday and Friday night, mostly clear. Highs in the upper 90s. Lows in the mid-70s. Independence Day through Sunday, partly cloudy. Highs in the upper 90s. Lows in the mid-70s. Visit weather.gov/San Angelo, your comprehensive weather information source. At 6 a.m., at San Angelo, skies were clear. The temperature was 78 degrees, the dew point 68, and the relative humidity 71%. The wind was out at 14 miles an hour, gusting to 24. The pressure 29.90 inches and rising. At Abilene, skies were clear. 79 degrees, dew point 72, and relative humidity 79%. Wind south at 16 miles an hour, gusting to 31. Pressure 29.91 inches and rising. At Junction, skies were partly cloudy. 75 degrees, dew point 70, and the relative humidity 84%. Wind south at 8 miles an hour. Pressure 29.97 inches and rising. And now for other locations across west central Texas. Temperatures were between 75 and 79 degrees. At Sonora, rain was falling. At Brownwood, it was clear. At San Saba, it was partly cloudy. Elsewhere across the Lone Star State, temperatures were between 77 and 81 degrees. At Brownsville, it was clear. It was partly cloudy at Lubbock, Wichita Falls, Midland, Austin, and Houston. It was mostly cloudy at Amarillo and San Antonio. It was cloudy at El Paso and Dallas-Fort Worth. And again, at San Angelo, skies were clear. The temperature was 78 degrees. Wind was out at 14 miles an hour, gusting to 24. The San Angelo climate summary for yesterday, June 28, 2026. Yesterday's high temperature was 101 degrees. The normal high is 96. Yesterday's low temperature was 75 degrees. The normal low is 71. No precipitation fell yesterday, which leaves the monthly total at 0.34 inches. The total precipitation for the year still stands at 8.81 inches. Yesterday's maximum relative humidity was 82%, and the minimum relative humidity was 28%. The record high for today is 108, which occurred in 1994, and the record low is 54, which occurred in 1985. Sunrise today is at 6:41 a.m. and sunset is at 8:50 p.m. Good morning. Sunrise is around 6:36. Today's area average minimum 8-inch soil temperature is 86 degrees. From the Big Bend, the Panhandle, and Western Mountains to the Hill Country, here are the 6:05 a.m. Central Daylight Time West Texas Mesonet observations. At Fort Chadburn,
78 degrees. Wind south at 8 miles an hour. Dew point 70 degrees. Northwest San Angelo 78. Wind south at 12 miles an hour. Dew point 71. At San Angelo, 79. Wind south at 10. Dew point 69. Wall 78. Wind south at 21. Dew point 68. At Merton, 77. Wind south at 16. Dew point 69. At Sterling City, 78. Wind south southeast at 17. Dew point 69. Turning now to notable mesonet rainfall accumulations in the past 24 hours. KC Ranch, 41 hundredths of an inch. Guadalupe Mountains Park, 26 hundredths. At 6 a.m., at San Angelo, skies were clear. The temperature was 78 degrees, the dew point 68, and the relative humidity 71%. The wind was south at 14 miles an hour, gusting to 24. The pressure 29.90 inches and rising. At Abilene, skies were clear. 79 degrees, dew point 72, and relative humidity 79%. Wind south at 16 miles an hour, gusting to 31. Pressure 29.91 inches and rising. At Junction, skies were partly cloudy. 75 degrees, dew point 70, and the relative humidity 84%. Wind south at 8 miles an hour. Pressure 29.97 inches and rising. And now for other locations across West Central Texas. Temperatures were between 75 and 79 degrees. At Sonora, rain was falling. At Brownwood, it was clear. At San Saba, it was partly cloudy. Elsewhere across the Lone Star State, temperatures were between 77 and 81 degrees. At Brownsville, it was clear. It was partly cloudy at Lubbock, Wichita Falls, Midland, Austin, and Houston. At San Antonio, it was mostly cloudy. It was cloudy at Amarillo, El Paso, and Dallas-Fort Worth. And again, at San Angelo, skies were clear. The temperature was 78 degrees. Wind was south at 14 miles an hour, gusting to 24. The current time is 6:14 a.m. Central Daylight Time. 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The voice of the National Weather Service. And now, here is the National Weather Service forecast for the city of San Angelo and surrounding area today. Sunny. Highs in the upper 90s. South winds 15 to 20 miles an hour with gusts up to 30 miles an hour. Tonight, partly cloudy. Lows in the lower 70s. South winds 15 to 20 miles an hour with gusts up to 30 miles an hour. Tuesday, sunny. Highs in the mid-90s. South winds 15 to 20 miles an hour with gusts up to 30 miles an hour. Tuesday night, mostly clear. Lows in the lower 70s. South winds 15 to 20 miles an hour with gusts up to 30 miles an hour. Wednesday, sunny. Highs in the mid-90s. South winds 10 to 15 miles an hour with gusts up to 25 miles an hour. Wednesday night and Thursday, mostly clear. Lows in the lower 70s. Highs in the mid-90s. Thursday night, partly cloudy. Lows in the lower 70s. Friday and Friday night, mostly clear. Highs in the upper 90s. Lows in the mid-70s. Independence Day through Sunday, partly cloudy. Highs in the upper 90s. Lows in the mid-70s. Visit weather.gov/San Angelo, your comprehensive weather information source. The San Angelo climate summary for yesterday, June 28, 2026. Yesterday's high temperature was 101 degrees. The normal high is 96. Yesterday's low temperature was 75 degrees. The normal low is 71. No precipitation fell yesterday, which leaves the monthly total at 0.34 inches. The total precipitation for the year still stands at 8.81 inches.
Yesterday's maximum relative humidity was 82%, and the minimum relative humidity was 28%. The record high for today is 108, which occurred in 1994, and the record low is 54, which occurred in 1985. Sunrise today is at 6:41 a.m. and sunset is at 8:50 p.m. At 6 a.m., at San Angelo, skies were clear. The temperature was 78 degrees, the dew point 68, and the relative humidity 71%. The wind was south at 14 miles an hour, gusting to 24. The pressure 29.90 inches and rising. At Abilene, skies were clear. 79 degrees, dew point 72, and relative humidity 79%. Wind south at 16 miles an hour, gusting to 31. Pressure 29.91 inches and rising. At Junction, skies were partly cloudy. 75 degrees, dew point 70, and the relative humidity 84%. Wind south at 8 miles an hour. Pressure 29.97 inches and rising. And now for other locations across west central Texas. Temperatures were between 75 and 79 degrees. At Sonora, rain was falling. At Brownwood, it was clear. At San Saba, it was partly cloudy. Elsewhere across the Lone Star State, temperatures were between 77 and 81 degrees. At Brownsville, it was clear. It was partly cloudy at Lubbock, Wichita Falls, Midland, Austin, and Houston. At San Antonio, it was mostly cloudy. It was cloudy at Amarillo, El Paso, and Dallas-Fort Worth. And again, at San Angelo, skies were clear. The temperature was 78 degrees. Wind was south at 14 miles an hour, gusting to 24. And now, here is the National Weather Service forecast for the city of San Angelo and surrounding area today. Sunny. Highs in the upper 90s. South winds 15 to 20 miles an hour with gusts up to 30 miles an hour. Tonight, partly cloudy. Lows in the lower 70s. South winds 15 to 20 miles an hour with gusts up to 30 miles an hour. Tuesday, sunny. Highs in the mid-90s. South winds 15 to 20 miles an hour with gusts up to 30 miles an hour. Tuesday night, mostly clear. Lows in the lower 70s. South winds 15 to 20 miles an hour with gusts up to 30 miles an hour. Wednesday, sunny. Highs in the mid-90s. South winds 10 to 15 miles an hour with gusts up to 25 miles an hour. Wednesday night and Thursday, mostly clear. Lows in the lower 70s. Highs in the mid-90s. Thursday night, partly cloudy. Lows in the lower 70s. Friday and Friday night, mostly clear. Highs in the upper 90s. Lows in the mid-70s. Independence Day through Sunday, partly cloudy. Highs in the upper 90s. Lows in the mid-70s. Visit weather.gov/San Angelo, your comprehensive weather information source. The San Angelo climate summary for yesterday, June 28, 2026. Yesterday's high temperature was 101 degrees. The normal high is 96. Yesterday's low temperature was 75 degrees. The normal low is 71. No precipitation fell yesterday, which leaves the monthly total at 0.34 inches. The total precipitation for the year still stands at 8.81 inches. Yesterday's maximum relative humidity was 82%, and the minimum relative humidity was 28%. The record high for today is 108, which occurred in 1994, and the record low is 54, which occurred in 1985. Sunrise today is at 6:41 a.m. and sunset is at 8:50 p.m. Here are the latest West Texas MesoNet observations as of 6:15 a.m. Central Daylight Time. Over at Fort Chadburn, 78 degrees. Wind south at 15 miles an hour. Dew point 70 degrees. At Northwest San Angelo, 78. Wind south at 13 miles an hour. Dew point 70. At San Angelo, 78. Wind south at 9.
Dew point 68. Wall 78. Wind south at 18. Dew point 68.

The temperature was 78 degrees, the dew point 68, and the relative humidity 71%. The wind was south at 14 miles an hour, gusting to 24. The pressure 29.90 inches and rising. At Abilene, skies were clear. 79 degrees, dew point 72, and relative humidity 79%. Wind south at 16 miles an hour, gusting to 31. Pressure 29.91 inches and rising. At Junction, skies were partly cloudy. 75 degrees, dew point 70, and the relative humidity 84%. Wind south at 8 miles an hour. Pressure 29.97 inches and rising. And now for other locations across west central Texas. Temperatures were between 75 and 79 degrees. At Sonora, rain was falling. At Brownwood, it was clear. At San Saba, it was partly cloudy. Elsewhere across the Lone Star State, temperatures were between 77 and 81 degrees. At Brownsville, it was clear. It was partly cloudy at Lubbock, Wichita Falls, Midland, Austin, and Houston. At San Antonio, it was mostly cloudy. It was cloudy at Amarillo, El Paso, and Dallas-Fort Worth. And again, at San Angelo, skies were clear. The temperature was 78 degrees. Wind was south at 14 miles an hour, gusting to 24. And now, here is the National Weather Service forecast for the city of San Angelo and surrounding area today, sunny. Highs in the upper 90s. South winds 15 to 20 miles an hour with gusts up to 30 miles an hour. Tonight, partly cloudy. Lows in the lower 70s. South winds 15 to 20 miles an hour with gusts up to 30 miles an hour. Tuesday, sunny. Highs in the mid-90s. South winds 15 to 20 miles an hour with gusts up to 30 miles an hour. Tuesday night, mostly clear. Lows in the lower 70s. South winds 15 to 20 miles an hour with gusts up to 30 miles an hour. Wednesday, sunny. Highs in the mid-90s. South winds 10 to 15 miles an hour with gusts up to 25 miles an hour. Wednesday night and Thursday, mostly clear. Lows in the lower 70s. Highs in the mid-90s. Thursday night, partly cloudy. Lows in the lower 70s. Friday and Friday night, mostly clear. Highs in the upper 90s. Lows in the mid-70s. Independence Day through Sunday, partly cloudy. Highs in the upper 90s. Lows in the mid-70s. Visit weather.gov/San Angelo, your comprehensive weather information source. The San Angelo climate summary for yesterday, June 28, 2026. Yesterday's high temperature was 101 degrees. The normal high is 96. Yesterday's low temperature was 75 degrees. The normal low is 71. No precipitation fell yesterday, which leaves the monthly total at 0.34 inches. The total precipitation for the year still stands at 8.81 inches. Yesterday's maximum relative humidity was 82%, and the minimum relative humidity was 28%. The record high for today is 108, which occurred in 1994, and the record low is 54, which occurred in 1985. Sunrise today is at 6:41 a.m. and sunset is at 8:50 p.m. At 6 a.m., at San Angelo, skies were clear. The temperature was 78 degrees, the dew point 68, and the relative humidity 71%. The wind was south at 14 miles an hour, gusting to 24. The pressure 29.90 inches and rising. At Abilene, skies were clear. 79 degrees, dew point 72, and relative humidity 79%. Wind south at 16 miles an hour, gusting to 31. Pressure 29.91 inches and rising. At Junction, skies were partly cloudy. 75 degrees, dew point 70, and the relative humidity 84%. Wind south at 8 miles an hour. Pressure 29.97 inches and rising. And now for other locations across west central

Texas. Temperatures were between 75 and 79 degrees. At Sonora, rain was falling. At Brownwood, it was clear. At San Saba, it was partly cloudy. Elsewhere across the Lone Star State, temperatures were between 77 and 81 degrees. At Brownsville, it was clear. It was partly cloudy at Lubbock, Wichita Falls, Midland, Austin, and Houston. At San Antonio, it was mostly cloudy. It was cloudy at Amarillo, El Paso, and Dallas-Fort Worth. And again, at San Angelo, skies were clear. The temperature was 78 degrees. Wind was out at 14 miles an hour, gusting to 24. And now, here is the National Weather Service forecast for the city of San Angelo and surrounding area today. Sunny. Highs in the upper 90s. South winds 15 to 20 miles an hour with gusts up to 30 miles an hour. Tonight, partly cloudy. Lows in the lower 70s. South winds 15 to 20 miles an hour with gusts up to 30 miles an hour. Tuesday, sunny. Highs in the mid-90s. South winds 15 to 20 miles an hour with gusts up to 30 miles an hour. Tuesday night, mostly clear. Lows in the lower 70s. South winds 15 to 20 miles an hour with gusts up to 30 miles an hour. Wednesday, sunny. Highs in the mid-90s. South winds 10 to 15 miles an hour with gusts up to 25 miles an hour. Wednesday night and Thursday, mostly clear. Lows in the lower 70s. Highs in the mid-90s. Thursday night, partly cloudy. Lows in the lower 70s. Friday and Friday night, mostly clear. Highs in the upper 90s. Lows in the mid-70s. Independence Day through Sunday, partly cloudy. Highs in the upper 90s. Lows in the mid-70s. Visit weather.gov/San Angelo, your comprehensive weather information source. The San Angelo climate summary for yesterday, June 28, 2026. Yesterday's high temperature was 101 degrees. The normal high is 96. Yesterday's low temperature was 75 degrees. The normal low is 71. No precipitation fell yesterday, which leaves the monthly total at 0.34 inches. The total precipitation for the year still stands at 8.81 inches. Yesterday's maximum relative humidity was 82%, and the minimum relative humidity was 28%. The record high for today is 108, which occurred in 1994, and the record low is 54, which occurred in 1985. Sunrise today is at 6:41 a.m. and sunset is at 8:50 p.m. At 6 a.m., at San Angelo, skies were clear. The temperature was 78 degrees, the dew point 68, and the relative humidity 71%. The wind was out at 14 miles an hour, gusting to 24. The pressure 29.90 inches and rising. At Abilene, skies were clear. 79 degrees, dew point 72, and relative humidity 79%. Wind south at 16 miles an hour, gusting to 31. Pressure 29.91 inches and rising. At Junction, skies were partly cloudy. 75 degrees, dew point 70, and the relative humidity 84%. Wind south at 8 miles an hour. Pressure 29.97 inches and rising. And now for other locations across West Central Texas. Temperatures were between 75 and 79 degrees. At Sonora, rain was falling. At Brownwood, it was clear. At San Saba, it was partly cloudy. Elsewhere across the Lone Star State, temperatures were between 77 and 81 degrees. At Brownsville, it was clear. It was partly cloudy at Lubbock, Wichita Falls, Midland, Austin, and Houston. At San Antonio, it was mostly cloudy. It was cloudy at Amarillo, El Paso, and Dallas-Fort Worth. And again, at San Angelo, skies were clear. The temperature was 78 degrees. Wind was out at 14 miles an hour, gusting to 24. And now,
Here is the National Weather Service forecast for the city of San Angelo and surrounding area today. Sunny. Highs in the upper 90s. South winds 15 to 20 miles an hour with gusts up to 30 miles an hour. Tonight, partly cloudy. Lows in the lower 70s. South winds 15 to 20 miles an hour with gusts up to 30 miles an hour. Tuesday, sunny. Highs in the mid-90s. South winds 15 to 20 miles an hour with gusts up to 30 miles an hour. Tuesday night, mostly clear. Lows in the lower 70s. South winds 15 to 20 miles an hour with gusts up to 30 miles an hour. Wednesday, sunny. Highs in the mid-90s. South winds 10 to 15 miles an hour with gusts up to 25 miles an hour. Wednesday night and Thursday, mostly clear. Lows in the lower 70s. Highs in the mid-90s. Thursday night, partly cloudy. Lows in the lower 70s. Friday and Friday night, mostly clear. Highs in the upper 90s. Lows in the mid-70s. Independence Day through Sunday, partly cloudy. Highs in the upper 90s. Lows in the mid-70s. Visit weather.gov/San Angelo, your comprehensive weather information source. The San Angelo climate summary for yesterday, June 28, 2026. Yesterday's high temperature was 101 degrees. The normal high is 96. Yesterday's low temperature was 75 degrees. The normal low is 71. No precipitation fell yesterday, which leaves the monthly total at 0.34 inches. The total precipitation for the year still stands at 8.81 inches. Yesterday's maximum relative humidity was 82%, and the minimum relative humidity was 28%. The record high for today is 108, which occurred in 1994, and the record low is 54, which occurred in 1985. Sunrise today is at 6:41 a.m. and sunset is at 8:50 p.m. At 6 a.m., at San Angelo, skies were clear. The temperature was 78 degrees, the dew point 68, and the relative humidity 71%. The wind was south at 14 miles an hour, gusting to 24. The pressure 29.90 inches and rising. At Abilene, skies were clear. 79 degrees, dew point 72, and relative humidity 79%. Wind south at 16 miles an hour, gusting to 31. Pressure 29.91 inches and rising. At Junction, skies were partly cloudy. 75 degrees, dew point 70, and the relative humidity 84%. Wind south at 8 miles an hour. Pressure 29.97 inches and rising. And now for other locations across West Central Texas. Temperatures were between 75 and 79 degrees. At Sonora, rain was falling. At Brownwood, it was clear. At San Saba, it was partly cloudy. Elsewhere across the Lone Star State, temperatures were between 77 and 81 degrees. At Brownsville, it was clear. It was partly cloudy at Lubbock, Wichita Falls, Midland, Austin, and Houston. At San Antonio, it was mostly cloudy. It was cloudy at Amarillo, El Paso, and Dallas-Fort Worth. And again, at San Angelo, skies were clear. The temperature was 78 degrees. Wind was south at 14 miles an hour, gusting to 24. And now, here is the National Weather Service forecast for the city of San Angelo and surrounding area today. Sunny. Highs in the upper 90s. South winds 15 to 20 miles an hour with gusts up to 30 miles an hour. Tonight, partly cloudy. Lows in the lower 70s. South winds 15 to 20 miles an hour with gusts up to 30 miles an hour. Tuesday, sunny. Highs in the mid-90s. South winds 15 to 20 miles an hour with gusts up to 30 miles an hour. Tuesday night, mostly clear. Lows in the lower 70s. South winds 15 to 20 miles an hour with gusts up to 30 miles an hour. Wednesday, sunny. Highs in the mid-90s.
south winds 10 to 15 miles an hour with gusts up to 25 miles an hour. Wednesday night and Thursday, mostly clear. Lows in the lower 70s. Highs in the mid-90s. Thursday night, partly cloudy. Lows in the lower 70s. Friday and Friday night, mostly clear. Highs in the upper 90s. Lows in the mid-70s. Independence Day through Sunday, partly cloudy. Highs in the upper 90s. Lows in the mid-70s. Visit weather.gov/San Angelo, your comprehensive weather information source. The San Angelo climate summary for yesterday, June 28, 2026. Yesterday's high temperature was 101 degrees. The normal high is 96. Yesterday's low temperature was 75 degrees. The normal low is 71. No precipitation fell yesterday, which leaves the monthly total at 0.34 inches. The total precipitation for the year still stands at 8.81 inches. Yesterday's maximum relative humidity was 82%, and the minimum relative humidity was 28%. The record high for today is 108, which occurred in 1994, and the record low is 54, which occurred in 1985. Sunrise today is at 6:41 a.m. and sunset is at 8:50 p.m. At 6 a.m., at San Angelo, skies were clear. The temperature was 78 degrees, the dew point 68, and the relative humidity 71%. The wind was south at 14 miles an hour, gusting to 24. The pressure 29.90 inches and rising. At Abilene, skies were clear. 79 degrees, dew point 72, and relative humidity 79%. Wind south at 16 miles an hour, gusting to 31. Pressure 29.91 inches and rising. At Junction, skies were partly cloudy. 75 degrees, dew point 70, and the relative humidity 84%. Wind south at 8 miles an hour. Pressure 29.97 inches and rising. And now for other locations across West Central Texas. Temperatures were between 75 and 79 degrees. At Sonora, rain was falling. At Brownwood, it was clear. At San Saba, it was partly cloudy. Elsewhere across the Lone Star State, temperatures were between 77 and 81 degrees. At Brownsville, it was clear. It was partly cloudy at Lubbock, Wichita Falls, Midland, Austin, and Houston. At San Antonio, it was mostly cloudy. It was cloudy at Amarillo, El Paso, and Dallas-Fort Worth. And again, at San Angelo, skies were clear. The temperature was 78 degrees. Wind was south at 14 miles an hour, gusting to 24. And now, here is the National Weather Service forecast for the city of San Angelo and surrounding area today, sunny. Highs in the upper 90s. South winds 15 to 20 miles an hour with gusts up to 30 miles an hour. Tonight, partly cloudy. Lows in the lower 70s. South winds 15 to 20 miles an hour with gusts up to 30 miles an hour. Tuesday, sunny. Highs in the mid-90s. South winds 15 to 20 miles an hour with gusts up to 30 miles an hour. Tuesday night, mostly clear. Lows in the lower 70s. South winds 15 to 20 miles an hour with gusts up to 30 miles an hour. Wednesday, sunny. Highs in the mid-90s. South winds 10 to 15 miles an hour with gusts up to 25 miles an hour. Wednesday night and Thursday, mostly clear. Lows in the lower 70s. Highs in the mid-90s. Thursday night, partly cloudy. Lows in the lower 70s. Friday and Friday night, mostly clear. Highs in the upper 90s. Lows in the mid-70s. Independence Day through Sunday, partly cloudy. Highs in the upper 90s. Lows in the mid-70s. Visit weather.gov/San Angelo, your comprehensive weather information source. The San Angelo climate summary for yesterday, June 28, 2026. Yesterday's high temperature was 101 degrees.
The normal high is 96. Yesterday's low temperature was 75 degrees. The normal low is 71. No precipitation fell yesterday, which leaves the monthly total at 0.34 inches. The total precipitation for the year still stands at 8.81 inches. Yesterday's maximum relative humidity was 82%, and the minimum relative humidity was 28%. The record high for today is 108, which occurred in 1994, and the record low is 54, which occurred in 1985. Sunrise today is at 6:41 a.m. and sunset is at 8:50 p.m. Here are the latest West Texas MesoNet observations as of 6:35 a.m. Central Daylight Time. Looking at Fort Chadbourne, 78 degrees. Wind south at 12 miles an hour. Dew point 68 degrees. Northwest San Angelo, 78. Wind south at 14 miles an hour. Dew point 69. At San Angelo, 78. Wind south at 14. Dew point 66. 77 at Wall. Wind south at 12. Dew point 68. 76 at Mertzen. Wind south-southeast at 18. Dew point 68. At Sterling City, 78. Wind south-southeast at 19. Dew point 68. Wondering about rainfall? Here are notable MesoNet rainfall accumulations in the past 24 hours. KC Ranch, 41 hundredths of an inch. Guadalupe Mountains Park, 26 hundredths. The current time is 6:44 a.m. Central Daylight Time. 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The voice of the National Weather Service. At 6 a.m. at San Angelo, skies were clear. The temperature was 78 degrees, the dew point 68, and the relative humidity 71%. The wind was south at 14 miles an hour, gusting to 24. The pressure 29.90 inches and rising. At Abilene, skies were clear. 79 degrees, dew point 72, and relative humidity 79%. Wind south at 16 miles an hour, gusting to 31. Pressure 29.91 inches and rising. At Junction, skies were partly cloudy. 75 degrees, dew point 70, and the relative humidity 84%. Wind south at 8 miles an hour. Pressure 29.97 inches and rising. And now for other locations across west central Texas. Temperatures were between 75 and 79 degrees. At Sonora, rain was falling. At Brownwood, it was clear. At San Saba, it was partly cloudy. Elsewhere across the Lone Star State, temperatures were between 77 and 81 degrees. At Brownsville, it was clear. It was partly cloudy at Lubbock, Wichita Falls, Midland, Austin, and Houston. At San Antonio, it was mostly cloudy. It was cloudy at Amarillo, El Paso, and Dallas-Fort Worth. And again, at San Angelo, skies were clear. The temperature was 78 degrees. Wind was south at 14 miles an hour, gusting to 24. And now, here is the National Weather Service forecast for the city of San Angelo and surrounding area today. Sunny. Highs in the upper 90s. South winds 15 to 20 miles an hour with gusts up to 30 miles an hour. Tonight, partly cloudy. Lows in the lower 70s. South winds 15 to 20 miles an hour with gusts up to 30 miles an hour. Tuesday, sunny. Highs in the mid 90s. South winds 15 to 20 miles an hour with gusts up to 30 miles an hour. Tuesday night, mostly clear. Lows in the lower 70s. South winds 15 to 20 miles an hour with gusts up to 30 miles an hour. Wednesday, sunny. Highs in the mid-90s. South winds 10 to 15 miles an hour with gusts up to 25 miles an hour. Wednesday night and Thursday, mostly clear. Lows in the lower 70s. Highs in the mid-90s. Thursday night, partly cloudy. Lows in the lower 70s. Friday and Friday night, mostly clear.
Highs in the upper 90s. Lows in the mid-70s. Independence Day through Sunday, partly cloudy. Highs in the upper 90s. Lows in the mid-70s. Visit weather.gov/San Angelo, your comprehensive weather information source. The San Angelo climate summary for yesterday, June 28, 2026. Yesterday's high temperature was 101 degrees. The normal high is 96. Yesterday's low temperature was 75 degrees. The normal low is 71. No precipitation fell yesterday, which leaves the monthly total at 0.34 inches. The total precipitation for the year still stands at 8.81 inches. Yesterday's maximum relative humidity was 82%, and the minimum relative humidity was 28%. The record high for today is 108, which occurred in 1994, and the record low is 54, which occurred in 1985. Sunrise today is at 6:41 a.m. and sunset is at 8:50 p.m. At 6 a.m., at San Angelo, skies were clear. The temperature was 78 degrees, the dew point 68, and the relative humidity 71%. The wind was out at 14 miles an hour, gusting to 24. The pressure 29.90 inches and rising. At Abilene, skies were clear. 79 degrees, dew point 72, and relative humidity 79%. Wind south at 16 miles an hour, gusting to 31. Pressure 29.91 inches and rising. At Junction, skies were partly cloudy. 75 degrees, dew point 70, and the relative humidity 84%. Wind south at 8 miles an hour. Pressure 29.97 inches and rising. And now for other locations across West Central Texas. Temperatures were between 75 and 79 degrees. At Sonora, rain was falling. At Brownwood, it was clear. At San Saba, it was partly cloudy. Elsewhere across the Lone Star State, temperatures were between 77 and 81 degrees. At Brownsville, it was clear. It was partly cloudy at Lubbock, Wichita Falls, Midland, Austin, and Houston. At San Antonio, it was mostly cloudy. It was cloudy at Amarillo, El Paso, and Dallas-Fort Worth. And again, at San Angelo, skies were clear. The temperature was 78 degrees. Wind was south at 14 miles an hour, gusting to 24. And now, here is the National Weather Service forecast for the city of San Angelo and surrounding area today. Sunny. Highs in the upper 90s. South winds 15 to 20 miles an hour with gusts up to 30 miles an hour. Tonight, partly cloudy. Lows in the lower 70s. South winds 15 to 20 miles an hour with gusts up to 30 miles an hour. Tuesday, sunny. Highs in the mid-90s. South winds 15 to 20 miles an hour with gusts up to 30 miles an hour. Tuesday night, mostly clear. Lows in the lower 70s. South winds 15 to 20 miles an hour with gusts up to 30 miles an hour. Wednesday, sunny. Highs in the mid-90s. South winds 10 to 15 miles an hour with gusts up to 25 miles an hour. Wednesday night and Thursday, mostly clear. Lows in the lower 70s. Highs in the mid-90s. Thursday night, partly cloudy. Lows in the lower 70s. Friday and Friday night, mostly clear. Highs in the upper 90s. Lows in the mid-70s. Independence Day through Sunday, partly cloudy. Highs in the upper 90s. Lows in the mid-70s. Visit weather.gov/San Angelo, your comprehensive weather information source. The San Angelo climate summary for yesterday, June 28, 2026. Yesterday's high temperature was 101 degrees. The normal high is 96. Yesterday's low temperature was 75 degrees. The normal low is 71. No precipitation fell yesterday, which leaves the monthly total at 0.34 inches. The total precipitation for the year still stands at 8.81 inches.
Yesterday's maximum relative humidity was 82%, and the minimum relative humidity was 28%. The record high for today is 108, which occurred in 1994, and the record low is 54, which occurred in 1985. Sunrise today is at 6:41 a.m. and sunset is at 8:50 p.m. Here are the latest West Texas MesoNet observations as of 6:45 a.m. Central Daylight Time. These observations are updated approximately every 10 minutes. Fort Chadburn, 78 degrees. Wind south-southeast at 9 miles an hour. Dew point, 68 degrees. At Northwest San Angelo, 77. Wind south at 11 miles an hour. Dew point, 69. San Angelo, 78. Wind south at 13. Dew point, 66. At Wall, 76. Wind south at 17. Dew point, 68. At Merton, 76. Wind south at 13. Dew point, 68. 77 at Sterling City. Wind south-southeast at 12. Dew point, 68. Here is a collection of notable MesoNet rainfall accumulations in the past 24 hours. KC Ranch, 41 hundredths of an inch. Guadalupe Mountains Park, 26 hundredths. At 6 a.m., at San Angelo, skies were clear. The temperature was 78 degrees, the dew point 68, and the relative humidity 71%. The wind was south at 14 miles an hour, gusting to 24. The pressure 29.90 inches and rising. At Abilene, skies were clear. 79 degrees, dew point 72, and relative humidity 79%. Wind south at 16 miles an hour, gusting to 31. Pressure 29.91 inches and rising. At Junction, skies were partly cloudy. 75 degrees, dew point 70, and the relative humidity 84%. Wind south at 8 miles an hour. Pressure 29.97 inches and rising. And now for other locations across West Central Texas. Temperatures were between 75 and 79 degrees. At Sonora, rain was falling. At Brownwood, it was clear. At San Saba, it was partly cloudy. Elsewhere across the Lone Star State, temperatures were between 77 and 81 degrees. At Brownsville, it was clear. It was partly cloudy at Lubbock, Wichita Falls, Midland, Austin, and Houston. At San Antonio, it was mostly cloudy. It was cloudy at Amarillo, El Paso, and Dallas-Fort Worth. And again, at San Angelo, skies were clear. The temperature was 78 degrees. Wind was south at 14 miles an hour, gusting to 24. And now, here is the National Weather Service forecast for the city of San Angelo and surrounding area today. Sunny. Highs in the upper 90s. South winds 15 to 20 miles an hour with gusts up to 30 miles an hour. Tonight, partly cloudy. Lows in the lower 70s. South winds 15 to 20 miles an hour with gusts up to 30 miles an hour. Tuesday, sunny. Highs in the mid-90s. South winds 15 to 20 miles an hour with gusts up to 30 miles an hour. Tuesday night, mostly clear. Lows in the lower 70s. South winds 15 to 20 miles an hour with gusts up to 30 miles an hour. Wednesday, sunny. Highs in the mid-90s. South winds 10 to 15 miles an hour with gusts up to 25 miles an hour. Wednesday night and Thursday, mostly clear. Lows in the lower 70s. Highs in the mid-90s. Thursday night, partly cloudy. Lows in the lower 70s. Friday and Friday night, mostly clear. Highs in the upper 90s. Lows in the mid-70s. Independence Day through Sunday, partly cloudy. Highs in the upper 90s. Lows in the mid-70s. Visit weather.gov/San Angelo, your comprehensive weather information source. The San Angelo climate summary for yesterday, June 28, 2026. Yesterday's high temperature was 101 degrees.
the normal high is 96. Yesterday's low temperature was 75 degrees. The normal low is 71. No precipitation fell yesterday, which leaves the monthly total at 0.34 inches. The total precipitation for the year still stands at 8.81 inches. Yesterday's maximum relative humidity was 82%, and the minimum relative humidity was 28%. The record high for today is 108, which occurred in 1994, and the record low is 54, which occurred in 1985. Sunrise today is at 6:41 a.m., and sunset is at 8:50 p.m. At 6 a.m., at San Angelo, skies were clear. The temperature was 78 degrees, the dew point 68, and the relative humidity 71%. The wind was out at 14 miles an hour, gusting to 24. The pressure 29.90 inches and rising. At Abilene, skies were clear. 79 degrees, dew point 72, and relative humidity 79%. Wind south at 16 miles an hour, gusting to 31. Pressure 29.91 inches and rising. At Junction, skies were partly cloudy. 75 degrees, dew point 70, and the relative humidity 84%. Wind south at 8 miles an hour. Pressure 29.97 inches and rising. And now for other locations across west central Texas. Temperatures were between 75 and 79 degrees. At Sonora, rain was falling. At Brownwood, it was clear. At San Saba, it was partly cloudy. Elsewhere across the Lone Star State, temperatures were between 77 and 81 degrees. At Brownsville, it was clear. It was partly cloudy at Lubbock, Wichita Falls, Midland, Austin, and Houston. At San Antonio, it was mostly cloudy. It was cloudy at Amarillo, El Paso, and Dallas-Fort Worth. And again, at San Angelo, skies were clear. The temperature was 78 degrees. Wind was south at 14 miles an hour, gusting to 24. And now, here is the National Weather Service forecast for the city of San Angelo and surrounding area today. Sunny. Highs in the upper 90s. South winds 15 to 20 miles an hour with gusts up to 30 miles an hour. Tonight, partly cloudy. Lows in the lower 70s. South winds 15 to 20 miles an hour with gusts up to 30 miles an hour. Tuesday, sunny. Highs in the mid-90s. South winds 15 to 20 miles an hour with gusts up to 30 miles an hour. Tuesday night, mostly clear. Lows in the lower 70s. South winds 15 to 20 miles an hour with gusts up to 30 miles an hour. Wednesday, sunny. Highs in the mid-90s. South winds 10 to 15 miles an hour with gusts up to 25 miles an hour. Wednesday night and Thursday, mostly clear. Lows in the lower 70s. Highs in the mid-90s. Thursday night, partly cloudy. Lows in the lower 70s. Friday and Friday night, mostly clear. Highs in the upper 90s. Lows in the mid-70s. Independence Day through Sunday, partly cloudy. Highs in the upper 90s. Lows in the mid-70s. Visit weather.gov/San Angelo, your comprehensive weather information source. The San Angelo climate summary for yesterday, June 28, 2026. Yesterday's high temperature was 101 degrees. The normal high is 96. Yesterday's low temperature was 75 degrees. The normal low is 71. No precipitation fell yesterday, which leaves the monthly total at 0.34 inches. The total precipitation for the year still stands at 8.81 inches. Yesterday's maximum relative humidity was 82%, and the minimum relative humidity was 28%. The record high for today is 108, which occurred in 1994, and the record low is 54, which occurred in 1985. Sunrise today is at 6:41 a.m. and sunset is at 8:50 p.m. Here are the latest West Texas MesoNet observations as of 6:55 a.m. Central Daylight Time.
These observations are updated approximately every 10 minutes. Fort Chadburn, 78 degrees. Wind south-southeast at 12 miles an hour. Dew point, 68 degrees. At northwest San Angelo, 77. Wind south-southeast at 11 miles an hour. Dew point, 69. 78 at San Angelo. Wind south at 9. Dew point, 66. 76 at Wall. Wind south at 19. Dew point, 68. At Merton, 75. Wind south-southeast at 14. Dew point, 67. 77 at Sterling City. Wind south-southeast at 16. Dew point, 68. Curious about rainfall? Here are notable mesonet rainfall accumulations in the past 24 hours. KC Ranch, 41 hundredths of an inch. Guadalupe Mountains Park, 26 hundredths. At 7 a.m., at San Angelo, skies were clear. The temperature was 76 degrees, the dew point 66, and the relative humidity 71%. The wind was south at 13 miles an hour, gusting to 24. The pressure 29.92 inches and rising. At Abilene, skies were clear. 78 degrees, dew point 70, and relative humidity 76%. Wind south at 15 miles an hour. Pressure 29.93 inches and rising. At Junction, skies were partly cloudy. 75 degrees, dew point 69, and the relative humidity 81%. Wind south at 10 miles an hour. Pressure 29.98 inches and rising. And now for other locations across west central Texas. Temperatures were between 75 and 78 degrees. It was clear at Brownwood and Sonora. At San Saba, it was partly cloudy. Elsewhere across the Lone Star State, temperatures were between 76 and 82 degrees. At Houston, fog was reported. At Brownsville, it was clear. It was partly cloudy at Wichita Falls, Midland, and Austin. It was mostly cloudy at Lubbock, El Paso, Dallas-Fort Worth, and San Antonio. At Amarillo, it was cloudy. And again, at San Angelo, skies were clear. The temperature was 76 degrees. Wind was south at 13 miles an hour, gusting to 24. At 7 a.m., at San Angelo, skies were clear. The temperature was 76 degrees, the dew point 66, and the relative humidity 71%. The wind was south at 13 miles an hour, gusting to 24. The pressure 29.92 inches and rising. At Abilene, skies were clear. 78 degrees, dew point 70, and relative humidity 76%. Wind south at 15 miles an hour. Pressure 29.93 inches and rising. At Junction, skies were partly cloudy. 75 degrees, dew point 69, and the relative humidity 81%. Wind south at 10 miles an hour. Pressure 29.98 inches and rising. And now for other locations across west central Texas. Temperatures were between 75 and 78 degrees. At Sonora, rain was falling. At Brownwood, it was clear. At San Saba, it was partly cloudy. Elsewhere across the Lone Star State, temperatures were between 76 and 82 degrees. At Houston, fog was reported. At Brownsville, it was clear. It was partly cloudy at Wichita Falls, Midland, and Austin. It was mostly cloudy at Lubbock, El Paso, Dallas-Fort Worth, and San Antonio. At Amarillo, it was cloudy. And again, at San Angelo, skies were clear. The temperature was 76 degrees. Wind was south at 13 miles an hour, gusting to 24. And now, here is the National Weather Service forecast for the city of San Angelo and surrounding area today. Sunny. Highs in the upper 90s. South winds 15 to 20 miles an hour with gusts up to 30 miles an hour. Tonight, partly cloudy. Lows in the lower 70s.
South winds 15 to 20 miles an hour with gusts up to 30 miles an hour. Tuesday, sunny. Highs in the mid-90s. South winds 15 to 20 miles an hour with gusts up to 30 miles an hour. Tuesday night, mostly clear. Lows in the lower 70s. South winds 15 to 20 miles an hour with gusts up to 30 miles an hour. Wednesday, sunny. Highs in the mid-90s. South winds 10 to 15 miles an hour with gusts up to 25 miles an hour. Wednesday night and Thursday, mostly clear. Lows in the lower 70s. Highs in the mid-90s. Thursday night, partly cloudy. Lows in the lower 70s. Friday and Friday night, mostly clear. Highs in the upper 90s. Lows in the mid-70s. Independence Day through Sunday, partly cloudy. Highs in the upper 90s. Lows in the mid-70s. Visit weather.gov/San Angelo, your comprehensive weather information source. The San Angelo climate summary for yesterday, June 28, 2026. Yesterday's high temperature was 101 degrees. The normal high is 96. Yesterday's low temperature was 75 degrees. The normal low is 71. No precipitation fell yesterday, which leaves the monthly total at 0.34 inches. The total precipitation for the year still stands at 8.81 inches. Yesterday's maximum relative humidity was 82%, and the minimum relative humidity was 28%. The record high for today is 108, which occurred in 1994, and the record low is 54, which occurred in 1985. Sunrise today is at 6:41 a.m. and sunset is at 8:50 p.m. At 7 a.m., at San Angelo, skies were clear. The temperature was 76 degrees, the dew point 66, and the relative humidity 71%. The wind was out at 13 miles an hour, gusting to 24. The pressure 29.92 inches and rising. At Abilene, skies were clear. 78 degrees, dew point 70, and relative humidity 76%. Wind south at 15 miles an hour. Pressure 29.93 inches and rising. At Junction, skies were partly cloudy. 75 degrees, dew point 69, and the relative humidity 81%. Wind south at 10 miles an hour. Pressure 29.98 inches and rising. And now for other locations across West Central Texas. Temperatures were between 75 and 78 degrees. At Sonora, rain was falling. At Brownwood, it was clear. At San Saba, it was partly cloudy. Elsewhere across the Lone Star State, temperatures were between 76 and 82 degrees. At Houston, fog was reported. At Brownsville, it was clear. It was partly cloudy at Wichita Falls, Midland, and Austin. It was mostly cloudy at Lubbock, El Paso, Dallas-Fort Worth, and San Antonio. At Amarillo, it was cloudy. And again, at San Angelo, skies were clear. The temperature was 76 degrees. Wind was out at 13 miles an hour, gusting to 24. Good morning. Today's area average minimum 8-inch soil temperature is 86 degrees. Brought to you as collaborative effort between the National Weather Service and the National Wind Institute at Texas Tech University, here are the latest West Texas MesoNet observations as of 7:05 a.m. Central Daylight Time at Fort Chadburn, 78 degrees. Wind south at 13 miles an hour gusting to 24. Dew point 67 degrees. 77 at Northwest San Angelo. Wind south-southeast at 21 miles an hour gusting to 32. Dew point 68. At San Angelo, 77. Wind south at 9. Dew point 66. 76 at Wall. Wind south at 18. Dew point 68. Murchison, 75. Wind south at 14. Dew point 67. At Sterling City, 77. Wind south-southeast at 14. Dew point 68. Curious about rainfall?
here are notable mesonet rainfall accumulations in the past 24 hours. KC Ranch, 41 hundredths of an inch. Guadalupe Mountains Park, 26 hundredths. At 7 a.m., at San Angelo, skies were clear. The temperature was 76 degrees, the dew point 66, and the relative humidity 71%. The wind was out at 13 miles an hour, gusting to 24. The pressure 29.92 inches and rising. At Abilene, skies were clear. 78 degrees, dew point 70, and relative humidity 76%. Wind south at 15 miles an hour. Pressure 29.93 inches and rising. At Junction, skies were clear. 75 degrees, dew point 69, and the relative humidity 81%. Wind south at 10 miles an hour. Pressure 29.98 inches and rising. And now for other locations across west central Texas. Temperatures were between 75 and 78 degrees. At Sonora, rain was falling. At Brownwood, it was clear. At San Saba, it was partly cloudy. Elsewhere across the Lone Star State, temperatures were between 76 and 82 degrees. At Houston, fog was reported. It was clear at Wichita Falls and Brownsville. It was partly cloudy at Midland and Austin. It was mostly cloudy at Amarillo, Lubbock, El Paso, Dallas-Fort Worth, and San Antonio. And again, at San Angelo, skies were clear. The temperature was 76 degrees. Wind was out at 13 miles an hour, gusting to 24. The current time is 7:14 a.m. Central Daylight Time. 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The voice of the National Weather Service. And now, here is the National Weather Service forecast for the city of San Angelo and surrounding area today. Sunny. Highs in the upper 90s. South winds 15 to 20 miles an hour with gusts up to 30 miles an hour. Tonight, partly cloudy. Lows in the lower 70s. South winds 15 to 20 miles an hour with gusts up to 30 miles an hour. Tuesday, sunny. Highs in the mid-90s. South winds 15 to 20 miles an hour with gusts up to 30 miles an hour. Tuesday night, mostly clear. Lows in the lower 70s. South winds 15 to 20 miles an hour with gusts up to 30 miles an hour. Wednesday, sunny. Highs in the mid-90s. South winds 10 to 15 miles an hour with gusts up to 25 miles an hour. Wednesday night and Thursday, mostly clear. Lows in the lower 70s. Highs in the mid-90s. Thursday night, partly cloudy. Lows in the lower 70s. Friday and Friday night, mostly clear. Highs in the upper 90s. Lows in the mid-70s. Independence Day through Sunday, partly cloudy. Highs in the upper 90s. Lows in the mid-70s. Visit weather.gov/San Angelo, your comprehensive weather information source. The San Angelo climate summary for yesterday, June 28, 2026. Yesterday's high temperature was 101 degrees. The normal high is 96. Yesterday's low temperature was 75 degrees. The normal low is 71. No precipitation fell yesterday, which leaves the monthly total at 0.34 inches. The total precipitation for the year still stands at 8.81 inches. Yesterday's maximum relative humidity was 82%, and the minimum relative humidity was 28%. The record high for today is 108, which occurred in 1994, and the record low is 54, which occurred in 1985. Sunrise today is at 6:41 a.m. and sunset is at 8:50 p.m. At 7 a.m., at San Angelo, skies were clear. The temperature was 76 degrees, the dew point 66, and the relative humidity 71%. The wind was out at 13 miles an hour, gusting to 24. The pressure 29.92 inches and rising. At Abilene, skies were clear.
78 degrees, dew point 70, and relative humidity 76%. Wind south at 15 miles an hour. Pressure 29.93 inches and rising. At junction, skies were clear. 75 degrees, dew point 69, and the relative humidity 81%. Wind south at 10 miles an hour. Pressure 29.98 inches and rising. And now for other locations across west central Texas. Temperatures were between 75 and 78 degrees. At Sonora, rain was falling. At Brownwood, it was clear. At San Saba, it was partly cloudy. Elsewhere across the Lone Star State, temperatures were between 76 and 82 degrees. At Houston, fog was reported. It was clear at Wichita Falls and Brownsville. It was partly cloudy at Midland and Austin. It was mostly cloudy at Amarillo, Lubbock, El Paso, Dallas-Fort Worth, and San Antonio. And again, at San Angelo, skies were clear. The temperature was 76 degrees. Wind was south at 13 miles an hour, gusting to 24. And now, here is the National Weather Service forecast for the city of San Angelo and surrounding area today. Sunny. Highs in the upper 90s. South winds 15 to 20 miles an hour with gusts up to 30 miles an hour. Tonight, partly cloudy. Lows in the lower 70s. South winds 15 to 20 miles an hour with gusts up to 30 miles an hour. Tuesday, sunny. Highs in the mid-90s. South winds 15 to 20 miles an hour with gusts up to 30 miles an hour. Tuesday night, mostly clear. Lows in the lower 70s. South winds 15 to 20 miles an hour with gusts up to 30 miles an hour. Wednesday, sunny. Highs in the mid-90s. South winds 10 to 15 miles an hour with gusts up to 25 miles an hour. Wednesday night and Thursday, mostly clear. Lows in the lower 70s. Highs in the mid-90s. Thursday night, partly cloudy. Lows in the lower 70s. Friday and Friday night, mostly clear. Highs in the upper 90s. Lows in the mid-70s. Independence Day through Sunday, partly cloudy. Highs in the upper 90s. Lows in the mid-70s. Visit weather.gov/San Angelo, your comprehensive weather information source. The San Angelo climate summary for yesterday, June 28, 2026. Yesterday's high temperature was 101 degrees. The normal high is 96. Yesterday's low temperature was 75 degrees. The normal low is 71. No precipitation fell yesterday, which leaves the monthly total at 0.34 inches. The total precipitation for the year still stands at 8.81 inches. Yesterday's maximum relative humidity was 82%, and the minimum relative humidity was 28%. The record high for today is 108, which occurred in 1994, and the record low is 54, which occurred in 1985. Sunrise today is at 6:41 a.m. and sunset is at 8:50 p.m. The 7:15 a.m. Central Daylight Time West Texas Mesonet Observations. Looking at Fort Chadbourne, 78 degrees. Wind south at 20 miles an hour. Dew point 65 degrees. 77 at Northwest San Angelo. Wind south-southeast at 11 miles an hour. Dew point 68. 77 at San Angelo. Wind south at 6. Dew point 66. 76 at Wall. Wind south at 19. Dew point 68. At Merton, 75. Wind south at 14, gusting to 24. Dew point 67. 77 at Sterling City. Wind south-southeast at 15. Dew point 67. Curious about rainfall? Here are notable Mesonet rainfall accumulations in the past 24 hours. KC Ranch, 41 hundredths of an inch. Guadalupe Mountains Park, 26 hundredths. At 7 a.m., at San Angelo, skies were clear.
The temperature was 76 degrees, the dew point 66, and the relative humidity 71%. The wind was south at 13 miles an hour, gusting to 24. The pressure 29.92 inches and rising. At Abilene, skies were clear. 78 degrees, dew point 7.

rain was falling. At Brownwood, it was clear. At San Saba, it was partly cloudy. Elsewhere across the Lone Star State, temperatures were between 76 and 82 degrees. At Houston, fog was reported. It was clear at Wichita Falls and Brownsville. It was partly cloudy at Midland and Austin. It was mostly cloudy at Amarillo, Lubbock, El Paso, Dallas-Fort Worth, and San Antonio. And again, at San Angelo, skies were clear. The temperature was 76 degrees. Wind was south at 13 miles an hour, gusting to 24. And now, here is the National Weather Service forecast for the city of San Angelo and surrounding area today, sunny. Highs in the upper 90s. South winds 15 to 20 miles an hour with gusts up to 30 miles an hour. Tonight, partly cloudy. Lows in the lower 70s. South winds 15 to 20 miles an hour with gusts up to 30 miles an hour. Tuesday, sunny. Highs in the mid-90s. South winds 15 to 20 miles an hour with gusts up to 30 miles an hour. Tuesday night, mostly clear. Lows in the lower 70s. South winds 15 to 20 miles an hour with gusts up to 30 miles an hour. Wednesday, sunny. Highs in the mid-90s. South winds 10 to 15 miles an hour with gusts up to 25 miles an hour. Wednesday night and Thursday, mostly clear. Lows in the lower 70s. Highs in the mid-90s. Thursday night, partly cloudy. Lows in the lower 70s. Friday and Friday night, mostly clear. Highs in the upper 90s. Lows in the mid-70s. Independence Day through Sunday, partly cloudy. Highs in the upper 90s. Lows in the mid-70s. Visit weather.gov/San Angelo, your comprehensive weather information source. The San Angelo climate summary for yesterday, June 28, 2026. Yesterday's high temperature was 101 degrees. The normal high is 96. Yesterday's low temperature was 75 degrees. The normal low is 71. No precipitation fell yesterday, which leaves the monthly total at 0.34 inches. The total precipitation for the year still stands at 8.81 inches. Yesterday's maximum relative humidity was 82%, and the minimum relative humidity was 28%. The record high for today is 108, which occurred in 1994, and the record low is 54, which occurred in 1985. Sunrise today is at 6:41 a.m. and sunset is at 8:50 p.m. At 7 a.m., at San Angelo, skies were clear. The temperature was 76 degrees, the dew point 66, and the relative humidity 71%. The wind was south at 13 miles an hour, gusting to 24. The pressure 29.92 inches and rising. At Abilene, skies were clear. 78 degrees, dew point 70, and relative humidity 76%. Wind south at 15 miles an hour. Pressure 29.93 inches and rising. At Junction, skies were clear. 75 degrees, dew point 69, and the relative humidity 81%. Wind south at 10 miles an hour. Pressure 29.98 inches and rising. And now for other locations across West Central Texas. Temperatures were between 75 and 78 degrees. At Sonora, rain was falling. At Brownwood, it was clear. At San Saba, it was partly cloudy. Elsewhere across the Lone Star State, temperatures were between 76 and 82 degrees. At Houston, fog was reported. It was clear at Wichita Falls and Brownsville. It was partly cloudy at Midland and Austin. It was mostly cloudy at Amarillo, Lubbock, El Paso, Dallas-Fort Worth, and San Antonio. And again, at San Angelo, skies were clear. The temperature was 76 degrees. Wind was south at 13 miles an hour, gusting to 24. And now, here is the National Weather Service forecast for the city of San Angelo and surrounding area today, sunny. Highs in the upper 90s.

south winds 15 to 20 miles an hour with gusts up to 30 miles an hour. Tonight, partly cloudy. Lows in the lower 70s. South winds 15 to 20 miles an hour with gusts up to 30 miles an hour. Tuesday, sunny. Highs in the mid-90s. South winds 15 to 20 miles an hour with gusts up to 30 miles an hour. Tuesday night, mostly clear. Lows in the lower 70s. South winds 15 to 20 miles an hour with gusts up to 30 miles an hour. Wednesday, sunny. Highs in the mid-90s. South winds 10 to 15 miles an hour with gusts up to 25 miles an hour. Wednesday night and Thursday, mostly clear. Lows in the lower 70s. Highs in the mid-90s. Thursday night, partly cloudy. Lows in the lower 70s. Friday and Friday night, mostly clear. Highs in the upper 90s. Lows in the mid-70s. Independence Day through Sunday, partly cloudy. Highs in the upper 90s. Lows in the mid-70s. Visit weather.gov/San Angelo, your comprehensive weather information source. The San Angelo climate summary for yesterday, June 28, 2026. Yesterday's high temperature was 101 degrees. The normal high is 96. Yesterday's low temperature was 75 degrees. The normal low is 71. No precipitation fell yesterday, which leaves the monthly total at 0.34 inches. The total precipitation for the year still stands at 8.81 inches. Yesterday's maximum relative humidity was 82%, and the minimum relative humidity was 28%. The record high for today is 108, which occurred in 1994, and the record low is 54, which occurred in 1985. Sunrise today is at 6:41 a.m. and sunset is at 8:50 p.m. At 7 a.m., at San Angelo, skies were clear. The temperature was 76 degrees, the dew point 66, and the relative humidity 71%. The wind was south at 13 miles an hour, gusting to 24. The pressure 29.92 inches and rising. At Abilene, skies were clear. 78 degrees, dew point 70, and relative humidity 76%. Wind south at 15 miles an hour. Pressure 29.93 inches and rising. At Junction, skies were clear. 75 degrees, dew point 69, and the relative humidity 81%. Wind south at 10 miles an hour. Pressure 29.98 inches and rising. And now for other locations across west central Texas. Temperatures were between 75 and 78 degrees. At Sonora, rain was falling. At Brownwood, it was clear. At San Saba, it was partly cloudy. Elsewhere across the Lone Star State, temperatures were between 76 and 82 degrees. At Houston, fog was reported. It was clear at Wichita Falls and Brownsville. It was partly cloudy at Midland and Austin. It was mostly cloudy at Amarillo, Lubbock, El Paso, Dallas-Fort Worth, and San Antonio. And again, at San Angelo, skies were clear. The temperature was 76 degrees. Wind was south at 13 miles an hour, gusting to 24. And now, here is the National Weather Service forecast for the city of San Angelo and surrounding area today. Sunny. Highs in the upper 90s. South winds 15 to 20 miles an hour with gusts up to 30 miles an hour. Tonight, partly cloudy. Lows in the lower 70s. South winds 15 to 20 miles an hour with gusts up to 30 miles an hour. Tuesday, sunny. Highs in the mid-90s. South winds 15 to 20 miles an hour with gusts up to 30 miles an hour. Tuesday night, mostly clear. Lows in the lower 70s. South winds 15 to 20 miles an hour with gusts up to 30 miles an hour. Wednesday, sunny. Highs in the mid-90s. South winds 10 to 15 miles an hour with gusts up to 25 miles an hour. Wednesday night and Thursday, mostly clear. Lows in the lower 70s. Highs in the mid-90s.
Thursday night, partly cloudy. Lows in the lower 70s. Friday and Friday night, mostly clear. Highs in the upper 90s. Lows in the mid 70s. Independence Day through Sunday, partly cloudy. Highs in the upper 90s. Lows in the mid 70s. Visit weather.gov/San Angelo, your comprehensive weather information source. The San Angelo climate summary for yesterday, June 28, 2026. Yesterday's high temperature was 101 degrees. The normal high is 96. Yesterday's low temperature was 75 degrees. The normal low is 71. No precipitation fell yesterday, which leaves the monthly total at 0.34 inches. The total precipitation for the year still stands at 8.81 inches. Yesterday's maximum relative humidity was 82%, and the minimum relative humidity was 28%. The record high for today is 108, which occurred in 1994, and the record low is 54, which occurred in 1985. Sunrise today is at 6:41 a.m. and sunset is at 8:50 p.m. The 7:25 a.m. Central Daylight Time West Texas MesoNet Observations. Over at Fort Chadburn, 78 degrees. Wind south at 12 miles an hour. Dew point 66 degrees. At Northwest San Angelo, 77. Wind south-southeast at 11 miles an hour. Dew point 68. San Angelo 77. Wind south at 9. Dew point 66. At Wall, 77. Wind south at 18. Dew point 68. 75 at Mertzen. Wind south at 12. Dew point 66. 77 at Sterling City. Wind south southeast at 14. Dew point 67. Curious about rainfall? Here are notable MesoNet rainfall accumulations in the past 24 hours. KC Ranch, 41 hundredths of an inch. Guadalupe Mountains Park, 26 hundredths. At 7 a.m., at San Angelo, skies were clear. The temperature was 76 degrees, the dew point 66, and the relative humidity 71%. The wind was out at 13 miles an hour, gusting to 24. The pressure 29.92 inches and rising. At Abilene, skies were clear. 78 degrees, dew point 70, and relative humidity 76%. Wind south at 15 miles an hour. Pressure 29.93 inches and rising. At Junction, skies were clear. 75 degrees, dew point 69, and the relative humidity 81%. Wind south at 10 miles an hour. Pressure 29.98 inches and rising. And now for other locations across west central Texas. Temperatures were between 75 and 78 degrees. At Sonora, rain was falling. At Brownwood, it was clear. At San Saba, it was partly cloudy. Elsewhere across the Lone Star State, temperatures were between 76 and 82 degrees. At Houston, fog was reported. It was clear at Wichita Falls and Brownsville. It was partly cloudy at Midland and Austin. It was mostly cloudy at Amarillo, Lubbock, El Paso, Dallas-Fort Worth, and San Antonio. And again, at San Angelo, skies were clear. The temperature was 76 degrees. Wind was out at 13 miles an hour, gusting to 24. And now, here is the National Weather Service forecast for the city of San Angelo and surrounding area today. Sunny. Highs in the upper 90s. South winds 15 to 20 miles an hour with gusts up to 30 miles an hour. Tonight, partly cloudy. Lows in the lower 70s. South winds 15 to 20 miles an hour with gusts up to 30 miles an hour. Tuesday, sunny. Highs in the mid 90s. South winds 15 to 20 miles an hour with gusts up to 30 miles an hour. Tuesday night, mostly clear. Lows in the lower 70s. South winds 15 to 20 miles an hour with gusts up to 30 miles an hour. Wednesday, sunny. Highs in the mid-90s.
south winds 10 to 15 miles an hour with gusts up to 25 miles an hour. Wednesday night and Thursday, mostly clear. Lows in the lower 70s. Highs in the mid-90s. Thursday night, partly cloudy. Lows in the lower 70s. Friday and Friday night, mostly clear. Highs in the upper 90s. Lows in the mid-70s. Independence Day through Sunday, partly cloudy. Highs in the upper 90s. Lows in the mid-70s. Visit weather.gov/San Angelo, your comprehensive weather information source. The San Angelo climate summary for yesterday, June 28, 2026. Yesterday's high temperature was 101 degrees. The normal high is 96. Yesterday's low temperature was 75 degrees. The normal low is 71. No precipitation fell yesterday, which leaves the monthly total at 0.34 inches. The total precipitation for the year still stands at 8.81 inches. Yesterday's maximum relative humidity was 82%, and the minimum relative humidity was 28%. The record high for today is 108, which occurred in 1994, and the record low is 54, which occurred in 1985. Sunrise today is at 6:41 a.m. and sunset is at 8:50 p.m. At 7 a.m., at San Angelo, skies were clear. The temperature was 76 degrees, the dew point 66, and the relative humidity 71%. The wind was south at 13 miles an hour, gusting to 24. The pressure 29.92 inches and rising. At Abilene, skies were clear. 78 degrees, dew point 70, and relative humidity 76%. Wind south at 15 miles an hour. Pressure 29.93 inches and rising. At Junction, skies were clear. 75 degrees, dew point 69, and the relative humidity 81%. Wind south at 10 miles an hour. Pressure 29.98 inches and rising. And now for other locations across west central Texas. Temperatures were between 75 and 78 degrees. At Sonora, rain was falling. At Brownwood, it was clear. At San Saba, it was partly cloudy. Elsewhere across the Lone Star State, temperatures were between 76 and 82 degrees. At Houston, fog was reported. It was clear at Wichita Falls and Brownsville. It was partly cloudy at Midland and Austin. It was mostly cloudy at Amarillo, Lubbock, El Paso, Dallas-Fort Worth, and San Antonio. And again, at San Angelo, skies were clear. The temperature was 76 degrees. Wind was south at 13 miles an hour, gusting to 24. And now, here is the National Weather Service forecast for the city of San Angelo and surrounding area today. Sunny. Highs in the upper 90s. South winds 15 to 20 miles an hour with gusts up to 30 miles an hour. Tonight, partly cloudy. Lows in the lower 70s. South winds 15 to 20 miles an hour with gusts up to 30 miles an hour. Tuesday, sunny. Highs in the mid-90s. South winds 15 to 20 miles an hour with gusts up to 30 miles an hour. Tuesday night, mostly clear. Lows in the lower 70s. South winds 15 to 20 miles an hour with gusts up to 30 miles an hour. Wednesday, sunny. Highs in the mid-90s. South winds 10 to 15 miles an hour with gusts up to 25 miles an hour. Wednesday night and Thursday, mostly clear. Lows in the lower 70s. Highs in the mid-90s. Thursday night, partly cloudy. Lows in the lower 70s. Friday and Friday night, mostly clear. Highs in the upper 90s. Lows in the mid-70s. Independence Day through Sunday, partly cloudy. Highs in the upper 90s. Lows in the mid-70s. Visit weather.gov/San Angelo, your comprehensive weather information source. The San Angelo climate summary for yesterday, June 28, 2026. Yesterday's high temperature was 101 degrees.
The normal high is 96. Yesterday's low temperature was 75 degrees. The normal low is 71. No precipitation fell yesterday, which leaves the monthly total at 0.34 inches. The total precipitation for the year still stands at 8.81 inches. Yesterday's maximum relative humidity was 82%, and the minimum relative humidity was 28%. The record high for today is 108, which occurred in 1994, and the record low is 54, which occurred in 1985. Sunrise today is at 6:41 a.m. and sunset is at 8:50 p.m. Here are the latest West Texas MesoNet observations as of 7:35 a.m. Central Daylight Time. These observations are updated approximately every 10 minutes. Fort Chadburn, 78 degrees. Wind south-southeast at 9 miles an hour. Dew point 67 degrees. Northwest San Angelo, 77. Wind south-southeast at 13 miles an hour. Dew point 68. 77 at San Angelo. Wind south at 12. Dew point 66. Wall 77. Wind south at 16. Dew point 68. 76 at Mertzen. Wind south at 12. Dew point 66. Sterling City 77. Wind south-southeast at 9. Dew point 67. Turning now to notable MesoNet rainfall accumulations in the past 24 hours. KC Ranch, 41 hundredths of an inch. Guadalupe Mountains Park, 26 hundredths. The current time is 7:45 a.m. Central Daylight Time. 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The voice of the National Weather Service. At 7 a.m., at San Angelo, skies were clear. The temperature was 76 degrees, the dew point 66, and the relative humidity 71%. The wind was south at 13 miles an hour, gusting to 24. The pressure 29.92 inches and rising. At Abilene, skies were clear. 78 degrees, dew point 70, and relative humidity 76%. Wind south at 15 miles an hour. Pressure 29.93 inches and rising. At Junction, skies were clear. 75 degrees, dew point 69, and the relative humidity 81%. Wind south at 10 miles an hour. Pressure 29.98 inches and rising. And now for other locations across west central Texas. Temperatures were between 75 and 78 degrees. At Sonora, rain was falling. At Brownwood, it was clear. At San Saba, it was partly cloudy. Elsewhere across the Lone Star State, temperatures were between 76 and 82 degrees. At Houston, fog was reported. It was clear at Wichita Falls and Brownsville. It was partly cloudy at Midland and Austin. It was mostly cloudy at Amarillo, Lubbock, El Paso, Dallas-Fort Worth, and San Antonio. And again, at San Angelo, skies were clear. The temperature was 76 degrees. Wind was south at 13 miles an hour, gusting to 24. And now, here is the National Weather Service forecast for the city of San Angelo and surrounding area today. Sunny. Highs in the upper 90s. South winds 15 to 20 miles an hour with gusts up to 30 miles an hour. Tonight, partly cloudy. Lows in the lower 70s. South winds 15 to 20 miles an hour with gusts up to 30 miles an hour. Tuesday, sunny. Highs in the mid-90s. South winds 15 to 20 miles an hour with gusts up to 30 miles an hour. Tuesday night, mostly clear. Lows in the lower 70s. South winds 15 to 20 miles an hour with gusts up to 30 miles an hour. Wednesday, sunny. Highs in the mid-90s. South winds 10 to 15 miles an hour with gusts up to 25 miles an hour. Wednesday night and Thursday, mostly clear. Lows in the lower 70s. Highs in the mid-90s. Thursday night, partly cloudy. Lows in the lower 70s. Friday and Friday night, mostly clear.
highs in the upper 90s, lows in the mid-70s. Independence Day through Sunday, partly cloudy. Highs in the upper 90s, lows in the mid-70s. Visit weather.gov/San Angelo, your comprehensive weather information source. The San Angelo climate summary for yesterday, June 28, 2026. Yesterday's high temperature was 101 degrees. The normal high is 96. Yesterday's low temperature was 75 degrees. The normal low is 71. No precipitation fell yesterday, which leaves the monthly total at 0.34 inches. The total precipitation for the year still stands at 8.81 inches. Yesterday's maximum relative humidity was 82%, and the minimum relative humidity was 28%. The record high for today is 108, which occurred in 1994, and the record low is 54, which occurred in 1985. Sunrise today is at 6:41 a.m. and sunset is at 8:50 p.m. At 7 a.m., at San Angelo, skies were clear. The temperature was 76 degrees, the dew point 66, and the relative humidity 71%. The wind was south at 13 miles an hour, gusting to 24. The pressure 29.92 inches and rising. At Abilene, skies were clear. 78 degrees, dew point 70, and relative humidity 76%. Wind south at 15 miles an hour. Pressure 29.93 inches and rising. At Junction, skies were clear. 75 degrees, dew point 69, and the relative humidity 81%. Wind south at 10 miles an hour. Pressure 29.98 inches and rising. And now for other locations across West Central Texas. Temperatures were between 75 and 78 degrees. At Sonora, rain was falling. At Brownwood, it was clear. At San Saba, it was partly cloudy. Elsewhere across the Lone Star State, temperatures were between 76 and 82 degrees. At Houston, fog was reported. It was clear at Wichita Falls and Brownsville. It was partly cloudy at Midland and Austin. It was mostly cloudy at Amarillo, Lubbock, El Paso, Dallas-Fort Worth, and San Antonio. And again, at San Angelo, skies were clear. The temperature was 76 degrees. Wind was out at 13 miles an hour, gusting to 24. And now, here is the National Weather Service forecast for the city of San Angelo and surrounding area today. Sunny. Highs in the upper 90s. South winds 15 to 20 miles an hour with gusts up to 30 miles an hour. Tonight, partly cloudy. Lows in the lower 70s. South winds 15 to 20 miles an hour with gusts up to 30 miles an hour. Tuesday, sunny. Highs in the mid-90s. South winds 15 to 20 miles an hour with gusts up to 30 miles an hour. Tuesday night, mostly clear. Lows in the lower 70s. South winds 15 to 20 miles an hour with gusts up to 30 miles an hour. Wednesday, sunny. Highs in the mid-90s. South winds 10 to 15 miles an hour with gusts up to 25 miles an hour. Wednesday night and Thursday, mostly clear. Lows in the lower 70s. Highs in the mid-90s. Thursday night, partly cloudy. Lows in the lower 70s. Friday and Friday night, mostly clear. Highs in the upper 90s. Lows in the mid-70s. Independence Day through Sunday, partly cloudy. Highs in the upper 90s. Lows in the mid-70s. Visit weather.gov/San Angelo, your comprehensive weather information source. The San Angelo climate summary for yesterday, June 28, 2026. Yesterday's high temperature was 101 degrees. The normal high is 96. Yesterday's low temperature was 75 degrees. The normal low is 71. No precipitation fell yesterday, which leaves the monthly total at 0.34 inches. The total precipitation for the year still stands at 8.81 inches.
Yesterday's maximum relative humidity was 82%, and the minimum relative humidity was 28%. The record high for today is 108, which occurred in 1994, and the record low is 54, which occurred in 1985. Sunrise today is at 6:41 a.m. and sunset is at 8:50 p.m. The 7:45 a.m. Central Daylight Time West Texas Mesonet Observations. Fort Chadburn, 78 degrees. Wind south at 10 miles an hour. Dew point 66 degrees. Northwest San Angelo, 78. Wind south at 15 miles an hour. Dew point 68. At San Angelo, 78. Wind south at 9. Dew point 66. 77 at Wall. Wind south at 21. Dew point 68. At Merton, 76. Wind south at 16. Dew point 66. At Sterling City, 77. Wind south-southeast at 16. Dew point 67. Curious about rainfall? Here are notable Mesonet rainfall accumulations in the past 24 hours. KC Ranch, 41 hundredths of an inch. Guadalupe Mountains Park, 26 hundredths. At 7 a.m., at San Angelo, skies were clear. The temperature was 76 degrees, the dew point 66, and the relative humidity 71%. The wind was south at 13 miles an hour, gusting to 24. The pressure 29.92 inches and rising. At Abilene, skies were clear. 78 degrees, dew point 70, and relative humidity 76%. Wind south at 15 miles an hour. Pressure 29.93 inches and rising. At Junction, skies were clear. 75 degrees, dew point 69, and the relative humidity 81%. Wind south at 10 miles an hour. Pressure 29.98 inches and rising. And now for other locations across west central Texas. Temperatures were between 75 and 78 degrees. At Sonora, rain was falling. At Brownwood, it was clear. At San Saba, it was partly cloudy. Elsewhere across the Lone Star State, temperatures were between 76 and 82 degrees. At Houston, fog was reported. It was clear at Wichita Falls and Brownsville. It was partly cloudy at Midland and Austin. It was mostly cloudy at Amarillo, Lubbock, El Paso, Dallas-Fort Worth, and San Antonio. And again, at San Angelo, skies were clear. The temperature was 76 degrees. Wind was south at 13 miles an hour, gusting to 24. And now, here is the National Weather Service forecast for the city of San Angelo and surrounding area today. Sunny. Highs in the upper 90s. South winds 15 to 20 miles an hour with gusts up to 30 miles an hour. Tonight, partly cloudy. Lows in the lower 70s. South winds 15 to 20 miles an hour with gusts up to 30 miles an hour. Tuesday, sunny. Highs in the mid-90s. South winds 15 to 20 miles an hour with gusts up to 30 miles an hour. Tuesday night, mostly clear. Lows in the lower 70s. South winds 15 to 20 miles an hour with gusts up to 30 miles an hour. Wednesday, sunny. Highs in the mid-90s. South winds 10 to 15 miles an hour with gusts up to 25 miles an hour. Wednesday night and Thursday, mostly clear. Lows in the lower 70s. Highs in the mid-90s. Thursday night, partly cloudy. Lows in the lower 70s. Friday and Friday night, mostly clear. Highs in the upper 90s. Lows in the mid-70s. Independence Day through Sunday, partly cloudy. Highs in the upper 90s. Lows in the mid-70s. Visit weather.gov/San Angelo, your comprehensive weather information source. The San Angelo climate summary for yesterday, June 28, 2026. Yesterday's high temperature was 101 degrees. The normal high is 96. Yesterday's low temperature was 75 degrees.
The normal low is 71. No precipitation fell yesterday, which leaves the monthly total at 0.34 inches. The total precipitation for the year still stands at 8.81 inches. Yesterday's maximum relative humidity was 82%, and the minimum relative humidity was 28%. The record high for today is 108, which occurred in 1994, and the record low is 54, which occurred in 1985. Sunrise today is at 6:41 a.m., and sunset is at 8:50 p.m. At 7 a.m., at San Angelo, skies were clear. The temperature was 76 degrees, the dew point 66, and the relative humidity 71%. The wind was out at 13 miles an hour, gusting to 24. The pressure 29.92 inches and rising. At Abilene, skies were clear. 78 degrees, dew point 70, and relative humidity 76%. Wind south at 15 miles an hour. Pressure 29.93 inches and rising. At Junction, skies were clear. 75 degrees, dew point 69, and the relative humidity 81%. Wind south at 10 miles an hour. Pressure 29.98 inches and rising. And now for other locations across west central Texas. Temperatures were between 75 and 78 degrees. At Sonora, rain was falling. At Brownwood, it was clear. At San Saba, it was partly cloudy. Elsewhere across the Lone Star State, temperatures were between 76 and 82 degrees. At Houston, fog was reported. It was clear at Wichita Falls and Brownsville. It was partly cloudy at Midland and Austin. It was mostly cloudy at Amarillo, Lubbock, El Paso, Dallas-Fort Worth, and San Antonio. And again, at San Angelo, skies were clear. The temperature was 76 degrees. Wind was out at 13 miles an hour, gusting to 24. At 8 a.m., at San Angelo, skies were sunny. The temperature was 77 degrees, the dew point 66, and the relative humidity 68%. The wind was out at 12 miles an hour, gusting to 24. The pressure 29.94 inches and rising. At Abilene, skies were sunny. 79 degrees, dew point 68, and relative humidity 69%. Wind south at 20 miles an hour, gusting to 29. Pressure 29.94 inches and rising. At Junction, skies were sunny. 76 degrees, dew point 69, and the relative humidity 79%. Wind south at 10 miles an hour. Pressure 30.00 inches and rising. And now for other locations across west central Texas. Temperatures were between 75 and 79 degrees. It was sunny at Brownwood and Sonora. At San Saba, it was mostly sunny. Elsewhere across the Lone Star State, temperatures were between 77 and 83 degrees. It was sunny at Wichita Falls and Brownsville. It was mostly sunny at El Paso, Midland, Dallas-Fort Worth, Austin, and Houston. It was partly sunny at Amarillo, Lubbock, and San Antonio. And again, at San Angelo, skies were sunny. The temperature was 77 degrees. Wind was out at 12 miles an hour, gusting to 24. And now, here is the National Weather Service forecast for the city of San Angelo and surrounding area today. Sunny. Highs in the upper 90s. South winds 15 to 20 miles an hour with gusts up to 30 miles an hour. Tonight, partly cloudy. Lows in the lower 70s. South winds 15 to 20 miles an hour with gusts up to 30 miles an hour. Tuesday, sunny. Highs in the mid-90s. South winds 15 to 20 miles an hour with gusts up to 30 miles an hour. Tuesday night, mostly clear. Lows in the lower 70s. South winds 15 to 20 miles an hour with gusts up to 30 miles an hour. Wednesday, sunny. Highs in the mid-90s. South winds 10 to 15 miles an hour with gusts up to 25 miles an hour. Wednesday night and Thursday, mostly clear.
lows in the lower 70s. Highs in the mid-90s. Thursday night, partly cloudy. Lows in the lower 70s. Friday and Friday night, mostly clear. Highs in the upper 90s. Lows in the mid-70s. Independence Day through Sunday, partly cloudy. Highs in the upper 90s. Lows in the mid-70s. Visit weather.gov/San Angelo, your comprehensive weather information source. The San Angelo climate summary for yesterday, June 28, 2026. Yesterday's high temperature was 101 degrees. The normal high is 96. Yesterday's low temperature was 75 degrees. The normal low is 71. No precipitation fell yesterday, which leaves the monthly total at 0.34 inches. The total precipitation for the year still stands at 8.81 inches. Yesterday's maximum relative humidity was 82%, and the minimum relative humidity was 28%. The record high for today is 108, which occurred in 1994, and the record low is 54, which occurred in 1985. Sunrise today is at 6:41 a.m. and sunset is at 8:50 p.m. Celebrating 183 stations across the region, the latest West Texas MesoNet observations as of 7:55 a.m. Central Daylight Time follow. Over at Fort Chadbourne, 78 degrees. Wind south-southeast at 13 miles an hour. Dew point 66 degrees. At Northwest San Angelo, 78. Wind south-southeast at 16 miles an hour. Dew point 68. At San Angelo, 78. Wind south at 13. Dew point 66. At Wall, 77. Wind south at 21. Dew point 68. 76 at Mertzen. Wind south at 17. Dew point 66. At Sterling City, 77. Wind south southeast at 13. Dew point 67. Curious about rainfall? Here are notable MesoNet rainfall accumulations in the past 24 hours. KC Ranch, 41 hundredths of an inch. Guadalupe Mountains Park, 26 hundredths. At 8 a.m., at San Angelo, skies were sunny. The temperature was 77 degrees, the dew point 66, and the relative humidity 68%. The wind was south at 12 miles an hour, gusting to 24. The pressure 29.94 inches and rising. At Abilene, skies were sunny. 79 degrees, dew point 68, and relative humidity 69%. Wind south at 20 miles an hour, gusting to 29. Pressure 29.94 inches and rising. At Junction, skies were sunny. 76 degrees, dew point 69, and the relative humidity 79%. Wind south at 10 miles an hour. Pressure 30.00 inches and rising. And now for other locations across West Central Texas. Temperatures were between 75 and 79 degrees. At Sonora, rain was falling. At Brownwood, it was sunny. At San Saba, it was mostly sunny. Elsewhere across the Lone Star State, temperatures were between 77 and 83 degrees. It was sunny at Wichita Falls and Brownsville. It was mostly sunny at El Paso, Midland, Dallas-Fort Worth, Austin, and Houston. It was partly sunny at Amarillo, Lubbock, and San Antonio. And again, at San Angelo, skies were sunny. The temperature was 77 degrees. Wind was south at 12 miles an hour, gusting to 24. And now, here is the National Weather Service forecast for the city of San Angelo and surrounding area today. Sunny. Highs in the upper 90s. South winds 15 to 20 miles an hour with gusts up to 30 miles an hour. Tonight, partly cloudy. Lows in the lower 70s. South winds 15 to 20 miles an hour with gusts up to 30 miles an hour. Tuesday, sunny. Highs in the mid-90s. South winds 15 to 20 miles an hour with gusts up to 30 miles an hour. Tuesday night, mostly clear.
lows in the lower 70s. South winds 15 to 20 miles an hour with gusts up to 30 miles an hour. Wednesday, sunny. Highs in the mid-90s. South winds 10 to 15 miles an hour with gusts up to 25 miles an hour. Wednesday night and Thursday, mostly clear. Lows in the lower 70s. Highs in the mid-90s. Thursday night, partly cloudy. Lows in the lower 70s. Friday and Friday night, mostly clear. Highs in the upper 90s. Lows in the mid-70s. Independence Day through Sunday, partly cloudy. Highs in the upper 90s. Lows in the mid-70s. Visit weather.gov/San Angelo, your comprehensive weather information source. The San Angelo climate summary for yesterday, June 28, 2026. Yesterday's high temperature was 101 degrees. The normal high is 96. Yesterday's low temperature was 75 degrees. The normal low is 71. No precipitation fell yesterday, which leaves the monthly total at 0.34 inches. The total precipitation for the year still stands at 8.81 inches. Yesterday's maximum relative humidity was 82%, and the minimum relative humidity was 28%. The record high for today is 108, which occurred in 1994, and the record low is 54, which occurred in 1985. Sunrise today is at 6:41 a.m. and sunset is at 8:50 p.m. At 8 a.m., at San Angelo, skies were sunny. The temperature was 77 degrees, the dew point 66, and the relative humidity 68%. The wind was south at 12 miles an hour, gusting to 24. The pressure 29.94 inches and rising. At Abilene, skies were sunny. 79 degrees, dew point 68, and relative humidity 69%. Wind south at 20 miles an hour, gusting to 29. Pressure 29.94 inches and rising. At Junction, skies were sunny. 76 degrees, dew point 69, and the relative humidity 79%. Wind south at 10 miles an hour. Pressure 30.00 inches and rising. And now for other locations across West Central Texas. Temperatures were between 75 and 79 degrees. At Sonora, rain was falling. At Brownwood, it was sunny. At San Saba, it was mostly sunny. Elsewhere across the Lone Star State, temperatures were between 77 and 83 degrees. It was sunny at Wichita Falls and Brownsville. It was mostly sunny at El Paso, Midland, Dallas-Fort Worth, Austin, and Houston. It was partly sunny at Amarillo, Lubbock, and San Antonio. And again, at San Angelo, skies were sunny. The temperature was 77 degrees. Wind was south at 12 miles an hour, gusting to 24. Good morning. Today's area average minimum 8-inch soil temperature is 86 degrees. From the Big Bend, the Panhandle, and Western Mountains to the Hill Country, here are the 8:05 a.m. Central Daylight Time West Texas MesoNet observations. At Fort Chadburn, 78 degrees. Wind south at 13 miles an hour. Dew point 65 degrees. At Northwest San Angelo, 78. Wind south at 20 miles an hour. Dew point 68. At San Angelo, 78. Wind south at 11. Dew point 66. At Wall, 78. Wind south at 24. Dew point 68. At Merton, 76. Wind south-southwest at 17. Dew point 66. At Sterling City, 78. Wind south-southeast at 15. Dew point 67. Here is a collection of notable MesoNet rainfall accumulations in the past 24 hours. KC Ranch, 41 hundredths of an inch. Guadalupe Mountains Park, 26 hundredths. At 8 a.m., at San Angelo, skies were sunny. The temperature was 77 degrees, the dew point 66, and the relative humidity 68%.
The wind was south at 12 miles an hour, gusting to 24. The pressure 29.94 inches and rising. At Abilene, skies were sunny. 79 degrees, dew point 68, and relative humidity 69%. Wind south at 20 miles an hour, gusting to 29. Pressure 29.94 inches and rising. At Junction, skies were sunny. 76 degrees, dew point 69, and the relative humidity 79%. Wind south at 10 miles an hour. Pressure 30.00 inches and rising. And now for other locations across west central Texas. Temperatures were between 75 and 79 degrees. At Sonora, rain was falling. At Brownwood, it was sunny. At San Saba, it was mostly sunny. Elsewhere across the Lone Star State, temperatures were between 77 and 83 degrees. It was sunny at Wichita Falls and Brownsville. It was mostly sunny at El Paso, Midland, Dallas-Fort Worth, Austin, and Houston. It was partly sunny at Amarillo, Lubbock, and San Antonio. And again, at San Angelo, skies were sunny. The temperature was 77 degrees. Wind was south at 12 miles an hour, gusting to 24. The current time is 8:14 a.m. Central Daylight Time. 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The voice of the National Weather Service. And now, here is the National Weather Service forecast for the city of San Angelo and surrounding area today. Sunny. Highs in the upper 90s. South winds 15 to 20 miles an hour with gusts up to 30 miles an hour. Tonight, partly cloudy. Lows in the lower 70s. South winds 15 to 20 miles an hour with gusts up to 30 miles an hour. Tuesday, sunny. Highs in the mid-90s. South winds 15 to 20 miles an hour with gusts up to 30 miles an hour. Tuesday night, mostly clear. Lows in the lower 70s. South winds 15 to 20 miles an hour with gusts up to 30 miles an hour. Wednesday, sunny. Highs in the mid-90s. South winds 10 to 15 miles an hour with gusts up to 25 miles an hour. Wednesday night and Thursday, mostly clear. Lows in the lower 70s. Highs in the mid-90s. Thursday night, partly cloudy. Lows in the lower 70s. Friday and Friday night, mostly clear. Highs in the upper 90s. Lows in the mid-70s. Independence Day through Sunday, partly cloudy. Highs in the upper 90s. Lows in the mid-70s. Visit weather.gov/San Angelo, your comprehensive weather information source. The San Angelo climate summary for yesterday, June 28, 2026. Yesterday's high temperature was 101 degrees. The normal high is 96. Yesterday's low temperature was 75 degrees. The normal low is 71. No precipitation fell yesterday, which leaves the monthly total at 0.34 inches. The total precipitation for the year still stands at 8.81 inches. Yesterday's maximum relative humidity was 82%, and the minimum relative humidity was 28%. The record high for today is 108, which occurred in 1994, and the record low is 54, which occurred in 1985. Sunrise today is at 6:41 a.m. and sunset is at 8:50 p.m. At 8 a.m., at San Angelo, skies were sunny. The temperature was 77 degrees, the dew point 66, and the relative humidity 68%. The wind was south at 12 miles an hour, gusting to 24. The pressure 29.94 inches and rising. At Abilene, skies were sunny. 79 degrees, dew point 68, and relative humidity 69%. Wind south at 20 miles an hour, gusting to 29. Pressure 29.94 inches and rising. At Junction, skies were sunny. 76 degrees, dew point 69, and the relative humidity 79%. Wind south at 10 miles an hour. Pressure 30.00 inches and rising.
and now for other locations across west central Texas. Temperatures were between 75 and 79 degrees. At Sonora, rain was falling. At Brownwood, it was sunny. At San Saba, it was mostly sunny. Elsewhere across the Lone Star State, temperatures were between 77 and 83 degrees. It was sunny at Wichita Falls and Brownsville. It was mostly sunny at El Paso, Midland, Dallas-Fort Worth, Austin, and Houston. It was partly sunny at Amarillo, Lubbock, and San Antonio. And again, at San Angelo, skies were sunny. The temperature was 77 degrees. Wind was out at 12 miles an hour, gusting to 24. And now, here is the National Weather Service forecast for the city of San Angelo and surrounding area today, sunny. Highs in the upper 90s. South winds 15 to 20 miles an hour with gusts up to 30 miles an hour. Tonight, partly cloudy. Lows in the lower 70s. South winds 15 to 20 miles an hour with gusts up to 30 miles an hour. Tuesday, sunny. Highs in the mid-90s. South winds 15 to 20 miles an hour with gusts up to 30 miles an hour. Tuesday night, mostly clear. Lows in the lower 70s. South winds 15 to 20 miles an hour with gusts up to 30 miles an hour. Wednesday, sunny. Highs in the mid-90s. South winds 10 to 15 miles an hour with gusts up to 25 miles an hour. Wednesday night and Thursday, mostly clear. Lows in the lower 70s. Highs in the mid-90s. Thursday night, partly cloudy. Lows in the lower 70s. Friday and Friday night, mostly clear. Highs in the upper 90s. Lows in the mid-70s. Independence Day through Sunday, partly cloudy. Highs in the upper 90s. Lows in the mid-70s. Visit weather.gov/San Angelo, your comprehensive weather information source. The San Angelo climate summary for yesterday, June 28, 2026. Yesterday's high temperature was 101 degrees. The normal high is 96. Yesterday's low temperature was 75 degrees. The normal low is 71. No precipitation fell yesterday, which leaves the monthly total at 0.34 inches. The total precipitation for the year still stands at 8.81 inches. Yesterday's maximum relative humidity was 82%, and the minimum relative humidity was 28%. The record high for today is 108, which occurred in 1994, and the record low is 54, which occurred in 1985. Sunrise today is at 6:41 a.m. and sunset is at 8:50 p.m. Celebrating 183 stations across the region, the latest West Texas MesoNet observations as of 8:15 a.m. Central Daylight Time follow. Over at Fort Chadburn, 78 degrees. Wind south-southeast at 16 miles an hour. Dew point 65 degrees. Northwest San Angelo, 78. Wind south at 19 miles an hour. Dew point 68. San Angelo, 78. Wind south at 14. Dew point 66. At Wall, 78. Wind south at 22. Dew point 68. 77 at Mertzon. Wind south-southwest at 14. Dew point 66. 78 at Sterling City. Wind southeast at 17. Dew point 67. And now, notable MesoNet rainfall accumulations in the past 24 hours. KC Ranch, 41 hundredths of an inch. Guadalupe Mountains Park, 26 hundredths. At 8 a.m., at San Angelo, skies were sunny. The temperature was 77 degrees, the dew point 66, and the relative humidity 68%. The wind was out at 12 miles an hour, gusting to 24. The pressure 29.94 inches and rising. At Abilene, skies were sunny. 79 degrees, dew point 68, and relative humidity 69%. Wind south at 20 miles an hour, gusting to 29. Pressure 29.94 inches and rising.
at Junction, skies were sunny. 76 degrees, dew point 69, and the relative humidity 79%. Wind south at 10 miles.

Austin, and Houston. It was partly sunny at Amarillo, Lubbock, and San Antonio. And again, at San Angelo, skies were sunny. The temperature was 77 degrees. Wind was out at 12 miles an hour, gusting to 24. And now, here is the National Weather Service forecast for the city of San Angelo and surrounding area today, sunny. Highs in the upper 90s. South winds 15 to 20 miles an hour with gusts up to 30 miles an hour. Tonight, partly cloudy. Lows in the lower 70s. South winds 15 to 20 miles an hour with gusts up to 30 miles an hour. Tuesday, sunny. Highs in the mid-90s. South winds 15 to 20 miles an hour with gusts up to 30 miles an hour. Tuesday night, mostly clear. Lows in the lower 70s. South winds 15 to 20 miles an hour with gusts up to 30 miles an hour. Wednesday, sunny. Highs in the mid-90s. South winds 10 to 15 miles an hour with gusts up to 25 miles an hour. Wednesday night and Thursday, mostly clear. Lows in the lower 70s. Highs in the mid-90s. Thursday night, partly cloudy. Lows in the lower 70s. Friday and Friday night, mostly clear. Highs in the upper 90s. Lows in the mid-70s. Independence Day through Sunday, partly cloudy. Highs in the upper 90s. Lows in the mid-70s. Visit weather.gov/San Angelo, your comprehensive weather information source. The San Angelo climate summary for yesterday, June 28, 2026. Yesterday's high temperature was 101 degrees. The normal high is 96. Yesterday's low temperature was 75 degrees. The normal low is 71. No precipitation fell yesterday, which leaves the monthly total at 0.34 inches. The total precipitation for the year still stands at 8.81 inches. Yesterday's maximum relative humidity was 82%, and the minimum relative humidity was 28%. The record high for today is 108, which occurred in 1994, and the record low is 54, which occurred in 1985. Sunrise today is at 6:41 a.m. and sunset is at 8:50 p.m. At 8 a.m., at San Angelo, skies were sunny. The temperature was 77 degrees, the dew point 66, and the relative humidity 68%. The wind was out at 12 miles an hour, gusting to 24. The pressure 29.94 inches and rising. At Abilene, skies were sunny. 79 degrees, dew point 68, and relative humidity 69%. Wind south at 20 miles an hour, gusting to 29. Pressure 29.94 inches and rising. At Junction, skies were sunny. 76 degrees, dew point 69, and the relative humidity 79%. Wind south at 10 miles an hour. Pressure 30.00 inches and rising. And now for other locations across West Central Texas. Temperatures were between 75 and 79 degrees. At Sonora, rain was falling. At Brownwood, it was sunny. At San Saba, it was mostly sunny. Elsewhere across the Lone Star State, temperatures were between 77 and 83 degrees. It was sunny at Wichita Falls and Brownsville. It was mostly sunny at El Paso, Midland, Dallas-Fort Worth, Austin, and Houston. It was partly sunny at Amarillo, Lubbock, and San Antonio. And again, at San Angelo, skies were sunny. The temperature was 77 degrees. Wind was out at 12 miles an hour, gusting to 24. And now, here is the National Weather Service forecast for the city of San Angelo and surrounding area today, sunny. Highs in the upper 90s. South winds 15 to 20 miles an hour with gusts up to 30 miles an hour. Tonight, partly cloudy. Lows in the lower 70s. South winds 15 to 20 miles an hour with gusts up to 30 miles an hour. Tuesday, sunny. Highs in the mid-90s. South winds 15 to 20 miles an hour with gusts up to 30 miles an hour.

Tuesday night, mostly clear. Lows in the lower 70s. South winds 15 to 20 miles an hour with gusts up to 30 miles an hour. Wednesday, sunny. Highs in the mid-90s. South winds 10 to 15 miles an hour with gusts up to 25 miles an hour. Wednesday night and Thursday, mostly clear. Lows in the lower 70s. Highs in the mid-90s. Thursday night, partly cloudy. Lows in the lower 70s. Friday and Friday night, mostly clear. Highs in the upper 90s. Lows in the mid-70s. Independence Day through Sunday, partly cloudy. Highs in the upper 90s. Lows in the mid-70s. Visit weather.gov/San Angelo, your comprehensive weather information source. The San Angelo climate summary for yesterday, June 28, 2026. Yesterday's high temperature was 101 degrees. The normal high is 96. Yesterday's low temperature was 75 degrees. The normal low is 71. No precipitation fell yesterday, which leaves the monthly total at 0.34 inches. The total precipitation for the year still stands at 8.81 inches. Yesterday's maximum relative humidity was 82%, and the minimum relative humidity was 28%. The record high for today is 108, which occurred in 1994, and the record low is 54, which occurred in 1985. Sunrise today is at 6:41 a.m. and sunset is at 8:50 p.m. At 8 a.m., at San Angelo, skies were sunny. The temperature was 77 degrees, the dew point 66, and the relative humidity 68%. The wind was south at 12 miles an hour, gusting to 24. The pressure 29.94 inches and rising. At Abilene, skies were sunny. 79 degrees, dew point 68, and relative humidity 69%. Wind south at 20 miles an hour, gusting to 29. Pressure 29.94 inches and rising. At Junction, skies were sunny. 76 degrees, dew point 69, and the relative humidity 79%. Wind south at 10 miles an hour. Pressure 30.00 inches and rising. And now for other locations across West Central Texas. Temperatures were between 75 and 79 degrees. At Sonora, rain was falling. At Brownwood, it was sunny. At San Saba, it was mostly sunny. Elsewhere across the Lone Star State, temperatures were between 77 and 83 degrees. It was sunny at Wichita Falls and Brownsville. It was mostly sunny at El Paso, Midland, Dallas-Fort Worth, Austin, and Houston. It was partly sunny at Amarillo, Lubbock, and San Antonio. And again, at San Angelo, skies were sunny. The temperature was 77 degrees. Wind was south at 12 miles an hour, gusting to 24. And now, here is the National Weather Service forecast for the city of San Angelo and surrounding area today. Sunny. Highs in the upper 90s. South winds 15 to 20 miles an hour with gusts up to 30 miles an hour. Tonight, partly cloudy. Lows in the lower 70s. South winds 15 to 20 miles an hour with gusts up to 30 miles an hour. Tuesday, sunny. Highs in the mid-90s. South winds 15 to 20 miles an hour with gusts up to 30 miles an hour. Tuesday night, mostly clear. Lows in the lower 70s. South winds 15 to 20 miles an hour with gusts up to 30 miles an hour. Wednesday, sunny. Highs in the mid-90s. South winds 10 to 15 miles an hour with gusts up to 25 miles an hour. Wednesday night and Thursday, mostly clear. Lows in the lower 70s. Highs in the mid-90s. Thursday night, partly cloudy. Lows in the lower 70s. Friday and Friday night, mostly clear. Highs in the upper 90s. Lows in the mid-70s. Independence Day through Sunday, partly cloudy. Highs in the upper 90s. Lows in the mid-70s. Visit weather.gov/San Angelo.
your comprehensive weather information source. The San Angelo climate summary for yesterday, June 28, 2026. Yesterday's high temperature was 101 degrees. The normal high is 96. Yesterday's low temperature was 75 degrees. The normal low is 71. No precipitation fell yesterday, which leaves the monthly total at 0.34 inches. The total precipitation for the year still stands at 8.81 inches. Yesterday's maximum relative humidity was 82%, and the minimum relative humidity was 28%. The record high for today is 108, which occurred in 1994, and the record low is 54, which occurred in 1985. Sunrise today is at 6:41 a.m. and sunset is at 8:50 p.m. Serving meteorological and agricultural needs in West Texas, here are the 8:25 a.m. Central Daylight Time West Texas MesoNet observations. 79 degrees at Fort Chadbourne. Wind south-southeast at 16 miles an hour. Dew point 65 degrees. 79 at Northwest San Angelo. Wind south at 13 miles an hour, gusting to 22. Dew point 68. San Angelo 79. Wind south at 10. Dew point 66. Wall 78. Wind south at 27. Dew point 68. 77 at Mertzon. Wind south at 16. Dew point 66. 78 at Sterling City. Wind south-southeast at 25. Dew point 66. Turning now to notable MesoNet rainfall accumulations in the past 24 hours. KC Ranch, 41 hundredths of an inch. Guadalupe Mountains Park, 26 hundredths. At 8 a.m., at San Angelo, skies were sunny. The temperature was 77 degrees, the dew point 66, and the relative humidity 68%. The wind was south at 12 miles an hour, gusting to 24. The pressure 29.94 inches and rising. At Abilene, skies were sunny. 79 degrees, dew point 68, and relative humidity 69%. Wind south at 20 miles an hour, gusting to 29. Pressure 29.94 inches and rising. At Junction, skies were sunny. 76 degrees, dew point 69, and the relative humidity 79%. Wind south at 10 miles an hour. Pressure 30.00 inches and rising. And now for other locations across west central Texas. Temperatures were between 75 and 79 degrees. At Sonora, rain was falling. At Brownwood, it was sunny. At San Saba, it was mostly sunny. Elsewhere across the Lone Star State, temperatures were between 77 and 83 degrees. It was sunny at Wichita Falls and Brownsville. It was mostly sunny at El Paso, Midland, Dallas-Fort Worth, Austin, and Houston. It was partly sunny at Amarillo, Lubbock, and San Antonio. And again, at San Angelo, skies were sunny. The temperature was 77 degrees. Wind was out at 12 miles an hour, gusting to 24. And now, here is the National Weather Service forecast for the city of San Angelo and surrounding area today, sunny. Highs in the upper 90s. South winds 15 to 20 miles an hour with gusts up to 30 miles an hour. Tonight, partly cloudy. Lows in the lower 70s. South winds 15 to 20 miles an hour with gusts up to 30 miles an hour. Tuesday, sunny. Highs in the mid-90s. South winds 15 to 20 miles an hour with gusts up to 30 miles an hour. Tuesday night, mostly clear. Lows in the lower 70s. South winds 15 to 20 miles an hour with gusts up to 30 miles an hour. Wednesday, sunny. Highs in the mid-90s. South winds 10 to 15 miles an hour with gusts up to 25 miles an hour. Wednesday night and Thursday, mostly clear. Lows in the lower 70s. Highs in the mid-90s. Thursday night, partly cloudy. Lows in the lower 70s. Friday and Friday night, mostly clear. Highs in the upper 90s.
lows in the mid-70s. Independence Day through Sunday, partly cloudy. Highs in the upper 90s. Lows in the mid-70s. Visit weather.gov/San Angelo, your comprehensive weather information source. The San Angelo climate summary for yesterday, June 28, 2026. Yesterday's high temperature was 101 degrees. The normal high is 96. Yesterday's low temperature was 75 degrees. The normal low is 71. No precipitation fell yesterday, which leaves the monthly total at 0.34 inches. The total precipitation for the year still stands at 8.81 inches. Yesterday's maximum relative humidity was 82%, and the minimum relative humidity was 28%. The record high for today is 108, which occurred in 1994, and the record low is 54, which occurred in 1985. Sunrise today is at 6:41 a.m. and sunset is at 8:50 p.m. At 8 a.m., at San Angelo, skies were sunny. The temperature was 77 degrees, the dew point 66, and the relative humidity 68%. The wind was south at 12 miles an hour, gusting to 24. The pressure 29.94 inches and rising. At Abilene, skies were sunny. 79 degrees, dew point 68, and relative humidity 69%. Wind south at 20 miles an hour, gusting to 29. Pressure 29.94 inches and rising. At Junction, skies were sunny. 76 degrees, dew point 69, and the relative humidity 79%. Wind south at 10 miles an hour. Pressure 30.00 inches and rising. And now for other locations across West Central Texas. Temperatures were between 75 and 79 degrees. At Sonora, rain was falling. At Brownwood, it was sunny. At San Saba, it was mostly sunny. Elsewhere across the Lone Star State, temperatures were between 77 and 83 degrees. It was sunny at Wichita Falls and Brownsville. It was mostly sunny at El Paso, Midland, Dallas-Fort Worth, Austin, and Houston. It was partly sunny at Amarillo, Lubbock, and San Antonio. And again, at San Angelo, skies were sunny. The temperature was 77 degrees. Wind was south at 12 miles an hour, gusting to 24. And now, here is the National Weather Service forecast for the city of San Angelo and surrounding area today. Sunny. Highs in the upper 90s. South winds 15 to 20 miles an hour with gusts up to 30 miles an hour. Tonight, partly cloudy. Lows in the lower 70s. South winds 15 to 20 miles an hour with gusts up to 30 miles an hour. Tuesday, sunny. Highs in the mid-90s. South winds 15 to 20 miles an hour with gusts up to 30 miles an hour. Tuesday night, mostly clear. Lows in the lower 70s. South winds 15 to 20 miles an hour with gusts up to 30 miles an hour. Wednesday, sunny. Highs in the mid-90s. South winds 10 to 15 miles an hour with gusts up to 25 miles an hour. Wednesday night and Thursday, mostly clear. Lows in the lower 70s. Highs in the mid-90s. Thursday night, partly cloudy. Lows in the lower 70s. Friday and Friday night, mostly clear. Highs in the upper 90s. Lows in the mid-70s. Independence Day through Sunday, partly cloudy. Highs in the upper 90s. Lows in the mid-70s. Visit weather.gov/San Angelo, your comprehensive weather information source. The San Angelo climate summary for yesterday, June 28, 2026. Yesterday's high temperature was 101 degrees. The normal high is 96. Yesterday's low temperature was 75 degrees. The normal low is 71. No precipitation fell yesterday, which leaves the monthly total at 0.34 inches. The total precipitation for the year still stands at 8.81 inches.
Yesterday's maximum relative humidity was 82%, and the minimum relative humidity was 28%. The record high for today is 108, which occurred in 1994, and the record low is 54, which occurred in 1985. Sunrise today is at 6:41 a.m. and sunset is at 8:50 p.m. The current time is 8:44 a.m. Central Daylight Time. 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Wind south at 17 miles an hour. Dew point 65 degrees. At Northwest San Angelo, 79. Wind south at 13 miles an hour. Dew point 68. 79 at San Angelo. Wind south-southeast at 11. Dew point 66. At Wall, 79. Wind south at 23. Dew point 68. 78 at Mertzon. Wind south at 17. Dew point 66. 78 at Sterling City. Wind south-southeast at 21, gusting to 30. Dew point 66. Turning now to notable MesoNet rainfall accumulations in the past 24 hours. KC Ranch, 41 hundredths of an inch. Guadalupe Mountains Park, 26 hundredths. At 8 a.m., at San Angelo, skies were sunny. The temperature was 77 degrees, the dew point 66, and the relative humidity 68%. The wind was south at 12 miles an hour, gusting to 24. The pressure 29.94 inches and rising. At Abilene, skies were sunny. 79 degrees, dew point 68, and relative humidity 69%. Wind south at 20 miles an hour, gusting to 29. Pressure 29.94 inches and rising. At Junction, skies were sunny. 76 degrees, dew point 69, and the relative humidity 79%. Wind south at 10 miles an hour. Pressure 30.00 inches and rising. And now for other locations across West Central Texas. Temperatures were between 75 and 79 degrees. At Sonora, rain was falling. At Brownwood, it was sunny. At San Saba, it was mostly sunny. Elsewhere across the Lone Star State, temperatures were between 77 and 83 degrees. It was sunny at Wichita Falls and Brownsville. It was mostly sunny at El Paso, Midland, Dallas-Fort Worth, Austin, and Houston. It was partly sunny at Amarillo, Lubbock, and San Antonio. And again, at San Angelo, skies were sunny. The temperature was 77 degrees. Wind was south at 12 miles an hour, gusting to 24. And now, here is the National Weather Service forecast for the city of San Angelo and surrounding area today. Sunny. Highs in the upper 90s. South winds 15 to 20 miles an hour with gusts up to 30 miles an hour. Tonight, partly cloudy. Lows in the lower 70s. South winds 15 to 20 miles an hour with gusts up to 30 miles an hour. Tuesday, sunny. Highs in the mid-90s. South winds 15 to 20 miles an hour with gusts up to 30 miles an hour. Tuesday night, mostly clear. Lows in the lower 70s. South winds 15 to 20 miles an hour with gusts up to 30 miles an hour. Wednesday, sunny. Highs in the mid-90s. South winds 10 to 15 miles an hour with gusts up to 25 miles an hour. Wednesday night and Thursday, mostly clear. Lows in the lower 70s. Highs in the mid-90s. Thursday night, partly cloudy. Lows in the lower 70s. Friday and Friday night, mostly clear. Highs in the upper 90s. Lows in the mid-70s. Independence Day through Sunday, partly cloudy. Highs in the upper 90s. Lows in the mid-70s.
Visit weather.gov/San Angelo, your comprehensive weather information source. The San Angelo climate summary for yesterday, June 28, 2026. Yesterday's high temperature was 101 degrees. The normal high is 96. Yesterday's low temperature was 75 degrees. The normal low is 71. No precipitation fell yesterday, which leaves the monthly total at 0.34 inches. The total precipitation for the year still stands at 8.81 inches. Yesterday's maximum relative humidity was 82%, and the minimum relative humidity was 28%. The record high for today is 108, which occurred in 1994, and the record low is 54, which occurred in 1985. Sunrise today is at 6:41 a.m. and sunset is at 8:50 p.m. At 8 a.m., at San Angelo, skies were sunny. The temperature was 77 degrees, the dew point 66, and the relative humidity 68%. The wind was south at 12 miles an hour, gusting to 24. The pressure 29.94 inches and rising. At Abilene, skies were sunny. 79 degrees, dew point 68, and relative humidity 69%. Wind south at 20 miles an hour, gusting to 29. Pressure 29.94 inches and rising. At Junction, skies were sunny. 76 degrees, dew point 69, and the relative humidity 79%. Wind south at 10 miles an hour. Pressure 30.00 inches and rising. And now for other locations across West Central Texas. Temperatures were between 75 and 79 degrees. At Sonora, rain was falling. At Brownwood, it was sunny. At San Saba, it was mostly sunny. Elsewhere across the Lone Star State, temperatures were between 77 and 83 degrees. It was sunny at Wichita Falls and Brownsville. It was mostly sunny at El Paso, Midland, Dallas-Fort Worth, Austin, and Houston. It was partly sunny at Amarillo, Lubbock, and San Antonio. And again, at San Angelo, skies were sunny. The temperature was 77 degrees. Wind was south at 12 miles an hour, gusting to 24. And now, here is the National Weather Service forecast for the city of San Angelo and surrounding area today. Sunny. Highs in the upper 90s. South winds 15 to 20 miles an hour with gusts up to 30 miles an hour. Tonight, partly cloudy. Lows in the lower 70s. South winds 15 to 20 miles an hour with gusts up to 30 miles an hour. Tuesday, sunny. Highs in the mid-90s. South winds 15 to 20 miles an hour with gusts up to 30 miles an hour. Tuesday night, mostly clear. Lows in the lower 70s. South winds 15 to 20 miles an hour with gusts up to 30 miles an hour. Wednesday, sunny. Highs in the mid-90s. South winds 10 to 15 miles an hour with gusts up to 25 miles an hour. Wednesday night and Thursday, mostly clear. Lows in the lower 70s. Highs in the mid-90s. Thursday night, partly cloudy. Lows in the lower 70s. Friday and Friday night, mostly clear. Highs in the upper 90s. Lows in the mid-70s. Independence Day through Sunday, partly cloudy. Highs in the upper 90s. Lows in the mid-70s. Visit weather.gov/San Angelo, your comprehensive weather information source. The San Angelo climate summary for yesterday, June 28, 2026. Yesterday's high temperature was 101 degrees. The normal high is 96. Yesterday's low temperature was 75 degrees. The normal low is 71. No precipitation fell yesterday, which leaves the monthly total at 0.34 inches. The total precipitation for the year still stands at 8.81 inches. Yesterday's maximum relative humidity was 82%, and the minimum relative humidity was 28%. The record high for today is 108, which occurred in 1994, and the record low is 54, which occurred in 1985.
Sunrise today is at 6:41 a.m. and sunset is at 8:50 p.m. Here are the latest West Texas MesoNet observations as of 8:45 a.m. Central Daylight Time. These observations are updated approximately every 10 minutes. At Fort Chadbourne, 79 degrees. Wind south at 14 miles an hour. Dew point 65 degrees. 80 at Northwest San Angelo. Wind south at 18 miles an hour. Dew point 68. At San Angelo, 80. Wind south at 16. Dew point 66. 80 at Wall. Wind south at 25. Dew point 68. 78 at Mertzon. Wind south at 17. Dew point 66. Sterling City 79. Wind south at 18. Dew point 66. Here is a collection of notable MesoNet rainfall accumulations in the past 24 hours. KC Ranch, 41 hundredths of an inch. Guadalupe Mountains Park, 26 hundredths. At 8 a.m., at San Angelo, skies were sunny. The temperature was 77 degrees, the dew point 66, and the relative humidity 68%. The wind was out at 12 miles an hour, gusting to 24. The pressure 29.94 inches and rising. At Abilene, skies were sunny. 79 degrees, dew point 68, and relative humidity 69%. Wind south at 20 miles an hour, gusting to 29. Pressure 29.94 inches and rising. At Junction, skies were sunny. 76 degrees, dew point 69, and the relative humidity 79%. Wind south at 10 miles an hour. Pressure 30.00 inches and rising. And now for other locations across West Central Texas. Temperatures were between 75 and 79 degrees. At Sonora, rain was falling. At Brownwood, it was sunny. At San Saba, it was mostly sunny. Elsewhere across the Lone Star State, temperatures were between 77 and 83 degrees. It was sunny at Wichita Falls and Brownsville. It was mostly sunny at El Paso, Midland, Dallas-Fort Worth, Austin, and Houston. It was partly sunny at Amarillo, Lubbock, and San Antonio. And again, at San Angelo, skies were sunny. The temperature was 77 degrees. Wind was south at 12 miles an hour, gusting to 24. And now, here is the National Weather Service forecast for the city of San Angelo and surrounding area today. Sunny. Highs in the upper 90s. South winds 15 to 20 miles an hour with gusts up to 30 miles an hour. Tonight, partly cloudy. Lows in the lower 70s. South winds 15 to 20 miles an hour with gusts up to 30 miles an hour. Tuesday, sunny. Highs in the mid-90s. South winds 15 to 20 miles an hour with gusts up to 30 miles an hour. Tuesday night, mostly clear. Lows in the lower 70s. South winds 15 to 20 miles an hour with gusts up to 30 miles an hour. Wednesday, sunny. Highs in the mid-90s. South winds 10 to 15 miles an hour with gusts up to 25 miles an hour. Wednesday night and Thursday, mostly clear. Lows in the lower 70s. Highs in the mid-90s. Thursday night, partly cloudy. Lows in the lower 70s. Friday and Friday night, mostly clear. Highs in the upper 90s. Lows in the mid-70s. Independence Day through Sunday, partly cloudy. Highs in the upper 90s. Lows in the mid-70s. Visit weather.gov/San Angelo, your comprehensive weather information source. The San Angelo climate summary for yesterday, June 28, 2026. Yesterday's high temperature was 101 degrees. The normal high is 96. Yesterday's low temperature was 75 degrees. The normal low is 71. No precipitation fell yesterday, which leaves the monthly total at 0.34 inches. The total precipitation for the year still stands at 8.81 inches.
Yesterday's maximum relative humidity was 82%, and the minimum relative humidity was 28%. The record high for today is 108, which occurred in 1994, and the record low is 54, which occurred in 1985. Sunrise today is at 6:41 a.m. and sunset is at 8:50 p.m. At 8 a.m., at San Angelo, skies were sunny. The temperature was 77 degrees, the dew point 66, and the relative humidity 68%. The wind was south at 12 miles an hour, gusting to 24. The pressure 29.94 inches and rising. At Abilene, skies were sunny. 79 degrees, dew point 68, and relative humidity 69%. Wind south at 20 miles an hour, gusting to 29. Pressure 29.94 inches and rising. At Junction, skies were sunny. 76 degrees, dew point 69, and the relative humidity 79%. Wind south at 10 miles an hour. Pressure 30.00 inches and rising. And now for other locations across West Central Texas. Temperatures were between 75 and 79 degrees. At Sonora, rain was falling. At Brownwood, it was sunny. At San Saba, it was mostly sunny. Elsewhere across the Lone Star State, temperatures were between 77 and 83 degrees. It was sunny at Wichita Falls and Brownsville. It was mostly sunny at El Paso, Midland, Dallas-Fort Worth, Austin, and Houston. It was partly sunny at Amarillo, Lubbock, and San Antonio. And again, at San Angelo, skies were sunny. The temperature was 77 degrees. Wind was south at 12 miles an hour, gusting to 24. At 9 a.m., at San Angelo, skies were sunny. The temperature was 79 degrees, the dew point 65, and the relative humidity 62%. The wind was south at 22 miles an hour, gusting to 32. The pressure 29.96 inches and rising. At Abilene, skies were sunny. 81 degrees, dew point 67, and relative humidity 62%. Wind south at 20 miles an hour, gusting to 37. Pressure 29.94 inches and steady. At Junction, skies were partly sunny. 79 degrees, dew point 70, and the relative humidity 74%. Wind south at 16 miles an hour, gusting to 26. Pressure 30.02 inches and rising. And now for other locations across West Central Texas. Temperatures were between 77 and 82 degrees. At Sonora, rain was falling. At Brownwood, it was mostly sunny. At San Saba, it was partly sunny. Elsewhere across the Lone Star State, temperatures were between 78 and 87 degrees. It was sunny at Wichita Falls and Brownsville. It was mostly sunny at El Paso, Midland, and Dallas-Fort Worth. It was partly sunny at Amarillo, Lubbock, Austin, San Antonio, and Houston. And again, at San Angelo, skies were sunny. The temperature was 79 degrees. Wind was south at 22 miles an hour, gusting to 32. And now, here is the National Weather Service forecast for the city of San Angelo and surrounding area today. Sunny. Highs in the upper 90s. South winds 15 to 20 miles an hour with gusts up to 30 miles an hour. Tonight, partly cloudy. Lows in the lower 70s. South winds 15 to 20 miles an hour with gusts up to 30 miles an hour. Tuesday, sunny. Highs in the mid-90s. South winds 15 to 20 miles an hour with gusts up to 30 miles an hour. Tuesday night, mostly clear. Lows in the lower 70s. South winds 15 to 20 miles an hour with gusts up to 30 miles an hour. Wednesday, sunny. Highs in the mid-90s. South winds 10 to 15 miles an hour with gusts up to 25 miles an hour. Wednesday night and Thursday, mostly clear. Lows in the lower 70s. Highs in the mid-90s. Thursday night, partly cloudy. Lows in the lower 70s.
Friday and Friday night, mostly clear. Highs in the upper 90s. Lows in the mid-70s. Independence Day through Sunday, partly cloudy. Highs in the upper 90s. Lows in the mid-70s. Visit weather.gov/San Angelo, your comprehensive weather information source. The San Angelo climate summary for yesterday, June 28, 2026. Yesterday's high temperature was 101 degrees. The normal high is 96. Yesterday's low temperature was 75 degrees. The normal low is 71. No precipitation fell yesterday, which leaves the monthly total at 0.34 inches. The total precipitation for the year still stands at 8.81 inches. Yesterday's maximum relative humidity was 82%, and the minimum relative humidity was 28%. The record high for today is 108, which occurred in 1994, and the record low is 54, which occurred in 1985. Sunrise today is at 6:41 a.m. and sunset is at 8:50 p.m. Serving meteorological and agricultural needs in West Texas, here are the 8:55 a.m. Central Daylight Time West Texas MesoNet observations. Fort Chadburn, 80 degrees. Wind south at 19 miles an hour, gusting to 30. Dew point 65 degrees. Northwest San Angelo, 80. Wind south at 13 miles an hour. Dew point 68. San Angelo, 80. Wind south at 12. Dew point 66. Wall, 80. Wind south at 24. Dew point 68. Edmerton, 79. Wind south at 18. Dew point 66. At Sterling City, 79. Wind south-southeast at 19. Dew point 66. Wondering about rainfall? Here are notable MesoNet rainfall accumulations in the past 24 hours. KC Ranch, 41 hundredths of an inch. Guadalupe Mountains Park, 26 hundredths. At 9 a.m., at San Angelo, skies were sunny. The temperature was 79 degrees, the dew point 65, and the relative humidity 62%. The wind was south at 22 miles an hour, gusting to 32. The pressure 29.96 inches and rising. At Abilene, skies were sunny. 81 degrees, dew point 67, and relative humidity 62%. Wind south at 20 miles an hour, gusting to 37. Pressure 29.94 inches and steady. At Junction, skies were partly sunny. 79 degrees, dew point 70, and the relative humidity 74%. Wind south at 16 miles an hour, gusting to 26. Pressure 30.02 inches and rising. And now for other locations across West Central Texas. Temperatures were between 79 and 82 degrees. At Sonora, rain was falling. At Brownwood, it was mostly sunny. At San Saba, it was partly sunny. Elsewhere across the Lone Star State, temperatures were between 78 and 87 degrees. It was sunny at Wichita Falls and Brownsville. It was mostly sunny at El Paso, Midland, and Dallas-Fort Worth. It was partly sunny at Amarillo, Lubbock, Austin, San Antonio, and Houston. And again, at San Angelo, skies were sunny. The temperature was 79 degrees. Wind was south at 22 miles an hour, gusting to 32. And now, here is the National Weather Service forecast for the city of San Angelo and surrounding area today, sunny. Highs in the upper 90s. South winds 15 to 20 miles an hour with gusts up to 30 miles an hour. Tonight, partly cloudy. Lows in the lower 70s. South winds 15 to 20 miles an hour with gusts up to 30 miles an hour. Tuesday, sunny. Highs in the mid-90s. South winds 15 to 20 miles an hour with gusts up to 30 miles an hour. Tuesday night, mostly clear. Lows in the lower 70s. South winds 15 to 20 miles an hour with gusts up to 30 miles an hour. Wednesday, sunny. Highs in the mid-90s.
south winds 10 to 15 miles an hour with gusts up to 25 miles an hour. Wednesday night and Thursday, mostly clear. Lows in the lower 70s. Highs in the mid-90s. Thursday night, partly cloudy. Lows in the lower 70s. Friday and Friday night, mostly clear. Highs in the upper 90s. Lows in the mid-70s. Independence Day through Sunday, partly cloudy. Highs in the upper 90s. Lows in the mid-70s. Visit weather.gov/San Angelo, your comprehensive weather information source. The San Angelo climate summary for yesterday, June 28, 2026. Yesterday's high temperature was 101 degrees. The normal high is 96. Yesterday's low temperature was 75 degrees. The normal low is 71. No precipitation fell yesterday, which leaves the monthly total at 0.34 inches. The total precipitation for the year still stands at 8.81 inches. Yesterday's maximum relative humidity was 82%, and the minimum relative humidity was 28%. The record high for today is 108, which occurred in 1994, and the record low is 54, which occurred in 1985. Sunrise today is at 6:41 a.m. and sunset is at 8:50 p.m. At 9 a.m., at San Angelo, skies were sunny. The temperature was 79 degrees, the dew point 65, and the relative humidity 62%. The wind was south at 22 miles an hour, gusting to 32. The pressure 29.96 inches and rising. At Abilene, skies were sunny. 81 degrees, dew point 67, and relative humidity 62%. Wind south at 20 miles an hour, gusting to 37. Pressure 29.94 inches and steady. At Junction, skies were partly sunny. 79 degrees, dew point 70, and the relative humidity 74%. Wind south at 16 miles an hour, gusting to 26. Pressure 30.02 inches and rising. And now for other locations across West Central Texas. Temperatures were between 79 and 82 degrees. At Sonora, rain was falling. At Brownwood, it was mostly sunny. At San Saba, it was partly sunny. Elsewhere across the Lone Star State, temperatures were between 78 and 87 degrees. It was sunny at Wichita Falls and Brownsville. It was mostly sunny at El Paso, Midland, and Dallas-Fort Worth. It was partly sunny at Amarillo, Lubbock, Austin, San Antonio, and Houston. And again, at San Angelo, skies were sunny. The temperature was 79 degrees. Wind was south at 22 miles an hour, gusting to 32. The weather is warm and humid across the Concho Valley. Today's area averaged minimum 8-inch soil temperature is 86 degrees. Needing those MesoNet numbers? We have the readings at 9:05 a.m. Central Daylight Time right here for you. Fort Chadburn, 80 degrees. Wind south at 14 miles an hour, gusting to 23. Dew point 65 degrees. At Northwest San Angelo, 80. Wind south at 18 miles an hour. Dew point 68. 80 at San Angelo. Wind south at 16. Dew point 66. Wall 81. Wind south at 25. Dew point 68. 79 at Mertzon. Wind south at 21. Dew point 65. 79 at Sterling City. Wind south southeast at 20. Dew point 66. Here is a collection of notable MesoNet rainfall accumulations in the past 24 hours. KC Ranch, 41/100 of an inch. Guadalupe Mountains Park, 26/100. At 9 a.m., at San Angelo, skies were sunny. The temperature was 79 degrees, the dew point 65, and the relative humidity 62%. The wind was south at 22 miles an hour, gusting to 32. The pressure 29.96 inches and rising. At Abilene, skies were sunny. 81 degrees, dew point 67, and relative humidity 62%.
Wind south at 20 miles an hour, gusting to 37. Pressure 29.94 inches and steady. At junction, skies were partly sunny. 79 degrees, dew point 70, and the relative humidity 74%. Wind south at 16 miles an hour, gusting to 26. Pressure 30.02 inches and rising. And now for other locations across west central Texas. Temperatures were between 79 and 82 degrees. At Sonora, rain was falling. At Brownwood, it was mostly sunny. At San Saba, it was partly sunny. Elsewhere across the Lone Star State, temperatures were between 78 and 87 degrees. It was sunny at Wichita Falls and Brownsville. It was mostly sunny at El Paso and Dallas-Fort Worth. It was partly sunny at Amarillo, Lubbock, and Midland. At Austin, San Antonio, and Houston, it was partly sunny. And again, at San Angelo, skies were sunny. The temperature was 79 degrees. Wind was south at 22 miles an hour, gusting to 32. The current time is 9:14 a.m. Central Daylight Time. 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And now, here is the National Weather Service forecast for the city of San Angelo and surrounding area today. Sunny. Highs in the upper 90s. South winds 15 to 20 miles an hour with gusts up to 30 miles an hour. Tonight, partly cloudy. Lows in the lower 70s. South winds 15 to 20 miles an hour with gusts up to 30 miles an hour. Tuesday, sunny. Highs in the mid-90s. South winds 15 to 20 miles an hour with gusts up to 30 miles an hour. Tuesday night, mostly clear. Lows in the lower 70s. South winds 15 to 20 miles an hour with gusts up to 30 miles an hour. Wednesday, sunny. Highs in the mid-90s. South winds 10 to 15 miles an hour with gusts up to 25 miles an hour. Wednesday night and Thursday, mostly clear. Lows in the lower 70s. Highs in the mid-90s. Thursday night, partly cloudy. Lows in the lower 70s. Friday and Friday night, mostly clear. Highs in the upper 90s. Lows in the mid-70s. Independence Day through Sunday, partly cloudy. Highs in the upper 90s. Lows in the mid-70s. Visit weather.gov/San Angelo, your comprehensive weather information source. The San Angelo climate summary for yesterday, June 28, 2026. Yesterday's high temperature was 101 degrees. The normal high is 96. Yesterday's low temperature was 75 degrees. The normal low is 71. No precipitation fell yesterday, which leaves the monthly total at 0.34 inches. The total precipitation for the year still stands at 8.81 inches. Yesterday's maximum relative humidity was 82%, and the minimum relative humidity was 28%. The record high for today is 108, which occurred in 1994, and the record low is 54, which occurred in 1985. Sunrise today is at 6:41 a.m. and sunset is at 8:50 p.m. At 9 a.m., at San Angelo, skies were sunny. The temperature was 79 degrees, the dew point 65, and the relative humidity 62%. The wind was south at 22 miles an hour, gusting to 32. The pressure 29.96 inches and rising. At Abilene, skies were sunny. 81 degrees, dew point 67, and relative humidity 62%. Wind south at 20 miles an hour, gusting to 37. Pressure 29.94 inches and steady. At junction, skies were partly sunny. 79 degrees, dew point 70, and the relative humidity 74%. Wind south at 16 miles an hour, gusting to 26. Pressure 30.02 inches and rising. And now for other locations across west central Texas. Temperatures were between 79 and 82 degrees. At Sonora, rain was falling.
At Brownwood, it was mostly sunny. At Tem Saba, it was partly sunny. Elsewhere across the Lone Star State, temperatures were between 78 and 87 degrees. It was sunny at Wichita Falls and Brownsville. It was mostly sunny at El Paso and Dallas-Fort Worth. It was partly sunny at Amarillo, Lubbock, and Midland. At Austin, San Antonio, and Houston, it was partly sunny. And again, at San Angelo, skies were sunny. The temperature was 79 degrees. Wind was out at 22 miles an hour, gusting to 32. And now, here is the National Weather Service forecast for the city of San Angelo and surrounding area today, sunny. Highs in the upper 90s. South winds 15 to 20 miles an hour with gusts up to 30 miles an hour. Tonight, partly cloudy. Lows in the lower 70s. South winds 15 to 20 miles an hour with gusts up to 30 miles an hour. Tuesday, sunny. Highs in the mid-90s. South winds 15 to 20 miles an hour with gusts up to 30 miles an hour. Tuesday night, mostly clear. Lows in the lower 70s. South winds 15 to 20 miles an hour with gusts up to 30 miles an hour. Wednesday, sunny. Highs in the mid-90s. South winds 10 to 15 miles an hour with gusts up to 25 miles an hour. Wednesday night and Thursday, mostly clear. Lows in the lower 70s. Highs in the mid-90s. Thursday night, partly cloudy. Lows in the lower 70s. Friday and Friday night, mostly clear. Highs in the upper 90s. Lows in the mid-70s. Independence Day through Sunday, partly cloudy. Highs in the upper 90s. Lows in the mid-70s. Visit weather.gov/San Angelo, your comprehensive weather information source. The San Angelo climate summary for yesterday, June 28, 2026. Yesterday's high temperature was 101 degrees. The normal high is 96. Yesterday's low temperature was 75 degrees. The normal low is 71. No precipitation fell yesterday, which leaves the monthly total at 0.34 inches. The total precipitation for the year still stands at 8.81 inches. Yesterday's maximum relative humidity was 82%, and the minimum relative humidity was 28%. The record high for today is 108, which occurred in 1994, and the record low is 54, which occurred in 1985. Sunrise today is at 6:41 a.m. and sunset is at 8:50 p.m. Serving meteorological and agricultural needs in West Texas, here are the 9:15 a.m. Central Daylight Time West Texas MesoNet observations. Fort Chadburn 80 degrees. Wind south at 16 miles an hour gusting to 26. Dew point 64 degrees. 82 at Northwest San Angelo. Wind south at 15 miles an hour. Dew point 68. At San Angelo, 81. Wind south-southwest at 17. Dew point 66. 81 at Wall. Wind south at 27. Dew point 67. Merton 80. Wind south at 20. Dew point 66. Sterling City 80. Wind south-southeast at 15. Dew point 66. Turning now to notable MesoNet rainfall accumulations in the past 24 hours. KC Ranch, 41 hundredths of an inch. Guadalupe Mountains Park, 26 hundredths. At 9 a.m., at San Angelo, skies were sunny. The temperature was 79 degrees, the dew point 65, and the relative humidity 62%. The wind was out at 22 miles an hour, gusting to 32. The pressure 29.96 inches and rising. At Abilene, skies were sunny. 81 degrees, dew point 67, and relative humidity 62%. Wind south at 20 miles an hour, gusting to 37. Pressure 29.94 inches and steady. At Junction, skies were partly sunny. 79 degrees, dew point 70, and the relative humidity 74%.
Wind south at 16 miles an hour, gusting to 26. Pressure 30.02 inches and rising. And now for other locations across west central Texas. Temperatures were between 79 and 82 degrees. At Sonora, rain was falling.

Wind was south at 22 miles an hour, gusting to 32. And now, here is the National Weather Service forecast for the city of San Angelo and surrounding area today. Sunny. Highs in the upper 90s. South winds 15 to 20 miles an hour with gusts up to 30 miles an hour. Tonight, partly cloudy. Lows in the lower 70s. South winds 15 to 20 miles an hour with gusts up to 30 miles an hour. Tuesday, sunny. Highs in the mid-90s. South winds 15 to 20 miles an hour with gusts up to 30 miles an hour. Tuesday night, mostly clear. Lows in the lower 70s. South winds 15 to 20 miles an hour with gusts up to 30 miles an hour. Wednesday, sunny. Highs in the mid-90s. South winds 10 to 15 miles an hour with gusts up to 25 miles an hour. Wednesday night and Thursday, mostly clear. Lows in the lower 70s. Highs in the mid-90s. Thursday night, partly cloudy. Lows in the lower 70s. Friday and Friday night, mostly clear. Highs in the upper 90s. Lows in the mid-70s. Independence Day through Sunday, partly cloudy. Highs in the upper 90s. Lows in the mid-70s. Visit weather.gov/San Angelo, your comprehensive weather information source. The San Angelo climate summary for yesterday, June 28, 2026. Yesterday's high temperature was 101 degrees. The normal high is 96. Yesterday's low temperature was 75 degrees. The normal low is 71. No precipitation fell yesterday, which leaves the monthly total at 0.34 inches. The total precipitation for the year still stands at 8.81 inches. Yesterday's maximum relative humidity was 82%, and the minimum relative humidity was 28%. The record high for today is 108, which occurred in 1994, and the record low is 54, which occurred in 1985. Sunrise today is at 6:41 a.m. and sunset is at 8:50 p.m. At 9 a.m., at San Angelo, skies were sunny. The temperature was 79 degrees, the dew point 65, and the relative humidity 62%. The wind was south at 22 miles an hour, gusting to 32. The pressure 29.96 inches and rising. At Abilene, skies were sunny. 81 degrees, dew point 67, and relative humidity 62%. Wind south at 20 miles an hour, gusting to 37. Pressure 29.94 inches and steady. At Junction, skies were partly sunny. 79 degrees, dew point 70, and the relative humidity 74%. Wind south at 16 miles an hour, gusting to 26. Pressure 30.02 inches and rising. And now for other locations across West Central Texas. Temperatures were between 79 and 82 degrees. At Sonora, rain was falling. At Brownwood, it was mostly sunny. At San Saba, it was partly sunny. Elsewhere across the Lone Star State, temperatures were between 78 and 87 degrees. It was sunny at Wichita Falls and Brownsville. It was mostly sunny at El Paso and Dallas-Fort Worth. It was partly sunny at Amarillo, Lubbock, and Midland. At Austin, San Antonio, and Houston, it was partly sunny. And again, at San Angelo, skies were sunny. The temperature was 79 degrees. Wind was south at 22 miles an hour, gusting to 32. And now, here is the National Weather Service forecast for the city of San Angelo and surrounding area today. Sunny. Highs in the upper 90s. South winds 15 to 20 miles an hour with gusts up to 30 miles an hour. Tonight, partly cloudy. Lows in the lower 70s. South winds 15 to 20 miles an hour with gusts up to 30 miles an hour. Tuesday, sunny. Highs in the mid-90s. South winds 15 to 20 miles an hour with gusts up to 30 miles an hour. Tuesday night, mostly clear. Lows in the lower 70s. South winds 15 to 20 miles an hour with gusts up to 30.

miles an hour. Wednesday, sunny. Highs in the mid-90s. South winds 10 to 15 miles an hour with gusts up to 25 miles an hour. Wednesday night and Thursday, mostly clear. Lows in the lower 70s. Highs in the mid-90s. Thursday night, partly cloudy. Lows in the lower 70s. Friday and Friday night, mostly clear. Highs in the upper 90s. Lows in the mid-70s. Independence Day through Sunday, partly cloudy. Highs in the upper 90s. Lows in the mid-70s. Visit weather.gov/San Angelo, your comprehensive weather information source. The San Angelo climate summary for yesterday, June 28, 2026. Yesterday's high temperature was 101 degrees. The normal high is 96. Yesterday's low temperature was 75 degrees. The normal low is 71. No precipitation fell yesterday, which leaves the monthly total at 0.34 inches. The total precipitation for the year still stands at 8.81 inches. Yesterday's maximum relative humidity was 82%, and the minimum relative humidity was 28%. The record high for today is 108, which occurred in 1994, and the record low is 54, which occurred in 1985. Sunrise today is at 6:41 a.m. and sunset is at 8:50 p.m. At 9 a.m., at San Angelo, skies were sunny. The temperature was 79 degrees, the dew point 65, and the relative humidity 62%. The wind was out at 22 miles an hour, gusting to 32. The pressure 29.96 inches and rising. At Abilene, skies were sunny. 81 degrees, dew point 67, and relative humidity 62%. Wind south at 20 miles an hour, gusting to 37. Pressure 29.94 inches and steady. At Junction, skies were partly sunny. 79 degrees, dew point 70, and the relative humidity 74%. Wind south at 16 miles an hour, gusting to 26. Pressure 30.02 inches and rising. And now for other locations across West Central Texas. Temperatures were between 79 and 82 degrees. At Sonora, rain was falling. At Brownwood, it was mostly sunny. At San Saba, it was partly sunny. Elsewhere across the Lone Star State, temperatures were between 78 and 87 degrees. It was sunny at Wichita Falls and Brownsville. It was mostly sunny at El Paso and Dallas-Fort Worth. It was partly sunny at Amarillo, Lubbock, and Midland. At Austin, San Antonio, and Houston, it was partly sunny. And again, at San Angelo, skies were sunny. The temperature was 79 degrees. Wind was south at 22 miles an hour, gusting to 32. And now, here is the National Weather Service forecast for the city of San Angelo and surrounding area today, sunny. Highs in the upper 90s. South winds 15 to 20 miles an hour with gusts up to 30 miles an hour. Tonight, partly cloudy. Lows in the lower 70s. South winds 15 to 20 miles an hour with gusts up to 30 miles an hour. Tuesday, sunny. Highs in the mid-90s. South winds 15 to 20 miles an hour with gusts up to 30 miles an hour. Tuesday night, mostly clear. Lows in the lower 70s. South winds 15 to 20 miles an hour with gusts up to 30 miles an hour. Wednesday, sunny. Highs in the mid-90s. South winds 10 to 15 miles an hour with gusts up to 25 miles an hour. Wednesday night and Thursday, mostly clear. Lows in the lower 70s. Highs in the mid-90s. Thursday night, partly cloudy. Lows in the lower 70s. Friday and Friday night, mostly clear. Highs in the upper 90s. Lows in the mid-70s. Independence Day through Sunday, partly cloudy. Highs in the upper 90s. Lows in the mid-70s. Visit weather.gov/San Angelo, your comprehensive weather information source.
The San Angelo climate summary for yesterday, June 28, 2026. Yesterday's high temperature was 101 degrees. The normal high is 96. Yesterday's low temperature was 75 degrees. The normal low is 71. No precipitation fell yesterday, which leaves the monthly total at 0.34 inches. The total precipitation for the year still stands at 8.81 inches. Yesterday's maximum relative humidity was 82%, and the minimum relative humidity was 28%. The record high for today is 108, which occurred in 1994, and the record low is 54, which occurred in 1985. Sunrise today is at 6:41 a.m. and sunset is at 8:50 p.m. At 9 a.m., at San Angelo, skies were sunny. The temperature was 79 degrees, the dew point 65, and the relative humidity 62%. The wind was out at 22 miles an hour, gusting to 32. The pressure 29.96 inches and rising. At Abilene, skies were sunny. 81 degrees, dew point 67, and relative humidity 62%. Wind south at 20 miles an hour, gusting to 37. Pressure 29.94 inches and steady. At Junction, skies were partly sunny. 79 degrees, dew point 70, and the relative humidity 74%. Wind south at 16 miles an hour, gusting to 26. Pressure 30.02 inches and rising. And now for other locations across West Central Texas. Temperatures were between 79 and 82 degrees. At Sonora, rain was falling. At Brownwood, it was mostly sunny. At San Saba, it was partly sunny. Elsewhere across the Lone Star State, temperatures were between 78 and 87 degrees. It was sunny at Wichita Falls and Brownsville. It was mostly sunny at El Paso and Dallas-Fort Worth. It was partly sunny at Amarillo, Lubbock, and Midland. At Austin, San Antonio, and Houston, it was partly sunny. And again, at San Angelo, skies were sunny. The temperature was 79 degrees. Wind was out at 22 miles an hour, gusting to 32. And now, here is the National Weather Service forecast for the city of San Angelo and surrounding area today, sunny. Highs in the upper 90s. South winds 15 to 20 miles an hour with gusts up to 30 miles an hour. Tonight, partly cloudy. Lows in the lower 70s. South winds 15 to 20 miles an hour with gusts up to 30 miles an hour. Tuesday, sunny. Highs in the mid-90s. South winds 15 to 20 miles an hour with gusts up to 30 miles an hour. Tuesday night, mostly clear. Lows in the lower 70s. South winds 15 to 20 miles an hour with gusts up to 30 miles an hour. Wednesday, sunny. Highs in the mid-90s. South winds 10 to 15 miles an hour with gusts up to 25 miles an hour. Wednesday night and Thursday, mostly clear. Lows in the lower 70s. Highs in the mid-90s. Thursday night, partly cloudy. Lows in the lower 70s. Friday and Friday night, mostly clear. Highs in the upper 90s. Lows in the mid-70s. Independence Day through Sunday, partly cloudy. Highs in the upper 90s. Lows in the mid-70s. Visit weather.gov/San Angelo, your comprehensive weather information source. The San Angelo climate summary for yesterday, June 28, 2026. Yesterday's high temperature was 101 degrees. The normal high is 96. Yesterday's low temperature was 75 degrees. The normal low is 71. No precipitation fell yesterday, which leaves the monthly total at 0.34 inches. The total precipitation for the year still stands at 8.81 inches. Yesterday's maximum relative humidity was 82%, and the minimum relative humidity was 28%. The record high for today is 108, which occurred in 1994, and the record low is 54, which occurred in 1985.
Sunrise today is at 6:41 a.m. and sunset is at 8:50 p.m. At 9 a.m., at San Angelo, skies were sunny. The temperature was 79 degrees, the dew point 65, and the relative humidity 62%. The wind was out at 22 miles an hour, gusting to 32. The pressure 29.96 inches and rising. At Abilene, skies were sunny. 81 degrees, dew point 67, and relative humidity 62%. Wind south at 20 miles an hour, gusting to 37. Pressure 29.94 inches and steady. At Junction, skies were partly sunny. 79 degrees, dew point 70, and the relative humidity 74%. Wind south at 16 miles an hour, gusting to 26. Pressure 30.02 inches and rising. And now for other locations across West Central Texas. Temperatures were between 79 and 82 degrees. At Sonora, rain was falling. At Brownwood, it was mostly sunny. At San Saba, it was partly sunny. Elsewhere across the Lone Star State, temperatures were between 78 and 87 degrees. It was sunny at Wichita Falls and Brownsville. It was mostly sunny at El Paso and Dallas-Fort Worth. It was partly sunny at Amarillo, Lubbock, and Midland. At Austin, San Antonio, and Houston, it was partly sunny. And again, at San Angelo, skies were sunny. The temperature was 79 degrees. Wind was out at 22 miles an hour, gusting to 32. And now, here is the National Weather Service forecast for the city of San Angelo and surrounding area today. Sunny. Highs in the upper 90s. South winds 15 to 20 miles an hour with gusts up to 30 miles an hour. Tonight, partly cloudy. Lows in the lower 70s. South winds 15 to 20 miles an hour with gusts up to 30 miles an hour. Tuesday, sunny. Highs in the mid-90s. South winds 15 to 20 miles an hour with gusts up to 30 miles an hour. Tuesday night, mostly clear. Lows in the lower 70s. South winds 15 to 20 miles an hour with gusts up to 30 miles an hour. Wednesday, sunny. Highs in the mid-90s. South winds 10 to 15 miles an hour with gusts up to 25 miles an hour. Wednesday night and Thursday, mostly clear. Lows in the lower 70s. Highs in the mid-90s. Thursday night, partly cloudy. Lows in the lower 70s. Friday and Friday night, mostly clear. Highs in the upper 90s. Lows in the mid-70s. Independence Day through Sunday, partly cloudy. Highs in the upper 90s. Lows in the mid-70s. Visit weather.gov/San Angelo, your comprehensive weather information source. The San Angelo climate summary for yesterday, June 28, 2026. Yesterday's high temperature was 101 degrees. The normal high is 96. Yesterday's low temperature was 75 degrees. The normal low is 71. No precipitation fell yesterday, which leaves the monthly total at 0.34 inches. The total precipitation for the year still stands at 8.81 inches. Yesterday's maximum relative humidity was 82%, and the minimum relative humidity was 28%. The record high for today is 108, which occurred in 1994, and the record low is 54, which occurred in 1985. Sunrise today is at 6:41 a.m. and sunset is at 8:50 p.m. A look at the 9:35 a.m. Central Daylight Time West Texas MesoNet observations. Looking at Fort Chadburn, 82 degrees. Wind south-southwest at 15 miles an hour. Dew point 64 degrees. 83 at northwest San Angelo. Wind south at 11 miles an hour. Dew point 69. San Angelo 82. Wind south at 13. Dew point 65. At Wall, 82. Wind south at 25. Dew point 67. At Merton, 81. Wind south at 22. Dew point 65.
Sterling City 81. Wind south southeast at 19. Dew point 65. Turning now to notable mesonet rainfall accumulations in the past 24 hours. KC Ranch, 41 hundredths of an inch. Guadalupe Mountains Park, 26 hundredths. The current time is 9:44 a.m. Central Daylight Time. 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The voice of the National Weather Service. At 9 a.m. at San Angelo, skies were sunny. The temperature was 79 degrees, the dew point 65, and the relative humidity 62%. The wind was out at 22 miles an hour, gusting to 32. The pressure 29.96 inches and rising. At Abilene, skies were sunny. 81 degrees, dew point 67, and relative humidity 62%. Wind south at 20 miles an hour, gusting to 37. Pressure 29.94 inches and steady. At Junction, skies were partly sunny. 79 degrees, dew point 70, and the relative humidity 74%. Wind south at 16 miles an hour, gusting to 26. Pressure 30.02 inches and rising. And now for other locations across west central Texas. Temperatures were between 79 and 82 degrees. At Sonora, rain was falling. At Brownwood, it was mostly sunny. At San Saba, it was partly sunny. Elsewhere across the Lone Star State, temperatures were between 78 and 87 degrees. It was sunny at Wichita Falls and Brownsville. It was mostly sunny at El Paso and Dallas-Fort Worth. It was partly sunny at Amarillo, Lubbock, and Midland. At Austin, San Antonio, and Houston, it was partly sunny. And again, at San Angelo, skies were sunny. The temperature was 79 degrees. Wind was south at 22 miles an hour, gusting to 32. And now, here is the National Weather Service forecast for the city of San Angelo and surrounding area today. Sunny. Highs in the upper 90s. South winds 15 to 20 miles an hour with gusts up to 30 miles an hour. Tonight, partly cloudy. Lows in the lower 70s. South winds 15 to 20 miles an hour with gusts up to 30 miles an hour. Tuesday, sunny. Highs in the mid-90s. South winds 15 to 20 miles an hour with gusts up to 30 miles an hour. Tuesday night, mostly clear. Lows in the lower 70s. South winds 15 to 20 miles an hour with gusts up to 30 miles an hour. Wednesday, sunny. Highs in the mid-90s. South winds 10 to 15 miles an hour with gusts up to 25 miles an hour. Wednesday night and Thursday, mostly clear. Lows in the lower 70s. Highs in the mid-90s. Thursday night, partly cloudy. Lows in the lower 70s. Friday and Friday night, mostly clear. Highs in the upper 90s. Lows in the mid-70s. Independence Day through Sunday, partly cloudy. Highs in the upper 90s. Lows in the mid-70s. Visit weather.gov/San Angelo, your comprehensive weather information source. The San Angelo climate summary for yesterday, June 28, 2026. Yesterday's high temperature was 101 degrees. The normal high is 96. Yesterday's low temperature was 75 degrees. The normal low is 71. No precipitation fell yesterday, which leaves the monthly total at 0.34 inches. The total precipitation for the year still stands at 8.81 inches. Yesterday's maximum relative humidity was 82%, and the minimum relative humidity was 28%. The record high for today is 108, which occurred in 1994, and the record low is 54, which occurred in 1985. Sunrise today is at 6:41 a.m. and sunset is at 8:50 p.m. At 9 a.m., at San Angelo, skies were sunny. The temperature was 79 degrees, the dew point 65, and the relative humidity 62%. The wind was out at 22 miles an hour, gusting to 32.
the pressure 29.96 inches and rising. At Abilene, skies were sunny. 81 degrees, dew point 67, and relative humidity 62%. Wind south at 20 miles an hour, gusting to 37. Pressure 29.94 inches and steady. At Junction, skies were partly sunny. 79 degrees, dew point 70, and the relative humidity 74%. Wind south at 16 miles an hour, gusting to 26. Pressure 30.02 inches and rising. And now for other locations across west central Texas. Temperatures were between 79 and 82 degrees. At Sonora, rain was falling. At Brownwood, it was mostly sunny. At San Saba, it was partly sunny. Elsewhere across the Lone Star State, temperatures were between 78 and 87 degrees. It was sunny at Wichita Falls and Brownsville. It was mostly sunny at El Paso and Dallas-Fort Worth. It was partly sunny at Amarillo, Lubbock, and Midland. At Austin, San Antonio, and Houston, it was partly sunny. And again, at San Angelo, skies were sunny. The temperature was 79 degrees. Wind was south at 22 miles an hour, gusting to 32. And now, here is the National Weather Service forecast for the city of San Angelo and surrounding area today, sunny. Highs in the upper 90s. South winds 15 to 20 miles an hour with gusts up to 30 miles an hour. Tonight, partly cloudy. Lows in the lower 70s. South winds 15 to 20 miles an hour with gusts up to 30 miles an hour. Tuesday, sunny. Highs in the mid-90s. South winds 15 to 20 miles an hour with gusts up to 30 miles an hour. Tuesday night, mostly clear. Lows in the lower 70s. South winds 15 to 20 miles an hour with gusts up to 30 miles an hour. Wednesday, sunny. Highs in the mid-90s. South winds 10 to 15 miles an hour with gusts up to 25 miles an hour. Wednesday night and Thursday, mostly clear. Lows in the lower 70s. Highs in the mid-90s. Thursday night, partly cloudy. Lows in the lower 70s. Friday and Friday night, mostly clear. Highs in the upper 90s. Lows in the mid-70s. Independence Day through Sunday, partly cloudy. Highs in the upper 90s. Lows in the mid-70s. Visit weather.gov/San Angelo, your comprehensive weather information source. The San Angelo climate summary for yesterday, June 28, 2026. Yesterday's high temperature was 101 degrees. The normal high is 96. Yesterday's low temperature was 75 degrees. The normal low is 71. No precipitation fell yesterday, which leaves the monthly total at 0.34 inches. The total precipitation for the year still stands at 8.81 inches. Yesterday's maximum relative humidity was 82%, and the minimum relative humidity was 28%. The record high for today is 108, which occurred in 1994, and the record low is 54, which occurred in 1985. Sunrise today is at 6:41 a.m. and sunset is at 8:50 p.m. The 9:45 a.m. Central Daylight Time West Texas MesoNet observations brought to you as a collaborative effort between the National Weather Service and the Texas Tech National Wind Institute. 81 degrees at Fort Chadbourne. Wind south at 16 miles an hour. Dew point 64 degrees. Northwest San Angelo 82. Wind south-southeast at 15 miles an hour. Dew point 68. San Angelo 82. Wind south at 17. Dew point 65. Wall 83. Wind south at 26. Dew point 66. Mertzon 81. Wind south at 21, gusting to 31. Dew point 65. At Sterling City, 82. Wind south-southeast at 19. Dew point 65. Turning now to notable MesoNet rainfall accumulations in the past 24 hours. KC Ranch, 41 hundredths of an inch.
Guadalupe Mountains Park, 2600th. At 9 a.m., at San Angelo, skies were sunny. The temperature was 79 degrees, the dew point 65, and the relative humidity 62%. The wind was south at 22 miles an hour, gusting to 32. The pressure 29.96 inches and rising. At Abilene, skies were sunny. 81 degrees, dew point 67, and relative humidity 62%. Wind south at 20 miles an hour, gusting to 37. Pressure 29.94 inches and steady. At Junction, skies were partly sunny. 79 degrees, dew point 70, and the relative humidity 74%. Wind south at 16 miles an hour, gusting to 26. Pressure 30.02 inches and rising. And now for other locations across west central Texas. Temperatures were between 79 and 82 degrees. At Sonora, rain was falling. At Brownwood, it was mostly sunny. At San Saba, it was partly sunny. Elsewhere across the Lone Star State, temperatures were between 78 and 87 degrees. It was sunny at Wichita Falls and Brownsville. It was mostly sunny at El Paso and Dallas-Fort Worth. It was partly sunny at Amarillo, Lubbock, and Midland. At Austin, San Antonio, and Houston, it was partly sunny. And again, at San Angelo, skies were sunny. The temperature was 79 degrees. Wind was south at 22 miles an hour, gusting to 32. And now, here is the National Weather Service forecast for the city of San Angelo and surrounding area today. Sunny. Highs in the upper 90s. South winds 15 to 20 miles an hour with gusts up to 30 miles an hour. Tonight, partly cloudy. Lows in the lower 70s. South winds 15 to 20 miles an hour with gusts up to 30 miles an hour. Tuesday, sunny. Highs in the mid-90s. South winds 15 to 20 miles an hour with gusts up to 30 miles an hour. Tuesday night, mostly clear. Lows in the lower 70s. South winds 15 to 20 miles an hour with gusts up to 30 miles an hour. Wednesday, sunny. Highs in the mid-90s. South winds 10 to 15 miles an hour with gusts up to 25 miles an hour. Wednesday night and Thursday, mostly clear. Lows in the lower 70s. Highs in the mid-90s. Thursday night, partly cloudy. Lows in the lower 70s. Friday and Friday night, mostly clear. Highs in the upper 90s. Lows in the mid-70s. Independence Day through Sunday, partly cloudy. Highs in the upper 90s. Lows in the mid-70s. Visit weather.gov/San Angelo, your comprehensive weather information source. The San Angelo climate summary for yesterday, June 28, 2026. Yesterday's high temperature was 101 degrees. The normal high is 96. Yesterday's low temperature was 75 degrees. The normal low is 71. No precipitation fell yesterday, which leaves the monthly total at 0.34 inches. The total precipitation for the year still stands at 8.81 inches. Yesterday's maximum relative humidity was 82%, and the minimum relative humidity was 28%. The record high for today is 108, which occurred in 1994, and the record low is 54, which occurred in 1985. Sunrise today is at 6:41 a.m. and sunset is at 8:50 p.m. At 9 a.m., at San Angelo, skies were sunny. The temperature was 79 degrees, the dew point 65, and the relative humidity 62%. The wind was south at 22 miles an hour, gusting to 32. The pressure 29.96 inches and rising. At Abilene, skies were sunny. 81 degrees, dew point 67, and relative humidity 62%. Wind south at 20 miles an hour, gusting to 37. Pressure 29.94 inches and steady. At Junction, skies were partly sunny. 79 degrees, dew point 70, and the relative humidity 74%.
Wind south at 16 miles an hour, gusting to 26. Pressure 30.02 inches and rising. And now for other locations across west central Texas. Temperatures were between 79 and 82 degrees. At Sonora, rain was falling. At Brownwood, it was mostly sunny. At San Saba, it was partly sunny. Elsewhere across the Lone Star State, temperatures were between 78 and 87 degrees. It was sunny at Wichita Falls and Brownsville. It was mostly sunny at El Paso and Dallas-Fort Worth. It was partly sunny at Amarillo, Lubbock, and Midland. At Austin, San Antonio, and Houston, it was partly sunny. And again, at San Angelo, skies were sunny. The temperature was 79 degrees. Wind was out at 22 miles an hour, gusting to 32. At 10 a.m., at San Angelo, skies were sunny. The temperature was 83 degrees, the dew point 64, and the relative humidity 52%. The wind was out at 17 miles an hour, gusting to 31. The pressure 29.96 inches and steady. At Abilene, skies were sunny. 84 degrees, dew point 66, and relative humidity 54%. Wind south at 29 miles an hour, gusting to 39. Pressure 29.95 inches and rising. At Junction, skies were mostly sunny. 81 degrees, dew point 69, and the relative humidity 67%. Wind south at 14 miles an hour, gusting to 23. Pressure 30.01 inches and falling. And now for other locations across west central Texas. Temperatures were between 81 and 84 degrees. At Sonora, rain was falling. At Brownwood, it was sunny. At San Saba, it was cloudy. Elsewhere across the Lone Star State, temperatures were between 81 and 90 degrees. It was sunny at Wichita Falls and Brownsville. It was mostly sunny at El Paso and Dallas-Fort Worth. It was partly sunny at Amarillo, Lubbock, and Midland. At Austin, San Antonio, and Houston, it was partly sunny. And again, at San Angelo, skies were sunny. The temperature was 83 degrees. Wind was out at 17 miles an hour, gusting to 31. And now, here is the National Weather Service forecast for the city of San Angelo and surrounding area today, sunny. Highs in the upper 90s. South winds 15 to 20 miles an hour with gusts up to 30 miles an hour. Tonight, partly cloudy. Lows in the lower 70s. South winds 15 to 20 miles an hour with gusts up to 30 miles an hour. Tuesday, sunny. Highs in the mid-90s. South winds 15 to 20 miles an hour with gusts up to 30 miles an hour. Tuesday night, mostly clear. Lows in the lower 70s. South winds 15 to 20 miles an hour with gusts up to 30 miles an hour. Wednesday, sunny. Highs in the mid-90s. South winds 10 to 15 miles an hour with gusts up to 25 miles an hour. Wednesday night and Thursday, mostly clear. Lows in the lower 70s. Highs in the mid-90s. Thursday night, partly cloudy. Lows in the lower 70s. Friday and Friday night, mostly clear. Highs in the upper 90s. Lows in the mid-70s. Independence Day through Sunday, partly cloudy. Highs in the upper 90s. Lows in the mid-70s. Visit weather.gov/San Angelo, your comprehensive weather information source. A look at the 9:55 a.m. Central Daylight Time West Texas MesoNet observations. Fort Chadbourne, 82 degrees. Wind south at 16 miles an hour. Dew point 64 degrees. At Northwest San Angelo, 83. Wind south at 15 miles an hour. Dew point 68. 83 at San Angelo. Wind south at 12. Dew point 65. At Wall, 85. Wind south at 22. Dew point 66. At Merton, 82. Wind south at 21.
Dewpoint 65. Sterling City 82. Wind south southeast at 21. Dewpoint 65. Wondering about rainfall? Here are notable mesonet rainfall accumulations in the past 24 hours. KC Ranch, 41 hundredths of an inch. Guadalupe Mountains Park, 26 hundredths. At 10 a.m., at San Angelo, skies were sunny. The temperature was 83 degrees, the dew point 64, and the relative humidity 52%. The wind was south at 17 miles an hour, gusting to 31. The pressure 29.96 inches and steady. At Abilene, skies were sunny. 84 degrees, dew point 66, and relative humidity 54%. Wind south at 29 miles an hour, gusting to 39. Pressure 29.95 inches and rising. At Junction, skies were mostly sunny. 81 degrees, dew point 69, and the relative humidity 67%. Wind south at 14 miles an hour, gusting to 23. Pressure 30.01 inches and falling. And now for other locations across west central Texas. Temperatures were between 81 and 84 degrees. At Sonora, rain was falling. At Brownwood, it was sunny. At San Saba, it was cloudy. Elsewhere across the Lone Star State, temperatures were between 81 and 90 degrees. It was sunny at Wichita Falls and Brownsville. It was mostly sunny at El Paso and Dallas-Fort Worth. It was partly sunny at Amarillo, Lubbock, and Midland. At Austin, San Antonio, and Houston, it was partly sunny. And again, at San Angelo, skies were sunny. The temperature was 83 degrees. Wind was south at 17 miles an hour, gusting to 31. At 10 a.m., at San Angelo, skies were sunny. The temperature was 83 degrees, the dew point 64, and the relative humidity 52%. The wind was south at 17 miles an hour, gusting to 31. The pressure 29.96 inches and steady. At Abilene, skies were sunny. 84 degrees, dew point 66, and relative humidity 54%. Wind south at 29 miles an hour, gusting to 39. Pressure 29.95 inches and rising. At Junction, skies were mostly sunny. 81 degrees, dew point 69, and the relative humidity 67%. Wind south at 14 miles an hour, gusting to 23. Pressure 30.01 inches and falling. And now for other locations across west central Texas. Temperatures were between 81 and 84 degrees. At Sonora, rain was falling. At Brownwood, it was sunny. At San Saba, it was cloudy. Elsewhere across the Lone Star State, temperatures were between 81 and 90 degrees. It was sunny at Wichita Falls and Brownsville. It was mostly sunny at El Paso and Dallas-Fort Worth. It was partly sunny at Amarillo, Lubbock, and Midland. At Austin, San Antonio, and Houston, it was partly sunny. And again, at San Angelo, skies were sunny. The temperature was 83 degrees. Wind was south at 17 miles an hour, gusting to 31. And now, here is the National Weather Service forecast for the city of San Angelo and surrounding area today, sunny. Highs in the upper 90s. South winds 15 to 20 miles an hour with gusts up to 30 miles an hour. Tonight, partly cloudy. Lows in the lower 70s. South winds 15 to 20 miles an hour with gusts up to 30 miles an hour. Tuesday, sunny. Highs in the mid-90s. South winds 15 to 20 miles an hour with gusts up to 30 miles an hour. Tuesday night, mostly clear. Lows in the lower 70s. South winds 15 to 20 miles an hour with gusts up to 30 miles an hour. Wednesday, sunny. Highs in the mid-90s. South winds 10 to 15 miles an hour with gusts up to 25 miles an hour. Wednesday night and Thursday, mostly clear. Lows in the lower 70s. Highs in the mid-90s.
Thursday night, partly cloudy. Lows in the lower 70s. Friday and Friday night, mostly clear. Highs in the upper 90s. Lows in the mid 70s. Independence Day through Sunday, partly cloudy. Highs in the upper 90s. Lows in the mid 70s. Visit weather.gov/San Angelo, your comprehensive weather information source. At 10 a.m., at San Angelo, skies were sunny. The temperature was 83 degrees, the dew point 64, and the relative humidity 52%. The wind was south at 17 miles an hour, gusting to 31. The pressure 29.96 inches and steady. At Abilene, skies were sunny. 84 degrees, dew point 66, and relative humidity 54%. Wind south at 29 miles an hour, gusting to 39. Pressure 29.95 inches and rising. At Junction, skies were mostly sunny. 81 degrees, dew point 69, and the relative humidity 67%. Wind south at 14 miles an hour, gusting to 23. Pressure 30.01 inches and falling. And now for other locations across West Central Texas. Temperatures were between 81 and 84 degrees. At Sonora, rain was falling. At Brownwood, it was sunny. At San Saba, it was cloudy. Elsewhere across the Lone Star State, temperatures were between 81 and 90 degrees. It was sunny at Wichita Falls and Brownsville. It was mostly sunny at El Paso and Dallas-Fort Worth. It was partly sunny at Amarillo, Lubbock, and Midland. At Austin, San Antonio, and Houston, it was partly sunny. And again, at San Angelo, skies were sunny. The temperature was 83 degrees. Wind was south at 17 miles an hour, gusting to 31. Good morning. Today's area average minimum 8-inch soil temperature is 86 degrees. Brought to you as collaborative effort between the National Weather Service and the National Wind Institute at Texas Tech University, here are the latest West Texas MesoNet observations as of 10.05 a.m. Central Daylight Time, 83 degrees at Fort Chadbourne. Wind south at 15 miles an hour. Dew point 64 degrees. Northwest San Angelo 85. Wind south at 13 miles an hour. Dew point 68. 85 at San Angelo. Wind south at 16. Dew point 64. Wall 85. Wind south at 23. Dew point 65. 83 at Mertzon. Wind south southeast at 22. Dew point 65. At Sterling City, 83. Wind south at 19. Dew point 65. Here is a collection of notable MesoNet rainfall accumulations in the past 24 hours. KC Ranch, 41 hundredths of an inch. Guadalupe Mountains Park, 26 hundredths. At 10 a.m., at San Angelo, skies were sunny. The temperature was 83 degrees, the dew point 64, and the relative humidity 52%. The wind was south at 17 miles an hour, gusting to 31. The pressure 29.96 inches and steady. At Abilene, skies were sunny. 84 degrees, dew point 66, and relative humidity 54%. Wind south at 29 miles an hour, gusting to 39. Pressure 29.95 inches and rising. At Junction, skies were mostly sunny. 81 degrees, dew point 69, and the relative humidity 67%. Wind south at 14 miles an hour, gusting to 23. Pressure 30.01 inches and falling. And now for other locations across West Central Texas. Temperatures were between 81 and 84 degrees. At Sonora, rain was falling. At Brownwood, it was sunny. At San Saba, it was cloudy. Elsewhere across the Lone Star State, temperatures were between 81 and 90 degrees. It was sunny at Wichita Falls and Brownsville. It was mostly sunny at El Paso and Dallas-Fort Worth. It was partly sunny at Amarillo, Lubbock, and Midland.
at Austin, San Antonio, and Houston, it was partly sunny. And again, at San Angelo, skies were sunny. The temperature was 83 degrees. Wind was south at 17 miles an hour, gusting to 31. The current time is 10:14 a.m. Central Daylight Time. 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The voice of the National Weather Service. And now, here is the National Weather Service forecast for the city of San Angelo and surrounding area today. Sunny. Highs in the upper 90s. South winds 15 to 20 miles an hour with gusts up to 30 miles an hour. Tonight, partly cloudy. Lows in the lower 70s. South winds 15 to 20 miles an hour with gusts up to 30 miles an hour. Tuesday, sunny. Highs in the mid-90s. South winds 15 to 20 miles an hour with gusts up to 30 miles an hour. Tuesday night, mostly clear. Lows in the lower 70s. South winds 15 to 20 miles an hour with gusts up to 30 miles an hour. Wednesday, sunny. Highs in the mid-90s. South winds 10 to 15 miles an hour with gusts up to 25 miles an hour. Wednesday night and Thursday, mostly clear. Lows in the lower 70s. Highs in the mid-90s. Thursday night, partly cloudy. Lows in the lower 70s. Friday and Friday night, mostly clear. Highs in the upper 90s. Lows in the mid-70s. Independence Day through Sunday, partly cloudy. Highs in the upper 90s. Lows in the mid-70s. Visit weather.gov/San Angelo, your comprehensive weather information source. At 10 a.m., at San Angelo, skies were sunny. The temperature was 83 degrees, the dew point 64, and the relative humidity 52%. The wind was south at 17 miles an hour, gusting to 31. The pressure 29.96 inches and steady. At Abilene, skies were sunny. 84 degrees, dew point 66, and relative humidity 54%. Wind south at 29 miles an hour, gusting to 39. Pressure 29.95 inches and rising. At Junction, skies were mostly sunny. 81 degrees, dew point 69, and the relative humidity 67%. Wind south at 14 miles an hour, gusting to 23. Pressure 30.01 inches and falling. And now for other locations across west central Texas. Temperatures were between 81 and 84 degrees. At Sonora, rain was falling. At Brownwood, it was sunny. At San Saba, it was cloudy. Elsewhere across the Lone Star State, temperatures were between 81 and 90 degrees. It was sunny at Wichita Falls and Brownsville. It was mostly sunny at El Paso and Dallas-Fort Worth. It was partly sunny at Amarillo, Lubbock, and Midland. At Austin, San Antonio, and Houston, it was partly sunny. And again, at San Angelo, skies were sunny. The temperature was 83 degrees. Wind was south at 17 miles an hour, gusting to 31. And now, here is the National Weather Service forecast for the city of San Angelo and surrounding area today. Sunny. Highs in the upper 90s. South winds 15 to 20 miles an hour with gusts up to 30 miles an hour. Tonight, partly cloudy. Lows in the lower 70s. South winds 15 to 20 miles an hour with gusts up to 30 miles an hour. Tuesday, sunny. Highs in the mid-90s. South winds 15 to 20 miles an hour with gusts up to 30 miles an hour. Tuesday night, mostly clear. Lows in the lower 70s. South winds 15 to 20 miles an hour with gusts up to 30 miles an hour. Wednesday, sunny. Highs in the mid-90s. South winds 10 to 15 miles an hour with gusts up to 25 miles an hour. Wednesday night and Thursday, mostly clear. Lows in the lower 70s. Highs in the mid-90s. Thursday night, partly cloudy. Lows in the lower 70s. Friday and Friday night, mostly clear.
highs in the upper 90s, lows in the mid-70s. Independence Day through Sunday, partly cloudy. Highs in the upper 90s, lows in the mid-70s. Visit weather.gov/San Angelo, your comprehensive weather information source. At 10 a.m., at San Angelo, skies were sunny. The temperature was 83 degrees, the dew point 64, and the relative humidity 52%. The wind was south at 17 miles an hour, gusting to 31. The pressure 29.96 inches and steady. At Abilene, skies were sunny. 84 degrees, dew point 66, and relative humidity 54%. Wind south at 29 miles an hour, gusting to 39. Pressure 29.95 inches and rising. At Junction, skies were mostly sunny. 81 degrees, dew point 69, and the relative humidity 67%. Wind south at 14 miles an hour, gusting to 23. Pressure 30.01 inches and falling. And now for other locations across West Central Texas. Temperatures were between 81 and 84 degrees. At Sonora, rain was falling. At Brownwood, it was sunny. At San Saba, it was cloudy. Elsewhere across the Lone Star State, temperatures were between 81 and 90 degrees. It was sunny at Wichita Falls and Brownsville. It was mostly sunny at El Paso and Dallas-Fort Worth. It was partly sunny at Amarillo, Lubbock, and Midland. At Austin, San Antonio, and Houston, it was partly sunny. And again, at San Angelo, skies were sunny. The temperature was 83 degrees. Wind was out at 17 miles an hour, gusting to 31. And now, here is the National Weather Service forecast for the city of San Angelo and surrounding area today. Sunny. Highs in the upper 90s. South winds 15 to 20 miles an hour with gusts up to 30 miles an hour. Tonight, partly cloudy. Lows in the lower 70s. South winds 15 to 20 miles an hour with gusts up to 30 miles an hour. Tuesday, sunny. Highs in the mid-90s. South winds 15 to 20 miles an hour with gusts up to 30 miles an hour. Tuesday night, mostly clear. Lows in the lower 70s. South winds 15 to 20 miles an hour with gusts up to 30 miles an hour. Wednesday, sunny. Highs in the mid-90s. South winds 10 to 15 miles an hour with gusts up to 25 miles an hour. Wednesday night and Thursday, mostly clear. Lows in the lower 70s. Highs in the mid-90s. Thursday night, partly cloudy. Lows in the lower 70s. Friday and Friday night, mostly clear. Highs in the upper 90s. Lows in the mid-70s. Independence Day through Sunday, partly cloudy. Highs in the upper 90s. Lows in the mid-70s. Visit weather.gov/San Angelo, your comprehensive weather information source. The 10:15 a.m. Central Daylight Time West Texas MesoNet Observations. Fort Chadburn, 84 degrees. Wind south at 15 miles an hour. Dew point 64 degrees. 85 at Northwest San Angelo. Wind south at 15 miles an hour. Dew point 68. 85 at San Angelo. Wind south at 14. Dew point 64. 86 at Wall. Wind south at 23. Dew point 65. 84 at Mertzon. Wind south at 23. Dew point 65. 83 at Sterling City. Wind south-southeast at 21. Dew point 65. Turning now to notable MesoNet rainfall accumulations in the past 24 hours. KC Ranch, 41 hundredths of an inch. Guadalupe Mountains Park, 26 hundredths. At 10 a.m., at San Angelo, skies were sunny. The temperature was 83 degrees, the dew point 64, and the relative humidity 52%. The wind was south at 17 miles an hour, gusting to 31. The pressure 29.96 inches and steady. At Abilene, sky
skies were sunny. 84 degrees, dew point 66, and relative humidity 54%. Wind south at

temperatures were between 81 and 84 degrees. At Sonora, rain was falling. At Brownwood, it was sunny. At San Saba, it was cloudy. Elsewhere across the Lone Star State, temperatures were between 81 and 90 degrees. It was sunny at Wichita Falls and Brownsville. It was mostly sunny at El Paso and Dallas-Fort Worth. It was partly sunny at Amarillo, Lubbock, and Midland. At Austin, San Antonio, and Houston, it was partly sunny. And again, at San Angelo, skies were sunny. The temperature was 83 degrees. Wind was south at 17 miles an hour, gusting to 31. And now, here is the National Weather Service forecast for the city of San Angelo and surrounding area today, sunny. Highs in the upper 90s. South winds 15 to 20 miles an hour with gusts up to 30 miles an hour. Tonight, partly cloudy. Lows in the lower 70s. South winds 15 to 20 miles an hour with gusts up to 30 miles an hour. Tuesday, sunny. Highs in the mid-90s. South winds 15 to 20 miles an hour with gusts up to 30 miles an hour. Tuesday night, mostly clear. Lows in the lower 70s. South winds 15 to 20 miles an hour with gusts up to 30 miles an hour. Wednesday, sunny. Highs in the mid-90s. South winds 10 to 15 miles an hour with gusts up to 25 miles an hour. Wednesday night and Thursday, mostly clear. Lows in the lower 70s. Highs in the mid-90s. Thursday night, partly cloudy. Lows in the lower 70s. Friday and Friday night, mostly clear. Highs in the upper 90s. Lows in the mid-70s. Independence Day through Sunday, partly cloudy. Highs in the upper 90s. Lows in the mid-70s. Visit weather.gov/San Angelo, your comprehensive weather information source. At 10 a.m., at San Angelo, skies were sunny. The temperature was 83 degrees, the dew point 64, and the relative humidity 52%. The wind was south at 17 miles an hour, gusting to 31. The pressure 29.96 inches and steady. At Abilene, skies were sunny. 84 degrees, dew point 66, and relative humidity 54%. Wind south at 29 miles an hour, gusting to 39. Pressure 29.95 inches and rising. At Junction, skies were mostly sunny. 81 degrees, dew point 69, and the relative humidity 67%. Wind south at 14 miles an hour, gusting to 23. Pressure 30.01 inches and falling. And now for other locations across west central Texas. Temperatures were between 81 and 84 degrees. At Sonora, rain was falling. At Brownwood, it was sunny. At San Saba, it was cloudy. Elsewhere across the Lone Star State, temperatures were between 81 and 90 degrees. It was sunny at Wichita Falls and Brownsville. It was mostly sunny at El Paso and Dallas-Fort Worth. It was partly sunny at Amarillo, Lubbock, and Midland. At Austin, San Antonio, and Houston, it was partly sunny. And again, at San Angelo, skies were sunny. The temperature was 83 degrees. Wind was south at 17 miles an hour, gusting to 31. And now, here is the National Weather Service forecast for the city of San Angelo and surrounding area today, sunny. Highs in the upper 90s. South winds 15 to 20 miles an hour with gusts up to 30 miles an hour. Tonight, partly cloudy. Lows in the lower 70s. South winds 15 to 20 miles an hour with gusts up to 30 miles an hour. Tuesday, sunny. Highs in the mid-90s. South winds 15 to 20 miles an hour with gusts up to 30 miles an hour. Tuesday night, mostly clear. Lows in the lower 70s. South winds 15 to 20 miles an hour with gusts up to 30 miles an hour. Wednesday, sunny. Highs in the mid-90s. South winds 10 to 15 miles an hour with gusts up to 25.

miles an hour. Wednesday night and Thursday, mostly clear. Lows in the lower 70s. Highs in the mid-90s. Thursday night, partly cloudy. Lows in the lower 70s. Friday and Friday night, mostly clear. Highs in the upper 90s. Lows in the mid-70s. Independence Day through Sunday, partly cloudy. Highs in the upper 90s. Lows in the mid-70s. Visit weather.gov/San Angelo, your comprehensive weather information source. At 10 a.m., at San Angelo, skies were sunny. The temperature was 83 degrees, the dew point 64, and the relative humidity 52%. The wind was out at 17 miles an hour, gusting to 31. The pressure 29.96 inches and steady. At Abilene, skies were sunny. 84 degrees, dew point 66, and relative humidity 54%. Wind south at 29 miles an hour, gusting to 39. Pressure 29.95 inches and rising. At Junction, skies were mostly sunny. 81 degrees, dew point 69, and the relative humidity 67%. Wind south at 14 miles an hour, gusting to 23. Pressure 30.01 inches and falling. And now for other locations across West Central Texas. Temperatures were between 81 and 84 degrees. At Sonora, rain was falling. At Brownwood, it was sunny. At San Saba, it was cloudy. Elsewhere across the Lone Star State, temperatures were between 81 and 90 degrees. It was sunny at Wichita Falls and Brownsville. It was mostly sunny at El Paso and Dallas-Fort Worth. It was partly sunny at Amarillo, Lubbock, and Midland. At Austin, San Antonio, and Houston, it was partly sunny. And again, at San Angelo, skies were sunny. The temperature was 83 degrees. Wind was south at 17 miles an hour, gusting to 31. And now, here is the National Weather Service forecast for the city of San Angelo and surrounding area today. Sunny. Highs in the upper 90s. South winds 15 to 20 miles an hour with gusts up to 30 miles an hour. Tonight, partly cloudy. Lows in the lower 70s. South winds 15 to 20 miles an hour with gusts up to 30 miles an hour. Tuesday, sunny. Highs in the mid-90s. South winds 15 to 20 miles an hour with gusts up to 30 miles an hour. Tuesday night, mostly clear. Lows in the lower 70s. South winds 15 to 20 miles an hour with gusts up to 30 miles an hour. Wednesday, sunny. Highs in the mid-90s. South winds 10 to 15 miles an hour with gusts up to 25 miles an hour. Wednesday night and Thursday, mostly clear. Lows in the lower 70s. Highs in the mid-90s. Thursday night, partly cloudy. Lows in the lower 70s. Friday and Friday night, mostly clear. Highs in the upper 90s. Lows in the mid-70s. Independence Day through Sunday, partly cloudy. Highs in the upper 90s. Lows in the mid-70s. Visit weather.gov/San Angelo, your comprehensive weather information source. The 10:25 a.m. Central Daylight Time West Texas MesoNet observations brought to you as a collaborative effort between the National Weather Service and the Texas Tech National Wind Institute. Looking at Fort Chadbourne, 84 degrees. Wind south at 18 miles an hour. Dew point 64 degrees. Northwest San Angelo, 86. Wind south-southeast at 16 miles an hour. Dew point 68. San Angelo, 85. Wind south at 14. Dew point 64. 87 at Wall. Wind south at 26. Dew point 64. 84 at Mertzon. Wind south at 22. Dew point 64. Sterling City, 84. Wind south-southeast at 22. Dew point 65. Curious about rainfall? Here are notable MesoNet rainfall accumulations in the past 24 hours. KC Ranch,
41 hundredths of an inch. Guadalupe Mountains Park, 26 hundredths. At 10 a.m., at San Angelo, skies were sunny. The temperature was 83 degrees, the dew point 64, and the relative humidity 52%. The wind was south at 17 miles an hour, gusting to 31. The pressure 29.96 inches and steady. At Abilene, skies were sunny. 84 degrees, dew point 66, and relative humidity 54%. Wind south at 29 miles an hour, gusting to 39. Pressure 29.95 inches and rising. At Junction, skies were mostly sunny. 81 degrees, dew point 69, and the relative humidity 67%. Wind south at 14 miles an hour, gusting to 23. Pressure 30.01 inches and falling. And now for other locations across West Central Texas. Temperatures were between 81 and 84 degrees. At Sonora, rain was falling. At Brownwood, it was sunny. At San Saba, it was cloudy. Elsewhere across the Lone Star State, temperatures were between 81 and 90 degrees. It was sunny at Wichita Falls and Brownsville. It was mostly sunny at El Paso and Dallas-Fort Worth. It was partly sunny at Amarillo, Lubbock, and Midland. At Austin, San Antonio, and Houston, it was partly sunny. And again, at San Angelo, skies were sunny. The temperature was 83 degrees. Wind was south at 17 miles an hour, gusting to 31. And now, here is the National Weather Service forecast for the city of San Angelo and surrounding area today. Sunny. Highs in the upper 90s. South winds 15 to 20 miles an hour with gusts up to 30 miles an hour. Tonight, partly cloudy. Lows in the lower 70s. South winds 15 to 20 miles an hour with gusts up to 30 miles an hour. Tuesday, sunny. Highs in the mid-90s. South winds 15 to 20 miles an hour with gusts up to 30 miles an hour. Tuesday night, mostly clear. Lows in the lower 70s. South winds 15 to 20 miles an hour with gusts up to 30 miles an hour. Wednesday, sunny. Highs in the mid-90s. South winds 10 to 15 miles an hour with gusts up to 25 miles an hour. Wednesday night and Thursday, mostly clear. Lows in the lower 70s. Highs in the mid-90s. Thursday night, partly cloudy. Lows in the lower 70s. Friday and Friday night, mostly clear. Highs in the upper 90s. Lows in the mid-70s. Independence Day through Sunday, partly cloudy. Highs in the upper 90s. Lows in the mid-70s. Visit weather.gov/San Angelo, your comprehensive weather information source. At 10 a.m., at San Angelo, skies were sunny. The temperature was 83 degrees, the dew point 64, and the relative humidity 52%. The wind was south at 17 miles an hour, gusting to 31. The pressure 29.96 inches and steady. At Abilene, skies were sunny. 84 degrees, dew point 66, and relative humidity 54%. Wind south at 29 miles an hour, gusting to 39. Pressure 29.95 inches and rising. At Junction, skies were mostly sunny. 81 degrees, dew point 69, and the relative humidity 67%. Wind south at 14 miles an hour, gusting to 23. Pressure 30.01 inches and falling. And now for other locations across West Central Texas. Temperatures were between 81 and 84 degrees. At Sonora, rain was falling. At Brownwood, it was sunny. At San Saba, it was cloudy. Elsewhere across the Lone Star State, temperatures were between 81 and 90 degrees. It was sunny at Wichita Falls and Brownsville. It was mostly sunny at El Paso and Dallas-Fort Worth. It was partly sunny at Amarillo, Lubbock, and Midland. At Austin, San Antonio, and Houston, it was partly sunny. And again,
At San Angelo, skies were sunny. The temperature was 83 degrees. Wind was south at 17 miles an hour, gusting to 31. And now, here is the National Weather Service forecast for the city of San Angelo and surrounding area today. Sunny. Highs in the upper 90s. South winds 15 to 20 miles an hour with gusts up to 30 miles an hour. Tonight, partly cloudy. Lows in the lower 70s. South winds 15 to 20 miles an hour with gusts up to 30 miles an hour. Tuesday, sunny. Highs in the mid-90s. South winds 15 to 20 miles an hour with gusts up to 30 miles an hour. Tuesday night, mostly clear. Lows in the lower 70s. South winds 15 to 20 miles an hour with gusts up to 30 miles an hour. Wednesday, sunny. Highs in the mid-90s. South winds 10 to 15 miles an hour with gusts up to 25 miles an hour. Wednesday night and Thursday, mostly clear. Lows in the lower 70s. Highs in the mid-90s. Thursday night, partly cloudy. Lows in the lower 70s. Friday and Friday night, mostly clear. Highs in the upper 90s. Lows in the mid-70s. Independence Day through Sunday, partly cloudy. Highs in the upper 90s. Lows in the mid-70s. Visit weather.gov/San Angelo, your comprehensive weather information source. The 10:35 a.m. Central Daylight Time West Texas MesoNet observations brought to you as a collaborative effort between the National Weather Service and the Texas Tech National Wind Institute. 84 degrees at Fort Chadbourne. Wind south at 14 miles an hour. Dew point 64 degrees. 87 at Northwest San Angelo. Wind south-southeast at 11 miles an hour. Dew point 68. At San Angelo, 86. Wind south at 12. Dew point 63. At Wall, 88. Wind south at 17. Dew point 65. 85 at Mertzon. Wind south at 21. Dew point 64. At Sterling City, 85. Wind south at 16. Dew point 65. Here is a collection of notable MesoNet rainfall accumulations in the past 24 hours. KC Ranch, 41/100 of an inch. Guadalupe Mountains Park, 26/100. At 10 a.m., at San Angelo, skies were sunny. The temperature was 83 degrees, the dew point 64, and the relative humidity 52%. The wind was south at 17 miles an hour, gusting to 31. The pressure 29.96 inches and steady. At Abilene, skies were sunny. 84 degrees, dew point 66, and relative humidity 54%. Wind south at 29 miles an hour, gusting to 39. Pressure 29.95 inches and rising. At Junction, skies were mostly sunny. 81 degrees, dew point 69, and the relative humidity 67%. Wind south at 14 miles an hour, gusting to 23. Pressure 30.01 inches and falling. And now for other locations across west central Texas. Temperatures were between 81 and 84 degrees. At Sonora, rain was falling. At Brownwood, it was sunny. At San Saba, it was cloudy. Elsewhere across the Lone Star State, temperatures were between 81 and 90 degrees. It was sunny at Wichita Falls and Brownsville. It was mostly sunny at El Paso and Dallas-Fort Worth. It was partly sunny at Amarillo, Lubbock, and Midland. At Austin, San Antonio, and Houston, it was partly sunny. And again, at San Angelo, skies were sunny. The temperature was 83 degrees. Wind was south at 17 miles an hour, gusting to 31. The current time is 10:44 a.m. Central Daylight Time. 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The voice of the National Weather Service. And now, here is the National Weather Service forecast for the city of San Angelo and surrounding area today. Sunny.
highs in the upper 90s. South winds 15 to 20 miles an hour with gusts up to 30 miles an hour. Tonight, partly cloudy. Lows in the lower 70s. South winds 15 to 20 miles an hour with gusts up to 30 miles an hour. Tuesday, sunny. Highs in the mid-90s. South winds 15 to 20 miles an hour with gusts up to 30 miles an hour. Tuesday night, mostly clear. Lows in the lower 70s. South winds 15 to 20 miles an hour with gusts up to 30 miles an hour. Wednesday, sunny. Highs in the mid-90s. South winds 10 to 15 miles an hour with gusts up to 25 miles an hour. Wednesday night and Thursday, mostly clear. Lows in the lower 70s. Highs in the mid-90s. Thursday night, partly cloudy. Lows in the lower 70s. Friday and Friday night, mostly clear. Highs in the upper 90s. Lows in the mid-70s. Independence Day through Sunday, partly cloudy. Highs in the upper 90s. Lows in the mid-70s. Visit weather.gov/San Angelo, your comprehensive weather information source. At 10 a.m., at San Angelo, skies were sunny. The temperature was 83 degrees, the dew point 64, and the relative humidity 52%. The wind was south at 17 miles an hour, gusting to 31. The pressure 29.96 inches and steady. At Abilene, skies were sunny. 84 degrees, dew point 66, and relative humidity 54%. Wind south at 29 miles an hour, gusting to 39. Pressure 29.95 inches and rising. At Junction, skies were mostly sunny. 81 degrees, dew point 69, and the relative humidity 67%. Wind south at 14 miles an hour, gusting to 23. Pressure 30.01 inches and falling. And now for other locations across West Central Texas. Temperatures were between 81 and 84 degrees. At Sonora, rain was falling. At Brownwood, it was sunny. At San Saba, it was cloudy. Elsewhere across the Lone Star State, temperatures were between 81 and 90 degrees. It was sunny at Wichita Falls and Brownsville. It was mostly sunny at El Paso and Dallas-Fort Worth. It was partly sunny at Amarillo, Lubbock, and Midland. At Austin, San Antonio, and Houston, it was partly sunny. And again, at San Angelo, skies were sunny. The temperature was 83 degrees. Wind was south at 17 miles an hour, gusting to 31. And now, here is the National Weather Service forecast for the city of San Angelo and surrounding area today. Sunny. Highs in the upper 90s. South winds 15 to 20 miles an hour with gusts up to 30 miles an hour. Tonight, partly cloudy. Lows in the lower 70s. South winds 15 to 20 miles an hour with gusts up to 30 miles an hour. Tuesday, sunny. Highs in the mid-90s. South winds 15 to 20 miles an hour with gusts up to 30 miles an hour. Tuesday night, mostly clear. Lows in the lower 70s. South winds 15 to 20 miles an hour with gusts up to 30 miles an hour. Wednesday, sunny. Highs in the mid-90s. South winds 10 to 15 miles an hour with gusts up to 25 miles an hour. Wednesday night and Thursday, mostly clear. Lows in the lower 70s. Highs in the mid-90s. Thursday night, partly cloudy. Lows in the lower 70s. Friday and Friday night, mostly clear. Highs in the upper 90s. Lows in the mid-70s. Independence Day through Sunday, partly cloudy. Highs in the upper 90s. Lows in the mid-70s. Visit weather.gov/San Angelo, your comprehensive weather information source. At 10 a.m., at San Angelo, skies were sunny. The temperature was 83 degrees, the dew point 64, and the relative humidity 52%. The wind was south at 17 miles an hour, gusting to 31.
the pressure 29.96 inches and steady. At Abilene, skies were sunny. 84 degrees, dew point 66, and relative humidity 54%. Wind south at 29 miles an hour, gusting to 39. Pressure 29.95 inches and rising. At Junction, skies were mostly sunny. 81 degrees, dew point 69, and the relative humidity 67%. Wind south at 14 miles an hour, gusting to 23. Pressure 30.01 inches and falling. And now for other locations across west central Texas. Temperatures were between 81 and 84 degrees. At Sonora, rain was falling. At Brownwood, it was sunny. At San Saba, it was cloudy. Elsewhere across the Lone Star State, temperatures were between 81 and 90 degrees. It was sunny at Wichita Falls and Brownsville. It was mostly sunny at El Paso and Dallas-Fort Worth. It was partly sunny at Amarillo, Lubbock, and Midland. At Austin, San Antonio, and Houston, it was partly sunny. And again, at San Angelo, skies were sunny. The temperature was 83 degrees. Wind was south at 17 miles an hour, gusting to 31. And now, here is the National Weather Service forecast for the city of San Angelo and surrounding area today, sunny. Highs in the upper 90s. South winds 15 to 20 miles an hour with gusts up to 30 miles an hour. Tonight, partly cloudy. Lows in the lower 70s. South winds 15 to 20 miles an hour with gusts up to 30 miles an hour. Tuesday, sunny. Highs in the mid-90s. South winds 15 to 20 miles an hour with gusts up to 30 miles an hour. Tuesday night, mostly clear. Lows in the lower 70s. South winds 15 to 20 miles an hour with gusts up to 30 miles an hour. Wednesday, sunny. Highs in the mid-90s. South winds 10 to 15 miles an hour with gusts up to 25 miles an hour. Wednesday night and Thursday, mostly clear. Lows in the lower 70s. Highs in the mid-90s. Thursday night, partly cloudy. Lows in the lower 70s. Friday and Friday night, mostly clear. Highs in the upper 90s. Lows in the mid-70s. Independence Day through Sunday, partly cloudy. Highs in the upper 90s. Lows in the mid-70s. Visit weather.gov/San Angelo, your comprehensive weather information source. 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We have the readings at 10:45 a.m. Central Daylight Time right here for you. At Fort Chadburn, 85 degrees. Wind south-southwest at 15 miles an hour, gusting to 24. Dew point 63 degrees. Northwest San Angelo, 88. Wind south-southeast at 15 miles an hour. Dew point 67. At San Angelo, 87. Wind south-southwest at 15. Dew point 63. At Wall, 87. Wind south at 22. Dew point 65. At Merton, 86. Wind south at 23. Dew point 63. 86 at Sterling City. Wind south-southeast at 19. Dew point 64. Turning now to notable MesoNet rainfall accumulations in the past 24 hours. KC Ranch, 41 hundredths of an inch. Guadalupe Mountains Park, 26 hundredths. At 10 a.m., at San Angelo, skies were sunny. The temperature was 83 degrees, the dew point 64, and the relative humidity 52%. The wind was south at 17 miles an hour, gusting to 31. The pressure 29.96 inches and steady. At Abilene, skies were sunny. 84 degrees, dew point 66, and relative humidity 54%. Wind south at 29 miles an hour, gusting to 39. Pressure 29.95 inches and rising. At Junction, skies were mostly sunny. 81 degrees, dew point 69, and the relative humidity 67%.
Wind south at 14 miles an hour, gusting to 23. Pressure 30.01 inches and falling. And now for other locations across west central Texas. Temperatures were between 81 and 84 degrees. At Sonora, rain was falling. At Brownwood, it was sunny. At San Saba, it was cloudy. Elsewhere across the Lone Star State, temperatures were between 81 and 90 degrees. It was sunny at Wichita Falls and Brownsville. It was mostly sunny at El Paso and Dallas-Fort Worth. It was partly sunny at Amarillo, Lubbock, and Midland. At Austin, San Antonio, and Houston, it was partly sunny. And again, at San Angelo, skies were sunny. The temperature was 83 degrees. Wind was south at 17 miles an hour, gusting to 31. And now, here is the National Weather Service forecast for the city of San Angelo and surrounding area today. Sunny. Highs in the upper 90s. South winds 15 to 20 miles an hour with gusts up to 30 miles an hour. Tonight, partly cloudy. Lows in the lower 70s. South winds 15 to 20 miles an hour with gusts up to 30 miles an hour. Tuesday, sunny. Highs in the mid-90s. South winds 15 to 20 miles an hour with gusts up to 30 miles an hour. Tuesday night, mostly clear. Lows in the lower 70s. South winds 15 to 20 miles an hour with gusts up to 30 miles an hour. Wednesday, sunny. Highs in the mid-90s. South winds 10 to 15 miles an hour with gusts up to 25 miles an hour. Wednesday night and Thursday, mostly clear. Lows in the lower 70s. Highs in the mid-90s. Thursday night, partly cloudy. Lows in the lower 70s. Friday and Friday night, mostly clear. Highs in the upper 90s. Lows in the mid-70s. Independence Day through Sunday, partly cloudy. Highs in the upper 90s. Lows in the mid-70s. Visit weather.gov/San Angelo, your comprehensive weather information source. At 10 a.m., at San Angelo, skies were sunny. The temperature was 83 degrees, the dew point 64, and the relative humidity 52%. The wind was south at 17 miles an hour, gusting to 31. The pressure 29.96 inches and steady. At Abilene, skies were sunny. 84 degrees, dew point 66, and relative humidity 54%. Wind south at 29 miles an hour, gusting to 39. Pressure 29.95 inches and rising. At Junction, skies were mostly sunny. 81 degrees, dew point 69, and the relative humidity 67%. Wind south at 14 miles an hour, gusting to 23. Pressure 30.01 inches and falling. And now for other locations across west central Texas. Temperatures were between 81 and 84 degrees. At Sonora, rain was falling. At Brownwood, it was sunny. At San Saba, it was cloudy. Elsewhere across the Lone Star State, temperatures were between 81 and 90 degrees. It was sunny at Wichita Falls and Brownsville. It was mostly sunny at El Paso and Dallas-Fort Worth. It was partly sunny at Amarillo, Lubbock, and Midland. At Austin, San Antonio, and Houston, it was partly sunny. And again, at San Angelo, skies were sunny. The temperature was 83 degrees. Wind was south at 17 miles an hour, gusting to 31. And now, here is the National Weather Service forecast for the city of San Angelo and surrounding area today. Sunny. Highs in the upper 90s. South winds 15 to 20 miles an hour with gusts up to 30 miles an hour. Tonight, partly cloudy. Lows in the lower 70s. South winds 15 to 20 miles an hour with gusts up to 30 miles an hour. Tuesday, sunny. Highs in the mid-90s. South winds 15 to 20 miles an hour with gusts up to 30 miles an hour. Tuesday night, mostly clear. Lows in the lower 70s.
south winds 15 to 20 miles an hour with gusts up to 30 miles an hour. Wednesday, sunny. Highs in the mid-90s. South winds 10 to 15 miles an hour with gusts up to 25 miles an hour. Wednesday night and Thursday, mostly clear. Lows in the lower 70s. Highs in the mid-90s. Thursday night, partly cloudy. Lows in the lower 70s. Friday and Friday night, mostly clear. Highs in the upper 90s. Lows in the mid-70s. Independence Day through Sunday, partly cloudy. Highs in the upper 90s. Lows in the mid-70s. Visit weather.gov/San Angelo, your comprehensive weather information source. At 11 a.m., at San Angelo, skies were sunny. The temperature was 87 degrees, the dew point 62, and the relative humidity 43%. The wind was south at 21 miles an hour, gusting to 31. The pressure 29.96 inches and steady. At Abilene, skies were sunny. 87 degrees, dew point 66, and relative humidity 49%. Wind south at 30 miles an hour, gusting to 43. Pressure 29.94 inches and falling. At Junction, skies were mostly sunny. 84 degrees, dew point 69, and the relative humidity 60%. Wind south at 14 miles an hour, gusting to 30. Pressure 30.01 inches and steady. And now for other locations across West Central Texas. Temperatures were between 84 and 88 degrees. At Sonora, rain was falling. At Brownwood, it was sunny. At San Saba, it was mostly sunny. Elsewhere across the Lone Star State, temperatures were between 83 and 93 degrees. It was sunny at Wichita Falls and Brownsville. It was mostly sunny at El Paso, Dallas-Fort Worth, Austin, and San Antonio. It was partly sunny at Amarillo, Lubbock, Midland, and Houston. And again, at San Angelo, skies were sunny. The temperature was 87 degrees. Wind was south at 21 miles an hour, gusting to 31. And now, here is the National Weather Service forecast for the city of San Angelo and surrounding area today. Sunny. Highs in the upper 90s. South winds 15 to 20 miles an hour with gusts up to 30 miles an hour. Tonight, partly cloudy. Lows in the lower 70s. South winds 15 to 20 miles an hour with gusts up to 30 miles an hour. Tuesday, sunny. Highs in the mid-90s. South winds 15 to 20 miles an hour with gusts up to 30 miles an hour. Tuesday night, mostly clear. Lows in the lower 70s. South winds 15 to 20 miles an hour with gusts up to 30 miles an hour. Wednesday, sunny. Highs in the mid-90s. South winds 10 to 15 miles an hour with gusts up to 25 miles an hour. Wednesday night and Thursday, mostly clear. Lows in the lower 70s. Highs in the mid-90s. Thursday night, partly cloudy. Lows in the lower 70s. Friday and Friday night, mostly clear. Highs in the upper 90s. Lows in the mid-70s. Independence Day through Sunday, partly cloudy. Highs in the upper 90s. Lows in the mid-70s. Visit weather.gov/San Angelo, your comprehensive weather information source. The 10:55 a.m. Central Daylight Time West Texas MesoNet observations brought to you as a collaborative effort between the National Weather Service and the Texas Tech National Wind Institute. Over at Fort Chadburn, 86 degrees. Wind south at 13 miles an hour. Dew point 63 degrees. 88 at Northwest San Angelo. Wind south-southeast at 18 miles an hour. Dew point 66. 87 at San Angelo. Wind south at 17. Dew point 62. At Wall, 88. Wind south at 21. Dew point 65. Mertzon, 86. Wind south at 24. Dew point 63. At Sterling City, 87.
Wind south at 17. Dew point 64. And now, notable mesonet rainfall accumulations in the past 24 hours. KC Ranch, 4100ths of an inch. Guadalupe Mountains Park, 26 hundredths. At 11 a.m., at San Angelo, skies were sunny. The temperature was 87 degrees, the dew point 62, and the relative humidity 43%. The wind was south at 21 miles an hour, gusting to 31. The pressure 29.96 inches and steady. At Abilene, skies were sunny. 87 degrees, dew point 66, and relative humidity 49%. Wind south at 30 miles an hour, gusting to 43. Pressure 29.94 inches and falling. At Junction, skies were mostly sunny. 84 degrees, dew point 69, and the relative humidity 60%. Wind south at 14 miles an hour, gusting to 30. Pressure 30.01 inches and steady. And now for other locations across west central Texas. Temperatures were between 84 and 88 degrees. At Sonora, rain was falling. At Brownwood, it was sunny. At San Saba, it was mostly sunny. Elsewhere across the Lone Star State, temperatures were between 83 and 93 degrees. It was sunny at Wichita Falls and Brownsville. It was mostly sunny at El Paso, Dallas-Fort Worth, Austin, and San Antonio. It was partly sunny at Amarillo, Lubbock, Midland, and Houston. And again, at San Angelo, skies were sunny. The temperature was 87 degrees. Wind was south at 21 miles an hour, gusting to 31. At 11 a.m., at San Angelo, skies were sunny. The temperature was 87 degrees, the dew point 62, and the relative humidity 43%. The wind was south at 21 miles an hour, gusting to 31. The pressure 29.96 inches and steady. At Abilene, skies were sunny. 87 degrees, dew point 66, and relative humidity 49%. Wind south at 30 miles an hour, gusting to 43. Pressure 29.94 inches and falling. At Junction, skies were mostly sunny. 84 degrees, dew point 69, and the relative humidity 60%. Wind south at 14 miles an hour, gusting to 30. Pressure 30.01 inches and steady. And now for other locations across west central Texas. Temperatures were between 84 and 88 degrees. At Sonora, rain was falling. At Brownwood, it was sunny. At San Saba, it was mostly sunny. Elsewhere across the Lone Star State, temperatures were between 83 and 93 degrees. It was sunny at Wichita Falls and Brownsville. It was mostly sunny at El Paso, Dallas-Fort Worth, Austin, and San Antonio. It was partly sunny at Amarillo, Lubbock, Midland, and Houston. And again, at San Angelo, skies were sunny. The temperature was 87 degrees. Wind was south at 21 miles an hour, gusting to 31. And now, here is the National Weather Service forecast for the city of San Angelo and surrounding area today. Sunny. Highs in the upper 90s. South winds 15 to 20 miles an hour with gusts up to 30 miles an hour. Tonight, partly cloudy. Lows in the lower 70s. South winds 15 to 20 miles an hour with gusts up to 30 miles an hour. Tuesday, sunny. Highs in the mid-90s. South winds 15 to 20 miles an hour with gusts up to 30 miles an hour. Tuesday night, mostly clear. Lows in the lower 70s. South winds 15 to 20 miles an hour with gusts up to 30 miles an hour. Wednesday, sunny. Highs in the mid-90s. South winds 10 to 15 miles an hour with gusts up to 25 miles an hour. Wednesday night and Thursday, mostly clear. Lows in the lower 70s. Highs in the mid-90s. Thursday night, partly cloudy. Lows in the lower 70s. Friday and Friday night, mostly clear. Highs in the upper 90s.
lows in the mid-70s. Independence Day through Sunday, partly cloudy. Highs in the upper 90s. Lows in the mid-70s. Visit weather.gov/San Angelo, your comprehensive weather information source. At 11 a.m., at San Angelo, skies were sunny. The temperature was 87 degrees, the dew point 62, and the relative humidity 43%. The wind was south at 21 miles an hour, gusting to 31. The pressure 29.96 inches and steady. At Abilene, skies were sunny. 87 degrees, dew point 66, and relative humidity 49%. Wind south at 30 miles an hour, gusting to 43. Pressure 29.94 inches and falling. At Junction, skies were mostly sunny. 84 degrees, dew point 69, and the relative humidity 60%. Wind south at 14 miles an hour, gusting to 30. Pressure 30.01 inches and steady. And now for other locations across West Central Texas. Temperatures were between 84 and 88 degrees. At Sonora, rain was falling. At Brownwood, it was sunny. At San Saba, it was mostly sunny. Elsewhere across the Lone Star State, temperatures were between 83 and 93 degrees. It was sunny at Wichita Falls and Brownsville. It was mostly sunny at El Paso, Dallas-Fort Worth, Austin, and San Antonio. It was partly sunny at Amarillo, Lubbock, Midland, and Houston. And again, at San Angelo, skies were sunny. The temperature was 87 degrees. Wind was south at 21 miles an hour, gusting to 31. Good morning. Today's area average minimum 8-inch soil temperature is 86 degrees. From the Big Bend, the Panhandle, and Western Mountains to the Hill Country, here are the 11.05 a.m. Central Daylight Time West Texas MesoNet observations. 87 degrees at Fort Chadbourne. Wind south-southeast at 18 miles an hour. Dew point 63 degrees. Northwest San Angelo 88. Wind south-southeast at 17 miles an hour. Dew point 66. At San Angelo 88. Wind south-southwest at 16. Dew point 62. At Wall 88. Wind south-southeast at 23. Dew point 65. 87 at Mertzon. Wind south at 24. Dew point 63. At Sterling City, 88. Wind south-southeast at 16. Dew point 63. Curious about rainfall? Here are notable MesoNet rainfall accumulations in the past 24 hours. KC Ranch, 4/100 of an inch. Guadalupe Mountains Park, 26/100. At 11 a.m., at San Angelo, skies were sunny. The temperature was 87 degrees, the dew point 62, and the relative humidity 43%. The wind was south at 21 miles an hour, gusting to 31. The pressure 29.96 inches and steady. At Abilene, skies were sunny. 87 degrees, dew point 66, and relative humidity 49%. Wind south at 30 miles an hour, gusting to 43. Pressure 29.94 inches and falling. At Junction, skies were mostly sunny. 84 degrees, dew point 69, and the relative humidity 60%. Wind south at 14 miles an hour, gusting to 30. Pressure 30.01 inches and steady. And now for other locations across West Central Texas. Temperatures were between 84 and 88 degrees. At Sonora, rain was falling. At Brownwood, it was sunny. At San Saba, it was mostly sunny. Elsewhere across the Lone Star State, temperatures were between 83 and 93 degrees. It was sunny at Wichita Falls and Brownsville. It was mostly sunny at Amarillo, El Paso, and Midland. At Dallas-Fort Worth, Austin, and San Antonio, it was mostly sunny. It was partly sunny at Lubbock and Houston. And again, at San Angelo, skies were sunny.
the temperature was 87 degrees. Wind was south at 21 miles an hour, gusting to 31. The current time is 11:14 a.m. Central Daylight Time. 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The voice of the National Weather Service. And now, here is the National Weather Service forecast for the city of San Angelo and surrounding area today. Sunny. Highs in the upper 90s. South winds 15 to 20 miles an hour with gusts up to 30 miles an hour. Tonight, partly cloudy. Lows in the lower 70s. South winds 15 to 20 miles an hour with gusts up to 30 miles an hour. Tuesday, sunny. Highs in the mid-90s. South winds 15 to 20 miles an hour with gusts up to 30 miles an hour. Tuesday night, mostly clear. Lows in the lower 70s. South winds 15 to 20 miles an hour with gusts up to 30 miles an hour. Wednesday, sunny. Highs in the mid-90s. South winds 10 to 15 miles an hour with gusts up to 25 miles an hour. Wednesday night and Thursday, mostly clear. Lows in the lower 70s. Highs in the mid-90s. Thursday night, partly cloudy. Lows in the lower 70s. Friday and Friday night, mostly clear. Highs in the upper 90s. Lows in the mid-70s. Independence Day through Sunday, partly cloudy. Highs in the upper 90s. Lows in the mid-70s. Visit weather.gov/San Angelo, your comprehensive weather information source. At 11 a.m., at San Angelo, skies were sunny. The temperature was 87 degrees, the dew point 62, and the relative humidity 43%. The wind was south at 21 miles an hour, gusting to 31. The pressure 29.96 inches and steady. At Abilene, skies were sunny. 87 degrees, dew point 66, and relative humidity 49%. Wind south at 30 miles an hour, gusting to 43. Pressure 29.94 inches and falling. At Junction, skies were mostly sunny. 84 degrees, dew point 69, and the relative humidity 60%. Wind south at 14 miles an hour, gusting to 30. Pressure 30.01 inches and steady. And now for other locations across West Central Texas. Temperatures were between 84 and 88 degrees. At Sonora, rain was falling. At Brownwood, it was sunny. At San Saba, it was mostly sunny. Elsewhere across the Lone Star State, temperatures were between 83 and 93 degrees. It was sunny at Wichita Falls and Brownsville. It was mostly sunny at Amarillo, El Paso, and Midland. At Dallas-Fort Worth, Austin, and San Antonio, it was mostly sunny. It was partly sunny at Lubbock and Houston. And again, at San Angelo, skies were sunny. The temperature was 87 degrees. Wind was south at 21 miles an hour, gusting to 31. And now, here is the National Weather Service forecast for the city of San Angelo and surrounding area today. Sunny. Highs in the upper 90s. South winds 15 to 20 miles an hour with gusts up to 30 miles an hour. Tonight, partly cloudy. Lows in the lower 70s. South winds 15 to 20 miles an hour with gusts up to 30 miles an hour. Tuesday, sunny. Highs in the mid-90s. South winds 15 to 20 miles an hour with gusts up to 30 miles an hour. Tuesday night, mostly clear. Lows in the lower 70s. South winds 15 to 20 miles an hour with gusts up to 30 miles an hour. Wednesday, sunny. Highs in the mid-90s. South winds 10 to 15 miles an hour with gusts up to 25 miles an hour. Wednesday night and Thursday, mostly clear. Lows in the lower 70s. Highs in the mid-90s. Thursday night, partly cloudy. Lows in the lower 70s. Friday and Friday night, mostly clear. Highs in the upper 90s. Lows in the mid-70s. Independence Day through Sunday, partly cloudy.
Highs in the upper 90s. Lows in the mid 70s. Visit weather.gov/San Angelo, your comprehensive weather information source. At 11 a.m., at San Angelo, skies were sunny. The temperature was 87 degrees, the dew point 62, and the relative humidity 43%. The wind was out at 21 miles an hour, gusting to 31. The pressure 29.96 inches and steady. At Abilene, skies were sunny. 87 degrees, dew point 66, and relative humidity 49%. Wind south at 30 miles an hour, gusting to 43. Pressure 29.94 inches and falling. At Junction, skies were mostly sunny. 84 degrees, dew point 69, and the relative humidity 60%. Wind south at 14 miles an hour, gusting to 30. Pressure 30.01 inches and steady. And now for other locations across west central Texas. Temperatures were between 84 and 88 degrees. At Sonora, rain was falling. At Brownwood, it was sunny. At San Saba, it was mostly sunny. Elsewhere across the Lone Star State, temperatures were between 83 and 93 degrees. It was sunny at Wichita Falls and Brownsville. It was mostly sunny at Amarillo, El Paso, and Midland. At Dallas-Fort Worth, Austin, and San Antonio, it was mostly sunny. It was partly sunny at Lubbock and Houston. And again, at San Angelo, skies were sunny. The temperature was 87 degrees. Wind was out at 21 miles an hour, gusting to 31. And now, here is the National Weather Service forecast for the city of San Angelo and surrounding area today. Sunny. Highs in the upper 90s. South winds 15 to 20 miles an hour with gusts up to 30 miles an hour. Tonight, partly cloudy. Lows in the lower 70s. South winds 15 to 20 miles an hour with gusts up to 30 miles an hour. Tuesday, sunny. Highs in the mid-90s. South winds 15 to 20 miles an hour with gusts up to 30 miles an hour. Tuesday night, mostly clear. Lows in the lower 70s. South winds 15 to 20 miles an hour with gusts up to 30 miles an hour. Wednesday, sunny. Highs in the mid-90s. South winds 10 to 15 miles an hour with gusts up to 25 miles an hour. Wednesday night and Thursday, mostly clear. Lows in the lower 70s. Highs in the mid-90s. Thursday night, partly cloudy. Lows in the lower 70s. Friday and Friday night, mostly clear. Highs in the upper 90s. Lows in the mid-70s. Independence Day through Sunday, partly cloudy. Highs in the upper 90s. Lows in the mid-70s. Visit weather.gov/San Angelo, your comprehensive weather information source. Serving the good people of West Texas and Eastern New Mexico, here are the latest West Texas MegaNet observations as of 11:15 a.m. Central Daylight Time. 88 degrees at Fort Chadburn. Wind south at 19 miles an hour. Dew point 62 degrees. Northwest San Angelo 89. Wind south-southeast at 19 miles an hour. Dew point 66. 88 at San Angelo. Wind south at 16. Dew point 62. At Wall, 89. Wind south at 23. Dew point 65. At Merton, 87. Wind south at 15. Dew point 64. 88 at Sterling City. Wind south-southeast at 17. Dew point 63. Turning now to notable MegaNet rainfall accumulations in the past 24 hours. KC Ranch, 41 hundredths of an inch. Guadalupe Mountains Park, 26 hundredths. At 11 a.m., at San Angelo, skies were sunny. The temperature was 87 degrees, the dew point 62, and the relative humidity 43%. The wind was south at 21 miles an hour, gusting to 31. The pressure 29.96 inches and steady. At Abilene,
skies were sunny. 87 degrees, dew point 66, and relative humidity 49%. Wind south at 30 miles an hour, gusting to 43. Pressure 29.94 inches and

Dallas-Fort Worth, Austin, and San Antonio, it was mostly sunny. It was partly sunny at Lubbock and Houston. And again, at San Angelo, skies were sunny. The temperature was 87 degrees. Wind was south at 21 miles an hour, gusting to 31. And now, here is the National Weather Service forecast for the city of San Angelo and surrounding area today, sunny. Highs in the upper 90s. South winds 15 to 20 miles an hour with gusts up to 30 miles an hour. Tonight, partly cloudy. Lows in the lower 70s. South winds 15 to 20 miles an hour with gusts up to 30 miles an hour. Tuesday, sunny. Highs in the mid-90s. South winds 15 to 20 miles an hour with gusts up to 30 miles an hour. Tuesday night, mostly clear. Lows in the lower 70s. South winds 15 to 20 miles an hour with gusts up to 30 miles an hour. Wednesday, sunny. Highs in the mid-90s. South winds 10 to 15 miles an hour with gusts up to 25 miles an hour. Wednesday night and Thursday, mostly clear. Lows in the lower 70s. Highs in the mid-90s. Thursday night, partly cloudy. Lows in the lower 70s. Friday and Friday night, mostly clear. Highs in the upper 90s. Lows in the mid-70s. Independence Day through Sunday, partly cloudy. Highs in the upper 90s. Lows in the mid-70s. Visit weather.gov/San Angelo, your comprehensive weather information source. At 11 a.m., at San Angelo, skies were sunny. The temperature was 87 degrees, the dew point 62, and the relative humidity 43%. The wind was south at 21 miles an hour, gusting to 31. The pressure 29.96 inches and steady. At Abilene, skies were sunny. 87 degrees, dew point 66, and relative humidity 49%. Wind south at 30 miles an hour, gusting to 43. Pressure 29.94 inches and falling. At Junction, skies were mostly sunny. 84 degrees, dew point 69, and the relative humidity 60%. Wind south at 14 miles an hour, gusting to 30. Pressure 30.01 inches and steady. And now for other locations across west central Texas. Temperatures were between 84 and 88 degrees. At Sonora, rain was falling. At Brownwood, it was sunny. At San Saba, it was mostly sunny. Elsewhere across the Lone Star State, temperatures were between 83 and 93 degrees. It was sunny at Wichita Falls and Brownsville. It was mostly sunny at Amarillo, El Paso, and Midland. At Dallas-Fort Worth, Austin, and San Antonio, it was mostly sunny. It was partly sunny at Lubbock and Houston. And again, at San Angelo, skies were sunny. The temperature was 87 degrees. Wind was south at 21 miles an hour, gusting to 31. And now, here is the National Weather Service forecast for the city of San Angelo and surrounding area today, sunny. Highs in the upper 90s. South winds 15 to 20 miles an hour with gusts up to 30 miles an hour. Tonight, partly cloudy. Lows in the lower 70s. South winds 15 to 20 miles an hour with gusts up to 30 miles an hour. Tuesday, sunny. Highs in the mid-90s. South winds 15 to 20 miles an hour with gusts up to 30 miles an hour. Tuesday night, mostly clear. Lows in the lower 70s. South winds 15 to 20 miles an hour with gusts up to 30 miles an hour. Wednesday, sunny. Highs in the mid-90s. South winds 10 to 15 miles an hour with gusts up to 25 miles an hour. Wednesday night and Thursday, mostly clear. Lows in the lower 70s. Highs in the mid-90s. Thursday night, partly cloudy. Lows in the lower 70s. Friday and Friday night, mostly clear. Highs in the upper 90s. Lows in the mid-70s. Independence Day through Sunday, partly cloudy.

in the upper 90s. Lows in the mid 70s. 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At 11 a.m., at San Angelo, skies were sunny. The temperature was 87 degrees, the dew point 62, and the relative humidity 43%. The wind was out at 21 miles an hour, gusting to 31. The pressure 29.96 inches and steady. At Abilene, skies were sunny. 87 degrees, dew point 66, and relative humidity 49%. Wind south at 30 miles an hour, gusting to 43. Pressure 29.94 inches and falling. At Junction, skies were mostly sunny. 84 degrees, dew point 69, and the relative humidity 60%. Wind south at 14 miles an hour, gusting to 30. Pressure 30.01 inches and steady. And now for other locations across West Central Texas. Temperatures were between 84 and 88 degrees. At Sonora, rain was falling. At Brownwood, it was sunny. At San Saba, it was mostly sunny. Elsewhere across the Lone Star State, temperatures were between 83 and 93 degrees. It was sunny at Wichita Falls and Brownsville. It was mostly sunny at Amarillo, El Paso, and Midland. At Dallas-Fort Worth, Austin, and San Antonio, it was mostly sunny. It was partly sunny at Lubbock and Houston. And again, at San Angelo, skies were sunny. The temperature was 87 degrees. Wind was out at 21 miles an hour, gusting to 31. And now, here is the National Weather Service forecast for the city of San Angelo and surrounding area today. Sunny. Highs in the upper 90s. South winds 15 to 20 miles an hour with gusts up to 30 miles an hour. Tonight, partly cloudy. Lows in the lower 70s. South winds 15 to 20 miles an hour with gusts up to 30 miles an hour. Tuesday, sunny. Highs in the mid-90s. South winds 15 to 20 miles an hour with gusts up to 30 miles an hour. Tuesday night, mostly clear. Lows in the lower 70s. South winds 15 to 20 miles an hour with gusts up to 30 miles an hour. Wednesday, sunny. Highs in the mid-90s. South winds 10 to 15 miles an hour with gusts up to 25 miles an hour. Wednesday night and Thursday, mostly clear. Lows in the lower 70s. Highs in the mid-90s. Thursday night, partly cloudy. Lows in the lower 70s. Friday and Friday night, mostly clear. Highs in the upper 90s. Lows in the mid-70s. Independence Day through Sunday, partly cloudy. Highs in the upper 90s. Lows in the mid-70s. Visit weather.gov/San Angelo, your comprehensive weather information source. The West Texas MesoNet observations as of 11:25 a.m. Central Daylight Time. 88 degrees at Fort Chadbourne. Wind south-southwest at 14 miles an hour, gusting to 24. Dew point 61 degrees. Northwest San Angelo 89. Wind south at 15 miles an hour. Dew point 66. 89 at San Angelo. Wind south-southeast at 14. Dew point 62. 90 at Wall. Wind south at 21. Dew point 64. 88 at Mertzon. Wind south at 20. Dew point 63. 89 at Sterling City. Wind south-southeast at 18. Dew point 63. Turning now to notable MesoNet rainfall accumulations in the past 24 hours. KC Ranch, 41 hundredths of an inch. Guadalupe Mountains Park, 26 hundredths. At 11 a.m., at San Angelo, skies were sunny. The temperature was 87 degrees, the dew point 62, and the relative humidity 43%. The wind was out at 21 miles an hour, gusting to 31. The pressure 29.96 inches and steady. At Abilene, skies were sunny.
87 degrees, dew point 66, and relative humidity 49%. Wind south at 30 miles an hour, gusting to 43. Pressure 29.94 inches and falling. At junction, skies were mostly sunny. 84 degrees, dew point 69, and the relative humidity 60%. Wind south at 14 miles an hour, gusting to 30. Pressure 30.01 inches and steady. And now for other locations across west central Texas. Temperatures were between 84 and 88 degrees. At Sonora, rain was falling. At Brownwood, it was sunny. At San Saba, it was mostly sunny. Elsewhere across the Lone Star State, temperatures were between 83 and 93 degrees. It was sunny at Wichita Falls and Brownsville. It was mostly sunny at Amarillo, El Paso, and Midland. At Dallas-Fort Worth, Austin, and San Antonio, it was mostly sunny. It was partly sunny at Lubbock and Houston. And again, at San Angelo, skies were sunny. The temperature was 87 degrees. Wind was south at 21 miles an hour, gusting to 31. And now, here is the National Weather Service forecast for the city of San Angelo and surrounding area today. Sunny. Highs in the upper 90s. South winds 15 to 20 miles an hour with gusts up to 30 miles an hour. Tonight, partly cloudy. Lows in the lower 70s. South winds 15 to 20 miles an hour with gusts up to 30 miles an hour. Tuesday, sunny. Highs in the mid-90s. South winds 15 to 20 miles an hour with gusts up to 30 miles an hour. Tuesday night, mostly clear. Lows in the lower 70s. South winds 15 to 20 miles an hour with gusts up to 30 miles an hour. Wednesday, sunny. Highs in the mid-90s. South winds 10 to 15 miles an hour with gusts up to 25 miles an hour. Wednesday night and Thursday, mostly clear. Lows in the lower 70s. Highs in the mid-90s. Thursday night, partly cloudy. Lows in the lower 70s. Friday and Friday night, mostly clear. Highs in the upper 90s. Lows in the mid-70s. Independence Day through Sunday, partly cloudy. Highs in the upper 90s. Lows in the mid-70s. Visit weather.gov/San Angelo, your comprehensive weather information source. At 11 a.m., at San Angelo, skies were sunny. The temperature was 87 degrees, the dew point 62, and the relative humidity 43%. The wind was south at 21 miles an hour, gusting to 31. The pressure 29.96 inches and steady. At Abilene, skies were sunny. 87 degrees, dew point 66, and relative humidity 49%. Wind south at 30 miles an hour, gusting to 43. Pressure 29.94 inches and falling. At junction, skies were mostly sunny. 84 degrees, dew point 69, and the relative humidity 60%. Wind south at 14 miles an hour, gusting to 30. Pressure 30.01 inches and steady. And now for other locations across west central Texas. Temperatures were between 84 and 88 degrees. At Sonora, rain was falling. At Brownwood, it was sunny. At San Saba, it was mostly sunny. Elsewhere across the Lone Star State, temperatures were between 83 and 93 degrees. It was sunny at Wichita Falls and Brownsville. It was mostly sunny at Amarillo, El Paso, and Midland. At Dallas-Fort Worth, Austin, and San Antonio, it was mostly sunny. It was partly sunny at Lubbock and Houston. And again, at San Angelo, skies were sunny. The temperature was 87 degrees. Wind was south at 21 miles an hour, gusting to 31. And now, here is the National Weather Service forecast for the city of San Angelo and surrounding area today. Sunny. Highs in the upper 90s. South winds 15 to 20 miles an hour with gusts up to 30 miles an hour. Tonight, partly cloudy.
lows in the lower 70s. South winds 15 to 20 miles an hour with gusts up to 30 miles an hour. Tuesday, sunny. Highs in the mid-90s. South winds 15 to 20 miles an hour with gusts up to 30 miles an hour. Tuesday night, mostly clear. Lows in the lower 70s. South winds 15 to 20 miles an hour with gusts up to 30 miles an hour. Wednesday, sunny. Highs in the mid-90s. South winds 10 to 15 miles an hour with gusts up to 25 miles an hour. Wednesday night and Thursday, mostly clear. Lows in the lower 70s. Highs in the mid-90s. Thursday night, partly cloudy. Lows in the lower 70s. Friday and Friday night, mostly clear. Highs in the upper 90s. Lows in the mid-70s. Independence Day through Sunday, partly cloudy. Highs in the upper 90s. Lows in the mid-70s. Visit weather.gov/San Angelo, your comprehensive weather information source. A look at the 11:35 a.m. Central Daylight Time West Texas MesoNet observations. Fort Chadbourne, 88 degrees. Wind south-southwest at 19 miles an hour. Dew point 61 degrees. At Northwest San Angelo, 90. Wind south at 15 miles an hour. Dew point 66. At San Angelo, 89. Wind south at 14. Dew point 62. Wall 90. Wind south at 25. Dew point 64. At Merton, 89. Wind south southeast at 20. Dew point 62. At Sterling City, 89. Wind south southeast at 14. Dew point 63. And now, notable MesoNet rainfall accumulations in the past 24 hours. KC Ranch, 41/100 of an inch. Guadalupe Mountains Park, 26/100. At 11 a.m., at San Angelo, skies were sunny. The temperature was 87 degrees, the dew point 62, and the relative humidity 43%. The wind was south at 21 miles an hour, gusting to 31. The pressure 29.96 inches and steady. At Abilene, skies were sunny. 87 degrees, dew point 66, and relative humidity 49%. Wind south at 30 miles an hour, gusting to 43. Pressure 29.94 inches and falling. At Junction, skies were mostly sunny. 84 degrees, dew point 69, and the relative humidity 60%. Wind south at 14 miles an hour, gusting to 30. Pressure 30.01 inches and steady. And now for other locations across West Central Texas. Temperatures were between 84 and 88 degrees. At Sonora, rain was falling. At Brownwood, it was sunny. At San Saba, it was mostly sunny. Elsewhere across the Lone Star State, temperatures were between 83 and 93 degrees. It was sunny at Wichita Falls and Brownsville. It was mostly sunny at Amarillo, El Paso, and Midland. At Dallas-Fort Worth, Austin, and San Antonio, it was mostly sunny. It was partly sunny at Lubbock and Houston. And again, at San Angelo, skies were sunny. The temperature was 87 degrees. Wind was south at 21 miles an hour, gusting to 31. The current time is 11:44 a.m. Central Daylight Time. 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The voice of the National Weather Service. And now, here is the National Weather Service forecast for the city of San Angelo and surrounding area today. Sunny. Highs in the upper 90s. South winds 15 to 20 miles an hour with gusts up to 30 miles an hour. Tonight, partly cloudy. Lows in the lower 70s. South winds 15 to 20 miles an hour with gusts up to 30 miles an hour. Tuesday, sunny. Highs in the mid-90s. South winds 15 to 20 miles an hour with gusts up to 30 miles an hour. Tuesday night, mostly clear. Lows in the lower 70s.
south winds 15 to 20 miles an hour with gusts up to 30 miles an hour. Wednesday, sunny. Highs in the mid-90s. South winds 10 to 15 miles an hour with gusts up to 25 miles an hour. Wednesday night and Thursday, mostly clear. Lows in the lower 70s. Highs in the mid-90s. Thursday night, partly cloudy. Lows in the lower 70s. Friday and Friday night, mostly clear. Highs in the upper 90s. Lows in the mid-70s. Independence Day through Sunday, partly cloudy. Highs in the upper 90s. Lows in the mid-70s. Visit weather.gov/San Angelo, your comprehensive weather information source. At 11 a.m., at San Angelo, skies were sunny. The temperature was 87 degrees, the dew point 62, and the relative humidity 43%. The wind was south at 21 miles an hour, gusting to 31. The pressure 29.96 inches and steady. At Abilene, skies were sunny. 87 degrees, dew point 66, and relative humidity 49%. Wind south at 30 miles an hour, gusting to 43. Pressure 29.94 inches and falling. At Junction, skies were mostly sunny. 84 degrees, dew point 69, and the relative humidity 60%. Wind south at 14 miles an hour, gusting to 30. Pressure 30.01 inches and steady. And now for other locations across west central Texas. Temperatures were between 84 and 88 degrees. At Sonora, rain was falling. At Brownwood, it was sunny. At San Saba, it was mostly sunny. Elsewhere across the Lone Star State, temperatures were between 83 and 93 degrees. It was sunny at Wichita Falls and Brownsville. It was mostly sunny at Amarillo, El Paso, and Midland. At Dallas-Fort Worth, Austin, and San Antonio, it was mostly sunny. It was partly sunny at Lubbock and Houston. And again, at San Angelo, skies were sunny. The temperature was 87 degrees. Wind was south at 21 miles an hour, gusting to 31. And now, here is the National Weather Service forecast for the city of San Angelo and surrounding area today. Sunny. Highs in the upper 90s. South winds 15 to 20 miles an hour with gusts up to 30 miles an hour. Tonight, partly cloudy. Lows in the lower 70s. South winds 15 to 20 miles an hour with gusts up to 30 miles an hour. Tuesday, sunny. Highs in the mid-90s. South winds 15 to 20 miles an hour with gusts up to 30 miles an hour. Tuesday night, mostly clear. Lows in the lower 70s. South winds 15 to 20 miles an hour with gusts up to 30 miles an hour. Wednesday, sunny. Highs in the mid-90s. South winds 10 to 15 miles an hour with gusts up to 25 miles an hour. Wednesday night and Thursday, mostly clear. Lows in the lower 70s. Highs in the mid-90s. Thursday night, partly cloudy. Lows in the lower 70s. Friday and Friday night, mostly clear. Highs in the upper 90s. Lows in the mid-70s. Independence Day through Sunday, partly cloudy. Highs in the upper 90s. Lows in the mid-70s. Visit weather.gov/San Angelo, your comprehensive weather information source. At 11 a.m., at San Angelo, skies were sunny. The temperature was 87 degrees, the dew point 62, and the relative humidity 43%. The wind was south at 21 miles an hour, gusting to 31. The pressure 29.96 inches and steady. At Abilene, skies were sunny. 87 degrees, dew point 66, and relative humidity 49%. Wind south at 30 miles an hour, gusting to 43. Pressure 29.94 inches and falling. At Junction, skies were mostly sunny. 84 degrees, dew point 69, and the relative humidity 60%. Wind south at 14 miles an hour, gusting to 30.
pressure 30.01 inches and steady. And now for other locations across west central Texas. Temperatures were between 84 and 88 degrees. At Sonora, rain was falling. At Brownwood, it was sunny. At San Saba, it was mostly sunny. Elsewhere across the Lone Star State, temperatures were between 83 and 93 degrees. It was sunny at Wichita Falls and Brownsville. It was mostly sunny at Amarillo, El Paso, and Midland. At Dallas-Fort Worth, Austin, and San Antonio, it was mostly sunny. It was partly sunny at Lubbock and Houston. And again, at San Angelo, skies were sunny. The temperature was 87 degrees. Wind was out at 21 miles an hour, gusting to 31. And now, here is the National Weather Service forecast for the city of San Angelo and surrounding area today, sunny. Highs in the upper 90s. South winds 15 to 20 miles an hour with gusts up to 30 miles an hour. Tonight, partly cloudy. Lows in the lower 70s. South winds 15 to 20 miles an hour with gusts up to 30 miles an hour. Tuesday, sunny. Highs in the mid-90s. South winds 15 to 20 miles an hour with gusts up to 30 miles an hour. Tuesday night, mostly clear. Lows in the lower 70s. South winds 15 to 20 miles an hour with gusts up to 30 miles an hour. Wednesday, sunny. Highs in the mid-90s. South winds 10 to 15 miles an hour with gusts up to 25 miles an hour. Wednesday night and Thursday, mostly clear. Lows in the lower 70s. Highs in the mid-90s. Thursday night, partly cloudy. Lows in the lower 70s. Friday and Friday night, mostly clear. Highs in the upper 90s. Lows in the mid-70s. Independence Day through Sunday, partly cloudy. Highs in the upper 90s. Lows in the mid-70s. Visit weather.gov/San Angelo, your comprehensive weather information source. Serving the good people of West Texas and Eastern New Mexico, here are the latest West Texas MesoNet observations as of 11:45 a.m. Central Daylight Time. Over at Fort Chadburn, 91 degrees. Wind south at 14 miles an hour. Dew point 61 degrees. 91 at Northwest San Angelo. Wind south at 17 miles an hour. Dew point 66. At San Angelo, 90. Wind south at 13. Dew point 63. At Wall, 91. Wind south at 23. Dew point 64. At Merton, 88. Wind south at 19. Dew point 62. 90 at Sterling City. Wind south southeast at 20. Dew point 63. Curious about rainfall? Here are notable MesoNet rainfall accumulations in the past 24 hours. KC Ranch, 41 hundredths of an inch. Guadalupe Mountains Park, 26 hundredths. At 11 a.m., at San Angelo, skies were sunny. The temperature was 87 degrees, the dew point 62, and the relative humidity 43%. The wind was south at 21 miles an hour, gusting to 31. The pressure 29.96 inches and steady. At Abilene, skies were sunny. 87 degrees, dew point 66, and relative humidity 49%. Wind south at 30 miles an hour, gusting to 43. Pressure 29.94 inches and falling. At Junction, skies were mostly sunny. 84 degrees, dew point 69, and the relative humidity 60%. Wind south at 14 miles an hour, gusting to 30. Pressure 30.01 inches and steady. And now for other locations across west central Texas. Temperatures were between 84 and 88 degrees. At Sonora, rain was falling. At Brownwood, it was sunny. At San Saba, it was mostly sunny. Elsewhere across the Lone Star State, temperatures were between 83 and 93 degrees. It was sunny at Wichita Falls and Brownsville.
It was mostly sunny at Amarillo, El Paso, and Midland. At Dallas-Fort Worth, Austin, and San Antonio, it was mostly sunny. It was partly sunny at Lubbock and Houston. And again, at San Angelo, skies were sunny. The temperature was 87 degrees. Wind was south at 21 miles an hour, gusting to 31. And now, here is the National Weather Service forecast for the city of San Angelo and surrounding area today, sunny. Highs in the upper 90s. South winds 15 to 20 miles an hour with gusts up to 30 miles an hour. Tonight, partly cloudy. Lows in the lower 70s. South winds 15 to 20 miles an hour with gusts up to 30 miles an hour. Tuesday, sunny. Highs in the mid-90s. South winds 15 to 20 miles an hour with gusts up to 30 miles an hour. Tuesday night, mostly clear. Lows in the lower 70s. South winds 15 to 20 miles an hour with gusts up to 30 miles an hour. Wednesday, sunny. Highs in the mid-90s. South winds 10 to 15 miles an hour with gusts up to 25 miles an hour. Wednesday night and Thursday, mostly clear. Lows in the lower 70s. Highs in the mid-90s. Thursday night, partly cloudy. Lows in the lower 70s. Friday and Friday night, mostly clear. Highs in the upper 90s. Lows in the mid-70s. Independence Day through Sunday, partly cloudy. Highs in the upper 90s. Lows in the mid-70s. Visit weather.gov/San Angelo, your comprehensive weather information source. At 11 a.m., at San Angelo, skies were sunny. The temperature was 87 degrees, the dew point 62, and the relative humidity 43%. The wind was south at 21 miles an hour, gusting to 31. The pressure 29.96 inches and steady. At Abilene, skies were sunny. 87 degrees, dew point 66, and relative humidity 49%. Wind south at 30 miles an hour, gusting to 43. Pressure 29.94 inches and falling. At Junction, skies were mostly sunny. 84 degrees, dew point 69, and the relative humidity 60%. Wind south at 14 miles an hour, gusting to 30. Pressure 30.01 inches and steady. And now for other locations across west central Texas. Temperatures were between 84 and 88 degrees. At Sonora, rain was falling. At Brownwood, it was sunny. At San Saba, it was mostly sunny. Elsewhere across the Lone Star State, temperatures were between 83 and 93 degrees. It was sunny at Wichita Falls and Brownsville. It was mostly sunny at Amarillo, El Paso, and Midland. At Dallas-Fort Worth, Austin, and San Antonio, it was mostly sunny. It was partly sunny at Lubbock and Houston. And again, at San Angelo, skies were sunny. The temperature was 87 degrees. Wind was south at 21 miles an hour, gusting to 31. And now, here is the National Weather Service forecast for the city of San Angelo and surrounding area today, sunny. Highs in the upper 90s. South winds 15 to 20 miles an hour with gusts up to 30 miles an hour. Tonight, partly cloudy. Lows in the lower 70s. South winds 15 to 20 miles an hour with gusts up to 30 miles an hour. Tuesday, sunny. Highs in the mid-90s. South winds 15 to 20 miles an hour with gusts up to 30 miles an hour. Tuesday night, mostly clear. Lows in the lower 70s. South winds 15 to 20 miles an hour with gusts up to 30 miles an hour. Wednesday, sunny. Highs in the mid-90s. South winds 10 to 15 miles an hour with gusts up to 25 miles an hour. Wednesday night and Thursday, mostly clear. Lows in the lower 70s. Highs in the mid-90s. Thursday night, partly cloudy. Lows in the lower 70s. Friday and Friday night, mostly clear. Highs in the upper 90s. Lows in the mid-70s.
Independence Day through Sunday, partly cloudy. Highs in the upper 90s. Lows in the mid 70s. Visit weather.gov/San Angelo, your comprehensive weather information source. At noon, at San Angelo, skies were sunny. The temperature was 90 degrees, the dew point 61, and the relative humidity 37%. The wind was south at 20 miles an hour, gusting to 32. The pressure 29.95 inches and falling. At Abilene, skies were sunny. 91 degrees, dew point 65, and relative humidity 41%. Wind south at 23 miles an hour, gusting to 38. Pressure 29.94 inches and steady. At Junction, skies were sunny. 87 degrees, dew point 70, and the relative humidity 56%. Wind south at 17 miles an hour, gusting to 35. Pressure 30.00 inches and falling. And now for other locations across west central Texas. Temperatures were between 86 and 91 degrees. At Sonora, rain was falling. At Brownwood, it was sunny. At San Saba, it was mostly sunny. Elsewhere across the Lone Star State, temperatures were between 88 and 94 degrees. At Brownsville, rain was falling. It was sunny at Wichita Falls and Dallas-Fort Worth. It was mostly sunny at Amarillo, El Paso, and Midland. At Austin, San Antonio, and Houston, it was mostly sunny. At Lubbock, it was partly sunny. And again, at San Angelo, skies were sunny. The temperature was 90 degrees. Wind was out at 20 miles an hour, gusting to 32. And now, here is the National Weather Service forecast for the city of San Angelo and surrounding area today. Sunny. Highs in the upper 90s. South winds 15 to 20 miles an hour with gusts up to 30 miles an hour. Tonight, partly cloudy. Lows in the lower 70s. South winds 15 to 20 miles an hour with gusts up to 30 miles an hour. Tuesday, sunny. Highs in the mid-90s. South winds 15 to 20 miles an hour with gusts up to 30 miles an hour. Tuesday night, mostly clear. Lows in the lower 70s. South winds 15 to 20 miles an hour with gusts up to 30 miles an hour. Wednesday, sunny. Highs in the mid-90s. South winds 10 to 15 miles an hour with gusts up to 25 miles an hour. Wednesday night and Thursday, mostly clear. Lows in the lower 70s. Highs in the mid-90s. Thursday night, partly cloudy. Lows in the lower 70s. Friday and Friday night, mostly clear. Highs in the upper 90s. Lows in the mid-70s. Independence Day through Sunday, partly cloudy. Highs in the upper 90s. Lows in the mid-70s. Visit weather.gov/San Angelo, your comprehensive weather information source. Here are the latest West Texas MesoNet observations as of 11:55 a.m. Central Daylight Time. Over at Fort Chadburn, 91 degrees. Wind south at 15 miles an hour. Dew point 60 degrees. At Northwest San Angelo, 90. Wind south at 16 miles an hour, gusting to 25. Dew point 66. 90 at San Angelo. Wind south southeast at 15. Dew point 62. At Wall, 91. Wind south southeast at 23. Dew point 65. 91 at Mertzon. Wind south southeast at 18. Dew point 63. 90 at Sterling City. Wind south southeast at 14. Dew point 63. Wondering about rainfall? Here are notable MesoNet rainfall accumulations in the past 24 hours. KC Ranch, 41/100 of an inch. Guadalupe Mountains Park, 26/100. At noon, at San Angelo, skies were sunny. The temperature was 90 degrees, the dew point 61, and the relative humidity 37%. The wind was south at 20 miles an hour, gusting to 32.
the pressure 29.95 inches and falling. At Abilene, skies were sunny. 91 degrees, dew point 65, and relative humidity 41%. Wind south at 23 miles an hour, gusting to 38. Pressure 29.94 inches and steady. At Junction, skies were sunny. 87 degrees, dew point 70, and a relative humidity 56%. Wind south at 17 miles an hour, gusting to 35. Pressure 30.00 inches and falling. And now for other locations across west central Texas. Temperatures were between 86 and 91 degrees. It was sunny at Brownwood and Sonora. At San Saba, it was mostly sunny. Elsewhere across the Lone Star State, temperatures were between 88 and 94 degrees. At Brownsville, rain was falling. It was sunny at Wichita Falls and Dallas-Fort Worth. It was mostly sunny at Amarillo, El Paso, and Midland. At Austin, San Antonio, and Houston, it was mostly sunny. At Lubbock, it was partly sunny. And again, at San Angelo, skies were sunny. The temperature was 90 degrees. Wind was out at 20 miles an hour, gusting to 32. And now, here is the National Weather Service forecast for the city of San Angelo and surrounding area today. Sunny. Highs in the upper 90s. South winds 15 to 20 miles an hour with gusts up to 30 miles an hour. Tonight, partly cloudy. Lows in the lower 70s. South winds 15 to 20 miles an hour with gusts up to 30 miles an hour. Tuesday, sunny. Highs in the mid-90s. South winds 15 to 20 miles an hour with gusts up to 30 miles an hour. Tuesday night, mostly clear. Lows in the lower 70s. South winds 15 to 20 miles an hour with gusts up to 30 miles an hour. Wednesday, sunny. Highs in the mid-90s. South winds 10 to 15 miles an hour with gusts up to 25 miles an hour. Wednesday night and Thursday, mostly clear. Lows in the lower 70s. Highs in the mid-90s. Thursday night, partly cloudy. Lows in the lower 70s. Friday and Friday night, mostly clear. Highs in the upper 90s. Lows in the mid-70s. Independence Day through Sunday, partly cloudy. Highs in the upper 90s. Lows in the mid-70s. Visit weather.gov/San Angelo, your comprehensive weather information source. At noon, at San Angelo, skies were sunny. The temperature was 90 degrees, the dew point 61, and the relative humidity 37%. The wind was south at 20 miles an hour, gusting to 32. The pressure 29.95 inches and falling. At Abilene, skies were sunny. 91 degrees, dew point 65, and relative humidity 41%. Wind south at 23 miles an hour, gusting to 38. Pressure 29.94 inches and steady. At Junction, skies were sunny. 87 degrees, dew point 70, and the relative humidity 56%. Wind south at 17 miles an hour, gusting to 35. Pressure 30.00 inches and falling. And now for other locations across west central Texas. Temperatures were between 86 and 91 degrees. It was sunny at Brownwood and Sonora. At San Saba, it was mostly sunny. Elsewhere across the Lone Star State, temperatures were between 88 and 94 degrees. At Brownsville, rain was falling. It was sunny at Wichita Falls and Dallas-Fort Worth. It was mostly sunny at Amarillo, El Paso, and Midland. At Austin, San Antonio, and Houston, it was mostly sunny. At Lubbock, it was partly sunny. And again, at San Angelo, skies were sunny. The temperature was 90 degrees. Wind was south at 20 miles an hour, gusting to 32. At noon, at San Angelo, skies were sunny. The temperature was 90 degrees, the dew point 61, and the relative humidity 37%.
The wind was south at 20 miles an hour, gusting to 32. The pressure 29.95 inches and falling. At Abilene, skies were sunny. 91 degrees, dew point 65, and relative humidity 41%. Wind south at 23 miles an hour, gusting to 38. Pressure 29.94 inches and steady. At Junction, skies were sunny. 87 degrees, dew point 70, and a relative humidity 56%. Wind south at 17 miles an hour, gusting to 35. Pressure 30.00 inches and falling. And now for other locations across west central Texas. Temperatures were between 86 and 91 degrees. It was sunny at Brownwood and Sonora. At San Saba, it was mostly sunny. Elsewhere across the Lone Star State, temperatures were between 88 and 94 degrees. At Brownsville, rain was falling. It was sunny at Wichita Falls and Dallas-Fort Worth. It was mostly sunny at Amarillo, El Paso, and Midland. At Austin, San Antonio, and Houston, it was mostly sunny. At Lubbock, it was partly sunny. And again, at San Angelo, skies were sunny. The temperature was 90 degrees. Wind was south at 20 miles an hour, gusting to 32. And now, here is the National Weather Service forecast for the city of San Angelo and surrounding area today, sunny. Highs in the upper 90s. South winds 15 to 20 miles an hour with gusts up to 30 miles an hour. Tonight, partly cloudy. Lows in the lower 70s. South winds 15 to 20 miles an hour with gusts up to 30 miles an hour. Tuesday, sunny. Highs in the mid-90s. South winds 15 to 20 miles an hour with gusts up to 30 miles an hour. Tuesday night, mostly clear. Lows in the lower 70s. South winds 15 to 20 miles an hour with gusts up to 30 miles an hour. Wednesday, sunny. Highs in the mid-90s. South winds 10 to 15 miles an hour with gusts up to 25 miles an hour. Wednesday night and Thursday, mostly clear. Lows in the lower 70s. Highs in the mid-90s. Thursday night, partly cloudy. Lows in the lower 70s. Friday and Friday night, mostly clear. Highs in the upper 90s. Lows in the mid-70s. Independence Day through Sunday, partly cloudy. Highs in the upper 90s. Lows in the mid-70s. Visit weather.gov/San Angelo, your comprehensive weather information source. Good afternoon. Today's area average minimum 8-inch soil temperature is 86 degrees. Serving the good people of West Texas and Eastern New Mexico, here are the latest West Texas MesoNet observations as of 12:05 p.m. Central Daylight Time. Fort Chadbourne 90 degrees. Wind south at 16 miles an hour. Dew point 60 degrees. At Northwest San Angelo, 91. Wind south southeast at 19 miles an hour. Dew point 65. San Angelo 90. Wind south at 11. Dew point 62. At Wall, 92. Wind south at 22. Dew point 65. At Merton, 90. Wind south southeast at 19. Dew point 62. 90 at Sterling City. Wind south at 18. Dew point 63. And now, notable MesoNet rainfall accumulations in the past 24 hours. KC Ranch, 41/100 of an inch. Guadalupe Mountains Park, 26/100. The current time is 12:15 p.m. Central Daylight Time. 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The voice of the National Weather Service. At noon, at San Angelo, skies were sunny. The temperature was 90 degrees, the dew point 61, and the relative humidity 37%. The wind was south at 20 miles an hour, gusting to 32. The pressure 29.95 inches and falling. At Abilene, skies were sunny.
91 degrees, dew point 65, and relative humidity 41%. Wind south at 23 miles an hour, gusting to 38. Pressure 29.94 inches and steady. At junction, skies were sunny. 87 degrees, dew point 70, and the relative humidity 56%. Wind south at 17 miles an hour, gusting to 35. Pressure 30.00 inches and falling. And now for other locations across west central Texas. Temperatures were between 86 and 91 degrees. It was sunny at Brownwood and Sonora. At San Saba, it was mostly sunny. Elsewhere across the Lone Star State, temperatures were between 88 and 94 degrees. At Brownsville, rain was falling. It was sunny at Wichita Falls and Dallas-Fort Worth. It was mostly sunny at Amarillo, El Paso, and Midland. At Austin, San Antonio, and Houston, it was mostly sunny. At Lubbock, it was partly sunny. And again, at San Angelo, skies were sunny. The temperature was 90 degrees. Wind was south at 20 miles an hour, gusting to 32. And now, here is the National Weather Service forecast for the city of San Angelo and surrounding area today, sunny. Highs in the upper 90s. South winds 15 to 20 miles an hour with gusts up to 30 miles an hour. Tonight, partly cloudy. Lows in the lower 70s. South winds 15 to 20 miles an hour with gusts up to 30 miles an hour. Tuesday, sunny. Highs in the mid-90s. South winds 15 to 20 miles an hour with gusts up to 30 miles an hour. Tuesday night, mostly clear. Lows in the lower 70s. South winds 15 to 20 miles an hour with gusts up to 30 miles an hour. Wednesday, sunny. Highs in the mid-90s. South winds 10 to 15 miles an hour with gusts up to 25 miles an hour. Wednesday night and Thursday, mostly clear. Lows in the lower 70s. Highs in the mid-90s. Thursday night, partly cloudy. Lows in the lower 70s. Friday and Friday night, mostly clear. Highs in the upper 90s. Lows in the mid-70s. Independence Day through Sunday, partly cloudy. Highs in the upper 90s. Lows in the mid-70s. Visit weather.gov/San Angelo, your comprehensive weather information source. At noon, at San Angelo, skies were sunny. The temperature was 90 degrees, the dew point 61, and the relative humidity 37%. The wind was south at 20 miles an hour, gusting to 32. The pressure 29.95 inches and falling. At Abilene, skies were sunny. 91 degrees, dew point 65, and relative humidity 41%. Wind south at 23 miles an hour, gusting to 38. Pressure 29.94 inches and steady. At junction, skies were sunny. 87 degrees, dew point 70, and the relative humidity 56%. Wind south at 17 miles an hour, gusting to 35. Pressure 30.00 inches and falling. And now for other locations across west central Texas. Temperatures were between 86 and 91 degrees. It was sunny at Brownwood and Sonora. At San Saba, it was mostly sunny. Elsewhere across the Lone Star State, temperatures were between 88 and 94 degrees. At Brownsville, rain was falling. It was sunny at Wichita Falls and Dallas-Fort Worth. It was mostly sunny at Amarillo, El Paso, and Midland. At Austin, San Antonio, and Houston, it was mostly sunny. At Lubbock, it was partly sunny. And again, at San Angelo, skies were sunny. The temperature was 90 degrees. Wind was south at 20 miles an hour, gusting to 32. And now, here is the National Weather Service forecast for the city of San Angelo and surrounding area today, sunny. Highs in the upper 90s. South winds 15 to 20 miles an hour with gusts up to 30 miles an hour. Tonight, partly cloudy.
lows in the lower 70s. South winds 15 to 20 miles an hour with gusts up to 30 miles an hour. Tuesday, sunny. Highs in the mid-90s. South winds 15 to 20 miles an hour with gusts up to 30 miles an hour. Tuesday night, mostly clear. Lows in the lower 70s. South winds 15 to 20 miles an hour with gusts up to 30 miles an hour. Wednesday, sunny. Highs in the mid-90s. South winds 10 to 15 miles an hour with gusts up to 25 miles an hour. Wednesday night and Thursday, mostly clear. Lows in the lower 70s. Highs in the mid-90s. Thursday night, partly cloudy. Lows in the lower 70s. Friday and Friday night, mostly clear. Highs in the upper 90s. Lows in the mid-70s. Independence Day through Sunday, partly cloudy. Highs in the upper 90s. Lows in the mid-70s. Visit weather.gov/San Angelo, your comprehensive weather information source. 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Wind south-southeast at 17 miles an hour. Dew point 60 degrees. Northwest San Angelo 92. Wind south-southeast at 17 miles an hour. Dew point 65. San Angelo 90. Wind south at 19. Dew point 61. Wall 92. Wind south-southeast at 26. Dew point 64. Mertzen 91. Wind south at 18. Dew point 63. At Sterling City, 90. Wind south-southeast at 13. Dew point 63. And now, notable MesoNet rainfall accumulations in the past 24 hours. KC Ranch, 41 hundredths of an inch. Guadalupe Mountains Park, 26 hundredths. At noon, at San Angelo, skies were sunny. The temperature was 90 degrees, the dew point 61, and the relative humidity 37%. The wind was south at 20 miles an hour, gusting to 32. The pressure 29.95 inches and falling. At Abilene, skies were sunny. 91 degrees, dew point 65, and relative humidity 41%. Wind south at 23 miles an hour, gusting to 38. Pressure 29.94 inches and steady. At Junction, skies were sunny. 87 degrees, dew point 70, and the relative humidity 56%. Wind south at 17 miles an hour, gusting to 35. Pressure 30.00 inches and falling. And now for other locations across west central Texas. Temperatures were between 86 and 91 degrees. It was sunny at Brownwood, in Sonora. At San Saba, it was mostly sunny. Elsewhere across the Lone Star State, temperatures were between 88 and 94 degrees. At Brownsville, rain was falling. It was sunny at Wichita Falls, in Dallas-Fort Worth. It was mostly sunny at Amarillo, El Paso, and Midland. At Austin, San Antonio, and Houston, it was mostly sunny. At Lubbock, it was partly sunny. And again, at San Angelo, skies were sunny. The temperature was 90 degrees. Wind was south at 20 miles an hour, gusting to 32. And now, here is the National Weather Service forecast for the city of San Angelo and surrounding area today. Sunny. Highs in the upper 90s. South winds 15 to 20 miles an hour with gusts up to 30 miles an hour. Tonight, partly cloudy. Lows in the lower 70s. South winds 15 to 20 miles an hour with gusts up to 30 miles an hour. Tuesday, sunny. Highs in the mid-90s. South winds 15 to 20 miles an hour with gusts up to 30 miles an hour. Tuesday night, mostly clear. Lows in the lower 70s. South winds 15 to 20 miles an hour with gusts up to 30 miles an hour. Wednesday, sunny. Highs in the mid-90s.
south winds 10 to 15 miles an hour with gusts up to 25 miles an hour. Wednesday night and Thursday, mostly clear. Lows in the lower 70s.

degrees, the dew point 61, and the relative humidity 37%. The wind was south at 20 miles an hour, gusting to 32. The pressure 29.95 inches and falling. At Abilene, skies were sunny. 91 degrees, dew point 65, and relative humidity 41%. Wind south at 23 miles an hour, gusting to 38. Pressure 29.94 inches and steady. At Junction, skies were sunny. 87 degrees, dew point 70, and the relative humidity 56%. Wind south at 17 miles an hour, gusting to 35. Pressure 30.00 inches and falling. And now for other locations across west central Texas. Temperatures were between 86 and 91 degrees. It was sunny at Brownwood and Sonora. At San Saba, it was mostly sunny. Elsewhere across the Lone Star State, temperatures were between 88 and 94 degrees. At Brownsville, rain was falling. It was sunny at Wichita Falls and Dallas-Fort Worth. It was mostly sunny at Amarillo, El Paso, and Midland. At Austin, San Antonio, and Houston, it was mostly sunny. At Lubbock, it was partly sunny. And again, at San Angelo, skies were sunny. The temperature was 90 degrees. Wind was south at 20 miles an hour, gusting to 32. And now, here is the National Weather Service forecast for the city of San Angelo and surrounding area today, sunny. Highs in the upper 90s. South winds 15 to 20 miles an hour with gusts up to 30 miles an hour. Tonight, partly cloudy. Lows in the lower 70s. South winds 15 to 20 miles an hour with gusts up to 30 miles an hour. Tuesday, sunny. Highs in the mid-90s. South winds 15 to 20 miles an hour with gusts up to 30 miles an hour. Tuesday night, mostly clear. Lows in the lower 70s. South winds 15 to 20 miles an hour with gusts up to 30 miles an hour. Wednesday, sunny. Highs in the mid-90s. South winds 10 to 15 miles an hour with gusts up to 25 miles an hour. Wednesday night and Thursday, mostly clear. Lows in the lower 70s. Highs in the mid-90s. Thursday night, partly cloudy. Lows in the lower 70s. Friday and Friday night, mostly clear. Highs in the upper 90s. Lows in the mid-70s. Independence Day through Sunday, partly cloudy. Highs in the upper 90s. Lows in the mid-70s. Visit weather.gov/San Angelo, your comprehensive weather information source. At noon, at San Angelo, skies were sunny. The temperature was 90 degrees, the dew point 61, and the relative humidity 37%. The wind was south at 20 miles an hour, gusting to 32. The pressure 29.95 inches and falling. At Abilene, skies were sunny. 91 degrees, dew point 65, and relative humidity 41%. Wind south at 23 miles an hour, gusting to 38. Pressure 29.94 inches and steady. At Junction, skies were sunny. 87 degrees, dew point 70, and the relative humidity 56%. Wind south at 17 miles an hour, gusting to 35. Pressure 30.00 inches and falling. And now for other locations across west central Texas. Temperatures were between 86 and 91 degrees. It was sunny at Brownwood and Sonora. At San Saba, it was mostly sunny. Elsewhere across the Lone Star State, temperatures were between 88 and 94 degrees. At Brownsville, rain was falling. It was sunny at Wichita Falls and Dallas-Fort Worth. It was mostly sunny at Amarillo, El Paso, and Midland. At Austin, San Antonio, and Houston, it was mostly sunny. At Lubbock, it was partly sunny. And again, at San Angelo, skies were sunny. The temperature was 90 degrees. Wind was south at 20 miles an hour, gusting to 32. And now, here is the National Weather Service.

Weather's forecast for the city of San Angelo and surrounding area today, sunny. Highs in the upper 90s. South winds 15 to 20 miles an hour with gusts up to 30 miles an hour. Tonight, partly cloudy. Lows in the lower 70s. South winds 15 to 20 miles an hour with gusts up to 30 miles an hour. Tuesday, sunny. Highs in the mid-90s. South winds 15 to 20 miles an hour with gusts up to 30 miles an hour. Tuesday night, mostly clear. Lows in the lower 70s. South winds 15 to 20 miles an hour with gusts up to 30 miles an hour. Wednesday, sunny. Highs in the mid-90s. South winds 10 to 15 miles an hour with gusts up to 25 miles an hour. Wednesday night and Thursday, mostly clear. Lows in the lower 70s. Highs in the mid-90s. Thursday night, partly cloudy. Lows in the lower 70s. Friday and Friday night, mostly clear. Highs in the upper 90s. Lows in the mid-70s. Independence Day through Sunday, partly cloudy. Highs in the upper 90s. Lows in the mid-70s. Visit weather.gov/San Angelo, your comprehensive weather information source. Needing those MesoNet numbers? We have the readings at 12:25 p.m. Central Daylight Time right here for you. 92 degrees at Fort Chadbourne. Wind south-southeast at 14 miles an hour. Dew point 60 degrees. Northwest San Angelo 92. Wind south-southeast at 19 miles an hour. Dew point 65. San Angelo 92. Wind south at 14. Dew point 61. 92 at Wall. Wind south-southeast at 19. Dew point 65. 91 at Mertzen. Wind south-southeast at 19 gusting to 29. Dew point 62. At Sterling City, 91. Wind south-southeast at 16. Dew point 63. Here is a collection of notable MesoNet rainfall accumulations in the past 24 hours. KC Ranch, 41/100 of an inch. Guadalupe Mountains Park, 26/100. At noon, at San Angelo, skies were sunny. The temperature was 90 degrees, the dew point 61, and the relative humidity 37%. The wind was south at 20 miles an hour, gusting to 32. The pressure 29.95 inches and falling. At Abilene, skies were sunny. 91 degrees, dew point 65, and relative humidity 41%. Wind south at 23 miles an hour, gusting to 38. Pressure 29.94 inches and steady. At Junction, skies were sunny. 87 degrees, dew point 70, and the relative humidity 56%. Wind south at 17 miles an hour, gusting to 35. Pressure 30.00 inches and falling. And now for other locations across west central Texas. Temperatures were between 86 and 91 degrees. It was sunny at Brownwood, in Sonora. At San Saba, it was mostly sunny. Elsewhere across the Lone Star State, temperatures were between 88 and 94 degrees. At Brownsville, rain was falling. It was sunny at Wichita Falls, in Dallas-Fort Worth. It was mostly sunny at Amarillo, El Paso, and Midland. At Austin, San Antonio, and Houston, it was mostly sunny. At Lubbock, it was partly sunny. And again, at San Angelo, skies were sunny. The temperature was 90 degrees. Wind was south at 20 miles an hour, gusting to 32. And now, here is the National Weather Service forecast for the city of San Angelo and surrounding area today, sunny. Highs in the upper 90s. South winds 15 to 20 miles an hour with gusts up to 30 miles an hour. Tonight, partly cloudy. Lows in the lower 70s. South winds 15 to 20 miles an hour with gusts up to 30 miles an hour. Tuesday, sunny. Highs in the mid-90s. South winds 15 to 20 miles an hour with gusts up to 30 miles an hour.
Tuesday night, mostly clear. Lows in the lower 70s. South winds 15 to 20 miles an hour with gusts up to 30 miles an hour. Wednesday, sunny. Highs in the mid-90s. South winds 10 to 15 miles an hour with gusts up to 25 miles an hour. Wednesday night and Thursday, mostly clear. Lows in the lower 70s. Highs in the mid-90s. Thursday night, partly cloudy. Lows in the lower 70s. Friday and Friday night, mostly clear. Highs in the upper 90s. Lows in the mid-70s. Independence Day through Sunday, partly cloudy. Highs in the upper 90s. Lows in the mid-70s. Visit weather.gov/San Angelo, your comprehensive weather information source. At noon, at San Angelo, skies were sunny. The temperature was 90 degrees, the dew point 61, and the relative humidity 37%. The wind was south at 20 miles an hour, gusting to 32. The pressure 29.95 inches and falling. At Abilene, skies were sunny. 91 degrees, dew point 65, and relative humidity 41%. Wind south at 23 miles an hour, gusting to 38. Pressure 29.94 inches and steady. At Junction, skies were sunny. 87 degrees, dew point 70, and the relative humidity 56%. Wind south at 17 miles an hour, gusting to 35. Pressure 30.00 inches and falling. And now for other locations across west central Texas. Temperatures were between 86 and 91 degrees. It was sunny at Brownwood and Sonora. At San Saba, it was mostly sunny. Elsewhere across the Lone Star State, temperatures were between 88 and 94 degrees. At Brownsville, rain was falling. It was sunny at Wichita Falls and Dallas-Fort Worth. It was mostly sunny at Amarillo, El Paso, and Midland. At Austin, San Antonio, and Houston, it was mostly sunny. At Lubbock, it was partly sunny. And again, at San Angelo, skies were sunny. The temperature was 90 degrees. Wind was south at 20 miles an hour, gusting to 32. And now, here is the National Weather Service forecast for the city of San Angelo and surrounding area today. Sunny. Highs in the upper 90s. South winds 15 to 20 miles an hour with gusts up to 30 miles an hour. Tonight, partly cloudy. Lows in the lower 70s. South winds 15 to 20 miles an hour with gusts up to 30 miles an hour. Tuesday, sunny. Highs in the mid-90s. South winds 15 to 20 miles an hour with gusts up to 30 miles an hour. Tuesday night, mostly clear. Lows in the lower 70s. South winds 15 to 20 miles an hour with gusts up to 30 miles an hour. Wednesday, sunny. Highs in the mid-90s. South winds 10 to 15 miles an hour with gusts up to 25 miles an hour. Wednesday night and Thursday, mostly clear. Lows in the lower 70s. Highs in the mid-90s. Thursday night, partly cloudy. Lows in the lower 70s. Friday and Friday night, mostly clear. Highs in the upper 90s. Lows in the mid-70s. Independence Day through Sunday, partly cloudy. Highs in the upper 90s. Lows in the mid-70s. Visit weather.gov/San Angelo, your comprehensive weather information source. At noon, at San Angelo, skies were sunny. The temperature was 90 degrees, the dew point 61, and the relative humidity 37%. The wind was south at 20 miles an hour, gusting to 32. The pressure 29.95 inches and falling. At Abilene, skies were sunny. 91 degrees, dew point 65, and relative humidity 41%. Wind south at 23 miles an hour, gusting to 38. Pressure 29.94 inches and steady. At Junction, skies were sunny. 87 degrees, dew point 70, and the relative humidity 56%.
Wind south at 17 miles an hour, gusting to 35. Pressure 30.00 inches and falling. And now for other locations across west central Texas. Temperatures were between 86 and 91 degrees. It was sunny at Brownwood and Sonora. At San Saba, it was mostly sunny. Elsewhere across the Lone Star State, temperatures were between 88 and 94 degrees. At Brownsville, rain was falling. It was sunny at Wichita Falls and Dallas-Fort Worth. It was mostly sunny at Amarillo, El Paso, and Midland. At Austin, San Antonio, and Houston, it was mostly sunny. At Lubbock, it was partly sunny. And again, at San Angelo, skies were sunny. The temperature was 90 degrees. Wind was out at 20 miles an hour, gusting to 32. And now, here is the National Weather Service forecast for the city of San Angelo and surrounding area today. Sunny. Highs in the upper 90s. South winds 15 to 20 miles an hour with gusts up to 30 miles an hour. Tonight, partly cloudy. Lows in the lower 70s. South winds 15 to 20 miles an hour with gusts up to 30 miles an hour. Tuesday, sunny. Highs in the mid-90s. South winds 15 to 20 miles an hour with gusts up to 30 miles an hour. Tuesday night, mostly clear. Lows in the lower 70s. South winds 15 to 20 miles an hour with gusts up to 30 miles an hour. Wednesday, sunny. Highs in the mid-90s. South winds 10 to 15 miles an hour with gusts up to 25 miles an hour. Wednesday night and Thursday, mostly clear. Lows in the lower 70s. Highs in the mid-90s. Thursday night, partly cloudy. Lows in the lower 70s. Friday and Friday night, mostly clear. Highs in the upper 90s. Lows in the mid-70s. Independence Day through Sunday, partly cloudy. Highs in the upper 90s. Lows in the mid-70s. 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Wind south at 16 miles an hour, gusting to 25. Dew point 60 degrees. 94 at Northwest San Angelo. Wind south-southeast at 20 miles an hour. Dew point 64. 91 at San Angelo. Wind south at 18. Dew point 61. At Wall, 92. Wind south at 19. Dew point 64. At Merton, 92. Wind south at 19. Dew point 62. 92 at Sterling City. Wind south at 14. Dew point 63. And now, notable MesoNet rainfall accumulations in the past 24 hours. KC Ranch, 41 hundredths of an inch. Guadalupe Mountains Park, 26 hundredths. The current time is 12:45 p.m. Central Daylight Time. 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The voice of the National Weather Service. At noon, at San Angelo, skies were sunny. The temperature was 90 degrees, the dew point 61, and the relative humidity 37%. The wind was south at 20 miles an hour, gusting to 32. The pressure 29.95 inches and falling. At Abilene, skies were sunny. 91 degrees, dew point 65, and relative humidity 41%. Wind south at 23 miles an hour, gusting to 38. Pressure 29.94 inches and steady. At Junction, skies were sunny. 87 degrees, dew point 70, and the relative humidity 56%. Wind south at 17 miles an hour, gusting to 35. Pressure 30.00 inches and falling. And now for other locations across west central Texas. Temperatures were between 86 and 91 degrees.
it was sunny at Brownwood in Sonora. At San Saba, it was mostly sunny. Elsewhere across the Lone Star State, temperatures were between 88 and 94 degrees. At Brownsville, rain was falling. It was sunny at Wichita Falls in Dallas-Fort Worth. It was mostly sunny at Amarillo, El Paso, and Midland. At Austin, San Antonio, and Houston, it was mostly sunny. At Lubbock, it was partly sunny. And again, at San Angelo, skies were sunny. The temperature was 90 degrees. Wind was south at 20 miles an hour, gusting to 32. And now, here is the National Weather Service forecast for the city of San Angelo and surrounding area today, sunny. Highs in the upper 90s. South winds 15 to 20 miles an hour with gusts up to 30 miles an hour. Tonight, partly cloudy. Lows in the lower 70s. South winds 15 to 20 miles an hour with gusts up to 30 miles an hour. Tuesday, sunny. Highs in the mid-90s. South winds 15 to 20 miles an hour with gusts up to 30 miles an hour. Tuesday night, mostly clear. Lows in the lower 70s. South winds 15 to 20 miles an hour with gusts up to 30 miles an hour. Wednesday, sunny. Highs in the mid-90s. South winds 10 to 15 miles an hour with gusts up to 25 miles an hour. Wednesday night and Thursday, mostly clear. Lows in the lower 70s. Highs in the mid-90s. Thursday night, partly cloudy. Lows in the lower 70s. Friday and Friday night, mostly clear. Highs in the upper 90s. Lows in the mid-70s. Independence Day through Sunday, partly cloudy. Highs in the upper 90s. Lows in the mid-70s. Visit weather.gov/San Angelo, your comprehensive weather information source. At noon, at San Angelo, skies were sunny. The temperature was 90 degrees, the dew point 61, and the relative humidity 37%. The wind was south at 20 miles an hour, gusting to 32. The pressure 29.95 inches and falling. At Abilene, skies were sunny. 91 degrees, dew point 65, and relative humidity 41%. Wind south at 23 miles an hour, gusting to 38. Pressure 29.94 inches and steady. At Junction, skies were sunny. 87 degrees, dew point 70, and the relative humidity 56%. Wind south at 17 miles an hour, gusting to 35. Pressure 30.00 inches and falling. And now for other locations across west central Texas. Temperatures were between 86 and 91 degrees. It was sunny at Brownwood and Sonora. At San Saba, it was mostly sunny. Elsewhere across the Lone Star State, temperatures were between 88 and 94 degrees. At Brownsville, rain was falling. It was sunny at Wichita Falls and Dallas-Fort Worth. It was mostly sunny at Amarillo, El Paso, and Midland. At Austin, San Antonio, and Houston, it was mostly sunny. At Lubbock, it was partly sunny. And again, at San Angelo, skies were sunny. The temperature was 90 degrees. Wind was south at 20 miles an hour, gusting to 32. And now, here is the National Weather Service forecast for the city of San Angelo and surrounding area today, sunny. Highs in the upper 90s. South winds 15 to 20 miles an hour with gusts up to 30 miles an hour. Tonight, partly cloudy. Lows in the lower 70s. South winds 15 to 20 miles an hour with gusts up to 30 miles an hour. Tuesday, sunny. Highs in the mid-90s. South winds 15 to 20 miles an hour with gusts up to 30 miles an hour. Tuesday night, mostly clear. Lows in the lower 70s. South winds 15 to 20 miles an hour with gusts up to 30 miles an hour. Wednesday, sunny. Highs in the mid-90s. South winds 10 to 15 miles an hour with gusts up to 25 miles an hour. Wednesday night and Thursday, mostly clear.
lows in the lower 70s. Highs in the mid-90s. Thursday night, partly cloudy. Lows in the lower 70s. Friday and Friday night, mostly clear. Highs in the upper 90s. Lows in the mid-70s. Independence Day through Sunday, partly cloudy. Highs in the upper 90s. Lows in the mid-70s. Visit weather.gov/San Angelo, your comprehensive weather information source. The West Texas MesoNet observations as of 12:45 p.m. Central Daylight Time. Fort Chadburn 93 degrees. Wind south at 19 miles an hour. Dew point 60 degrees. 93 at Northwest San Angelo. Wind south southeast at 21 miles an hour. Dew point 65. 92 at San Angelo. Wind south at 17. Dew point 61. At Wall, 93. Wind south at 24. Dew point 63. Mertzon, 91. Wind south southeast at 14. Dew point 62. At Sterling City, 92. Wind southeast at 19. Dew point 62. And now, notable MesoNet rainfall accumulations in the past 24 hours. KC Ranch, 41 hundredths of an inch. Guadalupe Mountains Park, 26 hundredths. At noon, at San Angelo, skies were sunny. The temperature was 90 degrees, the dew point 61, and the relative humidity 37%. The wind was south at 20 miles an hour, gusting to 32. The pressure 29.95 inches and falling. At Abilene, skies were sunny. 91 degrees, dew point 65, and relative humidity 41%. Wind south at 23 miles an hour, gusting to 38. Pressure 29.94 inches and steady. At Junction, skies were sunny. 87 degrees, dew point 70, and the relative humidity 56%. Wind south at 17 miles an hour, gusting to 35. Pressure 30.00 inches and falling. And now for other locations across West Central Texas. Temperatures were between 86 and 91 degrees. It was sunny at Brownwood and Sonora. At San Saba, it was mostly sunny. Elsewhere across the Lone Star State, temperatures were between 88 and 94 degrees. At Brownsville, rain was falling. It was sunny at Wichita Falls and Dallas-Fort Worth. It was mostly sunny at Amarillo, El Paso, and Midland. At Austin, San Antonio, and Houston, it was mostly sunny. At Lubbock, it was partly sunny. And again, at San Angelo, skies were sunny. The temperature was 90 degrees. Wind was south at 20 miles an hour, gusting to 32. And now, here is the National Weather Service forecast for the city of San Angelo and surrounding area today. Sunny. Highs in the upper 90s. South winds 15 to 20 miles an hour with gusts up to 30 miles an hour. Tonight, partly cloudy. Lows in the lower 70s. South winds 15 to 20 miles an hour with gusts up to 30 miles an hour. Tuesday, sunny. Highs in the mid-90s. South winds 15 to 20 miles an hour with gusts up to 30 miles an hour. Tuesday night, mostly clear. Lows in the lower 70s. South winds 15 to 20 miles an hour with gusts up to 30 miles an hour. Wednesday, sunny. Highs in the mid-90s. South winds 10 to 15 miles an hour with gusts up to 25 miles an hour. Wednesday night and Thursday, mostly clear. Lows in the lower 70s. Highs in the mid-90s. Thursday night, partly cloudy. Lows in the lower 70s. Friday and Friday night, mostly clear. Highs in the upper 90s. Lows in the mid-70s. Independence Day through Sunday, partly cloudy. Highs in the upper 90s. Lows in the mid-70s. Visit weather.gov/San Angelo, your comprehensive weather information source. At noon, at San Angelo, skies were sunny.
The temperature was 90 degrees, the dew point 61, and the relative humidity 37%. The wind was south at 20 miles an hour, gusting to 32. The pressure 29.95 inches and falling. At Abilene, skies were sunny. 91 degrees, dew point 65, and relative humidity 41%. Wind south at 23 miles an hour, gusting to 38. Pressure 29.94 inches and steady. At Junction, skies were sunny. 87 degrees, dew point 70, and the relative humidity 56%. Wind south at 17 miles an hour, gusting to 35. Pressure 30.00 inches and falling. And now for other locations across west central Texas. Temperatures were between 86 and 91 degrees. It was sunny at Brownwood and Sonora. At San Saba, it was mostly sunny. Elsewhere across the Lone Star State, temperatures were between 88 and 94 degrees. At Brownsville, rain was falling. It was sunny at Wichita Falls and Dallas-Fort Worth. It was mostly sunny at Amarillo, El Paso, and Midland. At Austin, San Antonio, and Houston, it was mostly sunny. At Lubbock, it was partly sunny. And again, at San Angelo, skies were sunny. The temperature was 90 degrees. Wind was south at 20 miles an hour, gusting to 32. And now, here is the National Weather Service forecast for the city of San Angelo and surrounding area today. Sunny. Highs in the upper 90s. South winds 15 to 20 miles an hour with gusts up to 30 miles an hour. Tonight, partly cloudy. Lows in the lower 70s. South winds 15 to 20 miles an hour with gusts up to 30 miles an hour. Tuesday, sunny. Highs in the mid-90s. South winds 15 to 20 miles an hour with gusts up to 30 miles an hour. Tuesday night, mostly clear. Lows in the lower 70s. South winds 15 to 20 miles an hour with gusts up to 30 miles an hour. Wednesday, sunny. Highs in the mid-90s. South winds 10 to 15 miles an hour with gusts up to 25 miles an hour. Wednesday night and Thursday, mostly clear. Lows in the lower 70s. Highs in the mid-90s. Thursday night, partly cloudy. Lows in the lower 70s. Friday and Friday night, mostly clear. Highs in the upper 90s. Lows in the mid-70s. Independence Day through Sunday, partly cloudy. Highs in the upper 90s. Lows in the mid-70s. Visit weather.gov/San Angelo, your comprehensive weather information source. At noon, at San Angelo, skies were sunny. The temperature was 90 degrees, the dew point 61, and the relative humidity 37%. The wind was south at 20 miles an hour, gusting to 32. The pressure 29.95 inches and falling. At Abilene, skies were sunny. 91 degrees, dew point 65, and relative humidity 41%. Wind south at 23 miles an hour, gusting to 38. Pressure 29.94 inches and steady. At Junction, skies were sunny. 87 degrees, dew point 70, and the relative humidity 56%. Wind south at 17 miles an hour, gusting to 35. Pressure 30.00 inches and falling. And now for other locations across west central Texas. Temperatures were between 86 and 91 degrees. It was sunny at Brownwood and Sonora. At San Saba, it was mostly sunny. Elsewhere across the Lone Star State, temperatures were between 88 and 94 degrees. At Brownsville, rain was falling. It was sunny at Wichita Falls and Dallas-Fort Worth. It was mostly sunny at Amarillo, El Paso, and Midland. At Austin, San Antonio, and Houston, it was mostly sunny. At Lubbock, it was partly sunny. And again, at San Angelo, skies were sunny. The temperature was 90 degrees. Wind was south at 20 miles an hour, gusting to 32.
The West Texas MesoNet observations as of 12:55 p.m. Central Daylight Time. At Fort Chadbourne, 93 degrees. Wind south at 16 miles an hour. Dew point 60 degrees. At Northwest San Angelo, 93. Wind south-southeast at 16 miles an hour. Dew point 65. San Angelo, 93. Wind south at 11. Dew point 62. At Wall, 93. Wind south at 22. Dew point 64. At Merton, 92. Wind south-southeast at 19. Dew point 62. At Sterling City, 92. Wind south-southeast at 17. Dew point 62. Turning now to notable MesoNet rainfall accumulations in the past 24 hours. KC Ranch, 41 hundredths of an inch. Guadalupe Mountains Park, 26 hundredths. At 1 p.m., at San Angelo, skies were sunny. The temperature was 92 degrees, the dew point 61, and the relative humidity 35%. The wind was south at 16 miles an hour, gusting to 32. The pressure 29.94 inches and falling. At Abilene, skies were sunny. 93 degrees, dew point 66, and relative humidity 40%. Wind south at 25 miles an hour, gusting to 39. Pressure 29.93 inches and falling. At Junction, skies were mostly sunny. 89 degrees, dew point 69, and the relative humidity 51%. Wind south at 17 miles an hour, gusting to 30. Pressure 29.99 inches and falling. And now for other locations across West Central Texas. Temperatures were between 88 and 94 degrees. It was sunny at Brownwood and San Saba. At Sonora, it was mostly sunny. Elsewhere across the Lone Star State, temperatures were between 90 and 96 degrees. It was sunny at Wichita Falls, Midland, and Dallas-Fort Worth. It was mostly sunny at Amarillo, El Paso, and Austin. At San Antonio, Houston, and Brownsville, it was mostly sunny. At Lubbock, it was partly sunny. And again, at San Angelo, skies were sunny. The temperature was 92 degrees. Wind was south at 16 miles an hour, gusting to 32. And now, here is the National Weather Service forecast for the city of San Angelo and surrounding area today, sunny. Highs in the upper 90s. South winds 15 to 20 miles an hour with gusts up to 30 miles an hour. Tonight, partly cloudy. Lows in the lower 70s. South winds 15 to 20 miles an hour with gusts up to 30 miles an hour. Tuesday, sunny. Highs in the mid-90s. South winds 15 to 20 miles an hour with gusts up to 30 miles an hour. Tuesday night, mostly clear. Lows in the lower 70s. South winds 15 to 20 miles an hour with gusts up to 30 miles an hour. Wednesday, sunny. Highs in the mid-90s. South winds 10 to 15 miles an hour with gusts up to 25 miles an hour. Wednesday night and Thursday, mostly clear. Lows in the lower 70s. Highs in the mid-90s. Thursday night, partly cloudy. Lows in the lower 70s. Friday and Friday night, mostly clear. Highs in the upper 90s. Lows in the mid-70s. Independence Day through Sunday, partly cloudy. Highs in the upper 90s. Lows in the mid-70s. Visit weather.gov/San Angelo, your comprehensive weather information source. At 1 p.m., at San Angelo, skies were sunny. The temperature was 92 degrees, the dew point 61, and the relative humidity 35%. The wind was south at 16 miles an hour, gusting to 32. The pressure 29.94 inches and falling. At Abilene, skies were sunny. 93 degrees, dew point 66, and relative humidity 40%. Wind south at 25 miles an hour, gusting to 39. Pressure 29.93 inches and falling. At Junction, sky
skies were mostly sunny. 89 degrees, dew point 69, and the relative humidity 51%. Wind south at 17 miles an hour, gusting to 30. Pressure 29.99 inches and falling. And now for other locations across west central Texas. Temperatures were between 88 and 94 degrees. At Sonora, rain was falling. It was sunny at Brownwood and San Saba. Elsewhere across the Lone Star State, temperatures were between 90 and 96 degrees. It was sunny at Wichita Falls, Midland, and Dallas-Fort Worth. It was mostly sunny at Amarillo, El Paso, and Austin. At San Antonio, Houston, and Brownsville, it was mostly sunny. At Lubbock, it was partly sunny. And again, at San Angelo, skies were sunny. The temperature was 92 degrees. Wind was south at 16 miles an hour, gusting to 32. And now, here is the National Weather Service forecast for the city of San Angelo and surrounding area today, sunny. Highs in the upper 90s. South winds 15 to 20 miles an hour with gusts up to 30 miles an hour. Tonight, partly cloudy. Lows in the lower 70s. South winds 15 to 20 miles an hour with gusts up to 30 miles an hour. Tuesday, sunny. Highs in the mid-90s. South winds 15 to 20 miles an hour with gusts up to 30 miles an hour. Tuesday night, mostly clear. Lows in the lower 70s. South winds 15 to 20 miles an hour with gusts up to 30 miles an hour. Wednesday, sunny. Highs in the mid-90s. South winds 10 to 15 miles an hour with gusts up to 25 miles an hour. Wednesday night and Thursday, mostly clear. Lows in the lower 70s. Highs in the mid-90s. Thursday night, partly cloudy. Lows in the lower 70s. Friday and Friday night, mostly clear. Highs in the upper 90s. Lows in the mid-70s. Independence Day through Sunday, partly cloudy. Highs in the upper 90s. Lows in the mid-70s. Visit weather.gov/San Angelo, your comprehensive weather information source. At 1 p.m., at San Angelo, skies were sunny. The temperature was 92 degrees, the dew point 61, and the relative humidity 35%. The wind was south at 16 miles an hour, gusting to 32. The pressure 29.94 inches and falling. At Abilene, skies were sunny. 93 degrees, dew point 66, and relative humidity 40%. Wind south at 25 miles an hour, gusting to 39. Pressure 29.93 inches and falling. At Junction, skies were mostly sunny. 89 degrees, dew point 69, and the relative humidity 51%. Wind south at 17 miles an hour, gusting to 30. Pressure 29.99 inches and falling. And now for other locations across west central Texas. Temperatures were between 88 and 94 degrees. At Sonora, rain was falling. It was sunny at Brownwood and San Saba. Elsewhere across the Lone Star State, temperatures were between 90 and 96 degrees. It was sunny at Wichita Falls, Midland, and Dallas-Fort Worth. It was mostly sunny at Amarillo, El Paso, and Austin. At San Antonio, Houston, and Brownsville, it was mostly sunny. At Lubbock, it was partly sunny. And again, at San Angelo, skies were sunny. The temperature was 92 degrees. Wind was south at 16 miles an hour, gusting to 32. At 1 p.m., at San Angelo, skies were sunny. The temperature was 92 degrees, the dew point 61, and the relative humidity 35%. The wind was south at 16 miles an hour, gusting to 32. The pressure 29.94 inches and falling. At Abilene, skies were sunny. 93 degrees, dew point 66, and relative humidity 40%. Wind south at 25 miles an hour, gusting to 39. Pressure 29.93 inches and falling. At Junction, sky
skies were mostly sunny. 89 degrees, dew point 69, and the relative humidity 51%. Wind south at 17 miles an hour, gusting to 30. Pressure 29.99 inches and falling. And now for other locations across west central Texas. Temperatures were between 88 and 94 degrees. At Sonora, rain was falling. It was sunny at Brownwood and San Saba. Elsewhere across the Lone Star State, temperatures were between 90 and 96 degrees. It was sunny at Amarillo, Wichita Falls, Midland, and Dallas-Fort Worth. It was mostly sunny at El Paso, Austin, San Antonio, Houston, and Brownsville. At Lubbock, it was partly sunny. And again, at San Angelo, skies were sunny. The temperature was 92 degrees. Wind was south at 16 miles an hour, gusting to 32. And now, here is the National Weather Service forecast for the city of San Angelo and surrounding area today, sunny. Highs in the upper 90s. South winds 15 to 20 miles an hour with gusts up to 30 miles an hour. Tonight, partly cloudy. Lows in the lower 70s. South winds 15 to 20 miles an hour with gusts up to 30 miles an hour. Tuesday, sunny. Highs in the mid-90s. South winds 15 to 20 miles an hour with gusts up to 30 miles an hour. Tuesday night, mostly clear. Lows in the lower 70s. South winds 15 to 20 miles an hour with gusts up to 30 miles an hour. Wednesday, sunny. Highs in the mid-90s. South winds 10 to 15 miles an hour with gusts up to 25 miles an hour. Wednesday night and Thursday, mostly clear. Lows in the lower 70s. Highs in the mid-90s. Thursday night, partly cloudy. Lows in the lower 70s. Friday and Friday night, mostly clear. Highs in the upper 90s. Lows in the mid-70s. Independence Day through Sunday, partly cloudy. Highs in the upper 90s. Lows in the mid-70s. Visit weather.gov/San Angelo, your comprehensive weather information source. Good afternoon. Today's area averaged minimum 8-inch soil temperature is 86 degrees. Serving the good people of West Texas and Eastern New Mexico, here are the latest West Texas MesoNet observations as of 1:05 p.m. Central Daylight Time. At Fort Chadburn, 93 degrees. Wind south at 13 miles an hour. Dew point 60 degrees. At Northwest San Angelo, 94. Wind south at 15 miles an hour. Dew point 65. 93 at San Angelo. Wind south-southwest at 14. Dew point 62. Wall 94. Wind south at 20. Dew point 64. 92 at Mertzon. Wind south-southeast at 18. Dew point 61. 93 at Sterling City. Wind south-southeast at 20. Dew point 62. Turning now to notable MesoNet rainfall accumulations in the past 24 hours. KC Ranch, 41 hundredths of an inch. Guadalupe Mountains Park, 26 hundredths. The current time is 1:15 p.m. Central Daylight Time. 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The voice of the National Weather Service. At 1 p.m., at San Angelo, skies were sunny. The temperature was 92 degrees, the dew point 61, and the relative humidity 35%. The wind was south at 16 miles an hour, gusting to 32. The pressure 29.94 inches and falling. At Abilene, skies were sunny. 93 degrees, dew point 66, and relative humidity 40%. Wind south at 25 miles an hour, gusting to 39. Pressure 29.93 inches and falling. At Junction, skies were mostly sunny. 89 degrees, dew point 69, and the relative humidity 51%. Wind south at 17 miles an hour, gusting to 30. Pressure 29.99 inches and falling.
and now for other locations across west central Texas. Temperatures were between 88 and 94 degrees. At Sonora, rain was falling. It was sunny at Brownwood and San Saba. Elsewhere across the Lone Star State, temperatures were between 90 and 96 degrees. It was sunny at Amarillo, Wichita Falls, Midland, and Dallas-Fort Worth. It was mostly sunny at El Paso, Austin, San Antonio, Houston, and Brownsville. At Lubbock, it was partly sunny. And again, at San Angelo, skies were sunny. The temperature was 92 degrees. Wind was south at 16 miles an hour, gusting to 32. And now, here is the National Weather Service forecast for the city of San Angelo and surrounding area today. Sunny. Highs in the upper 90s. South winds 15 to 20 miles an hour with gusts up to 30 miles an hour. Tonight, partly cloudy. Lows in the lower 70s. South winds 15 to 20 miles an hour with gusts up to 30 miles an hour. Tuesday, sunny. Highs in the mid-90s. South winds 15 to 20 miles an hour with gusts up to 30 miles an hour. Tuesday night, mostly clear. Lows in the lower 70s. South winds 15 to 20 miles an hour with gusts up to 30 miles an hour. Wednesday, sunny. Highs in the mid-90s. South winds 10 to 15 miles an hour with gusts up to 25 miles an hour. Wednesday night and Thursday, mostly clear. Lows in the lower 70s. Highs in the mid-90s. Thursday night, partly cloudy. Lows in the lower 70s. Friday and Friday night, mostly clear. Highs in the upper 90s. Lows in the mid-70s. Independence Day through Sunday, partly cloudy. Highs in the upper 90s. Lows in the mid-70s. Visit weather.gov/San Angelo, your comprehensive weather information source. At 1 p.m., at San Angelo, skies were sunny. The temperature was 92 degrees, the dew point 61, and the relative humidity 35%. The wind was south at 16 miles an hour, gusting to 32. The pressure 29.94 inches and falling. At Abilene, skies were sunny. 93 degrees, dew point 66, and relative humidity 40%. Wind south at 25 miles an hour, gusting to 39. Pressure 29.93 inches and falling. At Junction, skies were mostly sunny. 89 degrees, dew point 69, and the relative humidity 51%. Wind south at 17 miles an hour, gusting to 30. Pressure 29.99 inches and falling. And now for other locations across west central Texas. Temperatures were between 88 and 94 degrees. At Sonora, rain was falling. It was sunny at Brownwood and San Saba. Elsewhere across the Lone Star State, temperatures were between 90 and 96 degrees. It was sunny at Amarillo, Wichita Falls, Midland, and Dallas-Fort Worth. It was mostly sunny at El Paso, Austin, San Antonio, Houston, and Brownsville. At Lubbock, it was partly sunny. And again, at San Angelo, skies were sunny. The temperature was 92 degrees. Wind was south at 16 miles an hour, gusting to 32. And now, here is the National Weather Service forecast for the city of San Angelo and surrounding area today. Sunny. Highs in the upper 90s. South winds 15 to 20 miles an hour with gusts up to 30 miles an hour. Tonight, partly cloudy. Lows in the lower 70s. South winds 15 to 20 miles an hour with gusts up to 30 miles an hour. Tuesday, sunny. Highs in the mid-90s. South winds 15 to 20 miles an hour with gusts up to 30 miles an hour. Tuesday night, mostly clear. Lows in the lower 70s. South winds 15 to 20 miles an hour with gusts up to 30 miles an hour. Wednesday, sunny. Highs in the mid-90s. South winds 10 to 15 miles an hour with gusts up to 25 miles an hour. Wednesday night and Thursday, mostly clear.
lows in the lower 70s. Highs in the mid-90s. Thursday night, partly cloudy. Lows in the lower 70s. Friday and Friday night, mostly clear. Highs in the upper 90s. Lows in the mid-70s. Independence Day through Sunday, partly cloudy. Highs in the upper 90s. Lows in the mid-70s. 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A look at the 1:15 p.m. Central Daylight Time West Texas MesoNet observations. At Fort Chadbourne, 94 degrees. Wind south at 22 miles an hour. Dew point 58 degrees. Northwest San Angelo, 95. Wind south at 19 miles an hour. Dew point 66. San Angelo, 93. Wind south at 15. Dew point 61. Wall 95. Wind south at 19. Dew point 64. At Merton, 93. Wind south at 18. Dew point 62. 93 at Sterling City. Wind south southeast at 12. Dew point 62. Wondering about rainfall? Here are notable MesoNet rainfall accumulations in the past 24 hours. KC Ranch, 41 hundredths of an inch. Guadalupe Mountains Park, 26 hundredths. At 1 p.m., at San Angelo, skies were sunny. The temperature was 92 degrees, the dew point 61, and the relative humidity 35%. The wind was south at 16 miles an hour, gusting to 32. The pressure 29.94 inches and falling. At Abilene, skies were sunny. 93 degrees, dew point 66, and relative humidity 40%. Wind south at 25 miles an hour, gusting to 39. Pressure 29.93 inches and falling. At Junction, skies were mostly sunny. 89 degrees, dew point 69, and the relative humidity 51%. Wind south at 17 miles an hour, gusting to 30. Pressure 29.99 inches and falling. And now for other locations across west central Texas. Temperatures were between 88 and 94 degrees. At Sonora, rain was falling. It was sunny at Brownwood and San Saba. Elsewhere across the Lone Star State, temperatures were between 90 and 96 degrees. It was sunny at Amarillo, Wichita Falls, Midland, and Dallas-Fort Worth. It was mostly sunny at El Paso, Austin, San Antonio, Houston, and Brownsville. At Lubbock, it was partly sunny. And again, at San Angelo, skies were sunny. The temperature was 92 degrees. Wind was south at 16 miles an hour, gusting to 32. And now, here is the National Weather Service forecast for the city of San Angelo and surrounding area today, sunny. Highs in the upper 90s. South winds 15 to 20 miles an hour with gusts up to 30 miles an hour. Tonight, partly cloudy. Lows in the lower 70s. South winds 15 to 20 miles an hour with gusts up to 30 miles an hour. Tuesday, sunny. Highs in the mid-90s. South winds 15 to 20 miles an hour with gusts up to 30 miles an hour. Tuesday night, mostly clear. Lows in the lower 70s. South winds 15 to 20 miles an hour with gusts up to 30 miles an hour. Wednesday, sunny. Highs in the mid-90s. South winds 10 to 15 miles an hour with gusts up to 25 miles an hour. Wednesday night and Thursday, mostly clear. Lows in the lower 70s. Highs in the mid-90s. Thursday night, partly cloudy. Lows in the lower 70s. Friday and Friday night, mostly clear. Highs in the upper 90s. Lows in the mid-70s. Independence Day through Sunday, partly cloudy. Highs in the upper 90s. Lows in the mid-70s. Visit weather.gov/San Angelo, your comprehensive weather information source. At 1 p.m., at San Angelo, skies were sunny. The temperature
temperature was 92 degrees, the dew point 61, and the relative humidity 35%. The wind was south at 16 miles an hour, gusting to 32. The pressure 29.94 inches and falling.

and now for other locations across West Central Texas. Temperatures were between 88 and 94 degrees. At Sonora, rain was falling. It was sunny at Brownwood and San Saba. Elsewhere across the Lone Star State, temperatures were between 90 and 96 degrees. It was sunny at Amarillo, Wichita Falls, Midland, and Dallas-Fort Worth. It was mostly sunny at El Paso, Austin, San Antonio, Houston, and Brownsville. At Lubbock, it was partly sunny. And again, at San Angelo, skies were sunny. The temperature was 92 degrees. Wind was out at 16 miles an hour, gusting to 32. And now, here is the National Weather Service forecast for the city of San Angelo and surrounding area today, sunny. Highs in the upper 90s. South winds 15 to 20 miles an hour with gusts up to 30 miles an hour. Tonight, partly cloudy. Lows in the lower 70s. South winds 15 to 20 miles an hour with gusts up to 30 miles an hour. Tuesday, sunny. Highs in the mid-90s. South winds 15 to 20 miles an hour with gusts up to 30 miles an hour. Tuesday night, mostly clear. Lows in the lower 70s. South winds 15 to 20 miles an hour with gusts up to 30 miles an hour. Wednesday, sunny. Highs in the mid-90s. South winds 10 to 15 miles an hour with gusts up to 25 miles an hour. Wednesday night and Thursday, mostly clear. Lows in the lower 70s. Highs in the mid-90s. Thursday night, partly cloudy. Lows in the lower 70s. Friday and Friday night, mostly clear. Highs in the upper 90s. Lows in the mid-70s. Independence Day through Sunday, partly cloudy. Highs in the upper 90s. Lows in the mid-70s. Visit weather.gov/San Angelo, your comprehensive weather information source. At 1 p.m., at San Angelo, skies were sunny. The temperature was 92 degrees, the dew point 61, and the relative humidity 35%. The wind was out at 16 miles an hour, gusting to 32. The pressure 29.94 inches and falling. At Abilene, skies were sunny. 93 degrees, dew point 66, and relative humidity 40%. Wind south at 25 miles an hour, gusting to 39. Pressure 29.93 inches and falling. At Junction, skies were mostly sunny. 89 degrees, dew point 69, and the relative humidity 51%. Wind south at 17 miles an hour, gusting to 30. Pressure 29.99 inches and falling. And now for other locations across West Central Texas. Temperatures were between 88 and 94 degrees. At Sonora, rain was falling. It was sunny at Brownwood and San Saba. Elsewhere across the Lone Star State, temperatures were between 90 and 96 degrees. It was sunny at Amarillo, Wichita Falls, Midland, and Dallas-Fort Worth. It was mostly sunny at El Paso, Austin, San Antonio, Houston, and Brownsville. At Lubbock, it was partly sunny. And again, at San Angelo, skies were sunny. The temperature was 92 degrees. Wind was out at 16 miles an hour, gusting to 32. And now, here is the National Weather Service forecast for the city of San Angelo and surrounding area today, sunny. Highs in the upper 90s. South winds 15 to 20 miles an hour with gusts up to 30 miles an hour. Tonight, partly cloudy. Lows in the lower 70s. South winds 15 to 20 miles an hour with gusts up to 30 miles an hour. Tuesday, sunny. Highs in the mid-90s. South winds 15 to 20 miles an hour with gusts up to 30 miles an hour. Tuesday night, mostly clear. Lows in the lower 70s. South winds 15 to 20 miles an hour with gusts up to 30 miles an hour. Wednesday, sunny. Highs in the mid-90s. South winds 10 to 15 miles an hour with gusts up to 25 miles an hour. Wednesday night and Thursday, mostly clear.

lows in the lower 70s. Highs in the mid-90s. Thursday night, partly cloudy. Lows in the lower 70s. Friday and Friday night, mostly clear. Highs in the upper 90s. Lows in the mid-70s. Independence Day through Sunday, partly cloudy. Highs in the upper 90s. Lows in the mid-70s. Visit weather.gov/San Angelo, your comprehensive weather information source. And now, here is the National Weather Service forecast for the city of San Angelo and surrounding area tonight, partly cloudy. Lows in the lower 70s. South winds 15 to 20 miles an hour with gusts up to 30 miles an hour. Tuesday, sunny. Highs in the mid-90s. South winds 15 to 20 miles an hour with gusts up to 30 miles an hour. Tuesday night, mostly clear. Lows in the lower 70s. South winds 15 to 20 miles an hour with gusts up to 30 miles an hour. Wednesday, mostly sunny. Highs in the mid-90s. South winds 10 to 15 miles an hour with gusts up to 25 miles an hour. Wednesday night, partly cloudy. Lows in the lower 70s. South winds 10 to 15 miles an hour with gusts up to 25 miles an hour. Thursday through Friday, partly cloudy. Highs in the upper 90s. Lows in the mid-70s. Friday night, mostly clear. Lows in the mid-70s. Independence Day and Saturday night, partly cloudy. Hot. Highs around 100. Lows in the mid-70s. Sunday, mostly sunny. A slight chance of showers and thunderstorms in the afternoon. Highs in the upper 90s. Chance of rain 20%. Sunday night, a slight chance of thunderstorms until midnight. Partly cloudy with a chance of showers. Lows in the lower 70s. Chance of rain 40%. Monday, partly cloudy. A slight chance of showers in the morning, then a chance of showers with a slight chance of thunderstorms in the afternoon. Highs in the mid-90s. Chance of rain 30%. Visit weather.gov/San Angelo, your comprehensive weather information source. A look at the 1:25 p.m. Central Daylight Time West Texas MesoNet observations. At Fort Chadburn, 94 degrees. Wind south at 16 miles an hour. Dew point 59 degrees. Northwest San Angelo, 95. Wind south at 16 miles an hour. Dew point 65. 94 at San Angelo. Wind south at 17. Dew point 60. At Wall, 95. Wind south at 19. Dew point 63. 93 at Mertzon. Wind south at 19. Dew point 63. At Sterling City, 93. Wind south-southeast at 15. Dew point 62. And now, notable MesoNet rainfall accumulations in the past 24 hours. KC Ranch, 41 hundredths of an inch. Guadalupe Mountains Park, 26 hundredths. At 1 p.m., at San Angelo, skies were sunny. The temperature was 92 degrees, the dew point 61, and the relative humidity 35%. The wind was south at 16 miles an hour, gusting to 32. The pressure 29.94 inches and falling. At Abilene, skies were sunny. 93 degrees, dew point 66, and relative humidity 40%. Wind south at 25 miles an hour, gusting to 39. Pressure 29.93 inches and falling. At Junction, skies were mostly sunny. 89 degrees, dew point 69, and the relative humidity 51%. Wind south at 17 miles an hour, gusting to 30. Pressure 29.99 inches and falling. And now for other locations across west central Texas. Temperatures were between 88 and 94 degrees. At Sonora, rain was falling. It was sunny at Brownwood and San Saba. Elsewhere across the Lone Star State, temperatures were between 90 and 96 degrees. It was sunny at Amarillo, Wichita Falls, Midland, and Dallas-Fort Worth.
It was mostly sunny at El Paso, Austin, San Antonio, Houston, and Brownsville. At Lubbock, it was partly sunny. And again, at San Angelo, skies were sunny. The temperature was 92 degrees. Wind was out at 16 miles an hour, gusting to 32. And now, here is the National Weather Service forecast for the city of San Angelo and surrounding area tonight, partly cloudy. Lows in the lower 70s. South winds 15 to 20 miles an hour with gusts up to 30 miles an hour. Tuesday, sunny. Highs in the mid-90s. South winds 15 to 20 miles an hour with gusts up to 30 miles an hour. Tuesday night, mostly clear. Lows in the lower 70s. South winds 15 to 20 miles an hour with gusts up to 30 miles an hour. Wednesday, mostly sunny. Highs in the mid-90s. South winds 10 to 15 miles an hour with gusts up to 25 miles an hour. Wednesday night, partly cloudy. Lows in the lower 70s. South winds 10 to 15 miles an hour with gusts up to 25 miles an hour. Thursday through Friday, partly cloudy. Highs in the upper 90s. Lows in the mid-70s. Friday night, mostly clear. Lows in the mid-70s. Independence Day and Saturday night, partly cloudy. Hot. Highs around 100. Lows in the mid-70s. Sunday, mostly sunny. A slight chance of showers and thunderstorms in the afternoon. Highs in the upper 90s. Chance of rain 20%. Sunday night, a slight chance of thunderstorms until midnight. Partly cloudy with a chance of showers. Lows in the lower 70s. Chance of rain 40%. Monday, partly cloudy. A slight chance of showers in the morning, then a chance of showers with a slight chance of thunderstorms in the afternoon. Highs in the mid-90s. Chance of rain 30%. 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At 1 p.m., at San Angelo, skies were sunny. The temperature was 92 degrees, the dew point 61, and the relative humidity 35%. The wind was out at 16 miles an hour, gusting to 32. The pressure 29.94 inches and falling. At Abilene, skies were sunny. 93 degrees, dew point 66, and relative humidity 40%. Wind south at 25 miles an hour, gusting to 39. Pressure 29.93 inches and falling. At Junction, skies were mostly sunny. 89 degrees, dew point 69, and the relative humidity 51%. Wind south at 17 miles an hour, gusting to 30. Pressure 29.99 inches and falling. And now for other locations across west central Texas. Temperatures were between 88 and 94 degrees. At Sonora, rain was falling. It was sunny at Brownwood and San Saba. Elsewhere across the Lone Star State, temperatures were between 90 and 96 degrees. It was sunny at Amarillo, Wichita Falls, Midland, and Dallas-Fort Worth. It was mostly sunny at El Paso, Austin, San Antonio, Houston, and Brownsville. At Lubbock, it was partly sunny. And again, at San Angelo, skies were sunny. The temperature was 92 degrees. Wind was out at 16 miles an hour, gusting to 32. And now, here is the National Weather Service forecast for the city of San Angelo and surrounding area tonight, partly cloudy. Lows in the lower 70s. South winds 15 to 20 miles an hour with gusts up to 30 miles an hour. Tuesday, sunny. Highs in the mid-90s. South winds 15 to 20 miles an hour with gusts up to 30 miles an hour. Tuesday night, mostly clear. Lows in the lower 70s. South winds 15 to 20 miles an hour with gusts up to 30 miles an hour. Wednesday, mostly sunny. Highs in the mid-90s. South winds 10 to 15 miles an hour with gusts up to 25 miles an hour. Wednesday night, partly cloudy. Lows in the lower 70s.
south winds 10 to 15 miles an hour with gusts up to 25 miles an hour. Thursday through Friday, partly cloudy. Highs in the upper 90s. Lows in the mid-70s. Friday night, mostly clear. Lows in the mid-70s. Independence Day and Saturday night, partly cloudy. Hot. Highs around 100. Lows in the mid-70s. Sunday, mostly sunny. A slight chance of showers and thunderstorms in the afternoon. Highs in the upper 90s. Chance of rain 20%. Sunday night, a slight chance of thunderstorms until midnight. Partly cloudy with a chance of showers. Lows in the lower 70s. Chance of rain 40%. Monday, partly cloudy. A slight chance of showers in the morning, then a chance of showers with a slight chance of thunderstorms in the afternoon. Highs in the mid-90s. Chance of rain 30%. 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We have the readings at 1:35 p.m. Central Daylight Time right here for you. Fort Chatburn, 95 degrees. Wind south at 19 miles an hour. Dew point 59 degrees. 95 at Northwest San Angelo. Wind south-southeast at 20 miles an hour. Dew point 66. San Angelo, 94. Wind south-southeast at 7 gusting to 16. Dew point 62. Wall 95. Wind south at 22. Dew point 64. At Merton, 93. Wind south-southeast at 23. Dew point 62. At Sterling City, 95. Wind southeast at 12. Dew point 62. Wondering about rainfall? Here are notable MesoNet rainfall accumulations in the past 24 hours. KC Ranch, 41/100 of an inch. Guadalupe Mountains Park, 26/100. The current time is 1:44 p.m. Central Daylight Time. 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The voice of the National Weather Service. At 1 p.m., at San Angelo, skies were sunny. The temperature was 92 degrees, the dew point 61, and the relative humidity 35%. The wind was south at 16 miles an hour, gusting to 32. The pressure 29.94 inches and falling. At Abilene, skies were sunny. 93 degrees, dew point 66, and relative humidity 40%. Wind south at 25 miles an hour, gusting to 39. Pressure 29.93 inches and falling. At Junction, skies were mostly sunny. 89 degrees, dew point 69, and the relative humidity 51%. Wind south at 17 miles an hour, gusting to 30. Pressure 29.99 inches and falling. And now for other locations across west central Texas. Temperatures were between 88 and 94 degrees. At Sonora, rain was falling. It was sunny at Brownwood and San Saba. Elsewhere across the Lone Star State, temperatures were between 90 and 96 degrees. It was sunny at Amarillo, Wichita Falls, Midland, and Dallas-Fort Worth. It was mostly sunny at El Paso, Austin, San Antonio, Houston, and Brownsville. At Lubbock, it was partly sunny. And again, at San Angelo, skies were sunny. The temperature was 92 degrees. Wind was out at 16 miles an hour, gusting to 32. And now, here is the National Weather Service forecast for the city of San Angelo and surrounding area tonight, partly cloudy. Lows in the lower 70s. South winds 15 to 20 miles an hour with gusts up to 30 miles an hour. Tuesday, sunny. Highs in the mid-90s. South winds 15 to 20 miles an hour with gusts up to 30 miles an hour. Tuesday night, mostly clear. Lows in the lower 70s. South winds 15 to 20 miles an hour with gusts up to 30 miles an hour. Wednesday, mostly sunny. Highs in the mid-90s.
South winds 10 to 15 miles an hour with gusts up to 25 miles an hour. Wednesday night, partly cloudy. Lows in the lower 70s. South winds 10 to 15 miles an hour with gusts up to 25 miles an hour. Thursday through Friday, partly cloudy. Highs in the upper 90s. Lows in the mid 70s. Friday night, mostly clear. Lows in the mid 70s. Independence Day and Saturday night, partly cloudy. Hot. Highs around 100. Lows in the mid 70s. Sunday, mostly sunny. A slight chance of showers and thunderstorms in the afternoon. Highs in the upper 90s. Chance of rain 20%. Sunday night, a slight chance of thunderstorms until midnight. Partly cloudy with a chance of showers. Lows in the lower 70s. Chance of rain 40%. Monday, partly cloudy. A slight chance of showers in the morning, then a chance of showers with a slight chance of thunderstorms in the afternoon. Highs in the mid-90s. Chance of rain 30%. 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At 1 p.m., at San Angelo, skies were sunny. The temperature was 92 degrees, the dew point 61, and the relative humidity 35%. The wind was south at 16 miles an hour, gusting to 32. The pressure 29.94 inches and falling. At Abilene, skies were sunny. 93 degrees, dew point 66, and relative humidity 40%. Wind south at 25 miles an hour, gusting to 39. Pressure 29.93 inches and falling. At Junction, skies were mostly sunny. 89 degrees, dew point 69, and the relative humidity 51%. Wind south at 17 miles an hour, gusting to 30. Pressure 29.99 inches and falling. And now for other locations across west central Texas. Temperatures were between 88 and 94 degrees. At Sonora, rain was falling. It was sunny at Brownwood and San Saba. Elsewhere across the Lone Star State, temperatures were between 90 and 96 degrees. It was sunny at Amarillo, Wichita Falls, Midland, and Dallas-Fort Worth. It was mostly sunny at El Paso, Austin, San Antonio, Houston, and Brownsville. At Lubbock, it was partly sunny. And again, at San Angelo, skies were sunny. The temperature was 92 degrees. Wind was south at 16 miles an hour, gusting to 32. And now, here is the National Weather Service forecast for the city of San Angelo and surrounding area tonight, partly cloudy. Lows in the lower 70s. South winds 15 to 20 miles an hour with gusts up to 30 miles an hour. Tuesday, sunny. Highs in the mid-90s. South winds 15 to 20 miles an hour with gusts up to 30 miles an hour. Tuesday night, mostly clear. Lows in the lower 70s. South winds 15 to 20 miles an hour with gusts up to 30 miles an hour. Wednesday, mostly sunny. Highs in the mid-90s. South winds 10 to 15 miles an hour with gusts up to 25 miles an hour. Wednesday night, partly cloudy. Lows in the lower 70s. South winds 10 to 15 miles an hour with gusts up to 25 miles an hour. Thursday through Friday, partly cloudy. Highs in the upper 90s. Lows in the mid 70s. Friday night, mostly clear. Lows in the mid 70s. Independence Day and Saturday night, partly cloudy. Hot. Highs around 100. Lows in the mid-70s. Sunday, mostly sunny. A slight chance of showers and thunderstorms in the afternoon. Highs in the upper 90s. Chance of rain 20%. Sunday night, a slight chance of thunderstorms until midnight. Partly cloudy with a chance of showers. Lows in the lower 70s. Chance of rain 40%. Monday, partly cloudy. A slight chance of showers in the morning, then a chance of showers with a slight chance of thunderstorms in the afternoon. Highs in the mid-90s. Chance of rain 30%.
Visit weather.gov/San Angelo, your comprehensive weather information source. From the Big Bend, the Panhandle, and Western Mountains to the Hill Country, here are the 1:45 p.m. Central Daylight Time West Texas MesoNet observations. Fort Chadburn, 95 degrees. Wind south at 14 miles an hour. Dew point 59 degrees. Northwest San Angelo, 95. Wind south-southeast at 17 miles an hour. Dew point 65. 95 at San Angelo. Wind south at 16. Dew point 61. At Wall, 94. Wind south at 21. Dew point 64. Mertzon, 94. Wind south at 17 gusting to 26. Dew point 62. Sterling City, 94. Wind south-southeast at 18. Dew point 63. Wondering about rainfall? Here are notable MesoNet rainfall accumulations in the past 24 hours. KC Ranch, 41 hundredths of an inch. Guadalupe Mountains Park, 26 hundredths. At 1 p.m., at San Angelo, skies were sunny. The temperature was 92 degrees, the dew point 61, and the relative humidity 35%. The wind was south at 16 miles an hour, gusting to 32. The pressure 29.94 inches and falling. At Abilene, skies were sunny. 93 degrees, dew point 66, and relative humidity 40%. Wind south at 25 miles an hour, gusting to 39. Pressure 29.93 inches and falling. At Junction, skies were mostly sunny. 89 degrees, dew point 69, and the relative humidity 51%. Wind south at 17 miles an hour, gusting to 30. Pressure 29.99 inches and falling. And now for other locations across west central Texas. Temperatures were between 88 and 94 degrees. At Sonora, rain was falling. It was sunny at Brownwood and San Saba. Elsewhere across the Lone Star State, temperatures were between 90 and 96 degrees. It was sunny at Amarillo, Wichita Falls, Midland, and Dallas-Fort Worth. It was mostly sunny at El Paso, Austin, San Antonio, Houston, and Brownsville. At Lubbock, it was partly sunny. And again, at San Angelo, skies were sunny. The temperature was 92 degrees. Wind was south at 16 miles an hour, gusting to 32. And now, here is the National Weather Service forecast for the city of San Angelo and surrounding area tonight, partly cloudy. Lows in the lower 70s. South winds 15 to 20 miles an hour with gusts up to 30 miles an hour. Tuesday, sunny. Highs in the mid-90s. South winds 15 to 20 miles an hour with gusts up to 30 miles an hour. Tuesday night, mostly clear. Lows in the lower 70s. South winds 15 to 20 miles an hour with gusts up to 30 miles an hour. Wednesday, mostly sunny. Highs in the mid-90s. South winds 10 to 15 miles an hour with gusts up to 25 miles an hour. Wednesday night, partly cloudy. Lows in the lower 70s. South winds 10 to 15 miles an hour with gusts up to 25 miles an hour. Thursday through Friday, partly cloudy. Highs in the upper 90s. Lows in the mid-70s. Friday night, mostly clear. Lows in the mid-70s. Independence Day and Saturday night, partly cloudy. Hot. Highs around 100. Lows in the mid-70s. Sunday, mostly sunny. A slight chance of showers and thunderstorms in the afternoon. Highs in the upper 90s. Chance of rain 20%. Sunday night, a slight chance of thunderstorms until midnight. Partly cloudy with a chance of showers. Lows in the lower 70s. Chance of rain 40%. Monday, partly cloudy. A slight chance of showers in the morning, then a chance of showers with a slight chance of thunderstorms in the afternoon. Highs in the mid-90s. Chance of rain 30%. Visit weather.gov.
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At 1 p.m., at San Angelo, skies were sunny. The temperature was 92 degrees, the dew point 61, and the relative humidity 35%. The wind was south at 16 miles an hour, gusting to 32. The pressure 29.94 inches and falling. At Abilene, skies were sunny. 93 degrees, dew point 66, and relative humidity 40%. Wind south at 25 miles an hour, gusting to 39. Pressure 29.93 inches and falling. At Junction, skies were mostly sunny. 89 degrees, dew point 69, and the relative humidity 51%. Wind south at 17 miles an hour, gusting to 30. Pressure 29.99 inches and falling. And now for other locations across West Central Texas. Temperatures were between 88 and 94 degrees. At Sonora, rain was falling. It was sunny at Brownwood and San Saba. Elsewhere across the Lone Star State, temperatures were between 90 and 96 degrees. It was sunny at Amarillo, Wichita Falls, Midland, and Dallas-Fort Worth. It was mostly sunny at El Paso, Austin, San Antonio, Houston, and Brownsville. At Lubbock, it was partly sunny. And again, at San Angelo, skies were sunny. The temperature was 92 degrees. Wind was south at 16 miles an hour, gusting to 32. And now, here is the National Weather Service forecast for the city of San Angelo and surrounding area tonight, partly cloudy. Lows in the lower 70s. South winds 15 to 20 miles an hour with gusts up to 30 miles an hour. Tuesday, sunny. Highs in the mid-90s. South winds 15 to 20 miles an hour with gusts up to 30 miles an hour. Tuesday night, mostly clear. Lows in the lower 70s. South winds 15 to 20 miles an hour with gusts up to 30 miles an hour. Wednesday, mostly sunny. Highs in the mid-90s. South winds 10 to 15 miles an hour with gusts up to 25 miles an hour. Wednesday night, partly cloudy. Lows in the lower 70s. South winds 10 to 15 miles an hour with gusts up to 25 miles an hour. Thursday through Friday, partly cloudy. Highs in the upper 90s. Lows in the mid-70s. Friday night, mostly clear. Lows in the mid-70s. Independence Day and Saturday night, partly cloudy. Hot. Highs around 100. Lows in the mid-70s. Sunday, mostly sunny. A slight chance of showers and thunderstorms in the afternoon. Highs in the upper 90s. Chance of rain 20%. Sunday night, a slight chance of thunderstorms until midnight. Partly cloudy with a chance of showers. Lows in the lower 70s. Chance of rain 40%. Monday, partly cloudy. A slight chance of showers in the morning, then a chance of showers with a slight chance of thunderstorms in the afternoon. Highs in the mid-90s. Chance of rain 30%. Visit weather.gov/San Angelo, your comprehensive weather information source. At 2 p.m., at San Angelo, skies were sunny. The temperature was 95 degrees, the dew point 62, and the relative humidity 33%. The wind was south at 18 miles an hour, gusting to 28. The pressure 29.93 inches and falling. At Abilene, skies were sunny. 95 degrees, dew point 66, and relative humidity 38%. Wind south at 21 miles an hour, gusting to 35. Pressure 29.92 inches and falling. At Junction, skies were mostly sunny. 91 degrees, dew point 70, and the relative humidity 49%. Wind south at 17 miles an hour, gusting to 32. Pressure 29.98 inches and falling. And now for other locations across West Central Texas. Temperatures were between 90 and 97 degrees. At Sonora, rain was falling. At San Saba, it was sunny. At Brownwood, it was mostly sunny.
elsewhere across the Lone Star State. Temperatures were between 91 and 99 degrees. It was sunny at Wichita Falls, Midland, and Dallas-Fort Worth. It was mostly sunny at Amarillo, El Paso, and Austin. At San Antonio, Houston, and Brownsville, it was mostly sunny. At Lubbock, it was partly sunny. And again, at San Angelo, skies were sunny. The temperature was 95 degrees. Wind was out at 18 miles an hour, gusting to 28. And now, here is the National Weather Service forecast for the city of San Angelo and surrounding area tonight, partly cloudy. Lows in the lower 70s. South winds 15 to 20 miles an hour with gusts up to 30 miles an hour. Tuesday, sunny. Highs in the mid-90s. South winds 15 to 20 miles an hour with gusts up to 30 miles an hour. Tuesday night, mostly clear. Lows in the lower 70s. South winds 15 to 20 miles an hour with gusts up to 30 miles an hour. Wednesday, mostly sunny. Highs in the mid-90s. South winds 10 to 15 miles an hour with gusts up to 25 miles an hour. Wednesday night, partly cloudy. Lows in the lower 70s. South winds 10 to 15 miles an hour with gusts up to 25 miles an hour. Thursday through Friday, partly cloudy. Highs in the upper 90s. Lows in the mid 70s. Friday night, mostly clear. Lows in the mid 70s. Independence Day and Saturday night, partly cloudy. Hot. Highs around 100. Lows in the mid-70s. Sunday, mostly sunny. A slight chance of showers and thunderstorms in the afternoon. Highs in the upper 90s. Chance of rain 20%. Sunday night, a slight chance of thunderstorms until midnight. Partly cloudy with a chance of showers. Lows in the lower 70s. Chance of rain 40%. Monday, partly cloudy. A slight chance of showers in the morning, then a chance of showers with a slight chance of thunderstorms in the afternoon. Highs in the mid-90s. Chance of rain 30%. Visit weather.gov/San Angelo, your comprehensive weather information source. Serving meteorological and agricultural needs in West Texas, here are the 1:55 p.m. Central Daylight Time West Texas MesoNet observations. 95 degrees at Fort Chadbourne. Wind south-southeast at 16 miles an hour. Dew point 59 degrees. Northwest San Angelo 97. Wind south at 17 miles an hour gusting to 26. Dew point 67. Heat index 101. 95 at San Angelo. Wind south-southwest at 16. Dew point 62. 95 at Wall. Wind south-southeast at 21. Dew point 64. Mertzon 94. Wind south at 16. Dew point 62. At Sterling City, 95. Wind south at 11. Dew point 62. Turning now to notable MesoNet rainfall accumulations in the past 24 hours. KC Ranch, 41 hundredths of an inch. Guadalupe Mountains Park, 26 hundredths. At 2 p.m., at San Angelo, skies were sunny. The temperature was 95 degrees, the dew point 62, and the relative humidity 33%. The wind was south at 18 miles an hour, gusting to 28. The pressure 29.93 inches and falling. At Abilene, skies were sunny. 95 degrees, dew point 66, and relative humidity 38%. Wind south at 21 miles an hour, gusting to 35. Pressure 29.92 inches and falling. At Junction, skies were mostly sunny. 91 degrees, dew point 70, and the relative humidity 49%. Wind south at 17 miles an hour, gusting to 32. Pressure 29.98 inches and falling. And now for other locations across West Central Texas. Temperatures were between 90 and 97 degrees. At Sonora, rain was falling. At San Saba, it was sunny.
At Brownwood, it was mostly sunny. Elsewhere across the Lone Star State, temperatures were between 91 and 99 degrees. It was sunny at Wichita Falls, Midland, and Dallas-Fort Worth. It was mostly sunny at Amarillo, El Paso, and Austin. At San Antonio, Houston, and Brownsville, it was mostly sunny. At Lubbock, it was partly sunny. And again, at San Angelo, skies were sunny. The temperature was 95 degrees. Wind was south at 18 miles an hour, gusting to 28. And now, here is the National Weather Service forecast for the city of San Angelo and surrounding area tonight, partly cloudy. Lows in the lower 70s. South winds 15 to 20 miles an hour with gusts up to 30 miles an hour. Tuesday, sunny. Highs in the mid-90s. South winds 15 to 20 miles an hour with gusts up to 30 miles an hour. Tuesday night, mostly clear. Lows in the lower 70s. South winds 15 to 20 miles an hour with gusts up to 30 miles an hour. Wednesday, mostly sunny. Highs in the mid-90s. South winds 10 to 15 miles an hour with gusts up to 25 miles an hour. Wednesday night, partly cloudy. Lows in the lower 70s. South winds 10 to 15 miles an hour with gusts up to 25 miles an hour. Thursday through Friday, partly cloudy. Highs in the upper 90s. Lows in the mid-70s. Friday night, mostly clear. Lows in the mid-70s. Independence Day and Saturday night, partly cloudy. Hot. Highs around 100. Lows in the mid-70s. Sunday, mostly sunny. A slight chance of showers and thunderstorms in the afternoon. Highs in the upper 90s. Chance of rain 20%. Sunday night, a slight chance of thunderstorms until midnight. Partly cloudy with a chance of showers. Lows in the lower 70s. Chance of rain 40%. Monday, partly cloudy. A slight chance of showers in the morning, then a chance of showers with a slight chance of thunderstorms in the afternoon. Highs in the mid-90s. Chance of rain 30%. Visit weather.gov/San Angelo, your comprehensive weather information source. At 2 p.m., at San Angelo, skies were sunny. The temperature was 95 degrees, the dew point 62, and the relative humidity 33%. The wind was south at 18 miles an hour, gusting to 28. The pressure 29.93 inches and falling. At Abilene, skies were sunny. 95 degrees, dew point 66, and relative humidity 38%. Wind south at 21 miles an hour, gusting to 35. Pressure 29.92 inches and falling. At Junction, skies were mostly sunny. 91 degrees, dew point 70, and the relative humidity 49%. Wind south at 17 miles an hour, gusting to 32. Pressure 29.98 inches and falling. And now for other locations across west central Texas. Temperatures were between 90 and 97 degrees. At Sonora, rain was falling. At San Saba, it was sunny. At Brownwood, it was mostly sunny. Elsewhere across the Lone Star State, temperatures were between 91 and 99 degrees. It was sunny at Wichita Falls, Midland, and Dallas-Fort Worth. It was mostly sunny at Amarillo, El Paso, and Austin. At San Antonio, Houston, and Brownsville, it was mostly sunny. At Lubbock, it was partly sunny. And again, at San Angelo, skies were sunny. The temperature was 95 degrees. Wind was south at 18 miles an hour, gusting to 28. Good afternoon. Today's area average minimum 8-inch soil temperature is 86 degrees. From the Big Bend, the Panhandle, and Western Mountains to the Hill Country, here are the 2:05 p.m. Central Daylight Time West Texas MesoNet observations. At Fort Chadburn, 94 degrees. Wind south at 11 miles an hour. Dew point 59 degrees. At Northwest San Angelo, 95.
Wind south at 15 miles an hour. Dew point 65. It's San Angelo, 94. Wind south at 14. Dew point 61. Wall 95. Wind south at 21. Dew point 64. 96 at Mertzon. Wind south at 17. Dew point 62. Sterling City 95. Wind south southeast at 13. Dew point 61. Wondering about rainfall? Here are notable mesonet rainfall accumulations in the past 24 hours. KC Ranch, 4100ths of an inch. Guadalupe Mountains Park, 2600ths. At 2 p.m., at San Angelo, skies were sunny. The temperature was 95 degrees, the dew point 62, and the relative humidity 33%. The wind was out at 18 miles an hour, gusting to 28. The pressure 29.93 inches and falling. At Abilene, skies were sunny. 95 degrees, dew point 66, and relative humidity 38%. Wind south at 21 miles an hour, gusting to 35. Pressure 29.92 inches and falling. At Junction, skies were mostly sunny. 91 degrees, dew point 70, and the relative humidity 49%. Wind south at 17 miles an hour, gusting to 32. Pressure 29.98 inches and falling. And now for other locations across west central Texas. Temperatures were between 90 and 97 degrees. At Sonora, rain was falling. At San Saba, it was sunny. At Brownwood, it was mostly sunny. Elsewhere across the Lone Star State, temperatures were between 91 and 99 degrees. It was sunny at Wichita Falls, Midland, and Dallas-Fort Worth. It was mostly sunny at Amarillo, El Paso, and Austin. At San Antonio, Houston, and Brownsville, it was mostly sunny. At Lubbock, it was partly sunny. And again, at San Angelo, skies were sunny. The temperature was 95 degrees. Wind was out at 18 miles an hour, gusting to 28. The current time is 2:14 p.m. Central Daylight Time. 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The voice of the National Weather Service. And now, here is the National Weather Service forecast for the city of San Angelo and surrounding area tonight, partly cloudy. Lows in the lower 70s. South winds 15 to 20 miles an hour with gusts up to 30 miles an hour. Tuesday, sunny. Highs in the mid-90s. South winds 15 to 20 miles an hour with gusts up to 30 miles an hour. Tuesday night, mostly clear. Lows in the lower 70s. South winds 15 to 20 miles an hour with gusts up to 30 miles an hour. Wednesday, mostly sunny. Highs in the mid-90s. South winds 10 to 15 miles an hour with gusts up to 25 miles an hour. Wednesday night, partly cloudy. Lows in the lower 70s. South winds 10 to 15 miles an hour with gusts up to 25 miles an hour. Thursday through Friday, partly cloudy. Highs in the upper 90s. Lows in the mid-70s. Friday night, mostly clear. Lows in the mid-70s. Independence Day and Saturday night, partly cloudy. Hot. Highs around 100. Lows in the mid-70s. Sunday, mostly sunny. A slight chance of showers and thunderstorms in the afternoon. Highs in the upper 90s. Chance of rain 20%. Sunday night, a slight chance of thunderstorms until midnight. Partly cloudy with a chance of showers. Lows in the lower 70s. Chance of rain 40%. Monday, partly cloudy. A slight chance of showers in the morning, then a chance of showers with a slight chance of thunderstorms in the afternoon. Highs in the mid-90s. Chance of rain 30%. Visit weather.gov/San Angelo, your comprehensive weather information source. At 2 p.m., at San Angelo, skies were sunny.
The temperature was 95 degrees, the dew point 62, and the relative humidity 33%. The wind was south at 18 miles an hour, gusting to 28. The pressure 29.93 inches and falling. At Abilene, skies were sunny. 95 degrees, dew point 66, and relative humidity 38%. Wind south at 21 miles an hour, gusting to 35. Pressure 29.92 inches and falling. At Junction, skies were mostly sunny. 91 degrees, dew point 70, and the relative humidity 49%. Wind south at 17 miles an hour, gusting to 32. Pressure 29.98 inches and falling. And now for other locations across west central Texas. Temperatures were between 90 and 97 degrees. At Sonora, rain was falling. At San Saba, it was sunny. At Brownwood, it was mostly sunny. Elsewhere across the Lone Star State, temperatures were between 91 and 99 degrees. It was sunny at Wichita Falls, Midland, and Dallas-Fort Worth. It was mostly sunny at Amarillo, El Paso, and Austin. At San Antonio, Houston, and Brownsville, it was mostly sunny. At Lubbock, it was partly sunny. And again, at San Angelo, skies were sunny. The temperature was 95 degrees. Wind was out at 18 miles an hour, gusting to 28. And now, here is the National Weather Service forecast for the city of San Angelo and surrounding area tonight, partly cloudy. Lows in the lower 70s. South winds 15 to 20 miles an hour with gusts up to 30 miles an hour. Tuesday, sunny. Highs in the mid-90s. South winds 15 to 20 miles an hour with gusts up to 30 miles an hour. Tuesday night, mostly clear. Lows in the lower 70s. South winds 15 to 20 miles an hour with gusts up to 30 miles an hour. Wednesday, mostly sunny. Highs in the mid-90s. South winds 10 to 15 miles an hour with gusts up to 25 miles an hour. Wednesday night, partly cloudy. Lows in the lower 70s. South winds 10 to 15 miles an hour with gusts up to 25 miles an hour. Thursday through Friday, partly cloudy. Highs in the upper 90s. Lows in the mid 70s. Friday night, mostly clear. Lows in the mid 70s. Independence Day and Saturday night, partly cloudy. Hot. Highs around 100. Lows in the mid 70s. Sunday, mostly sunny. A slight chance of showers and thunderstorms in the afternoon. Highs in the upper 90s. Chance of rain 20%. Sunday night, a slight chance of thunderstorms until midnight. Partly cloudy with a chance of showers. Lows in the lower 70s. Chance of rain 40%. Monday, partly cloudy. A slight chance of showers in the morning, then a chance of showers with a slight chance of thunderstorms in the afternoon. Highs in the mid-90s. Chance of rain 30%. Visit weather.gov/San Angelo, your comprehensive weather information source. At 2 p.m., at San Angelo, skies were sunny. The temperature was 95 degrees, the dew point 62, and the relative humidity 33%. The wind was south at 18 miles an hour, gusting to 28. The pressure 29.93 inches and falling. At Abilene, skies were sunny. 95 degrees, dew point 66, and relative humidity 38%. Wind south at 21 miles an hour, gusting to 35. Pressure 29.92 inches and falling. At Junction, skies were mostly sunny. 91 degrees, dew point 70, and the relative humidity 49%. Wind south at 17 miles an hour, gusting to 32. Pressure 29.98 inches and falling. And now for other locations across west central Texas. Temperatures were between 90 and 97 degrees. At Sonora, rain was falling. At San Saba, it was sunny. At Brownwood, it was mostly sunny. Elsewhere across the Lone Star State,
Temperatures were between 91 and 99 degrees. It was sunny at Wichita Falls, Midland, and Dallas-Fort Worth. It was mostly sunny at Amarillo, El Paso, and Austin. At San Antonio, Houston, and Brownsville, it was mostly sunny. At Lubbock, it was partly sunny. And again, at San Angelo, skies were sunny. The temperature was 95 degrees. Wind was out at 18 miles an hour, gusting to 28. And now, here is the National Weather Service forecast for the city of San Angelo and surrounding area tonight, partly cloudy. Lows in the lower 70s. South winds 15 to 20 miles an hour with gusts up to 30 miles an hour. Tuesday, sunny. Highs in the mid-90s. South winds 15 to 20 miles an hour with gusts up to 30 miles an hour. Tuesday night, mostly clear. Lows in the lower 70s. South winds 15 to 20 miles an hour with gusts up to 30 miles an hour. Wednesday, mostly sunny. Highs in the mid-90s. South winds 10 to 15 miles an hour with gusts up to 25 miles an hour. Wednesday night, partly cloudy. Lows in the lower 70s. South winds 10 to 15 miles an hour with gusts up to 25 miles an hour. Thursday through Friday, partly cloudy. Highs in the upper 90s. Lows in the mid-70s. Friday night, mostly clear. Lows in the mid-70s. Independence Day and Saturday night, partly cloudy. Hot. Highs around 100. Lows in the mid-70s. Sunday, mostly sunny. A slight chance of showers and thunderstorms in the afternoon. Highs in the upper 90s. Chance of rain 20%. Sunday night, a slight chance of thunderstorms until midnight. Partly cloudy with a chance of showers. Lows in the lower 70s. Chance of rain 40%. Monday, partly cloudy. A slight chance of showers in the morning, then a chance of showers with a slight chance of thunderstorms in the afternoon. Highs in the mid-90s. Chance of rain 30%. Visit weather.gov/San Angelo, your comprehensive weather information source. Here are the latest West Texas MesoNet observations as of 2:15 p.m. Central Daylight Time. These observations are updated approximately every 10 minutes. Looking at Fort Chadbourne, 96 degrees. Wind south-southeast at 13 miles an hour. Dew point 59 degrees. At northwest San Angelo, 96. Wind south-southeast at 19 miles an hour. Dew point 66. San Angelo, 94. Wind south at 14. Dew point 62. At Wall, 95. Wind south-southeast at 16. Dew point 65. 95 at Mertzon. Wind south at 17. Dew point 62. 96 at Sterling City. Wind south-southeast at 18. Dew point 61. Here is a collection of notable MesoNet rainfall accumulations in the past 24 hours. KC Ranch, 41/100 of an inch. Guadalupe Mountains Park, 26/100. At 2 p.m., at San Angelo, skies were sunny. The temperature was 95 degrees, the dew point 62, and the relative humidity 33%. The wind was south at 18 miles an hour, gusting to 28. The pressure 29.93 inches and falling. At Abilene, skies were sunny. 95 degrees, dew point 66, and relative humidity 38%. Wind south at 21 miles an hour, gusting to 35. Pressure 29.92 inches and falling. At Junction, skies were mostly sunny. 91 degrees, dew point 70, and the relative humidity 49%. Wind south at 17 miles an hour, gusting to 32. Pressure 29.98 inches and falling. And now for other locations across West Central Texas. Temperatures were between 90 and 97 degrees. At Sonora, rain was falling. At San Saba, it was sunny. At Brownwood, it was mostly sunny.
elsewhere across the Lone Star State. Temperatures were between 91 and 99 degrees. It was sunny at Wichita Falls, Midland, and Dallas-Fort Worth. It was mostly sunny at Amarillo, El Paso, and Austin. At San Antonio,

south winds 15 to 20 miles an hour with gusts up to 30 miles an hour. Tuesday night, mostly clear. Lows in the lower 70s. South winds 15 to 20 miles an hour with gusts up to 30 miles an hour. Wednesday, mostly sunny. Highs in the mid-90s. South winds 10 to 15 miles an hour with gusts up to 25 miles an hour. Wednesday night, partly cloudy. Lows in the lower 70s. South winds 10 to 15 miles an hour with gusts up to 25 miles an hour. Thursday through Friday, partly cloudy. Highs in the upper 90s. Lows in the mid-70s. Friday night, mostly clear. Lows in the mid-70s. Independence Day and Saturday night, partly cloudy. Hot. Highs around 100. Lows in the mid-70s. Sunday, mostly sunny. A slight chance of showers and thunderstorms in the afternoon. Highs in the upper 90s. Chance of rain 20%. Sunday night, a slight chance of thunderstorms until midnight. Partly cloudy with a chance of showers. Lows in the lower 70s. Chance of rain 40%. Monday, partly cloudy. A slight chance of showers in the morning, then a chance of showers with a slight chance of thunderstorms in the afternoon. Highs in the mid-90s. Chance of rain 30%. Visit weather.gov/San Angelo, your comprehensive weather information source. At 2 p.m., at San Angelo, skies were sunny. The temperature was 95 degrees, the dew point 62, and the relative humidity 33%. The wind was south at 18 miles an hour, gusting to 28. The pressure 29.93 inches and falling. At Abilene, skies were sunny. 95 degrees, dew point 66, and relative humidity 38%. Wind south at 21 miles an hour, gusting to 35. Pressure 29.92 inches and falling. At Junction, skies were mostly sunny. 91 degrees, dew point 70, and the relative humidity 49%. Wind south at 17 miles an hour, gusting to 32. Pressure 29.98 inches and falling. And now for other locations across West Central Texas. Temperatures were between 90 and 97 degrees. At Sonora, rain was falling. At San Saba, it was sunny. At Brownwood, it was mostly sunny. Elsewhere across the Lone Star State, temperatures were between 91 and 99 degrees. It was sunny at Wichita Falls, Midland, and Dallas-Fort Worth. It was mostly sunny at Amarillo, El Paso, and Austin. At San Antonio, Houston, and Brownsville, it was mostly sunny. At Lubbock, it was partly sunny. And again, at San Angelo, skies were sunny. The temperature was 95 degrees. Wind was south at 18 miles an hour, gusting to 28. And now, here is the National Weather Service forecast for the city of San Angelo and surrounding area tonight, partly cloudy. Lows in the lower 70s. South winds 15 to 20 miles an hour with gusts up to 30 miles an hour. Tuesday, sunny. Highs in the mid-90s. South winds 15 to 20 miles an hour with gusts up to 30 miles an hour. Tuesday night, mostly clear. Lows in the lower 70s. South winds 15 to 20 miles an hour with gusts up to 30 miles an hour. Wednesday, mostly sunny. Highs in the mid-90s. South winds 10 to 15 miles an hour with gusts up to 25 miles an hour. Wednesday night, partly cloudy. Lows in the lower 70s. South winds 10 to 15 miles an hour with gusts up to 25 miles an hour. Thursday through Friday, partly cloudy. Highs in the upper 90s. Lows in the mid-70s. Friday night, mostly clear. Lows in the mid-70s. Independence Day and Saturday night, partly cloudy. Hot. Highs around 100. Lows in the mid-70s. Sunday, mostly sunny. A slight chance of showers and thunderstorms in the afternoon. Highs in the upper 90s. Chance of rain 20%.

Set. Sunday night, a slight chance of thunderstorms until midnight. Partly cloudy with a chance of showers. Lows in the lower 70s. Chance of rain 40%. Monday, partly cloudy. A slight chance of showers in the morning, then a chance of showers with a slight chance of thunderstorms in the afternoon. Highs in the mid-90s. Chance of rain 30%. Visit weather.gov/San Angelo, your comprehensive weather information source. 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We have the readings at 2:25 p.m. Central Daylight Time right here for you. At Fort Chadbourne, 96 degrees. Wind south at 17 miles an hour, gusting to 27. Dew point 59 degrees. 95 at Northwest San Angelo. Wind south at 17 miles an hour. Dew point 65. At San Angelo, 96. Wind south at 13. Dew point 63. 96 at Wall. Wind south at 20. Dew point 64. 95 at Mertzen. Wind south-southeast at 20. Dew point 61. 96 at Sterling City. Wind south-southeast at 14. Dew point 60. And now, notable MesoNet rainfall accumulations in the past 24 hours. KC Ranch, 41 hundredths of an inch. Guadalupe Mountains Park, 26 hundredths. At 2 p.m., at San Angelo, skies were sunny. The temperature was 95 degrees, the dew point 62, and the relative humidity 33%. The wind was south at 18 miles an hour, gusting to 28. The pressure 29.93 inches and falling. At Abilene, skies were sunny. 95 degrees, dew point 66, and relative humidity 38%. Wind south at 21 miles an hour, gusting to 35. Pressure 29.92 inches and falling. At Junction, skies were mostly sunny. 91 degrees, dew point 70, and the relative humidity 49%. Wind south at 17 miles an hour, gusting to 32. Pressure 29.98 inches and falling. And now for other locations across West Central Texas. Temperatures were between 90 and 97 degrees. At Sonora, rain was falling. At San Saba, it was sunny. At Brownwood, it was mostly sunny. Elsewhere across the Lone Star State, temperatures were between 91 and 99 degrees. It was sunny at Wichita Falls, Midland, and Dallas-Fort Worth. It was mostly sunny at Amarillo, El Paso, and Austin. At San Antonio, Houston, and Brownsville, it was mostly sunny. At Lubbock, it was partly sunny. And again, at San Angelo, skies were sunny. The temperature was 95 degrees. Wind was south at 18 miles an hour, gusting to 28. And now, here is the National Weather Service forecast for the city of San Angelo and surrounding area tonight, partly cloudy. Lows in the lower 70s. South winds 15 to 20 miles an hour with gusts up to 30 miles an hour. Tuesday, sunny. Highs in the mid-90s. South winds 15 to 20 miles an hour with gusts up to 30 miles an hour. Tuesday night, mostly clear. Lows in the lower 70s. South winds 15 to 20 miles an hour with gusts up to 30 miles an hour. Wednesday, mostly sunny. Highs in the mid-90s. South winds 10 to 15 miles an hour with gusts up to 25 miles an hour. Wednesday night, partly cloudy. Lows in the lower 70s. South winds 10 to 15 miles an hour with gusts up to 25 miles an hour. Thursday through Friday, partly cloudy. Highs in the upper 90s. Lows in the mid 70s. Friday night, mostly clear. Lows in the mid 70s. Independence Day and Saturday night, partly cloudy. Hot. Highs around 100. Lows in the mid-70s. Sunday, mostly sunny. A slight chance of showers and thunderstorms in the afternoon. Highs in the upper 90s. Chance of rain 20%.
Sunday night, a slight chance of thunderstorms until midnight. Partly cloudy with a chance of showers. Lows in the lower 70s. Chance of rain 40%. Monday, partly cloudy. A slight chance of showers in the morning, then a chance of showers with a slight chance of thunderstorms in the afternoon. Highs in the mid-90s. Chance of rain 30%. Visit weather.gov/San Angelo, your comprehensive weather information source. At 2 p.m., at San Angelo, skies were sunny. The temperature was 95 degrees, the dew point 62, and the relative humidity 33%. The wind was south at 18 miles an hour, gusting to 28. The pressure 29.93 inches and falling. At Abilene, skies were sunny. 95 degrees, dew point 66, and relative humidity 38%. Wind south at 21 miles an hour, gusting to 35. Pressure 29.92 inches and falling. At Junction, skies were mostly sunny. 91 degrees, dew point 70, and the relative humidity 49%. Wind south at 17 miles an hour, gusting to 32. Pressure 29.98 inches and falling. And now for other locations across west central Texas. Temperatures were between 90 and 97 degrees. At Sonora, rain was falling. At San Saba, it was sunny. At Brownwood, it was mostly sunny. Elsewhere across the Lone Star State, temperatures were between 91 and 99 degrees. It was sunny at Wichita Falls, Midland, and Dallas-Fort Worth. It was mostly sunny at Amarillo, El Paso, and Austin. At San Antonio, Houston, and Brownsville, it was mostly sunny. At Lubbock, it was partly sunny. And again, at San Angelo, skies were sunny. The temperature was 95 degrees. Wind was south at 18 miles an hour, gusting to 28. And now, here is the National Weather Service forecast for the city of San Angelo and surrounding area tonight, partly cloudy. Lows in the lower 70s. South winds 15 to 20 miles an hour with gusts up to 30 miles an hour. Tuesday, sunny. Highs in the mid-90s. South winds 15 to 20 miles an hour with gusts up to 30 miles an hour. Tuesday night, mostly clear. Lows in the lower 70s. South winds 15 to 20 miles an hour with gusts up to 30 miles an hour. Wednesday, mostly sunny. Highs in the mid-90s. South winds 10 to 15 miles an hour with gusts up to 25 miles an hour. Wednesday night, partly cloudy. Lows in the lower 70s. South winds 10 to 15 miles an hour with gusts up to 25 miles an hour. Thursday through Friday, partly cloudy. Highs in the upper 90s. Lows in the mid 70s. Friday night, mostly clear. Lows in the mid 70s. Independence Day and Saturday night, partly cloudy. Hot. Highs around 100. Lows in the mid 70s. Sunday, mostly sunny. A slight chance of showers and thunderstorms in the afternoon. Highs in the upper 90s. Chance of rain 20%. Sunday night, a slight chance of thunderstorms until midnight. Partly cloudy with a chance of showers. Lows in the lower 70s. Chance of rain 40%. Monday, partly cloudy. A slight chance of showers in the morning, then a chance of showers with a slight chance of thunderstorms in the afternoon. Highs in the mid-90s. Chance of rain 30%. Visit weather.gov/San Angelo, your comprehensive weather information source. A look at the 2:35 p.m. Central Daylight Time West Texas MesoNet observations. At Fort Chadbourne, 95 degrees. Wind south at 12 miles an hour. Dew point 58 degrees. Northwest San Angelo 96. Wind south at 17 miles an hour. Dew point 66. Heat index 100. 97 at San Angelo. Wind south southeast at 13. Dew point 63. At Wall, 96.
Wind south-southeast at 20. Dew point 64. 94 at Mertzen. Wind south-southwest at 16. Dew point 62. At Sterling City, 97. Wind southeast at 15. Dew point 61. Wondering about rainfall? Here are notable mesonet rainfall accumulations in the past 24 hours. KC Ranch, 41 hundredths of an inch. Guadalupe Mountains Park, 26 hundredths. At 2 p.m., at San Angelo, skies were sunny. The temperature was 95 degrees, the dew point 62, and the relative humidity 33%. The wind was south at 18 miles an hour, gusting to 28. The pressure 29.93 inches and falling. At Abilene, skies were sunny. 95 degrees, dew point 66, and relative humidity 38%. Wind south at 21 miles an hour, gusting to 35. Pressure 29.92 inches and falling. At Junction, skies were mostly sunny. 91 degrees, dew point 70, and the relative humidity 49%. Wind south at 17 miles an hour, gusting to 32. Pressure 29.98 inches and falling. And now for other locations across west central Texas. Temperatures were between 90 and 97 degrees. At Sonora, rain was falling. At San Saba, it was sunny. At Brownwood, it was mostly sunny. Elsewhere across the Lone Star State, temperatures were between 91 and 99 degrees. It was sunny at Wichita Falls, Midland, and Dallas-Fort Worth. It was mostly sunny at Amarillo, El Paso, and Austin. At San Antonio, Houston, and Brownsville, it was mostly sunny. At Lubbock, it was partly sunny. And again, at San Angelo, skies were sunny. The temperature was 95 degrees. Wind was south at 18 miles an hour, gusting to 28. The current time is 2:44 p.m. Central Daylight Time. 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And now, here is the National Weather Service forecast for the city of San Angelo and surrounding area tonight, partly cloudy. Lows in the lower 70s. South winds 15 to 20 miles an hour with gusts up to 30 miles an hour. Tuesday, sunny. Highs in the mid-90s. South winds 15 to 20 miles an hour with gusts up to 30 miles an hour. Tuesday night, mostly clear. Lows in the lower 70s. South winds 15 to 20 miles an hour with gusts up to 30 miles an hour. Wednesday, mostly sunny. Highs in the mid-90s. South winds 10 to 15 miles an hour with gusts up to 25 miles an hour. Wednesday night, partly cloudy. Lows in the lower 70s. South winds 10 to 15 miles an hour with gusts up to 25 miles an hour. Thursday through Friday, partly cloudy. Highs in the upper 90s. Lows in the mid-70s. Friday night, mostly clear. Lows in the mid-70s. Independence Day and Saturday night, partly cloudy. Hot. Highs around 100. Lows in the mid-70s. Sunday, mostly sunny. A slight chance of showers and thunderstorms in the afternoon. Highs in the upper 90s. Chance of rain 20%. Sunday night, a slight chance of thunderstorms until midnight. Partly cloudy with a chance of showers. Lows in the lower 70s. Chance of rain 40%. Monday, partly cloudy. A slight chance of showers in the morning, then a chance of showers with a slight chance of thunderstorms in the afternoon. Highs in the mid-90s. Chance of rain 30%. Visit weather.gov/San Angelo, your comprehensive weather information source. At 2 p.m., at San Angelo, skies were sunny. The temperature was 95 degrees, the dew point 62, and the relative humidity 33%. The wind was south at 18 miles an hour, gusting to 28. The pressure 29.93 inches and falling. At Abilene, skies were sunny.
95 degrees, dew point 66, and relative humidity 38%. Wind south at 21 miles an hour, gusting to 35. Pressure 29.92 inches and falling. At junction, skies were mostly sunny. 91 degrees, dew point 70, and the relative humidity 49%. Wind south at 17 miles an hour, gusting to 32. Pressure 29.98 inches and falling. And now for other locations across west central Texas. Temperatures were between 90 and 97 degrees. At Sonora, rain was falling. At San Saba, it was sunny. At Brownwood, it was mostly sunny. Elsewhere across the Lone Star State, temperatures were between 91 and 99 degrees. It was sunny at Wichita Falls, Midland, and Dallas-Fort Worth. It was mostly sunny at Amarillo, El Paso, and Austin. At San Antonio, Houston, and Brownsville, it was mostly sunny. At Lubbock, it was partly sunny. And again, at San Angelo, skies were sunny. The temperature was 95 degrees. Wind was south at 18 miles an hour, gusting to 28. And now, here is the National Weather Service forecast for the city of San Angelo and surrounding area tonight, partly cloudy. Lows in the lower 70s. South winds 15 to 20 miles an hour with gusts up to 30 miles an hour. Tuesday, sunny. Highs in the mid-90s. South winds 15 to 20 miles an hour with gusts up to 30 miles an hour. Tuesday night, mostly clear. Lows in the lower 70s. South winds 15 to 20 miles an hour with gusts up to 30 miles an hour. Wednesday, mostly sunny. Highs in the mid-90s. South winds 10 to 15 miles an hour with gusts up to 25 miles an hour. Wednesday night, partly cloudy. Lows in the lower 70s. South winds 10 to 15 miles an hour with gusts up to 25 miles an hour. Thursday through Friday, partly cloudy. Highs in the upper 90s. Lows in the mid-70s. Friday night, mostly clear. Lows in the mid-70s. Independence Day and Saturday night, partly cloudy. Hot. Highs around 100. Lows in the mid-70s. Sunday, mostly sunny. A slight chance of showers and thunderstorms in the afternoon. Highs in the upper 90s. Chance of rain 20%. Sunday night, a slight chance of thunderstorms until midnight. Partly cloudy with a chance of showers. Lows in the lower 70s. Chance of rain 40%. Monday, partly cloudy. A slight chance of showers in the morning, then a chance of showers with a slight chance of thunderstorms in the afternoon. Highs in the mid-90s. Chance of rain 30%. Visit weather.gov/San Angelo, your comprehensive weather information source. At 2 p.m., at San Angelo, skies were sunny. The temperature was 95 degrees, the dew point 62, and the relative humidity 33%. The wind was south at 18 miles an hour, gusting to 28. The pressure 29.93 inches and falling. At Abilene, skies were sunny. 95 degrees, dew point 66, and relative humidity 38%. Wind south at 21 miles an hour, gusting to 35. Pressure 29.92 inches and falling. At junction, skies were mostly sunny. 91 degrees, dew point 70, and the relative humidity 49%. Wind south at 17 miles an hour, gusting to 32. Pressure 29.98 inches and falling. And now for other locations across west central Texas. Temperatures were between 90 and 97 degrees. At Sonora, rain was falling. At San Saba, it was sunny. At Brownwood, it was mostly sunny. Elsewhere across the Lone Star State, temperatures were between 91 and 99 degrees. It was sunny at Wichita Falls, Midland, and Dallas-Fort Worth. It was mostly sunny at Amarillo, El Paso, and Austin. At San Antonio, Houston, and Brownsville, it was mostly sunny.
at Lubbock, it was partly sunny. And again, at San Angelo, skies were sunny. The temperature was 95 degrees. Wind was south at 18 miles an hour, gusting to 28. And now, here is the National Weather Service forecast for the city of San Angelo and surrounding area tonight, partly cloudy. Lows in the lower 70s. South winds 15 to 20 miles an hour with gusts up to 30 miles an hour. Tuesday, sunny. Highs in the mid-90s. South winds 15 to 20 miles an hour with gusts up to 30 miles an hour. Tuesday night, mostly clear. Lows in the lower 70s. South winds 15 to 20 miles an hour with gusts up to 30 miles an hour. Wednesday, mostly sunny. Highs in the mid-90s. South winds 10 to 15 miles an hour with gusts up to 25 miles an hour. Wednesday night, partly cloudy. Lows in the lower 70s. South winds 10 to 15 miles an hour with gusts up to 25 miles an hour. Thursday through Friday, partly cloudy. Highs in the upper 90s. Lows in the mid-70s. Friday night, mostly clear. Lows in the mid-70s. Independence Day and Saturday night, partly cloudy. Hot. Highs around 100. Lows in the mid-70s. Sunday, mostly sunny. A slight chance of showers and thunderstorms in the afternoon. Highs in the upper 90s. Chance of rain 20%. Sunday night, a slight chance of thunderstorms until midnight. Partly cloudy with a chance of showers. Lows in the lower 70s. Chance of rain 40%. Monday, partly cloudy. A slight chance of showers in the morning, then a chance of showers with a slight chance of thunderstorms in the afternoon. Highs in the mid-90s. Chance of rain 30%. Visit weather.gov/San Angelo, your comprehensive weather information source. Here are the latest West Texas MesoNet observations as of 2:45 p.m. Central Daylight Time. These observations are updated approximately every 10 minutes. 96 degrees at Fort Chadbourne. Wind south-southeast at 21 miles an hour. Dew point 59 degrees. Northwest San Angelo 96. Wind south-southeast at 13 miles an hour. Dew point 66. Heat index 100. At San Angelo, 96. Wind south-southwest at 9. Dew point 63. 96 at Wall. Wind south at 22. Dew point 64. Murchison 96. Wind south-southwest at 16. Dew point 62. At Sterling City, 97. Wind south-southeast at 15. Dew point 60. And now, notable MesoNet rainfall accumulations in the past 24 hours. KC Ranch, 41 hundredths of an inch. Guadalupe Mountains Park, 26 hundredths. At 2 p.m., at San Angelo, skies were sunny. The temperature was 95 degrees, the dew point 62, and the relative humidity 33%. The wind was south at 18 miles an hour, gusting to 28. The pressure 29.93 inches and falling. At Abilene, skies were sunny. 95 degrees, dew point 66, and relative humidity 38%. Wind south at 21 miles an hour, gusting to 35. Pressure 29.92 inches and falling. At Junction, skies were mostly sunny. 91 degrees, dew point 70, and the relative humidity 49%. Wind south at 17 miles an hour, gusting to 32. Pressure 29.98 inches and falling. And now for other locations across West Central Texas. Temperatures were between 90 and 97 degrees. At Sonora, rain was falling. At San Saba, it was sunny. At Brownwood, it was mostly sunny. Elsewhere across the Lone Star State, temperatures were between 91 and 99 degrees. It was sunny at Wichita Falls, Midland, and Dallas-Fort Worth. It was mostly sunny at Amarillo, El Paso, and Austin.
at San Antonio, Houston, and Brownsville, it was mostly sunny. At Lubbock, it was partly sunny. And again, at San Angelo, skies were sunny. The temperature was 95 degrees. Wind was out at 18 miles an hour, gusting to 28. And now, here is the National Weather Service forecast for the city of San Angelo and surrounding area tonight, partly cloudy. Lows in the lower 70s. South winds 15 to 20 miles an hour with gusts up to 30 miles an hour. Tuesday, sunny. Highs in the mid-90s. South winds 15 to 20 miles an hour with gusts up to 30 miles an hour. Tuesday night, mostly clear. Lows in the lower 70s. South winds 15 to 20 miles an hour with gusts up to 30 miles an hour. Wednesday, mostly sunny. Highs in the mid-90s. South winds 10 to 15 miles an hour with gusts up to 25 miles an hour. Wednesday night, partly cloudy. Lows in the lower 70s. South winds 10 to 15 miles an hour with gusts up to 25 miles an hour. Thursday through Friday, partly cloudy. Highs in the upper 90s. Lows in the mid-70s. Friday night, mostly clear. Lows in the mid-70s. Independence Day and Saturday night, partly cloudy. Hot. Highs around 100. Lows in the mid-70s. Sunday, mostly sunny. A slight chance of showers and thunderstorms in the afternoon. Highs in the upper 90s. Chance of rain 20%. Sunday night, a slight chance of thunderstorms until midnight. Partly cloudy with a chance of showers. Lows in the lower 70s. Chance of rain 40%. Monday, partly cloudy. A slight chance of showers in the morning, then a chance of showers with a slight chance of thunderstorms in the afternoon. Highs in the mid-90s. Chance of rain 30%. Visit weather.gov/San Angelo, your comprehensive weather information source. At 2 p.m., at San Angelo, skies were sunny. The temperature was 95 degrees, the dew point 62, and the relative humidity 33%. The wind was out at 18 miles an hour, gusting to 28. The pressure 29.93 inches and falling. At Abilene, skies were sunny. 95 degrees, dew point 66, and relative humidity 38%. Wind south at 21 miles an hour, gusting to 35. Pressure 29.92 inches and falling. At Junction, skies were mostly sunny. 91 degrees, dew point 70, and the relative humidity 49%. Wind south at 17 miles an hour, gusting to 32. Pressure 29.98 inches and falling. And now for other locations across West Central Texas. Temperatures were between 90 and 97 degrees. At Sonora, rain was falling. At San Saba, it was sunny. At Brownwood, it was mostly sunny. Elsewhere across the Lone Star State, temperatures were between 91 and 99 degrees. It was sunny at Wichita Falls, Midland, and Dallas-Fort Worth. It was mostly sunny at Amarillo, El Paso, and Austin. At San Antonio, Houston, and Brownsville, it was mostly sunny. At Lubbock, it was partly sunny. And again, at San Angelo, skies were sunny. The temperature was 95 degrees. Wind was out at 18 miles an hour, gusting to 28. Celebrating 183 stations across the region, the latest West Texas MesoNet observations as of 2:55 p.m. Central Daylight Time follow. At Fort Chadbourne, 96 degrees. Wind south at 14 miles an hour. Dew point 59 degrees. 98 at Northwest San Angelo. Wind south at 13 miles an hour. Dew point 66. Heat index 101. San Angelo 95. Wind south southeast at 14. Dew point 63. At Wall, 97. Wind south at 17. Dew point 63. 96 at Mertzon. Wind south southeast at 12.
Dewpoint 63. At Sterling City, 97. Wind south-southeast at 13. Dewpoint 60. Turning now to notable mesonet rainfall accumulations in the past 24 hours. KC Ranch, 41 hundredths of an inch. Guadalupe Mountains Park, 26 hundredths. At 3 p.m., at San Angelo, skies were fair. The temperature was 95 degrees, the dew point 62, and the relative humidity 33%. The wind was south at 15 miles an hour, gusting to 29. The pressure 29.91 inches and falling. At Abilene, skies were fair. 96 degrees, dew point 65, and relative humidity 35%. Wind south at 25 miles an hour, gusting to 40. Pressure 29.91 inches and falling. At Junction, skies were fair. 92 degrees, dew point 70, and the relative humidity 48%. Wind south at 15 miles an hour, gusting to 33. Pressure 29.96 inches and falling. And now for other locations across west central Texas. Temperatures were between 90 and 100 degrees. At Sonora, rain was falling. It was fair in Brownwood and San Saba. Elsewhere across the Lone Star State, it was fair, and temperatures were between 93 and 100 degrees. And again, at San Angelo, skies were fair. The temperature was 95 degrees. Wind was south at 15 miles an hour, gusting to 29. And now, here is the National Weather Service forecast for the city of San Angelo and surrounding area tonight, partly cloudy. Lows in the lower 70s. South winds 15 to 20 miles an hour with gusts up to 30 miles an hour. Tuesday, sunny. Highs in the mid-90s. South winds 15 to 20 miles an hour with gusts up to 30 miles an hour. Tuesday night, mostly clear. Lows in the lower 70s. South winds 15 to 20 miles an hour with gusts up to 30 miles an hour. Wednesday, mostly sunny. Highs in the mid-90s. South winds 10 to 15 miles an hour with gusts up to 25 miles an hour. Wednesday night, partly cloudy. Lows in the lower 70s. South winds 10 to 15 miles an hour with gusts up to 25 miles an hour. Thursday through Friday, partly cloudy. Highs in the upper 90s. Lows in the mid-70s. Friday night, mostly clear. Lows in the mid-70s. Independence Day and Saturday night, partly cloudy. Hot. Highs around 100. Lows in the mid-70s. Sunday, mostly sunny. A slight chance of showers and thunderstorms in the afternoon. Highs in the upper 90s. Chance of rain 20%. Sunday night, a slight chance of thunderstorms until midnight. Partly cloudy with a chance of showers. Lows in the lower 70s. Chance of rain 40%. Monday, partly cloudy. A slight chance of showers in the morning, then a chance of showers with a slight chance of thunderstorms in the afternoon. Highs in the mid-90s. Chance of rain 30%. Visit weather.gov/San Angelo, your comprehensive weather information source. At 3 p.m., at San Angelo, skies were fair. The temperature was 95 degrees, the dew point 62, and the relative humidity 33%. The wind was south at 15 miles an hour, gusting to 29. The pressure 29.91 inches and falling. At Abilene, skies were fair. 96 degrees, dew point 65, and relative humidity 35%. Wind south at 25 miles an hour, gusting to 40. Pressure 29.91 inches and falling. At Junction, skies were fair. 92 degrees, dew point 70, and the relative humidity 48%. Wind south at 15 miles an hour, gusting to 33. Pressure 29.96 inches and falling. And now for other locations across west central Texas. Temperatures were between 91 and 100 degrees. At Sonora, rain was falling. It was fair in Brownwood
and San Saba. Elsewhere across the Lone Star State, it was fair, and temperatures were between 93 and 100 degrees. And again, at San Angelo, skies were fair. The temperature was 95 degrees. Wind was south at 15 miles an hour, gusting to 29. And now, here is the National Weather Service forecast for the city of San Angelo and surrounding area tonight, partly cloudy. Lows in the lower 70s. South winds 15 to 20 miles an hour with gusts up to 30 miles an hour. Tuesday, sunny. Highs in the mid-90s. South winds 15 to 20 miles an hour with gusts up to 30 miles an hour. Tuesday night, mostly clear. Lows in the lower 70s. South winds 15 to 20 miles an hour with gusts up to 30 miles an hour. Wednesday, mostly sunny. Highs in the mid-90s. South winds 10 to 15 miles an hour with gusts up to 25 miles an hour. Wednesday night, partly cloudy. Lows in the lower 70s. South winds 10 to 15 miles an hour with gusts up to 25 miles an hour. Thursday through Friday, partly cloudy. Highs in the upper 90s. Lows in the mid 70s. Friday night, mostly clear. Lows in the mid 70s. Independence Day and Saturday night, partly cloudy. Hot. Highs around 100. Lows in the mid 70s. Sunday, mostly sunny. A slight chance of showers and thunderstorms in the afternoon. Highs in the upper 90s. Chance of rain 20%. Sunday night, a slight chance of thunderstorms until midnight. Partly cloudy with a chance of showers. Lows in the lower 70s. Chance of rain 40%. Monday, partly cloudy. A slight chance of showers in the morning, then a chance of showers with a slight chance of thunderstorms in the afternoon. Highs in the mid-90s. Chance of rain 30%. Visit weather.gov/San Angelo, your comprehensive weather information source. At 3 p.m., at San Angelo, skies were fair. The temperature was 95 degrees, the dew point 62, and the relative humidity 33%. The wind was south at 15 miles an hour, gusting to 29. The pressure 29.91 inches and falling. At Abilene, skies were fair. 96 degrees, dew point 65, and relative humidity 35%. Wind south at 25 miles an hour, gusting to 40. Pressure 29.91 inches and falling. At Junction, skies were fair. 92 degrees, dew point 70, and the relative humidity 48%. Wind south at 15 miles an hour, gusting to 33. Pressure 29.96 inches and falling. And now for other locations across west central Texas. Temperatures were between 91 and 100 degrees. At Sonora, rain was falling. It was fair in Brownwood and San Saba. Elsewhere across the Lone Star State, it was fair, and temperatures were between 93 and 100 degrees. And again, at San Angelo, skies were fair. The temperature was 95 degrees. Wind was south at 15 miles an hour, gusting to 29. Good afternoon. Today's area averaged minimum 8-inch soil temperature is 86 degrees. The 3:05 p.m. Central Daylight Time West Texas MesoNet observations brought to you as a collaborative effort between the National Weather Service and the Texas Tech National Wind Institute. Fort Chadburn 97 degrees. Wind south-southwest at 20 miles an hour. Dew point 58 degrees. Northwest San Angelo 97. Wind south-southeast at 21 miles an hour. Dew point 67. Heat index 101. 96 at San Angelo. Wind south at 15. Dew point 62. 98 at Wall. Wind south-southwest at 22. Dew point 65. Heat index 101. 96 at Mertzon. Wind south at 13. Dew point 62. Sterling City 97. Wind south-southeast at 12. Dew point 60.
and now, notable mesonet rainfall accumulations in the past 24 hours. KC Ranch, 41 hundredths of an inch. Guadalupe Mountains Park, 26 hundredths. Good afternoon. Today's area averaged minimum 8-inch soil temperature is 86 degrees. The 3:05 p.m. Central Daylight Time West Texas Mesonet observations brought to you as a collaborative effort between the National Weather Service and the Texas Tech National Wind Institute. Fort Chadburn 97 degrees. Wind south-southwest at 20 miles an hour. Dew point 58 degrees. Northwest San Angelo 97. Wind south-southeast at 21 miles an hour. Dew point 67. Heat index 101. 96 at San Angelo. Wind south at 15. Dew point 62. 98 at Wall. Wind south-southwest at 22. Dew point 65. Heat index 101. 96 at Mertzon. Wind south at 13. Dew point 62. Sterling City 97. Wind south-southeast at 12. Dew point 60. And now, notable mesonet rainfall accumulations in the past 24 hours. KC Ranch, 41 hundredths of an inch. Guadalupe Mountains Park, 26 hundredths. At 3 p.m., at San Angelo, skies were fair. The temperature was 95 degrees, the dew point 62, and the relative humidity 33%. The wind was south at 15 miles an hour, gusting to 29. The pressure 29.91 inches and falling. At Abilene, skies were fair. 96 degrees, dew point 65, and relative humidity 35%. Wind south at 25 miles an hour, gusting to 40. Pressure 29.91 inches and falling. At Junction, skies were fair. 92 degrees, dew point 70, and the relative humidity 48%. Wind south at 15 miles an hour, gusting to 33. Pressure 29.96 inches and falling. And now for other locations across west central Texas. Temperatures were between 91 and 100 degrees. At Sonora, rain was falling. It was fair in Brownwood and San Saba. Elsewhere across the Lone Star State, it was fair, and temperatures were between 93 and 100 degrees. And again, at San Angelo, skies were fair. The temperature was 95 degrees. Wind was south at 15 miles an hour, gusting to 29. The current time is 3:15 p.m. Central Daylight Time. 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The voice of the National Weather Service. And now, here is the National Weather Service forecast for the city of San Angelo and surrounding area tonight, partly cloudy. Lows in the lower 70s. South winds 15 to 20 miles an hour with gusts up to 30 miles an hour. Tuesday, sunny. Highs in the mid-90s. South winds 15 to 20 miles an hour with gusts up to 30 miles an hour. Tuesday night, mostly clear. Lows in the lower 70s. South winds 15 to 20 miles an hour with gusts up to 30 miles an hour. Wednesday, mostly sunny. Highs in the mid-90s. South winds 10 to 15 miles an hour with gusts up to 25 miles an hour. Wednesday night, partly cloudy. Lows in the lower 70s. South winds 10 to 15 miles an hour with gusts up to 25 miles an hour. Thursday through Friday, partly cloudy. Highs in the upper 90s. Lows in the mid-70s. Friday night, mostly clear. Lows in the mid-70s. Independence Day and Saturday night, partly cloudy. Hot. Highs around 100. Lows in the mid-70s. Sunday, mostly sunny. A slight chance of showers and thunderstorms in the afternoon. Highs in the upper 90s. Chance of rain 20%. Sunday night, a slight chance of thunderstorms until midnight. Partly cloudy with a chance of showers. Lows in the lower 70s. Chance of rain 40%. Monday, partly cloudy.
A slight chance of showers in the morning, then a chance of showers with a slight chance of thunderstorms in the afternoon. Highs in the mid-90s. Chance of rain 30%. Visit weather.gov/San Angelo, your comprehensive weather information source. At 3 p.m., at San Angelo, skies were fair. The temperature was 95 degrees, the dew point 62, and the relative humidity 33%. The wind was south at 15 miles an hour, gusting to 29. The pressure 29.91 inches and falling. At Abilene, skies were fair. 96 degrees, dew point 65, and relative humidity 35%. Wind south at 25 miles an hour, gusting to 40. Pressure 29.91 inches and falling. At Junction, skies were fair. 92 degrees, dew point 70, and the relative humidity 48%. Wind south at 15 miles an hour, gusting to 33. Pressure 29.96 inches and falling. And now for other locations across west central Texas. Temperatures were between 91 and 100 degrees. At Sonora, rain was falling. It was fair in Brownwood and San Saba. Elsewhere across the Lone Star State, it was fair, and temperatures were between 93 and 100 degrees. And again, at San Angelo, skies were fair. The temperature was 95 degrees. Wind was south at 15 miles an hour, gusting to 29. And now, here is the National Weather Service forecast for the city of San Angelo and surrounding area tonight, partly cloudy. Lows in the lower 70s. South winds 15 to 20 miles an hour with gusts up to 30 miles an hour. Tuesday, sunny. Highs in the mid-90s. South winds 15 to 20 miles an hour with gusts up to 30 miles an hour. Tuesday night, mostly clear. Lows in the lower 70s. South winds 15 to 20 miles an hour with gusts up to 30 miles an hour. Wednesday, mostly sunny. Highs in the mid-90s. South winds 10 to 15 miles an hour with gusts up to 25 miles an hour. Wednesday night, partly cloudy. Lows in the lower 70s. South winds 10 to 15 miles an hour with gusts up to 25 miles an hour. Thursday through Friday, partly cloudy. Highs in the upper 90s. Lows in the mid-70s. Friday night, mostly clear. Lows in the mid-70s. Independence Day and Saturday night, partly cloudy. Hot. Highs around 100. Lows in the mid-70s. Sunday, mostly sunny. A slight chance of showers and thunderstorms in the afternoon. Highs in the upper 90s. Chance of rain 20%. Sunday night, a slight chance of thunderstorms until midnight. Partly cloudy with a chance of showers. Lows in the lower 70s. Chance of rain 40%. Monday, partly cloudy. A slight chance of showers in the morning, then a chance of showers with a slight chance of thunderstorms in the afternoon. Highs in the mid-90s. Chance of rain 30%. Visit weather.gov/San Angelo, your comprehensive weather information source. A look at the 3:15 p.m. Central Daylight Time West Texas MesoNet observations. 98 degrees at Fort Chadbourne. Wind south-southeast at 20 miles an hour. Dew point 59 degrees. 97 at Northwest San Angelo. Wind south-southeast at 20 miles an hour. Dew point 66. Heat index 102. 97 at San Angelo. Wind south at 14. Dew point 62. At Wall, 97. Wind south at 17. Dew point 64. At Merton, 96. Wind south-southeast at 17. Dew point 62. Sterling City, 98. Wind south at 16. Dew point 59. Here is a collection of notable MesoNet rainfall accumulations in the past 24 hours. KC Ranch, 41 hundredths of an inch. Guadalupe Mountains Park, 26 hundredths. And now,
Here is the National Weather Service forecast for the city of San Angelo and surrounding area tonight. Partly cloudy. Lows in the lower 70s. South winds 15 to 20 miles an hour with gusts up to 30 miles an hour. Tuesday, sunny. Highs in the mid-90s. South winds 15 to 20 miles an hour with gusts up to 30 miles an hour. Tuesday night, mostly clear. Lows in the lower 70s. South winds 15 to 20 miles an hour with gusts up to 30 miles an hour. Wednesday, mostly sunny. Highs in the mid-90s. South winds 10 to 15 miles an hour with gusts up to 25 miles an hour. Wednesday night, partly cloudy. Lows in the lower 70s. South winds 10 to 15 miles an hour with gusts up to 25 miles an hour. Thursday through Friday, partly cloudy. Highs in the upper 90s. Lows in the mid-70s. Friday night, mostly clear. Lows in the mid-70s. Independence Day and Saturday night, partly cloudy. Hot. Highs around 100. Lows in the mid-70s. Sunday, mostly sunny. A slight chance of showers and thunderstorms in the afternoon. Highs in the upper 90s. Chance of rain 20%. Sunday night, a slight chance of thunderstorms until midnight. Partly cloudy with a chance of showers. Lows in the lower 70s. Chance of rain 40%. Monday, partly cloudy. A slight chance of showers in the morning, then a chance of showers with a slight chance of thunderstorms in the afternoon. Highs in the mid-90s. Chance of rain 30%. Visit weather.gov/San Angelo, your comprehensive weather information source. A look at the 3:15 p.m. Central Daylight Time West Texas MesoNet observations. 98 degrees at Fort Chadbourne. Wind south-southeast at 20 miles an hour. Dew point 59 degrees. 97 at Northwest San Angelo. Wind south-southeast at 20 miles an hour. Dew point 66. Heat index 102. 97 at San Angelo. Wind south at 14. Dew point 62. At Wall, 97. Wind south at 17. Dew point 64. At Merton, 96. Wind south-southeast at 17. Dew point 62. Sterling City, 98. Wind south at 16. Dew point 59. Here is a collection of notable MesoNet rainfall accumulations in the past 24 hours. KC Ranch, 4100ths of an inch. Guadalupe Mountains Park, 2600ths. At 3 p.m., at San Angelo, skies were fair. The temperature was 95 degrees, the dew point 62, and the relative humidity 33%. The wind was south at 15 miles an hour, gusting to 29. The pressure 29.91 inches and falling. At Abilene, skies were fair. 96 degrees, dew point 65, and relative humidity 35%. Wind south at 25 miles an hour, gusting to 40. Pressure 29.91 inches and falling. At Junction, skies were fair. 92 degrees, dew point 70, and the relative humidity 48%. Wind south at 15 miles an hour, gusting to 33. Pressure 29.96 inches and falling. And now for other locations across West Central Texas. Temperatures were between 91 and 100 degrees. At Sonora, rain was falling. It was fair in Brownwood and San Saba. Elsewhere across the Lone Star State, it was fair, and temperatures were between 93 and 100 degrees. And again, at San Angelo, skies were fair. The temperature was 95 degrees. Wind was south at 15 miles an hour, gusting to 29. And now, here is the National Weather Service forecast for the city of San Angelo and surrounding area tonight. Partly cloudy. Lows in the lower 70s. South winds 15 to 20 miles an hour with gusts up to 30 miles an hour. Tuesday, sunny. Highs in the mid-90s.
south winds 15 to 20 miles an hour with gusts up to 30 miles an hour. Tuesday night, mostly clear. Lows in the lower 70s. South winds 15 to 20.

Friday night, mostly clear. Lows in the mid-70s. Independence Day and Saturday night, partly cloudy. Hot. Highs around 100. Lows in the mid-70s. Sunday, mostly sunny. A slight chance of showers and thunderstorms in the afternoon. Highs in the upper 90s. Chance of rain 20%. Sunday night, a slight chance of thunderstorms until midnight. Partly cloudy with a chance of showers. Lows in the lower 70s. Chance of rain 40%. Monday, partly cloudy. A slight chance of showers in the morning, then a chance of showers with a slight chance of thunderstorms in the afternoon. Highs in the mid-90s. Chance of rain 30%. Visit weather.gov/San Angelo, your comprehensive weather information source. At 3 p.m., at San Angelo, skies were fair. The temperature was 95 degrees, the dew point 62, and the relative humidity 33%. The wind was out at 15 miles an hour, gusting to 29. The pressure 29.91 inches and falling. At Abilene, skies were fair. 96 degrees, dew point 65, and relative humidity 35%. Wind south at 25 miles an hour, gusting to 40. Pressure 29.91 inches and falling. At Junction, skies were fair. 92 degrees, dew point 70, and the relative humidity 48%. Wind south at 15 miles an hour, gusting to 33. Pressure 29.96 inches and falling. And now for other locations across West Central Texas. Temperatures were between 91 and 100 degrees. At Sonora, rain was falling. It was fair in Brownwood and San Saba. Elsewhere across the Lone Star State, it was fair, and temperatures were between 93 and 100 degrees. And again, at San Angelo, skies were fair. The temperature was 95 degrees. Wind was out at 15 miles an hour, gusting to 29. And now, here is the National Weather Service forecast for the city of San Angelo and surrounding area tonight, partly cloudy. Lows in the lower 70s. South winds 15 to 20 miles an hour with gusts up to 30 miles an hour. Tuesday, sunny. Highs in the mid-90s. South winds 15 to 20 miles an hour with gusts up to 30 miles an hour. Tuesday night, mostly clear. Lows in the lower 70s. South winds 15 to 20 miles an hour with gusts up to 30 miles an hour. Wednesday, mostly sunny. Highs in the mid-90s. South winds 10 to 15 miles an hour with gusts up to 25 miles an hour. Wednesday night, partly cloudy. Lows in the lower 70s. South winds 10 to 15 miles an hour with gusts up to 25 miles an hour. Thursday through Friday, partly cloudy. Highs in the upper 90s. Lows in the mid-70s. Friday night, mostly clear. Lows in the mid-70s. Independence Day and Saturday night, partly cloudy. Hot. Highs around 100. Lows in the mid-70s. Sunday, mostly sunny. A slight chance of showers and thunderstorms in the afternoon. Highs in the upper 90s. Chance of rain 20%. Sunday night, a slight chance of thunderstorms until midnight. Partly cloudy with a chance of showers. Lows in the lower 70s. Chance of rain 40%. Monday, partly cloudy. A slight chance of showers in the morning, then a chance of showers with a slight chance of thunderstorms in the afternoon. Highs in the mid-90s. Chance of rain 30%. 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We have the readings at 3:25 p.m. Central Daylight Time right here for you. 98 degrees at Fort Chadbourne. Wind south at 18 miles an hour. Dew point 59 degrees. Northwest San Angelo 97. Wind south-southeast at 14 miles an hour. Dew point 66. Heat index 101. At San Angelo, 97.

Wind south-southwest at 15. Dew point 62. 97 at wall. Wind south-southwest at 18. Dew point 64. Mertzen 96. Wind south-southeast at 12. Dew point 63. At Sterling City, 98. Wind south-southeast at 11. Dew point 61. Turning now to notable mesonet rainfall accumulations in the past 24 hours. KC Ranch, 41 hundredths of an inch. Guadalupe Mountains Park, 26 hundredths. At 3 p.m., at San Angelo, skies were fair. The temperature was 95 degrees, the dew point 62, and the relative humidity 33%. The wind was south at 15 miles an hour, gusting to 29. The pressure 29.91 inches and falling. At Abilene, skies were fair. 96 degrees, dew point 65, and relative humidity 35%. Wind south at 25 miles an hour, gusting to 40. Pressure 29.91 inches and falling. At Junction, skies were fair. 92 degrees, dew point 70, and the relative humidity 48%. Wind south at 15 miles an hour, gusting to 33. Pressure 29.96 inches and falling. And now for other locations across west central Texas. Temperatures were between 91 and 100 degrees. At Sonora, rain was falling. It was fair in Brownwood and San Saba. Elsewhere across the Lone Star State, it was fair, and temperatures were between 93 and 100 degrees. And again, at San Angelo, skies were fair. The temperature was 95 degrees. Wind was south at 15 miles an hour, gusting to 29. And now, here is the National Weather Service forecast for the city of San Angelo and surrounding area tonight, partly cloudy. Lows in the lower 70s. South winds 15 to 20 miles an hour with gusts up to 30 miles an hour. Tuesday, sunny. Highs in the mid-90s. South winds 15 to 20 miles an hour with gusts up to 30 miles an hour. Tuesday night, mostly clear. Lows in the lower 70s. South winds 15 to 20 miles an hour with gusts up to 30 miles an hour. Wednesday, mostly sunny. Highs in the mid-90s. South winds 10 to 15 miles an hour with gusts up to 25 miles an hour. Wednesday night, partly cloudy. Lows in the lower 70s. South winds 10 to 15 miles an hour with gusts up to 25 miles an hour. Thursday through Friday, partly cloudy. Highs in the upper 90s. Lows in the mid-70s. Friday night, mostly clear. Lows in the mid-70s. Independence Day and Saturday night, partly cloudy. Hot. Highs around 100. Lows in the mid-70s. Sunday, mostly sunny. A slight chance of showers and thunderstorms in the afternoon. Highs in the upper 90s. Chance of rain 20%. Sunday night, a slight chance of thunderstorms until midnight. Partly cloudy with a chance of showers. Lows in the lower 70s. Chance of rain 40%. Monday, partly cloudy. A slight chance of showers in the morning, then a chance of showers with a slight chance of thunderstorms in the afternoon. Highs in the mid-90s. Chance of rain 30%. Visit weather.gov/San Angelo, your comprehensive weather information source. At 3 p.m., at San Angelo, skies were fair. The temperature was 95 degrees, the dew point 62, and the relative humidity 33%. The wind was south at 15 miles an hour, gusting to 29. The pressure 29.91 inches and falling. At Abilene, skies were fair. 96 degrees, dew point 65, and relative humidity 35%. Wind south at 25 miles an hour, gusting to 40. Pressure 29.91 inches and falling. At Junction, skies were fair. 92 degrees, dew point 70, and the relative humidity 48%. Wind south at 15 miles an hour, gusting to 33.
pressure 29.96 inches and falling. And now for other locations across west central Texas. Temperatures were between 91 and 100 degrees. At Sonora, rain was falling. It was fair in Brownwood and San Saba. Elsewhere across the Lone Star State, it was fair, and temperatures were between 93 and 100 degrees. And again, at San Angelo, skies were fair. The temperature was 95 degrees. Wind was south at 15 miles an hour, gusting to 29. And now, here is the National Weather Service forecast for the city of San Angelo and surrounding area tonight, partly cloudy. Lows in the lower 70s. South winds 15 to 20 miles an hour with gusts up to 30 miles an hour. Tuesday, sunny. Highs in the mid-90s. South winds 15 to 20 miles an hour with gusts up to 30 miles an hour. Tuesday night, mostly clear. Lows in the lower 70s. South winds 15 to 20 miles an hour with gusts up to 30 miles an hour. Wednesday, mostly sunny. Highs in the mid-90s. South winds 10 to 15 miles an hour with gusts up to 25 miles an hour. Wednesday night, partly cloudy. Lows in the lower 70s. South winds 10 to 15 miles an hour with gusts up to 25 miles an hour. Thursday through Friday, partly cloudy. Highs in the upper 90s. Lows in the mid-70s. Friday night, mostly clear. Lows in the mid-70s. Independence Day and Saturday night, partly cloudy. Hot. Highs around 100. Lows in the mid-70s. Sunday, mostly sunny. A slight chance of showers and thunderstorms in the afternoon. Highs in the upper 90s. Chance of rain 20%. Sunday night, a slight chance of thunderstorms until midnight. Partly cloudy with a chance of showers. Lows in the lower 70s. Chance of rain 40%. Monday, partly cloudy. A slight chance of showers in the morning, then a chance of showers with a slight chance of thunderstorms in the afternoon. Highs in the mid-90s. Chance of rain 30%. Visit weather.gov/San Angelo, your comprehensive weather information source. At 3 p.m., at San Angelo, skies were fair. The temperature was 95 degrees, the dew point 62, and the relative humidity 33%. The wind was south at 15 miles an hour, gusting to 29. The pressure 29.91 inches and falling. At Abilene, skies were fair. 96 degrees, dew point 65, and relative humidity 35%. Wind south at 25 miles an hour, gusting to 40. Pressure 29.91 inches and falling. At Junction, skies were fair. 92 degrees, dew point 70, and the relative humidity 48%. Wind south at 15 miles an hour, gusting to 33. Pressure 29.96 inches and falling. And now for other locations across west central Texas. Temperatures were between 91 and 100 degrees. At Sonora, rain was falling. It was fair in Brownwood and San Saba. Elsewhere across the Lone Star State, it was fair, and temperatures were between 93 and 100 degrees. And again, at San Angelo, skies were fair. The temperature was 95 degrees. Wind was south at 15 miles an hour, gusting to 29. And now, here is the National Weather Service forecast for the city of San Angelo and surrounding area tonight, partly cloudy. Lows in the lower 70s. South winds 15 to 20 miles an hour with gusts up to 30 miles an hour. Tuesday, sunny. Highs in the mid-90s. South winds 15 to 20 miles an hour with gusts up to 30 miles an hour. Tuesday night, mostly clear. Lows in the lower 70s. South winds 15 to 20 miles an hour with gusts up to 30 miles an hour. Wednesday, mostly sunny. Highs in the mid-90s. South winds 10 to 15 miles an hour with gusts up to 25 miles an hour. Wednesday night, partly cloudy. Lows in the lower 70s.
south winds 10 to 15 miles an hour with gusts up to 25 miles an hour. Thursday through Friday, partly cloudy. Highs in the upper 90s. Lows in the mid-70s. Friday night, mostly clear. Lows in the mid-70s. Independence Day and Saturday night, partly cloudy. Hot. Highs around 100. Lows in the mid-70s. Sunday, mostly sunny. A slight chance of showers and thunderstorms in the afternoon. Highs in the upper 90s. Chance of rain 20%. Sunday night, a slight chance of thunderstorms until midnight. Partly cloudy with a chance of showers. Lows in the lower 70s. Chance of rain 40%. Monday, partly cloudy. A slight chance of showers in the morning, then a chance of showers with a slight chance of thunderstorms in the afternoon. Highs in the mid-90s. Chance of rain 30%. 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The current time is 3:44 p.m. Central Daylight Time. 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We have the readings at 3:35 p.m. Central Daylight Time right here for you. At Fort Chadbourne, 97 degrees. Wind south-southeast at 14 miles an hour. Dew point 59 degrees. At Northwest San Angelo, 98. Wind south at 17 miles an hour. Dew point 66. Heat index 102. San Angelo 97. Wind south at 12. Dew point 63. Wall 98. Wind south at 23. Dew point 65. Heat index 101. 97 at Mertzen. Wind south at 18 gusting to 27. Dew point 61. Sterling City 99. Wind south southeast at 14. Dew point 60. And now, notable MesoNet rainfall accumulations in the past 24 hours. KC Ranch, 41 hundredths of an inch. Guadalupe Mountains Park, 26 hundredths. At 3 p.m., at San Angelo, skies were fair. The temperature was 95 degrees, the dew point 62, and the relative humidity 33%. The wind was south at 15 miles an hour, gusting to 29. The pressure 29.91 inches and falling. At Abilene, skies were fair. 96 degrees, dew point 65, and relative humidity 35%. Wind south at 25 miles an hour, gusting to 40. Pressure 29.91 inches and falling. At Junction, skies were fair. 92 degrees, dew point 70, and the relative humidity 48%. Wind south at 15 miles an hour, gusting to 33. Pressure 29.96 inches and falling. And now for other locations across west central Texas. Temperatures were between 91 and 100 degrees. At Sonora, rain was falling. It was fair in Brownwood and San Saba. Elsewhere across the Lone Star State, it was fair, and temperatures were between 93 and 100 degrees. And again, at San Angelo, skies were fair. The temperature was 95 degrees. Wind was south at 15 miles an hour, gusting to 29. And now, here is the National Weather Service forecast for the city of San Angelo and surrounding area tonight, partly cloudy. Lows in the lower 70s. South winds 15 to 20 miles an hour with gusts up to 30 miles an hour. Tuesday, sunny. Highs in the mid-90s. South winds 15 to 20 miles an hour with gusts up to 30 miles an hour. Tuesday night, mostly clear. Lows in the lower 70s. South winds 15 to 20 miles an hour with gusts up to 30 miles an hour. Wednesday, mostly sunny. Highs in the mid-90s. South winds 10 to 15 miles an hour with gusts up to 25 miles an hour. Wednesday night, partly cloudy. Lows in the lower 70s. South winds 10 to 15 miles an hour with gusts up to 25 miles an hour.
Thursday through Friday, partly cloudy. Highs in the upper 90s. Lows in the mid-70s. Friday night, mostly clear. Lows in the mid-70s. Independence Day and Saturday night, partly cloudy. Hot. Highs around 100. Lows in the mid-70s. Sunday, mostly sunny. A slight chance of showers and thunderstorms in the afternoon. Highs in the upper 90s. Chance of rain 20%. Sunday night, a slight chance of thunderstorms until midnight. Partly cloudy with a chance of showers. Lows in the lower 70s. Chance of rain 40%. Monday, partly cloudy. A slight chance of showers in the morning, then a chance of showers with a slight chance of thunderstorms in the afternoon. Highs in the mid-90s. Chance of rain 30%. Visit weather.gov/San Angelo, your comprehensive weather information source. At 3 p.m., at San Angelo, skies were fair. The temperature was 95 degrees, the dew point 62, and the relative humidity 33%. The wind was south at 15 miles an hour, gusting to 29. The pressure 29.91 inches and falling. At Abilene, skies were fair. 96 degrees, dew point 65, and relative humidity 35%. Wind south at 25 miles an hour, gusting to 40. Pressure 29.91 inches and falling. At Junction, skies were fair. 92 degrees, dew point 70, and the relative humidity 48%. Wind south at 15 miles an hour, gusting to 33. Pressure 29.96 inches and falling. And now for other locations across West Central Texas. Temperatures were between 91 and 100 degrees. At Sonora, rain was falling. It was fair in Brownwood and San Saba. Elsewhere across the Lone Star State, it was fair, and temperatures were between 93 and 100 degrees. And again, at San Angelo, skies were fair. The temperature was 95 degrees. Wind was south at 15 miles an hour, gusting to 29. And now, here is the National Weather Service forecast for the city of San Angelo and surrounding area tonight, partly cloudy. Lows in the lower 70s. South winds 15 to 20 miles an hour with gusts up to 30 miles an hour. Tuesday, sunny. Highs in the mid-90s. South winds 15 to 20 miles an hour with gusts up to 30 miles an hour. Tuesday night, mostly clear. Lows in the lower 70s. South winds 15 to 20 miles an hour with gusts up to 30 miles an hour. Wednesday, mostly sunny. Highs in the mid-90s. South winds 10 to 15 miles an hour with gusts up to 25 miles an hour. Wednesday night, partly cloudy. Lows in the lower 70s. South winds 10 to 15 miles an hour with gusts up to 25 miles an hour. Thursday through Friday, partly cloudy. Highs in the upper 90s. Lows in the mid-70s. Friday night, mostly clear. Lows in the mid-70s. Independence Day and Saturday night, partly cloudy. Hot. Highs around 100. Lows in the mid-70s. Sunday, mostly sunny. A slight chance of showers and thunderstorms in the afternoon. Highs in the upper 90s. Chance of rain 20%. Sunday night, a slight chance of thunderstorms until midnight. Partly cloudy with a chance of showers. Lows in the lower 70s. Chance of rain 40%. Monday, partly cloudy. A slight chance of showers in the morning, then a chance of showers with a slight chance of thunderstorms in the afternoon. Highs in the mid-90s. Chance of rain 30%. Visit weather.gov/San Angelo, your comprehensive weather information source. A look at the 3:45 p.m. Central Daylight Time West Texas MesoNet observations. Looking at Fort Chadbourne, 96 degrees. Wind south-southeast at 16 miles an hour. Dew point 59 degrees. 97 at northwest San Angelo. Wind south at 16 miles an hour.
Dewpoint 67. Heat index 101. San Angelo 97. Wind south at 13. Dewpoint 63. Etwall 97. Wind south southeast at 21. Dewpoint 66. Heat index 101. Mertzon 96. Wind south southeast at 15. Dewpoint 64. 98 at Sterling City. Wind south southeast at 16. Dewpoint 60. Here is a collection of notable mesonet rainfall accumulations in the past 24 hours. KC Ranch, 4100ths of an inch. Guadalupe Mountains Park, 2600ths. At 3 p.m., at San Angelo, skies were fair. The temperature was 95 degrees, the dew point 62, and the relative humidity 33%. The wind was south at 15 miles an hour, gusting to 29. The pressure 29.91 inches and falling. At Abilene, skies were fair. 96 degrees, dew point 65, and relative humidity 35%. Wind south at 25 miles an hour, gusting to 40. Pressure 29.91 inches and falling. At Junction, skies were fair. 92 degrees, dew point 70, and the relative humidity 48%. Wind south at 15 miles an hour, gusting to 33. Pressure 29.96 inches and falling. And now for other locations across West Central Texas. Temperatures were between 91 and 100 degrees. At Sonora, rain was falling. It was fair in Brownwood and San Saba. Elsewhere across the Lone Star State, it was fair, and temperatures were between 93 and 100 degrees. And again, at San Angelo, skies were fair. The temperature was 95 degrees. Wind was south at 15 miles an hour, gusting to 29. And now, here is the National Weather Service forecast for the city of San Angelo and surrounding area tonight, partly cloudy. Lows in the lower 70s. South winds 15 to 20 miles an hour with gusts up to 30 miles an hour. Tuesday, sunny. Highs in the mid-90s. South winds 15 to 20 miles an hour with gusts up to 30 miles an hour. Tuesday night, mostly clear. Lows in the lower 70s. South winds 15 to 20 miles an hour with gusts up to 30 miles an hour. Wednesday, mostly sunny. Highs in the mid-90s. South winds 10 to 15 miles an hour with gusts up to 25 miles an hour. Wednesday night, partly cloudy. Lows in the lower 70s. South winds 10 to 15 miles an hour with gusts up to 25 miles an hour. Thursday through Friday, partly cloudy. Highs in the upper 90s. Lows in the mid-70s. Friday night, mostly clear. Lows in the mid-70s. Independence Day and Saturday night, partly cloudy. Hot. Highs around 100. Lows in the mid-70s. Sunday, mostly sunny. A slight chance of showers and thunderstorms in the afternoon. Highs in the upper 90s. Chance of rain 20%. Sunday night, a slight chance of thunderstorms until midnight. Partly cloudy with a chance of showers. Lows in the lower 70s. Chance of rain 40%. Monday, partly cloudy. A slight chance of showers in the morning, then a chance of showers with a slight chance of thunderstorms in the afternoon. Highs in the mid-90s. Chance of rain 30%. Visit weather.gov/San Angelo, your comprehensive weather information source. At 3 p.m., at San Angelo, skies were fair. The temperature was 95 degrees, the dew point 62, and the relative humidity 33%. The wind was south at 15 miles an hour, gusting to 29. The pressure 29.91 inches and falling. At Abilene, skies were fair. 96 degrees, dew point 65, and relative humidity 35%. Wind south at 25 miles an hour, gusting to 40. Pressure 29.91 inches and falling. At Junction, skies were fair.
92 degrees, dew point 70, and the relative humidity 48%. Wind south at 15 miles an hour, gusting to 33. Pressure 29.96 inches and falling. And now for other locations across west central Texas. Temperatures were between 91 and 100 degrees. At Sonora, rain was falling. It was fair in Brownwood and San Saba. Elsewhere across the Lone Star State, it was fair, and temperatures were between 93 and 100 degrees. And again, at San Angelo, skies were fair. The temperature was 95 degrees. Wind was out at 15 miles an hour, gusting to 29. And now, here is the National Weather Service forecast for the city of San Angelo and surrounding area tonight, partly cloudy. Lows in the lower 70s. South winds 15 to 20 miles an hour with gusts up to 30 miles an hour. Tuesday, sunny. Highs in the mid-90s. South winds 15 to 20 miles an hour with gusts up to 30 miles an hour. Tuesday night, mostly clear. Lows in the lower 70s. South winds 15 to 20 miles an hour with gusts up to 30 miles an hour. Wednesday, mostly sunny. Highs in the mid-90s. South winds 10 to 15 miles an hour with gusts up to 25 miles an hour. Wednesday night, partly cloudy. Lows in the lower 70s. South winds 10 to 15 miles an hour with gusts up to 25 miles an hour. Thursday through Friday, partly cloudy. Highs in the upper 90s. Lows in the mid 70s. Friday night, mostly clear. Lows in the mid 70s. Independence Day and Saturday night, partly cloudy. Hot. Highs around 100. Lows in the mid-70s. Sunday, mostly sunny. A slight chance of showers and thunderstorms in the afternoon. Highs in the upper 90s. Chance of rain 20%. Sunday night, a slight chance of thunderstorms until midnight. Partly cloudy with a chance of showers. Lows in the lower 70s. Chance of rain 40%. Monday, partly cloudy. A slight chance of showers in the morning, then a chance of showers with a slight chance of thunderstorms in the afternoon. Highs in the mid-90s. Chance of rain 30%. Visit weather.gov/San Angelo, your comprehensive weather information source. At 4 p.m., at San Angelo, skies were fair. The temperature was 97 degrees, the dew point 63, and the relative humidity 32%. The wind was out at 14 miles an hour, gusting to 28. The pressure 29.89 inches and falling. At Abilene, skies were fair. 98 degrees, dew point 66, and relative humidity 34%, with a heat index of 101. Wind south at 18 miles an hour, gusting to 29. Pressure 29.90 inches and falling. At Junction, skies were fair. 93 degrees, dew point 68, and the relative humidity 43%. Wind south at 14 miles an hour, gusting to 31. Pressure 29.94 inches and falling. And now for other locations across west central Texas. Temperatures were between 93 and 101 degrees. At Sonora, rain was falling. It was fair in Brownwood and San Saba. Elsewhere across the Lone Star State, temperatures were between 93 and 98 degrees. At Amarillo, thunder was reported. At Brownsville, it was partly sunny. It was fair at Lubbock, Wichita Falls, El Paso, and Midland. At Dallas-Fort Worth, Austin, San Antonio, and Houston, it was fair. And again, at San Angelo, skies were fair. The temperature was 97 degrees. Wind was out at 14 miles an hour, gusting to 28. And now, here is the National Weather Service forecast for the city of San Angelo and surrounding area tonight, partly cloudy. Lows in the lower 70s. South winds 15 to 20 miles an hour with gusts up to 30 miles an hour. Tuesday, sunny. Highs in the mid-90s.
south winds 15 to 20 miles an hour with gusts up to 30 miles an hour. Tuesday night, mostly clear. Lows in the lower 70s. South winds 15 to 20 miles an hour with gusts up to 30 miles an hour. Wednesday, mostly sunny. Highs in the mid-90s. South winds 10 to 15 miles an hour with gusts up to 25 miles an hour. Wednesday night, partly cloudy. Lows in the lower 70s. South winds 10 to 15 miles an hour with gusts up to 25 miles an hour. Thursday through Friday, partly cloudy. Highs in the upper 90s. Lows in the mid-70s. Friday night, mostly clear. Lows in the mid-70s. Independence Day and Saturday night, partly cloudy. Hot. Highs around 100. Lows in the mid-70s. Sunday, mostly sunny. A slight chance of showers and thunderstorms in the afternoon. Highs in the upper 90s. Chance of rain 20%. Sunday night, a slight chance of thunderstorms until midnight. Partly cloudy with a chance of showers. Lows in the lower 70s. Chance of rain 40%. Monday, partly cloudy. A slight chance of showers in the morning, then a chance of showers with a slight chance of thunderstorms in the afternoon. Highs in the mid-90s. Chance of rain 30%. Visit weather.gov/San Angelo, your comprehensive weather information source. Here are the latest West Texas MesoNet observations as of 3:55 p.m. Central Daylight Time. 97 degrees at Fort Chadbourne. Wind south-southeast at 14 miles an hour. Dew point 59 degrees. At northwest San Angelo, 97. Wind south-southeast at 12 miles an hour. Dew point 67. Heat index 101. At San Angelo, 97. Wind south at 10. Dew point 63. Wall 96. Wind south at 18. Dew point 65. Mertzen 97. Wind south at 12. Dew point 62. Sterling City 98. Wind southeast at 16. Dew point 60. Wondering about rainfall? Here are notable MesoNet rainfall accumulations in the past 24 hours. KC Ranch, 0.4 inches. Guadalupe Mountains Park, 0.26. At 4 p.m., at San Angelo, skies were fair. The temperature was 97 degrees, the dew point 63, and the relative humidity 32%. The wind was south at 14 miles an hour, gusting to 28. The pressure 29.89 inches and falling. At Abilene, skies were fair. 98 degrees, dew point 66, and relative humidity 34%, with a heat index of 101. Wind south at 18 miles an hour, gusting to 29. Pressure 29.90 inches and falling. At Junction, skies were fair. 93 degrees, dew point 68, and the relative humidity 43%. Wind south at 14 miles an hour, gusting to 31. Pressure 29.94 inches and falling. And now for other locations across West Central Texas. Temperatures were between 93 and 101 degrees. At Sonora, rain was falling. It was fair in Brownwood and San Saba. Elsewhere across the Lone Star State, temperatures were between 93 and 98 degrees. At Amarillo, thunder was reported. At Brownsville, it was partly sunny. It was fair at Lubbock, Wichita Falls, El Paso, and Midland. At Dallas-Fort Worth, Austin, San Antonio, and Houston, it was fair. And again, at San Angelo, skies were fair. The temperature was 97 degrees. Wind was south at 14 miles an hour, gusting to 28. And now, here is the National Weather Service forecast for the city of San Angelo and surrounding area tonight, partly cloudy. Lows in the lower 70s. South winds 15 to 20 miles an hour with gusts up to 30 miles an hour. Tuesday, sunny. Highs in the mid-90s.
south winds 15 to 20 miles an hour with gusts up to 30 miles an hour. Tuesday night, mostly clear. Lows in the lower 70s. South winds 15 to 20 miles an hour with gusts up to 30 miles an hour. Wednesday, mostly sunny. Highs in the mid-90s. South winds 10 to 15 miles an hour with gusts up to 25 miles an hour. Wednesday night, partly cloudy. Lows in the lower 70s. South winds 10 to 15 miles an hour with gusts up to 25 miles an hour. Thursday through Friday, partly cloudy. Highs in the upper 90s. Lows in the mid-70s. Friday night, mostly clear. Lows in the mid-70s. Independence Day and Saturday night, partly cloudy. Hot. Highs around 100. Lows in the mid-70s. Sunday, mostly sunny. A slight chance of showers and thunderstorms in the afternoon. Highs in the upper 90s. Chance of rain 20%. Sunday night, a slight chance of thunderstorms until midnight. Partly cloudy with a chance of showers. Lows in the lower 70s. Chance of rain 40%. Monday, partly cloudy. A slight chance of showers in the morning, then a chance of showers with a slight chance of thunderstorms in the afternoon. Highs in the mid-90s. Chance of rain 30%. Visit weather.gov/San Angelo, your comprehensive weather information source. At 4 p.m., at San Angelo, skies were fair. The temperature was 97 degrees, the dew point 63, and the relative humidity 32%. The wind was out at 14 miles an hour, gusting to 28. The pressure 29.89 inches and falling. At Abilene, skies were fair. 98 degrees, dew point 66, and relative humidity 34%, with a heat index of 101. Wind south at 18 miles an hour, gusting to 29. Pressure 29.90 inches and falling. At Junction, skies were fair. 93 degrees, dew point 68, and the relative humidity 43%. Wind south at 14 miles an hour, gusting to 31. Pressure 29.94 inches and falling. And now for other locations across West Central Texas. Temperatures were between 93 and 101 degrees. At Sonora, rain was falling. It was fair in Brownwood and San Saba. Elsewhere across the Lone Star State, temperatures were between 93 and 98 degrees. At Amarillo, thunder was reported. At Brownsville, it was partly sunny. It was fair at Lubbock, Wichita Falls, El Paso, and Midland. At Dallas-Fort Worth, Austin, San Antonio, and Houston, it was fair. And again, at San Angelo, skies were fair. The temperature was 97 degrees. Wind was out at 14 miles an hour, gusting to 28. Good afternoon. Today's area averaged minimum 8-inch soil temperature is 87 degrees. Serving the good people of West Texas and Eastern New Mexico, here are the latest West Texas MesoNet observations as of 4:05 p.m. Central Daylight Time. 96 degrees at Fort Chadbourne. Wind south at 17 miles an hour. Dew point 59 degrees. 98 at Northwest San Angelo. Wind south-southeast at 17 miles an hour. Dew point 66. Heat index 102. San Angelo 96. Wind south at 13. Dew point 64. 97 at Wall. Wind south-southeast at 14. Dew point 66. Heat index 100. Murchison 97. Wind south-southeast at 13. Dew point 62. 99 at Sterling City. Wind south-southeast at 13. Dew point 60. Turning now to notable MesoNet rainfall accumulations in the past 24 hours. KC Ranch, 4/10 of an inch. Guadalupe Mountains Park, 26/100. At 4 p.m., at San Angelo, skies were fair. The temperature was 97 degrees, the dew point 63, and the relative humidity 32%.
The wind was south at 14 miles an hour, gusting to 28. The pressure 29.89 inches and falling. At Abilene, skies were fair. 98 degrees, dew point 66, and relative humidity 34%, with a heat index of 101. Wind south at 18 miles an hour, gusting to 29. Pressure 29.90 inches and falling. At Junction, skies were fair. 93 degrees, dew point 68, and the relative humidity 43%. Wind south at 14 miles an hour, gusting to 31. Pressure 29.94 inches and falling. And now for other locations across west central Texas. Temperatures were between 93 and 101 degrees. At Sonora, rain was falling. It was fair in Brownwood and San Saba. Elsewhere across the Lone Star State, temperatures were between 90 and 98 degrees. At Amarillo, a thunderstorm was reported. At Brownsville, it was partly sunny. It was fair at Lubbock, Wichita Falls, El Paso, and Midland. At Dallas-Fort Worth, Austin, San Antonio, and Houston, it was fair. And again, at San Angelo, skies were fair. The temperature was 97 degrees. Wind was south at 14 miles an hour, gusting to 28. The current time is 4:14 p.m. Central Daylight Time. 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The voice of the National Weather Service. And now, here is the National Weather Service forecast for the city of San Angelo and surrounding area tonight, partly cloudy. Lows in the lower 70s. South winds 15 to 20 miles an hour with gusts up to 30 miles an hour. Tuesday, sunny. Highs in the mid-90s. South winds 15 to 20 miles an hour with gusts up to 30 miles an hour. Tuesday night, mostly clear. Lows in the lower 70s. South winds 15 to 20 miles an hour with gusts up to 30 miles an hour. Wednesday, mostly sunny. Highs in the mid-90s. South winds 10 to 15 miles an hour with gusts up to 25 miles an hour. Wednesday night, partly cloudy. Lows in the lower 70s. South winds 10 to 15 miles an hour with gusts up to 25 miles an hour. Thursday through Friday, partly cloudy. Highs in the upper 90s. Lows in the mid-70s. Friday night, mostly clear. Lows in the mid-70s. Independence Day and Saturday night, partly cloudy. Hot. Highs around 100. Lows in the mid-70s. Sunday, mostly sunny. A slight chance of showers and thunderstorms in the afternoon. Highs in the upper 90s. Chance of rain 20%. Sunday night, a slight chance of thunderstorms until midnight. Partly cloudy with a chance of showers. Lows in the lower 70s. Chance of rain 40%. Monday, partly cloudy. A slight chance of showers in the morning, then a chance of showers with a slight chance of thunderstorms in the afternoon. Highs in the mid-90s. Chance of rain 30%. Visit weather.gov/San Angelo, your comprehensive weather information source. At 4 p.m., at San Angelo, skies were fair. The temperature was 97 degrees, the dew point 63, and the relative humidity 32%. The wind was south at 14 miles an hour, gusting to 28. The pressure 29.89 inches and falling. At Abilene, skies were fair. 98 degrees, dew point 66, and relative humidity 34%, with a heat index of 101. Wind south at 18 miles an hour, gusting to 29. Pressure 29.90 inches and falling. At Junction, skies were fair. 93 degrees, dew point 68, and the relative humidity 43%. Wind south at 14 miles an hour, gusting to 31. Pressure 29.94 inches and falling. And now for other locations across west central Texas. Temperatures were between 93 and 101 degrees. At Sonora, rain was falling.
It was fair in Brownwood and San Saba. Elsewhere across the Lone Star State, temperatures were between 90 and 98 degrees. At Amarillo, a thunderstorm was reported. At Brownsville, it was partly sunny. It was fair at Lubbock, Wichita Falls, El Paso, and Midland. At Dallas-Fort Worth, Austin, San Antonio, and Houston, it was fair. And again, at San Angelo, skies were fair. The temperature was 97 degrees. Wind was out at 14 miles an hour, gusting to 28. And now, here is the National Weather Service forecast for the city of San Angelo and surrounding area tonight, partly cloudy. Lows in the lower 70s. South winds 15 to 20 miles an hour with gusts up to 30 miles an hour. Tuesday, sunny. Highs in the mid-90s. South winds 15 to 20 miles an hour with gusts up to 30 miles an hour. Tuesday night, mostly clear. Lows in the lower 70s. South winds 15 to 20 miles an hour with gusts up to 30 miles an hour. Wednesday, mostly sunny. Highs in the mid-90s. South winds 10 to 15 miles an hour with gusts up to 25 miles an hour. Wednesday night, partly cloudy. Lows in the lower 70s. South winds 10 to 15 miles an hour with gusts up to 25 miles an hour. Thursday through Friday, partly cloudy. Highs in the upper 90s. Lows in the mid-70s. Friday night, mostly clear. Lows in the mid-70s. Independence Day and Saturday night, partly cloudy. Hot. Highs around 100. Lows in the mid-70s. Sunday, mostly sunny. A slight chance of showers and thunderstorms in the afternoon. Highs in the upper 90s. Chance of rain 20%. Sunday night, a slight chance of thunderstorms until midnight. Partly cloudy with a chance of showers. Lows in the lower 70s. Chance of rain 40%. Monday, partly cloudy. A slight chance of showers in the morning, then a chance of showers with a slight chance of thunderstorms in the afternoon. Highs in the mid-90s. Chance of rain 30%. Visit weather.gov/San Angelo, your comprehensive weather information source. At 4 p.m., at San Angelo, skies were fair. The temperature was 97 degrees, the dew point 63, and the relative humidity 32%. The wind was out at 14 miles an hour, gusting to 28. The pressure 29.89 inches and falling. At Abilene, skies were fair. 98 degrees, dew point 66, and relative humidity 34%, with a heat index of 101. Wind south at 18 miles an hour, gusting to 29. Pressure 29.90 inches and falling. At Junction, skies were fair. 93 degrees, dew point 68, and the relative humidity 43%. Wind south at 14 miles an hour, gusting to 31. Pressure 29.94 inches and falling. And now for other locations across West Central Texas. Temperatures were between 93 and 101 degrees. At Sonora, rain was falling. It was fair in Brownwood and San Saba. Elsewhere across the Lone Star State, temperatures were between 90 and 98 degrees. At Amarillo, a thunderstorm was reported. At Brownsville, it was partly sunny. It was fair at Lubbock, Wichita Falls, El Paso, and Midland. At Dallas-Fort Worth, Austin, San Antonio, and Houston, it was fair. And again, at San Angelo, skies were fair. The temperature was 97 degrees. Wind was out at 14 miles an hour, gusting to 28. And now, here is the National Weather Service forecast for the city of San Angelo and surrounding area tonight, partly cloudy. Lows in the lower 70s. South winds 15 to 20 miles an hour with gusts up to 30 miles an hour. Tuesday, sunny. Highs in the mid-90s. South winds 15 to 20 miles an hour with gusts up to 30 miles an hour. Tuesday night, mostly clear. Lows in the lower 70s.
south winds 15 to 20 miles an hour with gusts up to 30 miles an hour. Wednesday, mostly sunny. Highs in the mid-90s. South winds 10 to 15 miles an hour with gusts up to 25 miles an hour. Wednesday night, partly cloudy. Lows in the lower 70s. South winds 10 to 15 miles an hour with gusts up to 25 miles an hour. Thursday through Friday, partly cloudy. Highs in the upper 90s. Lows in the mid-70s. Friday night, mostly clear. Lows in the mid-70s. Independence Day and Saturday night, partly cloudy. Hot. Highs around 100. Lows in the mid-70s. Sunday, mostly sunny. A slight chance of showers and thunderstorms in the afternoon. Highs in the upper 90s. Chance of rain 20%. Sunday night, a slight chance of thunderstorms until midnight. Partly cloudy with a chance of showers. Lows in the lower 70s. Chance of rain 40%. Monday, partly cloudy. A slight chance of showers in the morning, then a chance of showers with a slight chance of thunderstorms in the afternoon. Highs in the mid-90s. Chance of rain 30%. Visit weather.gov/San Angelo, your comprehensive weather information source. The 4:15 p.m. Central Daylight Time West Texas MesoNet observations brought to you as a collaborative effort between the National Weather Service and the Texas Tech National Wind Institute. At Fort Chadburn, 97 degrees. Wind south at 17 miles an hour. Dew point 59 degrees. Northwest San Angelo, 98. Wind southeast at 12 miles an hour. Dew point 67. Heat index 102. San Angelo, 97. Wind south-southeast at 11. Dew point 63. Edwall, 96. Wind south at 13. Dew point 65. Mertzon, 96. Wind south at 14. Dew point 63. At Sterling City, 98. Wind southeast at 13. Dew point 60. Here is a collection of notable MesoNet rainfall accumulations in the past 24 hours. KC Ranch, 3/500 of an inch. Guadalupe Mountains Park, 2/600. At 4 p.m., at San Angelo, skies were fair. The temperature was 97 degrees, the dew point 63, and the relative humidity 32%. The wind was south at 14 miles an hour, gusting to 28. The pressure 29.89 inches and falling. At Abilene, skies were fair. 98 degrees, dew point 66, and relative humidity 34%, with a heat index of 101. Wind south at 18 miles an hour, gusting to 29. Pressure 29.90 inches and falling. At Junction, skies were fair. 93 degrees, dew point 68, and the relative humidity 43%. Wind south at 14 miles an hour, gusting to 31. Pressure 29.94 inches and falling. And now for other locations across west central Texas. Temperatures were between 93 and 101 degrees. At Sonora, rain was falling. It was fair in Brownwood and San Saba. Elsewhere across the Lone Star State, temperatures were between 90 and 98 degrees. At Amarillo, a thunderstorm was reported. At Brownsville, it was partly sunny. It was fair at Lubbock, Wichita Falls, El Paso, and Midland. At Dallas-Fort Worth, Austin, San Antonio, and Houston, it was fair. And again, at San Angelo, skies were fair. The temperature was 97 degrees. Wind was south at 14 miles an hour, gusting to 28. And now, here is the National Weather Service forecast for the city of San Angelo and surrounding area tonight, partly cloudy. Lows in the lower 70s. South winds 15 to 20 miles an hour with gusts up to 30 miles an hour. Tuesday, sunny. Highs in the mid-90s. South winds 15 to 20 miles an hour with gusts up to 30 miles an hour. Tuesday night, mostly clear. Lows in the lower 70s.
south winds 15 to 20 miles an hour with gusts up to 30 miles an hour. Wednesday, mostly sunny. Highs in the mid-90s.

slight chance of showers and thunderstorms in the afternoon. Highs in the upper 90s. Chance of rain 20%. Sunday night, a slight chance of thunderstorms until midnight. Partly cloudy with a chance of showers. Lows in the lower 70s. Chance of rain 40%. Monday, partly cloudy. A slight chance of showers in the morning, then a chance of showers with a slight chance of thunderstorms in the afternoon. Highs in the mid-90s. Chance of rain 30%. Visit weather.gov/San Angelo, your comprehensive weather information source. At 4 p.m., at San Angelo, skies were fair. The temperature was 97 degrees, the dew point 63, and the relative humidity 32%. The wind was south at 14 miles an hour, gusting to 28. The pressure 29.89 inches and falling. At Abilene, skies were fair. 98 degrees, dew point 66, and relative humidity 34%, with heat index of 101. Wind south at 18 miles an hour, gusting to 29. Pressure 29.90 inches and falling. At Junction, skies were fair. 93 degrees, dew point 68, and the relative humidity 43%. Wind south at 14 miles an hour, gusting to 31. Pressure 29.94 inches and falling. And now for other locations across west central Texas. Temperatures were between 93 and 101 degrees. At Sonora, rain was falling. It was fair in Brownwood and San Saba. Elsewhere across the Lone Star State, temperatures were between 90 and 98 degrees. At Amarillo, a thunderstorm was reported. At Brownsville, it was partly sunny. It was fair at Lubbock, Wichita Falls, El Paso, and Midland. At Dallas-Fort Worth, Austin, San Antonio, and Houston, it was fair. And again, at San Angelo, skies were fair. The temperature was 97 degrees. Wind was out at 14 miles an hour, gusting to 28. And now, here is the National Weather Service forecast for the city of San Angelo and surrounding area tonight, partly cloudy. Lows in the lower 70s. South winds 15 to 20 miles an hour with gusts up to 30 miles an hour. Tuesday, sunny. Highs in the mid-90s. South winds 15 to 20 miles an hour with gusts up to 30 miles an hour. Tuesday night, mostly clear. Lows in the lower 70s. South winds 15 to 20 miles an hour with gusts up to 30 miles an hour. Wednesday, mostly sunny. Highs in the mid-90s. South winds 10 to 15 miles an hour with gusts up to 25 miles an hour. Wednesday night, partly cloudy. Lows in the lower 70s. South winds 10 to 15 miles an hour with gusts up to 25 miles an hour. Thursday through Friday, partly cloudy. Highs in the upper 90s. Lows in the mid-70s. Friday night, mostly clear. Lows in the mid-70s. Independence Day and Saturday night, partly cloudy. Hot. Highs around 100. Lows in the mid-70s. Sunday, mostly sunny. A slight chance of showers and thunderstorms in the afternoon. Highs in the upper 90s. Chance of rain 20%. Sunday night, a slight chance of thunderstorms until midnight. Partly cloudy with a chance of showers. Lows in the lower 70s. Chance of rain 40%. Monday, partly cloudy. A slight chance of showers in the morning, then a chance of showers with a slight chance of thunderstorms in the afternoon. Highs in the mid-90s. Chance of rain 30%. 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Needing those MesoNet numbers? We have the readings at 4:25 p.m. Central Daylight Time right here for you. Fort Chadbourne, 98 degrees. Wind south-southeast at 15 miles an hour. Dew point 59 degrees. 98 at Northwest San Angelo. Wind south at 13 miles an hour. Dew point 66. Heat index 102. At San Angelo, 90.

7. Wind south at 13. Dew point 63. 99 at wall. Wind south at 22. Dew point 66. Heat index 103. At Merton, 97. Wind south at 19. Dew point 63. 98 at Sterling City. Wind south southeast at 12. Dew point 60. Wondering about rainfall? Here are notable mesonet rainfall accumulations in the past 24 hours. KC Ranch, 29 hundredths of an inch. Guadalupe Mountains Park, 26 hundredths. At 4 p.m., at San Angelo, skies were fair. The temperature was 97 degrees, the dew point 63, and the relative humidity 32%. The wind was south at 14 miles an hour, gusting to 28. The pressure 29.89 inches and falling. At Abilene, skies were fair. 98 degrees, dew point 66, and relative humidity 34%, with heat index of 101. Wind south at 18 miles an hour, gusting to 29. Pressure 29.90 inches and falling. At Junction, skies were fair. 93 degrees, dew point 68, and the relative humidity 43%. Wind south at 14 miles an hour, gusting to 31. Pressure 29.94 inches and falling. And now for other locations across west central Texas. Temperatures were between 93 and 101 degrees. At Sonora, rain was falling. It was fair in Brownwood and San Saba. Elsewhere across the Lone Star State, temperatures were between 90 and 98 degrees. At Amarillo, a thunderstorm was reported. At Brownsville, it was partly sunny. It was fair at Lubbock, Wichita Falls, El Paso, and Midland. At Dallas-Fort Worth, Austin, San Antonio, and Houston, it was fair. And again, at San Angelo, skies were fair. The temperature was 97 degrees. Wind was south at 14 miles an hour, gusting to 28. And now, here is the National Weather Service forecast for the city of San Angelo and surrounding area tonight, partly cloudy. Lows in the lower 70s. South winds 15 to 20 miles an hour with gusts up to 30 miles an hour. Tuesday, sunny. Highs in the mid-90s. South winds 15 to 20 miles an hour with gusts up to 30 miles an hour. Tuesday night, mostly clear. Lows in the lower 70s. South winds 15 to 20 miles an hour with gusts up to 30 miles an hour. Wednesday, mostly sunny. Highs in the mid-90s. South winds 10 to 15 miles an hour with gusts up to 25 miles an hour. Wednesday night, partly cloudy. Lows in the lower 70s. South winds 10 to 15 miles an hour with gusts up to 25 miles an hour. Thursday through Friday, partly cloudy. Highs in the upper 90s. Lows in the mid-70s. Friday night, mostly clear. Lows in the mid-70s. Independence Day and Saturday night, partly cloudy. Hot. Highs around 100. Lows in the mid-70s. Sunday, mostly sunny. A slight chance of showers and thunderstorms in the afternoon. Highs in the upper 90s. Chance of rain 20%. Sunday night, a slight chance of thunderstorms until midnight. Partly cloudy with a chance of showers. Lows in the lower 70s. Chance of rain 40%. Monday, partly cloudy. A slight chance of showers in the morning, then a chance of showers with a slight chance of thunderstorms in the afternoon. Highs in the mid-90s. Chance of rain 30%. Visit weather.gov/San Angelo, your comprehensive weather information source. At 4 p.m., at San Angelo, skies were fair. The temperature was 97 degrees, the dew point 63, and the relative humidity 32%. The wind was south at 14 miles an hour, gusting to 28. The pressure 29.89 inches and falling. At Abilene, skies were fair.
98 degrees, dew point 66, and relative humidity 34%, with heat index of 101. Wind south at 18 miles an hour, gusting to 29. Pressure 29.90 inches and falling. At junction, skies were fair. 93 degrees, dew point 68, and the relative humidity 43%. Wind south at 14 miles an hour, gusting to 31. Pressure 29.94 inches and falling. And now for other locations across west central Texas. Temperatures were between 93 and 101 degrees. At Sonora, rain was falling. It was fair in Brownwood and San Saba. Elsewhere across the Lone Star State, temperatures were between 90 and 98 degrees. At Amarillo, a thunderstorm was reported. At Brownsville, it was partly sunny. It was fair at Lubbock, Wichita Falls, El Paso, and Midland. At Dallas-Fort Worth, Austin, San Antonio, and Houston, it was fair. And again, at San Angelo, skies were fair. The temperature was 97 degrees. Wind was south at 14 miles an hour, gusting to 28. And now, here is the National Weather Service forecast for the city of San Angelo and surrounding area tonight, partly cloudy. Lows in the lower 70s. South winds 15 to 20 miles an hour with gusts up to 30 miles an hour. Tuesday, sunny. Highs in the mid-90s. South winds 15 to 20 miles an hour with gusts up to 30 miles an hour. Tuesday night, mostly clear. Lows in the lower 70s. South winds 15 to 20 miles an hour with gusts up to 30 miles an hour. Wednesday, mostly sunny. Highs in the mid-90s. South winds 10 to 15 miles an hour with gusts up to 25 miles an hour. Wednesday night, partly cloudy. Lows in the lower 70s. South winds 10 to 15 miles an hour with gusts up to 25 miles an hour. Thursday through Friday, partly cloudy. Highs in the upper 90s. Lows in the mid-70s. Friday night, mostly clear. Lows in the mid-70s. Independence Day and Saturday night, partly cloudy. Hot. Highs around 100. Lows in the mid-70s. Sunday, mostly sunny. A slight chance of showers and thunderstorms in the afternoon. Highs in the upper 90s. Chance of rain 20%. Sunday night, a slight chance of thunderstorms until midnight. Partly cloudy with a chance of showers. Lows in the lower 70s. Chance of rain 40%. Monday, partly cloudy. A slight chance of showers in the morning, then a chance of showers with a slight chance of thunderstorms in the afternoon. Highs in the mid-90s. Chance of rain 30%. Visit weather.gov/San Angelo, your comprehensive weather information source. Here are the latest West Texas MesoNet observations as of 4:35 p.m. Central Daylight Time. These observations are updated approximately every 10 minutes. At Fort Chadburn, 98 degrees. Wind south at 12 miles an hour. Dew point 59 degrees. Northwest San Angelo, 98. Wind south-southeast at 16 miles an hour, gusting to 25. Dew point 67. Heat index 103. At San Angelo, 97. Wind south at 18. Dew point 63. 98 at Wall. Wind south at 23. Dew point 65. Heat index 101. At Merton, 97. Wind south at 16. Dew point 63. At Sterling City, 98. Wind southeast at 11. Dew point 60. Here is a collection of notable MesoNet rainfall accumulations in the past 24 hours. KC Ranch, 2700ths of an inch. Guadalupe Mountains Park, 2600ths. At 4 p.m., at San Angelo, skies were fair. The temperature was 97 degrees, the dew point 63, and the relative humidity 32%. The wind was south at 14 miles an hour, gusting to 28.
The pressure 29.89 inches and falling. At Abilene, skies were fair. 98 degrees, dew point 66, and relative humidity 34%, with heat index of 101. Wind south at 18 miles an hour, gusting to 29. Pressure 29.90 inches and falling. At Junction, skies were fair. 93 degrees, dew point 68, and the relative humidity 43%. Wind south at 14 miles an hour, gusting to 31. Pressure 29.94 inches and falling. And now for other locations across west central Texas. Temperatures were between 93 and 101 degrees. At Sonora, rain was falling. It was fair in Brownwood and San Saba. Elsewhere across the Lone Star State, temperatures were between 90 and 98 degrees. At Amarillo, a thunderstorm was reported. At Brownsville, it was partly sunny. It was fair at Lubbock, Wichita Falls, El Paso, and Midland. At Dallas-Fort Worth, Austin, San Antonio, and Houston, it was fair. And again, at San Angelo, skies were fair. The temperature was 97 degrees. Wind was south at 14 miles an hour, gusting to 28. The current time is 4:45 p.m. Central Daylight Time. 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The voice of the National Weather Service. And now, here is the National Weather Service forecast for the city of San Angelo and surrounding area tonight, partly cloudy. Lows in the lower 70s. South winds 15 to 20 miles an hour with gusts up to 30 miles an hour. Tuesday, sunny. Highs in the mid-90s. South winds 15 to 20 miles an hour with gusts up to 30 miles an hour. Tuesday night, mostly clear. Lows in the lower 70s. South winds 15 to 20 miles an hour with gusts up to 30 miles an hour. Wednesday, mostly sunny. Highs in the mid-90s. South winds 10 to 15 miles an hour with gusts up to 25 miles an hour. Wednesday night, partly cloudy. Lows in the lower 70s. South winds 10 to 15 miles an hour with gusts up to 25 miles an hour. Thursday through Friday, partly cloudy. Highs in the upper 90s. Lows in the mid-70s. Friday night, mostly clear. Lows in the mid-70s. Independence Day and Saturday night, partly cloudy. Hot. Highs around 100. Lows in the mid-70s. Sunday, mostly sunny. A slight chance of showers and thunderstorms in the afternoon. Highs in the upper 90s. Chance of rain 20%. Sunday night, a slight chance of thunderstorms until midnight. Partly cloudy with a chance of showers. Lows in the lower 70s. Chance of rain 40%. Monday, partly cloudy. A slight chance of showers in the morning, then a chance of showers with a slight chance of thunderstorms in the afternoon. Highs in the mid-90s. Chance of rain 30%. Visit weather.gov/San Angelo, your comprehensive weather information source. At 4 p.m., at San Angelo, skies were fair. The temperature was 97 degrees, the dew point 63, and the relative humidity 32%. The wind was south at 14 miles an hour, gusting to 28. The pressure 29.89 inches and falling. At Abilene, skies were fair. 98 degrees, dew point 66, and relative humidity 34%, with heat index of 101. Wind south at 18 miles an hour, gusting to 29. Pressure 29.90 inches and falling. At Junction, skies were fair. 93 degrees, dew point 68, and the relative humidity 43%. Wind south at 14 miles an hour, gusting to 31. Pressure 29.94 inches and falling. And now for other locations across west central Texas. Temperatures were between 93 and 101 degrees. At Sonora, rain was falling. It was fair in Brownwood and San Saba. Elsewhere across the Lone Star State,
temperatures were between 90 and 98 degrees. At Amarillo, a thunderstorm was reported. At Brownsville, it was partly sunny. It was fair at Lubbock, Wichita Falls, El Paso, and Midland. At Dallas-Fort Worth, Austin, San Antonio, and Houston, it was fair. And again, at San Angelo, skies were fair. The temperature was 97 degrees. Wind was south at 14 miles an hour, gusting to 28. And now, here is the National Weather Service forecast for the city of San Angelo and surrounding area tonight, partly cloudy. Lows in the lower 70s. South winds 15 to 20 miles an hour with gusts up to 30 miles an hour. Tuesday, sunny. Highs in the mid-90s. South winds 15 to 20 miles an hour with gusts up to 30 miles an hour. Tuesday night, mostly clear. Lows in the lower 70s. South winds 15 to 20 miles an hour with gusts up to 30 miles an hour. Wednesday, mostly sunny. Highs in the mid-90s. South winds 10 to 15 miles an hour with gusts up to 25 miles an hour. Wednesday night, partly cloudy. Lows in the lower 70s. South winds 10 to 15 miles an hour with gusts up to 25 miles an hour. Thursday through Friday, partly cloudy. Highs in the upper 90s. Lows in the mid-70s. Friday night, mostly clear. Lows in the mid-70s. Independence Day and Saturday night, partly cloudy. Hot. Highs around 100. Lows in the mid-70s. Sunday, mostly sunny. A slight chance of showers and thunderstorms in the afternoon. Highs in the upper 90s. Chance of rain 20%. Sunday night, a slight chance of thunderstorms until midnight. Partly cloudy with a chance of showers. Lows in the lower 70s. Chance of rain 40%. Monday, partly cloudy. A slight chance of showers in the morning, then a chance of showers with a slight chance of thunderstorms in the afternoon. Highs in the mid-90s. Chance of rain 30%. 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Needing those MesoNet numbers? We have the readings at 4:45 p.m. Central Daylight Time right here for you. At Fort Chadburn, 98 degrees. Wind south-southeast at 15 miles an hour. Dew point 59 degrees. At northwest San Angelo, 98. Wind south at 21 miles an hour. Dew point 66. Heat index 102. San Angelo, 96. Wind south at 17 gusting to 27. Dew point 63. At Wall, 97. Wind south at 21. Dew point 66. Heat index 101. Mertzen 97. Wind south-southeast at 13. Dew point 64. Heat index 100. 98 at Sterling City. Wind southeast at 14. Dew point 60. Curious about rainfall? Here are notable MesoNet rainfall accumulations in the past 24 hours. Pantex Lake, 34 hundredths of an inch. KC Ranch, 27 hundredths. Guadalupe Mountains Park, 26 hundredths. Needing those MesoNet numbers? We have the readings at 4:45 p.m. Central Daylight Time right here for you. At Fort Chadburn, 98 degrees. Wind south-southeast at 15 miles an hour. Dew point 59 degrees. At northwest San Angelo, 98. Wind south at 21 miles an hour. Dew point 66. Heat index 102. San Angelo, 96. Wind south at 17 gusting to 27. Dew point 63. At Wall, 97. Wind south at 21. Dew point 66. Heat index 101. Mertzen, 97. Wind south-southeast at 13. Dew point 64. Heat index 100. 98 at Sterling City. Wind southeast at 14. Dew point 60. Curious about rainfall?
Here are notable Mesonet rainfall accumulations in the past 24 hours. Pantex Lake, 34 hundredths of an inch. KC Ranch, 27 hundredths. Guadalupe Mountains Park, 26 hundredths. At 4 p.m., at San Angelo, skies were fair. The temperature was 97 degrees, the dew point 63, and the relative humidity 32%. The wind was south at 14 miles an hour, gusting to 28. The pressure 29.89 inches and falling. At Abilene, skies were fair. 98 degrees, dew point 66, and relative humidity 34%, with a heat index of 101. Wind south at 18 miles an hour, gusting to 29. Pressure 29.90 inches and falling. At Junction, skies were fair. 93 degrees, dew point 68, and the relative humidity 43%. Wind south at 14 miles an hour, gusting to 31. Pressure 29.94 inches and falling. And now for other locations across west central Texas. Temperatures were between 93 and 101 degrees. At Sonora, rain was falling. It was fair in Brownwood and San Saba. Elsewhere across the Lone Star State, temperatures were between 90 and 98 degrees. At Amarillo, a thunderstorm was reported. At Brownsville, it was partly sunny. It was fair at Lubbock, Wichita Falls, El Paso, and Midland. At Dallas-Fort Worth, Austin, San Antonio, and Houston, it was fair. And again, at San Angelo, skies were fair. The temperature was 97 degrees. Wind was south at 14 miles an hour, gusting to 28. And now, here is the National Weather Service forecast for the city of San Angelo and surrounding area tonight, partly cloudy. Lows in the lower 70s. South winds 15 to 20 miles an hour with gusts up to 30 miles an hour. Tuesday, sunny. Highs in the mid-90s. South winds 15 to 20 miles an hour with gusts up to 30 miles an hour. Tuesday night, mostly clear. Lows in the lower 70s. South winds 15 to 20 miles an hour with gusts up to 30 miles an hour. Wednesday, mostly sunny. Highs in the mid-90s. South winds 10 to 15 miles an hour with gusts up to 25 miles an hour. Wednesday night, partly cloudy. Lows in the lower 70s. South winds 10 to 15 miles an hour with gusts up to 25 miles an hour. Thursday through Friday, partly cloudy. Highs in the upper 90s. Lows in the mid-70s. Friday night, mostly clear. Lows in the mid-70s. Independence Day and Saturday night, partly cloudy. Hot. Highs around 100. Lows in the mid-70s. Sunday, mostly sunny. A slight chance of showers and thunderstorms in the afternoon. Highs in the upper 90s. Chance of rain 20%. Sunday night, a slight chance of thunderstorms until midnight. Partly cloudy with a chance of showers. Lows in the lower 70s. Chance of rain 40%. Monday, partly cloudy. A slight chance of showers in the morning, then a chance of showers with a slight chance of thunderstorms in the afternoon. Highs in the mid-90s. Chance of rain 30%. Visit weather.gov/San Angelo, your comprehensive weather information source. At 4 p.m., at San Angelo, skies were fair. The temperature was 97 degrees, the dew point 63, and the relative humidity 32%. The wind was south at 14 miles an hour, gusting to 28. The pressure 29.89 inches and falling. At Abilene, skies were fair. 98 degrees, dew point 66, and relative humidity 34%, with a heat index of 101. Wind south at 18 miles an hour, gusting to 29. Pressure 29.90 inches and falling. At Junction, skies were fair. 93 degrees, dew point 68, and the relative humidity 43%. Wind south at 14 miles an hour, gusting to 31.
pressure 29.94 inches and falling. And now for other locations across west central Texas. Temperatures were between 93 and 101 degrees. At Sonora, rain was falling. It was fair in Brownwood and San Saba. Elsewhere across the Lone Star State, temperatures were between 90 and 98 degrees. At Amarillo, a thunderstorm was reported. At Brownsville, it was partly sunny. It was fair at Lubbock, Wichita Falls, El Paso, and Midland. At Dallas-Fort Worth, Austin, San Antonio, and Houston, it was fair. And again, at San Angelo, skies were fair. The temperature was 97 degrees. Wind was out at 14 miles an hour, gusting to 28. And now, here is the National Weather Service forecast for the city of San Angelo and surrounding area tonight, partly cloudy. Lows in the lower 70s. South winds 15 to 20 miles an hour with gusts up to 30 miles an hour. Tuesday, sunny. Highs in the mid-90s. South winds 15 to 20 miles an hour with gusts up to 30 miles an hour. Tuesday night, mostly clear. Lows in the lower 70s. South winds 15 to 20 miles an hour with gusts up to 30 miles an hour. Wednesday, mostly sunny. Highs in the mid-90s. South winds 10 to 15 miles an hour with gusts up to 25 miles an hour. Wednesday night, partly cloudy. Lows in the lower 70s. South winds 10 to 15 miles an hour with gusts up to 25 miles an hour. Thursday through Friday, partly cloudy. Highs in the upper 90s. Lows in the mid-70s. Friday night, mostly clear. Lows in the mid-70s. Independence Day and Saturday night, partly cloudy. Hot. Highs around 100. Lows in the mid-70s. Sunday, mostly sunny. A slight chance of showers and thunderstorms in the afternoon. Highs in the upper 90s. Chance of rain 20%. Sunday night, a slight chance of thunderstorms until midnight. Partly cloudy with a chance of showers. Lows in the lower 70s. Chance of rain 40%. Monday, partly cloudy. A slight chance of showers in the morning, then a chance of showers with a slight chance of thunderstorms in the afternoon. Highs in the mid-90s. Chance of rain 30%. Visit weather.gov/San Angelo, your comprehensive weather information source. Here are the latest West Texas MesoNet observations as of 4:55 p.m. Central Daylight Time. These observations are updated approximately every 10 minutes. Fort Chadburn 98 degrees. Wind south-southeast at 17 miles an hour. Dew point 59 degrees. 99 at northwest San Angelo. Wind south at 12 miles an hour. Dew point 68. Heat index 104. San Angelo 97. Wind south at 14. Dew point 63. At Wall, 97. Wind south at 21. Dew point 66. Heat index 101. 96 at Mertzon. Wind south at 10. Dew point 63. Sterling City 98. Wind south-southeast at 11. Dew point 61. And now, notable MesoNet rainfall accumulations in the past 24 hours. Pantex Lake, 3/500 of an inch. KC Ranch, 2/600. Guadalupe Mountains Park, 2/600. At 5 p.m., at San Angelo, skies were fair. The temperature was 97 degrees, the dew point 63, and the relative humidity 32%. The wind was south at 17 miles an hour, gusting to 29. The pressure 29.87 inches and falling. At Abilene, skies were fair. 97 degrees, dew point 67, and relative humidity 37%, with a heat index of 101. Wind south at 22 miles an hour, gusting to 32. Pressure 29.89 inches and falling. At Junction, skies were fair.
94 degrees, dew point 68, and the relative humidity 42%. Wind south at 18 miles an hour, gusting to 31. Pressure 29.92 inches and falling. And now for other locations across west central Texas. Temperatures were between 93 and 101 degrees. At Sonora, rain was falling. It was fair in Brownwood and San Saba. Elsewhere across the Lone Star State. At El Paso, it was partly sunny, with a temperature of 98. It was fair, with a temperature of 88 at Amarillo, 98 at Lubbock, 99 at Wichita Falls, 97 at Midland, and 96 at Dallas-Fort Worth. Under fair skies, Austin reported 96, San Antonio reported 93, Houston reported 92, and Brownsville reported 93. And again, at San Angelo, skies were fair. The temperature was 97 degrees. Wind was south at 17 miles an hour, gusting to 29. And now, here is the National Weather Service forecast for the city of San Angelo and surrounding area tonight, partly cloudy. Lows in the lower 70s. South winds 15 to 20 miles an hour with gusts up to 30 miles an hour. Tuesday, sunny. Highs in the mid-90s. South winds 15 to 20 miles an hour with gusts up to 30 miles an hour. Tuesday night, mostly clear. Lows in the lower 70s. South winds 15 to 20 miles an hour with gusts up to 30 miles an hour. Wednesday, mostly sunny. Highs in the mid-90s. South winds 10 to 15 miles an hour with gusts up to 25 miles an hour. Wednesday night, partly cloudy. Lows in the lower 70s. South winds 10 to 15 miles an hour with gusts up to 25 miles an hour. Thursday through Friday, partly cloudy. Highs in the upper 90s. Lows in the mid-70s. Friday night, mostly clear. Lows in the mid-70s. Independence Day and Saturday night, partly cloudy. Hot. Highs around 100. Lows in the mid-70s. Sunday, mostly sunny. A slight chance of showers and thunderstorms in the afternoon. Highs in the upper 90s. Chance of rain 20%. Sunday night, a slight chance of thunderstorms until midnight. Partly cloudy with a chance of showers. Lows in the lower 70s. Chance of rain 40%. Monday, partly cloudy. A slight chance of showers in the morning, then a chance of showers with a slight chance of thunderstorms in the afternoon. Highs in the mid-90s. Chance of rain 30%. 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At 5 p.m., at San Angelo, skies were fair. The temperature was 97 degrees, the dew point 63, and the relative humidity 32%. The wind was south at 17 miles an hour, gusting to 29. The pressure 29.87 inches and falling. At Abilene, skies were fair. 97 degrees, dew point 67, and relative humidity 37%, with a heat index of 101. Wind south at 22 miles an hour, gusting to 32. Pressure 29.89 inches and falling. At Junction, skies were fair. 94 degrees, dew point 68, and the relative humidity 42%. Wind south at 18 miles an hour, gusting to 31. Pressure 29.92 inches and falling. And now for other locations across west central Texas. Temperatures were between 93 and 101 degrees. It was fair in Brownwood, San Saba, and Sonora. Elsewhere across the Lone Star State. At El Paso, it was partly sunny, with a temperature of 98. It was fair, with a temperature of 88 at Amarillo, 98 at Lubbock, 99 at Wichita Falls, 97 at Midland, and 96 at Dallas-Fort Worth. Under fair skies, Austin reported 96, San Antonio reported 93, Houston reported 92, and Brownsville reported 93. And again, at San Angelo, skies were fair. The temperature was 97 degrees. Wind was south at 17 miles an hour, gusting to 29.
And now, here is the National Weather Service forecast for the city of San Angelo and surrounding area tonight, partly cloudy. Lows in the lower 70s. South winds 15 to 20 miles an hour with gusts up to 30 miles an hour. Tuesday, sunny. Highs in the mid-90s. South winds 15 to 20 miles an hour with gusts up to 30 miles an hour. Tuesday night, mostly clear. Lows in the lower 70s. South winds 15 to 20 miles an hour with gusts up to 30 miles an hour. Wednesday, mostly sunny. Highs in the mid-90s. South winds 10 to 15 miles an hour with gusts up to 25 miles an hour. Wednesday night, partly cloudy. Lows in the lower 70s. South winds 10 to 15 miles an hour with gusts up to 25 miles an hour. Thursday through Friday, partly cloudy. Highs in the upper 90s. Lows in the mid-70s. Friday night, mostly clear. Lows in the mid-70s. Independence Day and Saturday night, partly cloudy. Hot. Highs around 100. Lows in the mid-70s. Sunday, mostly sunny. A slight chance of showers and thunderstorms in the afternoon. Highs in the upper 90s. Chance of rain 20%. Sunday night, a slight chance of thunderstorms until midnight. Partly cloudy with a chance of showers. Lows in the lower 70s. Chance of rain 40%. Monday, partly cloudy. A slight chance of showers in the morning, then a chance of showers with a slight chance of thunderstorms in the afternoon. Highs in the mid-90s. Chance of rain 30%. Visit weather.gov/San Angelo, your comprehensive weather information source. At 5 p.m., at San Angelo, skies were fair. The temperature was 97 degrees, the dew point 63, and the relative humidity 32%. The wind was out at 17 miles an hour, gusting to 29. The pressure 29.87 inches and falling. At Abilene, skies were fair. 97 degrees, dew point 67, and relative humidity 37%, with a heat index of 101. Wind south at 22 miles an hour, gusting to 32. Pressure 29.89 inches and falling. At Junction, skies were fair. 94 degrees, dew point 68, and the relative humidity 42%. Wind south at 18 miles an hour, gusting to 31. Pressure 29.92 inches and falling. And now for other locations across West Central Texas. Temperatures were between 93 and 101 degrees. It was fair in Brownwood, San Saba, and Sonora. Elsewhere across the Lone Star State, temperatures were between 91 and 99 degrees. At El Paso, it was partly sunny. It was fair at Amarillo, Lubbock, Wichita Falls, Midland, and Dallas-Fort Worth. At Austin, San Antonio, Houston, and Brownsville, it was fair. And again, at San Angelo, skies were fair. The temperature was 97 degrees. Wind was out at 17 miles an hour, gusting to 29. And now, here is the National Weather Service forecast for the city of San Angelo and surrounding area tonight, partly cloudy. Lows in the lower 70s. South winds 15 to 20 miles an hour with gusts up to 30 miles an hour. Tuesday, sunny. Highs in the mid-90s. South winds 15 to 20 miles an hour with gusts up to 30 miles an hour. Tuesday night, mostly clear. Lows in the lower 70s. South winds 15 to 20 miles an hour with gusts up to 30 miles an hour. Wednesday, mostly sunny. Highs in the mid-90s. South winds 10 to 15 miles an hour with gusts up to 25 miles an hour. Wednesday night, partly cloudy. Lows in the lower 70s. South winds 10 to 15 miles an hour with gusts up to 25 miles an hour. Thursday through Friday, partly cloudy. Highs in the upper 90s. Lows in the mid-70s. Friday night, mostly clear. Lows in the mid-70s. Independence Day and Saturday night, partly cloudy. Hot.
highs around 100. Lows in the mid-70s. Sunday, mostly sunny. A slight chance of showers and thunderstorms in the afternoon. Highs in the upper 90s. Chance of rain 20%. Sunday night, a slight chance of thunderstorms until midnight. Partly cloudy with a chance of showers. Lows in the lower 70s. Chance of rain 40%. Monday, partly cloudy. A slight chance of showers in the morning, then a chance of showers with a slight chance of thunderstorms in the afternoon. Highs in the mid-90s. Chance of rain 30%. 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The current time is 5:14 p.m. Central Daylight Time. 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The voice of the National Weather Service. Good afternoon. Today's area averaged minimum 8-inch soil temperature is 87 degrees. Serving meteorological and agricultural needs in West Texas, here are the 5:05 p.m. Central Daylight Time West Texas MesoNet observations. Fort Chadburn 97 degrees. Wind south at 16 miles an hour. Dew point 60 degrees. At Northwest San Angelo, 98. Wind south at 18 miles an hour. Dew point 67. Heat index 102. At San Angelo, 97. Wind south-southwest at 17. Dew point 64. At Wall, 97. Wind south-southeast at 20, gusting to 30. Dew point 66. Heat index 101. 97 at Mertzen. Wind south-southeast at 15. Dew point 63. At Sterling City, 98. Wind south-southeast at 12. Dew point 61. Turning now to notable MesoNet rainfall accumulations in the past 24 hours. Pantex Lake, 3/500 of an inch. Guadalupe Mountains Park, 2/600. At 5 p.m., at San Angelo, skies were fair. The temperature was 97 degrees, the dew point 63, and the relative humidity 32%. The wind was south at 17 miles an hour, gusting to 29. The pressure 29.87 inches and falling. At Abilene, skies were fair. 97 degrees, dew point 67, and relative humidity 37%, with a heat index of 101. Wind south at 22 miles an hour, gusting to 32. Pressure 29.89 inches and falling. At Junction, skies were fair. 94 degrees, dew point 68, and the relative humidity 42%. Wind south at 18 miles an hour, gusting to 31. Pressure 29.92 inches and falling. And now for other locations across West Central Texas. Temperatures were between 93 and 101 degrees. It was fair in Brownwood, San Saba, and Sonora. Elsewhere across the Lone Star State, temperatures were between 91 and 99 degrees. At El Paso, it was partly sunny. It was fair at Amarillo, Lubbock, Wichita Falls, Midland, and Dallas-Fort Worth. At Austin, San Antonio, Houston, and Brownsville, it was fair. And again, at San Angelo, skies were fair. The temperature was 97 degrees. Wind was south at 17 miles an hour, gusting to 29. And now, here is the National Weather Service forecast for the city of San Angelo and surrounding area tonight, partly cloudy. Lows in the lower 70s. South winds 15 to 20 miles an hour with gusts up to 30 miles an hour. Tuesday, sunny. Highs in the mid-90s. South winds 15 to 20 miles an hour with gusts up to 30 miles an hour. Tuesday night, mostly clear. Lows in the lower 70s. South winds 15 to 20 miles an hour with gusts up to 30 miles an hour. Wednesday, mostly sunny. Highs in the mid-90s. South winds 10 to 15 miles an hour with gusts up to 25 miles an hour. Wednesday night, partly cloudy. Lows in the lower 70s.
south winds 10 to 15 miles an hour with gusts up to 25 miles an hour. Thursday through Friday, partly cloudy. Highs in the upper 90s. Lows in the mid-70s. Friday night, mostly clear. Lows in the mid-70s. Independence Day and Saturday night, partly cloudy. Hot. Highs around 100. Lows in the mid-70s. Sunday, mostly sunny. A slight chance of showers and thunderstorms in the afternoon. Highs in the upper 90s. Chance of rain 20%. Sunday night, a slight chance of thunderstorms until midnight. Partly cloudy with a chance of showers. Lows in the lower 70s. Chance of rain 40%. Monday, partly cloudy. A slight chance of showers in the morning, then a chance of showers with a slight chance of thunderstorms in the afternoon. Highs in the mid-90s. Chance of rain 30%. 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At 5 p.m., at San Angelo, skies were fair. The temperature was 97 degrees, the dew point 63, and the relative humidity 32%. The wind was south at 17 miles an hour, gusting to 29. The pressure 29.87 inches and falling. At Abilene, skies were fair. 97 degrees, dew point 67, and relative humidity 37%, with a heat index of 101. Wind south at 22 miles an hour, gusting to 32. Pressure 29.89 inches and falling. At Junction, skies were fair. 94 degrees, dew point 68, and the relative humidity 42%. Wind south at 18 miles an hour, gusting to 31. Pressure 29.92 inches and falling. And now for other locations across West Central Texas. Temperatures were between 93 and 101 degrees. It was fair in Brownwood, San Saba, and Sonora. Elsewhere across the Lone Star State, temperatures were between 91 and 99 degrees. At El Paso, it was partly sunny. It was fair at Amarillo, Lubbock, Wichita Falls, Midland, and Dallas-Fort Worth. At Austin, San Antonio, Houston, and Brownsville, it was fair. And again, at San Angelo, skies were fair. The temperature was 97 degrees. Wind was south at 17 miles an hour, gusting to 29. And now, here is the National Weather Service forecast for the city of San Angelo and surrounding area tonight, partly cloudy. Lows in the lower 70s. South winds 15 to 20 miles an hour with gusts up to 30 miles an hour. Tuesday, sunny. Highs in the mid-90s. South winds 15 to 20 miles an hour with gusts up to 30 miles an hour. Tuesday night, mostly clear. Lows in the lower 70s. South winds 15 to 20 miles an hour with gusts up to 30 miles an hour. Wednesday, mostly sunny. Highs in the mid-90s. South winds 10 to 15 miles an hour with gusts up to 25 miles an hour. Wednesday night, partly cloudy. Lows in the lower 70s. South winds 10 to 15 miles an hour with gusts up to 25 miles an hour. Thursday through Friday, partly cloudy. Highs in the upper 90s. Lows in the mid-70s. Friday night, mostly clear. Lows in the mid-70s. Independence Day and Saturday night, partly cloudy. Hot. Highs around 100. Lows in the mid-70s. Sunday, mostly sunny. A slight chance of showers and thunderstorms in the afternoon. Highs in the upper 90s. Chance of rain 20%. Sunday night, a slight chance of thunderstorms until midnight. Partly cloudy with a chance of showers. Lows in the lower 70s. Chance of rain 40%. Monday, partly cloudy. A slight chance of showers in the morning, then a chance of showers with a slight chance of thunderstorms in the afternoon. Highs in the mid-90s. Chance of rain 30%. Visit weather.gov/San Angelo, your comprehensive weather information source.
The West Texas MesoNet observations as of 5:15 p.m. Central Daylight Time. Over at Fort Chadbourne, 97 degrees. Wind south at 12 miles an hour. Dew point 59 degrees. 97 at Northwest San Angelo. Wind south-southeast at 13 miles an hour. Dew point 68. Heat index 103. 96 at San Angelo. Wind south at 12. Dew point 63. Wall 98. Wind south at 23. Dew point 66. Heat index 101. 97 at Mertzon. Wind south-southeast at 22. Dew point 63. Sterling City 98. Wind south-southeast at 14. Dew point 61. Turning now to notable MesoNet rainfall accumulations in the past 24 hours. Pantex Lake, 3/500 of an inch. Guadalupe Mountains Park, 2/600. At 5 p.m., at San Angelo, skies were fair. The temperature was 97 degrees, the dew point 63, and the relative humidity 32%. The wind was out at 17 miles an hour, gusting to 29. The pressure 29.87 inches and falling. At Abilene, skies were fair. 97 degrees, dew point 67, and relative humidity 37%, with a heat index of 101. Wind south at 22 miles an hour, gusting to 32. Pressure 29.89 inches and falling. At Junction, skies were fair. 94 degrees, dew point 68, and the relative humidity 42%. Wind south at 18 miles an hour, gusting to 31. Pressure 29.92 inches and falling. And now for other locations across west central Texas. Temperatures were between 93 and 101 degrees. It was fair in Brownwood, San Saba, and Sonora. Elsewhere across the Lone Star State, temperatures were between 91 and 99 degrees. At El Paso, it was partly sunny. It was fair at Amarillo, Lubbock, Wichita Falls, Midland, and Dallas-Fort Worth. At Austin, San Antonio, Houston, and Brownsville, it was fair. And again, at San Angelo, skies were fair. The temperature was 97 degrees. Wind was south at 17 miles an hour, gusting to 29. And now, here is the National Weather Service forecast for the city of San Angelo and surrounding area tonight, partly cloudy. Lows in the lower 70s. South winds 15 to 20 miles an hour with gusts up to 30 miles an hour. Tuesday, sunny. Highs in the mid-90s. South winds 15 to 20 miles an hour with gusts up to 30 miles an hour. Tuesday night, mostly clear. Lows in the lower 70s. South winds 15 to 20 miles an hour with gusts up to 30 miles an hour. Wednesday, mostly sunny. Highs in the mid-90s. South winds 10 to 15 miles an hour with gusts up to 25 miles an hour. Wednesday night, partly cloudy. Lows in the lower 70s. South winds 10 to 15 miles an hour with gusts up to 25 miles an hour. Thursday through Friday, partly cloudy. Highs in the upper 90s. Lows in the mid-70s. Friday night, mostly clear. Lows in the mid-70s. Independence Day and Saturday night, partly cloudy. Hot. Highs around 100. Lows in the mid-70s. Sunday, mostly sunny. A slight chance of showers and thunderstorms in the afternoon. Highs in the upper 90s. Chance of rain 20%. Sunday night, a slight chance of thunderstorms until midnight. Partly cloudy with a chance of showers. Lows in the lower 70s. Chance of rain 40%. Monday, partly cloudy. A slight chance of showers in the morning, then a chance of showers with a slight chance of thunderstorms in the afternoon. Highs in the mid-90s. Chance of rain 30%. Visit weather.gov/San Angelo, your comprehensive weather information source. At 5 p.m., at San Angelo, skies were fair.
The temperature was 97 degrees, the dew point 63, and the relative humidity 32%. The wind was south at 17 miles an hour, gusting to 29. The pressure 29.87 inches and falling. At Abilene, skies were fair. 97 degrees, dew point 67, and relative humidity 37%, with heat index

elsewhere across the Lone Star State. Temperatures were between 91 and 99 degrees. At El Paso, it was partly sunny. It was fair at Amarillo, Lubbock, Wichita Falls, Midland, and Dallas-Fort Worth. At Austin, San Antonio, Houston, and Brownsville, it was fair. And again, at San Angelo, skies were fair. The temperature was 97 degrees. Wind was south at 17 miles an hour, gusting to 29. And now, here is the National Weather Service forecast for the city of San Angelo and surrounding area tonight, partly cloudy. Lows in the lower 70s. South winds 15 to 20 miles an hour with gusts up to 30 miles an hour. Tuesday, sunny. Highs in the mid-90s. South winds 15 to 20 miles an hour with gusts up to 30 miles an hour. Tuesday night, mostly clear. Lows in the lower 70s. South winds 15 to 20 miles an hour with gusts up to 30 miles an hour. Wednesday, mostly sunny. Highs in the mid-90s. South winds 10 to 15 miles an hour with gusts up to 25 miles an hour. Wednesday night, partly cloudy. Lows in the lower 70s. South winds 10 to 15 miles an hour with gusts up to 25 miles an hour. Thursday through Friday, partly cloudy. Highs in the upper 90s. Lows in the mid-70s. Friday night, mostly clear. Lows in the mid-70s. Independence Day and Saturday night, partly cloudy. Hot. Highs around 100. Lows in the mid-70s. Sunday, mostly sunny. A slight chance of showers and thunderstorms in the afternoon. Highs in the upper 90s. Chance of rain 20%. Sunday night, a slight chance of thunderstorms until midnight. Partly cloudy with a chance of showers. Lows in the lower 70s. Chance of rain 40%. Monday, partly cloudy. A slight chance of showers in the morning, then a chance of showers with a slight chance of thunderstorms in the afternoon. Highs in the mid-90s. Chance of rain 30%. Visit weather.gov/San Angelo, your comprehensive weather information source. The San Angelo climate summary for this evening, as of 5:15 p.m., June 29, 2026. Today's high temperature was 98 degrees. The normal high is 96. Today's low temperature was 76 degrees. The normal low is 71. No precipitation fell today, which leaves the monthly total at 0.34 inches. The total precipitation for the year still stands at 8.81 inches. The record high for tomorrow is 106, which occurred in 1928, and the record low is 59, which occurred in 1985. Sunset tonight is at 8:50 p.m. Sunrise tomorrow is at 6:41 a.m. A look at the 5:25 p.m. Central Daylight Time West Texas MesoNet observations. 97 degrees at Fort Chadbourne. Wind south at 18 miles an hour. Dew point 59 degrees. At Northwest San Angelo, 98. Wind south at 15 miles an hour. Dew point 67. Heat index 102. 97 at San Angelo. Wind south-southeast at 14. Dew point 63. 97 at Wall. Wind south at 15. Dew point 66. Heat index 101. At Merton, 96. Wind south at 18. Dew point 63. Sterling City, 99. Wind south-southeast at 14. Dew point 59. Wondering about rainfall? Here are notable MesoNet rainfall accumulations in the past 24 hours. Pantex Lake, 3/500 of an inch. Guadalupe Mountains Park, 2/600. At 5 p.m., at San Angelo, skies were fair. The temperature was 97 degrees, the dew point 63, and the relative humidity 32%. The wind was south at 17 miles an hour, gusting to 29. The pressure 29.87 inches and falling. At Abilene, skies were fair. 97 degrees,

10.67 and relative humidity 37% with a heat index of 101. Wind south at 22 miles an hour, gusting to 32. Pressure 29.89 inches and falling. At junction, skies were fair. 94 degrees, dew point 68, and the relative humidity 42%. Wind south at 18 miles an hour, gusting to 31. Pressure 29.92 inches and falling. And now for other locations across west central Texas. Temperatures were between 93 and 101 degrees. It was fair in Brownwood, San Saba, and Sonora. Elsewhere across the Lone Star State, temperatures were between 91 and 99 degrees. At El Paso, it was partly sunny. It was fair at Amarillo, Lubbock, Wichita Falls, Midland, and Dallas-Fort Worth. At Austin, San Antonio, Houston, and Brownsville, it was fair. And again, at San Angelo, skies were fair. The temperature was 97 degrees. Wind was south at 17 miles an hour, gusting to 29. And now, here is the National Weather Service forecast for the city of San Angelo and surrounding area tonight, partly cloudy. Lows in the lower 70s. South winds 15 to 20 miles an hour with gusts up to 30 miles an hour. Tuesday, sunny. Highs in the mid-90s. South winds 15 to 20 miles an hour with gusts up to 30 miles an hour. Tuesday night, mostly clear. Lows in the lower 70s. South winds 15 to 20 miles an hour with gusts up to 30 miles an hour. Wednesday, mostly sunny. Highs in the mid-90s. South winds 10 to 15 miles an hour with gusts up to 25 miles an hour. Wednesday night, partly cloudy. Lows in the lower 70s. South winds 10 to 15 miles an hour with gusts up to 25 miles an hour. Thursday through Friday, partly cloudy. Highs in the upper 90s. Lows in the mid-70s. Friday night, mostly clear. Lows in the mid-70s. Independence Day and Saturday night, partly cloudy. Hot. Highs around 100. Lows in the mid-70s. Sunday, mostly sunny. A slight chance of showers and thunderstorms in the afternoon. Highs in the upper 90s. Chance of rain 20%. Sunday night, a slight chance of thunderstorms until midnight. Partly cloudy with a chance of showers. Lows in the lower 70s. Chance of rain 40%. Monday, partly cloudy. A slight chance of showers in the morning, then a chance of showers with a slight chance of thunderstorms in the afternoon. Highs in the mid-90s. Chance of rain 30%. Visit weather.gov/San Angelo, your comprehensive weather information source. The San Angelo climate summary for this evening, as of 5:15 p.m., June 29, 2026. Today's high temperature was 98 degrees. The normal high is 96. Today's low temperature was 76 degrees. The normal low is 71. No precipitation fell today, which leaves the monthly total at 0.34 inches. The total precipitation for the year still stands at 8.81 inches. The record high for tomorrow is 106, which occurred in 1928, and the record low is 59, which occurred in 1985. Sunset tonight is at 8:50 p.m. Sunrise tomorrow is at 6:41 a.m. At 5 p.m., at San Angelo, skies were fair. The temperature was 97 degrees, the dew point 63, and the relative humidity 32%. The wind was south at 17 miles an hour, gusting to 29. The pressure 29.87 inches and falling. At Abilene, skies were fair. 97 degrees, dew point 67, and relative humidity 37%, with a heat index of 101. Wind south at 22 miles an hour, gusting to 32. Pressure 29.89 inches and falling. At junction, skies were fair. 94 degrees, dew point 68, and the relative humidity 42%. Wind south at 18 miles an hour, gusting to 31.
pressure 29.92 inches and falling. And now for other locations across west central Texas. Temperatures were between 93 and 101 degrees. It was fair in Brownwood, San Saba, and Sonora. Elsewhere across the Lone Star State, temperatures were between 91 and 99 degrees. At El Paso, it was partly sunny. It was fair at Amarillo, Lubbock, Wichita Falls, Midland, and Dallas-Fort Worth. At Austin, San Antonio, Houston, and Brownsville, it was fair. And again, at San Angelo, skies were fair. The temperature was 97 degrees. Wind was out at 17 miles an hour, gusting to 29. And now, here is the National Weather Service forecast for the city of San Angelo and surrounding area tonight, partly cloudy. Lows in the lower 70s. South winds 15 to 20 miles an hour with gusts up to 30 miles an hour. Tuesday, sunny. Highs in the mid-90s. South winds 15 to 20 miles an hour with gusts up to 30 miles an hour. Tuesday night, mostly clear. Lows in the lower 70s. South winds 15 to 20 miles an hour with gusts up to 30 miles an hour. Wednesday, mostly sunny. Highs in the mid-90s. South winds 10 to 15 miles an hour with gusts up to 25 miles an hour. Wednesday night, partly cloudy. Lows in the lower 70s. South winds 10 to 15 miles an hour with gusts up to 25 miles an hour. Thursday through Friday, partly cloudy. Highs in the upper 90s. Lows in the mid-70s. Friday night, mostly clear. Lows in the mid-70s. Independence Day and Saturday night, partly cloudy. Hot. Highs around 100. Lows in the mid-70s. Sunday, mostly sunny. A slight chance of showers and thunderstorms in the afternoon. Highs in the upper 90s. Chance of rain 20%. Sunday night, a slight chance of thunderstorms until midnight. Partly cloudy with a chance of showers. Lows in the lower 70s. Chance of rain 40%. Monday, partly cloudy. A slight chance of showers in the morning, then a chance of showers with a slight chance of thunderstorms in the afternoon. Highs in the mid-90s. Chance of rain 30%. Visit weather.gov/San Angelo, your comprehensive weather information source. The San Angelo climate summary for this evening, as of 5:15 p.m., June 29, 2026. Today's high temperature was 98 degrees. The normal high is 96. Today's low temperature was 76 degrees. The normal low is 71. No precipitation fell today, which leaves the monthly total at 0.34 inches. The total precipitation for the year still stands at 8.81 inches. The record high for tomorrow is 106, which occurred in 1928, and the record low is 59, which occurred in 1985. Sunset tonight is at 8:50 p.m. Sunrise tomorrow is at 6:41 a.m. Here are the latest West Texas MesoNet observations as of 5:35 p.m. Central Daylight Time. These observations are updated approximately every 10 minutes. At Fort Chadburn, 97 degrees. Wind south-southeast at 16 miles an hour. Dew point 59 degrees. At Northwest San Angelo, 97. Wind south at 13 miles an hour. Dew point 67. Heat index 102. San Angelo 96. Wind south at 11. Dew point 64. 97 at Wall. Wind south-southeast at 23. Dew point 66. Heat index 100. Mertzon 96. Wind south-southeast at 19. Dew point 64. At Sterling City, 98. Wind south-southeast at 10. Dew point 60. Wondering about rainfall? Here are notable MesoNet rainfall accumulations in the past 24 hours. Pantex Lake, 3/500 of an inch. Guadalupe Mountains Park, 2/600.
The current time is 5:44 p.m. Central Daylight Time. 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The voice of the National Weather Service. At 5 p.m., at San Angelo, skies were fair. The temperature was 97 degrees, the dew point 63, and the relative humidity 32%. The wind was out at 17 miles an hour, gusting to 29. The pressure 29.87 inches and falling. At Abilene, skies were fair. 97 degrees, dew point 67, and relative humidity 37%, with a heat index of 101. Wind south at 22 miles an hour, gusting to 32. Pressure 29.89 inches and falling. At Junction, skies were fair. 94 degrees, dew point 68, and the relative humidity 42%. Wind south at 18 miles an hour, gusting to 31. Pressure 29.92 inches and falling. And now for other locations across west central Texas. Temperatures were between 93 and 101 degrees. It was fair in Brownwood, San Saba, and Sonora. Elsewhere across the Lone Star State, temperatures were between 91 and 99 degrees. At El Paso, it was partly sunny. It was fair at Amarillo, Lubbock, Wichita Falls, Midland, and Dallas-Fort Worth. At Austin, San Antonio, Houston, and Brownsville, it was fair. And again, at San Angelo, skies were fair. The temperature was 97 degrees. Wind was south at 17 miles an hour, gusting to 29. And now, here is the National Weather Service forecast for the city of San Angelo and surrounding area tonight, partly cloudy. Lows in the lower 70s. South winds 15 to 20 miles an hour with gusts up to 30 miles an hour. Tuesday, sunny. Highs in the mid-90s. South winds 15 to 20 miles an hour with gusts up to 30 miles an hour. Tuesday night, mostly clear. Lows in the lower 70s. South winds 15 to 20 miles an hour with gusts up to 30 miles an hour. Wednesday, mostly sunny. Highs in the mid-90s. South winds 10 to 15 miles an hour with gusts up to 25 miles an hour. Wednesday night, partly cloudy. Lows in the lower 70s. South winds 10 to 15 miles an hour with gusts up to 25 miles an hour. Thursday through Friday, partly cloudy. Highs in the upper 90s. Lows in the mid-70s. Friday night, mostly clear. Lows in the mid-70s. Independence Day and Saturday night, partly cloudy. Hot. Highs around 100. Lows in the mid-70s. Sunday, mostly sunny. A slight chance of showers and thunderstorms in the afternoon. Highs in the upper 90s. Chance of rain 20%. Sunday night, a slight chance of thunderstorms until midnight. Partly cloudy with a chance of showers. Lows in the lower 70s. Chance of rain 40%. Monday, partly cloudy. A slight chance of showers in the morning, then a chance of showers with a slight chance of thunderstorms in the afternoon. Highs in the mid-90s. Chance of rain 30%. Visit weather.gov/San Angelo, your comprehensive weather information source. The San Angelo climate summary for this evening, as of 5:15 p.m., June 29, 2026. Today's high temperature was 98 degrees. The normal high is 96. Today's low temperature was 76 degrees. The normal low is 71. No precipitation fell today, which leaves the monthly total at 0.34 inches. The total precipitation for the year still stands at 8.81 inches. The record high for tomorrow is 106, which occurred in 1928, and the record low is 59, which occurred in 1985. Sunset tonight is at 8:50 p.m. Sunrise tomorrow is at 6:41 a.m. At 5 p.m., at San Angelo, skies were fair. The temperature was 97 degrees, the dew point 63, and the relative humidity 32%.
The wind was south at 17 miles an hour, gusting to 29. The pressure 29.87 inches and falling. At Abilene, skies were fair. 97 degrees, dew point 67, and relative humidity 37%, with a heat index of 101. Wind south at 22 miles an hour, gusting to 32. Pressure 29.89 inches and falling. At Junction, skies were fair. 94 degrees, dew point 68, and the relative humidity 42%. Wind south at 18 miles an hour, gusting to 31. Pressure 29.92 inches and falling. And now for other locations across west central Texas. Temperatures were between 93 and 101 degrees. It was fair in Brownwood, San Saba, and Sonora. Elsewhere across the Lone Star State, temperatures were between 91 and 99 degrees. At El Paso, it was partly sunny. It was fair at Amarillo, Lubbock, Wichita Falls, Midland, and Dallas-Fort Worth. At Austin, San Antonio, Houston, and Brownsville, it was fair. And again, at San Angelo, skies were fair. The temperature was 97 degrees. Wind was south at 17 miles an hour, gusting to 29. And now, here is the National Weather Service forecast for the city of San Angelo and surrounding area tonight, partly cloudy. Lows in the lower 70s. South winds 15 to 20 miles an hour with gusts up to 30 miles an hour. Tuesday, sunny. Highs in the mid-90s. South winds 15 to 20 miles an hour with gusts up to 30 miles an hour. Tuesday night, mostly clear. Lows in the lower 70s. South winds 15 to 20 miles an hour with gusts up to 30 miles an hour. Wednesday, mostly sunny. Highs in the mid-90s. South winds 10 to 15 miles an hour with gusts up to 25 miles an hour. Wednesday night, partly cloudy. Lows in the lower 70s. South winds 10 to 15 miles an hour with gusts up to 25 miles an hour. Thursday through Friday, partly cloudy. Highs in the upper 90s. Lows in the mid-70s. Friday night, mostly clear. Lows in the mid-70s. Independence Day and Saturday night, partly cloudy. Hot. Highs around 100. Lows in the mid-70s. Sunday, mostly sunny. A slight chance of showers and thunderstorms in the afternoon. Highs in the upper 90s. Chance of rain 20%. Sunday night, a slight chance of thunderstorms until midnight. Partly cloudy with a chance of showers. Lows in the lower 70s. Chance of rain 40%. Monday, partly cloudy. A slight chance of showers in the morning, then a chance of showers with a slight chance of thunderstorms in the afternoon. Highs in the mid-90s. Chance of rain 30%. Visit weather.gov/San Angelo, your comprehensive weather information source. The San Angelo climate summary for this evening, as of 5:15 p.m., June 29, 2026. Today's high temperature was 98 degrees. The normal high is 96. Today's low temperature was 76 degrees. The normal low is 71. No precipitation fell today, which leaves the monthly total at 0.34 inches. The total precipitation for the year still stands at 8.81 inches. The record high for tomorrow is 106, which occurred in 1928, and the record low is 59, which occurred in 1985. Sunset tonight is at 8:50 p.m. Sunrise tomorrow is at 6:41 a.m. Celebrating 183 stations across the region, the latest West Texas MesoNet observations as of 5:45 p.m. Central Daylight Time follow. 98 degrees at Fort Chadbourne. Wind south at 16 miles an hour. Dew point 59 degrees. At Northwest San Angelo, 97. Wind south-southeast at 16 miles an hour. Dew point 67. Heat index 102. 96 at San Angelo. Wind south at 17. Dew point 63. 97 at Wall.
Wind south-southeast at 19. Dew point 66. Heat index 100. 96 at Mertzen. Wind south at 16. Dew point 64. 98 at Sterling City. Wind south at 15. Dew point 61. And now, notable mesonet rainfall accumulations in the past 24 hours. Pantex Lake, 3,500ths of an inch. Guadalupe Mountains Park, 2,600ths. At 5 p.m., at San Angelo, skies were fair. The temperature was 97 degrees, the dew point 63, and the relative humidity 32%. The wind was south at 17 miles an hour, gusting to 29. The pressure 29.87 inches and falling. At Abilene, skies were fair. 97 degrees, dew point 67, and relative humidity 37%, with a heat index of 101. Wind south at 22 miles an hour, gusting to 32. Pressure 29.89 inches and falling. At Junction, skies were fair. 94 degrees, dew point 68, and the relative humidity 42%. Wind south at 18 miles an hour, gusting to 31. Pressure 29.92 inches and falling. And now for other locations across west central Texas. Temperatures were between 93 and 101 degrees. It was fair in Brownwood, San Saba, and Sonora. Elsewhere across the Lone Star State, temperatures were between 91 and 99 degrees. At El Paso, it was partly sunny. It was fair at Amarillo, Lubbock, Wichita Falls, Midland, and Dallas-Fort Worth. At Austin, San Antonio, Houston, and Brownsville, it was fair. And again, at San Angelo, skies were fair. The temperature was 97 degrees. Wind was south at 17 miles an hour, gusting to 29. And now, here is the National Weather Service forecast for the city of San Angelo and surrounding area tonight, partly cloudy. Lows in the lower 70s. South winds 15 to 20 miles an hour with gusts up to 30 miles an hour. Tuesday, sunny. Highs in the mid-90s. South winds 15 to 20 miles an hour with gusts up to 30 miles an hour. Tuesday night, mostly clear. Lows in the lower 70s. South winds 15 to 20 miles an hour with gusts up to 30 miles an hour. Wednesday, mostly sunny. Highs in the mid-90s. South winds 10 to 15 miles an hour with gusts up to 25 miles an hour. Wednesday night, partly cloudy. Lows in the lower 70s. South winds 10 to 15 miles an hour with gusts up to 25 miles an hour. Thursday through Friday, partly cloudy. Highs in the upper 90s. Lows in the mid-70s. Friday night, mostly clear. Lows in the mid-70s. Independence Day and Saturday night, partly cloudy. Hot. Highs around 100. Lows in the mid-70s. Sunday, mostly sunny. A slight chance of showers and thunderstorms in the afternoon. Highs in the upper 90s. Chance of rain 20%. Sunday night, a slight chance of thunderstorms until midnight. Partly cloudy with a chance of showers. Lows in the lower 70s. Chance of rain 40%. Monday, partly cloudy. A slight chance of showers in the morning, then a chance of showers with a slight chance of thunderstorms in the afternoon. Highs in the mid-90s. Chance of rain 30%. Visit weather.gov/San Angelo, your comprehensive weather information source. The San Angelo climate summary for this evening, as of 5:15 p.m., June 29, 2026. Today's high temperature was 98 degrees. The normal high is 96. Today's low temperature was 76 degrees. The normal low is 71. No precipitation fell today, which leaves the monthly total at 0.34 inches. The total precipitation for the year still stands at 8.81 inches. The record high for tomorrow is 106, which occurred in 1928, and the record low is 59, which occurred in 1985.
Sunset tonight is at 8:50 p.m. Sunrise tomorrow is at 6:41 a.m. At 5 p.m., at San Angelo, skies were fair. The temperature was 97 degrees, the dew point 63, and the relative humidity 32%. The wind was south at 17 miles an hour, gusting to 29. The pressure 29.87 inches and falling. At Abilene, skies were fair. 97 degrees, dew point 67, and relative humidity 37%, with a heat index of 101. Wind south at 22 miles an hour, gusting to 32. Pressure 29.89 inches and falling. At Junction, skies were fair. 94 degrees, dew point 68, and the relative humidity 42%. Wind south at 18 miles an hour, gusting to 31. Pressure 29.92 inches and falling. And now for other locations across west central Texas. Temperatures were between 93 and 101 degrees. It was fair in Brownwood, San Saba, and Sonora. Elsewhere across the Lone Star State, temperatures were between 91 and 99 degrees. At El Paso, it was partly sunny. It was fair at Amarillo, Lubbock, Wichita Falls, Midland, and Dallas-Fort Worth. At Austin, San Antonio, Houston, and Brownsville, it was fair. And again, at San Angelo, skies were fair. The temperature was 97 degrees. Wind was south at 17 miles an hour, gusting to 29. A look at the 5:55 p.m. Central Daylight Time West Texas MesoNet observations. Fort Chadburn, 98 degrees. Wind south at 17 miles an hour. Dew point 60 degrees. 98 at Northwest San Angelo. Wind south-southeast at 17 miles an hour. Dew point 68. Heat index 103. San Angelo, 96. Wind south at 13. Dew point 64. Wall, 97. Wind south at 25. Dew point 66. Heat index 100. Mertzon, 96. Wind south-southeast at 15. Dew point 65. At Sterling City, 98. Wind south-southeast at 12. Dew point 60. Turning now to notable MesoNet rainfall accumulations in the past 24 hours. Pantex Lake, 35 hundredths of an inch. Orla 20 West, 26 hundredths. Guadalupe Mountains Park, 26 hundredths. A look at the 5:55 p.m. Central Daylight Time West Texas MesoNet observations. Fort Chadburn, 98 degrees. Wind south at 17 miles an hour. Dew point 60 degrees. 98 at Northwest San Angelo. Wind south-southeast at 17 miles an hour. Dew point 68. Heat index 103. San Angelo, 96. Wind south at 13. Dew point 64. Wall, 97. Wind south at 25. Dew point 66. Heat index 100. Mertzon, 96. Wind south-southeast at 15. Dew point 65. At Sterling City, 98. Wind south-southeast at 12. Dew point 60. Turning now to notable MesoNet rainfall accumulations in the past 24 hours. Pantex Lake, 35 hundredths of an inch. Orla 20 West, 26 hundredths. Guadalupe Mountains Park, 26 hundredths. At 6 p.m., at San Angelo, skies were fair. The temperature was 96 degrees, the dew point 63, and the relative humidity 33%. The wind was south at 14 miles an hour, gusting to 24. The pressure 29.86 inches and falling. At Abilene, skies were fair. 97 degrees, dew point 67, and relative humidity 37%, with a heat index of 101. Wind south at 23 miles an hour, gusting to 32. Pressure 29.87 inches and falling. At Junction, skies were fair. 94 degrees, dew point 67, and the relative humidity 41%.
Wind south at 14 miles an hour, gusting to 31. Pressure 29.91 inches and falling. And now for other locations across west central Texas. Temperatures were between 93 and 100 degrees. At Sonora, rain was falling. It was fair in Brownwood and San Saba. Elsewhere across the Lone Star State, temperatures were between 90 and 98 degrees. At El Paso, it was partly sunny. It was fair at Amarillo, Lubbock, Wichita Falls, Midland, and Dallas-Fort Worth. At Austin, San Antonio, Houston, and Brownsville, it was fair. And again, at San Angelo, skies were fair. The temperature was 96 degrees. Wind was out at 14 miles an hour, gusting to 24. And now, here is the National Weather Service forecast for the city of San Angelo and surrounding area tonight, partly cloudy. Lows in the lower 70s. South winds 15 to 20 miles an hour with gusts up to 30 miles an hour. Tuesday, sunny. Highs in the mid-90s. South winds 15 to 20 miles an hour with gusts up to 30 miles an hour. Tuesday night, mostly clear. Lows in the lower 70s. South winds 15 to 20 miles an hour with gusts up to 30 miles an hour. Wednesday, mostly sunny. Highs in the mid-90s. South winds 10 to 15 miles an hour with gusts up to 25 miles an hour. Wednesday night, partly cloudy. Lows in the lower 70s. South winds 10 to 15 miles an hour with gusts up to 25 miles an hour. Thursday through Friday, partly cloudy. Highs in the upper 90s. Lows in the mid-70s. Friday night, mostly clear. Lows in the mid-70s. Independence Day and Saturday night, partly cloudy. Hot. Highs around 100. Lows in the mid-70s. Sunday, mostly sunny. A slight chance of showers and thunderstorms in the afternoon. Highs in the upper 90s. Chance of rain 20%. Sunday night, a slight chance of thunderstorms until midnight. Partly cloudy with a chance of showers. Lows in the lower 70s. Chance of rain 40%. Monday, partly cloudy. A slight chance of showers in the morning, then a chance of showers with a slight chance of thunderstorms in the afternoon. Highs in the mid-90s. Chance of rain 30%. Visit weather.gov/San Angelo, your comprehensive weather information source. The San Angelo climate summary for this evening, as of 5:15 p.m., June 29, 2026. Today's high temperature was 98 degrees. The normal high is 96. Today's low temperature was 76 degrees. The normal low is 71. No precipitation fell today, which leaves the monthly total at 0.34 inches. The total precipitation for the year still stands at 8.81 inches. The record high for tomorrow is 106, which occurred in 1928, and the record low is 59, which occurred in 1985. Sunset tonight is at 8:50 p.m. Sunrise tomorrow is at 6:41 a.m. At 6 p.m., at San Angelo, skies were fair. The temperature was 96 degrees, the dew point 63, and the relative humidity 33%. The wind was south at 14 miles an hour, gusting to 24. The pressure 29.86 inches and falling. At Abilene, skies were fair. 97 degrees, dew point 67, and relative humidity 37%, with a heat index of 101. Wind south at 23 miles an hour, gusting to 32. Pressure 29.87 inches and falling. At Junction, skies were fair. 94 degrees, dew point 67, and the relative humidity 41%. Wind south at 14 miles an hour, gusting to 31. Pressure 29.91 inches and falling. And now for other locations across west central Texas. Temperatures were between 93 and 100 degrees. At Sonora, rain was falling. It was fair in Brownwood and San Saba. Elsewhere across the Lone Star State,
temperatures were between 90 and 98 degrees. At El Paso, it was partly sunny. It was fair at Amarillo, Lubbock, Wichita Falls, Midland, and Dallas-Fort Worth. At Austin, San Antonio, Houston, and Brownsville, it was fair. And again, at San Angelo, skies were fair. The temperature was 96 degrees. Wind was out at 14 miles an hour, gusting to 24. And now, here is the National Weather Service forecast for the city of San Angelo and surrounding area tonight, partly cloudy. Lows in the lower 70s. South winds 15 to 20 miles an hour with gusts up to 30 miles an hour. Tuesday, sunny. Highs in the mid-90s. South winds 15 to 20 miles an hour with gusts up to 30 miles an hour. Tuesday night, mostly clear. Lows in the lower 70s. South winds 15 to 20 miles an hour with gusts up to 30 miles an hour. Wednesday, mostly sunny. Highs in the mid-90s. South winds 10 to 15 miles an hour with gusts up to 25 miles an hour. Wednesday night, partly cloudy. Lows in the lower 70s. South winds 10 to 15 miles an hour with gusts up to 25 miles an hour. Thursday through Friday, partly cloudy. Highs in the upper 90s. Lows in the mid-70s. Friday night, mostly clear. Lows in the mid-70s. Independence Day and Saturday night, partly cloudy. Hot. Highs around 100. Lows in the mid-70s. Sunday, mostly sunny. A slight chance of showers and thunderstorms in the afternoon. Highs in the upper 90s. Chance of rain 20%. Sunday night, a slight chance of thunderstorms until midnight. Partly cloudy with a chance of showers. Lows in the lower 70s. Chance of rain 40%. Monday, partly cloudy. A slight chance of showers in the morning, then a chance of showers with a slight chance of thunderstorms in the afternoon. Highs in the mid-90s. Chance of rain 30%. Visit weather.gov/San Angelo, your comprehensive weather information source. The San Angelo climate summary for this evening, as of 5:15 p.m., June 29, 2026. Today's high temperature was 98 degrees. The normal high is 96. Today's low temperature was 76 degrees. The normal low is 71. No precipitation fell today, which leaves the monthly total at 0.34 inches. The total precipitation for the year still stands at 8.81 inches. The record high for tomorrow is 106, which occurred in 1928, and the record low is 59, which occurred in 1985. Sunset tonight is at 8:50 p.m. Sunrise tomorrow is at 6:41 a.m. Good evening. Today's area averaged minimum 8-inch soil temperature is 87 degrees. Celebrating 183 stations across the region, the latest West Texas MesoNet observations as of 6:05 p.m. Central Daylight Time follow. Fort Chadburn 97 degrees. Wind south at 19 miles an hour. Dew point 61 degrees. Northwest San Angelo 97. Wind south-southeast at 19 miles an hour. Dew point 67. Heat index 102. 96 at San Angelo. Wind south-southeast at 13. Dew point 65. At Wall, 96. Wind south at 15. Dew point 67. Heat index 100. Mertzon, 96. Wind south at 16. Dew point 64. 98 at Sterling City. Wind southeast at 13. Dew point 61. Turning now to notable MesoNet rainfall accumulations in the past 24 hours. Pantex Lake, 3/500 of an inch. Guadalupe Mountains Park, 2/600. At 6 p.m., at San Angelo, skies were fair. The temperature was 96 degrees, the dew point 63, and the relative humidity 33%. The wind was out at 14 miles an hour, gusting to 24. The pressure 29.86 inches and falling.
At Abilene, skies were fair. 97 degrees, dew point 67, and relative humidity 37%, with heat index of 101. Wind south at 23 miles an hour, gusting to 32. Pressure 29.87 inches and falling. At Junction, skies were fair. 94 degrees, dew point 67, and the relative humidity 41%. Wind south at 14 miles an hour, gusting to 31. Pressure 29.91 inches and falling. And now for other locations across west central Texas. Temperatures were between 93 and 100 degrees. At Sonora, rain was falling. It was fair in Brownwood and San Saba. Elsewhere across the Lone Star State, temperatures were between 90 and 98 degrees. At El Paso, it was partly sunny. It was fair at Amarillo, Lubbock, Wichita Falls, Midland, and Dallas-Fort Worth. At Austin, San Antonio, Houston, and Brownsville, it was fair. And again, at San Angelo, skies were fair. The temperature was 96 degrees. Wind was out at 14 miles an hour, gusting to 24. The current time is 6:15 p.m. Central Daylight Time. 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The voice of the National Weather Service. And now, here is the National Weather Service forecast for the city of San Angelo and surrounding area tonight. Partly cloudy. Lows in the lower 70s. South winds 15 to 20 miles an hour with gusts up to 30 miles an hour. Tuesday, sunny. Highs in the mid-90s. South winds 15 to 20 miles an hour with gusts up to 30 miles an hour. Tuesday night, mostly clear. Lows in the lower 70s. South winds 15 to 20 miles an hour with gusts up to 30 miles an hour. Wednesday, mostly sunny. Highs in the mid-90s. South winds 10 to 15 miles an hour with gusts up to 25 miles an hour. Wednesday night, partly cloudy. Lows in the lower 70s. South winds 10 to 15 miles an hour with gusts up to 25 miles an hour. Thursday through Friday, partly cloudy. Highs in the upper 90s. Lows in the mid-70s. Friday night, mostly clear. Lows in the mid-70s. Independence Day and Saturday night, partly cloudy. Hot. Highs around 100. Lows in the mid-70s. Sunday, mostly sunny. A slight chance of showers and thunderstorms in the afternoon. Highs in the upper 90s. Chance of rain 20%. Sunday night, a slight chance of thunderstorms until midnight. Partly cloudy with a chance of showers. Lows in the lower 70s. Chance of rain 40%. Monday, partly cloudy. A slight chance of showers in the morning, then a chance of showers with a slight chance of thunderstorms in the afternoon. Highs in the mid-90s. Chance of rain 30%. Visit weather.gov/San Angelo, your comprehensive weather information source. The San Angelo climate summary for this evening, as of 5:15 p.m., June 29, 2026. Today's high temperature was 98 degrees. The normal high is 96. Today's low temperature was 76 degrees. The normal low is 71. No precipitation fell today, which leaves the monthly total at 0.34 inches. The total precipitation for the year still stands at 8.81 inches. The record high for tomorrow is 106, which occurred in 1928, and the record low is 59, which occurred in 1985. Sunset tonight is at 8:50 p.m. Sunrise tomorrow is at 6:41 a.m. At 6 p.m., at San Angelo, skies were fair. The temperature was 96 degrees, the dew point 63, and the relative humidity 33%. The wind was south at 14 miles an hour, gusting to 24. The pressure 29.86 inches and falling. At Abilene, skies were fair. 97 degrees, dew point 67, and relative humidity 37%, with a heat index of 101.
Wind south at 23 miles an hour, gusting to 32. Pressure 29.87 inches and falling. At junction, skies were fair. 94 degrees, dew point 67, and the relative humidity 41%. Wind south at 14 miles an hour, gusting to 31. Pressure 29.91 inches and falling. And now for other locations across west central Texas. Temperatures were between 93 and 100 degrees. At Sonora, rain was falling. It was fair in Brownwood and San Saba. Elsewhere across the Lone Star State, temperatures were between 90 and 98 degrees. At El Paso, it was partly sunny. It was fair at Amarillo, Lubbock, Wichita Falls, Midland, and Dallas-Fort Worth. At Austin, San Antonio, Houston, and Brownsville, it was fair. And again, at San Angelo, skies were fair. The temperature was 96 degrees. Wind was south at 14 miles an hour, gusting to 24. And now, here is the National Weather Service forecast for the city of San Angelo and surrounding area tonight, partly cloudy. Lows in the lower 70s. South winds 15 to 20 miles an hour with gusts up to 30 miles an hour. Tuesday, sunny. Highs in the mid-90s. South winds 15 to 20 miles an hour with gusts up to 30 miles an hour. Tuesday night, mostly clear. Lows in the lower 70s. South winds 15 to 20 miles an hour with gusts up to 30 miles an hour. Wednesday, mostly sunny. Highs in the mid-90s. South winds 10 to 15 miles an hour with gusts up to 25 miles an hour. Wednesday night, partly cloudy. Lows in the lower 70s. South winds 10 to 15 miles an hour with gusts up to 25 miles an hour. Thursday through Friday, partly cloudy. Highs in the upper 90s. Lows in the mid-70s. Friday night, mostly clear. Lows in the mid-70s. Independence Day and Saturday night, partly cloudy. Hot. Highs around 100. Lows in the mid-70s. Sunday, mostly sunny. A slight chance of showers and thunderstorms in the afternoon. Highs in the upper 90s. Chance of rain 20%. Sunday night, a slight chance of thunderstorms until midnight. Partly cloudy with a chance of showers. Lows in the lower 70s. Chance of rain 40%. Monday, partly cloudy. A slight chance of showers in the morning, then a chance of showers with a slight chance of thunderstorms in the afternoon. Highs in the mid-90s. Chance of rain 30%. Visit weather.gov/San Angelo, your comprehensive weather information source. The San Angelo climate summary for this evening, as of 5:15 p.m., June 29, 2026. Today's high temperature was 98 degrees. The normal high is 96. Today's low temperature was 76 degrees. The normal low is 71. No precipitation fell today, which leaves the monthly total at 0.34 inches. The total precipitation for the year still stands at 8.81 inches. The record high for tomorrow is 106, which occurred in 1928, and the record low is 59, which occurred in 1985. Sunset tonight is at 8:50 p.m. Sunrise tomorrow is at 6:41 a.m. Serving the good people of West Texas and Eastern New Mexico, here are the latest West Texas MesoNet observations as of 6:15 p.m. Central Daylight Time. Looking at Fort Chadbourne, 97 degrees. Wind south at 14 miles an hour. Dew point 61 degrees. Northwest San Angelo, 97. Wind south-southeast at 15 miles an hour. Dew point 67. Heat index 101. At San Angelo, 95. Wind south at 18. Dew point 64. At Wall, 96. Wind south-southeast at 20. Dew point 66. Mertzon, 95. Wind south at 16. Dew point 64. At Sterling City, 98. Wind south-southeast at 14, gusting to 23.
dew point 61. Wondering about rainfall? Here are notable mesonet rainfall accumulations in the past 24 hours. Pantex Lake, 35 hundredths of an inch. Guadalupe Mountains Park, 26 hundredths. At 6 p.m., at San Angelo, skies were fair. The temperature was 96 degrees, the dew point 63, and the relative humidity 33%. The wind was south at 14 miles an hour, gusting to 24. The pressure 29.86 inches and falling. At Abilene, skies were fair. 97 degrees, dew point 67, and relative humidity 37%, with a heat index of 101. Wind south at 23 miles an hour, gusting to 32. Pressure 29.87 inches and falling. At Junction, skies were fair. 94 degrees, dew point 67, and the relative humidity 41%. Wind south at 14 miles an hour, gusting to 31. Pressure 29.91 inches and falling. And now for other locations across west central Texas. Temperatures were between 93 and 100 degrees. At Sonora, rain was falling. It was fair in Brownwood and San Saba. Elsewhere across the Lone Star State, temperatures were between 90 and 98 degrees. At El Paso, it was partly sunny. It was fair at Amarillo, Lubbock, Wichita Falls, Midland, and Dallas-Fort Worth. At Austin, San Antonio, Houston, and Brownsville, it was fair. And again, at San Angelo, skies were fair. The temperature was 96 degrees. Wind was south at 14 miles an hour, gusting to 24. And now, here is the National Weather Service forecast for the city of San Angelo and surrounding area tonight, partly cloudy. Lows in the lower 70s. South winds 15 to 20 miles an hour with gusts up to 30 miles an hour. Tuesday, sunny. Highs in the mid-90s. South winds 15 to 20 miles an hour with gusts up to 30 miles an hour. Tuesday night, mostly clear. Lows in the lower 70s. South winds 15 to 20 miles an hour with gusts up to 30 miles an hour. Wednesday, mostly sunny. Highs in the mid-90s. South winds 10 to 15 miles an hour with gusts up to 25 miles an hour. Wednesday night, partly cloudy. Lows in the lower 70s. South winds 10 to 15 miles an hour with gusts up to 25 miles an hour. Thursday through Friday, partly cloudy. Highs in the upper 90s. Lows in the mid-70s. Friday night, mostly clear. Lows in the mid-70s. Independence Day and Saturday night, partly cloudy. Hot. Highs around 100. Lows in the mid-70s. Sunday, mostly sunny. A slight chance of showers and thunderstorms in the afternoon. Highs in the upper 90s. Chance of rain 20%. Sunday night, a slight chance of thunderstorms until midnight. Partly cloudy with a chance of showers. Lows in the lower 70s. Chance of rain 40%. Monday, partly cloudy. A slight chance of showers in the morning, then a chance of showers with a slight chance of thunderstorms in the afternoon. Highs in the mid-90s. Chance of rain 30%. Visit weather.gov/San Angelo, your comprehensive weather information source. The San Angelo climate summary for this evening, as of 5:15 p.m., June 29, 2026. Today's high temperature was 98 degrees. The normal high is 96. Today's low temperature was 76 degrees. The normal low is 71. No precipitation fell today, which leaves the monthly total at 0.34 inches. The total precipitation for the year still stands at 8.81 inches. The record high for tomorrow is 106, which occurred in 1928, and the record low is 59, which occurred in 1985. Sunset tonight is at 8:50 p.m. Sunrise tomorrow is at 6:41 a.m. At 6 p.m., at San Angelo, skies were fair.
The temperature was 96 degrees, the dew point 63, and the relative humidity 33%. The wind was south at 14 miles an hour, gusting to 24. The pressure 29.86 inches and falling. At Abilene, skies were fair. 97 degrees, dew point 67.

degree and 100 degrees. At Sonora, rain was falling. It was fair in Brownwood and San Saba. Elsewhere across the Lone Star State, temperatures were between 90 and 98 degrees. At El Paso, it was partly sunny. It was fair at Amarillo, Lubbock, Wichita Falls, Midland, and Dallas-Fort Worth. At Austin, San Antonio, Houston, and Brownsville, it was fair. And again, at San Angelo, skies were fair. The temperature was 96 degrees. Wind was south at 14 miles an hour, gusting to 24. And now, here is the National Weather Service forecast for the city of San Angelo and surrounding area tonight, partly cloudy. Lows in the lower 70s. South winds 15 to 20 miles an hour with gusts up to 30 miles an hour. Tuesday, sunny. Highs in the mid-90s. South winds 15 to 20 miles an hour with gusts up to 30 miles an hour. Tuesday night, mostly clear. Lows in the lower 70s. South winds 15 to 20 miles an hour with gusts up to 30 miles an hour. Wednesday, mostly sunny. Highs in the mid-90s. South winds 10 to 15 miles an hour with gusts up to 25 miles an hour. Wednesday night, partly cloudy. Lows in the lower 70s. South winds 10 to 15 miles an hour with gusts up to 25 miles an hour. Thursday through Friday, partly cloudy. Highs in the upper 90s. Lows in the mid-70s. Friday night, mostly clear. Lows in the mid-70s. Independence Day and Saturday night, partly cloudy. Hot. Highs around 100. Lows in the mid-70s. Sunday, mostly sunny. A slight chance of showers and thunderstorms in the afternoon. Highs in the upper 90s. Chance of rain 20%. Sunday night, a slight chance of thunderstorms until midnight. Partly cloudy with a chance of showers. Lows in the lower 70s. Chance of rain 40%. Monday, partly cloudy. A slight chance of showers in the morning, then a chance of showers with a slight chance of thunderstorms in the afternoon. Highs in the mid-90s. Chance of rain 30%. Visit weather.gov/San Angelo, your comprehensive weather information source. The San Angelo climate summary for this evening, as of 5:15 p.m., June 29, 2026. Today's high temperature was 98 degrees. The normal high is 96. Today's low temperature was 76 degrees. The normal low is 71. No precipitation fell today, which leaves the monthly total at 0.34 inches. The total precipitation for the year still stands at 8.81 inches. The record high for tomorrow is 106, which occurred in 1928, and the record low is 59, which occurred in 1985. Sunset tonight is at 8:50 p.m. Sunrise tomorrow is at 6:41 a.m. Here are the latest West Texas MesoNet observations as of 6:25 p.m. Central Daylight Time. At Fort Chadburn, 96 degrees. Wind south-southeast at 13 miles an hour. Dew point 61 degrees. Northwest San Angelo, 97. Wind south-southeast at 18 miles an hour. Dew point 68. Heat index 102. At San Angelo, 96. Wind south-southeast at 11. Dew point 65. Wall 96. Wind south-southeast at 21. Dew point 66. Heat index 100. Murchison 95. Wind south-southeast at 19. Dew point 64. At Sterling City, 97. Wind south-southeast at 16. Dew point 61. Here is a collection of notable MesoNet rainfall accumulations in the past 24 hours. Pantex Lake, 3/500 of an inch. Guadalupe Mountains Park, 2/600. At 6 p.m., at San Angelo, skies were fair. The temperature was 96 degrees, the dew point 63, and the relative humidity 33%. The wind was south at 14 miles an hour, gusting to 24. The pressure

29.86 inches and falling. At Abilene, skies were fair. 97 degrees, dew point 67, and relative humidity 37%, with a heat index of 101. Wind south at 23 miles an hour, gusting to 32. Pressure 29.87 inches and falling. At Junction, skies were fair. 94 degrees, dew point 67, and the relative humidity 41%. Wind south at 14 miles an hour, gusting to 31. Pressure 29.91 inches and falling. And now for other locations across west central Texas. Temperatures were between 93 and 100 degrees. At Sonora, rain was falling. It was fair in Brownwood and San Saba. Elsewhere across the Lone Star State, temperatures were between 90 and 98 degrees. At El Paso, it was partly sunny. It was fair at Amarillo, Lubbock, Wichita Falls, Midland, and Dallas-Fort Worth. At Austin, San Antonio, Houston, and Brownsville, it was fair. And again, at San Angelo, skies were fair. The temperature was 96 degrees. Wind was south at 14 miles an hour, gusting to 24. And now, here is the National Weather Service forecast for the city of San Angelo and surrounding area tonight, partly cloudy. Lows in the lower 70s. South winds 15 to 20 miles an hour with gusts up to 30 miles an hour. Tuesday, sunny. Highs in the mid-90s. South winds 15 to 20 miles an hour with gusts up to 30 miles an hour. Tuesday night, mostly clear. Lows in the lower 70s. South winds 15 to 20 miles an hour with gusts up to 30 miles an hour. Wednesday, mostly sunny. Highs in the mid-90s. South winds 10 to 15 miles an hour with gusts up to 25 miles an hour. Wednesday night, partly cloudy. Lows in the lower 70s. South winds 10 to 15 miles an hour with gusts up to 25 miles an hour. Thursday through Friday, partly cloudy. Highs in the upper 90s. Lows in the mid-70s. Friday night, mostly clear. Lows in the mid-70s. Independence Day and Saturday night, partly cloudy. Hot. Highs around 100. Lows in the mid-70s. Sunday, mostly sunny. A slight chance of showers and thunderstorms in the afternoon. Highs in the upper 90s. Chance of rain 20%. Sunday night, a slight chance of thunderstorms until midnight. Partly cloudy with a chance of showers. Lows in the lower 70s. Chance of rain 40%. Monday, partly cloudy. A slight chance of showers in the morning, then a chance of showers with a slight chance of thunderstorms in the afternoon. Highs in the mid-90s. Chance of rain 30%. Visit weather.gov/San Angelo, your comprehensive weather information source. The San Angelo climate summary for this evening, as of 5:15 p.m., June 29, 2026. Today's high temperature was 98 degrees. The normal high is 96. Today's low temperature was 76 degrees. The normal low is 71. No precipitation fell today, which leaves the monthly total at 0.34 inches. The total precipitation for the year still stands at 8.81 inches. The record high for tomorrow is 106, which occurred in 1928, and the record low is 59, which occurred in 1985. Sunset tonight is at 8:50 p.m. Sunrise tomorrow is at 6:41 a.m. At 6 p.m., at San Angelo, skies were fair. The temperature was 96 degrees, the dew point 63, and the relative humidity 33%. The wind was south at 14 miles an hour, gusting to 24. The pressure 29.86 inches and falling. At Abilene, skies were fair. 97 degrees, dew point 67, and relative humidity 37%, with a heat index of 101. Wind south at 23 miles an hour, gusting to 32. Pressure 29.87 inches and falling. At Junction, skies were fair. 94 degrees, dew point.
7, and the relative humidity 41%. Wind south at 14 miles an hour, gusting to 31. Pressure 29.91 inches and falling. And now for other locations across west central Texas. Temperatures were between 93 and 100 degrees. At Sonora, rain was falling. It was fair in Brownwood and San Saba. Elsewhere across the Lone Star State, temperatures were between 90 and 98 degrees. At El Paso, it was partly sunny. It was fair at Amarillo, Lubbock, Wichita Falls, Midland, and Dallas-Fort Worth. At Austin, San Antonio, Houston, and Brownsville, it was fair. And again, at San Angelo, skies were fair. The temperature was 96 degrees. Wind was out at 14 miles an hour, gusting to 24. And now, here is the National Weather Service forecast for the city of San Angelo and surrounding area tonight, partly cloudy. Lows in the lower 70s. South winds 15 to 20 miles an hour with gusts up to 30 miles an hour. Tuesday, sunny. Highs in the mid-90s. South winds 15 to 20 miles an hour with gusts up to 30 miles an hour. Tuesday night, mostly clear. Lows in the lower 70s. South winds 15 to 20 miles an hour with gusts up to 30 miles an hour. Wednesday, mostly sunny. Highs in the mid-90s. South winds 10 to 15 miles an hour with gusts up to 25 miles an hour. Wednesday night, partly cloudy. Lows in the lower 70s. South winds 10 to 15 miles an hour with gusts up to 25 miles an hour. Thursday through Friday, partly cloudy. Highs in the upper 90s. Lows in the mid-70s. Friday night, mostly clear. Lows in the mid-70s. Independence Day and Saturday night, partly cloudy. Hot. Highs around 100. Lows in the mid-70s. Sunday, mostly sunny. A slight chance of showers and thunderstorms in the afternoon. Highs in the upper 90s. Chance of rain 20%. Sunday night, a slight chance of thunderstorms until midnight. Partly cloudy with a chance of showers. Lows in the lower 70s. Chance of rain 40%. Monday, partly cloudy. A slight chance of showers in the morning, then a chance of showers with a slight chance of thunderstorms in the afternoon. Highs in the mid-90s. Chance of rain 30%. Visit weather.gov/San Angelo, your comprehensive weather information source. The San Angelo climate summary for this evening, as of 5:15 p.m., June 29, 2026. Today's high temperature was 98 degrees. The normal high is 96. Today's low temperature was 76 degrees. The normal low is 71. No precipitation fell today, which leaves the monthly total at 0.34 inches. The total precipitation for the year still stands at 8.81 inches. The record high for tomorrow is 106, which occurred in 1928, and the record low is 59, which occurred in 1985. Sunset tonight is at 8:50 p.m. Sunrise tomorrow is at 6:41 a.m. Needing those MesoNet numbers? We have the readings at 6:35 p.m. Central Daylight Time right here for you. Fort Chadburn, 96 degrees. Wind south at 18 miles an hour. Dew point 61 degrees. 96 at northwest San Angelo. Wind south-southeast at 17 miles an hour. Dew point 67. Heat index 101. 96 at San Angelo. Wind south-southeast at 13. Dew point 64. Wall 95. Wind south at 17. Dew point 66. 95 at Mertzen. Wind south-southeast at 18. Dew point 64. 97 at Sterling City. Wind southeast at 15. Dew point 62. And now, notable MesoNet rainfall accumulations in the past 24 hours. Pantex Lake, 3/500 of an inch. Guadalupe Mountains Park, 2/600.
The current time is 6:44 p.m. Central Daylight Time. 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The voice of the National Weather Service. At 6 p.m., at San Angelo, skies were fair. The temperature was 96 degrees, the dew point 63, and the relative humidity 33%. The wind was south at 14 miles an hour, gusting to 24. The pressure 29.86 inches and falling. At Abilene, skies were fair. 97 degrees, dew point 67, and relative humidity 37%, with a heat index of 101. Wind south at 23 miles an hour, gusting to 32. Pressure 29.87 inches and falling. At Junction, skies were fair. 94 degrees, dew point 67, and the relative humidity 41%. Wind south at 14 miles an hour, gusting to 31. Pressure 29.91 inches and falling. And now for other locations across west central Texas. Temperatures were between 93 and 100 degrees. At Sonora, rain was falling. It was fair in Brownwood and San Saba. Elsewhere across the Lone Star State, temperatures were between 90 and 98 degrees. At El Paso, it was partly sunny. It was fair at Amarillo, Lubbock, Wichita Falls, Midland, and Dallas-Fort Worth. At Austin, San Antonio, Houston, and Brownsville, it was fair. And again, at San Angelo, skies were fair. The temperature was 96 degrees. Wind was south at 14 miles an hour, gusting to 24. And now, here is the National Weather Service forecast for the city of San Angelo and surrounding area tonight, partly cloudy. Lows in the lower 70s. South winds 15 to 20 miles an hour with gusts up to 30 miles an hour. Tuesday, sunny. Highs in the mid-90s. South winds 15 to 20 miles an hour with gusts up to 30 miles an hour. Tuesday night, mostly clear. Lows in the lower 70s. South winds 15 to 20 miles an hour with gusts up to 30 miles an hour. Wednesday, mostly sunny. Highs in the mid-90s. South winds 10 to 15 miles an hour with gusts up to 25 miles an hour. Wednesday night, partly cloudy. Lows in the lower 70s. South winds 10 to 15 miles an hour with gusts up to 25 miles an hour. Thursday through Friday, partly cloudy. Highs in the upper 90s. Lows in the mid-70s. Friday night, mostly clear. Lows in the mid-70s. Independence Day and Saturday night, partly cloudy. Hot. Highs around 100. Lows in the mid-70s. Sunday, mostly sunny. A slight chance of showers and thunderstorms in the afternoon. Highs in the upper 90s. Chance of rain 20%. Sunday night, a slight chance of thunderstorms until midnight. Partly cloudy with a chance of showers. Lows in the lower 70s. Chance of rain 40%. Monday, partly cloudy. A slight chance of showers in the morning, then a chance of showers with a slight chance of thunderstorms in the afternoon. Highs in the mid-90s. Chance of rain 30%. Visit weather.gov/San Angelo, your comprehensive weather information source. The San Angelo climate summary for this evening, as of 5:15 p.m., June 29, 2026. Today's high temperature was 98 degrees. The normal high is 96. Today's low temperature was 76 degrees. The normal low is 71. No precipitation fell today, which leaves the monthly total at 0.34 inches. The total precipitation for the year still stands at 8.81 inches. The record high for tomorrow is 106, which occurred in 1928, and the record low is 59, which occurred in 1985. Sunset tonight is at 8:50 p.m. Sunrise tomorrow is at 6:41 a.m. At 6 p.m., at San Angelo, skies were fair. The temperature was 96 degrees, the dew point 63, and the relative humidity 33%.
The wind was south at 14 miles an hour, gusting to 24. The pressure 29.86 inches and falling. At Abilene, skies were fair. 97 degrees, dew point 67, and relative humidity 37%, with a heat index of 101. Wind south at 23 miles an hour, gusting to 32. Pressure 29.87 inches and falling. At Junction, skies were fair. 94 degrees, dew point 67, and a relative humidity 41%. Wind south at 14 miles an hour, gusting to 31. Pressure 29.91 inches and falling. And now for other locations across west central Texas. Temperatures were between 93 and 100 degrees. At Sonora, rain was falling. It was fair in Brownwood and San Saba. Elsewhere across the Lone Star State, temperatures were between 90 and 98 degrees. At El Paso, it was partly sunny. It was fair at Amarillo, Lubbock, Wichita Falls, Midland, and Dallas-Fort Worth. At Austin, San Antonio, Houston, and Brownsville, it was fair. And again, at San Angelo, skies were fair. The temperature was 96 degrees. Wind was south at 14 miles an hour, gusting to 24. And now, here is the National Weather Service forecast for the city of San Angelo and surrounding area tonight, partly cloudy. Lows in the lower 70s. South winds 15 to 20 miles an hour with gusts up to 30 miles an hour. Tuesday, sunny. Highs in the mid-90s. South winds 15 to 20 miles an hour with gusts up to 30 miles an hour. Tuesday night, mostly clear. Lows in the lower 70s. South winds 15 to 20 miles an hour with gusts up to 30 miles an hour. Wednesday, mostly sunny. Highs in the mid-90s. South winds 10 to 15 miles an hour with gusts up to 25 miles an hour. Wednesday night, partly cloudy. Lows in the lower 70s. South winds 10 to 15 miles an hour with gusts up to 25 miles an hour. Thursday through Friday, partly cloudy. Highs in the upper 90s. Lows in the mid-70s. Friday night, mostly clear. Lows in the mid-70s. Independence Day and Saturday night, partly cloudy. Hot. Highs around 100. Lows in the mid-70s. Sunday, mostly sunny. A slight chance of showers and thunderstorms in the afternoon. Highs in the upper 90s. Chance of rain 20%. Sunday night, a slight chance of thunderstorms until midnight. Partly cloudy with a chance of showers. Lows in the lower 70s. Chance of rain 40%. Monday, partly cloudy. A slight chance of showers in the morning, then a chance of showers with a slight chance of thunderstorms in the afternoon. Highs in the mid-90s. Chance of rain 30%. Visit weather.gov/San Angelo, your comprehensive weather information source. The San Angelo climate summary for this evening, as of 5:15 p.m., June 29, 2026. Today's high temperature was 98 degrees. The normal high is 96. Today's low temperature was 76 degrees. The normal low is 71. No precipitation fell today, which leaves the monthly total at 0.34 inches. The total precipitation for the year still stands at 8.81 inches. The record high for tomorrow is 106, which occurred in 1928, and the record low is 59, which occurred in 1985. Sunset tonight is at 8:50 p.m. Sunrise tomorrow is at 6:41 a.m. The 6:45 p.m. Central Daylight Time West Texas MesoNet Observations. Over at Fort Chadburn, 96 degrees. Wind south-southeast at 22 miles an hour. Dew point 62 degrees. Northwest San Angelo, 96. Wind south at 15 miles an hour. Dew point 68. Heat index 101. San Angelo, 95. Wind south-southeast at 13. Dew point 64. At Wall, 95. Wind south at 24.
Dewpoint 66. Mertzen 94. Wind south-southeast at 20. Dewpoint 65. At Sterling City, 96. Wind south-southeast at 18. Dewpoint 62. Wondering about rainfall? Here are notable mesonet rainfall accumulations in the past 24 hours. Pantex Lake, 3/500 of an inch. At 6 p.m., at San Angelo, skies were fair. The temperature was 96 degrees, the dew point 63, and the relative humidity 33%. The wind was south at 14 miles an hour, gusting to 24. The pressure 29.86 inches and falling. At Abilene, skies were fair. 97 degrees, dew point 67, and relative humidity 37%, with a heat index of 101. Wind south at 23 miles an hour, gusting to 32. Pressure 29.87 inches and falling. At Junction, skies were fair. 94 degrees, dew point 67, and the relative humidity 41%. Wind south at 14 miles an hour, gusting to 31. Pressure 29.91 inches and falling. And now for other locations across West Central Texas. Temperatures were between 93 and 100 degrees. At Sonora, rain was falling. It was fair in Brownwood and San Saba. Elsewhere across the Lone Star State, temperatures were between 90 and 98 degrees. At El Paso, it was partly sunny. It was fair at Amarillo, Lubbock, Wichita Falls, Midland, and Dallas-Fort Worth. At Austin, San Antonio, Houston, and Brownsville, it was fair. And again, at San Angelo, skies were fair. The temperature was 96 degrees. Wind was south at 14 miles an hour, gusting to 24. And now, here is the National Weather Service forecast for the city of San Angelo and surrounding area tonight, partly cloudy. Lows in the lower 70s. South winds 15 to 20 miles an hour with gusts up to 30 miles an hour. Tuesday, sunny. Highs in the mid-90s. South winds 15 to 20 miles an hour with gusts up to 30 miles an hour. Tuesday night, mostly clear. Lows in the lower 70s. South winds 15 to 20 miles an hour with gusts up to 30 miles an hour. Wednesday, mostly sunny. Highs in the mid-90s. South winds 10 to 15 miles an hour with gusts up to 25 miles an hour. Wednesday night, partly cloudy. Lows in the lower 70s. South winds 10 to 15 miles an hour with gusts up to 25 miles an hour. Thursday through Friday, partly cloudy. Highs in the upper 90s. Lows in the mid-70s. Friday night, mostly clear. Lows in the mid-70s. Independence Day and Saturday night, partly cloudy. Hot. Highs around 100. Lows in the mid-70s. Sunday, mostly sunny. A slight chance of showers and thunderstorms in the afternoon. Highs in the upper 90s. Chance of rain 20%. Sunday night, a slight chance of thunderstorms until midnight. Partly cloudy with a chance of showers. Lows in the lower 70s. Chance of rain 40%. Monday, partly cloudy. A slight chance of showers in the morning, then a chance of showers with a slight chance of thunderstorms in the afternoon. Highs in the mid-90s. Chance of rain 30%. Visit weather.gov/San Angelo, your comprehensive weather information source. The San Angelo climate summary for this evening, as of 5:15 p.m., June 29, 2026. Today's high temperature was 98 degrees. The normal high is 96. Today's low temperature was 76 degrees. The normal low is 71. No precipitation fell today, which leaves the monthly total at 0.34 inches. The total precipitation for the year still stands at 8.81 inches. The record high for tomorrow is 106, which occurred in 1928, and the record low is 59, which occurred in 1985. Sunset tonight is at 8:50 p.m. Sunrise tomorrow is at 6:41 a.m.
at 6 p.m. at San Angelo, skies were fair.